51. The weather overview for the Bay Area and Central Coast, seasonable conditions through Saturday, with a marine layer keeping temperatures near normal, heat risk in the minor category, and clouds each night, morning retreating to the coast each day. A slight cool down early next week, with otherwise similar conditions. Warmer temperatures by the middle of next week with a low potential for moderate heat risk. The extended forecast for the Bay Area and Central Coast, Independence Day and Saturday night, partly cloudy. Highs 55 to 85. Lows 50 to 60. Sunday and Sunday night, mostly cloudy. Highs 60 to 85. Lows 50 to 60. Monday and Monday night, partly cloudy. Patchy fog. Highs 60 to 85. Lows 50 to 60. Tuesday and Tuesday night, partly cloudy. Patchy fog in the morning. Patchy fog after midnight. Highs 60 to 85. Lows 50 to 60. Wednesday, mostly sunny. Warmer. Highs 60 to 85. The weather overview for the Bay Area and Central Coast, seasonable conditions through Saturday, with a marine layer keeping temperatures near normal, heat risk in the minor category, and clouds each night, morning retreating to the coast each day. A slight cool down early next week, with otherwise similar conditions. Warmer temperatures by the middle of next week with a low potential for moderate heat risk. The extended forecast for the Bay Area and Central Coast, Independence Day and Saturday night, partly cloudy. Highs 55 to 85. Lows 50 to 60. Sunday and Sunday night, mostly cloudy. Highs 60 to 85. Lows 50 to 60. Monday and Monday night, partly cloudy. Patchy fog. Highs 60 to 85. Lows 50 to 60. Tuesday and Tuesday night, partly cloudy. Patchy fog in the morning. Patchy fog after midnight. Highs 60 to 85. Lows 50 to 60. Wednesday, mostly sunny. Warmer. Highs 60 to 85. Sunrise, sunset, and tidal information for the San Francisco Bay Area for Thursday, July 2. The sunset tonight, 8:35 p.m. The sunrise tomorrow, 5:53 a.m. The sunset tomorrow, 8:35 p.m. Tidal data at the Golden Gate for the afternoon and evening hours today and the morning hours of tomorrow. High tide, 3:11 p.m. at 4.65 feet. Low tide, 7:38 p.m. at 3.13 feet. High tide, 1:26 a.m. at 5.61 feet. Low tide, 8:18 a.m. at -0.52 feet. Here are the buoy observations for 5 p.m. Pacific Daylight Time. An offshore buoy 6 winds west at 10 knots, pressure 1,025.9 millibars. An offshore buoy 59 winds north at 14 knots, water temperature 62, pressure 1,023.1 millibars. At buoy 14 near Point Arena, winds northwest at 14 knots, water temperature 52, pressure 1,015.3 millibars. At buoy 13 near Bodega Bay, winds northwest at 8 knots, pressure 1,015.0 millibars. At Point Reyes Wave Rider buoy, water temperature 55, sea 7 feet, every 9 seconds. At San Francisco Bar buoy, water temperature 59, seas 4 feet, every 17 seconds. At San Francisco buoy, winds southwest at 2 knots, water temperature 57, pressure 1,014.7 millibars. At Half Moon Bay buoy, winds southwest 8 knots, water temperature 56, pressure 1,015.7 millibars, seas 5 feet, every 9 seconds. At Monterey buoy, winds southwest at 6 knots, water temperature 59, pressure 1,015.2 millibars. At Pointer, Wave Rider buoy, water temperature 60, seas 6 feet, every 10 seconds. At Cape San Martin buoy, winds west at 4 knots, water temperature 62, pressure 1,016.0 millibars. Synopsis for the Central

California coast and bays, including the Monterey Bay, Greater Farallones, and Cordell Bank National Marine Sanctuaries, breezy to gusty northwest winds will affect the northern outer waters through early Saturday, while wind ease across the rest of the waters. Seas will abate to become moderate to rough today and Friday. Winds and seas look to build again into the middle of the next work week. The marine forecast for San Pablo Bay, Suisun Bay, the West Delta, and the San Francisco Bay north of the Bay Bridge. For tonight, southwest wind 10 to 15 knots, easing to 5 to 10 knots late. For Friday, southwest wind 5 to 10 knots, rising to 10 to 15 knots in the afternoon. For Friday night, southwest wind 10 to 15 knots. Independence Day, southwest wind 5 to 10 knots, rising to 10 to 15 knots in the afternoon. The marine forecast for Monterey Bay. For tonight, west wind 5 to 10 knots, easing to around 5 knots late this evening and overnight. Seas around 3 feet. Wave detail, northwest 3 feet at 9 seconds. Patchy fog late this evening and overnight. For Friday, west wind around 5 knots, rising to 5 to 10 knots in the afternoon. Seas around 3 feet. Wave detail, northwest 3 feet at 8 seconds. Patchy fog in the morning. For Friday night, west wind 5 to 10 knots, easing to around 5 knots after midnight. Seas around 3 feet. Wave detail, northwest 3 feet at 8 seconds. Patchy fog after midnight. Independence Day, west wind around 5 knots, rising to 5 to 10 knots in the afternoon. Seas around 3 feet. Wave detail, northwest 3 feet at 8 seconds. Patchy fog in the morning. The coastal waters forecast from Pigeon Point to Point Pinos out to 10 nautical miles. For tonight, northwest wind around 5 knots. Seas 4 to 5 feet. Wave detail, northwest 4 feet at 9 seconds. For Friday, west wind around 5 knots, rising to 5 to 10 knots in the afternoon. Seas 4 to 5 feet. Wave detail, northwest 4 feet at 9 seconds. For Friday night, northwest wind 5 to 10 knots, easing to around 5 knots after midnight. Seas 3 to 5 feet. Wave detail, northwest 4 feet at 8 seconds. Independence Day, northwest wind around 5 knots, backing to west in the afternoon. Seas 3 to 5 feet. Wave detail, northwest 4 feet at 8 seconds. The area forecast for the peninsula, North Bay, and East Bay. For the rest of today, partly cloudy. Highs in the mid-60s at the coast to the lower 80s inland. West winds 5 to 15 miles per hour. For tonight, mostly clear until midnight, then becoming partly cloudy. Lows from the upper 40s to mid-50s. Southwest winds 5 to 10 miles per hour. And on Friday, partly cloudy in the morning, then becoming mostly sunny. Highs in the upper 60s at the coast of the mid-80s inland. Southwest winds 5 to 15 miles per hour for the Friday night, mostly clear until midnight, then becoming partly cloudy. Lows in the 50s, southwest winds 5 to 10 miles per hour Independence Day, partly cloudy in the morning, then becoming mostly sunny. Highs in the mid-60s at the coast of the mid-80s inland. Southwest winds 5 to 15 miles per hour for Saturday night, partly cloudy until midnight, then becoming mostly cloudy. Lows in the 50s Sunday through Tuesday, partly cloudy. Highs from the lower 60s to mid-70s, lows in the 50s Tuesday night, mostly clear until midnight, then becoming partly cloudy. Lows from the lower to mid-50s Wednesday, partly cloudy in the morning, then becoming mostly sunny. Highs 60s and 70s high temperatures today and lows tonight for the selected cities, San Francisco, 66 and 54, San Francisco Airport, 70 and 54, Redwood City, 78 and 55, Oakland, 72 and 55, Fremont, 77 and 56, Concord, 82 and 54, Livermore, 83 and 54, San Rafael, 74 and 53, Santa Rosa, 81 and 49,

Napa, 76 and 51, Fairfield, 81 and 55. These are the 5 p.m. Pacific Daylight Time observations for the San Francisco and Monterey Bay areas on Thursday, July 2nd. At San Francisco Airport, it was mostly sunny, temperature 69, dew point 53, relative humidity 56%, west wind at 9 miles an hour, pressure 29.93 inches and falling. At Oakland Airport, it was mostly sunny, temperature 68, dew point 55, relative humidity 63%, west wind at 13 miles an hour, pressure 29.94 inches and falling. At San Jose Airport, it was mostly sunny, temperature 74, dew point 56, relative humidity 53%, northwest wind at 14 miles an hour, pressure 29.91 inches and steady. At Santa Rosa, smoke was reported, temperature 72, south wind at 12, pressure 29.93 and steady. At Concord, it was sunny, temperature 78, west wind at 13. At Livermore, it was sunny, temperature 79, west wind at 17. At Monterey, it was sunny, temperature 64, southwest wind at 17, gusting to 24, pressure 29.98 and steady. Here are some observations around California and western Nevada. At South Lake Tahoe, a thunderstorm was reported, with a temperature of 65. At Blue Canyon, it was sunny, with a temperature of 69. It was mostly sunny, with a temperature of 85 at Sacramento, 69 at Los Angeles, 71 at San Diego, and 75 at Truckee. It was partly sunny, with a temperature of 86 at Reno, and 77 at Mammoth Lakes. Local temperature reports around San Francisco Bay for 5 p.m. Downtown San Francisco was 65 degrees. Oakland Museum was 70 degrees. Redwood City was 74 degrees. San Rafael was 74 degrees. The area forecast for the South Bay, including the San Jose metro area and the Santa Clara Valley. For the rest of today, mostly sunny. Highs in the mid-70s by the bay to near 80 inland. Northwest winds 5 to 10 miles per hour. For tonight, mostly clear. Lows from the lower to mid-50s. Northwest winds 5 to 10 miles per hour, becoming south after midnight. And on Friday, mostly sunny in the morning, then becoming sunny. Highs in the mid-70s by the bay to the 80s inland. South winds up to 5 miles per hour, becoming northwest in the afternoon. For the Friday night, mostly clear. Lows in the 50s, west winds 5 to 10 miles per hour, becoming southwest after midnight. Independence Day, partly cloudy in the morning, then becoming mostly sunny. Highs in the mid-70s by the bay to the 80s inland. Southwest winds 5 to 10 miles per hour for Saturday night, partly cloudy. Lows in the 50s and on Sunday, mostly cloudy in the morning, then becoming mostly sunny. Highs from the lower 70s to mid-80s for the Sunday night, mostly clear until midnight, then becoming partly cloudy. Lows in the 50s for Monday, mostly cloudy in the morning, then becoming mostly sunny. Highs from the 70s to lower 80s and on Monday night, clear until midnight, then becoming partly cloudy. Lows in the mid-50s for the Tuesday, partly cloudy in the morning, then becoming mostly sunny. Highs from the lower 70s to mid-80s Tuesday night and Wednesday mostly clear. Lows from the lower to mid-50s, high 70s and 80s high temperatures today and lows tonight for the selected cities: San Jose, 79 and 56, Mountain View, 74 and 56, Morgan Hill, 80 and 53. The area forecast for the Monterey Bay and Salinas Valley? For the rest of today? Mostly sunny. Highs in the mid-60s at the coast to the upper 70s inland. West winds 5 to 15 miles per hour. For tonight, partly cloudy until midnight, then becoming mostly cloudy. Patchy fog after midnight. Lows in the lower 50s. West winds 5 to 10 miles per hour until midnight, becoming light. And on Friday, partly cloudy in the morning, then becoming mostly sunny.

patchy fog in the morning. Highs in the upper 60s at the coast to the lower 80s inland. West winds up to 5 miles per hour, increasing to 5 to 15 miles per hour in the afternoon. For the Friday night, partly cloudy until midnight, then becoming mostly cloudy. Patchy fog after midnight. Lows in the mid-50s, west winds 5 to 10 miles per hour until midnight, becoming light. Independence Day, mostly cloudy in the morning, then becoming mostly sunny. Patchy fog in the morning. Highs in the upper 60s at the coast of the mid-80s inland. Light winds, becoming west 5 to 10 miles per hour in the afternoon. For Saturday night, partly cloudy until midnight, then becoming mostly cloudy. Lows in the mid-50s Sunday and Sunday night, partly cloudy. Highs from the mid-60s to lower 80s, lows in the mid-50s, and on Monday, mostly cloudy in the morning, then becoming partly cloudy. Highs from the mid-60s to upper 70s for the Monday night, mostly clear until midnight, then becoming mostly cloudy. Lows from the lower to mid-50s for Tuesday, mostly cloudy in the morning, then becoming partly cloudy. Patchy fog, highs from the mid-60s to lower 80s Tuesday night and Wednesday, partly cloudy. Lows in the lower 50s, highs from the mid-60s to lower 80s, high temperatures today and lows tonight for the selected cities, Santa Cruz, 67 and 52, Monterey, 66 and 54, Salinas, 66 and 55, Hollister, 73 and 51, King City, 78 and 51. The weather overview for the Bay Area and Central Coast, seasonable conditions through Saturday, with a marine layer keeping temperatures near normal, heat risk in the minor category, and clouds each night, morning retreating to the coast each day. A slight cool down early next week, with otherwise similar conditions. Warmer temperatures by the middle of next week with a low potential for moderate heat risk. The extended forecast for the Bay Area and Central Coast, Independence Day and Saturday night, partly cloudy. Highs 55 to 85. Lows 50 to 60. Sunday and Sunday night, mostly cloudy. Highs 60 to 85. Lows 50 to 60. Monday and Monday night, partly cloudy. Patchy fog. Highs 60 to 85. Lows 50 to 60. Tuesday and Tuesday night, partly cloudy. Patchy fog in the morning. Patchy fog after midnight. High 60 to 85. Lows 50 to 60. Wednesday, mostly sunny. Warmer. High 60 to 85. Sunrise, sunset, and tidal information for the San Francisco Bay Area for Thursday, July 2. The sunset tonight, 8:35 p.m. The sunrise tomorrow, 5:53 a.m. The sunset tomorrow, 8:35 p.m. Tidal data at the Golden Gate for the afternoon and evening hours today and the morning hours of tomorrow. High tide, 3:11 p.m. at 4.65 feet. 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Here are the buoy observations for 5 p.m. Pacific Daylight Time. At offshore buoy 6, winds northwest at 10 knots, pressure 1,025.8 millibars. At offshore buoy 59, winds north at 14 knots, water temperature 62, pressure 1,023.1 millibars. At Point Arena buoy, winds northwest 12 knots, water temperature 52, pressure 1,015.2 millibars, seas 5 feet, every 9 seconds. At buoy 13 near Bodega Bay, winds northwest at 8 knots, pressure 1,015.0 millibars. At Point Reyes Wave Rider buoy, water temperature 55, seas 7 feet, every 9 seconds. At San Francisco Bar buoy, water temperature 59, seas 4 feet, every 17 seconds. At San Francisco buoy, winds west at 2 knots, pressure 1,014.7 millibars, swell 5 feet, every 10 seconds. At Half Moon Bay buoy, winds southwest 8 knots, water temperature 56, pressure 1,015.7 millibars, seas 5.

feet every 9 seconds. At Monterey Bay, wind southwest at 6 knots, water temperature 59, pressure 1,015.2 millibars. At Point Sur, wave rider buoy water temperature 60, seas 6 feet, every 10 seconds. At Cape San Martin buoy winds west 4 knots, water temperature 62, pressure 1,016.0 millibars. Seas 9 feet, every 10 seconds. Synopsis for the Central California coast and bays including the Monterey Bay, Greater Farallones, and Cordell Bank National Marine Sanctuaries, breezy to gusty northwest winds will affect the northern outer waters through early Saturday while wind ease across the rest of the waters. Seas will abate to become moderate to rough today and Friday. Winds and seas look to build again into the middle of the next work week. The marine forecast for San Pablo Bay, Suisun Bay, the West Delta, and the San Francisco Bay north of the Bay Bridge. For tonight, southwest wind 10 to 15 knots, easing to 5 to 10 knots late. For Friday, southwest wind 5 to 10 knots, rising to 10 to 15 knots in the afternoon. For Friday night, southwest wind 10 to 15 knots. Independence Day, southwest wind 5 to 10 knots, rising to 10 to 15 knots in the afternoon. The marine forecast for Monterey Bay. For tonight, west wind 5 to 10 knots, easing to around 5 knots late this evening and overnight. Seas around 3 feet. Wave detail, northwest 3 feet at 9 seconds. Patchy fog late this evening and overnight. For Friday, west wind around 5 knots, rising to 5 to 10 knots in the afternoon. Seas around 3 feet. Wave detail, northwest 3 feet at 8 seconds. Patchy fog in the morning. For Friday night, west wind 5 to 10 knots, easing to around 5 knots after midnight. Seas around 3 feet. Wave detail, northwest 3 feet at 8 seconds. Patchy fog after midnight. Independence Day, west wind around 5 knots, rising to 5 to 10 knots in the afternoon. Seas around 3 feet. Wave detail, northwest 3 feet at 8 seconds. Patchy fog in the morning. The coastal waters forecast from Pigeon Point to Point Pinos out to 10 nautical miles. For tonight, northwest wind around 5 knots. Seas 4 to 5 feet. Wave detail, northwest 4 feet at 9 seconds. For Friday, west wind around 5 knots, rising to 5 to 10 knots in the afternoon. Seas 4 to 5 feet. Wave detail, northwest 4 feet at 9 seconds. For Friday night, northwest wind 5 to 10 knots, easing to around 5 knots after midnight. Seas 3 to 5 feet. Wave detail, northwest 4 feet at 8 seconds. Independence Day, northwest wind around 5 knots, backing to west in the afternoon. Seas 3 to 5 feet. Wave detail, northwest 4 feet at 8 seconds. 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This broadcast originates from the National Weather Service office located in Monterey, California, and serves the South Bay and Monterey Bay Area, including the cities of San Jose, Monterey, Salinas, and Santa Cruz. The area forecast for the Peninsula, North Bay, and East Bay. For the rest of today, partly cloudy. Highs in the mid-60s at the coast to the lower 80s inland. West winds 5 to 15 miles per hour. For tonight, mostly clear until midnight, then becoming partly cloudy. Lows from the upper 40s to mid-50s. Southwest winds 5 to 10 miles per hour. And on Friday, partly cloudy in the morning, then becoming mostly sunny. Highs in the upper 60s at the coast of the mid-80s inland. Southwest winds 5 to 15 miles per hour for the Friday night, mostly clear until midnight, then becoming partly cloudy. Lows in the 50s, southwest winds 5 to 10 miles per hour Independence Day, partly cloudy in the morning, then becoming mostly sunny. Highs in the mid-60s at the coast of the mid-80s inland.

southwest winds 5 to 15 miles per hour for Saturday night, partly cloudy until midnight, then becoming mostly cloudy. Lows in the 50s Sunday through Tuesday, partly cloudy. Highs from the lower 60s to mid 70s, lows in the 50s Tuesday night, mostly clear until midnight, then becoming partly cloudy. Lows from the lower to mid 50s Wednesday, partly cloudy in the morning, then becoming mostly sunny. Highs 60s and 70s high temperatures today and lows tonight for the selected cities: San Francisco, 66 and 54, San Francisco Airport, 70 and 54, Redwood City, 78 and 55, Oakland, 72 and 55, Fremont, 77 and 56, Concord, 82 and 54, Livermore, 83 and 54, San Rafael, 74 and 53, Santa Rosa, 81 and 49, Napa, 76 and 51, Fairfield, 81 and 55. These are the 5 p.m. Pacific Daylight Time observations for the San Francisco and Monterey Bay areas on Thursday, July 2nd. At San Francisco Airport, it was mostly sunny, temperature 69, dew point 53, relative humidity 56%, west wind at 9 miles an hour, pressure 29.93 inches and falling. At Oakland Airport, it was mostly sunny, temperature 68, dew point 55, relative humidity 63%, west wind at 13 miles an hour, pressure 29.94 inches and falling. At San Jose Airport, it was mostly sunny, temperature 74, dew point 56, relative humidity 53%, northwest wind at 14 miles an hour, pressure 29.91 inches and steady. At Santa Rosa, smoke was reported, temperature 72, south wind at 12, pressure 29.93 and steady. At Concord, it was sunny, temperature 78, west wind at 13. At Livermore, it was sunny, temperature 79, west wind at 17. At Monterey, it was sunny, temperature 64, southwest wind at 17, gusting to 24, pressure 29.98 and steady. Here are some observations around California and western Nevada. At South Lake Tahoe, a thunderstorm was reported, with a temperature of 65. At Blue Canyon, it was sunny, with a temperature of 69. It was mostly sunny, with a temperature of 85 at Sacramento, 69 at Los Angeles, 71 at San Diego, and 75 at Truckee. It was partly sunny, with a temperature of 86 at Reno, and 77 at Mammoth Lakes. Local temperature reports around San Francisco Bay for 5 p.m. Downtown San Francisco was 65 degrees. Oakland Museum was 70 degrees. Redwood City was 74 degrees. San Rafael was 74 degrees. The area forecast for the South Bay, including the San Jose metro area and the Santa Clara Valley. For the rest of today, mostly sunny. Highs in the mid-70s by the bay to near 80 inland. Northwest winds 5 to 10 miles per hour. For tonight, mostly clear. Lows from the lower to mid-50s. Northwest winds 5 to 10 miles per hour, becoming south after midnight. And on Friday, mostly sunny in the morning, then becoming sunny. Highs in the mid-70s by the bay to the 80s inland. South winds up to 5 miles per hour, becoming northwest in the afternoon. For the Friday night, mostly clear. Lows in the 50s west winds 5 to 10 miles per hour, becoming southwest after midnight. Independence Day, partly cloudy in the morning, then becoming mostly sunny. Highs in the mid-70s by the bay to the 80s inland. Southwest winds 5 to 10 miles per hour for Saturday night, partly cloudy. Lows in the 50s and on Sunday, mostly cloudy in the morning, then becoming mostly sunny. Highs from the lower 70s to mid-80s for the Sunday night, mostly clear until midnight, then becoming partly cloudy. Lows in the 50s for Monday, mostly cloudy in the morning, then becoming mostly sunny. Highs from the 70s to lower 80s and on Monday night, clear until midnight, then becoming partly cloudy. Lows in the mid-50s for the Tuesday, partly cloudy in the morning, then becoming

mostly sunny. Highs from the lower 70s to mid-80s Tuesday night and Wednesday mostly clear. Lows from the lower to mid-50s, high 70s and 80s. High temperatures today and lows tonight for the selected cities: San Jose, 79 and 56, Mountain View, 74 and 56, Morgan Hill, 80 and 53. The area forecast for the Monterey Bay and Salinas Valley. For the rest of today, mostly sunny. Highs in the mid-60s at the coast to the upper 70s inland. Westway and Salinas Valley. For the rest of today, mostly sunny. Highs in the mid-60s at the coast to the upper 70s inland. West winds 5 to 15 miles per hour. For tonight, partly cloudy until midnight, then becoming mostly cloudy. Patchy fog after midnight. Lows in the lower 50s. West winds 5 to 10 miles per hour until midnight, becoming light. And on Friday, partly cloudy in the morning, then becoming mostly sunny. Patchy fog in the morning. Highs in the upper 60s at the coast to the lower 80s inland. West winds up to 5 miles per hour, increasing to 5 to 15 miles per hour in the afternoon. For the Friday night, partly cloudy until midnight, then becoming mostly cloudy. Patchy fog after midnight. Lows in the mid-50s, west winds 5 to 10 miles per hour until midnight, becoming light. Independence Day, mostly cloudy in the morning, then becoming mostly sunny. Patchy fog in the morning. Highs in the upper 60s at the coast to the mid-80s inland. Light winds, becoming west 5 to 10 miles per hour in the afternoon. For Saturday night, partly cloudy until midnight, then becoming mostly cloudy. Lows in the mid-50s Sunday and Sunday night, partly cloudy. Highs from the mid-60s to lower 80s, lows in the mid-50s and on Monday, mostly cloudy in the morning, then becoming partly cloudy. Highs from the mid-60s to upper 70s for the Monday night, mostly clear until midnight, then becoming mostly cloudy. Lows from the lower to mid-50s for Tuesday, mostly cloudy in the morning, then becoming partly cloudy. Patchy fog, highs from the mid-60s to lower 80s Tuesday night and Wednesday partly cloudy. Lows in the lower 50s, highs from the mid-60s to lower 80s, high temperatures today and lows tonight for the selected cities: Santa Cruz, 67 and 52, Monterey, 66 and 54, Salinas, 66 and 55, Hollister, 73 and 51, King City, 78 and 51. The weather overview for the Bay Area and Central Coast: seasonable conditions through Saturday, with a marine layer keeping temperatures near normal, heat risk in the minor category, and clouds each night, morning retreating to the coast each day. A slight cool down early next week, with otherwise similar conditions. Warmer temperatures by the middle of next week with a low potential for moderate heat risk. The extended forecast for the Bay Area and Central Coast: Independence Day and Saturday night, partly cloudy. Highs 55 to 85. Lows 50 to 60. Sunday and Sunday night, mostly cloudy. Highs 60 to 85. Lows 50 to 60. Monday and Monday night, partly cloudy. Patchy fog. Highs 60 to 85. Lows 50 to 60. Tuesday and Tuesday night, partly cloudy. Patchy fog in the morning. Patchy fog after midnight. Highs 60 to 85. Lows 50 to 60. Wednesday, mostly sunny. Warmer. Highs 60 to 85. Sunrise, sunset, and tidal information for the San Francisco Bay Area for Thursday, July 2. The sunset tonight, 8:35 p.m. The sunrise tomorrow, 5:53 a.m. The sunset tomorrow, 8:35 p.m. Tidal data at the Golden Gate for the afternoon and evening hours today and the morning hours of tomorrow. High tide, 3:11 p.m. at 4.65 feet. Low tide, 7:38 p.m. at 3.13 feet. 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Here are the buoy observations for 5 p.m.

Pacific Daylight Time. An offshore buoy 6 winds northwest at 10 knots, pressure 1,025.8 millibars. An offshore buoy 59 winds north at 14 knots, water temperature 62, pressure 1,023.1 millibars. At Point Arena buoy, winds northwest 12 knots, water temperature 52, pressure 1,015.2 millibars, seas 5 feet, every 9 seconds. At buoy 13 near Bodega Bay, winds northwest at 8 knots, pressure 1,015.0 millibars. At Point Reyes Wave Rider buoy, water temperature 55, sea 7 feet, every 9 seconds. At San Francisco Bar buoy, water temperature 59, seas 4 feet, every 17 seconds. At San Francisco buoy, winds west at 2 knots, pressure 1,014.7 millibars, swell 5 feet, every 10 seconds. At Half Moon Bay buoy, winds southwest 8 knots, water temperature 56, pressure 1,015.7 millibars, seas 5 feet, every 9 seconds. At Monterey buoy, winds southwest at 6 knots, water temperature 59, pressure 1,015.2 millibars. At Point Sur, Wave Rider buoy, water temperature 60, seas 6 feet, every 10 seconds. At Cape San Martin buoy, winds west 4 knots, water temperature 62, pressure 1,016.0 millibars. Seas 9 feet, every 10 seconds. Synopsis for the Central California coast and bays, including the Monterey Bay, Greater Farallones, and Cordell Bank National Marine Sanctuaries, breezy to gusty northwest winds will affect the northern outer waters through early Saturday while wind ease across the rest of the waters. Seas will abate to become moderate to rough today and Friday. Winds and seas look to build again into the middle of the next work week. The marine forecast for San Pablo Bay, Suisun Bay, the West Delta, and the San Francisco Bay north of the Bay Bridge. For tonight, southwest wind 10 to 15 knots, easing to 5 to 10 knots late. For Friday, southwest wind 5 to 10 knots, rising to 10 to 15 knots in the afternoon. For Friday night, southwest wind 10 to 15 knots. Independence Day, southwest wind 5 to 10 knots, rising to 10 to 15 knots in the afternoon. The marine forecast for Monterey Bay. For tonight, west wind 5 to 10 knots, easing to around 5 knots late this evening and overnight. Seas around 3 feet. Wave detail, northwest 3 feet at 9 seconds. Patchy fog late this evening and overnight. For Friday, west wind around 5 knots, rising to 5 to 10 knots in the afternoon. Seas around 3 feet. Wave detail, northwest 3 feet at 8 seconds. Patchy fog in the morning. For Friday night, west wind 5 to 10 knots, easing to around 5 knots after midnight. Seas around 3 feet. Wave detail, northwest 3 feet at 8 seconds. Patchy fog after midnight. Independence Day, west wind around 5 knots, rising to 5 to 10 knots in the afternoon. Seas around 3 feet. Wave detail, northwest 3 feet at 8 seconds. Patchy fog in the morning. The coastal waters forecast from Pigeon Point to Point Pinos out to 10 nautical miles. For tonight, northwest wind around 5 knots. Seas 4 to 5 feet. Wave detail, northwest 4 feet at 9 seconds. For Friday, west wind around 5 knots, rising to 5 to 10 knots in the afternoon. Seas 4 to 5 feet. Wave detail, northwest 4 feet at 9 seconds. For Friday night, northwest wind 5 to 10 knots, easing to around 5 knots after midnight. Seas 3 to 5 feet. Wave detail, northwest 4 feet at 8 seconds. Independence Day, northwest wind around 5 knots, backing to west in the afternoon. Seas 3 to 5 feet. Wave detail, northwest 4 feet at 8 seconds. The area forecast for the peninsula, North Bay, and East Bay. For the rest of today, partly cloudy. Highs in the mid-60s at the coast to the lower 80s inland. West winds 5 to 15.

15 miles per hour. For tonight, mostly clear until midnight, then becoming partly cloudy. Lows from the upper 40s to mid 50s. Southwest winds 5 to 10 miles per hour. And on Friday, partly cloudy in the morning, then becoming mostly sunny. Highs in the upper 60s at the coast of the mid 80s inland. Southwest winds 5 to 15 miles per hour for the Friday night, mostly clear until midnight, then becoming partly cloudy. Lows in the 50s. Southwest winds 5 to 10 miles per hour Independence Day, partly cloudy in the morning, then becoming mostly sunny. Highs in the mid-60s at the coast of the mid-80s inland. Southwest winds 5 to 15 miles per hour for Saturday night, partly cloudy until midnight, then becoming mostly cloudy. Lows in the 50s Sunday through Tuesday, partly cloudy. Highs from the lower 60s to mid-70s. Lows in the 50s Tuesday night, mostly clear until midnight, then becoming partly cloudy. Lows from the lower to mid-50s Wednesday, partly cloudy in the morning, then becoming mostly sunny. Highs 60s and 70s. High temperatures today and lows tonight for the selected cities: San Francisco, 66 and 54, San Francisco Airport, 70 and 54, Redwood City, 78 and 55, Oakland, 72 and 55, Fremont, 77 and 56, Concord, 82 and 54, Livermore, 83 and 54, San Rafael, 74 and 53, Santa Rosa, 81 and 49, Napa, 76 and 51, Fairfield, 81 and 55. These are the 5 p.m. Pacific Daylight Time observations for the San Francisco and Monterey Bay areas on Thursday, July 2nd. At San Francisco Airport, it was mostly sunny, temperature 69, dew point 53, relative humidity 56%, west wind at 9 miles an hour, pressure 29.93 inches and falling. At Oakland Airport, it was mostly sunny, temperature 68, dew point 55, relative humidity 63%, west wind at 13 miles an hour, pressure 29.94 inches and falling. At San Jose Airport, it was mostly sunny, temperature 74, dew point 56, relative humidity 53%, northwest wind at 14 miles an hour, pressure 29.91 inches and steady. At Santa Rosa, smoke was reported, temperature 72, south wind at 12, pressure 29.93 and steady. At Concord, it was sunny, temperature 78, west wind at 13. At Livermore, it was sunny, temperature 79, west wind at 17. At Monterey, it was sunny, temperature 64, southwest wind at 17, gusting to 24, pressure 29.98 and steady. Here are some observations around California and western Nevada. At South Lake Tahoe, a thunderstorm was reported, with a temperature of 65. At Blue Canyon, it was sunny, with a temperature of 69. It was mostly sunny, with a temperature of 85 at Sacramento, 69 at Los Angeles, 71 at San Diego, and 75 at Truckee. It was partly sunny, with a temperature of 86 at Reno, and 77 at Mammoth Lakes. Local temperature reports around San Francisco Bay for 5 p.m. Downtown San Francisco was 65 degrees. Oakland Museum was 70 degrees. Redwood City was 74 degrees. San Rafael was 74 degrees. The area forecast for the South Bay, including the San Jose metro area and the Santa Clara Valley. For the rest of today, mostly sunny. Highs in the mid-70s by the bay to near 80 inland. Northwest winds 5 to 10 miles per hour. For tonight, mostly clear. Lows from the lower to mid-50s. Northwest winds 5 to 10 miles per hour, becoming south after midnight. And on Friday, mostly sunny in the morning, then becoming sunny. Highs in the mid-70s by the bay to the 80s inland. South winds up to 5 miles per hour, becoming northwest in the afternoon. For the Friday night, mostly clear. Lows in the 50s west winds 5 to 10 miles per hour, becoming southwest after midnight. Independence Day, partly cloudy in the morning, then becoming

mostly sunny. Highs in the mid-70s by the bay to the 80s inland. Southwest winds 5 to 10 miles per hour for Saturday night, partly cloudy. Lows in the 50s and on Sunday, mostly cloudy in the morning then becoming mostly sunny. Highs from the lower 70s to mid-80s for the Sunday night, mostly clear until midnight then becoming partly cloudy. Lows in the 50s for Monday, mostly cloudy in the morning then becoming mostly sunny. Highs from the 70s to lower 80s and on Monday night, clear until midnight then becoming partly cloudy. Lows in the mid-50s for the Tuesday, partly cloudy in the morning then becoming mostly sunny. Highs from the lower 70s to mid-80s Tuesday night and Wednesday mostly clear. Lows from the lower to mid-50s, high 70s and 80s high temperatures today and lows tonight for the selected cities, San Jose, 79 and 56, Mountain View, 74 and 56, Morgan Hill, 80 and 53. The area forecast for the Monterey Bay and Salinas Valley. For the rest of today, mostly sunny. Highs in the mid-60s at the coast to the upper 70s inland. West winds 5 to 15 miles per hour. For tonight, partly cloudy until midnight, then becoming mostly cloudy. Patchy fog after midnight. Lows in the lower 50s. West winds 5 to 10 miles per hour until midnight, becoming light. And on Friday, partly cloudy in the morning, then becoming mostly sunny. Patchy fog in the morning. Highs in the upper 60s at the coast to the lower 80s inland. West winds up to 5 miles per hour, increasing to 5 to 15 miles per hour in the afternoon. For the Friday night, partly cloudy until midnight, then becoming mostly cloudy. Patchy fog after midnight. Lows in the mid-50s, west winds 5 to 10 miles per hour until midnight, becoming light. Independence Day, mostly cloudy in the morning, then becoming mostly sunny. Patchy fog in the morning. Highs in the upper 60s at the coast of the mid-80s inland. Light winds, becoming west 5 to 10 miles per hour in the afternoon. For Saturday night, partly cloudy until midnight, then becoming mostly cloudy. Lows in the mid-50s Sunday and Sunday night, partly cloudy. Highs from the mid-60s to lower 80s, lows in the mid-50s and on Monday, mostly cloudy in the morning, then becoming partly cloudy. Highs from the mid-60s to upper 70s for the Monday night, mostly clear until midnight, then becoming mostly cloudy. Lows from the lower to mid-50s for Tuesday, mostly cloudy in the morning, then becoming partly cloudy. Patchy fog, highs from the mid-60s to lower 80s Tuesday night and Wednesday partly cloudy. Lows in the lower 50s, highs from the mid-60s to lower 80s high temperatures today and lows tonight for the selected cities, Santa Cruz, 67 and 52, Monterey, 66 and 54, Salinas, 66 and 55, Hollister, 73 and 51, King City, 78 and 51. The weather overview for the Bay Area and Central Coast, seasonable conditions through Saturday, with a marine layer keeping temperatures near normal, heat risk in the minor category, and clouds each night, morning retreating to the coast each day. A slight cool down early next week, with otherwise similar conditions. Warmer temperatures by the middle of next week with a low potential for moderate heat risk. The extended forecast for the Bay Area and Central Coast, Independence Day and Saturday night, partly cloudy. Highs 55 to 85. Lows 50 to 60. Sunday and Sunday night, mostly cloudy. Highs 60 to 85. Lows 50 to 60. Monday and Monday night, partly cloudy. Patchy fog. Highs 60 to 85. Lows 50 to 60. Tuesday and Tuesday night, partly cloudy. Patchy fog in the morning. Patchy fog after midnight. High 60 to 85. Lows 50 to 60. Wednesday, mostly sunny. Warmer. High 60 to 85. Sunrise, sunset, and tidal information for the San Francisco Bay Area for Thursday, July 2. The sunset tonight, 8:35 p.m. The sunrise tomorrow, 5:53 a.m. The sunset tomorrow,

1023.1 millibars. Headpoint Arena buoy, winds northwest 12 knots, water temperature 52, pressure 1015.2 millibars, seas 5 feet, every 9 seconds. Head buoy 13 near Bodega Bay, winds northwest at 8 knots, pressure 1015.0 millibars. At Point Reyes Wave Rider buoy, water temperature 55, sea 7 feet, every 9 seconds. At San Francisco Bar buoy, water temperature 59, seas 4 feet, every 17 seconds. At San Francisco buoy, winds west at 2 knots, pressure 1014.7 millibars, swell 5 feet, every 10 seconds. At Half Moon Bay buoy, winds southwest 8 knots, water temperature 56, pressure 1015.7 millibars, seas 5 feet, every 9 seconds. At Monterey buoy, winds southwest at 6 knots, water temperature 59, pressure 1015.2 millibars. At Point Sur, Wave Rider buoy, water temperature 60, seas 6 feet, every 10 seconds. At Cape San Martin buoy, winds west 4 knots, water temperature 62, pressure 1016.0 millibars. Seas 9 feet, every 10 seconds. 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This broadcast originates from the National Weather Service office located in Monterey, California, and serves the South Bay and Monterey Bay Area, including the cities of San Jose, Monterey, Salinas, and Santa Cruz. Synopsis for the Central California coast and bays, including the Monterey Bay, Greater Farallones, and Cordell Bank National Marine Sanctuaries, breezy to gusty northwest winds will affect the northern outer waters through early Saturday, while wind ease across the rest of the waters. Seas will abate to become moderate to rough today and Friday. Winds and seas look to build again into the middle of the next work week. The marine forecast for San Pablo Bay, Suisun Bay, the West Delta, and the San Francisco Bay north of the Bay Bridge. For tonight, southwest wind 10 to 15 knots, easing to 5 to 10 knots late. For Friday, southwest wind 5 to 10 knots, rising to 10 to 15 knots in the afternoon. For Friday night, southwest wind 10 to 15 knots. Independence Day, southwest wind 5 to 10 knots, rising to 10 to 15 knots in the afternoon. The marine forecast for Monterey Bay. For tonight, west wind 5 to 10 knots, easing to around 5 knots late this evening and overnight. Seas around 3 feet. Wave detail, northwest 3 feet at 9 seconds. Patchy fog late this evening and overnight. For Friday, west wind around 5 knots, rising to 5 to 10 knots in the afternoon. Seas around 3 feet. Wave detail, northwest 3 feet at 8 seconds. Patchy fog in the morning. For Friday night, west wind 5 to 10 knots, easing to around 5 knots after midnight. Seas around 3 feet. Wave detail, northwest 3 feet at 8 seconds. Patchy fog after midnight. Independence Day, west wind around 5 knots, rising to 5 to 10 knots in the afternoon. Seas around 3 feet. Wave detail, northwest 3 feet at 8 seconds. Patchy fog in the morning. The coastal waters forecast from Pigeon Point to Point Pinos out to 10 nautical miles. For tonight, northwest wind around 5 knots. Seas 4 to 5 feet. Wave detail, northwest 4 feet at 9 seconds. For Friday, west wind around 5 knots, rising to 5 to 10 knots in the afternoon. Seas 4 to 5 feet. Wave detail, northwest 4 feet at 9 seconds. For Friday night, northwest wind 5 to 10 knots, easing to around 5 knots after midnight. Seas 3 to 5 feet. Wave detail, northwest 4 feet at 8 seconds. Independence Day, northwest wind around 5 knots, backing to west in the afternoon. Seas 3 to 5 feet. Wave detail, northwest 4 feet at 8 seconds. The area forecast for the peninsula.

North Bay and East Bay. For the rest of today, partly cloudy. Highs in the mid-60s at the coast to the lower 80s inland. West winds 5 to 15 miles per hour. For tonight, mostly clear until midnight, then becoming partly cloudy. Lows from the upper 40s to mid-50s. Southwest winds 5 to 10 miles per hour. And on Friday, partly cloudy in the morning, then becoming mostly sunny. Highs in the upper 60s at the coast to the mid-80s inland. Southwest winds 5 to 15 miles per hour for the Friday night, mostly clear until midnight, then becoming partly cloudy. Lows in the 50s. Southwest winds 5 to 10 miles per hour Independence Day, partly cloudy in the morning, then becoming mostly sunny. Highs in the mid-60s at the coast to the mid-80s inland. Southwest winds 5 to 15 miles per hour for Saturday night, partly cloudy until midnight, then becoming mostly cloudy. Lows in the 50s Sunday through Tuesday, partly cloudy. Highs from the lower 60s to mid-70s. Lows in the 50s Tuesday night, mostly clear until midnight, then becoming partly cloudy. Lows from the lower to mid-50s Wednesday, partly cloudy in the morning, then becoming mostly sunny. Highs 60s and 70s. High temperatures today and lows tonight for the selected cities: San Francisco, 66 and 54, San Francisco Airport, 70 and 54, Redwood City, 78 and 55, Oakland, 72 and 55, Fremont, 77 and 56, Concord, 82 and 54, Livermore, 83 and 54, San Rafael, 74 and 53, Santa Rosa, 81 and 49, Napa, 76 and 51, Fairfield, 81 and 55. These are the 5 p.m. Pacific Daylight Time observations for the San Francisco and Monterey Bay areas on Thursday, July 2nd. At San Francisco Airport, it was mostly sunny, temperature 69, dew point 53, relative humidity 56%, west wind at 9 miles an hour, pressure 29.93 inches and falling. At Oakland Airport, it was mostly sunny, temperature 68, dew point 55, relative humidity 63%, west wind at 13 miles an hour, pressure 29.94 inches and falling. At San Jose Airport, it was mostly sunny, temperature 74, dew point 56, relative humidity 53%, northwest wind at 14 miles an hour, pressure 29.91 inches and steady. At Santa Rosa, smoke was reported, temperature 72, south wind at 12, pressure 29.93 and steady. At Concord, it was sunny, temperature 78, west wind at 13. At Livermore, it was sunny, temperature 79, west wind at 17. At Monterey, it was sunny, temperature 64, southwest wind at 17, gusting to 24, pressure 29.98 and steady. Here are some observations around California and western Nevada. At South Lake Tahoe, a thunderstorm was reported, with a temperature of 65. At Blue Canyon, it was sunny, with a temperature of 69. It was mostly sunny, with a temperature of 85 at Sacramento, 69 at Los Angeles, 71 at San Diego, and 75 at Truckee. It was partly sunny, with a temperature of 86 at Reno, and 77 at Mammoth Lakes. These are the 6 p.m. Pacific Daylight Time observations for the San Francisco and Monterey Bay areas on Thursday, July 2nd. At San Francisco Airport, it was mostly sunny, temperature 68, dew point 52, relative humidity 56%, west wind at 8 miles an hour, pressure 29.93 inches and steady. At Oakland Airport, it was mostly sunny, temperature 67, dew point 54, relative humidity 63%, west wind at 13 miles an hour, pressure 29.94 inches and steady. At San Jose Airport, it was mostly sunny, temperature 73, dew point 57, relative humidity 57%, northwest wind at 13 miles an hour, pressure 29.91 inches and steady. At Santa Rosa, smoke was reported, temperature 71, south wind at 12, pressure 29.92 and falling. At Concord,

It was sunny, temperature 75, west wind at 13. At Livermore, it was sunny, temperature 77, northwest wind at 15. At Monterey, it was mostly sunny, temperature 62, southwest wind at 13, gusting to 23, pressure 29.97 and falling. Here are some observations around California and western Nevada. At South Lake Tahoe, rain was falling, with a temperature of 61. At Blue Canyon, it was sunny, with a temperature of 69. It was mostly sunny, with a temperature of 84 at Sacramento, 69 at Los Angeles, 70 at San Diego, and 73 at Mammoth Lakes. At Reno, it was partly sunny, with a temperature of 87. Local temperature reports around San Francisco Bay for 5 p.m. Downtown San Francisco was 65 degrees. Oakland Museum was 70 degrees. Redwood City was 74 degrees. San Rafael was 74 degrees. The area forecast for the South Bay, including the San Jose metro area and the Santa Clara Valley. For tonight, mostly clear. Lows from the lower to mid-50s. Northwest winds 5 to 10 miles per hour, becoming south after midnight. For Friday, mostly sunny in the morning, then becoming sunny. Highs in the mid-70s by the bay to the 80s inland. South winds up to 5 miles per hour, becoming northwest in the afternoon. For Friday night, mostly clear. Lows in the 50s, west winds 5 to 10 miles per hour, becoming southwest after midnight. Independence Day, partly cloudy in the morning, then becoming mostly sunny. Highs in the mid-70s by the bay to the 80s inland. Southwest winds 5 to 10 miles per hour, and on Saturday night, partly cloudy. Lows in the 50s, west winds 5 to 10 miles per hour for Sunday. Mostly cloudy in the morning, then becoming mostly sunny. Highs from the lower 70s to mid-80s for Sunday night, mostly clear until midnight, then becoming partly cloudy. Lows in the 50s for Monday. Mostly cloudy in the morning, then becoming mostly sunny. Highs from the 70s to lower 80s, and on Monday night, clear until midnight, then becoming partly cloudy. Lows in the mid-50s for Tuesday. Partly cloudy in the morning, then becoming mostly sunny. Highs from the lower 70s to mid-80s Tuesday night through Thursday. Mostly clear. Lows in the 50s, high 70s and 80s low temperatures tonight and highs tomorrow for the selected cities. San Jose, 56 and 81. Mountain View, 56 and 76. Morgan Hill, 53 and 86. The area forecast for the Monterey Bay and Salinas Valley. For tonight, partly cloudy until midnight, then becoming mostly cloudy. Patchy fog after midnight. Lows in the lower 50s. West winds 5 to 10 miles per hour until midnight, becoming light. For Friday, partly cloudy in the morning, then becoming mostly sunny. Patchy fog in the morning. Highs in the upper 60s at the coast to the lower 80s inland. West winds up to 5 miles per hour, increasing to 5 to 15 miles per hour in the afternoon. For Friday night, partly cloudy until midnight, then becoming mostly cloudy. Patchy fog after midnight. Lows in the mid-50s, west winds 5 to 10 miles per hour until midnight, becoming light. Independence Day, mostly cloudy in the morning, then becoming mostly sunny. Patchy fog in the morning. Highs in the upper 60s at the coast of the mid-80s inland. Light winds, becoming west 5 to 10 miles per hour in the afternoon. And on Saturday night, partly cloudy until midnight, then becoming mostly cloudy. Lows in the mid-50s, west winds 5 to 15 miles per hour, decreasing to up to 5 miles per hour after midnight. For Sunday, mostly cloudy in the morning, then becoming partly cloudy. Highs from the mid-60s to lower 80s for Sunday night, partly cloudy until midnight, then becoming mostly cloudy. Lows in the mid-50s for Monday, mostly cloudy in the morning, then becoming partly cloudy. Highs from the mid-60s to upper 70s, and on Monday night, mostly clear until midnight, then becoming mostly cloudy. Lows from the lower to mid-50s for Tuesday, mostly cloudy in the morning, then becoming partly cloudy. Patchy fog.

highs from the mid-60s to lower 80s Tuesday night through Thursday. Partly cloudy. Lows in the mid-50s, highs from the upper 60s to lower 80s, low temperatures tonight and highs tomorrow for the selected cities, Santa Cruz, 52 and 71, Monterey, 54 and 67, Salinas, 55 and 67, Hollister, 51 and 77, King City, 51 and 83. The weather overview for the Bay Area and Central Coast, seasonable conditions through Saturday, with a marine layer keeping temperatures near normal, heat risk in the minor category, and clouds each night, morning retreating to the coast each day. A slight cool down early next week, with otherwise similar conditions. Warmer temperatures by the middle of next week with a low potential for moderate heat risk. The extended forecast for the Bay Area and Central Coast, Independence Day and Saturday night, partly cloudy. Highs 55 to 85. Lows 50 to 60. Sunday and Sunday night, mostly cloudy. Highs 60 to 85. Lows 50 to 60. Monday and Monday night, partly cloudy. Patchy fog. Highs 60 to 85. Lows 50 to 60. Tuesday and Tuesday night, partly cloudy. Patchy fog in the morning. Patchy fog after midnight. Highs 60 to 85. Lows 50 to 60. Wednesday, mostly sunny. Warmer. Highs 60 to 85. Sunrise, sunset, and tidal information for the San Francisco Bay Area for Thursday, July 2. The sunset tonight, 8:35 p.m. The sunrise tomorrow, 5:53 a.m. The sunset tomorrow, 8:35 p.m. Tidal data at the Golden Gate for the afternoon and evening hours today and the morning hours of tomorrow. High tide, 3:11 p.m. at 4.65 feet. Low tide, 7:38 p.m. at 3.13 feet. High tide, 1:26 a.m. at 5.61 feet. Low tide, 8:18 a.m. at minus 052 feet. Here are the buoy observations for 6 p.m. Pacific Daylight Time. An offshore buoy 6 winds west at 10 knots, pressure 1,025.5 millibars. An offshore buoy 59 winds north at 14 knots, water temperature 62, pressure 1,023.0 millibars. At Point Arena buoy, winds northwest 10 knots, water temperature 52, pressure 1,014.8 millibars, sea 7 feet, every 8 seconds. At buoy 13 near Bodega Bay, winds northwest at 6 knots, pressure 1,014.6 millibars. At Point Reyes Wave Rider buoy, water temperature 55, sea 7 feet, every 9 seconds. At San Francisco Bar buoy, water temperature 59, seas 4 feet, every 15 seconds. At San Francisco Bay, winds west 4 knots, water temperature 57, pressure 1,014.4 millibars, seas 5 feet, every 9 seconds. At Half Moon Bay buoy, winds southwest 6 knots, water temperature 57, pressure 1,015.6 millibars, seas 4 feet, every 9 seconds. At Monterey Bay buoy, winds west 6 knots, water temperature 60, pressure 1,015.0 millibars, seas 6 feet, every 10 seconds. At Point Sur, Wave Rider buoy, water temperature 60, seas 6 feet, every 10 seconds. At Cape San Martin buoy, winds west 4 knots, water temperature 62, pressure 1,015.7 millibars. Sea 7 feet, every 9 seconds. Synopsis for the Central California coast and bays, including the Monterey Bay, Greater Farallones, and Cordell Bank National Marine Sanctuaries, breezy to gusty northwest winds will affect the northern outer waters through early Saturday while wind ease across the rest of the waters. Seas will abate to become moderate to rough today and Friday. Winds and seas look to build again into the middle of the next work week. The marine forecast for San Pablo Bay, Suisun Bay, the West Delta, and the San Francisco Bay north of the Bay Bridge. For tonight, southwest wind 10 to 15 knots, easing to 5 to 10 knots late. For Friday, southwest wind

5 to 10 knots, rising to 10 to 15 knots in the afternoon. For Friday night, southwest wind 10 to 15 knots. Independence Day, southwest wind 5 to 10 knots, rising to 10 to 15 knots in the afternoon. The marine forecast for Monterey Bay. For tonight, west wind 5 to 10 knots, easing to around 5 knots late this evening and overnight. Seas around 3 feet. Wave detail, northwest 3 feet at 9 seconds. Patchy fog late this evening and overnight. For Friday, west wind around 5 knots, rising to 5 to 10 knots in the afternoon. Seas around 3 feet. Wave detail, northwest 3 feet at 8 seconds. Patchy fog in the morning. For Friday night, west wind 5 to 10 knots, easing to around 5 knots after midnight. Seas around 3 feet. Wave detail, northwest 3 feet at 8 seconds. Patchy fog after midnight. Independence Day, west wind around 5 knots, rising to 5 to 10 knots in the afternoon. Seas around 3 feet. Wave detail, northwest 3 feet at 8 seconds. Patchy fog in the morning. The coastal waters forecast from Pigeon Point to Point Pinos out to 10 nautical miles. For tonight, northwest wind around 5 knots. Seas 4 to 5 feet. Wave detail, northwest 4 feet at 9 seconds. For Friday, west wind around 5 knots, rising to 5 to 10 knots in the afternoon. Seas 4 to 5 feet. Wave detail, northwest 4 feet at 9 seconds. For Friday night, northwest wind 5 to 10 knots, easing to around 5 knots after midnight. Seas 3 to 5 feet. Wave detail, northwest 4 feet at 8 seconds. Independence Day, northwest wind around 5 knots, backing to west in the afternoon. Seas 3 to 5 feet. Wave detail, northwest 4 feet at 8 seconds. The area forecast for the peninsula, North Bay, and East Bay. For tonight, mostly clear until midnight, then becoming partly cloudy. Lows from the upper 40s to mid 50s. Southwest winds 5 to 10 miles per hour. For Friday, partly cloudy in the morning, then becoming mostly sunny. Highs in the upper 60s at the coast of the mid 80s inland. Southwest winds 5 to 15 miles per hour for Friday night, mostly clear until midnight, then becoming partly cloudy. Lows in the 50s, southwest winds 5 to 10 miles per hour Independence Day, partly cloudy in the morning, then becoming mostly sunny. Highs in the mid-60s at the coast of the mid-80s inland. Southwest winds 5 to 15 miles per hour and on Saturday night, partly cloudy until midnight, then becoming mostly cloudy. Lows in the 50s, southwest winds 5 to 15 miles per hour for Sunday. Mostly cloudy in the morning, then becoming partly cloudy. Highs 60s and 70s Sunday night through Tuesday. Partly cloudy. Lows in the 50s, highs from the lower 60s to mid 70s Tuesday night. Mostly clear until midnight, then becoming partly cloudy. Lows from the lower to mid 50s Wednesday. Partly cloudy in the morning, then becoming mostly sunny. Highs 60s and 70s Wednesday night, clear until midnight, then becoming partly cloudy. Lows in the 50s Thursday, partly cloudy. Highs from the mid-60s to lower 80s low temperatures tonight and highs tomorrow for these selected cities, San Francisco, 54 and 66, San Francisco Airport, 54 and 70, Redwood City, 55 and 79, Oakland, 55 and 72, Fremont, 56 and 78, Concord, 54 and 85, Livermore, 54 and 86, San Rafael, 53 and 77, Santa Rosa, 49 and 84, Napa, 51 and 79, Fairfield, 55 and 84. These are the 6 p.m. Pacific Daylight Time observations for the San Francisco and Monterey Bay areas on Thursday, July 2nd. At San Francisco Airport, it was mostly sunny, temperature 68, dew point 52, relative humidity 56%, west wind at 8 miles an hour, pressure 29.93 inches and steady. At Oakland Airport, it was mostly sunny.

temperature 67, dew point 54, relative humidity 63%, west wind at 13 miles an hour, pressure 29.94 inches and steady. At San Jose Airport, it was mostly sunny, temperature 73, dew point 57, relative humidity 57%, northwest wind at 13 miles an hour, pressure 29.91 inches and steady. At Santa Rosa, smoke was reported, temperature 71, south wind at 12, pressure 29.92 and falling. At Concord, it was sunny, temperature 75, west wind at 13. At Livermore, it was sunny, temperature 77, northwest wind at 15. At Monterey, it was mostly sunny, temperature 62, southwest wind at 13, gusting to 23, pressure 29.97 and falling. Here are some observations around California and western Nevada. At South Lake Tahoe, rain was falling, with a temperature of 61. It was sunny, with a temperature of 84 at Sacramento, and 69 at Blue Canyon. It was mostly sunny, with a temperature of 69 at Los Angeles, 70 at San Diego, and 73 at Mammoth Lakes. At Reno, it was partly sunny, with a temperature of 87. Local temperature reports around San Francisco Bay for 6 p.m. Downtown San Francisco was 65 degrees. Oakland Museum was 68 degrees. Redwood City was 75 degrees. San Rafael was 75 degrees. The area forecast for the South Bay, including the San Jose metro area and the Santa Clara Valley. For tonight, mostly clear. Lows from the lower to mid-50s. Northwest winds 5 to 10 miles per hour, becoming south after midnight. For Friday, mostly sunny in the morning, then becoming sunny. Highs in the mid-70s by the bay to the 80s inland. South winds up to 5 miles per hour, becoming northwest in the afternoon. For Friday night, mostly clear. Lows in the 50s, west winds 5 to 10 miles per hour, becoming southwest after midnight. Independence Day, partly cloudy in the morning, then becoming mostly sunny. Highs in the mid-70s by the bay to the 80s inland. Southwest winds 5 to 10 miles per hour, and on Saturday night, partly cloudy. Lows in the 50s, west winds 5 to 10 miles per hour for Sunday. Mostly cloudy in the morning, then becoming mostly sunny. Highs from the lower 70s to mid-80s for Sunday night, mostly clear until midnight, then becoming partly cloudy. Lows in the 50s for Monday. Mostly cloudy in the morning, then becoming mostly sunny. Highs from the 70s to lower 80s, and on Monday night, clear until midnight, then becoming partly cloudy. Lows in the mid-50s for Tuesday. Partly cloudy in the morning, then becoming mostly sunny. Highs from the lower 70s to mid-80s Tuesday night through Thursday. Mostly clear. Lows in the 50s, high 70s and 80s, low temperatures tonight and highs tomorrow for these selected cities: San Jose, 56 and 81, Mountain View, 56 and 76, Morgan Hill, 53 and 86. The area forecast for the Monterey Bay and Salinas Valley. For tonight, partly cloudy until midnight, then becoming mostly cloudy. Patchy fog after midnight. Lows in the lower 50s. West winds 5 to 10 miles per hour until midnight, becoming light. For Friday, partly cloudy in the morning, then becoming mostly sunny. Patchy fog in the morning. Highs in the upper 60s at the coast to the lower 80s inland. West winds up to 5 miles per hour, increasing to 5 to 15 miles per hour in the afternoon. For Friday night, partly cloudy until midnight, then becoming mostly cloudy. Patchy fog after midnight. Lows in the mid-50s, west winds 5 to 10 miles per hour until midnight, becoming light. Independence Day, mostly cloudy in the morning, then becoming mostly sunny. Patchy fog in the morning. Highs in the upper 60s at the coast of the mid-80s inland. Light winds, becoming west 5 to 10 miles per hour in the afternoon. And on Saturday night, partly cloudy until midnight, then becoming mostly cloudy. Lows in the mid-50s, west winds 5 to 15 miles per hour, decreasing to up to 5 miles per hour after

Sunday, mostly cloudy in the morning, then becoming partly cloudy. Highs from the mid-60s to lower 80s for Sunday night, partly cloudy until midnight, then becoming mostly cloudy. Lows in the mid-50s for Monday, mostly cloudy in the morning, then becoming partly cloudy. Highs from the mid-60s to upper 70s, and on Monday night, mostly clear until midnight, then becoming mostly cloudy. Lows from the lower to mid-50s for Tuesday, mostly cloudy in the morning, then becoming partly cloudy. Patchy fog. Highs from the mid-60s to lower 80s Tuesday night through Thursday, partly cloudy. Lows in the mid-50s, highs from the upper 60s to lower 80s, low temperatures tonight and highs tomorrow for the selected cities: Santa Cruz, 52 and 71, Monterey, 54 and 67, Salinas, 55 and 67, Hollister, 51 and 77, King City, 51 and 83. 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This broadcast originates from the National Weather Service office located in Monterey, California, and serves the South Bay and Monterey Bay Area, including the city of San Jose, Monterey, Salinas, and Santa Cruz. The weather overview for the Bay Area and Central Coast: seasonable conditions through Saturday, with a marine layer keeping temperatures near normal, heat risk in the minor category, and clouds each night, morning retreating to the coast each day. A slight cool down early next week, with otherwise similar conditions. Warmer temperatures by the middle of next week with a low potential for moderate heat risk. The extended forecast for the Bay Area and Central Coast: Independence Day and Saturday night, partly cloudy. Highs 55 to 85. Lows 50 to 60. Sunday and Sunday night, mostly cloudy. Highs 60 to 85. Lows 50 to 60. Monday and Monday night, partly cloudy. Patchy fog. Highs 60 to 85. Lows 50 to 60. Tuesday and Tuesday night, partly cloudy. Patchy fog in the morning. Patchy fog after midnight. High 60 to 85. Lows 50 to 60. Wednesday, mostly sunny. Warmer. High 60 to 85. Sunrise, sunset, and tidal information for the San Francisco Bay Area for Thursday, July 2. The sunset tonight, 8:35 p.m. The sunrise tomorrow, 5:53 a.m. The sunset tomorrow, 8:35 p.m. Tidal data at the Golden Gate for the afternoon and evening hours today and the morning hours of tomorrow. High tide, 3:11 p.m. at 4.65 feet. Low tide, 7:38 p.m. at 3.13 feet. High tide, 1:26 a.m. at 5.61 feet. Low tide, 8:18 a.m. at minus 052 feet. Here are the buoy observations for 6 p.m. Pacific Daylight Time. An offshore buoy 6, winds west at 10 knots, pressure 1,025.5 millibars. An offshore buoy 59, winds north at 14 knots, water temperature 62, pressure 1,023.0 millibars. At Point Arena buoy, winds northwest 10 knots, water temperature 52, pressure 1,014.8 millibars, sea 7 feet, every 8 seconds. At buoy 13 near Bodega Bay, winds northwest at 6 knots, pressure 1,014.6 millibars. At Point Reyes Wave Rider buoy, water temperature 55, sea 7 feet, every 9 seconds. At San Francisco Bar buoy, water temperature 59, seas 4 feet, every 15 seconds. At San Francisco buoy, winds west 4 knots, water temperature 57, pressure 1,014.4 millibars, seas 5 feet, every 9 seconds. At Half Moon Bay buoy, winds southwest 6 knots, water temperature 57, pressure 1,015.6 millibars, seas 4 feet, every 9 seconds. At Monterey Bay buoy, winds west 6 knots, water temperature 60, pressure 1,015.0 millibars, seas 6 feet, every 10 seconds.

Headpoint, sir. Wave rider, buoy water temperature 60. Seas 6 feet every 10 seconds. At Cape San Martin, buoy winds west 4 knots. Water temperature 62. Pressure 1,015.7 millibars. Seas 7 feet every 9 seconds. Synopsis for the Central California coast and bays, including the Monterey Bay, Greater Farallones, and Cordell Bank National Marine Sanctuaries. Breezy to gusty northwest winds will affect the northern outer waters through early Saturday, while wind ease across the rest of the waters. Seas will abate to become moderate to rough today and Friday. Winds and seas look to build again into the middle of the next work week. The marine forecast for San Pablo Bay, Suisun Bay, the West Delta, and the San Francisco Bay north of the Bay Bridge. For tonight, southwest wind 10 to 15 knots, easing to 5 to 10 knots late. For Friday, southwest wind 5 to 10 knots, rising to 10 to 15 knots in the afternoon. For Friday night, southwest wind 10 to 15 knots. Independence Day, southwest wind 5 to 10 knots, rising to 10 to 15 knots in the afternoon. The marine forecast for Monterey Bay. For tonight, west wind 5 to 10 knots, easing to around 5 knots late this evening and overnight. Seas around 3 feet. Wave detail, northwest 3 feet at 9 seconds. Patchy fog late this evening and overnight. For Friday, west wind around 5 knots, rising to 5 to 10 knots in the afternoon. Seas around 3 feet. Wave detail, northwest 3 feet at 8 seconds. Patchy fog in the morning. For Friday night, west wind 5 to 10 knots, easing to around 5 knots after midnight. Seas around 3 feet. Wave detail, northwest 3 feet at 8 seconds. Patchy fog after midnight. Independence Day, west wind around 5 knots, rising to 5 to 10 knots in the afternoon. Seas around 3 feet. Wave detail, northwest 3 feet at 8 seconds. Patchy fog in the morning. The coastal waters forecast from Pigeon Point to Point Pinos out to 10 nautical miles. For tonight, northwest wind around 5 knots. Seas 4 to 5 feet. Wave detail, northwest 4 feet at 9 seconds. For Friday, west wind around 5 knots, rising to 5 to 10 knots in the afternoon. Seas 4 to 5 feet. Wave detail, northwest 4 feet at 9 seconds. For Friday night, northwest wind 5 to 10 knots, easing to around 5 knots after midnight. Seas 3 to 5 feet. Wave detail, northwest 4 feet at 8 seconds. Independence Day, northwest wind around 5 knots, backing to west in the afternoon. Seas 3 to 5 feet. Wave detail, northwest 4 feet at 8 seconds. The area forecast for the peninsula, North Bay, and East Bay. For tonight, mostly clear until midnight, then becoming partly cloudy. Lows from the upper 40s to mid 50s. Southwest winds 5 to 10 miles per hour. For Friday, partly cloudy in the morning, then becoming mostly sunny. Highs in the upper 60s at the coast of the mid 80s inland. Southwest winds 5 to 15 miles per hour for Friday night, mostly clear until midnight, then becoming partly cloudy. Lows in the 50s, southwest winds 5 to 10 miles per hour Independence Day, partly cloudy in the morning, then becoming mostly sunny. Highs in the mid-60s at the coast of the mid-80s inland. Southwest winds 5 to 15 miles per hour and on Saturday night, partly cloudy until midnight, then becoming mostly cloudy. Lows in the 50s, southwest winds 5 to 15 miles per hour for Sunday. Mostly cloudy in the morning, then becoming partly cloudy. Highs 60s and 70s Sunday night through Tuesday. Partly cloudy. Lows in the 50s, highs from the lower 60s to mid 70s Tuesday night. Mostly clear until midnight, then becoming partly cloudy. Lows from the lower to mid 50s Wednesday. Partly cloudy in the morning, then becoming mostly sunny. Highs 60s and 70s Wednesday night, clear until midnight, then becoming partly cloudy. Lows in the 50s Thursday, partly cloudy, mostly sunny.

highs 60s into 70s Wednesday night, clear until midnight, then becoming partly cloudy. Lows in the 50s Thursday, partly cloudy. Highs from the mid-60s to lower 80s low temperatures tonight and highs tomorrow for the selected cities, San Francisco, 54 and 66, San Francisco Airport, 54 and 70, Redwood City, 55 and 79, Oakland, 55 and 72, Fremont, 56 and 78, Concord, 54 and 85, Livermore, 54 and 86, San Rafael, 53 and 77, Santa Rosa, 49 and 84, Napa, 51 and 79, Fairfield, 55 and 84. These are the 6 p.m. Pacific Daylight Time observations for the San Francisco and Monterey Bay areas on Thursday, July 2nd. At San Francisco Airport, it was mostly sunny, temperature 68, dew point 52, relative humidity 56%, west wind at 8 miles an hour, pressure 29.93 inches and steady. At Oakland Airport, it was mostly sunny, temperature 67, dew point 54, relative humidity 63%, west wind at 13 miles an hour, pressure 29.94 inches and steady. At San Jose Airport, it was mostly sunny, temperature 73, dew point 57, relative humidity 57%, northwest wind at 13 miles an hour, pressure 29.91 inches and steady. At Santa Rosa, smoke was reported, temperature 71, south wind at 12, pressure 29.92 and falling. At Concord, it was sunny, temperature 75, west wind at 13. At Livermore, it was sunny, temperature 77, northwest wind at 15. At Monterey, it was mostly sunny, temperature 62, southwest wind at 13, gusting to 23, pressure 29.97 and falling. Here are some observations around California and western Nevada. At South Lake Tahoe, rain was falling, with a temperature of 61. It was sunny, with a temperature of 84 at Sacramento, and 69 at Blue Canyon. It was mostly sunny, with a temperature of 69 at Los Angeles, 70 at San Diego, and 73 at Mammoth Lakes. At Reno, it was partly sunny, with a temperature of 87. Local temperature reports around San Francisco Bay for 6 p.m. Downtown San Francisco was 65 degrees. Oakland Museum was 68 degrees. Redwood City was 75 degrees. San Rafael was 75 degrees. The area forecast for the South Bay, including the San Jose metro area and the Santa Clara Valley. For tonight, mostly clear. Lows from the lower to mid-50s. Northwest winds 5 to 10 miles per hour, becoming south after midnight. For Friday, mostly sunny in the morning, then becoming sunny. Highs in the mid-70s by the bay to the 80s inland. South winds up to 5 miles per hour, becoming northwest in the afternoon. For Friday night, mostly clear. Lows in the 50s west winds 5 to 10 miles per hour, becoming southwest after midnight. Independence Day, partly cloudy in the morning, then becoming mostly sunny. Highs in the mid-70s by the bay to the 80s inland. Southwest winds 5 to 10 miles per hour and on Saturday night, partly cloudy. Lows in the 50s west winds 5 to 10 miles per hour for Sunday. Mostly cloudy in the morning then becoming mostly sunny. Highs from the lower 70s to mid-80s for Sunday night, mostly clear until midnight then becoming partly cloudy. Lows in the 50s for Monday. Mostly cloudy in the morning then becoming mostly sunny. Highs from the 70s to lower 80s and on Monday night, clear until midnight then becoming partly cloudy. Lows in the mid-50s for Tuesday. Partly cloudy in the morning then becoming mostly sunny. Highs from the lower 70s to mid-80s Tuesday night through Thursday. Mostly clear. Lows in the 50s, high 70s and 80s low temperatures tonight and highs tomorrow for the selected cities, San Jose, 56 and 81, Mountain View, 56 and 76, Morgan Hill, 53 and 86. The area forecast for the Monterey Bay and Salinas Valley? For tonight, partly clear.

until midnight, then becoming mostly cloudy. Patchy fog after midnight. Lows in the lower 50s. West winds 5 to 10 miles per hour until midnight, becoming light. For Friday, partly cloudy in the morning, then becoming mostly sunny. Patchy fog in the morning. Highs in the upper 60s at the coast to the lower 80s inland. West winds up to 5 miles per hour, increasing to 5 to 15 miles per hour in the afternoon. For Friday night, partly cloudy until midnight, then becoming mostly cloudy. Patchy fog after midnight. Lows in the mid-50s, west winds 5 to 10 miles per hour until midnight, becoming light. Independence Day, mostly cloudy in the morning, then becoming mostly sunny. Patchy fog in the morning. Highs in the upper 60s at the coast of the mid-80s inland. Light winds, becoming west 5 to 10 miles per hour in the afternoon. And on Saturday night, partly cloudy until midnight, then becoming mostly cloudy. Lows in the mid-50s, west winds 5 to 15 miles per hour, decreasing to up to 5 miles per hour after midnight. For Sunday, mostly cloudy in the morning, then becoming partly cloudy. Highs from the mid-60s to lower 80s for Sunday night, partly cloudy until midnight, then becoming mostly cloudy. Lows in the mid-50s for Monday, mostly cloudy in the morning, then becoming partly cloudy. Highs from the mid-60s to upper 70s, and on Monday night, mostly clear until midnight, then becoming mostly cloudy. Lows from the lower to mid-50s for Tuesday, mostly cloudy in the morning, then becoming partly cloudy. Patchy fog, highs from the mid-60s to lower 80s Tuesday night through Thursday, partly cloudy. Lows in the mid-50s, highs from the upper 60s to lower 80s, low temperatures tonight and highs tomorrow for the selected cities, Santa Cruz, 52 and 71, Monterey, 54 and 67, Salinas, 55 and 67, Hollister, 51 and 77, King City, 51 and 83. The weather overview for the Bay Area and Central Coast, seasonable conditions through Saturday, with a marine layer keeping temperatures near normal, heat risk in the minor category, and clouds each night, morning retreating to the coast each day. A slight cool down early next week, with otherwise similar conditions. Warmer temperatures by the middle of next week with a low potential for moderate heat risk. The extended forecast for the Bay Area and Central Coast, Independence Day and Saturday night, partly cloudy. Highs 55 to 85. Lows 50 to 60. Sunday and Sunday night, mostly cloudy. Highs 60 to 85. Lows 50 to 60. Monday and Monday night, partly cloudy. Patchy fog. Highs 60 to 85. Lows 50 to 60. Tuesday and Tuesday night, partly cloudy. Patchy fog in the morning. Patchy fog after midnight. High 60 to 85. Lows 50 to 60. Wednesday, mostly sunny. Warmer. High 60 to 85. Sunrise, sunset, and tidal information for the San Francisco Bay Area for Thursday, July 2. The sunset tonight, 8:35 p.m. The sunrise tomorrow, 5:53 a.m. The sunset tomorrow, 8:35 p.m. Tidal data at the Golden Gate for the afternoon and evening hours today and the morning hours of tomorrow. High tide, 3:11 p.m. at 4.65 feet. Low tide, 7:38 p.m. at 3.13 feet. 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Here are the buoy observations for 6 p.m. Pacific Daylight Time. An offshore buoy 6 winds west at 10 knots, pressure 1,025.5 millibars. An offshore buoy 59 winds north at 14 knots, water temperature 62, pressure 1,023.0 millibars. At Point Arena buoy, winds northwest 10 knots, water temperature 52, pressure 1,014.8 millibars, sea 7 feet, every 8 seconds. At buoy 13 near Bodega Bay, winds northwest at 6 knots, pressure 1,014.6 millibars.

millibars. At Point Reyes, wave rider buoy water temperature 55, sea 7 feet, every 9 seconds. At San Francisco Bar, buoy water temperature 59, seas 4 feet, every 15 seconds. At San Francisco Bay, winds west 4 knots, water temperature 57, pressure 1014.4 millibars, seas 5 feet, every 9 seconds. At Half Moon Bay, buoy winds southwest 6 knots, water temperature 57, pressure 1015.6 millibars, seas 4 feet, every 9 seconds. At Monterey Bay, buoy winds west 6 knots, water temperature 60, pressure 1015.0 millibars, seas 6 feet, every 10 seconds. At Point Sur, wave rider buoy water temperature 60, seas 6 feet, every 10 seconds. At Cape San Martin, buoy winds west 4 knots, water temperature 62, pressure 1015.7 millibars, seas 7 feet, every 9 seconds. Synopsis for the Central California coast and bays, including the Monterey Bay, Greater Farallones, and Cordell Bank National Marine Sanctuaries, breezy to gusty northwest winds will affect the northern outer waters through early Saturday while wind ease across the rest of the waters. Seas will abate to become moderate to rough today and Friday. Winds and seas look to build again into the middle of the next work week. The marine forecast for San Pablo Bay, Suisun Bay, the West Delta, and the San Francisco Bay north of the Bay Bridge. For tonight, southwest wind 10 to 15 knots, easing to 5 to 10 knots late. For Friday, southwest wind 5 to 10 knots, rising to 10 to 15 knots in the afternoon. For Friday night, southwest wind 10 to 15 knots. Independence Day, southwest wind 5 to 10 knots, rising to 10 to 15 knots in the afternoon. The marine forecast for Monterey Bay. For tonight, west wind 5 to 10 knots, easing to around 5 knots late this evening and overnight. Seas around 3 feet. Wave detail, northwest 3 feet at 9 seconds. Patchy fog late this evening and overnight. For Friday, west wind around 5 knots, rising to 5 to 10 knots in the afternoon. Seas around 3 feet. Wave detail, northwest 3 feet at 8 seconds. Patchy fog in the morning. For Friday night, west wind 5 to 10 knots, easing to around 5 knots after midnight. Seas around 3 feet. Wave detail, northwest 3 feet at 8 seconds. Patchy fog after midnight. Independence Day, west wind around 5 knots, rising to 5 to 10 knots in the afternoon. Seas around 3 feet. Wave detail, northwest 3 feet at 8 seconds. Patchy fog in the morning. The coastal waters forecast from Pigeon Point to Point Pinos out to 10 nautical miles. For tonight, northwest wind around 5 knots. Seas 4 to 5 feet. Wave detail, northwest 4 feet at 9 seconds. For Friday, west wind around 5 knots, rising to 5 to 10 knots in the afternoon. Seas 4 to 5 feet. Wave detail, northwest 4 feet at 9 seconds. For Friday night, northwest wind 5 to 10 knots, easing to around 5 knots after midnight. Seas 3 to 5 feet. Wave detail, northwest 4 feet at 8 seconds. Independence Day, northwest wind around 5 knots, backing to west in the afternoon. Seas 3 to 5 feet. Wave detail, northwest 4 feet at 8 seconds. The area forecast for the peninsula, North Bay, and East Bay. For tonight, mostly clear until midnight, then becoming partly cloudy. Lows from the upper 40s to mid 50s. Southwest winds 5 to 10 miles per hour. For Friday, partly cloudy in the morning, then becoming mostly sunny. Highs in the upper 60s at the coast of the mid 80s inland. Southwest winds 5 to 15 miles per hour for Friday night, mostly clear until midnight, then becoming partly cloudy. Lows in the 50s, southwest winds 5 to 10 miles per hour Independence Day, partly cloudy in the morning, then becoming mostly sunny. Highs in the mid-60s at the coast of the mid-80s inland. Southwest winds 5 to

15 miles per hour, and on Saturday night, partly cloudy until midnight, then becoming mostly cloudy. Lows in the 50s, southwest winds 5 to 15 miles per hour for Sunday. Mostly cloudy in the morning, then becoming partly cloudy. Highs 60s and 70s Sunday night through Tuesday. Partly cloudy. Lows in the 50s, highs from the lower 60s to mid 70s Tuesday night. Mostly clear until midnight, then becoming partly cloudy. Lows from the lower to mid 50s Wednesday. Partly cloudy in the morning, then becoming mostly sunny. Highs 60s and 70s Wednesday night, clear until midnight, then becoming partly cloudy. Lows in the 50s Thursday, partly cloudy. Highs from the mid-60s to lower 80s, low temperatures tonight and highs tomorrow for the selected cities: San Francisco, 54 and 66, San Francisco Airport, 54 and 70, Redwood City, 55 and 79, Oakland, 55 and 72, Fremont, 56 and 78, Concord, 54 and 85, Livermore, 54 and 86, San Rafael, 53 and 77, Santa Rosa, 49 and 84, Napa, 51 and 79, Fairfield, 55 and 84. These are the 6 p.m. Pacific Daylight Time observations for the San Francisco and Monterey Bay areas on Thursday, July 2nd. At San Francisco Airport, it was mostly sunny, temperature 68, dew point 52, relative humidity 56%, west wind at 8 miles an hour, pressure 29.93 inches and steady. At Oakland Airport, it was mostly sunny, temperature 67, dew point 54, relative humidity 63%, west wind at 13 miles an hour, pressure 29.94 inches and steady. At San Jose Airport, it was mostly sunny, temperature 73, dew point 57, relative humidity 57%, northwest wind at 13 miles an hour, pressure 29.91 inches and steady. At Santa Rosa, smoke was reported, temperature 71, south wind at 12, pressure 29.92 and falling. At Concord, it was sunny, temperature 75, west wind at 13. At Livermore, it was sunny, temperature 77, northwest wind at 15. At Monterey, it was mostly sunny, temperature 62, southwest wind at 13, gusting to 23, pressure 29.97 and falling. Here are some observations around California and western Nevada. At South Lake Tahoe, rain was falling, with a temperature of 61. It was sunny, with a temperature of 84 at Sacramento, and 69 at Blue Canyon. It was mostly sunny, with a temperature of 69 at Los Angeles, 70 at San Diego, and 73 at Mammoth Lakes. At Reno, it was partly sunny, with a temperature of 87. Local temperature reports around San Francisco Bay for 6 p.m. Downtown San Francisco was 65 degrees. Oakland Museum was 68 degrees. Redwood City was 75 degrees. San Rafael was 75 degrees. The area forecast for the South Bay, including the San Jose metro area and the Santa Clara Valley. For tonight, mostly clear. Lows from the lower to mid-50s. Northwest winds 5 to 10 miles per hour, becoming south after midnight. For Friday, mostly sunny in the morning, then becoming sunny. Highs in the mid-70s by the bay to the 80s inland. South winds up to 5 miles per hour, becoming northwest in the afternoon. For Friday night, mostly clear. Lows in the 50s, west winds 5 to 10 miles per hour, becoming southwest after midnight. Independence Day, partly cloudy in the morning, then becoming mostly sunny. Highs in the mid-70s by the bay to the 80s inland. Southwest winds 5 to 10 miles per hour, and on Saturday night, partly cloudy. Lows in the 50s, west winds 5 to 10 miles per hour for Sunday. Mostly cloudy in the morning, then becoming mostly sunny. Highs from the lower 70s to mid-80s for Sunday night, mostly clear until midnight, then becoming partly cloudy. Lows in the 50s for Monday. Mostly cloudy in the morning, then becoming mostly sunny. Highs from the 70s to lower 80s, and on Monday night, clear until midnight, then

5 to 10 miles per hour until midnight, becoming light. For Friday, partly cloudy in the morning, then becoming mostly sunny. Patchy fog in the morning. Highs in the upper 60s at the coast to the lower 80s inland. West winds up to 5 miles per hour, increasing to 5 to 15 miles per hour in the afternoon. For Friday night, partly cloudy until midnight, then becoming mostly cloudy. Patchy fog after midnight. Lows in the mid-50s, west winds 5 to 10 miles per hour until midnight, becoming light. Independence Day, mostly cloudy in the morning, then becoming mostly sunny. Patchy fog in the morning. Highs in the upper 60s at the coast of the mid-80s inland. Light winds, becoming west 5 to 10 miles per hour in the afternoon. And on Saturday night, partly cloudy until midnight, then becoming mostly cloudy. Lows in the mid-50s, west winds 5 to 15 miles per hour, decreasing to up to 5 miles per hour after midnight. For Sunday, mostly cloudy in the morning, then becoming partly cloudy. Highs from the mid-60s to lower 80s for Sunday night, partly cloudy until midnight, then becoming mostly cloudy. Lows in the mid-50s for Monday, mostly cloudy in the morning, then becoming partly cloudy. Highs from the mid-60s to upper 70s, and on Monday night, mostly clear until midnight, then becoming mostly cloudy. Lows from the lower to mid-50s for Tuesday, mostly cloudy in the morning, then becoming partly cloudy. Patchy fog. Highs from the mid-60s to lower 80s Tuesday night through Thursday, partly cloudy. Lows in the mid-50s, highs from the upper 60s to lower 80s, low temperatures tonight and highs tomorrow for the selected cities, Santa Cruz, 52 and 71, Monterey, 54 and 67, Salinas, 55 and 67, Hollister, 51 and 77, King City, 51 and 83. 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This broadcast originates from the National Weather Service office located in Monterey, California, and serves the South Bay and Monterey Bay Area, including the cities of San Jose, Monterey, Salinas, and Santa Cruz. The weather overview for the Bay Area and Central Coast, seasonable conditions through Saturday, with a marine layer keeping temperatures near normal, heat risk in the minor category, and clouds each night, morning retreating to the coast each day. A slight cool down early next week, with otherwise similar conditions. Warmer temperatures by the middle of next week with a low potential for moderate heat risk. The extended forecast for the Bay Area and Central Coast, Independence Day and Saturday night, partly cloudy. Highs 55 to 85. Lows 50 to 60. Sunday and Sunday night, mostly cloudy. Highs 60 to 85. Lows 50 to 60. Monday and Monday night, partly cloudy. Patchy fog. Highs 60 to 85. Lows 50 to 60. Tuesday and Tuesday night, partly cloudy. Patchy fog in the morning. Patchy fog after midnight. High 60 to 85. Lows 50 to 60. Wednesday, mostly sunny. Warmer. High 60 to 85. Sunrise, sunset, and tidal information for the San Francisco Bay Area for Thursday, July 2. The sunset tonight, 8:35 p.m. The sunrise tomorrow, 5:53 a.m. The sunset tomorrow, 8:35 p.m. Tidal data at the Golden Gate for the afternoon and evening hours today and the morning hours of tomorrow. High tide, 3:11 p.m. at 4.65 feet. Low tide, 7:38 p.m. at 3.13 feet. High tide, 1:26 a.m. at 5.61 feet. Low tide, 8:18 a.m. at minus 052 feet. Here are the buoy observations for 6 p.m. Pacific Daylight Time. An offshore buoy 6 winds west at 10 knots, pressure 1,025.5 millibars. An offshore buoy 59 winds north at 14 knots, water temperature 62, pressure 1,023.0 millibars.

a buoy. Winds northwest 10 knots. Water temperature 52. Pressure 1014.8 millibars. Sea 7 feet. Every 8 seconds. At buoy 13 near Bodega Bay, winds northwest at 6 knots, pressure 1014.6 millibars. At Point Reyes Wave Rider buoy, water temperature 55, sea 7 feet, every 9 seconds. At San Francisco Bar buoy, water temperature 59, seas 4 feet, every 15 seconds. At San Francisco buoy, winds west 4 knots, water temperature 57, pressure 1014.4 millibars, seas 5 feet, every 9 seconds. At Half Moon Bay buoy, winds southwest 6 knots, water temperature 57, pressure 1015.6 millibars, seas 4 feet, every 9 seconds. At Monterey Bay buoy, winds west 6 knots, water temperature 60, pressure 1015.0 millibars, seas 6 feet, every 10 seconds. At Point Sur, Wave Rider buoy, water temperature 60, seas 6 feet, every 10 seconds. At Cape San Martin buoy, winds west 4 knots, water temperature 62, pressure 1015.7 millibars, seas 7 feet, every 9 seconds. Synopsis for the Central California coast and bays, including the Monterey Bay, Greater Farallones, and Cordell Bank National Marine Sanctuaries, breezy to gusty northwest winds will affect the northern outer waters through early Saturday while wind ease across the rest of the waters. Seas will abate to become moderate to rough today and Friday. Winds and seas look to build again into the middle of the next work week. The marine forecast for San Pablo Bay, Suisun Bay, the West Delta, and the San Francisco Bay north of the Bay Bridge. For tonight, southwest wind 10 to 15 knots, easing to 5 to 10 knots late. For Friday, southwest wind 5 to 10 knots, rising to 10 to 15 knots in the afternoon. For Friday night, southwest wind 10 to 15 knots. Independence Day, southwest wind 5 to 10 knots, rising to 10 to 15 knots in the afternoon. The marine forecast for Monterey Bay. For tonight, west wind 5 to 10 knots, easing to around 5 knots late this evening and overnight. Seas around 3 feet. Wave detail, northwest 3 feet at 9 seconds. Patchy fog late this evening and overnight. For Friday, west wind around 5 knots, rising to 5 to 10 knots in the afternoon. Seas around 3 feet. Wave detail, northwest 3 feet at 8 seconds. Patchy fog in the morning. For Friday night, west wind 5 to 10 knots, easing to around 5 knots after midnight. Seas around 3 feet. Wave detail, northwest 3 feet at 8 seconds. Patchy fog after midnight. Independence Day, west wind around 5 knots, rising to 5 to 10 knots in the afternoon. Seas around 3 feet. Wave detail, northwest 3 feet at 8 seconds. Patchy fog in the morning. The coastal waters forecast from Pigeon Point to Point Pinos out to 10 nautical miles. For tonight, northwest wind around 5 knots. Seas 4 to 5 feet. Wave detail, northwest 4 feet at 9 seconds. For Friday, west wind around 5 knots, rising to 5 to 10 knots in the afternoon. Seas 4 to 5 feet. Wave detail, northwest 4 feet at 9 seconds. For Friday night, northwest wind 5 to 10 knots, easing to around 5 knots after midnight. Seas 3 to 5 feet. Wave detail, northwest 4 feet at 8 seconds. Independence Day, northwest wind around 5 knots, backing to west in the afternoon. Seas 3 to 5 feet. Wave detail, northwest 4 feet at 8 seconds. The area forecast for the peninsula, North Bay, and East Bay? For tonight, mostly clear until midnight, then becoming partly cloudy. Lows from the upper 40s to mid 50s. Southwest winds 5 to 10 miles per hour. For Friday, partly cloudy in the morning, then becoming mostly sunny. Highs in the upper 60s at the coast of the mid 80s inland. Southwest winds 5 to 15 miles per hour for Friday night, mostly

Be clear until midnight, then becoming partly cloudy. Lows in the 50s, southwest winds 5 to 10 miles per hour Independence Day. Partly cloudy in the morning, then becoming mostly sunny. Highs in the mid-60s at the coast to the mid-80s inland. Southwest winds 5 to 15 miles per hour, and on Saturday night, partly cloudy until midnight, then becoming mostly cloudy. Lows in the 50s, southwest winds 5 to 15 miles per hour for Sunday. Mostly cloudy in the morning, then becoming partly cloudy. Highs 60s and 70s Sunday night through Tuesday. Partly cloudy. Lows in the 50s, highs from the lower 60s to mid-70s Tuesday night. Mostly clear until midnight, then becoming partly cloudy. Lows from the lower to mid-50s Wednesday. Partly cloudy in the morning, then becoming mostly sunny. Highs 60s and 70s Wednesday night, clear until midnight, then becoming partly cloudy. Lows in the 50s Thursday, partly cloudy. Highs from the mid-60s to lower 80s, low temperatures tonight and highs tomorrow for the selected cities: San Francisco, 54 and 66, San Francisco Airport, 54 and 70, Redwood City, 55 and 79, Oakland, 55 and 72, Fremont, 56 and 78, Concord, 54 and 85, Livermore, 54 and 86, San Rafael, 53 and 77, Santa Rosa, 49 and 84, Napa, 51 and 79, Fairfield, 55 and 84. These are the 7 p.m. Pacific Daylight Time observations for the San Francisco and Monterey Bay areas on Thursday, July 2nd. At San Francisco Airport, it was mostly sunny, temperature 66, dew point 52, relative humidity 60%, west wind at 14 miles an hour, pressure 29.93 inches and steady. At Oakland Airport, it was mostly sunny, temperature 65, dew point 54, relative humidity 67%, northwest wind at 9 miles an hour, pressure 29.93 inches and falling. At San Jose Airport, it was mostly sunny, temperature 71, dew point 57, relative humidity 61%, northwest wind at 13 miles an hour, pressure 29.91 inches and steady. At Santa Rosa, smoke was reported, temperature 67, south wind at 12, pressure 29.92 and steady. At Concord, it was sunny, temperature 72, southwest wind at 12. At Livermore, it was sunny, temperature 73, west wind at 15. At Monterey, it was partly sunny, temperature 60, west wind at 10, pressure 29.98 and rising. Here are some observations around California and western Nevada. At Reno, thunder was reported, with a temperature of 83. It was sunny, with a temperature of 79 at Sacramento, and 67 at Blue Canyon. It was mostly sunny, with a temperature of 68 at Los Angeles, 69 at San Diego, 72 at Truckee, 59 at South Lake Tahoe, and 72 at Mammoth Lakes. Local temperature reports around San Francisco Bay for 7 p.m. Downtown San Francisco was 65 degrees. Oakland Museum was 66 degrees. Redwood City was 76 degrees. San Rafael was 77 degrees. The area forecast for the South Bay, including the San Jose metro area and the Santa Clara Valley. For tonight, mostly clear. Lows from the lower to mid-50s. Northwest winds 5 to 10 miles per hour, becoming south after midnight. For Friday, mostly sunny in the morning, then becoming sunny. Highs in the mid-70s by the bay to the 80s inland. South winds up to 5 miles per hour, becoming northwest in the afternoon. For Friday night, mostly clear. Lows in the 50s, west winds 5 to 10 miles per hour, becoming southwest after midnight. Independence Day, partly cloudy in the morning, then becoming mostly sunny. Highs in the mid-70s by the bay to the 80s inland. Southwest winds 5 to 10 miles per hour, and on Saturday night, partly cloudy. Lows in the 50s, west winds 5 to 10 miles per hour for Sunday. Mostly cloudy in the morning, then becoming mostly sunny. Highs from the lower 70s to mid 80s for Sunday night, mostly clear until

tonight, then becoming partly cloudy. Lows in the 50s for Monday. Mostly cloudy in the morning, then becoming mostly sunny. Highs from the 70s to lower 80s, and on Monday night, clear until midnight, then becoming partly cloudy. Lows in the mid-50s for Tuesday. Partly cloudy in the morning, then becoming mostly sunny. Highs from the lower 70s to mid-80s Tuesday night through Thursday. Mostly clear. Lows in the 50s, high 70s and 80s low temperatures tonight and highs tomorrow for the selected cities. San Jose, 56 and 81. Mountain View, 56 and 76. Morgan Hill, 53 and 86. The area forecast for the Monterey Bay and Salinas Valley. For tonight, partly cloudy until midnight, then becoming mostly cloudy. Patchy fog after midnight. Lows in the lower 50s. West winds 5 to 10 miles per hour until midnight, becoming light. For Friday, partly cloudy in the morning, then becoming mostly sunny. Patchy fog in the morning. Highs in the upper 60s at the coast to the lower 80s inland. West winds up to 5 miles per hour, increasing to 5 to 15 miles per hour in the afternoon. For Friday night, partly cloudy until midnight, then becoming mostly cloudy. Patchy fog after midnight. Lows in the mid-50s, west winds 5 to 10 miles per hour until midnight, becoming light. Independence Day, mostly cloudy in the morning, then becoming mostly sunny. Patchy fog in the morning. Highs in the upper 60s at the coast of the mid-80s inland. Light winds, becoming west 5 to 10 miles per hour in the afternoon. And on Saturday night, partly cloudy until midnight, then becoming mostly cloudy. Lows in the mid-50s, west winds 5 to 15 miles per hour, decreasing to up to 5 miles per hour after midnight. For Sunday, mostly cloudy in the morning, then becoming partly cloudy. Highs from the mid-60s to lower 80s for Sunday night, partly cloudy until midnight, then becoming mostly cloudy. Lows in the mid-50s for Monday. Mostly cloudy in the morning, then becoming partly cloudy. Highs from the mid-60s to upper 70s and on Monday night, mostly clear until midnight, then becoming mostly cloudy. Lows from the lower to mid-50s for Tuesday. Mostly cloudy in the morning, then becoming partly cloudy. Patchy fog, highs from the mid-60s to lower 80s Tuesday night through Thursday. Partly cloudy. Lows in the mid-50s, highs from the upper 60s to lower 80s low temperatures tonight and highs tomorrow for the selected cities. Santa Cruz, 52 and 71, Monterey, 54 and 67, Salinas, 55 and 67, Hollister, 51 and 77, King City, 51 and 83. The weather overview for the Bay Area and Central Coast, seasonable conditions through Saturday, with a marine layer keeping temperatures near normal, heat risk in the minor category, and clouds each night, morning retreating to the coast each day. A slight cool down early next week, with otherwise similar conditions. Warmer temperatures by the middle of next week with a low potential for moderate heat risk. The extended forecast for the Bay Area and Central Coast, Independence Day and Saturday night, partly cloudy. Highs 55 to 85. Lows 50 to 60. Sunday and Sunday night, mostly cloudy. Highs 60 to 85. Lows 50 to 60. Monday and Monday night, partly cloudy. Patchy fog. High 60 to 85. Lows 50 to 60. Tuesday and Tuesday night, partly cloudy. Patchy fog in the morning. Patchy fog after midnight. High 60 to 85. Lows 50 to 60. Wednesday, mostly sunny. Warmer. High 60 to 85. Sunrise, sunset, and tidal information for the San Francisco Bay Area for Thursday, July 2. The sunset tonight, 8:35 p.m. The sunrise tomorrow, 5:53 a.m. The sunset tomorrow, 8:35 p.m. Tidal data, at the Golden Gate for the afternoon and evening hours today and the morning hours of tomorrow. High tide, 3:11 p.m. at 4.65 feet. Low tide, 7:38 p.m. at 3.13 feet.

High tide, 1:26 a.m. at 5.61 feet. Low tide, 8:18 a.m. at minus 052 feet. Here are the buoy observations for 7 p.m. Pacific Daylight Time. An offshore buoy 6 winds west at 8 knots, pressure 1,025.4 millibars. An offshore buoy 59 winds north at 14 knots, water temperature 62, pressure 1,022.8 millibars. At buoy 14 near Point Arena, winds northwest at 8 knots, water temperature 51, pressure 1,014.3 millibars. At buoy 13 near Bodega Bay, winds northwest at 10 knots, pressure 1,014.4 millibars. At Point Reyes, wave rider buoy water temperature 55, seas 6 feet, every 9 seconds. At San Francisco Bar, buoy water temperature 59, seas 4 feet, every 15 seconds. At San Francisco buoy, winds west at 10 knots, pressure 1,014.4 millibars, swell 5 feet, every 8 seconds. At Half Moon Bay, buoy winds west 6 knots, water temperature 58, pressure 1,015.6 millibars, seas 3 feet, every 9 seconds. At Monterey Bay, buoy winds west 6 knots, water temperature 60, pressure 1,014.9 millibars, seas 6 feet, every 9 seconds. At Point Sur, wave rider buoy water temperature 60, seas 6 feet, every 10 seconds. At Cape San Martin, buoy winds northwest 6 knots, water temperature 62, pressure 1,015.4 millibars. Sea 7 feet, every 8 seconds. Synopsis for the Central California coast and bays, including the Monterey Bay, Greater Farallones, and Cordell Bank National Marine Sanctuaries. Breezy to gusty northwest winds will affect the northern outer waters through early Saturday, while wind ease across the rest of the waters. Seas will abate to become moderate to rough today and Friday. Winds and seas look to build again into the middle of the next work week. The marine forecast for San Pablo Bay, Suisun Bay, the West Delta, and the San Francisco Bay north of the Bay Bridge. For tonight, southwest wind 10 to 15 knots, easing to 5 to 10 knots late. For Friday, southwest wind 5 to 10 knots, rising to 10 to 15 knots in the afternoon. For Friday night, southwest wind 10 to 15 knots. Independence Day, southwest wind 5 to 10 knots, rising to 10 to 15 knots in the afternoon. The marine forecast for Monterey Bay. For tonight, west wind 5 to 10 knots, easing to around 5 knots late this evening and overnight. Seas around 3 feet. Wave detail, northwest 3 feet at 9 seconds. Patchy fog late this evening and overnight. For Friday, west wind around 5 knots, rising to 5 to 10 knots in the afternoon. Seas around 3 feet. Wave detail, northwest 3 feet at 8 seconds. Patchy fog in the morning. For Friday night, west wind 5 to 10 knots, easing to around 5 knots after midnight. Seas around 3 feet. Wave detail, northwest 3 feet at 8 seconds. Patchy fog after midnight. Independence Day, west wind around 5 knots, rising to 5 to 10 knots in the afternoon. Seas around 3 feet. Wave detail, northwest 3 feet at 8 seconds. Patchy fog in the morning. The coastal waters forecast from Pigeon Point to Point Pinos out to 10 nautical miles. For tonight, northwest wind around 5 knots. Seas 4 to 5 feet. Wave detail, northwest 4 feet at 9 seconds. For Friday, west wind around 5 knots, rising to 5 to 10 knots in the afternoon. Seas 4 to 5 feet. Wave detail, northwest 4 feet at 9 seconds. For Friday night, northwest wind 5 to 10 knots, easing to around 5 knots after midnight. Seas 3 to 5 feet. Wave detail, northwest 4 feet at 8 seconds. Independence Day, northwest wind around 5 knots, backing to west in the afternoon. Seas 3 to 5 feet. Wave detail, northwest 4 feet at 8 seconds. The area forecast for the

Peninsula, North Bay, and East Bay. For tonight, mostly clear until midnight, then becoming partly cloudy. Lows from the upper 40s to mid 50s. Southwest winds 5 to 10 miles per hour. For Friday, partly cloudy in the morning, then becoming mostly sunny. Highs in the upper 60s at the coast of the mid 80s inland. Southwest winds 5 to 15 miles per hour for Friday night, mostly clear until midnight, then becoming partly cloudy. Lows in the 50s, southwest winds 5 to 10 miles per hour Independence Day, partly cloudy in the morning, then becoming mostly sunny. Highs in the mid-60s at the coast of the mid-80s inland. Southwest winds 5 to 15 miles per hour and on Saturday night, partly cloudy until midnight, then becoming mostly cloudy. Lows in the 50s, southwest winds 5 to 15 miles per hour for Sunday. Mostly cloudy in the morning, then becoming partly cloudy. Highs 60s and 70s Sunday night through Tuesday. Partly cloudy. Lows in the 50s, highs from the lower 60s to mid 70s Tuesday night. Mostly clear until midnight, then becoming partly cloudy. Lows from the lower to mid 50s Wednesday. Partly cloudy in the morning, then becoming mostly sunny. Highs 60s and 70s Wednesday night, clear until midnight, then becoming partly cloudy. Lows in the 50s Thursday, partly cloudy. Highs from the mid-60s to lower 80s, low temperatures tonight and highs tomorrow for the selected cities, San Francisco, 54 and 66, San Francisco Airport, 54 and 70, Redwood City, 55 and 79, Oakland, 55 and 72, Fremont, 56 and 78, Concord, 54 and 85, Livermore, 54 and 86, San Rafael, 53 and 77, Santa Rosa, 49 and 84, Napa, 51 and 79, Fairfield, 55 and 84. These are the 7 p.m. Pacific Daylight Time observations for the San Francisco and Monterey Bay areas on Thursday, July 2nd. At San Francisco Airport, it was mostly sunny, temperature 66, dew point 52, relative humidity 60%, west wind at 14 miles an hour, pressure 29.93 inches and steady. At Oakland Airport, it was mostly sunny, temperature 65, dew point 54, relative humidity 67%, northwest wind at 9 miles an hour, pressure 29.93 inches and falling. At San Jose Airport, it was mostly sunny, temperature 71, dew point 57, relative humidity 61%, northwest wind at 13 miles an hour, pressure 29.91 inches and steady. At Santa Rosa, smoke was reported, temperature 67, south wind at 12, pressure 29.92 and steady. At Concord, it was sunny, temperature 72, southwest wind at 12. At Livermore, it was sunny, temperature 73, west wind at 15. At Monterey, it was partly sunny, temperature 60, west wind at 10, pressure 29.98 and rising. Here are some observations around California and western Nevada. At Reno, thunder was reported, with a temperature of 83. It was sunny, with a temperature of 79 at Sacramento, 59 at South Lake Tahoe, and 67 at Blue Canyon. It was mostly sunny, with a temperature of 68 at Los Angeles, 69 at San Diego, 72 at Truckee, and 72 at Mammoth Lakes. Local temperature reports around San Francisco Bay for 7 p.m. Downtown San Francisco was 65 degrees. Oakland Museum was 66 degrees. Redwood City was 76 degrees. San Rafael was 77 degrees. The area forecast for the South Bay, including the San Jose metro area and the Santa Clara Valley. For tonight, mostly clear. Lows from the lower to mid-50s. Northwest winds 5 to 10 miles per hour, becoming south after midnight. For Friday, mostly sunny in the morning, then becoming sunny. Highs in the mid-70s by the bay to the 80s inland. South winds up to 5 miles per hour, becoming northwest in the afternoon. For Friday night, mostly clear. Lows in the 50s, west winds 5 to 10 miles per hour, becoming southwest after midnight.

Independence Day, partly cloudy in the morning, then becoming mostly sunny. Highs in the mid-70s by the bay to the 80s inland. Southwest winds 5 to 10 miles per hour, and on Saturday night, partly cloudy. Lows in the 50s west winds 5 to 10 miles per hour for Sunday. Mostly cloudy in the morning, then becoming mostly sunny. Highs from the lower 70s to mid-80s for Sunday night, mostly clear until midnight, then becoming partly cloudy. Lows in the 50s for Monday. Mostly cloudy in the morning, then becoming mostly sunny. Highs from the 70s to lower 80s, and on Monday night, clear until midnight, then becoming partly cloudy. Lows in the mid-50s for Tuesday. Partly cloudy in the morning, then becoming mostly sunny. Highs from the lower 70s to mid-80s Tuesday night through Thursday. Mostly clear. Lows in the 50s, high 70s and 80s, low temperatures tonight and highs tomorrow for the selected cities: San Jose, 56 and 81, Mountain View, 56 and 76, Morgan Hill, 53 and 86. 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This broadcast originates from the National Weather Service office located in Monterey, California, and serves the South Bay and Monterey Bay Area, including the cities of San Jose, Monterey, Salinas, and Santa Cruz. The area forecast for the Monterey Bay and Salinas Valley? For tonight, partly cloudy until midnight, then becoming mostly cloudy. Patchy fog after midnight. Lows in the lower 50s. West winds 5 to 10 miles per hour until midnight, becoming light. For Friday, partly cloudy in the morning, then becoming mostly sunny. Patchy fog in the morning. Highs in the upper 60s at the coast to the lower 80s inland. West winds up to 5 miles per hour, increasing to 5 to 15 miles per hour in the afternoon. For Friday night, partly cloudy until midnight, then becoming mostly cloudy. Patchy fog after midnight. Lows in the mid-50s, west winds 5 to 10 miles per hour until midnight, becoming light. Independence Day, mostly cloudy in the morning, then becoming mostly sunny. Patchy fog in the morning. Highs in the upper 60s at the coast of the mid-80s inland. Light winds, becoming west 5 to 10 miles per hour in the afternoon. And on Saturday night, partly cloudy until midnight, then becoming mostly cloudy. Lows in the mid-50s, west winds 5 to 15 miles per hour, decreasing to up to 5 miles per hour after midnight. For Sunday, mostly cloudy in the morning, then becoming partly cloudy. Highs from the mid-60s to lower 80s for Sunday night, partly cloudy until midnight, then becoming mostly cloudy. Lows in the mid-50s for Monday, mostly cloudy in the morning, then becoming partly cloudy. Highs from the mid-60s to upper 70s, and on Monday night, mostly clear until midnight, then becoming mostly cloudy. Lows from the lower to mid-50s for Tuesday, mostly cloudy in the morning, then becoming partly cloudy. Patchy fog. Highs from the mid-60s to lower 80s Tuesday night through Thursday, partly cloudy. Lows in the mid-50s, highs from the upper 60s to lower 80s, low temperatures tonight and highs tomorrow for the selected cities: Santa Cruz, 52 and 71, Monterey, 54 and 67, Salinas, 55 and 67, Hollister, 51 and 77, King City, 51 and 83. The weather overview for the Bay Area and Central Coast: seasonable conditions through Saturday, with a marine layer keeping temperatures near normal, heat risk in the minor category, and clouds each night, morning retreating to the coast each day. A slight cool down early next week, with otherwise similar conditions. Warmer temperatures by the middle of next week, with a low potential for moderate heat risk. The extended forecast for the Bay Area and Central Coast: Independence Day and Saturday night, partly cloudy. Highs 55 to 85. Lows 50 to 60. Sunday and Sunday night, mostly cloudy. High 60 to 85. Lows 50 to 60. Monday and Monday night, partly cloudy. Patchy fog. High 60 to 85. Lows 50 to 60.

and Tuesday night, partly cloudy. Patchy fog in the morning. Patchy fog after midnight. High 60 to 85. Lows 50 to 60. Wednesday, mostly sunny. Warmer. High 60 to 85. Sunrise, sunset, and tidal information for the San Francisco Bay Area for Thursday, July 2. The sunset tonight, 8:35 p.m. The sunrise tomorrow, 5:53 a.m. The sunset tomorrow, 8:35 p.m. Tidal data at the Golden Gate for the afternoon and evening hours today and the morning hours of tomorrow. High tide, 3:11 p.m. at 4.65 feet. Low tide, 7:38 p.m. at 3.13 feet. High tide, 1:26 a.m. at 5.61 feet. Low tide, 8:18 a.m. at minus 052 feet. Here are the buoy observations for 7 p.m. Pacific Daylight Time. An offshore buoy 6 winds west at 8 knots, pressure 1,025.4 millibars. An offshore buoy 59 winds north at 14 knots, water temperature 62, pressure 1,022.8 millibars. At buoy 14 near Point Arena, winds northwest at 8 knots, water temperature 51, pressure 1,014.3 millibars. At buoy 13 near Bodega Bay, winds northwest at 10 knots, pressure 1,014.4 millibars. At Point Reyes Wave Rider Buoy, water temperature 55, seas 6 feet, every 9 seconds. At San Francisco Bar Buoy, water temperature 59, seas 4 feet, every 15 seconds. At San Francisco Buoy, winds west at 10 knots, pressure 1,014.4 millibars, swell 5 feet, every 8 seconds. At Half Moon Bay Buoy, winds west 6 knots, water temperature 58, pressure 1,015.6 millibars, seas 3 feet, every 9 seconds. At Monterey Bay Buoy, winds west 6 knots, water temperature 60, pressure 1,014.9 millibars, seas 6 feet, every 9 seconds. At Point Sur, Wave Rider Buoy, water temperature 60, seas 6 feet, every 10 seconds. At Cape San Martin Buoy, winds northwest 6 knots, water temperature 62, pressure 1,015.4 millibars. Sea 7 feet, every 8 seconds. Synopsis for the Central California coast and bays, including the Monterey Bay, Greater Farallones, and Cordell Bank National Marine Sanctuaries, breezy to gusty northwest winds will affect the northern outer waters through early Saturday while wind ease across the rest of the waters. Seas will abate to become moderate to rough today and Friday. Winds and seas look to build again into the middle of the next work week. The marine forecast for San Pablo Bay, Suisun Bay, the West Delta, and the San Francisco Bay north of the Bay Bridge. For tonight, southwest wind 10 to 15 knots, easing to 5 to 10 knots late. For Friday, southwest wind 5 to 10 knots, rising to 10 to 15 knots in the afternoon. For Friday night, southwest wind 10 to 15 knots. Independence Day, southwest wind 5 to 10 knots, rising to 10 to 15 knots in the afternoon. The marine forecast for Monterey Bay. For tonight, west wind 5 to 10 knots, easing to around 5 knots late this evening and overnight. Seas around 3 feet. Wave detail, northwest 3 feet at 9 seconds. Patchy fog late this evening and overnight. For Friday, west wind around 5 knots, rising to 5 to 10 knots in the afternoon. Seas around 3 feet. Wave detail, northwest 3 feet at 8 seconds. Patchy fog, 9 to 10 knots in the afternoon. Seas around 3 feet. Wave detail, northwest 3 feet at 8 seconds. Patchy fog in the morning. For Friday night, west wind 5 to 10 knots, easing to around 5 knots after midnight. Seas around 3 feet. Wave detail, northwest 3 feet at 8 seconds. Patchy fog after midnight. Independence Day, west wind around 5 knots, rising to 5 to 10 knots in the afternoon. Seas around 3 feet. Wave detail.

west 3 feet at 8 seconds. Patchy fog in the morning. The coastal waters forecast from Pigeon Point to Point Pinos out to 10 nautical miles. For tonight, northwest wind around 5 knots. Seas 4 to 5 feet. Wave detail, northwest 4 feet at 9 seconds. For Friday, west wind around 5 knots, rising to 5 to 10 knots in the afternoon. Seas 4 to 5 feet. Wave detail, northwest 4 feet at 9 seconds. For Friday night, northwest wind 5 to 10 knots, easing to around 5 knots after midnight. Seas 3 to 5 feet. Wave detail, northwest 4 feet at 8 seconds. Independence Day, northwest wind around 5 knots, backing to west in the afternoon. Seas 3 to 5 feet. Wave detail, northwest 4 feet at 8 seconds. The area forecast for the peninsula, North Bay, and East Bay? For tonight, mostly clear until midnight, then becoming partly cloudy. Lows from the upper 40s to mid 50s. Southwest winds 5 to 10 miles per hour. For Friday, partly cloudy in the morning, then becoming mostly sunny. Highs in the upper 60s at the coast of the mid 80s inland. Southwest winds 5 to 15 miles per hour for Friday night, mostly clear until midnight, then becoming partly cloudy. Lows in the 50s, southwest winds 5 to 10 miles per hour Independence Day, partly cloudy in the morning, then becoming mostly sunny. Highs in the mid-60s at the coast of the mid-80s inland. Southwest winds 5 to 15 miles per hour and on Saturday night, partly cloudy until midnight, then becoming mostly cloudy. Lows in the 50s, southwest winds 5 to 15 miles per hour for Sunday. Mostly cloudy in the morning, then becoming partly cloudy. Highs 60s and 70s Sunday night through Tuesday. Partly cloudy. Lows in the 50s, highs from the lower 60s to mid 70s Tuesday night. Mostly clear until midnight, then becoming partly cloudy. Lows from the lower to mid 50s Wednesday. Partly cloudy in the morning, then becoming mostly sunny. Highs 60s and 70s Wednesday night, clear until midnight, then becoming partly cloudy. Lows in the 50s Thursday, partly cloudy. Highs from the mid-60s to lower 80s low temperatures tonight and highs tomorrow for the selected cities, San Francisco, 54 and 66, San Francisco Airport, 54 and 70, Redwood City, 55 and 79, Oakland, 55 and 72, Fremont, 56 and 78, Concord, 54 and 85, Livermore, 54 and 86, San Rafael, 53 and 77, Santa Rosa, 49 and 84, Napa, 51 and 79, Fairfield, 55 and 84. These are the 7 p.m. Pacific Daylight Time observations for the San Francisco and Monterey Bay areas on Thursday, July 2nd. At San Francisco Airport, it was mostly sunny, temperature 66, dew point 52, relative humidity 60%, west wind at 14 miles an hour, pressure 29.93 inches and steady. At Oakland Airport, it was mostly sunny, temperature 65, dew point 54, relative humidity 67%, northwest wind at 9 miles an hour, pressure 29.93 inches and falling. At San Jose Airport, it was mostly sunny, temperature 71, dew point 57, relative humidity 61%, northwest wind at 13 miles an hour, pressure 29.91 inches and steady. At Santa Rosa, smoke was reported, temperature 67, south wind at 12, pressure 29.92 and steady. At Concord, it was sunny, temperature 72, southwest wind at 12. At Livermore, it was sunny, temperature 73, west wind at 15. At Monterey, it was partly sunny, temperature 60, west wind at 10, pressure 29.98 and rising. Here are some observations around California and western Nevada. At Reno, thunder was reported, with a temperature of 83. It was sunny, with a temperature of 79 at Sacramento, 59 at South Lake Tahoe, and 67 at Blue Canyon. It was mostly sunny,
with a temperature of 68 at Los Angeles, 69 at San Diego, 72 at Truckee, and 72 at Mammoth Lakes. Local temperature reports around San Francisco Bay for 7 p.m. Downtown San Francisco was 65 degrees. Oakland Museum was 66 degrees. Redwood City was 76 degrees. San Rafael was 77 degrees. The area forecast for the South Bay, including the San Jose metro area and the Santa Clara Valley. For tonight, mostly clear. Lows from the lower to mid-50s. Northwest winds 5 to 10 miles per hour, becoming south after midnight. For Friday, mostly sunny in the morning, then becoming sunny. Highs in the mid-70s by the bay to the 80s inland. South winds up to 5 miles per hour, becoming northwest in the afternoon. For Friday night, mostly clear. Lows in the 50s, west winds 5 to 10 miles per hour, becoming southwest after midnight. Independence Day, partly cloudy in the morning, then becoming mostly sunny. Highs in the mid-70s by the bay to the 80s inland. Southwest winds 5 to 10 miles per hour, and on Saturday night, partly cloudy. Lows in the 50s, west winds 5 to 10 miles per hour for Sunday. Mostly cloudy in the morning, then becoming mostly sunny. Highs from the lower 70s to mid-80s for Sunday night, mostly clear until midnight, then becoming partly cloudy. Lows in the 50s for Monday. Mostly cloudy in the morning, then becoming mostly sunny. Highs from the 70s to lower 80s, and on Monday night, clear until midnight, then becoming partly cloudy. Lows in the mid-50s for Tuesday. Partly cloudy in the morning, then becoming mostly sunny. Highs from the lower 70s to mid-80s Tuesday night through Thursday. Mostly clear. Lows in the 50s, high 70s and 80s low temperatures tonight and highs tomorrow for the selected cities. San Jose, 56 and 81. Mountain View, 56 and 76. Morgan Hill, 53 and 86. The area forecast for the Monterey Bay and Salinas Valley. For tonight, partly cloudy until midnight, then becoming mostly cloudy. Patchy fog after midnight. Lows in the lower 50s. West winds 5 to 10 miles per hour until midnight, becoming light. For Friday, partly cloudy in the morning, then becoming mostly sunny. Patchy fog in the morning. Highs in the upper 60s at the coast to the lower 80s inland. West winds up to 5 miles per hour, increasing to 5 to 15 miles per hour in the afternoon. For Friday night, partly cloudy until midnight, then becoming mostly cloudy. Patchy fog after midnight. Lows in the mid-50s, west winds 5 to 10 miles per hour until midnight, becoming light. Independence Day, mostly cloudy in the morning, then becoming mostly sunny. Patchy fog in the morning. Highs in the upper 60s at the coast of the mid-80s inland. Light winds, becoming west 5 to 10 miles per hour in the afternoon. And on Saturday night, partly cloudy until midnight, then becoming mostly cloudy. Lows in the mid-50s, west winds 5 to 15 miles per hour, decreasing to up to 5 miles per hour after midnight. For Sunday, mostly cloudy in the morning, then becoming partly cloudy. Highs from the mid-60s to lower 80s for Sunday night, partly cloudy until midnight, then becoming mostly cloudy. Lows in the mid-50s for Monday, mostly cloudy in the morning, then becoming partly cloudy. Highs from the mid-60s to upper 70s, and on Monday night, mostly clear until midnight, then becoming mostly cloudy. Lows from the lower to mid-50s for Tuesday, mostly cloudy in the morning, then becoming partly cloudy. Patchy fog, highs from the mid-60s to lower 80s Tuesday night through Thursday, partly cloudy. Lows in the mid-50s, highs from the upper 60s to lower 80s low temperatures tonight and highs tomorrow for the selected cities, Santa Cruz, 52 and 71, Monterey, 54 and 67, Salinas, 55 and 67, Hollister, 51 and 77, King City, 51 and 83. The weather overview for the Bay Area and Central Coast, seasonable conditions through Saturday, with a marine layer keeping temperatures near normal, heat risk in the minor category, and clouds each night, morning retreating to the coast each day.
A slight cool down early next week, with otherwise similar.

warmer temperatures by the middle of next week with a low potential for moderate heat risk. The extended forecast for the Bay Area and Central Coast, Independence Day and Saturday night, partly cloudy. Highs 55 to 85. Lows 50 to 60. Sunday and Sunday night, mostly cloudy. Highs 60 to 85. Lows 50 to 60. Monday and Monday night, partly cloudy. Patchy fog. Highs 60 to 85. Lows 50 to 60. Tuesday and Tuesday night, partly cloudy. Patchy fog in the morning. Patchy fog after midnight. Highs 60 to 85. Lows 50 to 60. Wednesday, mostly sunny. Warmer. Highs 60 to 85. Sunrise, sunset, and tidal information for the San Francisco Bay Area for Thursday, July 2. The sunset tonight, 8:35 p.m. The sunrise tomorrow, 5:53 a.m. The sunset tomorrow, 8:35 p.m. Tidal data at the Golden Gate for the afternoon and evening hours today and the morning hours of tomorrow. High tide, 3:11 p.m. at 4.65 feet. Low tide, 7:38 p.m. at 3.13 feet. High tide, 1:26 a.m. at 5.61 feet. Low tide, 8:18 a.m. at -0.52 feet. Here are the buoy observations for 7 p.m. Pacific Daylight Time. An offshore buoy 6 winds west at 8 knots, pressure 1025.4 millibars. An offshore buoy 59 winds north at 14 knots, water temperature 62, pressure 1022.8 millibars. At buoy 14 near Point Arena, winds northwest at 8 knots, water temperature 51, pressure 1014.3 millibars. At buoy 13 near Bodega Bay, winds northwest at 10 knots, pressure 1014.4 millibars. At Point Reyes, wave rider buoy water temperature 55, seas 6 feet, every 9 seconds. At San Francisco Bar, buoy water temperature 59, seas 4 feet, every 15 seconds. At San Francisco Bay, winds west at 10 knots, pressure 1014.4 millibars, swell 5 feet, every 8 seconds. At Half Moon Bay, buoy winds west 6 knots, water temperature 58, pressure 1015.6 millibars, seas 3 feet, every 9 seconds. At Monterey Bay, buoy winds west 6 knots, water temperature 60, pressure 1014.9 millibars, seas 6 feet, every 9 seconds. At Point Sur, wave rider buoy water temperature 60, seas 6 feet, every 10 seconds. At Cape San Martin, buoy winds northwest 6 knots, water temperature 62, pressure 1015.4 millibars. Sea 7 feet, every 8 seconds. Synopsis for the Central California coast and bays, including the Monterey Bay, Greater Farallones, and Cordell Bank National Marine Sanctuaries. Breezy to gusty northwest winds will affect the northern outer waters through early Saturday, while wind ease across the rest of the waters. Seas will abate to become moderate to rough today and Friday. Winds and seas look to build again into the middle of the next work week. The marine forecast for San Pablo Bay, Suisun Bay, the West Delta, and the San Francisco Bay north of the Bay Bridge. For tonight, southwest wind 10 to 15 knots, easing to 5 to 10 knots late. For Friday, southwest wind 5 to 10 knots, rising to 10 to 15 knots in the afternoon. For Friday night, southwest wind 10 to 15 knots. Independence Day, southwest wind 5 to 10 knots, rising to 10 to 15 knots in the afternoon. The marine forecast for Monterey Bay. For tonight, west wind 5 to 10 knots, easing to around 5 knots late this evening and overnight. Seas around 3 feet. Wave detail, northwest 3 feet at 9 seconds. Patchy fog late this evening and overnight. For Friday, west wind around 5 knots, rising to 5 to 10 knots in the afternoon. Seas around 3 feet. Wave detail, northwest 3 feet at 8 seconds.

for Friday night. West wind 5 to 10 knots, easing to around 5 knots after midnight. Seas around 3 feet. Wave detail, northwest 3 feet at 8 seconds. Patchy fog after midnight. Independence Day, west wind around 5 knots, rising to 5 to 10 knots in the afternoon. Seas around 3 feet. Wave detail, northwest 3 feet at 8 seconds. Patchy fog in the morning. The coastal waters forecast from Pigeon Point to Point Pinos out to 10 nautical miles. For tonight, northwest wind around 5 knots. Seas 4 to 5 feet. Wave detail, northwest 4 feet at 9 seconds. For Friday, west wind around 5 knots, rising to 5 to 10 knots in the afternoon. Seas 4 to 5 feet. Wave detail, northwest 4 feet at 9 seconds. For Friday night, northwest wind 5 to 10 knots, easing to around 5 knots after midnight. Seas 3 to 5 feet. Wave detail, northwest 4 feet at 8 seconds. Independence Day, northwest wind around 5 knots, backing to west in the afternoon. Seas 3 to 5 feet. Wave detail, northwest 4 feet at 8 seconds. The area forecast for the peninsula, North Bay, and East Bay? For tonight, mostly clear until midnight, then becoming partly cloudy. Lows from the upper 40s to mid 50s. Southwest winds 5 to 10 miles per hour. For Friday, partly cloudy in the morning, then becoming mostly sunny. Highs in the upper 60s at the coast of the mid 80s inland. Southwest winds 5 to 15 miles per hour for Friday night, mostly clear until midnight, then becoming partly cloudy. Lows in the 50s, southwest winds 5 to 10 miles per hour Independence Day, partly cloudy in the morning, then becoming mostly sunny. Highs in the mid-60s at the coast of the mid-80s inland. Southwest winds 5 to 15 miles per hour and on Saturday night, partly cloudy until midnight, then becoming mostly cloudy. Lows in the 50s, southwest winds 5 to 15 miles per hour for Sunday. Mostly cloudy in the morning, then becoming partly cloudy. Highs 60s and 70s Sunday night through Tuesday. Partly cloudy. Lows in the 50s, highs from the lower 60s to mid 70s Tuesday night. Mostly clear until midnight, then becoming partly cloudy. Lows from the lower to mid 50s Wednesday. Partly cloudy in the morning, then becoming mostly sunny. Highs 60s and 70s Wednesday night, clear until midnight, then becoming partly cloudy. Lows in the 50s Thursday, partly cloudy. Highs from the mid-60s to lower 80s low temperatures tonight and highs tomorrow for the selected cities, San Francisco, 54 and 66, San Francisco Airport, 54 and 70, Redwood City, 55 and 79, Oakland, 55 and 72, Fremont, 56 and 78, Concord, 54 and 85, Livermore, 54 and 86, San Rafael, 53 and 77, Santa Rosa, 49 and 84, Napa, 51 and 79, Fairfield, 55 and 84. These are the 7 p.m. Pacific Daylight Time observations for the San Francisco and Monterey Bay areas on Thursday, July 2nd. At San Francisco Airport, it was mostly sunny, temperature 66, dew point 52, relative humidity 60%, west wind at 14 miles an hour, pressure 29.93 inches and steady. At Oakland Airport, it was mostly sunny, temperature 65, dew point 54, relative humidity 67%, northwest wind at 9 miles an hour, pressure 29.93 inches and falling. At San Jose Airport, it was mostly sunny, temperature 71, dew point 57, relative humidity 61%, northwest wind at 13 miles an hour, pressure 29.91 inches and steady. At Santa Rosa, smoke was reported, temperature 67, south wind at 12, pressure 29.92 and steady. At Concord, it was sunny, temperature 72, southwest wind at 12. At Livermore, it was sunny, temperature 73, west wind at 15. At Monterey, it was partly sunny, temperature 60.

Monterey, California, and serves the South Bay and Monterey Bay area, including the cities of San Jose, Monterey, Salinas, and Santa Cruz. Local temperature reports around San Francisco Bay for 7 p.m. Downtown San Francisco was 65 degrees. Oakland Museum was 66 degrees. Redwood City was 76 degrees. San Rafael was 77 degrees. The area forecast for the South Bay, including the San Jose metro area and the Santa Clara Valley. For tonight, mostly clear. Lows from the lower to mid-50s. Northwest winds 5 to 10 miles per hour, becoming south after midnight. For Friday, mostly sunny in the morning, then becoming sunny. Highs in the mid-70s by the bay to the 80s inland. South winds up to 5 miles per hour, becoming northwest in the afternoon. For Friday night, mostly clear. Lows in the 50s, west winds 5 to 10 miles per hour, becoming southwest after midnight. Independence Day, partly cloudy in the morning, then becoming mostly sunny. Highs in the mid-70s by the bay to the 80s inland. Southwest winds 5 to 10 miles per hour, and on Saturday night, partly cloudy. Lows in the 50s, west winds 5 to 10 miles per hour for Sunday. Mostly cloudy in the morning, then becoming mostly sunny. Highs from the lower 70s to mid-80s for Sunday night, mostly clear until midnight, then becoming partly cloudy. Lows in the 50s for Monday. Mostly cloudy in the morning, then becoming mostly sunny. Highs from the 70s to lower 80s, and on Monday night, clear until midnight, then becoming partly cloudy. Lows in the mid-50s for Tuesday. Partly cloudy in the morning, then becoming mostly sunny. Highs from the lower 70s to mid-80s Tuesday night through Thursday. Mostly clear. Lows in the 50s, high 70s and 80s low temperatures tonight and highs tomorrow for the selected cities. San Jose, 56 and 81. Mountain View, 56 and 76. Morgan Hill, 53 and 86. The area forecast for the Monterey Bay and Salinas Valley. For tonight, partly cloudy until midnight, then becoming mostly cloudy. Patchy fog after midnight. Lows in the lower 50s. West winds 5 to 10 miles per hour until midnight, becoming light. For Friday, partly cloudy in the morning, then becoming mostly sunny. Patchy fog in the morning. Highs in the upper 60s at the coast to the lower 80s inland. West winds up to 5 miles per hour, increasing to 5 to 15 miles per hour in the afternoon. For Friday night, partly cloudy until midnight, then becoming mostly cloudy. Patchy fog after midnight. Lows in the mid-50s, west winds 5 to 10 miles per hour until midnight, becoming light. Independence Day, mostly cloudy in the morning, then becoming mostly sunny. Patchy fog in the morning. Highs in the upper 60s at the coast of the mid-80s inland. Light winds, becoming west 5 to 10 miles per hour in the afternoon. And on Saturday night, partly cloudy until midnight, then becoming mostly cloudy. Lows in the mid-50s, west winds 5 to 15 miles per hour, decreasing to up to 5 miles per hour after midnight. For Sunday, mostly cloudy in the morning, then becoming partly cloudy. Highs from the mid-60s to lower 80s for Sunday night, partly cloudy until midnight, then becoming mostly cloudy. Lows in the mid-50s for Monday, mostly cloudy in the morning, then becoming partly cloudy. Highs from the mid-60s to upper 70s, and on Monday night, mostly clear until midnight, then becoming mostly cloudy. Lows from the lower to mid-50s for Tuesday, mostly cloudy in the morning, then becoming partly cloudy. Patchy fog, highs from the mid-60s to lower 80s Tuesday night through Thursday. Partly cloudy. Lows in the mid-50s, highs from the upper 60s to lower 80s low temperatures tonight and highs tomorrow for the selected cities. Santa Cruz, 52 and 71, Monterey, 54 and 67, Salinas, 55 and 67, Hollister, 51 and 77, King City, 51 and 83. The weather overview for the Bay Area and Central Coast, seasonable conditions through Saturday, with a marine layer keeping temperatures near normal, heat risk in the minor category, and clouds each night, morning return.

the coast each day. A slight cool down early next week, with otherwise similar conditions. Warmer temperatures by the middle of next week with a low potential for moderate heat risk. The extended forecast for the Bay Area and Central Coast, Independence Day and Saturday night, partly cloudy. Highs 55 to 85. Lows 50 to 60. Sunday and Sunday night, mostly cloudy. Highs 60 to 85. Lows 50 to 60. Monday and Monday night, partly cloudy. Patchy fog. Highs 60 to 85. Lows 50 to 60. Tuesday and Tuesday night, partly cloudy. Patchy fog in the morning. Patchy fog after midnight. High 60 to 85. Lows 50 to 60. Wednesday, mostly sunny. Warmer. High 60 to 85. Sunrise, sunset, and tidal information for the San Francisco Bay Area for Thursday, July 2. The sunset tonight, 8:35 p.m. The sunrise tomorrow, 5:53 a.m. The sunset tomorrow, 8:35 p.m. Tidal data at the Golden Gate for the afternoon and evening hours today and the morning hours of tomorrow. High tide, 3:11 p.m. at 4.65 feet. Low tide, 7:38 p.m. at 3.13 feet. High tide, 1:26 a.m. at 5.61 feet. Low tide, 8:18 a.m. at minus 052 feet. Here are the buoy observations for 7 p.m. Pacific Daylight Time. An offshore buoy 6 winds west at 8 knots, pressure 1,025.4 millibars. An offshore buoy 59 winds north at 14 knots, water temperature 62, pressure 1,022.8 millibars. At buoy 14 near Point Arena, winds northwest at 8 knots, water temperature 51, pressure 1,014.3 millibars. At buoy 13 near Bodega Bay, winds northwest at 10 knots, pressure 1,014.4 millibars. At Point Reyes, wave rider buoy water temperature 55, seas 6 feet, every 9 seconds. At San Francisco Bar buoy water temperature 59, seas 4 feet, every 15 seconds. At San Francisco buoy winds west at 10 knots, pressure 1,014.4 millibars, swell 5 feet, every 8 seconds. At Half Moon Bay buoy winds west 6 knots, water temperature 58, pressure 1,015.6 millibars, seas 3 feet, every 9 seconds. At Monterey Bay buoy winds west 6 knots, water temperature 60, pressure 1,014.9 millibars, seas 6 feet, every 9 seconds. At Point Sur, wave rider buoy water temperature 60, seas 6 feet, every 10 seconds. At Cape San Martin buoy winds northwest 6 knots, water temperature 62, pressure 1,015.4 millibars. Seas 7 feet, every 8 seconds. Here are the buoy observations for 8 p.m. Pacific Daylight Time. An offshore buoy 6 winds northwest at 8 knots, pressure 1,025.1 millibars. An offshore buoy 59 winds north at 12 knots, water temperature 62, pressure 1,022.7 millibars. At buoy 14 near Point Arena, winds northwest at 12 knots, water temperature 52, pressure 1,014.0 millibars. At buoy 13 near Bodega Bay, winds northwest at 10 knots, pressure 1,014.4 millibars. At Point Reyes, wave rider buoy water temperature 55, sea 7 feet, every 8 seconds. At San Francisco Bar buoy water temperature 59, seas 4 feet, every 17 seconds. At San Francisco buoy winds west at 6 knots, pressure 1,014.7 millibars, swell 4 feet, every 16 seconds. At Half Moon Bay buoy winds southwest 4 knots, water temperature 58, pressure 1,015.4 millibars, seas 4 feet, every 9 seconds. At Monterey buoy winds west at 6 knots, water temperature 60, pressure 1,015.1 millibars. At Point Sur, wave rider buoy water temperature 59, seas 6 feet, every 9 seconds.

At Cape San Martin buoy, winds northwest at 6 knots. Water temperature 62, pressure 1,015.4 millibars. Synopsis for the Central California coast and bays, including the Monterey Bay, Greater Farallones, and Cordell Bank National Marine Sanctuaries. Breezy to gusty northwest winds will affect the northern outer waters through early Saturday, while wind ease across the rest of the waters. Seas will abate to become moderate to rough today and Friday. Winds and seas look to build again into the middle of the next work week. The marine forecast for San Pablo Bay, Suisun Bay, the West Delta, and the San Francisco Bay north of the Bay Bridge. For tonight, southwest wind 10 to 15 knots, easing to 5 to 10 knots late. For Friday, southwest wind 5 to 10 knots, rising to 10 to 15 knots in the afternoon. For Friday night, southwest wind 10 to 15 knots. Independence Day, southwest wind 5 to 10 knots, rising to 10 to 15 knots in the afternoon. The marine forecast for Monterey Bay. For tonight, west wind 5 to 10 knots, easing to around 5 knots late this evening and overnight. Seas around 3 feet. Wave detail, northwest 3 feet at 9 seconds. Patchy fog late this evening and overnight. For Friday, west wind around 5 knots, rising to 5 to 10 knots in the afternoon. Seas around 3 feet. Wave detail, northwest 3 feet at 8 seconds. Patchy fog in the morning. For Friday night, west wind 5 to 10 knots, easing to around 5 knots after midnight. Seas around 3 feet. Wave detail, northwest 3 feet at 8 seconds. Patchy fog after midnight. Independence Day, west wind around 5 knots, rising to 5 to 10 knots in the afternoon. Seas around 3 feet. Wave detail, northwest 3 feet at 8 seconds. Patchy fog in the morning. The coastal waters forecast from Pigeon Point to Point Pinos out to 10 nautical miles. For tonight, northwest wind around 5 knots. Seas 4 to 5 feet. Wave detail, northwest 4 feet at 9 seconds. For Friday, west wind around 5 knots, rising to 5 to 10 knots in the afternoon. Seas 4 to 5 feet. Wave detail, northwest 4 feet at 9 seconds. For Friday night, northwest wind 5 to 10 knots, easing to around 5 knots after midnight. Seas 3 to 5 feet. Wave detail, northwest 4 feet at 8 seconds. Independence Day, northwest wind around 5 knots, backing to west in the afternoon. Seas 3 to 5 feet. Wave detail, northwest 4 feet at 8 seconds. The area forecast for the peninsula, North Bay, and East Bay. For tonight, mostly clear until midnight, then becoming partly cloudy. Lows from the upper 40s to mid 50s. Southwest winds 5 to 10 miles per hour. For Friday, partly cloudy in the morning, then becoming mostly sunny. Highs in the upper 60s at the coast of the mid 80s inland. Southwest winds 5 to 15 miles per hour for Friday night, mostly clear until midnight, then becoming partly cloudy. Lows in the 50s, southwest winds 5 to 10 miles per hour Independence Day, partly cloudy in the morning, then becoming mostly sunny. Highs in the mid-60s at the coast of the mid-80s inland. Southwest winds 5 to 15 miles per hour and on Saturday night, partly cloudy until midnight, then becoming mostly cloudy. Lows in the 50s, southwest winds 5 to 15 miles per hour for Sunday. Mostly cloudy in the morning, then becoming partly cloudy. Highs 60s and 70s Sunday night through Tuesday. Partly cloudy. Lows in the 50s, highs from the lower 60s to mid 70s Tuesday night. Mostly clear until midnight, then becoming partly cloudy. Lows from the lower to mid 50s Wednesday. Partly cloudy in the morning, then becoming mostly sunny. Highs 60s and 70s Wednesday night. Clear until midnight, then becoming partly cloudy. Lows in the 50s Thursday. Partly cloudy. Highs from the mid-60s to lower 80s. Low temperatures tonight and highs tomorrow for the selected cities, San Francisco, 54 and 66, San Francisco.

Airport, 54 and 70. Redwood City, 55 and 79. Oakland, 55 and 72. Fremont, 56 and 78. Concord, 54 and 85. Livermore, 54 and 86. San Rafael, 53 and 77. Santa Rosa, 49 and 84. Napa, 51 and 79. Fairfield, 55 and 84. These are the 8 p.m. Pacific Daylight Time observations for the San Francisco and Monterey Bay areas on Thursday, July 2nd. At San Francisco Airport, it was partly cloudy, temperature 62, dew point 52, relative humidity 69%, west wind at 13 miles an hour, pressure 29.94 inches and rising. At Oakland Airport, it was partly cloudy, temperature 62, dew point 53, relative humidity 72%, west wind at 10 miles an hour, pressure 29.95 inches and rising. At San Jose Airport, it was partly cloudy, temperature 67, dew point 56, relative humidity 67%, northwest wind at 13 miles an hour, pressure 29.93 inches and rising. At Santa Rosa, smoke was reported, temperature 63, south wind at 10, pressure 29.93 and rising. At Concord, it was clear, temperature 67, southwest wind at 14. At Livermore, it was clear, temperature 68, northwest wind at 14. At Monterey, it was mostly cloudy, temperature 59, southwest wind at 9, pressure 29.99 and rising. Here are some observations around California and western Nevada. Skies ranged from clear to partly cloudy. It was 75 at Sacramento, 66 at Los Angeles, 67 at San Diego, and 81 at Reno. Truckee reported 68, South Lake Tahoe reported 57, Blue Canyon reported 65, and Mammoth Lakes reported 66. These are the 8 p.m. Pacific Daylight Time observations for the San Francisco and Monterey Bay areas on Thursday, July 2nd. At San Francisco Airport, it was partly cloudy, temperature 62, dew point 52, relative humidity 69%, west wind at 13 miles an hour, pressure 29.94 inches and rising. At Oakland Airport, it was partly cloudy, temperature 62, dew point 53, relative humidity 72%, west wind at 10 miles an hour, pressure 29.95 inches and rising. At San Jose Airport, it was partly cloudy, temperature 67, dew point 56, relative humidity 67%, northwest wind at 13 miles an hour, pressure 29.93 inches and rising. At Santa Rosa, smoke was reported, temperature 63, south wind at 10, pressure 29.93 and rising. At Concord, it was clear, temperature 67, southwest wind at 14. At Livermore, it was clear, temperature 68, northwest wind at 14. At Monterey, it was mostly cloudy, temperature 59, southwest wind at 9, pressure 29.99 and rising. Here are some observations around California and western Nevada. Skies ranged from clear to partly cloudy. It was 75 at Sacramento, 66 at Los Angeles, 67 at San Diego, and 81 at Reno. Truckee reported 68, South Lake Tahoe reported 57, Blue Canyon reported 65, and Mammoth Lakes reported 66. Local temperature reports around San Francisco Bay for 8 p.m. Downtown San Francisco was 63 degrees. Oakland Museum was 65 degrees. Redwood City was 75 degrees. San Rafael was 75 degrees. The area forecast for the South Bay, including the San Jose metro area and the Santa Clara Valley. For tonight, mostly clear. Lows from the lower to mid-50s. Northwest winds 5 to 10 miles per hour, becoming south after midnight. For Friday, mostly sunny in the morning, then becoming sunny. Highs in the mid-70s by the bay to the 80s inland. South winds up to 5 miles per hour, becoming northwest in the afternoon. For Friday night, mostly clear. Lows in the

southwest winds 5 to 10 miles per hour, becoming southwest after midnight. Independence Day, partly cloudy in the morning, then becoming mostly sunny. Highs in the mid-70s by the bay to the 80s inland. Southwest winds 5 to 10 miles per hour, and on Saturday night, partly cloudy. Lows in the 50s, west winds 5 to 10 miles per hour for Sunday. Mostly cloudy in the morning, then becoming mostly sunny. Highs from the lower 70s to mid 80s for Sunday night, mostly clear until midnight, then becoming partly cloudy. Lows in the 50s for Monday. Mostly cloudy in the morning, then becoming mostly sunny. Highs from the 70s to lower 80s, and on Monday night, clear until midnight, then becoming partly cloudy. Lows in the mid-50s for Tuesday. Partly cloudy in the morning, then becoming mostly sunny. Highs from the lower 70s to mid-80s Tuesday night through Thursday. Mostly clear. Lows in the 50s, high 70s and 80s, low temperatures tonight and highs tomorrow for these selected cities: San Jose, 56 and 81, Mountain View, 56 and 76, Morgan Hill, 53 and 86. The area forecast for the Monterey Bay and Salinas Valley. For tonight, partly cloudy until midnight, then becoming mostly cloudy. Patchy fog after midnight. Lows in the lower 50s. West winds 5 to 10 miles per hour until midnight, becoming light. For Friday, partly cloudy in the morning, then becoming mostly sunny. Patchy fog in the morning. Highs in the upper 60s at the coast to the lower 80s inland. West winds up to 5 miles per hour, increasing to 5 to 15 miles per hour in the afternoon. For Friday night, partly cloudy until midnight, then becoming mostly cloudy. Patchy fog after midnight. Lows in the mid-50s, west winds 5 to 10 miles per hour until midnight, becoming light. Independence Day, mostly cloudy in the morning, then becoming mostly sunny. Patchy fog in the morning. Highs in the upper 60s at the coast of the mid-80s inland. Light winds, becoming west 5 to 10 miles per hour in the afternoon. And on Saturday night, partly cloudy until midnight, then becoming mostly cloudy. Lows in the mid-50s, west winds 5 to 15 miles per hour, decreasing to up to 5 miles per hour after midnight. For Sunday, mostly cloudy in the morning, then becoming partly cloudy. Highs from the mid-60s to lower 80s for Sunday night, partly cloudy until midnight, then becoming mostly cloudy. Lows in the mid-50s for Monday, mostly cloudy in the morning, then becoming partly cloudy. Highs from the mid-60s to upper 70s end on Monday night, mostly clear until midnight, then becoming mostly cloudy. Lows from the lower to mid-50s for Tuesday, mostly cloudy in the morning, then becoming partly cloudy. Patchy fog. Highs from the mid-60s to lower 80s Tuesday night through Thursday, partly cloudy. Lows in the mid-50s, highs from the upper 60s to lower 80s, low temperatures tonight and highs tomorrow for these selected cities: Santa Cruz, 52 and 71, Monterey, 54 and 67, Salinas, 55 and 67, Hollister, 51 and 77, King City, 51 and 83. The weather overview for the Bay Area and Central Coast: seasonable conditions through Saturday, with a marine layer keeping temperatures near normal, heat risk in the minor category, and clouds each night, morning retreating to the coast each day. A slight cool down early next week, with otherwise similar conditions. Warmer temperatures by the middle of next week, with a low potential for moderate heat risk. The extended forecast for the Bay Area and Central Coast: Independence Day and Saturday night, partly cloudy. Highs 55 to 85. Lows 50 to 60. Sunday and Sunday night, mostly cloudy. Highs 60 to 85. Lows 50 to 60. Monday and Monday night, partly cloudy. Patchy fog. Highs 60 to 85. Lows 50 to 60. Tuesday and Tuesday night, partly cloudy. Patchy fog in the morning. Patchy fog after midnight. High 60 to 85. Lows 50 to 60. Wednesday, mostly sunny. Warm. High 60 to 85. Sunrise.

Sunset and tidal information for the San Francisco Bay Area for Thursday, July 2. The sunset tonight, 8:35 p.m. The sunrise tomorrow, 5:53 a.m. The sunset tomorrow, 8:35 p.m. Tidal data hit the Golden Gate for the afternoon and evening hours today and the morning hours of tomorrow. High tide, 3:11 p.m. at 4.65 feet. Low tide, 7:38 p.m. at 3.13 feet. 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Low tide, 8:18 a.m. at -0.52 feet. Here are the buoy observations for 8 p.m. Pacific Daylight Time. An offshore buoy 6 winds northwest at 8 knots, pressure 1,025.1 millibars. An offshore buoy 59 winds north at 12 knots, water temperature 62, pressure 1,022.7 millibars. At Point Arena buoy, winds northwest 14 knots, water temperature 52, pressure 1,014.1 millibars, sea 7 feet, every 8 seconds. At buoy 13 near Bodega Bay, winds northwest at 10 knots, pressure 1,014.4 millibars. At Point Reyes Wave Rider buoy, water temperature 55, seas 6 feet, every 8 seconds. At San Francisco Bar buoy, water temperature 59, seas 4 feet, every 17 seconds. At San Francisco Bay, winds west at 6 knots, pressure 1,014.7 millibars, swell 4 feet, every 16 seconds. At Half Moon Bay buoy, winds southwest 4 knots, water temperature 58, pressure 1,015.4 millibars, seas 4 feet, every 9 seconds. At Monterey Bay buoy, winds west 6 knots, water temperature 60, pressure 1,015.2 millibars, seas 6 feet, every 9 seconds. At Point Sur, Wave Rider buoy, water temperature 59, seas 6 feet, every 9 seconds. At Cape San Martin buoy, winds northwest 6 knots, water temperature 62, pressure 1,015.4 millibars. Seas 7 feet, every 10 seconds. Synopsis for the Central California coast and bays, including the Monterey Bay, Greater Farallones, and Cordell Bank National Marine Sanctuaries, northwest winds will remain breezy to gusty across the northern outer waters through early Saturday, while winds ease across the rest of the waters. Seas will abate to become moderate to rough today and Friday. Winds and seas look to build again into the middle of the next work week. The marine forecast for San Pablo Bay, Suisun Bay, the West Delta, and the San Francisco Bay north of the Bay Bridge. For tonight, southwest wind 10 to 15 knots, easing to 5 to 10 knots late. For Friday, southwest wind 5 to 10 knots, rising to 10 to 15 knots in the afternoon. For Friday night, southwest wind 10 to 15 knots. Independence Day, southwest wind 5 to 10 knots, rising to 10 to 15 knots in the afternoon. The marine forecast for Monterey Bay. For tonight, west wind 5 to 10 knots, easing to around 5 knots late this evening and overnight. Seas around 3 feet. Wave detail, northwest 3 feet at 9 seconds. Patchy fog late this evening and overnight. For Friday, west wind around 5 knots, rising to 5 to 10 knots in the afternoon. Seas around 3 feet. Wave detail, northwest 3 feet at 8 seconds. Patchy fog in the morning. For Friday night, west wind 5 to 10 knots, easing to around 5 knots after midnight. Seas around 3 feet. Wave detail, northwest 3 feet at 8 seconds. Patchy fog after midnight. Independence Day, west wind around 5 knots, rising to 5 to 10 knots in the afternoon. Seas around 3 feet. Wave detail, northwest 3 feet at 8 seconds. Patchy fog in the morning. The coastal waters forecast from Pigeon Point to Point Pinos out to 10 nautical miles. For tonight, northwest wind around 5 knots. Seas 4 to 5 feet. Wave detail, northwest 4 feet at 9 seconds. For Friday, west wind around 5 knots, rising to 5 to 10 knots in the

4 to 5 feet. Wave detail, northwest 4 feet at 9 seconds. For Friday night, northwest wind 5 to 10 knots, easing to around 5 knots after midnight. Seas 3 to 5 feet. Wave detail, northwest 4 feet at 8 seconds. Independence Day, northwest wind around 5 knots, backing to west in the afternoon. Seas 3 to 5 feet. Wave detail, northwest 4 feet at 8 seconds. 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This broadcast originates from the National Weather Service office located in Monterey, California, and serves the South Bay and Monterey Bay Area, including the cities of San Jose, Monterey, Salinas, and Santa Cruz. The area forecast for the Peninsula, North Bay, and East Bay? For tonight, mostly clear until midnight, then becoming partly cloudy. Lows from the upper 40s to mid 50s. Southwest winds 5 to 10 miles per hour. For Friday, partly cloudy in the morning, then becoming mostly sunny. Highs in the upper 60s at the coast of the mid-80s inland. Southwest winds 5 to 15 miles per hour for Friday night, mostly clear until midnight, then becoming partly cloudy. Lows in the 50s, southwest winds 5 to 10 miles per hour Independence Day, partly cloudy in the morning, then becoming mostly sunny. Highs in the mid-60s at the coast of the mid-80s inland. Southwest winds 5 to 15 miles per hour and on Saturday night, partly cloudy until midnight, then becoming mostly cloudy. Lows in the 50s, southwest winds 5 to 15 miles per hour for Sunday. Mostly cloudy in the morning, then becoming partly cloudy. Highs 60s and 70s Sunday night through Tuesday. Partly cloudy. Lows in the 50s, highs from the lower 60s to mid 70s Tuesday night, mostly clear until midnight, then becoming partly cloudy. Lows from the lower to mid 50s Wednesday, partly cloudy in the morning, then becoming mostly sunny. Highs 60s and 70s Wednesday night, clear until midnight, then becoming partly cloudy. Lows in the 50s Thursday, partly cloudy. Highs from the mid-60s to lower 80s, low temperatures tonight and highs tomorrow for the selected cities, San Francisco, 54 and 66, San Francisco Airport, 54 and 70, Redwood City, 55 and 79, Oakland, 55 and 72, Fremont, 56 and 78, Concord, 54 and 85, Livermore, 54 and 86, San Rafael, 53 and 77, Santa Rosa, 49 and 84, Napa, 51 and 79, Fairfield, 55 and 84. These are the 8 p.m. Pacific Daylight Time observations for the San Francisco and Monterey Bay areas on Thursday, July 2nd. At San Francisco Airport, it was partly cloudy, temperature 62, dew point 52, relative humidity 69%, west wind at 13 miles an hour, pressure 29.94 inches and rising. At Oakland Airport, it was partly cloudy, temperature 62, dew point 53, relative humidity 72%, west wind at 10 miles an hour, pressure 29.95 inches and rising. At San Jose Airport, it was partly cloudy, temperature 67, dew point 56, relative humidity 67%, northwest wind at 13 miles an hour, pressure 29.93 inches and rising. At Santa Rosa, smoke was reported, temperature 63, south wind at 10, pressure 29.93 and rising. At Concord, it was clear, temperature 67, southwest wind at 14. At Livermore, it was clear, temperature 68, northwest wind at 14. At Monterey, it was mostly cloudy, temperature 59, southwest wind at 9, pressure 29.99 and rising. Here are some observations around California and western Nevada. Skies ranged from clear to partly cloudy. It was 75 at Sacramento, 66 at Los Angeles, 67 at San Diego, and 81 at Reno. Truckee reported 68, South Lake Tahoe reported 57, Blue Canyon reported 65.

lakes reported 66. Local temperature reports around San Francisco Bay for 8 p.m. Downtown San Francisco was 63 degrees. Oakland Museum was 65 degrees. Redwood City was 75 degrees. San Rafael was 75 degrees. The area forecast for the South Bay, including the San Jose metro area and the Santa Clara Valley. For tonight, mostly clear. Lows from the lower to mid-50s. Northwest winds 5 to 10 miles per hour, becoming south after midnight. For Friday, mostly sunny in the morning, then becoming sunny. Highs in the mid-70s by the bay to the 80s inland. South winds up to 5 miles per hour, becoming northwest in the afternoon. For Friday night, mostly clear. Lows in the 50s, west winds 5 to 10 miles per hour, becoming southwest after midnight. Independence Day, partly cloudy in the morning, then becoming mostly sunny. Highs in the mid-70s by the bay to the 80s inland. Southwest winds 5 to 10 miles per hour, and on Saturday night, partly cloudy. Lows in the 50s, west winds 5 to 10 miles per hour for Sunday. Mostly cloudy in the morning, then becoming mostly sunny. Highs from the lower 70s to mid-80s for Sunday night, mostly clear until midnight, then becoming partly cloudy. Lows in the 50s for Monday. Mostly cloudy in the morning, then becoming mostly sunny. Highs from the 70s to lower 80s, and on Monday night, clear until midnight, then becoming partly cloudy. Lows in the mid-50s for Tuesday. Partly cloudy in the morning, then becoming mostly sunny. Highs from the lower 70s to mid-80s Tuesday night through Thursday. Mostly clear. Lows in the 50s, high 70s and 80s low temperatures tonight and highs tomorrow for the selected cities. San Jose, 56 and 81. Mountain View, 56 and 76. Morgan Hill, 53 and 86. The area forecast for the Monterey Bay and Salinas Valley. For tonight, partly cloudy until midnight, then becoming mostly cloudy. Patchy fog after midnight. Lows in the lower 50s. West winds 5 to 10 miles per hour until midnight, becoming light. For Friday, partly cloudy in the morning, then becoming mostly sunny. Patchy fog in the morning. Highs in the upper 60s at the coast to the lower 80s inland. West winds up to 5 miles per hour, increasing to 5 to 15 miles per hour in the afternoon. For Friday night, partly cloudy until midnight, then becoming mostly cloudy. Patchy fog after midnight. Lows in the mid-50s, west winds 5 to 10 miles per hour until midnight, becoming light. Independence Day, mostly cloudy in the morning, then becoming mostly sunny. Patchy fog in the morning. Highs in the upper 60s at the coast of the mid-80s inland. Light winds, becoming west 5 to 10 miles per hour in the afternoon. And on Saturday night, partly cloudy until midnight, then becoming mostly cloudy. Lows in the mid-50s, west winds 5 to 15 miles per hour, decreasing to up to 5 miles per hour after midnight. For Sunday, mostly cloudy in the morning, then becoming partly cloudy. High increasing to up to 5 miles per hour after midnight. For Sunday, mostly cloudy in the morning, then becoming partly cloudy. Highs from the mid-60s to lower 80s for Sunday night, partly cloudy until midnight, then becoming mostly cloudy. Lows in the mid-50s for Monday. Mostly cloudy in the morning, then becoming partly cloudy. Highs from the mid-60s to upper 70s, and on Monday night, mostly clear until midnight, then becoming mostly cloudy. Lows from the lower to mid-50s for Tuesday. Mostly cloudy in the morning, then becoming partly cloudy. Patchy fog. Highs from the mid-60s to lower 80s Tuesday night through Thursday. Partly cloudy. Lows in the mid-50s, highs from the upper 60s to lower 80s, low temperatures tonight and highs tomorrow for the selected cities, Santa Cruz, 52 and 71, Monterey, 54 and 67, Salinas, 55 and 67, Hollister, 51 and 77, King City, 51 and 83. The weather overview for the Bay Area and Central Coast, seasonable conditions through Saturday, with a marine layer keeping temperatures near normal, heat risk in the minor category, and clouds

each night morning retreating to the coast each day. A slight cool down early next week, with otherwise similar conditions. Warmer temperatures by the middle of next week with a low potential for moderate heat risk. The extended forecast for the Bay Area and Central Coast, Independence Day and Saturday night, partly cloudy. Highs 55 to 85. Lows 50 to 60. Sunday and Sunday night, mostly cloudy. Highs 60 to 85. Lows 50 to 60. Monday and Monday night, partly cloudy. Patchy fog. High 60 to 85. Lows 50 to 60. Tuesday and Tuesday night, partly cloudy. Patchy fog in the morning. Patchy fog after midnight. High 60 to 85. Lows 50 to 60. Wednesday, mostly sunny. Warmer. High 60 to 85. Sunrise, sunset, and tidal information for the San Francisco Bay Area for Thursday, July 2. The sunset tonight, 8:35 p.m. The sunrise tomorrow, 5:53 a.m. The sunset tomorrow, 8:35 p.m. Tidal data at the Golden Gate for the afternoon and evening hours today and the morning hours of tomorrow. High tide, 3:11 p.m. at 4.65 feet. Low tide, 7:38 p.m. at 3.13 feet. High tide, 1:26 a.m. at 5.61 feet. Low tide, 8:18 a.m. at -0.52 feet. Here are the buoy observations for 8 p.m. Pacific Daylight Time. An offshore buoy 6 winds northwest at 8 knots, pressure 1,025.1 millibars. An offshore buoy 59 winds north at 12 knots, water temperature 62, pressure 1,022.7 millibars. At Point Arena buoy, winds northwest 14 knots, water temperature 52, pressure 1,014.1 millibars, sea 7 feet, every 8 seconds. At buoy 13 near Bodega Bay, winds northwest at 10 knots, pressure 1,014.4 millibars. At Point Reyes Wave Rider buoy, water temperature 55, seas 6 feet, every 8 seconds. At San Francisco Bar buoy, water temperature 59, seas 4 feet, every 17 seconds. At San Francisco buoy, winds west at 6 knots, pressure 1,014.7 millibars, swell 4 feet, every 16 seconds. At Half Moon Bay buoy, winds southwest 4 knots, water temperature 58, pressure 1,015.4 millibars, seas 4 feet, every 9 seconds. At Monterey Bay buoy, winds west 6 knots, water temperature 60, pressure 1,015.2 millibars, seas 6 feet, every 9 seconds. At Point Sur, Wave Rider buoy, water temperature 59, seas 6 feet, every 9 seconds. At Cape San Martin buoy, winds northwest 6 knots, water temperature 62, pressure 1,015.4 millibars. Sea 7 feet, every 10 seconds. Synopsis for the Central California coast and bays, including the Monterey Bay, Greater Farallones, and Cordell Bank National Marine Sanctuaries, northwest winds will remain breezy to gusty across the northern outer waters through early Saturday while winds ease across the rest of the waters. Seas will abate to become moderate to rough today and Friday. Winds and seas look to build again into the middle of the next work week. The marine forecast for San Pablo Bay, Suisun Bay, the West Delta, and the San Francisco Bay north of the Bay Bridge. For tonight, southwest wind 10 to 15 knots, easing to 5 to 10 knots late. For Friday, southwest wind 5 to 10 knots, rising to 10 to 15 knots in the afternoon. For Friday night, southwest wind 10 to 15 knots. Independence Day, southwest wind 5 to 10 knots, rising to 10 to 15 knots in the afternoon. The marine forecast for Monterey Bay. For tonight, west wind 5 to 10 knots, easing to around 5 knots late this evening and overnight. Seas around 3 feet. Wave detail, northwest 3 feet at 9 seconds. Patchy fog late this evening and overnight.
For Friday, west wind around 5 knots, rising to 5 to 10 knots in the afternoon. Seas around 3 feet. Wave detail, northwest 3 feet at 8 seconds. Patchy fog in the morning. For Friday night, west wind 5 to 10 knots, easing to around 5 knots after midnight. Seas around 3 feet. Wave detail, northwest 3 feet at 8 seconds. Patchy fog after midnight. Independence Day, west wind around 5 knots, rising to 5 to 10 knots in the afternoon. Seas around 3 feet. Wave detail, northwest 3 feet at 8 seconds. Patchy fog in the morning. The coastal waters forecast from Pigeon Point to Point Pinos out to 10 nautical miles. For tonight, northwest wind around 5 knots. Seas 4 to 5 feet. Wave detail, northwest 4 feet at 9 seconds. For Friday, west wind around 5 knots, rising to 5 to 10 knots in the afternoon. Seas 4 to 5 feet. Wave detail, northwest 4 feet at 9 seconds. For Friday night, northwest wind 5 to 10 knots, easing to around 5 knots after midnight. Seas 3 to 5 feet. Wave detail, northwest 4 feet at 8 seconds. Independence Day, northwest wind around 5 knots, backing to west in the afternoon. Seas 3 to 5 feet. Wave detail, northwest 4 feet at 8 seconds. The area forecast for the peninsula, North Bay, and East Bay. For tonight, mostly clear until midnight, then becoming partly cloudy. Lows from the upper 40s to mid 50s. Southwest winds 5 to 10 miles per hour. For Friday, partly cloudy in the morning, then becoming mostly sunny. Highs in the upper 60s at the coast of the mid 80s inland. Southwest winds 5 to 15 miles per hour for Friday night, mostly clear until midnight, then becoming partly cloudy. Lows in the 50s, southwest winds 5 to 10 miles per hour Independence Day, partly cloudy in the morning, then becoming mostly sunny. Highs in the mid-60s at the coast of the mid-80s inland. Southwest winds 5 to 15 miles per hour and on Saturday night, partly cloudy until midnight, then becoming mostly cloudy. Lows in the 50s, southwest winds 5 to 15 miles per hour for Sunday. Mostly cloudy in the morning, then becoming partly cloudy. Highs 60s and 70s Sunday night through Tuesday. Partly cloudy. Lows in the 50s, highs from the lower 60s to mid 70s Tuesday night. Mostly clear until midnight, then becoming partly cloudy. Lows from the lower to mid 50s Wednesday. Partly cloudy in the morning, then becoming mostly sunny. Highs 60s and 70s Wednesday night, clear until midnight, then becoming partly cloudy. Lows in the 50s Thursday, partly cloudy. Highs from the mid-60s to lower 80s, low temperatures tonight and highs tomorrow for the selected cities, San Francisco, 54 and 66, San Francisco Airport, 54 and 70, Redwood City, 55 and 79, Oakland, 55 and 72, Fremont, 56 and 78, Concord, 54 and 85, Livermore, 54 and 86, San Rafael, 53 and 77, Santa Rosa, 49 and 84, Napa, 51 and 79, Fairfield, 55 and 84. These are the 8 p.m. Pacific Daylight Time observations for the San Francisco and Monterey Bay areas on Thursday, July 2nd. At San Francisco Airport, it was partly cloudy, temperature 62, dew point 52, relative humidity 69%, west wind at 13 miles an hour, pressure 29.94 inches and rising. At Oakland Airport, it was partly cloudy, temperature 62, dew point 53, relative humidity 72%, west wind at 10 miles an hour, pressure 29.95 inches and rising. At San Jose Airport, it was partly cloudy, temperature 67, dew point 56, relative humidity 67%, northwest wind at 13 miles an hour, pressure 29.93 inches and rising. At Santa Rosa, smoke was reported, temperature 63, south wind at 10, pressure 29.93 and rising. At Concord,
It was clear. Temperature 67, southwest.

14. At Livermore, it was clear, temperature 68, northwest wind at 14. At Monterey, it was mostly cloudy, temperature 59, southwest wind at 9, pressure 29.99 and rising. Here are some observations around California and western Nevada. Skies ranged from clear to partly cloudy. It was 75 at Sacramento, 66 at Los Angeles, 67 at San Diego, and 81 at Reno. Truckee reported 68, South Lake Tahoe reported 57, Blue Canyon reported 65, and Mammoth Lakes reported 66. Local temperature reports around San Francisco Bay for 8 p.m. Downtown San Francisco was 63 degrees. Oakland Museum was 65 degrees. Redwood City was 75 degrees. San Rafael was 75 degrees. The area forecast for the South Bay, including the San Jose metro area and the Santa Clara Valley. For tonight, mostly clear. Lows from the lower to mid-50s. Northwest winds 5 to 10 miles per hour, becoming south after midnight. For Friday, mostly sunny in the morning, then becoming sunny. Highs in the mid-70s by the bay to the 80s inland. South winds up to 5 miles per hour, becoming northwest in the afternoon. For Friday night, mostly clear. Lows in the 50s, west winds 5 to 10 miles per hour, becoming southwest after midnight. Independence Day, partly cloudy in the morning, then becoming mostly sunny. Highs in the mid-70s by the bay to the 80s inland. Southwest winds 5 to 10 miles per hour, and on Saturday night, partly cloudy. Lows in the 50s, west winds 5 to 10 miles per hour for Sunday. Mostly cloudy in the morning, then becoming mostly sunny. Highs from the lower 70s to mid-80s for Sunday night, mostly clear until midnight, then becoming partly cloudy. Lows in the 50s for Monday. Mostly cloudy in the morning, then becoming mostly sunny. Highs from the 70s to lower 80s, and on Monday night, clear until midnight, then becoming partly cloudy. Lows in the mid-50s for Tuesday. Partly cloudy in the morning, then becoming mostly sunny. Highs from the lower 70s to mid-80s Tuesday night through Thursday. Mostly clear. Lows in the 50s, high 70s and 80s low temperatures tonight and highs tomorrow for these selected cities. San Jose, 56 and 81. Mountain View, 56 and 76. Morgan Hill, 53 and 86. The area forecast for the Monterey Bay and Salinas Valley. For tonight, partly cloudy until midnight, then becoming mostly cloudy. Patchy fog after midnight. Lows in the lower 50s. West winds 5 to 10 miles per hour until midnight, becoming light. For Friday, partly cloudy in the morning, then becoming mostly sunny. Patchy fog in the morning. Highs in the upper 60s at the coast to the lower 80s inland. West winds up to 5 miles per hour, increasing to 5 to 15 miles per hour in the afternoon. For Friday night, partly cloudy until midnight, then becoming mostly cloudy. Patchy fog after midnight. Lows in the mid-50s, west winds 5 to 10 miles per hour until midnight, becoming light. Independence Day, mostly cloudy in the morning, then becoming mostly sunny. Patchy fog in the morning. Highs in the upper 60s at the coast of the mid-80s inland. Light winds, becoming west 5 to 10 miles per hour in the afternoon. And on Saturday night, partly cloudy until midnight, then becoming mostly cloudy. Lows in the mid-50s, west winds 5 to 15 miles per hour, decreasing to up to 5 miles per hour after midnight. For Sunday, mostly cloudy in the morning, then becoming partly cloudy. Highs from the mid-60s to lower 80s for Sunday night, partly cloudy until midnight, then becoming mostly cloudy. Lows in the mid-50s for Monday, mostly cloudy in the morning, then becoming partly cloudy. Highs from the mid-60s to upper 70s and on Monday night, mostly clear until midnight, then becoming mostly cloudy. Lows from the lower to mid-50s for Tuesday, mostly cloudy in the morning, then becoming partly cloudy. Patchy fog, highs from the mid-60s to lower 80s Tuesday night through Thursday, partly cloudy. Lows in the mid-50s, highs from the upper 60s.

80s low temperatures tonight and highs tomorrow for the selected cities. Santa Cruz, 52 and 71. Monterey, 54 and 67. Salinas, 55 and 67. Hollister, 51 and 77. King City, 51 and 83. The weather overview for the Bay Area and Central Coast, seasonable conditions through Saturday, with a marine layer keeping temperatures near normal, heat risk in the minor category, and clouds each night, morning retreating to the coast each day. A slight cool down early next week, with otherwise similar conditions. Warmer temperatures by the middle of next week with a low potential for moderate heat risk. The extended forecast for the Bay Area and Central Coast, Independence Day and Saturday night, partly cloudy. Highs 55 to 85. Lows 50 to 60. Sunday and Sunday night, mostly cloudy. Highs 60 to 85. Lows 50 to 60. Monday and Monday night, partly cloudy. Patchy fog. Highs 60 to 85. Lows 50 to 60. Tuesday and Tuesday night, partly cloudy. Patchy fog in the morning. Patchy fog after midnight. High 60 to 85. Lows 50 to 60. Wednesday, mostly sunny. Warmer. High 60 to 85. Sunrise, sunset, and tidal information for the San Francisco Bay Area for Thursday, July 2. The sunset tonight, 8:35 p.m. The sunrise tomorrow, 5:53 a.m. The sunset tomorrow, 8:35 p.m. Tidal data, at the Golden Gate for the afternoon and evening hours today and the morning hours of tomorrow. High tide, 3:11 p.m. at 4.65 feet. Low tide, 7:38 p.m. at 3.13 feet. High tide, 1:26 a.m. at 5.61 feet. Low tide, 8:18 a.m. at -0.52 feet. Here are the buoy observations for 8 p.m. Pacific Daylight Time. An offshore buoy 6 winds northwest at 8 knots, pressure 1,025.1 millibars. An offshore buoy 59 winds north at 12 knots, water temperature 62, pressure 1,022.7 millibars. At Point Arena buoy, winds northwest 14 knots, water temperature 52, pressure 1,014.1 millibars, sea 7 feet, every 8 seconds. At buoy 13 near Bodega Bay, winds northwest at 10 knots, pressure 1,014.4 millibars. At Point Reyes Wave Rider buoy, water temperature 55, seas 6 feet, every 8 seconds. At San Francisco Bar buoy, water temperature 59, seas 4 feet, every 17 seconds. At San Francisco Bay, winds west at 6 knots, pressure 1,014.7 millibars, swell 4 feet, every 16 seconds. At Half Moon Bay buoy, winds southwest 4 knots, water temperature 58, pressure 1,015.4 millibars, seas 4 feet, every 9 seconds. At Monterey Bay buoy, winds west 6 knots, water temperature 60, pressure 1,015.2 millibars, seas 6 feet, every 9 seconds. At Point Sur, Wave Rider buoy, water temperature 59, seas 6 feet, every 9 seconds. At Cape San Martin buoy, winds northwest 6 knots, water temperature 62, pressure 1,015.4 millibars. Sea 7 feet, every 10 seconds. Synopsis for the Central California coast and bays, including the Monterey Bay, Greater Farallones, and Cordell Bank National Marine Sanctuaries, northwest winds will remain breezy to gusty across the northern outer waters through early Saturday, while winds ease across the rest of the waters. Seas will abate to become moderate to rough today and Friday. Winds and seas look to build again into the middle of the next work week. The marine forecast for San Pablo Bay, Suisun Bay, the West Delta, and the San Francisco Bay north of the Bay Bridge. For tonight, southwest wind 10 to 15 knots, easing to 5 to 10 knots late. For Friday, southwest wind 5 to 10 knots, rising to 10 to 15 knots in the afternoon. For Friday night, southwest wind 10 to 15 knots.

patchy fog in the morning. For Friday night, west wind 5 to 10 knots, easing to around 5 knots after midnight. Seas around 3 feet. Wave detail, northwest 3 feet at 8 seconds. Patchy fog after midnight. Independence Day, west wind around 5 knots, rising to 5 to 10 knots in the afternoon. Seas around 3 feet. Wave detail, northwest 3 feet at 8 seconds. Patchy fog in the morning. The coastal waters forecast from Pigeon Point to Point Pinos out to 10 nautical miles. For tonight, northwest wind around 5 knots. Seas 4 to 5 feet. Wave detail, northwest 4 feet at 9 seconds. For Friday, west wind around 5 knots, rising to 5 to 10 knots in the afternoon. Seas 4 to 5 feet. Wave detail, northwest 4 feet at 9 seconds. For Friday night, northwest wind 5 to 10 knots, easing to around 5 knots after midnight. Seas 3 to 5 feet. Wave detail, northwest 4 feet at 8 seconds. Independence Day, northwest wind around 5 knots, backing to west in the afternoon. Seas 3 to 5 feet. Wave detail, northwest 4 feet at 8 seconds. 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This broadcast originates from the National Weather Service office located in Monterey, California, and serves the South Bay and Monterey Bay Area, including the cities of San Jose, Monterey, Salinas, and Santa Cruz. The area forecast for the Peninsula, North Bay, and East Bay. For tonight, mostly clear until midnight, then becoming partly cloudy. Lows from the upper 40s to mid 50s. Southwest winds 5 to 10 miles per hour. For Friday, partly cloudy in the morning, then becoming mostly sunny. Highs in the upper 60s at the coast of the mid 80s inland. Southwest winds 5 to 15 miles per hour for Friday night, mostly clear until midnight, then becoming partly cloudy. Lows in the 50s, southwest winds 5 to 10 miles per hour Independence Day, partly cloudy in the morning, then becoming mostly sunny. Highs in the mid-60s at the coast of the mid-80s inland. Southwest winds 5 to 15 miles per hour and on Saturday night, partly cloudy until midnight, then becoming mostly cloudy. Lows in the 50s, southwest winds 5 to 15 miles per hour for Sunday. Mostly cloudy in the morning, then becoming partly cloudy. Highs 60s and to 70s Sunday night through Tuesday. Partly cloudy. Lows in the 50s, highs from the lower 60s to mid 70s Tuesday night. Mostly clear until midnight, then becoming partly cloudy. Lows from the lower to mid 50s Wednesday. Partly cloudy in the morning, then becoming mostly sunny. Highs 60s and to 70s Wednesday night, clear until midnight, then becoming partly cloudy. Lows in the 50s Thursday, partly cloudy. Highs from the mid 60s to lower 80s, low temperatures tonight and highs tomorrow for the selected cities, San Francisco, 54 and 66, San Francisco Airport, 54 and 70, Redwood City, 55 and 79, Oakland, 55 and 72, Fremont, 56 and 78, Concord, 54 and 85, Livermore, 54 and 86, San Rafael, 53 and 77, Santa Rosa, 49 and 84, Napa, 51 and 79, Fairfield, 55 and 84. These are the 8 p.m. Pacific Daylight Time observations for the San Francisco and Monterey Bay areas on Thursday, July 2nd. At San Francisco Airport, it was partly cloudy, temperature 62, dew point 52, relative humidity 69%, west wind at 13 miles an hour, pressure 29.94 inches and rising. At Oakland Airport, it was partly cloudy, temperature 62, dew point 53, relative humidity 72%, west wind at 10 miles an hour, pressure 29.95 inches and rising. At San Jose Airport, it was partly cloudy, temperature 67, dew point 56, relative humidity 67%, northwest wind at 13 miles an hour.

29.93 inches and rising. At Santa Rosa, smoke was reported, temperature 63, south wind at 10, pressure 29.93 and rising. At Concord, it was clear, temperature 67, southwest wind at 14. At Livermore, it was clear, temperature 68, northwest wind at 14. At Monterey, it was mostly cloudy, temperature 59, southwest wind at 9, pressure 29.99 and rising. Here are some observations around California and western Nevada. Skies ranged from clear to partly cloudy. It was 75 at Sacramento, 66 at Los Angeles, 67 at San Diego, and 81 at Reno. Truckee reported 68, South Lake Tahoe reported 57, Blue Canyon reported 65, and Mammoth Lakes reported 66. Local temperature reports around San Francisco Bay for 8 p.m. Downtown San Francisco was 63 degrees. Oakland Museum was 65 degrees. Redwood City was 75 degrees. San Rafael was 75 degrees. The area forecast for the South Bay, including the San Jose metro area and the Santa Clara Valley. For tonight, mostly clear. Lows from the lower to mid-50s. Northwest winds 5 to 10 miles per hour, becoming south after midnight. For Friday, mostly sunny in the morning, then becoming sunny. Highs in the mid-70s by the bay to the 80s inland. South winds up to 5 miles per hour, becoming northwest in the afternoon. For Friday night, mostly clear. Lows in the 50s, west winds 5 to 10 miles per hour, becoming southwest after midnight. Independence Day, partly cloudy in the morning, then becoming mostly sunny. Highs in the mid-70s by the bay to the 80s inland. Southwest winds 5 to 10 miles per hour, and on Saturday night, partly cloudy. Lows in the 50s, west winds 5 to 10 miles per hour for Sunday. Mostly cloudy in the morning, then becoming mostly sunny. Highs from the lower 70s to mid 80s for Sunday night, mostly clear until midnight, then becoming partly cloudy. Lows in the 50s for Monday. Mostly cloudy in the morning, then becoming mostly sunny. Highs from the 70s to lower 80s, and on Monday night, clear until midnight, then becoming partly cloudy. Lows in the mid 50s for Tuesday. Partly cloudy in the morning, then becoming mostly sunny. Highs from the lower 70s to mid 80s Tuesday night through Thursday. Mostly clear. Lows in the 50s, high 70s and 80s, low temperatures tonight and highs tomorrow for these selected cities: San Jose, 56 and 81, Mountain View, 56 and 76, Morgan Hill, 53 and 86. The area forecast for the Monterey Bay and Salinas Valley. For the rest of tonight, partly cloudy until midnight, then becoming mostly cloudy. Patchy fog after midnight. Lows in the lower 50s. West winds 5 to 10 miles per hour. For Friday, mostly cloudy in the morning, then becoming mostly sunny. Highs in the upper 60s at the coast to the lower 80s inland. West winds up to 5 miles per hour, increasing to 5 to 15 miles per hour in the afternoon. For Friday night, partly cloudy until midnight, then becoming mostly cloudy. Patchy fog after midnight. Lows in the mid-50s, west winds 5 to 10 miles per hour until midnight, becoming light. Independence Day, mostly cloudy in the morning, then becoming partly cloudy. Patchy fog in the morning. Highs in the upper 60s at the coast of the mid-80s inland. Light winds, becoming west 5 to 15 miles per hour in the afternoon. And on Saturday night, mostly cloudy. Patchy fog after midnight. Lows in the mid-50s, west winds 5 to 10 miles per hour for the Sunday. Mostly cloudy in the morning, then becoming partly cloudy. Highs from the mid-60s to lower 80s for Sunday night, partly cloudy until midnight, then becoming mostly cloudy. Lows in the mid-50s for Monday. Mostly cloudy in the morning, then becoming mostly sunny. Highs from the mid-60s to upper 70s Monday night and Tuesday, partly cloudy. Patchy fog, lows in the mid-50s, highs from the mid-60s to lower 80s Tuesday night through Thursday, partly cloudy. Lows in the mid-50s.

highs from the upper 60s to lower 80s. Low temperatures tonight and highs tomorrow for the selected cities: Santa Cruz, 52 and 71, Monterey, 54 and 67, Salinas, 55 and 68, Hollister, 51 and 77, King City, 51 and 83. The weather overview for the Bay Area and Central Coast: seasonable conditions through Saturday, with a marine layer keeping temperatures near normal, heat risk in the minor category, and clouds each night, morning retreating to the coast each day. A slight cool down early next week, with otherwise similar conditions. Warmer temperatures by the middle of next week with a low potential for moderate heat risk. The extended forecast for the Bay Area and Central Coast: Independence Day and Saturday night, partly cloudy. Highs 55 to 85. Lows 50 to 60. Sunday and Sunday night, mostly cloudy. Highs 60 to 85. Lows 50 to 60. Monday and Monday night, partly cloudy. Patchy fog. Highs 60 to 85. Lows 50 to 60. Tuesday and Tuesday night, partly cloudy. Patchy fog in the morning. Patchy fog after midnight. Highs 60 to 85. Lows 50 to 60. Wednesday, mostly sunny. Warmer. Highs 60 to 85. Sunrise, sunset, and tidal information for the San Francisco Bay Area for Thursday, July 2. The sunset tonight, 8:35 p.m. The sunrise tomorrow, 5:53 a.m. The sunset tomorrow, 8:35 p.m. Tidal data at the Golden Gate for the afternoon and evening hours today and the morning hours of tomorrow. High tide, 3:11 p.m. at 4.65 feet. Low tide, 7:38 p.m. at 3.13 feet. High tide, 1:26 a.m. at 5.61 feet. Low tide, 8:18 a.m. at -0.52 feet. Here are the buoy observations for 9 p.m. Pacific Daylight Time. An offshore buoy 6, winds northwest at 8 knots, pressure 1,025.3 millibars. An offshore buoy 59, winds north at 14 knots, water temperature 62, pressure 1,022.7 millibars. At buoy 14 near Point Arena, winds north at 12 knots, water temperature 52, pressure 1,014.1 millibars. At buoy 13 near Bodega Bay, winds northwest at 10 knots, pressure 1,014.4 millibars. At Point Reyes, wave rider buoy, water temperature 55, sea 7 feet, every 8 seconds. At San Francisco Bar, buoy water temperature 60, seas 4 feet, every 15 seconds. At San Francisco Bay, winds west at 4 knots, pressure 1,014.8 millibars, swell 4 feet, every 16 seconds. At Half Moon Bay, buoy winds southwest 4 knots, water temperature 57, pressure 1,015.5 millibars, seas 4 feet, every 11 seconds. At Monterey, buoy winds west at 4 knots, water temperature 59, pressure 1,015.2 millibars. At Point Sur, wave rider buoy water temperature 60, seas 6 feet, every 9 seconds. At Cape San Martin, buoy winds northwest at 8 knots, water temperature 62, pressure 1,015.3 millibars. Synopsis for the Central California coast and bays, including the Monterey Bay, Greater Farallones, and Cordell Bank National Marine Sanctuaries: northwest winds will remain breezy to gusty across the northern outer waters through early Saturday, while winds ease across the rest of the waters. Seas will abate to become moderate to rough today and Friday. Winds and seas look to build again into the middle of the next work week. The marine forecast for San Pablo Bay, Suisun Bay, the West Delta, and the San Francisco Bay north of the Bay Bridge. For tonight, southwest wind 10 to 15 knots, easing to 5 to 10 knots late. For Friday, southwest wind 5 to 10 knots, rising to 10 to 15 knots in the afternoon. For Friday night, southwest wind 10 to 15 knots. Independence Day, southwest wind 5 to 10 knots, rising to 10 to 15 knots in the afternoon.

the marine forecast for Monterey Bay. For tonight, west wind 5 to 10 knots, easing to around 5 knots late this evening and overnight. Seas around 3 feet. Wave detail, northwest 3 feet at 9 seconds. Patchy fog late this evening and overnight. For Friday, west wind around 5 knots, rising to 5 to 10 knots in the afternoon. Seas around 3 feet. Wave detail, northwest 3 feet at 8 seconds. Patchy fog in the morning. For Friday night, west wind 5 to 10 knots, easing to around 5 knots after midnight. Seas around 3 feet. Wave detail, northwest 3 feet at 8 seconds. Patchy fog after midnight. Independence Day, west wind around 5 knots, rising to 5 to 10 knots in the afternoon. Seas around 3 feet. Wave detail, northwest 3 feet at 8 seconds. Patchy fog in the morning. The coastal waters forecast from Pigeon Point to Point Pinos out to 10 nautical miles. For tonight, northwest wind around 5 knots. Seas 4 to 5 feet. Wave detail, northwest 4 feet at 9 seconds. For Friday, west wind around 5 knots, rising to 5 to 10 knots in the afternoon. Seas 4 to 5 feet. Wave detail, northwest 4 feet at 9 seconds. For Friday night, northwest wind 5 to 10 knots, easing to around 5 knots after midnight. Seas 3 to 5 feet. Wave detail, northwest 4 feet at 8 seconds. Independence Day, northwest wind around 5 knots, backing to west in the afternoon. Seas 3 to 5 feet. Wave detail, northwest 4 feet at 8 seconds. The area forecast for the peninsula, North Bay, and East Bay. For the rest of tonight, mostly clear until midnight, then becoming partly cloudy. Lows from the upper 40s to mid 50s. Southwest winds 5 to 10 miles per hour. For Friday, partly cloudy in the morning, then becoming mostly sunny. Highs in the upper 60s at the coast to the upper 80s inland. Southwest winds 5 to 15 miles per hour for Friday night, mostly clear until midnight, then becoming partly cloudy. Lows from the 40s to upper 50s west winds 5 to 10 miles per hour Independence Day, partly cloudy in the morning, then becoming mostly sunny. Highs in the mid-60s at the coast to the upper 80s inland. Southwest winds 5 to 15 miles per hour and on Saturday night, partly cloudy until midnight, then becoming mostly cloudy. Lows in the 50s southwest winds 5 to 15 miles per hour for the Sunday. Mostly cloudy in the morning, then becoming partly cloudy. Highs 60s and 70s Sunday night through Thursday. Partly cloudy. Lows from the 40s to upper 50s, highs 60s and 70s, low temperatures tonight and highs tomorrow for the selected cities, San Francisco, 54 and 67, San Francisco Airport, 54 and 71, Redwood City, 55 and 81, Oakland, 55 and 73, Fremont, 56 and 79, Concord, 54 and 87, Livermore, 54 and 87, San Rafael, 53 and 78, Santa Rosa, 49 and 84, Napa, 51 and 79, Fairfield, 55 and 85. These are the 9 p.m. Pacific Daylight Time observations for the San Francisco and Monterey Bay areas on Thursday, July 2nd. At San Francisco Airport, it was partly cloudy, temperature 59, dew point 52, relative humidity 77%, west wind at 12 miles an hour, pressure 29.95 inches and rising. At Oakland Airport, it was partly cloudy, temperature 60, dew point 53, relative humidity 77%, west wind at 9 miles an hour, pressure 29.96 inches and rising. At San Jose Airport, it was partly cloudy, temperature 64, dew point 55, relative humidity 72%, northwest wind at 9 miles an hour, pressure 29.95 inches and rising. At Santa Rosa, smoke was reported, temperature 58, south wind at 9, pressure 29.94 and rising. At Concord, it was clear, temperature 62.

in Livermore. It was clear. Temperature 64. West wind at 10. At Monterey, it was cloudy. Temperature 58. West wind at 7. Pressure 29.99 and steady. Here are some observations around California and western Nevada. Skies ranged from clear to partly cloudy. It was 68 at Sacramento, 65 at Los Angeles, 66 at San Diego, and 78 at Reno. Truckee reported 63, South Lake Tahoe reported 55, Blue Canyon reported 60, and Mammoth Lakes reported 63. Local temperature reports around San Francisco Bay for 9 p.m. Downtown San Francisco was 61 degrees. Oakland Museum was 63 degrees. Redwood City was 73 degrees. San Rafael was 68 degrees. The area forecast for the South Bay, including the San Jose metro area and the Santa Clara Valley. For the rest of tonight, mostly clear until midnight, then becoming partly cloudy. Lows from the lower to mid-50s. Northwest winds 5 to 10 miles per hour, becoming south after midnight. For Friday, partly cloudy in the morning, then becoming sunny. Highs in the mid-70s by the bay to the 80s inland. Southeast winds up to 5 miles per hour, becoming northwest in the afternoon. For Friday night, mostly clear. Lows in the 50s, west winds 5 to 10 miles per hour Independence Day, partly cloudy in the morning, then becoming mostly sunny. Highs in the mid-70s by the bay, mid to upper 80s inland. West winds 5 to 10 miles per hour and on Saturday night, partly cloudy. Lows in the 50s, west winds 5 to 10 miles per hour for the Sunday. Mostly cloudy in the morning, then becoming mostly sunny. Highs from the lower 70s to mid 80s Sunday night and Monday, partly cloudy. Lows in the 50s, highs from the upper 60s to mid 80s for Monday night, mostly clear until midnight, then becoming partly cloudy. Lows in the 50s for Tuesday, partly cloudy in the morning, then becoming mostly sunny. Highs from the lower 70s to mid 80s Tuesday night through Thursday, mostly clear. Lows in the 50s, high 70s and 80s low temperatures tonight and highs tomorrow for these selected cities: San Jose, 56 and 82, Mountain View, 56 and 76, Morgan Hill, 53 and 86. The area forecast for the Monterey Bay and Salinas Valley? For the rest of tonight, partly cloudy until midnight, then becoming mostly cloudy. Patchy fog after midnight. Lows in the lower 50s. West winds 5 to 10 miles per hour. For Friday, mostly cloudy in the morning, then becoming mostly sunny. Highs in the upper 60s at the coast to the lower 80s inland. West winds up to 5 miles per hour, increasing to 5 to 15 miles per hour in the afternoon. For Friday night, partly cloudy until midnight, then becoming mostly cloudy. Patchy fog after midnight. Lows in the mid-50s, west winds 5 to 10 miles per hour until midnight, becoming light. Independence Day, mostly cloudy in the morning, then becoming partly cloudy. Patchy fog in the morning. Highs in the upper 60s at the coast of the mid-80s inland. Light winds, becoming west 5 to 15 miles per hour in the afternoon. And on Saturday night, mostly cloudy. Patchy fog after midnight. Lows in the mid-50s, west winds 5 to 10 miles per hour for the Sunday. Mostly cloudy in the morning, then becoming partly cloudy. Highs from the mid-60s to lower 80s for Sunday night, partly cloudy until midnight, then becoming mostly cloudy. Lows in the mid-50s for Monday. Mostly cloudy in the morning, then becoming mostly sunny. Highs from the mid-60s to upper 70s Monday night and Tuesday, partly cloudy. Patchy fog, lows in the mid-50s, highs from the mid-60s to lower 80s Tuesday night through Thursday, partly cloudy. Lows in the mid-50s, highs from the upper 60s to lower 80s low temperatures tonight and highs tomorrow for these selected cities: Santa Cruz, 52 and 71, Monterey, 54 and 67, Salinas, 55 and 68, Hollister, 51 and 77, King City, 51 and 83. The weather overview for the Bay Area and Central Coast, seasonable conditions.

Manchester Saturday, with a marine layer keeping temperatures near normal, heat risk in the minor category, and clouds each night, morning retreating to the coast each day. A slight cool down early next week, with otherwise similar conditions. Warmer temperatures by the middle of next week with a low potential for moderate heat risk. The extended forecast for the Bay Area and Central Coast, Independence Day and Saturday night, partly cloudy. Highs 55 to 85. Lows 50 to 60. Sunday and Sunday night, mostly cloudy. Highs 60 to 85. Lows 50 to 60. Monday and Monday night, partly cloudy. Patchy fog. Highs 60 to 85. Lows 50 to 60. Tuesday and Tuesday night, partly cloudy. Patchy fog in the morning. Patchy fog after midnight. Highs 60 to 85. Lows 50 to 60. Wednesday, mostly sunny. Warmer. Highs 60 to 85. Sunrise, sunset, and tidal information for the San Francisco Bay Area for Thursday, July 2. The sunset tonight, 8:35 p.m. The sunrise tomorrow, 5:53 a.m. The sunset tomorrow, 8:35 p.m. Tidal data at the Golden Gate for the afternoon and evening hours today and the morning hours of tomorrow. High tide, 3:11 p.m. at 4.65 feet. Low tide, 7:38 p.m. at 3.13 feet. High tide, 1:26 a.m. at 5.61 feet. Low tide, 8:18 a.m. at -0.52 feet. Here are the buoy observations for 9 p.m. Pacific Daylight Time. An offshore buoy 6 winds northwest at 8 knots, pressure 1025.3 millibars. An offshore buoy 59, winds north 14 knots, water temperature 62, pressure 1022.7 millibars, seas 5 feet, every 7 seconds. At Point Arena buoy, winds north 12 knots, water temperature 52, pressure 1014.2 millibars, seas 5 feet, every 8 seconds. At buoy 13 near Bodega Bay, winds northwest at 10 knots, pressure 1014.4 millibars, swell 5 feet, every 9 seconds. At Point Reyes Wave Rider buoy, water temperature 55, sea 7 feet, every 9 seconds. At San Francisco Bar buoy, water temperature 60, seas 4 feet, every 15 seconds. At San Francisco buoy, winds west at 4 knots, pressure 1014.8 millibars, swell 4 feet, every 16 seconds. At Half Moon Bay buoy, winds southwest 4 knots, water temperature 57, pressure 1015.5 millibars, seas 4 feet, every 11 seconds. At Monterey Bay buoy, winds west 6 knots, water temperature 59, pressure 1015.2 millibars, seas 5 feet, every 9 seconds. At Point Sur, Wave Rider buoy, water temperature 60, seas 6 feet, every 9 seconds. At Cape San Martin buoy, winds northwest 8 knots, water temperature 62, pressure 1015.3 millibars, seas 6 feet, every 9 seconds. Synopsis for the Central California coast and bays, including the Monterey Bay, Greater Farallones, and Cordell Bank National Marine Sanctuaries, northwest winds will remain breezy to gusty across the northern outer waters through early Saturday, while winds ease across the rest of the waters. Seas will abate to become moderate to rough today and Friday. Winds and seas look to build again into the middle of the next work week. The marine forecast for San Pablo Bay, Suisun Bay, the West Delta, and the San Francisco Bay north of the Bay Bridge. For tonight, southwest wind 10 to 15 knots, easing to 5 to 10 knots late. For Friday, southwest wind 5 to 10 knots, rising to 10 to 15 knots in the afternoon. For Friday night, southwest wind 10 to 15 knots. Independence Day, southwest wind 5 to 10 knots, rising to 10 to 15 knots in the afternoon. The marine forecast for Monterey Bay. For tonight, west wind 5 to 10 knots, easing to around 5 knots late this evening and overnight.

Wave detail, northwest 3 feet at 9 seconds. Patchy fog late this evening and overnight. For Friday, west wind around 5 knots, rising to 5 to 10 knots in the afternoon. Seas around 3 feet. Wave detail, northwest 3 feet at 8 seconds. Patchy fog in the morning. For Friday night, west wind 5 to 10 knots, easing to around 5 knots after midnight. Seas around 3 feet. Wave detail, northwest 3 feet at 8 seconds. Patchy fog after midnight. Independence Day, west wind around 5 knots, rising to 5 to 10 knots in the afternoon. Seas around 3 feet. Wave detail, northwest 3 feet at 8 seconds. Patchy fog in the morning. The coastal waters forecast from Pigeon Point to Point Pinos out to 10 nautical miles. For tonight, northwest wind around 5 knots. Seas 4 to 5 feet. Wave detail, northwest 4 feet at 9 seconds. For Friday, west wind around 5 knots, rising to 5 to 10 knots in the afternoon. Seas 4 to 5 feet. Wave detail, northwest 4 feet at 9 seconds. For Friday night, northwest wind 5 to 10 knots, easing to around 5 knots after midnight. Seas 3 to 5 feet. Wave detail, northwest 4 feet at 8 seconds. Independence Day, northwest wind around 5 knots, backing to west in the afternoon. Seas 3 to 5 feet. Wave detail, northwest 4 feet at 8 seconds. 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This broadcast originates from the National Weather Service office located in Monterey, California, and serves the South Bay and Monterey Bay Area, including the cities of San Jose, Monterey, Salinas, and Santa Cruz. The area forecast for the Peninsula, North Bay, and East Bay. For the rest of tonight, mostly clear until midnight, then becoming partly cloudy. Lows from the upper 40s to mid 50s. Southwest winds 5 to 10 miles per hour. For Friday, partly cloudy in the morning, then becoming mostly sunny. Highs in the upper 60s at the coast to the upper 80s inland. Southwest winds 5 to 15 miles per hour for Friday night, mostly clear until midnight, then becoming partly cloudy. Lows from the 40s to upper 50s, west winds 5 to 10 miles per hour Independence Day, partly cloudy in the morning, then becoming mostly sunny. Highs in the mid-60s at the coast to the upper 80s inland. Southwest winds 5 to 15 miles per hour and on Saturday night, partly cloudy until midnight, then becoming mostly cloudy. Lows in the 50s, southwest winds 5 to 15 miles per hour for the Sunday. Mostly cloudy in the morning, then becoming partly cloudy. Highs 60s and to 70s Sunday night through Thursday. Partly cloudy. Lows from the 40s to upper 50s, highs 60s and 70s, low temperatures tonight and highs tomorrow for the selected cities, San Francisco, 54 and 67, San Francisco Airport, 54 and 71, Redwood City, 55 and 81, Oakland, 55 and 73, Fremont, 56 and 79, Concord, 54 and 87, Livermore, 54 and 87, San Rafael, 53 and 78, Santa Rosa, 49 and 84, Napa, 51 and 79, Fairfield, 55 and 85. These are the 9 p.m. Pacific Daylight Time observations for the San Francisco and Monterey Bay areas on Thursday, July 2nd. At San Francisco Airport, it was partly cloudy, temperature 59, dew point 52, relative humidity 77%, west wind at 12 miles an hour, pressure 29.95 inches and rising. At Oakland Airport, it was partly cloudy, temperature 60, dew point 53, relative humidity 77%, west wind at 9 miles an hour, pressure 29.96 inches and rising. At San Jose Airport, it was partly cloudy, temperature 64, dew point 55, relative humidity 72%, northwest wind at 9 miles an hour.

Temperature 29.95 inches and rising. At Santa Rosa, smoke was reported. Temperature 58, south wind at 9, pressure 29.94 and rising. At Concord, it was clear. Temperature 62, west wind at 10. At Livermore, it was clear. Temperature 64, west wind at 10. At Monterey, it was cloudy. Temperature 58, west wind at 7, pressure 29.99 and steady. Here are some observations around California and western Nevada. Skies ranged from clear to partly cloudy. It was 68 at Sacramento, 65 at Los Angeles, 66 at San Diego, and 78 at Reno. Truckee reported 63, South Lake Tahoe reported 55, Blue Canyon reported 60, and Mammoth Lakes reported 63. Local temperature reports around San Francisco Bay for 9 p.m. Downtown San Francisco was 61 degrees. Oakland Museum was 63 degrees. Redwood City was 73 degrees. San Rafael was 68 degrees. The area forecast for the South Bay, including the San Jose metro area and the Santa Clara Valley. For the rest of tonight, mostly clear until midnight, then becoming partly cloudy. Lows from the lower to mid-50s. Northwest winds 5 to 10 miles per hour, becoming south after midnight. For Friday, partly cloudy in the morning, then becoming sunny. Highs in the mid-70s by the bay to the 80s inland. Southeast winds up to 5 miles per hour, becoming northwest in the afternoon. For Friday night, mostly clear. Lows in the 50s, west winds 5 to 10 miles per hour. Independence Day, partly cloudy in the morning, then becoming mostly sunny. Highs in the mid-70s by the bay, mid to upper 80s inland. West winds 5 to 10 miles per hour, and on Saturday night, partly cloudy. Lows in the 50s, west winds 5 to 10 miles per hour for the Sunday. Mostly cloudy in the morning, then becoming mostly sunny. Highs from the lower 70s to mid 80s Sunday night and Monday, partly cloudy. Lows in the 50s, highs from the upper 60s to mid 80s for Monday night, mostly clear until midnight, then becoming partly cloudy. Lows in the 50s for Tuesday, partly cloudy in the morning, then becoming mostly sunny. Highs from the lower 70s to mid 80s Tuesday night through Thursday, mostly clear. Lows in the 50s, high 70s and 80s, low temperatures tonight and highs tomorrow for these selected cities: San Jose, 56 and 82, Mountain View, 56 and 76, Morgan Hill, 53 and 86. The area forecast for the Monterey Bay and Salinas Valley? For the rest of tonight, partly cloudy until midnight, then becoming mostly cloudy. 86. The area forecast for the Monterey Bay and Salinas Valley? For the rest of tonight, partly cloudy until midnight, then becoming mostly cloudy. Patchy fog after midnight. Lows in the lower 50s. West winds 5 to 10 miles per hour. For Friday, mostly cloudy in the morning, then becoming mostly sunny. Highs in the upper 60s at the coast to the lower 80s inland. West winds up to 5 miles per hour, increasing to 5 to 15 miles per hour in the afternoon. For Friday night, partly cloudy until midnight, then becoming mostly cloudy. Patchy fog after midnight. Lows in the mid-50s, west winds 5 to 10 miles per hour until midnight, becoming light. Independence Day, mostly cloudy in the morning, then becoming partly cloudy. Patchy fog in the morning. Highs in the upper 60s at the coast of the mid-80s inland. Light winds, becoming west 5 to 15 miles per hour in the afternoon. And on Saturday night, mostly cloudy. Patchy fog after midnight. Lows in the mid-50s, west winds 5 to 10 miles per hour for the Sunday. Mostly cloudy in the morning, then becoming partly cloudy. Highs from the mid-60s to lower 80s for Sunday night, partly cloudy until midnight, then becoming mostly cloudy. Lows in the mid-50s for Monday. Mostly cloudy in the morning, then becoming mostly sunny. Highs from the mid-60s to upper 70s Monday night and Tuesday, partly cloudy. Patchy fog, lows in the mid-50s, highs from the mid-60s to lower 80s Tuesday night through Thursday.

partly cloudy. Lows in the mid-50s, highs from the upper 60s to lower 80s, low temperatures tonight and highs tomorrow for the selected cities, Santa Cruz, 52 and 71, Monterey, 54 and 67, Salinas, 55 and 68, Hollister, 51 and 77, King City, 51 and 83. The weather overview for the Bay Area and Central Coast, seasonable conditions through Saturday, with a marine layer keeping temperatures near normal, heat risk in the minor category, and clouds each night, morning retreating to the coast each day. A slight cool down early next week, with otherwise similar conditions. Warmer temperatures by the middle of next week with a low potential for moderate heat risk. The extended forecast for the Bay Area and Central Coast, Independence Day and Saturday night, partly cloudy. Highs 55 to 85. Lows 50 to 60. Sunday and Sunday night, mostly cloudy. Highs 60 to 85. Lows 50 to 60. Monday and Monday night, partly cloudy. Patchy fog. Highs 60 to 85. Lows 50 to 60. Tuesday and Tuesday night, partly cloudy. Patchy fog in the morning. Patchy fog after midnight. Highs 60 to 85. Lows 50 to 60. Wednesday, mostly sunny. Warm. Highs 60 to 85. Sunrise, sunset, and tidal information for the San Francisco Bay Area for Thursday, July 2. The sunset tonight, 8:35 p.m. The sunrise tomorrow, 5:53 a.m. The sunset tomorrow, 8:35 p.m. Tidal data at the Golden Gate for the afternoon and evening hours today and the morning hours of tomorrow. High tide, 3:11 p.m. at 4.65 feet. Low tide, 7:38 p.m. at 3.13 feet. High tide, 1:26 a.m. at 5.61 feet. Low tide, 8:18 a.m. at -0.52 feet. Here are the buoy observations for 9 p.m. Pacific Daylight Time. An offshore buoy 6 winds northwest at 8 knots, pressure 1,025.3 millibars. An offshore buoy 59, winds north 14 knots, water temperature 62, pressure 1,022.7 millibars, seas 5 feet, every 7 seconds. At Point Arena buoy, winds north 12 knots, water temperature 52, pressure 1,014.2 millibars, seas 5 feet, every 8 seconds. At buoy 13 near Bodega Bay, winds northwest at 10 knots, pressure 1,014.4 millibars, swell 5 feet, every 9 seconds. At Point Reyes Wave Rider buoy, water temperature 55, sea 7 feet, every 9 seconds. At San Francisco Bar buoy, water temperature 60, seas 4 feet, every 15 seconds. At San Francisco buoy, winds west at 4 knots, pressure 1,014.8 millibars, swell 4 feet, every 16 seconds. At Half Moon Bay buoy, winds southwest 4 knots, water temperature 57, pressure 1,015.5 millibars, seas 4 feet, every 11 seconds. At Monterey Bay buoy, winds west 6 knots, water temperature 59, pressure 1,015.2 millibars, seas 5 feet, every 9 seconds. At Point Sur, Wave Rider buoy, water temperature 60, seas 6 feet, every 9 seconds. At Cape San Martin buoy, winds northwest 8 knots, water temperature 62, pressure 1,015.3 millibars, seas 6 feet, every 9 seconds. Synopsis for the Central California coast and bays, including the Monterey Bay, Greater Farallones, and Cordell Bank National Marine Sanctuaries, northwest winds will remain breezy to gusty across the northern outer waters through early Saturday, while wind seas across the rest of the waters. Seas will abate to become moderate to rough today and Friday. Winds and seas look to build again into the middle of the next work week. The marine forecast for San Pablo Bay, Suisun Bay, the West Delta, and the San Francisco Bay north of the Bay Bridge. For tonight, southwest wind 10 to 15 knots, easing to 5 to 10 knots late. For Friday,
Southwest wind 5 to 10 knots, rising to 10 to 15 knots in the afternoon. For Friday night, southwest wind 10 to 15 knots. Independence Day, southwest wind 5 to 10 knots, rising to 10 to 15 knots in the afternoon. The marine forecast for Monterey Bay. For tonight, west wind 5 to 10 knots, easing to around 5 knots late this evening and overnight. Seas around 3 feet. Wave detail, northwest 3 feet at 9 seconds. Patchy fog late this evening and overnight. For Friday, west wind around 5 knots, rising to 5 to 10 knots in the afternoon. Seas around 3 feet. Wave detail, northwest 3 feet at 8 seconds. Patchy fog in the morning. For Friday night, west wind 5 to 10 knots, easing to around 5 knots after midnight. Seas around 3 feet. Wave detail, northwest 3 feet at 8 seconds. Patchy fog after midnight. Independence Day, west wind around 5 knots, rising to 5 to 10 knots in the afternoon. Seas around 3 feet. Wave detail, northwest 3 feet at 8 seconds. Patchy fog in the morning. The coastal waters forecast from Pigeon Point to Point Pinos out to 10 nautical miles. For tonight, northwest wind around 5 knots. Seas 4 to 5 feet. Wave detail, northwest 4 feet at 9 seconds. For Friday, west wind around 5 knots, rising to 5 to 10 knots in the afternoon. Seas 4 to 5 feet. Wave detail, northwest 4 feet at 9 seconds. For Friday night, northwest wind 5 to 10 knots, easing to around 5 knots after midnight. Seas 3 to 5 feet. Wave detail, northwest 4 feet at 8 seconds. Independence Day, northwest wind around 5 knots, backing to west in the afternoon. Seas 3 to 5 feet. Wave detail, northwest 4 feet at 8 seconds. The area forecast for the peninsula, North Bay, and East Bay. For the rest of tonight, mostly clear until midnight, then becoming partly cloudy. Lows from the upper 40s to mid 50s. Southwest winds 5 to 10 miles per hour. For Friday, partly cloudy in the morning, then becoming mostly sunny. Highs in the upper 60s at the coast to the upper 80s inland. Southwest winds 5 to 15 miles per hour for Friday night, mostly clear until midnight, then becoming partly cloudy. Lows from the 40s to upper 50s west winds 5 to 10 miles per hour Independence Day, partly cloudy in the morning, then becoming mostly sunny. Highs in the mid-60s at the coast to the upper 80s inland. Southwest winds 5 to 15 miles per hour and on Saturday night, partly cloudy until midnight, then becoming mostly cloudy. Lows in the 50s southwest winds 5 to 15 miles per hour for the Sunday. Mostly cloudy in the morning, then becoming partly cloudy. Highs 60s and 70s Sunday night through Thursday. Partly cloudy. Lows from the 40s to upper 50s, highs 60s and 70s, low temperatures tonight and highs tomorrow for the selected cities, San Francisco, 54 and 67, San Francisco Airport, 54 and 71, Redwood City, 55 and 81, Oakland, 55 and 73, Fremont, 56 and 79, Concord, 54 and 87, Livermore, 54 and 87, San Rafael, 53 and 78, Santa Rosa, 49 and 84, Napa, 51 and 79, Fairfield, 55 and 85. These are the 9 p.m. Pacific Daylight Time observations for the San Francisco and Monterey Bay areas on Thursday, July 2nd. At San Francisco Airport, it was partly cloudy, temperature 59, dew point 52, relative humidity 77%, west wind at 12 miles an hour, pressure 29.95 inches and rising. At Oakland Airport, it was partly cloudy, temperature 60, dew point 53, relative humidity 77%, west wind at 9 miles an hour, pressure 29.96 inches and rising. At San Jose Airport, it was partly cloudy, temperature 64,
dew point 55, relative humidity 72%, northwest wind at 9 miles an hour, pressure 29.95 inches and rising. At Santa Rosa, smoke was reported, temperature 58, south wind at 9, pressure 29.94 and rising. At Concord, it was clear, temperature 62, west wind at 10. At Livermore, it was clear, temperature 64, west wind at 10. At Monterey, it was cloudy, temperature 58, west wind at 7, pressure 29.99 and steady. Here are some observations around California and western Nevada. Skies ranged from clear to partly cloudy. It was 68 at Sacramento, 65 at Los Angeles, 66 at San Diego, and 78 at Reno. Truckee reported 63, South Lake Tahoe reported 55, Blue Canyon reported 60, and Mammoth Lakes reported 63. Local temperature reports around San Francisco Bay for 9 p.m. Downtown San Francisco was 61 degrees. Oakland Museum was 63 degrees. Redwood City was 73 degrees. San Rafael was 68 degrees. The area forecast for the South Bay, including the San Jose metro area and the Santa Clara Valley. For the rest of tonight, mostly clear until midnight, then becoming partly cloudy. Lows from the lower to mid-50s. Northwest winds 5 to 10 miles per hour, becoming south after midnight. For Friday, partly cloudy in the morning, then becoming sunny. Highs in the mid-70s, by the bay to the 80s inland. Southeast winds up to 5 miles per hour, becoming northwest in the afternoon. For Friday night, mostly clear. Lows in the 50s, west winds 5 to 10 miles per hour Independence Day, partly cloudy in the morning, then becoming mostly sunny. Highs in the mid-70s, by the bay, mid to upper 80s inland. West winds 5 to 10 miles per hour and on Saturday night, partly cloudy. Lows in the 50s, west winds 5 to 10 miles per hour for the Sunday. Mostly cloudy in the morning, then becoming mostly sunny. Highs from the lower 70s to mid 80s Sunday night and Monday, partly cloudy. Lows in the 50s, highs from the upper 60s to mid 80s for Monday night, mostly clear until midnight, then becoming partly cloudy. Lows in the 50s for Tuesday, partly cloudy in the morning, then becoming mostly sunny. Highs from the lower 70s to mid 80s Tuesday night through Thursday, mostly clear. Lows in the 50s, high 70s and 80s low temperatures tonight and highs tomorrow for the selected cities, San Jose, 56 and 82, Mountain View, 56 and 76, Morgan Hill, 53 and 86. The area forecast for the Monterey Bay and Salinas Valley? For the rest of tonight, partly cloudy until midnight, then becoming mostly cloudy. Patchy fog after midnight. Lows in the lower 50s. West winds 5 to 10 miles per hour. For Friday, mostly cloudy in the morning, then becoming mostly sunny. Highs in the upper 60s at the coast to the lower 80s inland. West winds up to 5 miles per hour, increasing to 5 to 15 miles per hour in the afternoon. For Friday night, partly cloudy until midnight, then becoming mostly cloudy. Patchy fog after midnight. Lows in the mid-50s, west winds 5 to 10 miles per hour until midnight, becoming light. Independence Day, mostly cloudy in the morning, then becoming partly cloudy. Patchy fog in the morning. Highs in the upper 60s at the coast of the mid-80s inland. Light winds, becoming west 5 to 15 miles per hour in the afternoon. And on Saturday night, mostly cloudy. Patchy fog after midnight. Lows in the mid-50s, west winds 5 to 10 miles per hour for the Sunday. Mostly cloudy in the morning, then becoming partly cloudy. Highs from the mid-60s to lower 80s for Sunday night, partly cloudy until midnight, then becoming mostly cloudy. Lows in the mid-50s for Monday. Mostly cloudy in the morning, then becoming mostly sunny. Highs from the mid-60s to upper 70s Monday night and Tuesday, partly cloudy. Patchy fog, lows in the mid-50s, highs from the mid-60s to lower 80s Tuesday night through Thursday, partly cloudy.
Lows in the mid-50s, highs from the upper 60s to lower 80s, low temperatures tonight and highs tomorrow for the selected cities, Santa Cruz, 52 and 70.

Monterey, 54 and 67, Salinas, 55 and 68, Hollister, 51 and 77, King City, 51 and 83. The weather overview for the Bay Area and Central Coast, seasonable conditions through Saturday, with a marine layer keeping temperatures near normal, heat risk in the minor category, and clouds each night, morning retreating to the coast each day. A slight cool down early next week, with otherwise similar conditions. Warmer temperatures by the middle of next week with a low potential for moderate heat risk. The extended forecast for the Bay Area and Central Coast, Sunday and Sunday night, mostly cloudy. Patchy fog in the morning. Patchy fog after midnight. Highs 55 to 85. Lows 50 to 60. Monday and Monday night, partly cloudy. Patchy fog in the morning. Patchy fog after midnight. Highs 55 to 85. Lows 50 to 60. Tuesday and Tuesday night, partly cloudy. Patchy fog in the morning. Patchy fog after midnight. Highs 55 to 85. Lows 50 to 60. Wednesday and Wednesday night, partly cloudy. Patchy fog after midnight. Highs 60 to 85. Lows 50 to 65. Thursday and Thursday night, partly cloudy. Patchy fog after midnight. High 60 to 90. Lows 50 to 65. Sunrise, sunset, and tidal information for the San Francisco Bay Area for Thursday, July 2. The sunset tonight, 8:35 p.m. The sunrise tomorrow, 5:53 a.m. The sunset tomorrow, 8:35 p.m. Tidal data at the Golden Gate for the afternoon and evening hours today and the morning hours of tomorrow. High tide, 3:11 p.m. at 4.65 feet. Low tide, 7:38 p.m. at 3.13 feet. High tide, 1:26 a.m. at 5.61 feet. Low tide, 8:18 a.m. at minus 052 feet. Here are the buoy observations for 9 p.m. Pacific Daylight Time. An offshore buoy 6 winds northwest at 8 knots, pressure 1,025.3 millibars. An offshore buoy 59, winds north 14 knots, water temperature 62, pressure 1,022.7 millibars, seas 5 feet, every 7 seconds. At Point Arena buoy, winds north 12 knots, water temperature 52, pressure 1,014.2 millibars, seas 5 feet, every 8 seconds. At buoy 13 near Bodega Bay, winds northwest at 10 knots, pressure 1,014.4 millibars, swell 5 feet, every 9 seconds. At Point Reyes Wave Rider buoy, water temperature 55, seas 7 feet, every 9 seconds. At San Francisco Bar buoy, water temperature 60, seas 4 feet, every 15 seconds. At San Francisco buoy, winds west at 4 knots, pressure 1,014.8 millibars, swell 4 feet, every 16 seconds. At Half Moon Bay buoy, winds southwest 4 knots, water temperature 57, pressure 1,015.5 millibars, seas 4 feet, every 11 seconds. At Monterey Bay buoy, winds west 6 knots, water temperature 59, pressure 1,015.2 millibars, seas 5 feet, every 9 seconds. At Point Sur, Wave Rider buoy, water temperature 60, seas 6 feet, every 9 seconds. At Cape San Martin buoy, winds northwest 8 knots, water temperature 62, pressure 1,015.3 millibars, seas 6 feet, every 9 seconds. 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This broadcast originates from the National Weather Service office located in Monterey, California, and serves the South Bay and Monterey Bay Area, including the city of San Jose, Monterey, Salinas, and Santa Cruz. Synopsis for the Central California coast and bays, including the Monterey Bay, Greater Farallones, and Cordell Bank National Marine Sanctuaries, northwest winds will remain breezy.

to 10 to 15 knots in the afternoon. The marine forecast for Monterey Bay. For tonight, west wind 5 to 10 knots, easing to around 5 knots late this evening and overnight. Seas around 3 feet. Wave detail, northwest 3 feet at 9 seconds. Patchy fog late this evening and overnight. For Friday, west wind around 5 knots, rising to 5 to 10 knots in the afternoon. Seas around 3 feet. Wave detail, northwest 3 feet at 8 seconds. Patchy fog in the morning. For Friday night, west wind 5 to 10 knots, easing to around 5 knots after midnight. Seas around 3 feet. Wave detail, northwest 3 feet at 8 seconds. Patchy fog after midnight. Independence Day, west wind around 5 knots, rising to 5 to 10 knots in the afternoon. Seas around 3 feet. Wave detail, northwest 3 feet at 8 seconds. Patchy fog in the morning. The coastal waters forecast from Pigeon Point to Point Pinos out to 10 nautical miles. For tonight, northwest wind around 5 knots. Seas 4 to 5 feet. Wave detail, northwest 4 feet at 9 seconds. For Friday, west wind around 5 knots, rising to 5 to 10 knots in the afternoon. Seas 4 to 5 feet. Wave detail, northwest 4 feet at 9 seconds. For Friday night, northwest wind 5 to 10 knots, easing to around 5 knots after midnight. Seas 3 to 5 feet. Wave detail, northwest 4 feet at 8 seconds. Independence Day, northwest wind around 5 knots, backing to west in the afternoon. Seas 3 to 5 feet. Wave detail, northwest 4 feet at 8 seconds. The area forecast for the peninsula, North Bay, and East Bay. For the rest of tonight, mostly clear until midnight, then becoming partly cloudy. Lows from the upper 40s to mid 50s. Southwest winds 5 to 10 miles per hour. For Friday, partly cloudy in the morning, then becoming mostly sunny. Highs in the upper 60s at the coast to the upper 80s inland. Southwest winds 5 to 15 miles per hour for Friday night, mostly clear until midnight, then becoming partly cloudy. Lows from the 40s to upper 50s west winds 5 to 10 miles per hour Independence Day, partly cloudy in the morning, then becoming mostly sunny. Highs in the mid 60s at the coast to the upper 80s inland. Southwest winds 5 to 15 miles per hour and on Saturday night, partly cloudy until midnight, then becoming mostly cloudy. Lows in the 50s southwest winds 5 to 15 miles per hour for the Sunday. Mostly cloudy in the morning, then becoming partly cloudy. Highs 60s and to 70s Sunday night through Thursday. Partly cloudy. Lows from the 40s to upper 50s, highs 60s and 70s, low temperatures tonight and highs tomorrow for the selected cities, San Francisco, 54 and 67.

51 and 79, Fairfield, 55 and 85. These are the 9 p.m. Pacific Daylight Time observations for the San Francisco and Monterey Bay areas on Thursday, July 2nd. At San Francisco Airport, it was partly cloudy, temperature 59, dew point 52, relative humidity 77%, west wind at 12 miles an hour, pressure 29.95 inches and rising. At Oakland Airport, it was partly cloudy, temperature 60, dew point 53, relative humidity 77%, west wind at 9 miles an hour, pressure 29.96 inches and rising. At San Jose Airport, it was partly cloudy, temperature 64, dew point 55, relative humidity 72%, northwest wind at 9 miles an hour, pressure 29.95 inches and rising. At Santa Rosa, smoke was reported, temperature 58, south wind at 9, pressure 29.94 and rising. At

Street was clear, temperature 62, west wind at 10. In Livermore, it was clear, temperature 64, west wind at 10. At Monterey, it was cloudy, temperature 58, west wind at 7, pressure 29.99 and steady. Here are some observations around California and western Nevada. Skies ranged from clear to partly cloudy. It was 68 at Sacramento, 65 at Los Angeles, 66 at San Diego, and 78 at Reno. Truckee reported 63, South Lake Tahoe reported 55, Blue Canyon reported 60, and Mammoth Lakes reported 63. Local temperature reports around San Francisco Bay for 9 p.m. Downtown San Francisco was 61 degrees. Oakland Museum was 63 degrees. Redwood City was 73 degrees. San Rafael was 68 degrees. The area forecast for the South Bay, including the San Jose metro area and the Santa Clara Valley. For the rest of tonight, mostly clear until midnight, then becoming partly cloudy. Lows from the lower to mid-50s. Northwest winds 5 to 10 miles per hour, becoming south after midnight. For Friday, partly cloudy in the morning, then becoming sunny. Highs in the mid-70s, by the bay to the 80s inland. Southeast winds up to 5 miles per hour, becoming northwest in the afternoon. For Friday night, mostly clear. Lows in the 50s, west winds 5 to 10 miles per hour. Independence Day, partly cloudy in the morning, then becoming mostly sunny. Highs in the mid-70s, by the bay, mid to upper 80s inland. West winds 5 to 10 miles per hour, and on Saturday night, partly cloudy. Lows in the 50s, west winds 5 to 10 miles per hour for the Sunday. Mostly cloudy in the morning, then becoming mostly sunny. Highs from the lower 70s to mid 80s Sunday night and Monday, partly cloudy. Lows in the 50s, highs from the upper 60s to mid 80s for Monday night, mostly clear until midnight, then becoming partly cloudy. Lows in the 50s for Tuesday, partly cloudy in the morning, then becoming mostly sunny. Highs from the lower 70s to mid 80s Tuesday night through Thursday, mostly clear. Lows in the 50s, high 70s and 80s low temperatures tonight and highs tomorrow for these selected cities: San Jose, 56 and 82, Mountain View, 56 and 76, Morgan Hill, 53 and 86. The area forecast for the Monterey Bay and Salinas Valley? For the rest of tonight, partly cloudy until midnight, then becoming mostly cloudy. Patchy fog after midnight. Lows in the lower 50s. West winds 5 to 10 miles per hour. For Friday, mostly cloudy in the morning, then becoming mostly sunny. Highs in the upper 60s at the coast to the lower 80s inland. West winds up to 5 miles per hour, increasing to 5 to 15 miles per hour in the afternoon. For Friday night, partly cloudy until midnight, then becoming mostly cloudy. Patchy fog after midnight. Lows in the mid-50s, west winds 5 to 10 miles per hour until midnight, becoming light. Independence Day, mostly cloudy in the morning, then becoming partly cloudy. Patchy fog in the morning. Highs in the upper 60s at the coast of the mid-80s inland. Light winds, becoming west 5 to 15 miles per hour in the afternoon. And on Saturday night, mostly cloudy. Patchy fog after midnight. Lows in the mid-50s, west winds 5 to 10 miles per hour for the Sunday. Mostly cloudy in the morning, then becoming partly cloudy. Highs from the mid-60s to lower 80s for Sunday night, partly cloudy until midnight, then becoming mostly cloudy. Lows in the mid-50s for Monday. Mostly cloudy in the morning, then becoming mostly sunny. Highs from the mid-60s to upper 70s Monday night and Tuesday, partly cloudy. Patchy fog, lows in the mid-50s, highs from the mid-60s to lower 80s Tuesday night through Thursday. Partly cloudy. Lows in the mid-50s, highs from the upper 60s to lower 80s low temperatures tonight and highs tomorrow for the selected cities: Santa Cruz, 52 and 71, Monterey, 54 and 67, Salinas, 55 and 68, Hollister, 51 and 77, King City, 51 and 83. The weather overview for the

area and Central Coast, seasonable conditions through Saturday, with a rain layer keeping temperatures near normal, heat risk in the minor category, and clouds each night, morning retreating to the coast each day. A slight cool down early next week, with otherwise similar conditions. Warmer temperatures by the middle of next week with a low potential for moderate heat risk. The extended forecast for the Bay Area and Central Coast, Sunday and Sunday night, mostly cloudy. Patchy fog in the morning. Patchy fog after midnight. Highs 55 to 85. Lows 50 to 60. Monday and Monday night, partly cloudy. Patchy fog in the morning. Patchy fog after midnight. Highs 55 to 85. Lows 50 to 60. Tuesday and Tuesday night, partly cloudy. Patchy fog in the morning. Patchy fog after midnight. Highs 55 to 85. Lows 50 to 60. Wednesday and Wednesday night, partly cloudy. Patchy fog after midnight. Highs 60 to 85. Lows 50 to 65. Thursday and Thursday night, partly cloudy. Patchy fog after midnight. Highs 60 to 90. Lows 50 to 65. Sunrise, sunset, and tidal information for the San Francisco Bay Area for Thursday, July 2. The sunset tonight, 8:35 p.m. The sunrise tomorrow, 5:53 a.m. The sunset tomorrow, 8:35 p.m. Tidal data at the Golden Gate for the afternoon and evening hours today and the morning hours of tomorrow. High tide, 3:11 p.m. at 4.65 feet. Low tide, 7:38 p.m. at 3.13 feet. 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Here are the buoy observations for 10 p.m. Pacific Daylight Time. An offshore buoy 6 winds west at 8 knots, pressure 1,025.1 millibars. An offshore buoy 59 winds north at 14 knots, water temperature 62, pressure 1,022.7 millibars. At buoy 14 near Point Arena, winds north at 12 knots, water temperature 51, pressure 1,014.6 millibars. At buoy 13 near Bodega Bay, winds northwest at 6 knots, pressure 1,014.6 millibars. At Point Reyes Wave Rider buoy, water temperature 55, seas 6 feet, every 9 seconds. At San Francisco Bar buoy, water temperature 61, seas 4 feet, every 15 seconds. At San Francisco buoy, winds southwest at 4 knots, water temperature 56, pressure 1,015.1 millibars. At Half Moon Bay buoy, winds southwest 6 knots, water temperature 57, pressure 1,015.7 millibars, seas 4 feet, every 8 seconds. At Monterey buoy, winds northwest at 6 knots, water temperature 59, pressure 1,015.3 millibars. At Pointzer, Wave Rider buoy, water temperature 60, seas 5 feet, every 9 seconds. At Cape San Martin buoy, winds northwest at 6 knots, water temperature 62, pressure 1,015.7 millibars. Synopsis for the Central California coast and bays, including the Monterey Bay, Greater Farallones, and Cordell Bank National Marine Sanctuaries, northwest winds will remain breezy to gusty across the northern outer waters through early Saturday, while wind seas across the rest of the waters. Seas will abate to become moderate to rough today and Friday. Winds and seas look to build again into the middle of the next work week. The marine forecast for San Pablo Bay, Suisun Bay, the West Delta, and the San Francisco Bay north of the Bay Bridge. For tonight, southwest wind 10 to 15 knots, easing to 5 to 10 knots late. For Friday, southwest wind 5 to 10 knots, rising to 10 to 15 knots in the afternoon. For Friday night, southwest wind 10 to 15 knots. Independence Day, southwest wind 5 to 10 knots, rising to 10 to 15 knots in the afternoon. The marine forecast for Monterey Bay. For tonight, west wind 5 to 10 knots.

5 knots late this evening and overnight. Seas around 3 feet. Wave detail, northwest 3 feet at 9 seconds. Patchy fog late this evening and overnight. For Friday, west wind around 5 knots, rising to 5 to 10 knots in the afternoon. Seas around 3 feet. Wave detail, northwest 3 feet at 8 seconds. Patchy fog in the morning. For Friday night, west wind 5 to 10 knots, easing to around 5 knots after midnight. Seas around 3 feet. Wave detail, northwest 3 feet at 8 seconds. Patchy fog after midnight. Independence Day, west wind around 5 knots, rising to 5 to 10 knots in the afternoon. Seas around 3 feet. Wave detail, northwest 3 feet at 8 seconds. Patchy fog in the morning. The coastal waters forecast from Pigeon Point to Point Pinos out to 10 nautical miles. For tonight, northwest wind around 5 knots. Seas 4 to 5 feet. Wave detail, northwest 4 feet at 9 seconds. For Friday, west wind around 5 knots, rising to 5 to 10 knots in the afternoon. Seas 4 to 5 feet. Wave detail, northwest 4 feet at 9 seconds. For Friday night, northwest wind 5 to 10 knots, easing to around 5 knots after midnight. Seas 3 to 5 feet. Wave detail, northwest 4 feet at 8 seconds. Independence Day, northwest wind around 5 knots, backing to west in the afternoon. Seas 3 to 5 feet. Wave detail, northwest 4 feet at 8 seconds. The area forecast for the peninsula, North Bay, and East Bay. For the rest of tonight, mostly clear until midnight, then becoming partly cloudy. Lows from the upper 40s to mid 50s. Southwest winds 5 to 10 miles per hour. For Friday, partly cloudy in the morning, then becoming mostly sunny. Highs in the upper 60s at the coast to the upper 80s inland. Southwest winds 5 to 15 miles per hour for Friday night, mostly clear until midnight, then becoming partly cloudy. Lows from the 40s to upper 50s west winds 5 to 10 miles per hour Independence Day, partly cloudy in the morning, then becoming mostly sunny. Highs in the mid-60s at the coast to the upper 80s inland. Southwest winds 5 to 15 miles per hour and on Saturday night, partly cloudy until midnight, then becoming mostly cloudy. Lows in the 50s southwest winds 5 to 15 miles per hour for the Sunday. Mostly cloudy in the morning, then becoming partly cloudy. Highs 60s and 70s Sunday night through Thursday. Partly cloudy. Lows from the 40s to upper 50s, highs 60s and 70s, low temperatures tonight and highs tomorrow for the selected cities, San Francisco, 54 and 67, San Francisco Airport, 54 and 71, Redwood City, 55 and 81, Oakland, 55 and 73, Fremont, 56 and 79, Concord, 54 and 87, Livermore, 54 and 87, San Rafael, 53 and 78, Santa Rosa, 49 and 84, Napa, 51 and 79, Fairfield, 55 and 85. These are the 10 p.m. Pacific Daylight Time observations for the San Francisco and Monterey Bay areas on Thursday, July 2nd. At San Francisco Airport, it was partly cloudy, temperature 58, dew point 52, relative humidity 80%, west wind at 9 miles an hour, pressure 29.96 inches and rising. At Oakland Airport, it was partly cloudy, temperature 58, dew point 53, relative humidity 84%, west wind at 7 miles an hour, pressure 29.97 inches and rising. At San Jose Airport, it was clear, temperature 62, dew point 54, relative humidity 74%, northwest wind at 8 miles an hour, pressure 29.96 inches and rising. At Santa Rosa, smoke was reported, temperature 54, south wind at 8, pressure 29.95 and rising. At Concord, it was clear, temperature 60, west wind at 8. At Livermore, it was clear, temperature 60, northwest wind at 12.
At Monterey, it was cloudy, temperature 58, variable wind at 3, pressure 30.00 and rising. At Salinas, it was cloudy, temperature 59, dew point 52, relative humidity 77%, northwest wind at 8. Here are some observations around California and western Nevada. Skies ranged from clear to partly cloudy. It was 65 at Sacramento, 65 at Los Angeles, 66 at San Diego, and 75 at Reno. Truckee reported 55, South Lake Tahoe reported 53, Blue Canyon reported 60, and Mammoth Lakes reported 55. Local temperature reports around San Francisco Bay for 10 p.m. Downtown San Francisco was 58 degrees. Oakland Museum was 60 degrees. Redwood City was 67 degrees. San Rafael was 64 degrees. The area forecast for the South Bay, including the San Jose metro area and the Santa Clara Valley. For the rest of tonight, mostly clear until midnight, then becoming partly cloudy. Lows from the lower to mid-50s. Northwest winds 5 to 10 miles per hour, becoming south after midnight. For Friday, partly cloudy in the morning, then becoming sunny. Highs in the mid-70s by the bay to the 80s inland. Southeast winds up to 5 miles per hour, becoming northwest in the afternoon. For Friday night, mostly clear. Lows in the 50s, west winds 5 to 10 miles per hour. Independence Day, partly cloudy in the morning, then becoming mostly sunny. Highs in the mid-70s by the bay, mid to upper 80s inland. West winds 5 to 10 miles per hour, and on Saturday night, partly cloudy. Lows in the 50s, west winds 5 to 10 miles per hour for the Sunday. Mostly cloudy in the morning, then becoming mostly sunny. Highs from the lower 70s to mid 80s Sunday night and Monday, partly cloudy. Lows in the 50s, highs from the upper 60s to mid 80s for Monday night, mostly clear until midnight, then becoming partly cloudy. Lows in the 50s for Tuesday, partly cloudy in the morning, then becoming mostly sunny. Highs from the lower 70s to mid 80s Tuesday night through Thursday, mostly clear. Lows in the 50s, high 70s and 80s low temperatures tonight and highs tomorrow for the selected cities, San Jose, 56 and 82, Mountain View, 56 and 76, Morgan Hill, 53 and 86. The area forecast for the Monterey Bay and Salinas Valley? For the rest of tonight, partly cloudy until midnight, then becoming mostly cloudy. Patchy fog after midnight. Lows in the lower 50s. West winds 5 to 10 miles per hour. For Friday, mostly cloudy in the morning, then becoming mostly sunny. Highs in the upper 60s at the coast to the lower 80s inland. West winds up to 5 miles per hour, increasing to 5 to 15 miles per hour in the afternoon. For Friday night, partly cloudy until midnight, then becoming mostly cloudy. Patchy fog after midnight. Lows in the mid-50s, west winds 5 to 10 miles per hour until midnight, becoming light. Independence Day, mostly cloudy in the morning, then becoming partly cloudy. Patchy fog in the morning. Highs in the upper 60s at the coast of the mid-80s inland. Light winds, becoming west 5 to 15 miles per hour in the afternoon. And on Saturday night, mostly cloudy. Patchy fog after midnight. Lows in the mid-50s, west winds 5 to 10 miles per hour for the Sunday. Mostly cloudy in the morning, then becoming partly cloudy. Highs from the mid-60s to lower 80s for Sunday night, partly cloudy until midnight, then becoming mostly cloudy. Lows in the mid-50s for Monday. Mostly cloudy in the morning, then becoming mostly sunny. Highs from the mid-60s to upper 70s Monday night and Tuesday, partly cloudy. Patchy fog, lows in the mid-50s, highs from the mid-60s to lower 80s Tuesday night through Thursday, partly cloudy. Lows in the mid-50s, highs from the upper 60s to lower 80s, low temperatures tonight and highs tomorrow for the selected cities, Santa Cruz, 52 and 71, Monterey, 54 and 67, Salinas, 55 and 68, Hollister, 51 and 77, King City, 51 and 83.
The weather overview for the Bay Area and Central California.

habitable conditions through Saturday, with a rain layer keeping temperatures near normal, heat risk in the minor category, and clouds each night, morning retreating to the coast each day. A slight cool down early next week, with otherwise similar conditions. Warmer temperatures by the middle of next week with a low potential for moderate heat risk. The extended forecast for the Bay Area and Central Coast, Sunday and Sunday night, mostly cloudy. Patchy fog in the morning. Patchy fog after midnight. Highs 55 to 85. Lows 50 to 60. Monday and Monday night, partly cloudy. Patchy fog in the morning. Patchy fog after midnight. Highs 55 to 85. Lows 50 to 60. Tuesday and Tuesday night, partly cloudy. Patchy fog in the morning. Patchy fog after midnight. Highs 55 to 85. Lows 50 to 60. Wednesday and Wednesday night, partly cloudy. Patchy fog after midnight. Highs 60 to 85. Lows 50 to 65. Thursday and Thursday night, partly cloudy. Patchy fog after midnight. High 60 to 90. Lows 50 to 65. Sunrise, sunset, and tidal information for the San Francisco Bay Area for Thursday, July 2. The sunset tonight, 8:35 p.m. The sunrise tomorrow, 5:53 a.m. The sunset tomorrow, 8:35 p.m. Tidal data at the Golden Gate for the afternoon and evening hours today and the morning hours of tomorrow. High tide, 3:11 p.m. at 4.65 feet. Low tide, 7:38 p.m. at 3.13 feet. High tide, 1:26 a.m. at 5.61 feet. Low tide, 8:18 a.m. at -0.52 feet. Here are the buoy observations for 10 p.m. Pacific Daylight Time. An offshore buoy 6 winds west at 10 knots, pressure 1,025.2 millibars. An offshore buoy 59 winds north at 14 knots, water temperature 62, pressure 1,022.7 millibars. At Point Arena buoy, winds north 12 knots, water temperature 51, pressure 1,014.8 millibars, sea 7 feet, every 8 seconds. At buoy 13 near Bodega Bay, winds northwest at 6 knots, pressure 1,014.6 millibars, swell 5 feet, every 9 seconds. At Point Reyes Wave Rider buoy, water temperature 55, sea 7 feet, every 9 seconds. At San Francisco Bar buoy, water temperature 61, seas 4 feet, every 15 seconds. At San Francisco buoy, winds west at 4 knots, water temperature 55, pressure 1,015.1 millibars. At Half Moon Bay buoy, winds southwest 6 knots, water temperature 57, pressure 1,015.7 millibars, seas 4 feet, every 8 seconds. At Monterey Bay buoy, winds northwest 6 knots, water temperature 59, pressure 1,015.4 millibars, seas 6 feet, every 9 seconds. At Pointer, Wave Rider buoy, water temperature 60, seas 5 feet, every 9 seconds. At Cape San Martin buoy, winds northwest 8 knots, water temperature 62, pressure 1,015.7 millibars, seas 7 feet, every 10 seconds. 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This broadcast originates from the National Weather Service office located in Monterey, California, and serves the South Bay and Monterey Bay Area, including the cities of San Jose, Monterey, Salinas, and Santa Cruz. Synopsis for the Central California coast and bays, including the Monterey Bay, Greater Farallones, and Cordell Bank National Marine Sanctuaries, northwest winds will remain breezy to gusty across the northern outer waters through early Saturday, while winds ease across the rest of the waters. Seas will abate to become moderate to rough today and Friday. Winds and seas look to build again into the middle of the next work week. The marine forecast for San Pablo Bay, Suisun Bay.

West Delta and the San Francisco Bay north of the Bay Bridge. For tonight, southwest wind 10 to 15 knots, easing to 5 to 10 knots late. For Friday, southwest wind 5 to 10 knots, rising to 10 to 15 knots in the afternoon. For Friday night, southwest wind 10 to 15 knots. Independence Day, southwest wind 5 to 10 knots, rising to 10 to 15 knots in the afternoon. The marine forecast for Monterey Bay. For tonight, west wind 5 to 10 knots, easing to around 5 knots late this evening and overnight. Seas around 3 feet. Wave detail, northwest 3 feet at 9 seconds. Patchy fog late this evening and overnight. For Friday, west wind around 5 knots, rising to 5 to 10 knots in the afternoon. Seas around 3 feet. Wave detail, northwest 3 feet at 8 seconds. Patchy fog in the morning. For Friday night, west wind 5 to 10 knots, easing to around 5 knots after midnight. Seas around 3 feet. Wave detail, northwest 3 feet at 8 seconds. Patchy fog after midnight. Independence Day, west wind around 5 knots, rising to 5 to 10 knots in the afternoon. Seas around 3 feet. Wave detail, northwest 3 feet at 8 seconds. Patchy fog in the morning. The coastal waters forecast from Pigeon Point to Point Pinos out to 10 nautical miles. For tonight, northwest wind around 5 knots. Seas 4 to 5 feet. Wave detail, northwest 4 feet at 9 seconds. For Friday, west wind around 5 knots, rising to 5 to 10 knots in the afternoon. Seas 4 to 5 feet. Wave detail, northwest 4 feet at 9 seconds. For Friday night, northwest wind 5 to 10 knots, easing to around 5 knots after midnight. Seas 3 to 5 feet. Wave detail, northwest 4 feet at 8 seconds. Independence Day, northwest wind around 5 knots, backing to west in the afternoon. Seas 3 to 5 feet. Wave detail, northwest 4 feet at 8 seconds. The area forecast for the peninsula, North Bay, and East Bay. For the rest of tonight, mostly clear until midnight, then becoming partly cloudy. Lows from the upper 40s to mid 50s. Southwest winds 5 to 10 miles per hour. For Friday, partly cloudy in the morning, then becoming mostly sunny. Highs in the upper 60s at the coast to the upper 80s inland. Southwest winds 5 to 15 miles per hour for Friday night, mostly clear until midnight, then becoming partly cloudy. Lows from the 40s to upper 50s west winds 5 to 10 miles per hour Independence Day, partly cloudy in the morning, then becoming mostly sunny. Highs in the mid-60s at the coast to the upper 80s inland. Southwest winds 5 to 15 miles per hour and on Saturday night, partly cloudy until midnight, then becoming mostly cloudy. Lows in the 50s southwest winds 5 to 15 miles per hour for the Sunday. Mostly cloudy in the morning, then becoming partly cloudy. Highs 60s and 70s Sunday night through Thursday. Partly cloudy. Lows from the 40s to upper 50s, highs 60s and 70s, low temperatures tonight and highs tomorrow for the selected cities, San Francisco, 54 and 67, San Francisco Airport, 54 and 71, Redwood City, 55 and 81, Oakland, 55 and 73, Fremont, 56 and 79, Concord, 54 and 87, Livermore, 54 and 87, San Rafael, 53 and 78, Santa Rosa, 49 and 84, Napa, 51 and 79, Fairfield, 55 and 85. These are the 10 p.m. Pacific Daylight Time observations for the San Francisco and Monterey Bay areas on Thursday, July 2nd. At San Francisco Airport, it was partly cloudy, temperature 58, dew point 52, relative humidity 80%, west wind at 9 miles an hour, pressure 29.96 inches and rising. At Oakland Airport, it was partly cloudy, temperature 58, dew point 53, relative humidity 84%, west wind at 7 miles an hour, pressure 29.97 inches.

at San Jose Airport. It was clear, temperature 62, dew point 54, relative humidity 74%, northwest wind at 8 miles an hour, pressure 29.96 inches and rising. At Santa Rosa, smoke was reported, temperature 54, south wind at 8, pressure 29.95 and rising. At Concord, it was clear, temperature 60, west wind at 8. At Livermore, it was clear, temperature 60, northwest wind at 12. At Monterey, it was cloudy, temperature 58, variable wind at 3, pressure 30.00 and rising. At Salinas, it was cloudy, temperature 59, dew point 52, relative humidity 77%, northwest wind at 8. Here are some observations around California and western Nevada. Skies ranged from clear to partly cloudy. It was 65 at Sacramento, 65 at Los Angeles, 66 at San Diego, and 75 at Reno. Truckee reported 55, South Lake Tahoe reported 53, Blue Canyon reported 60, and Mammoth Lakes reported 55. Local temperature reports around San Francisco Bay for 10 p.m. Downtown San Francisco was 58 degrees. Oakland Museum was 60 degrees. Redwood City was 67 degrees. San Rafael was 64 degrees. The area forecast for the South Bay, including the San Jose metro area and the Santa Clara Valley. For the rest of tonight, mostly clear until midnight, then becoming partly cloudy. Lows from the lower to mid-50s. Northwest winds 5 to 10 miles per hour, becoming south after midnight. For Friday, partly cloudy in the morning, then becoming sunny. Highs in the mid-70s by the bay to the 80s inland. Southeast winds up to 5 miles per hour, becoming northwest in the afternoon. For Friday night, mostly clear. Lows in the 50s, west winds 5 to 10 miles per hour. Independence Day, partly cloudy in the morning, then becoming mostly sunny. Highs in the mid-70s by the bay, mid to upper 80s inland. West winds 5 to 10 miles per hour, and on Saturday night, partly cloudy. Lows in the 50s, west winds 5 to 10 miles per hour for the Sunday. Mostly cloudy in the morning, then hour, and on Saturday night, partly cloudy. Lows in the 50s, west winds 5 to 10 miles per hour for the Sunday. Mostly cloudy in the morning, then becoming mostly sunny. Highs from the lower 70s to mid 80s Sunday night and Monday, partly cloudy. Lows in the 50s, highs from the upper 60s to mid 80s for Monday night, mostly clear until midnight, then becoming partly cloudy. Lows in the 50s for Tuesday, partly cloudy in the morning, then becoming mostly sunny. Highs from the lower 70s to mid 80s Tuesday night through Thursday, mostly clear. Lows in the 50s, high 70s and 80s, low temperatures tonight and highs tomorrow for these selected cities: San Jose, 56 and 82, Mountain View, 56 and 76, Morgan Hill, 53 and 86. The area forecast for the Monterey Bay and Salinas Valley. For the rest of tonight, partly cloudy until midnight, then becoming mostly cloudy. Patchy fog after midnight. Lows in the lower 50s. West winds 5 to 10 miles per hour. For Friday, mostly cloudy in the morning, then becoming mostly sunny. Highs in the upper 60s at the coast to the lower 80s inland. West winds up to 5 miles per hour, increasing to 5 to 15 miles per hour in the afternoon. For Friday night, partly cloudy until midnight, then becoming mostly cloudy. Patchy fog after midnight. Lows in the mid-50s, west winds 5 to 10 miles per hour until midnight, becoming light. Independence Day, mostly cloudy in the morning, then becoming partly cloudy. Patchy fog in the morning. Highs in the upper 60s at the coast of the mid-80s inland. Light winds, becoming west 5 to 15 miles per hour in the afternoon. And on Saturday night, mostly cloudy. Patchy fog after midnight. Lows in the mid-50s, west winds 5 to 10 miles per hour for the Sunday. Mostly cloudy in the morning, then becoming partly cloudy. Highs from the mid-60s to lower 80s for Sunday night, partly cloudy until midnight, then becoming mostly cloudy.

lows in the mid-50s for Monday. Mostly cloudy in the morning, then becoming mostly sunny. Highs from the mid-60s to upper 70s Monday night and Tuesday, partly cloudy. Patchy fog, lows in the mid-50s, highs from the mid-60s to lower 80s Tuesday night through Thursday. Partly cloudy. Lows in the mid-50s, highs from the upper 60s to lower 80s, low temperatures tonight and highs tomorrow for the selected cities, Santa Cruz, 52 and 71, Monterey, 54 and 67, Salinas, 55 and 68, Hollister, 51 and 77, King City, 51 and 83. The weather overview for the Bay Area and Central Coast, seasonable conditions through Saturday, with a marine layer keeping temperatures near normal, heat risk in the minor category, and clouds each night, morning retreating to the coast each day. A slight cool down early next week, with otherwise similar conditions. Warmer temperatures by the middle of next week with a low potential for moderate heat risk. The extended forecast for the Bay Area and Central Coast, Sunday and Sunday night, mostly cloudy. Patchy fog in the morning. Patchy fog after midnight. Highs 55 to 85. Lows 50 to 60. Monday and Monday night, partly cloudy. Patchy fog in the morning. Patchy fog after midnight. Highs 55 to 85. Lows 50 to 60. Tuesday and Tuesday night, partly cloudy. Patchy fog in the morning. Patchy fog after midnight. Highs 55 to 85. Lows 50 to 60. Wednesday and Wednesday night, partly cloudy. Patchy fog after midnight. Highs 60 to 85. Lows 50 to 65. Thursday and Thursday night, partly cloudy. Patchy fog after midnight. High 60 to 90. Lows 50 to 65. Sunrise, sunset, and tidal information for the San Francisco Bay Area for Thursday, July 2. The sunset tonight, 8:35 p.m. The sunrise tomorrow, 5:53 a.m. The sunset tomorrow, 8:35 p.m. Tidal data at the Golden Gate for the afternoon and evening hours today and the morning hours of tomorrow. High tide, 3:11 p.m. at 4.65 feet. Low tide, 7:38 p.m. at 3.13 feet. High tide, 1:26 a.m. at 5.61 feet. Low tide, 8:18 a.m. at minus 0.52 feet. Here are the buoy observations for 10 p.m. Pacific Daylight Time. An offshore buoy 6 winds west at 10 knots, pressure 1,025.2 millibars. An offshore buoy 59 winds north at 14 knots, water temperature 62, pressure 1,022.7 millibars. At Point Arena buoy, winds north 12 knots, water temperature 51, pressure 1,014.8 millibars, sea 7 feet. Every 8 seconds. At buoy 13 near Bodega Bay, winds northwest at 6 knots, pressure 1,014.6 millibars, swell 5 feet, every 9 seconds. At Point Reyes Wave Rider buoy, water temperature 55, sea 7 feet, every 9 seconds. At San Francisco Bar buoy, water temperature 61, seas 4 feet, every 15 seconds. At San Francisco buoy, winds west at 4 knots, water temperature 55, pressure 1,015.1 millibars. At Half Moon Bay buoy, winds southwest 6 knots, water temperature 57, pressure 1,015.7 millibars, seas 4 feet, every 8 seconds. At Monterey Bay buoy, winds northwest 6 knots, water temperature 59, pressure 1,015.4 millibars, seas 6 feet, every 9 seconds. At Point Sur, Wave Rider buoy, water temperature 60, seas 5 feet, every 9 seconds. At Cape San Martin buoy, winds northwest 8 knots, water temperature 62, pressure 1,015.7 millibars. Seas 7 feet, every 10 seconds. Synopsis for the Central California coast and bays, including the Monterey Bay, Greater Farallones,
and Cordell Bank National Marine Sanctuaries. Northwest winds will remain breezy to gusty across the northern outer waters through early Saturday, while winds ease across the rest of the waters. Seas will abate to become moderate to rough today and Friday. Winds and seas look to build again into the middle of the next work week. The marine forecast for San Pablo Bay, Suisun Bay, the West Delta, and the San Francisco Bay north of the Bay Bridge. For tonight, southwest wind 10 to 15 knots, easing to 5 to 10 knots late. For Friday, southwest wind 5 to 10 knots, rising to 10 to 15 knots in the afternoon. For Friday night, southwest wind 10 to 15 knots. Independence Day, southwest wind 5 to 10 knots, rising to 10 to 15 knots in the afternoon. The marine forecast for Monterey Bay. For tonight, west wind 5 to 10 knots, easing to around 5 knots late this evening and overnight. Seas around 3 feet. Wave detail, northwest 3 feet at 9 seconds. Patchy fog late this evening and overnight. For Friday, west wind around 5 knots, rising to 5 to 10 knots in the afternoon. Seas around 3 feet. Wave detail, northwest 3 feet at 8 seconds. Patchy fog in the morning. For Friday night, west wind 5 to 10 knots, easing to around 5 knots after midnight. Seas around 3 feet. Wave detail, northwest 3 feet at 8 seconds. Patchy fog after midnight. Independence Day, west wind around 5 knots, rising to 5 to 10 knots in the afternoon. Seas around 3 feet. Wave detail, northwest 3 feet at 8 seconds. Patchy fog in the morning. The coastal waters forecast from Pigeon Point to Point Pinos out to 10 nautical miles. For tonight, northwest wind around 5 knots. Seas 4 to 5 feet. Wave detail, northwest 4 feet at 9 seconds. For Friday, west wind around 5 knots, rising to 5 to 10 knots in the afternoon. Seas 4 to 5 feet. Wave detail, northwest 4 feet at 9 seconds. For Friday night, northwest wind 5 to 10 knots, easing to around 5 knots after midnight. Seas 3 to 5 feet. Wave detail, northwest 4 feet at 8 seconds. Independence Day, northwest wind around 5 knots, backing to west in the afternoon. Seas 3 to 5 feet. Wave detail, northwest 4 feet at 8 seconds. The area forecast for the peninsula, North Bay, and East Bay. For the rest of tonight, mostly clear until midnight, then becoming partly cloudy. Lows from the upper 40s to mid 50s. Southwest winds 5 to 10 miles per hour. For Friday, partly cloudy in the morning, then becoming mostly sunny. Highs in the upper 60s at the coast to the upper 80s inland. Southwest winds 5 to 15 miles per hour for Friday night, mostly clear until midnight, then becoming partly cloudy. Lows from the 40s to upper 50s west winds 5 to 10 miles per hour Independence Day, partly cloudy in the morning, then becoming mostly sunny. Highs in the mid-60s at the coast to the upper 80s inland. Southwest winds 5 to 15 miles per hour and on Saturday night, partly cloudy until midnight, then becoming mostly cloudy. Lows in the 50s southwest winds 5 to 15 miles per hour for the Sunday. Mostly cloudy in the morning, then becoming partly cloudy. Highs 60s and 70s Sunday night through Thursday. Partly cloudy. Lows from the 40s to upper 50s, highs 60s and 70s, low temperatures tonight and highs tomorrow for these selected cities: San Francisco, 54 and 67, San Francisco Airport, 54 and 71, Redwood City, 55 and 81, Oakland, 55 and 73, Fremont, 56 and 79, Concord, 54 and 87, Livermore, 54 and 87, San Rafael, 53 and 78, Santa Rosa, 49 and 84, Napa, 51 and 79, Fairfield, 55 and 85. These are the 10 p.m. Pacific Daylight Time observations for the San Francisco and Monterey Bay areas on Thursday, July 2nd. At San Francisco Airport,
It was partly cloudy, temperature 58, dew point 52, relative humidity 80%.

at 9 miles an hour, pressure 29.96 inches and rising. At Oakland Airport, it was partly cloudy, temperature 58, dew point 53, relative humidity 84%, west wind at 7 miles an hour, pressure 29.97 inches and rising. At San Jose Airport, it was clear, temperature 62, dew point 54, relative humidity 74%, northwest wind at 8 miles an hour, pressure 29.96 inches and rising. At Santa Rosa, smoke was reported, temperature 54, south wind at 8, pressure 29.95 and rising. At Concord, it was clear, temperature 60, west wind at 8. At Livermore, it was clear, temperature 60, northwest wind at 12. At Monterey, it was cloudy, temperature 58, variable wind at 3, pressure 30.00 and rising. At Salinas, it was cloudy, temperature 59, dew point 52, relative humidity 77%, northwest wind at 8. Here are some observations around California and western Nevada. Skies ranged from clear to partly cloudy. It was 65 at Sacramento, 65 at Los Angeles, 66 at San Diego, and 75 at Reno. Truckee reported 55, South Lake Tahoe reported 53, Blue Canyon reported 60, and Mammoth Lakes reported 55. Local temperature reports around San Francisco Bay for 10 p.m. Downtown San Francisco was 58 degrees. Oakland Museum was 60 degrees. Redwood City was 67 degrees. San Rafael was 64 degrees. The area forecast for the South Bay, including the San Jose metro area and the Santa Clara Valley. For the rest of tonight, mostly clear until midnight, then becoming partly cloudy. Lows from the lower to mid-50s. Northwest winds 5 to 10 miles per hour, becoming south after midnight. For Friday, partly cloudy in the morning, then becoming sunny. Highs in the mid-70s by the bay to the 80s inland. Southeast winds up to 5 miles per hour, becoming northwest in the afternoon. For Friday night, mostly clear. Lows in the 50s, west winds 5 to 10 miles per hour. Independence Day, partly cloudy in the morning, then becoming mostly sunny. Highs in the mid-70s by the bay, mid to upper 80s inland. West winds 5 to 10 miles per hour, and on Saturday night, partly cloudy. Lows in the 50s, west winds 5 to 10 miles per hour for the Sunday. Mostly cloudy in the morning, then becoming mostly sunny. Highs from the lower 70s to mid 80s Sunday night and Monday, partly cloudy. Lows in the 50s, highs from the upper 60s to mid 80s for Monday night, mostly clear until midnight, then becoming partly cloudy. Lows in the 50s for Tuesday. Partly cloudy in the morning, then becoming mostly sunny. Highs from the lower 70s to mid 80s Tuesday night through Thursday. Mostly clear. Lows in the 50s, high 70s and 80s low temperatures tonight and highs tomorrow for the selected cities. San Jose, 56 and 82, Mountain View, 56 and 76, Morgan Hill, 53 and 86. The area forecast for the Monterey Bay and Salinas Valley. For the rest of tonight, partly cloudy until midnight, then becoming mostly cloudy. Patchy fog after midnight. Lows in the lower 50s. West winds 5 to 10 miles per hour. For Friday, mostly cloudy in the morning, then becoming mostly sunny. Highs in the upper 60s at the coast to the lower 80s inland. West winds up to 5 miles per hour, increasing to 5 to 15 miles per hour in the afternoon. For Friday night, partly cloudy until midnight, then becoming mostly cloudy. Patchy fog after midnight. Lows in the mid-50s, west winds 5 to 10 miles per hour until midnight, becoming light. Independence Day, mostly cloudy in the morning, then becoming partly cloudy. Patchy fog in the morning. Highs in the upper 60s at the coast of the mid-80s inland. Light winds, becoming west 5 to 15 miles per hour in the afternoon. And on Saturday night, mostly cloudy. Patchy fog after midnight. Lows in the mid-50s, west winds 5 to 10 miles per hour for the Sunday. Mostly cloudy in the morning, then

becoming partly cloudy. Highs from the mid-60s to lower 80s for Sunday night, partly cloudy until midnight, then becoming mostly cloudy. Lows in the mid-50s for Monday. Mostly cloudy in the morning, then becoming mostly sunny. Highs from the mid-60s to upper 70s Monday night and Tuesday, partly cloudy. Patchy fog, lows in the mid-50s, highs from the mid-60s to lower 80s Tuesday night through Thursday. Partly cloudy. Lows in the mid-50s, highs from the upper 60s to lower 80s, low temperatures tonight and highs tomorrow for the selected cities: Santa Cruz, 52 and 71, Monterey, 54 and 67, Salinas, 55 and 68, Hollister, 51 and 77, King City, 51 and 83. The weather overview for the Bay Area and Central Coast: seasonable conditions through Saturday, with a marine layer keeping temperatures near normal, heat risk in the minor category, and clouds each night, morning retreating to the coast each day. A slight cool down early next week, with otherwise similar conditions. Warmer temperatures by the middle of next week with a low potential for moderate heat risk. The extended forecast for the Bay Area and Central Coast: Sunday and Sunday night, mostly cloudy. Patchy fog in the morning. Patchy fog after midnight. Highs 55 to 85. Lows 50 to 60. Monday and Monday night, partly cloudy. Patchy fog in the morning. Patchy fog after midnight. Highs 55 to 85. Lows 50 to 60. Tuesday and Tuesday night, partly cloudy. Patchy fog in the morning. Patchy fog after midnight. Highs 55 to 85. Lows 50 to 60. Wednesday and Wednesday night, partly cloudy. Patchy fog after midnight. Highs 60 to 85. Lows 50 to 65. Thursday and Thursday night, partly cloudy. Patchy fog after midnight. High 60 to 90. Lows 50 to 65. Sunrise, sunset, and tidal information for the San Francisco Bay Area for Thursday, July 2. The sunset tonight, 8:35 p.m. The sunrise tomorrow, 5:53 a.m. The sunset tomorrow, 8:35 p.m. Tidal data at the Golden Gate for the afternoon and evening hours today and the morning hours of tomorrow. High tide, 3:11 p.m. at 4.65 feet. Low tide, 7:38 p.m. at 3.13 feet. High tide, 1:26 a.m. at 5.61 feet. Low tide, 8:18 a.m. at -0.52 feet. Here are the buoy observations for 10 p.m. Pacific Daylight Time. An offshore buoy 6 winds west at 10 knots, pressure 1,025.2 millibars. An offshore buoy 59 winds north at 14 knots, water temperature 62, pressure 1,022.7 millibars. At Point Arena buoy, winds north 12 knots, water temperature 51, pressure 1,014.8 millibars, sea 7 feet, every 8 seconds. At buoy 13 near Bodega Bay, winds northwest at 6 knots, pressure 1,014.6 millibars, swell 5 feet, every 9 seconds. At Point Reyes Wave Rider buoy, water temperature 55, sea 7 feet, every 9 seconds. At San Francisco Bar buoy, water temperature 61, seas 4 feet, every 15 seconds. At San Francisco Bay, winds west at 4 knots, water temperature 55, pressure 1,015.1 millibars. At Half Moon Bay buoy, winds southwest 6 knots, water temperature 57, pressure 1,015.7 millibars, seas 4 feet, every 8 seconds. At Monterey Bay buoy, winds northwest 6 knots, water temperature 59, pressure 1,015.4 millibars, seas 6 feet, every 9 seconds. At Pointer, Wave Rider buoy, water temperature 60, seas 5 feet, every 9 seconds. At Cape San Martin buoy, winds northwest 8 knots, water temperature 62, pressure 1,015.7 millibars. Seas 7 feet, every 10 seconds. 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

rough today and Friday. Winds and seas look to build again into the middle of the next work week. The marine forecast for San Pablo Bay, Suisun Bay, the West Delta, and the San Francisco Bay north of the Bay Bridge. For tonight, southwest wind 10 to 15 knots, easing to 5 to 10 knots late. For Friday, southwest wind 5 to 10 knots, rising to 10 to 15 knots in the afternoon. For Friday night, southwest wind 10 to 15 knots. Independence Day, southwest wind 5 to 10 knots, rising to 10 to 15 knots in the afternoon. The marine forecast for Monterey Bay. For tonight, west wind 5 to 10 knots, easing to around 5 knots late this evening and overnight. Seas around 3 feet. Wave detail, northwest 3 feet at 9 seconds. Patchy fog late this evening and overnight. For Friday, west wind around 5 knots, rising to 5 to 10 knots in the afternoon. Seas around 3 feet. Wave detail, northwest 3 feet at 8 seconds. Patchy fog in the morning. For Friday night, west wind 5 to 10 knots, easing to around 5 knots after midnight. Seas around 3 feet. Wave detail, northwest 3 feet at 8 seconds. Patchy fog after midnight. Independence Day, west wind around 5 knots, rising to 5 to 10 knots in the afternoon. Seas around 3 feet. Wave detail, northwest 3 feet at 8 seconds. Patchy fog in the morning. The coastal waters forecast from Pigeon Point to Point Pinos out to 10 nautical miles. For tonight, northwest wind around 5 knots. Seas 4 to 5 feet. Wave detail, northwest 4 feet at 9 seconds. For Friday, west wind around 5 knots, rising to 5 to 10 knots in the afternoon. Seas 4 to 5 feet. Wave detail, northwest 4 feet at 9 seconds. For Friday night, northwest wind 5 to 10 knots, easing to around 5 knots after midnight. Seas 3 to 5 feet. Wave detail, northwest 4 feet at 8 seconds. Independence Day, northwest wind around 5 knots, backing to west in the afternoon. Seas 3 to 5 feet. Wave detail, northwest 4 feet at 8 seconds. The area forecast for the peninsula, North Bay, and East Bay. For the rest of tonight, mostly clear until midnight, then becoming partly cloudy. Lows from the upper 40s to mid 50s. Southwest winds 5 to 10 miles per hour. For Friday, partly cloudy in the morning, then becoming mostly sunny. Highs in the upper 60s at the coast to the upper 80s inland. Southwest winds 5 to 15 miles per hour for Friday night, mostly clear until midnight, then becoming partly cloudy. Lows from the 40s to upper 50s west winds 5 to 10 miles per hour Independence Day, partly cloudy in the morning, then becoming mostly sunny. Highs in the mid-60s at the coast to the upper 80s inland. Southwest winds 5 to 15 miles per hour and on Saturday night, partly cloudy until midnight, then becoming mostly cloudy. Lows in the 50s southwest winds 5 to 15 miles per hour for the Sunday. Mostly cloudy in the morning, then becoming partly cloudy. Highs 60s and 70s Sunday night through Thursday. Partly cloudy. Lows from the 40s to upper 50s, highs 60s and 70s, low temperatures tonight and highs tomorrow for the selected cities, San Francisco, 54 and 67, San Francisco Airport, 54 and 71, Redwood City, 55 and 81, Oakland, 55 and 73, Fremont, 56 and 79, Concord, 54 and 87, Livermore, 54 and 87, San Rafael, 53 and 78, Santa Rosa, 49 and 84, Napa, 51 and 79, Fairfield, 55 and 85. These are the 10 p.m. Pacific Daylight Time observations for the San Francisco and Monterey Bay areas on Thursday, July 2nd. At San Francisco Airport, it was partly cloudy, temperature 58, dew point 52, relative humidity 80%, west wind at 9 miles an hour, pressure 29.96 inches and rising. At Oakland Airport,

partly cloudy, temperature 58, dew point 53, relative humidity 84%, west wind at 7 miles an hour, pressure 29.97 inches and rising. At San Jose Airport, it was clear, temperature 62, dew point 54, relative humidity 74%, northwest wind at 8 miles an hour, pressure 29.96 inches and rising. At Santa Rosa, smoke was reported, temperature 54, south wind at 8, pressure 29.95 and rising. At Concord, it was clear, temperature 60, west wind at 8. At Livermore, it was clear, temperature 60, northwest wind at 12. At Monterey, it was cloudy, temperature 58, variable wind at 3, pressure 30.00 and rising. At Salinas, it was cloudy, temperature 59, dew point 52, relative humidity 77%, northwest wind at 8. Here are some observations around California and western Nevada. Skies ranged from clear to partly cloudy. It was 65 at Sacramento, 65 at Los Angeles, 66 at San Diego, and 75 at Reno. Truckee reported 55, South Lake Tahoe reported 53, Blue Canyon reported 60, and Mammoth Lakes reported 55. These are the 11 p.m. Pacific Daylight Time observations for the San Francisco and Monterey Bay areas on Thursday, July 2nd. At San Francisco Airport, it was partly cloudy, temperature 58, dew point 52, relative humidity 80%, northwest wind at 7 miles an hour, pressure 29.97 inches and rising. At Oakland Airport, it was partly cloudy, temperature 57, dew point 53, relative humidity 86%, west wind at 7 miles an hour, pressure 29.98 inches and rising. At San Jose Airport, it was clear, temperature 61, dew point 54, relative humidity 77%, north wind at 3 miles an hour, pressure 29.97 inches and rising. At Santa Rosa, smoke was reported, temperature 53, south wind at 9, pressure 29.96 and rising. At Concord, it was clear, temperature 59, south wind at 9. At Livermore, it was clear, temperature 58, northwest wind at 12. At Monterey, it was cloudy, temperature 57, calm, pressure 30.00 and steady. At Salinas, it was cloudy, temperature 59, dew point 52, relative humidity 77%, west wind at 7. Here are some observations around California and western Nevada. Skies ranged from clear to partly cloudy. It was 63 at Sacramento, 64 at Los Angeles, 66 at San Diego, and 73 at Reno. Truckee reported 52, South Lake Tahoe reported 51, Blue Canyon reported 56, and Mammoth Lakes reported 52. Local temperature reports around San Francisco Bay for 10 p.m. Downtown San Francisco was 58 degrees. Oakland Museum was 60 degrees. Redwood City was 67 degrees. San Rafael was 64 degrees. The area forecast for the South Bay, including the San Jose metro area and the Santa Clara Valley. For the rest of tonight, mostly clear until midnight, then becoming partly cloudy. Lows from the lower to mid-50s. Northwest winds 5 to 10 miles per hour, becoming south after midnight. For Friday, partly cloudy in the morning, then becoming sunny. Highs in the mid-70s by the bay to the 80s inland. Southeast winds up to 5 miles per hour, becoming northwest in the afternoon. For Friday night, mostly clear. Lows in the 50s, west winds 5 to 10 miles per hour. Independence Day, partly cloudy in the morning, then becoming mostly sunny. Highs in the mid-70s by the bay, mid to upper 80s inland. West winds 5 to 10 miles per hour, and on Saturday night, partly cloudy. Lows in the 50s, west winds 5 to 10 miles per hour for the Sunday. Mostly cloudy in the morning, then becoming mostly sunny. Highs from the lower 70s to mid 80s Sunday night and Monday, partly cloudy. Lows in the 50s, highs from the upper 60s to mid 80s for Monday night, mostly clear until midnight, then becoming

partly cloudy. Lows in the 50s for Tuesday. Partly cloudy in the morning, then becoming mostly sunny. Highs from the lower 70s to mid 80s Tuesday night through Thursday. Mostly clear. Lows in the 50s, high 70s and 80s, low temperatures tonight and highs tomorrow for the selected cities: San Jose, 56 and 82, Mountain View, 56 and 76, Morgan Hill, 53 and 86. The area forecast for the Monterey Bay and Salinas Valley. For the rest of tonight, partly cloudy until midnight, then becoming mostly cloudy. Patchy fog after midnight. Lows in the lower 50s. West winds 5 to 10 miles per hour. For Friday, mostly cloudy in the morning, then becoming mostly sunny. Highs in the upper 60s at the coast to the lower 80s inland. West winds up to 5 miles per hour, increasing to 5 to 15 miles per hour in the afternoon. For Friday night, partly cloudy until midnight, then becoming mostly cloudy. Patchy fog after midnight. Lows in the mid-50s, west winds 5 to 10 miles per hour until midnight, becoming light. Independence Day, mostly cloudy in the morning, then becoming partly cloudy. Patchy fog in the morning. Highs in the upper 60s at the coast of the mid-80s inland. Light winds, becoming west 5 to 15 miles per hour in the afternoon. And on Saturday night, mostly cloudy. Patchy fog after midnight. Lows in the mid-50s, west winds 5 to 10 miles per hour for the Sunday. Mostly cloudy in the morning, then becoming partly cloudy. Highs from the mid-60s to lower 80s for Sunday night, partly cloudy until midnight, then becoming mostly cloudy. Lows in the mid-50s for Monday. Mostly cloudy in the morning, then becoming mostly sunny. Highs from the mid-60s to upper 70s Monday night and Tuesday, partly cloudy. Patchy fog, lows in the mid-50s, highs from the mid-60s to lower 80s Tuesday night through Thursday. Partly cloudy. Lows in the mid-50s, highs from the upper 60s to lower 80s, low temperatures tonight and highs tomorrow for the selected cities: Santa Cruz, 52 and 71, Monterey, 54 and 67, Salinas, 55 and 68, Hollister, 51 and 77, King City, 51 and 83. The weather overview for the Bay Area and Central Coast: seasonable conditions through Saturday, with a marine layer keeping temperatures near normal, heat risk in the minor category, and clouds each night, morning retreating to the coast each day. A slight cool down early next week, with otherwise similar conditions. Warmer temperatures by the middle of next week with a low potential for moderate heat risk. The extended forecast for the Bay Area and Central Coast: Sunday and Sunday night, mostly cloudy. Patchy fog in the morning. Patchy fog after midnight. Highs 55 to 85. Lows 50 to 60. Monday and Monday night, partly cloudy. Patchy fog in the morning. Patchy fog after midnight. Highs 55 to 85. Lows 50 to 60. Tuesday and Tuesday night, partly cloudy. Patchy fog in the morning. Patchy fog after midnight. Highs 55 to 85. Lows 50 to 60. Wednesday and Wednesday night, partly cloudy. Patchy fog after midnight. Highs 60 to 85. Lows 50 to 65. Thursday and Thursday night, partly cloudy. Patchy fog after midnight. High 60 to 90. Lows 50 to 65. Sunrise, sunset, and tidal information for the San Francisco Bay Area for Thursday, July 2. The sunset tonight, 8:35 p.m. The sunrise tomorrow, 5:53 a.m. The sunset tomorrow, 8:35 p.m. Tidal data at the Golden Gate for the afternoon and evening hours today and the morning hours of tomorrow. High tide, 3:11 p.m. at 4.65 feet. Low tide, 7:38 p.m. at 3.13 feet. High tide, 1:26 a.m. at 5.61 feet. Low tide, 8:18 a.m. at minus 0.52 feet. Here are the buoy observations for 11 p.m. Pacific Daylight.

Light time. An offshore buoy 6 winds northwest at 10 knots. Pressure 1,025.7 millibars. An offshore buoy 59 winds north at 14 knots. Water temperature 62. Pressure 1,023.0 millibars. At Point Arena buoy, winds north 14 knots. Water temperature 52. Pressure 1,015.0 millibars. Seas 5 feet every 8 seconds. At buoy 13 near Bodega Bay, winds northwest at 4 knots. Pressure 1,014.8 millibars. Swell 5 feet every 8 seconds. At Point Reyes Wave Rider buoy, water temperature 55, sea 7 feet, every 9 seconds. At San Francisco Bar buoy, water temperature 61, seas 4 feet, every 15 seconds. At San Francisco buoy, wind southwest at 6 knots, pressure 1,015.3 millibars, swell 4 feet, every 9 seconds. At Half Moon Bay buoy, wind southwest 4 knots, water temperature 56, pressure 1,015.9 millibars, seas 3 feet, every 8 seconds. At Monterey Bay buoy, winds north 6 knots, water temperature 59, pressure 1,015.5 millibars, seas 5 feet, every 8 seconds. At Point Sur, Wave Rider buoy, water temperature 59, seas 6 feet, every 10 seconds. At Cape San Martin buoy, winds northwest 8 knots, water temperature 62, pressure 1,015.9 millibars. Sea 7 feet, every 10 seconds. Synopsis for the Central California coast and bays, including the Monterey Bay, Greater Farallones, and Cordell Bank National Marine Sanctuaries. Northwest winds will remain breezy to gusty across the northern outer waters through early Saturday, while winds ease across the rest of the waters. Seas will abate to become moderate to rough today and Friday. Winds and seas look to build again into the middle of the next work week. The marine forecast for San Pablo Bay, Suisun Bay, the West Delta, and the San Francisco Bay north of the Bay Bridge. For tonight, southwest wind 10 to 15 knots, easing to 5 to 10 knots late. For Friday, southwest wind 5 to 10 knots, rising to 10 to 15 knots in the afternoon. For Friday night, southwest wind 10 to 15 knots. Independence Day, southwest wind 5 to 10 knots, rising to 10 to 15 knots in the afternoon. The marine forecast for Monterey Bay. For tonight, west wind 5 to 10 knots, easing to around 5 knots late this evening and overnight. Seas around 3 feet. Wave detail, northwest 3 feet at 9 seconds. Patchy fog late this evening and overnight. For Friday, west wind around 5 knots, rising to 5 to 10 knots in the afternoon. Seas around 3 feet. Wave detail, northwest 3 feet at 8 seconds. Patchy fog in the morning. For Friday night, west wind 5 to 10 knots, easing to around 5 knots after midnight. Seas around 3 feet. Wave detail, northwest 3 feet at 8 seconds. Patchy fog after midnight. Independence Day, west wind around 5 knots, rising to 5 to 10 knots in the afternoon. Seas around 3 feet. Wave detail, northwest 3 feet at 8 seconds. Patchy fog in the morning. The coastal waters forecast from Pigeon Point to Point Pinos out to 10 nautical miles. For tonight, northwest wind around 5 knots. Seas 4 to 5 feet. Wave detail, northwest 4 feet at 9 seconds. For Friday, west wind around 5 knots, rising to 5 to 10 knots in the afternoon. Seas 4 to 5 feet. Wave detail, northwest 4 feet at 9 seconds. For Friday night, northwest wind 5 to 10 knots, easing to around 5 knots after midnight. Seas 3 to 5 feet. Wave detail, northwest 4 feet at 8 seconds. Independence Day, northwest wind around 5 knots, backing to west in the afternoon. Seas 3 to 5 feet. Wave detail, northwest 4 feet at 8 seconds. The area forecast for the peninsula, North Bay, and East Bay. For the rest of tonight, mostly clear until midnight, then be

becoming partly cloudy. Lows from the upper 40s to mid 50s. Southwest winds 5 to 10 miles per hour. For Friday, partly cloudy in the morning, then becoming mostly sunny. Highs in the upper 60s at the coast to the upper 80s inland. Southwest winds 5 to 15 miles per hour for Friday night, mostly clear until midnight, then becoming partly cloudy. Lows from the 40s to upper 50s west winds 5 to 10 miles per hour Independence Day, partly cloudy in the morning, then becoming mostly sunny. Highs in the mid-60s at the coast to the upper 80s inland. Southwest winds 5 to 15 miles per hour and on Saturday night, partly cloudy until midnight, then becoming mostly cloudy. Lows in the 50s southwest winds 5 to 15 miles per hour for the Sunday. Mostly cloudy in the morning, then becoming partly cloudy. Highs 60s and 70s Sunday night through Thursday. Partly cloudy. Lows from the 40s to upper 50s, highs 60s and 70s, low temperatures tonight and highs tomorrow for these selected cities: San Francisco, 54 and 67, San Francisco Airport, 54 and 71, Redwood City, 55 and 81, Oakland, 55 and 73, Fremont, 56 and 79, Concord, 54 and 87, Livermore, 54 and 87, San Rafael, 53 and 78, Santa Rosa, 49 and 84, Napa, 51 and 79, Fairfield, 55 and 85. These are the 11 p.m. Pacific Daylight Time observations for the San Francisco and Monterey Bay areas on Thursday, July 2nd. At San Francisco Airport, it was partly cloudy, temperature 58, dew point 52, relative humidity 80%, northwest wind at 7 miles an hour, pressure 29.97 inches and rising. At Oakland Airport, it was partly cloudy, temperature 57, dew point 53, relative humidity 86%, west wind at 7 miles an hour, pressure 29.98 inches and rising. At San Jose Airport, it was clear, temperature 61, dew point 54, relative humidity 77%, north wind at 3 miles an hour, pressure 29.97 inches and rising. At Santa Rosa, smoke was reported, temperature 53, south wind at 8, pressure 29.96 and rising. At Concord, it was clear, temperature 59, south wind at 9. At Livermore, it was clear, temperature 58, northwest wind at 12. At Monterey, it was cloudy, temperature 57, calm, pressure 30.00 and steady. At Salinas, it was cloudy, temperature 59, dew point 52, relative humidity 77%, west wind at 7. Here are some observations around California and western Nevada. Skies ranged from clear to partly cloudy. It was 63 at Sacramento, 64 at Los Angeles, 66 at San Diego, and 73 at Reno. Truckee reported 52, South Lake Tahoe reported 51, Blue Canyon reported 56, and Mammoth Lakes reported 52. Local temperature reports around San Francisco Bay for 11 p.m. Downtown San Francisco was 57 degrees. Oakland Museum was 58 degrees. Redwood City was 63 degrees. San Rafael was 60 degrees. The area forecast for the South Bay, including the San Jose metro area and the Santa Clara Valley. For the rest of tonight, mostly clear until midnight, then becoming partly cloudy. Lows from the lower to mid-50s. Northwest winds 5 to 10 miles per hour, becoming south after midnight. For Friday, partly cloudy in the morning, then becoming sunny. Highs in the mid-70s by the bay to the 80s inland. Southeast winds up to 5 miles per hour, becoming northwest in the afternoon. For Friday night, mostly clear. Lows in the 50s west winds 5 to 10 miles per hour Independence Day, partly cloudy in the morning, then becoming mostly sunny. Highs in the mid-70s by the bay, mid to upper 80s inland. West winds 5 to 10 miles per hour and on Saturday night, partly cloudy. Lows in the 50s west winds 5 to 10 miles per hour for the Sunday. Mostly cloudy in the morning, then becoming mostly sunny. Highs from the lower

70s to mid-80s Sunday night and Monday partly cloudy. Lows in the 50s, highs from the upper 60s to mid-80s for Monday night, mostly clear until midnight, then becoming partly cloudy. Lows in the 50s for Tuesday, partly cloudy in the morning, then becoming mostly sunny. Highs from the lower 70s to mid-80s Tuesday night through Thursday, mostly clear. Lows in the 50s, high 70s and 80s low temperatures tonight and highs tomorrow for the selected cities, San Jose, 56 and 82, Mountain View, 56 and 76, Morgan Hill, 53 and 86. The area forecast for the Monterey Bay and Salinas Valley. For the rest of tonight, partly cloudy until midnight, then becoming mostly cloudy. Patchy fog after midnight. Lows in the lower 50s. West winds 5 to 10 miles per hour. For Friday, mostly cloudy in the morning, then becoming mostly sunny. Highs in the upper 60s at the coast to the lower 80s inland. West winds up to 5 miles per hour, increasing to 5 to 15 miles per hour in the afternoon. For Friday night, partly cloudy until midnight, then becoming mostly cloudy. Patchy fog after midnight. Lows in the mid-50s, west winds 5 to 10 miles per hour until midnight, becoming light. Independence Day, mostly cloudy in the morning, then becoming partly cloudy. Patchy fog in the morning. Highs in the upper 60s at the coast of the mid-80s inland. Light winds, becoming west 5 to 15 miles per hour in the afternoon. And on Saturday night, mostly cloudy. Patchy fog after midnight. Lows in the mid-50s, west winds 5 to 10 miles per hour for the Sunday. Mostly cloudy in the morning, then becoming partly cloudy. Highs from the mid-60s to lower 80s for Sunday night, partly cloudy until midnight, then becoming mostly cloudy. Lows in the mid-50s for Monday. Mostly cloudy in the morning, then becoming mostly sunny. Highs from the mid-60s to upper 70s Monday night and Tuesday, partly cloudy. Patchy fog, lows in the mid-50s, highs from the mid-60s to lower 80s Tuesday night through Thursday, partly cloudy. Lows in the mid-50s, highs from the upper 60s to lower 80s, low temperatures tonight and highs tomorrow for the selected cities, Santa Cruz, 52 and 71, Monterey, 54 and 67, Salinas, 55 and 68, Hollister, 51 and 77, King City, 51 and 83. 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This broadcast originates from the National Weather Service office located in Monterey, California, and serves the South Bay and Monterey Bay Area, including the city of San Jose, Monterey, Salinas, and Santa Cruz. The weather overview for the Bay Area and Central Coast, seasonable conditions through Saturday, with a marine layer keeping temperatures near normal, heat risk in the minor category, and clouds each night, morning retreating to the coast each day. A slight cool down early next week, with otherwise similar conditions. Warmer temperatures by the middle of next week with a low potential for moderate heat risk. The extended forecast for the Bay Area and Central Coast, Sunday and Sunday night, mostly cloudy. Patchy fog in the morning. Patchy fog after midnight. Highs 55 to 85. Lows 50 to 60. Monday and Monday night, partly cloudy. Patchy fog in the morning. Patchy fog after midnight. Highs 55 to 85. Lows 50 to 60. Tuesday and Tuesday night, partly cloudy. Patchy fog in the morning. Patchy fog after midnight. Highs 55 to 85. Lows 50 to 60. Wednesday and Wednesday night, partly cloudy. Patchy fog after midnight. Highs 60 to 85. Lows 50 to 65. Thursday and Thursday night, partly cloudy. Patchy fog after midnight. High 60 to 90. Lows 50 to 65. Sunrise, sunset, and tidal information for the San Francisco Bay Area for Thursday, July 2. The sunset tonight, 8:35 p.m. The sunrise.

9:53 a.m. The sunset tomorrow, 8:35 p.m. Tidal data hit the Golden Gate for the afternoon and evening hours today and the morning hours of tomorrow. High tide, 3:11 p.m. at 4.65 feet. Low tide, 7:38 p.m. at 3.13 feet. High tide, 1:26 a.m. at 5.61 feet. Low tide, 8:18 a.m. at minus 0.52 feet. Here are the buoy observations for 11 p.m. Pacific Daylight Time. An offshore buoy 6 winds northwest at 10 knots, pressure 1,025.7 millibars. An offshore buoy 59 winds north at 14 knots, water temperature 62, pressure 1,023.0 millibars. At Point Arena buoy, winds north 14 knots, water temperature 52, pressure 1,015.0 millibars, seas 5 feet, every 8 seconds. At buoy 13 near Bodega Bay, winds northwest at 4 knots, pressure 1,014.8 millibars, swell 5 feet, every 8 seconds. At Point Reyes Wave Rider buoy, water temperature 55, seas 7 feet, every 9 seconds. At San Francisco Bar buoy, water temperature 61, seas 4 feet, every 15 seconds. At San Francisco buoy, wind southwest at 6 knots, pressure 1,015.3 millibars, swell 4 feet, every 9 seconds. At Half Moon Bay buoy, wind southwest 4 knots, water temperature 56, pressure 1,015.9 millibars, seas 3 feet, every 8 seconds. At Monterey Bay buoy, winds north 6 knots, water temperature 59, pressure 1,015.5 millibars, seas 5 feet, every 8 seconds. At Pointzer, Wave Rider buoy, water temperature 59, seas 6 feet, every 10 seconds. At Cape San Martin buoy, winds northwest 8 knots, water temperature 62, pressure 1,015.9 millibars. Seas 7 feet, every 10 seconds. Synopsis for the Central California coast and bays, including the Monterey Bay, Greater Farallones, and Cordell Bank National Marine Sanctuaries, northwest winds will remain breezy to gusty across the northern outer waters through early Saturday, while winds ease across the rest of the waters. Seas will abate to become moderate to rough today and Friday. Winds and seas look to build again into the middle of the next work week. The marine forecast for San Pablo Bay, Suisun Bay, the West Delta, and the San Francisco Bay north of the Bay Bridge. For tonight, southwest wind 10 to 15 knots, easing to 5 to 10 knots late. For Friday, southwest wind 5 to 10 knots, rising to 10 to 15 knots in the afternoon. For Friday night, southwest wind 10 to 15 knots. Independence Day, southwest wind 5 to 10 knots, rising to 10 to 15 knots in the afternoon. The marine forecast for Monterey Bay. For tonight, west wind 5 to 10 knots, easing to around 5 knots late this evening and overnight. Seas around 3 feet. Wave detail, northwest 3 feet at 9 seconds. Patchy fog late this evening and overnight. For Friday, west wind around 5 knots, rising to 5 to 10 knots in the afternoon. Seas around 3 feet. Wave detail, northwest 3 feet at 8 seconds. Patchy fog in the morning. For Friday night, west wind 5 to 10 knots, easing to around 5 knots after midnight. Seas around 3 feet. Wave detail, northwest 3 feet at 8 seconds. Patchy fog after midnight. Independence Day, west wind around 5 knots, rising to 5 to 10 knots in the afternoon. Seas around 3 feet. Wave detail, northwest 3 feet at 8 seconds. Patchy fog in the morning. The coastal waters forecast from Pigeon Point to Point Pinos out to 10 nautical miles. For tonight, northwest wind around 5 knots. Seas 4 to 5 feet. Wave detail, northwest 4 feet at 9 seconds. For Friday, west wind around 5 knots, rising to 5 to 10 knots in the afternoon. Seas 4 to 5 feet. Wave detail, northwest

feet at 9 seconds. For Friday night, northwest wind 5 to 10 knots, easing to around 5 knots after midnight. Seas 3 to 5 feet. Wave detail, northwest 4 feet at 8 seconds. Independence Day, northwest wind around 5 knots, backing to west in the afternoon. Seas 3 to 5 feet. Wave detail, northwest 4 feet at 8 seconds. The area forecast for the peninsula, North Bay, and East Bay. For the rest of tonight, mostly clear until midnight, then becoming partly cloudy. Lows from the upper 40s to mid 50s. Southwest winds 5 to 10 miles per hour. For Friday, partly cloudy in the morning, then becoming mostly sunny. Highs in the upper 60s at the coast to the upper 80s inland. Southwest winds 5 to 15 miles per hour for Friday night, mostly clear until midnight, then becoming partly cloudy. Lows from the 40s to upper 50s west winds 5 to 10 miles per hour Independence Day, partly cloudy in the morning, then becoming mostly sunny. Highs in the mid-60s at the coast to the upper 80s inland. Southwest winds 5 to 15 miles per hour and on Saturday night, partly cloudy until midnight, then becoming mostly cloudy. Lows in the 50s southwest winds 5 to 15 miles per hour for the Sunday. Mostly cloudy in the morning, then becoming partly cloudy. Highs 60s and 70s Sunday night through Thursday. Partly cloudy. Lows from the 40s to upper 50s, highs 60s and 70s, low temperatures tonight and highs tomorrow for the selected cities, San Francisco, 54 and 67, San Francisco Airport, 54 and 71, Redwood City, 55 and 81, Oakland, 55 and 73, Fremont, 56 and 79, Concord, 54 and 87, Livermore, 54 and 87, and 73, Fremont, 56 and 79, Concord, 54 and 87, Livermore, 54 and 87, San Rafael, 53 and 78, Santa Rosa, 49 and 84, Napa, 51 and 79, Fairfield, 55 and 85. These are the 11 p.m. Pacific Daylight Time observations for the San Francisco and Monterey Bay Areas, on Thursday, July 2nd. At San Francisco Airport, it was partly cloudy, temperature 58, dew point 52, relative humidity 80%, northwest wind at 7 miles an hour, pressure 29.97 inches and rising. At Oakland Airport, it was partly cloudy, temperature 57, dew point 53, relative humidity 86%, west wind at 7 miles an hour, pressure 29.98 inches and rising. At San Jose Airport, it was clear, temperature 61, dew point 54, relative humidity 77%, north wind at 3 miles an hour, pressure 29.97 inches and rising. At Santa Rosa, smoke was reported, temperature 53, south wind at 8, pressure 29.96 and rising. At Concord, it was clear, temperature 59, south wind at 9. At Livermore, it was clear, temperature 58, northwest wind at 12. At Monterey, it was cloudy, temperature 57, calm, pressure 30.00 and steady. At Salinas, it was cloudy, temperature 59, dew point 52, relative humidity 77%, west wind at 7. Here are some observations around California and western Nevada. Skies ranged from clear to partly cloudy. It was 63 at Sacramento, 64 at Los Angeles, 66 at San Diego, and 73 at Reno. Truckee reported 52, South Lake Tahoe reported 51, Blue Canyon reported 56, and Mammoth Lakes reported 52. Local temperature reports around San Francisco Bay for 11 p.m. Downtown San Francisco was 57 degrees. Oakland Museum was 58 degrees. Redwood City was 63 degrees. San Rafael was 60 degrees. The area forecast for the South Bay, including the San Jose metro area and the Santa Clara Valley. For the rest of tonight, mostly clear until midnight, then becoming partly cloudy. Lows from the lower to mid-50s. Northwest winds 5 to 10 miles per hour.

becoming south after midnight. For Friday, partly cloudy in the morning, then becoming sunny. Highs in the mid-70s by the bay to the 80s inland. Southeast winds up to 5 miles per hour, becoming northwest in the afternoon. For Friday night, mostly clear. Lows in the 50s west winds 5 to 10 miles per hour. Independence Day, partly cloudy in the morning, then becoming mostly sunny. Highs in the mid-70s by the bay, mid to upper 80s inland. West winds 5 to 10 miles per hour, and on Saturday night, partly cloudy. Lows in the 50s west winds 5 to 10 miles per hour for the Sunday. Mostly cloudy in the morning, then becoming mostly sunny. Highs from the lower 70s to mid 80s Sunday night and Monday, partly cloudy. Lows in the 50s, highs from the upper 60s to mid 80s for Monday night, mostly clear until midnight, then becoming partly cloudy. Lows in the 50s for Tuesday, partly cloudy in the morning, then becoming mostly sunny. Highs from the lower 70s to mid 80s Tuesday night through Thursday, mostly clear. Lows in the 50s, high 70s and 80s, low temperatures tonight and highs tomorrow for these selected cities: San Jose, 56 and 82, Mountain View, 56 and 76, Morgan Hill, 53 and 86. The area forecast for the Monterey Bay and Salinas Valley. For the rest of tonight, partly cloudy until midnight, then becoming mostly cloudy. Patchy fog after midnight. Lows in the lower 50s. West winds 5 to 10 miles per hour. For Friday, mostly cloudy in the morning, then becoming mostly sunny. Highs in the upper 60s at the coast to the lower 80s inland. West winds up to 5 miles per hour, increasing to 5 to 15 miles per hour in the afternoon. For Friday night, partly cloudy until midnight, then becoming mostly cloudy. Patchy fog after midnight. Lows in the mid-50s west winds 5 to 10 miles per hour until midnight, becoming light. Independence Day, mostly cloudy in the morning, then becoming partly cloudy. Patchy fog in the morning. Highs in the upper 60s at the coast of the mid-80s inland. Light winds, becoming west 5 to 15 miles per hour in the afternoon. And on Saturday night, mostly cloudy. Patchy fog after midnight. Lows in the mid-50s west winds 5 to 10 miles per hour for the Sunday. Mostly cloudy in the morning, then becoming partly cloudy. Highs from the mid-60s to lower 80s for Sunday night, partly cloudy until midnight, then becoming mostly cloudy. Lows in the mid-50s for Monday. Mostly cloudy in the morning, then becoming mostly sunny. Highs from the mid-60s to upper 70s Monday night and Tuesday, partly cloudy. Patchy fog, lows in the mid-50s, highs from the mid-60s to lower 80s Tuesday night through Thursday, partly cloudy. Lows in the mid-50s, highs from the upper 60s to lower 80s, low temperatures tonight and highs tomorrow for these selected cities: Santa Cruz, 52 and 71, Monterey, 54 and 67, Salinas, 55 and 68, Hollister, 51 and 77, King City, 51 and 83. The weather overview for the Bay Area and Central Coast: seasonable conditions through Saturday, with a marine layer keeping temperatures near normal, heat risk in the minor category, and clouds each night, morning retreating to the coast each day. A slight cool down early next week, with otherwise similar conditions. Warmer temperatures by the middle of next week with a low potential for moderate heat risk. The extended forecast for the Bay Area and Central Coast: Sunday and Sunday night, mostly cloudy. Patchy fog in the morning. Patchy fog after midnight. Highs 55 to 85. Lows 50 to 60. Monday and Monday night, partly cloudy. Patchy fog in the morning. Patchy fog after midnight. Highs 55 to 85. Lows 50 to 60. Tuesday and Tuesday night, partly cloudy. Patchy fog in the morning. Patchy fog after midnight. Highs 55 to 85. Lows 50 to 60. Wednesday and Wednesday night, partly cloudy. Patchy fog after midnight. Highs 60 to 85. Lows 50 to 65. Thursday and Thursday night, partly cloudy.
partly cloudy. Patchy fog after midnight. High 60 to 90. Lows 50 to 65. Sunrise, sunset, and tidal information for the San Francisco Bay Area for Thursday, July 2. The sunset tonight, 8:35 p.m. The sunrise tomorrow, 5:53 a.m. The sunset tomorrow, 8:35 p.m. Tidal data at the Golden Gate for the afternoon and evening hours today and the morning hours of tomorrow. High tide, 3:11 p.m. at 4.65 feet. Low tide, 7:38 p.m. at 3.13 feet. High tide, 1:26 a.m. at 5.61 feet. Low tide, 8:18 a.m. at minus 052 feet. Here are the buoy observations for 11 p.m. Pacific Daylight Time. An offshore buoy 6 winds northwest at 10 knots, pressure 1,025.7 millibars. An offshore buoy 59 winds north at 14 knots, water temperature 62, pressure 1,023.0 millibars. At Point Arena buoy, winds north 14 knots, water temperature 52, pressure 1,015.0 millibars, seas 5 feet, every 8 seconds. At buoy 13 near Bodega Bay, winds northwest at 4 knots, pressure 1,014.8 millibars, swell 5 feet, every 8 seconds. At Point Reyes Wave Rider buoy, water temperature 55, sea 7 feet, every 9 seconds. At San Francisco Bar buoy, water temperature 61, seas 4 feet, every 15 seconds. At San Francisco buoy, winds southwest at 6 knots, pressure 1,015.3 millibars, swell 4 feet, every 9 seconds. At Half Moon Bay buoy, winds southwest 4 knots, water temperature 56, pressure 1,015.9 millibars, seas 3 feet, every 8 seconds. At Monterey Bay buoy, winds north 6 knots, water temperature 59, pressure 1,015.5 millibars, seas 5 feet, every 8 seconds. At Point Sur, Wave Rider buoy, water temperature 59, seas 6 feet, every 10 seconds. At Cape San Martin buoy, winds northwest 8 knots, water temperature 62, pressure 1,015.9 millibars. Seas 7 feet, every 10 seconds. Synopsis for the Central California coast and bays, including the Monterey Bay, Greater Farallones, and Cordell Bank National Marine Sanctuaries, northwest winds will remain breezy to gusty across the northern outer waters through early Saturday, while winds ease across the rest of the waters. Seas will abate to become moderate to rough today and Friday. Winds and seas look to build again into the middle of the next work week. The marine forecast for San Pablo Bay, Suisun Bay, the West Delta, and the San Francisco Bay north of the Bay Bridge. For tonight, southwest wind 10 to 15 knots, easing to 5 to 10 knots late. For Friday, southwest wind 5 to 10 knots, rising to 10 to 15 knots in the afternoon. For Friday night, southwest wind 10 to 15 knots. Independence Day, southwest wind 5 to 10 knots, rising to 10 to 15 knots in the afternoon. The marine forecast for Monterey Bay. For tonight, west wind 5 to 10 knots, easing to around 5 knots late this evening and overnight. Seas around 3 feet. Wave detail, northwest 3 feet at 9 seconds. Patchy fog late this evening and overnight. For Friday, west wind around 5 knots, rising to 5 to 10 knots in the afternoon. Seas around 3 feet. Wave detail, northwest 3 feet at 8 seconds. Patchy fog in the morning. For Friday night, west wind 5 to 10 knots, easing to around 5 knots after midnight. Seas around 3 feet. Wave detail, northwest 3 feet at 8 seconds. Patchy fog after midnight. Independence Day, west wind around 5 knots, rising to 5 to 10 knots in the afternoon. Seas around 3 feet. Wave detail, northwest 3 feet at 8 seconds. Patchy fog in the morning. The coastal waters forecast from Pigeon Point to Point Pinos out to 10 nautical miles. For tonight, northwest

gust wind around 5 knots. Seas 4 to 5 feet. Wave detail, northwest 4 feet at 9 seconds. For Friday, west wind around 5 knots, rising to 5 to 10 knots in the afternoon. Seas 4 to 5 feet. Wave detail, northwest 4 feet at 9 seconds. For Friday night, northwest wind 5 to 10 knots, easing to around 5 knots after midnight. Seas 3 to 5 feet. Wave detail, northwest 4 feet at 8 seconds. Independence Day, northwest wind around 5 knots, backing to west in the afternoon. Seas 3 to 5 feet. Wave detail, northwest 4 feet at 8 seconds. The area forecast for the peninsula, North Bay, and East Bay. For the rest of tonight, mostly clear until midnight, then becoming partly cloudy. Lows from the upper 40s to mid 50s. Southwest winds 5 to 10 miles per hour. For Friday, partly cloudy in the morning, then becoming mostly sunny. Highs in the upper 60s at the coast to the upper 80s inland. Southwest winds 5 to 15 miles per hour for Friday night, mostly clear until midnight, then becoming partly cloudy. Lows from the 40s to upper 50s west winds 5 to 10 miles per hour Independence Day, partly cloudy in the morning, then becoming mostly sunny. Highs in the mid 60s at the coast to the upper 80s inland. Southwest winds 5 to 15 miles per hour and on Saturday night, partly cloudy until midnight, then becoming mostly cloudy. Lows in the 50s southwest winds 5 to 15 miles per hour for the Sunday. Mostly cloudy in the morning, then becoming partly cloudy. Highs 60s and 70s Sunday night through Thursday. Partly cloudy. Lows from the 40s to upper 50s, highs 60s and 70s, low temperatures tonight and highs tomorrow for the selected cities, San Francisco, 54 and 67, San Francisco Airport, 54 and 71, Redwood City, 55 and 81, Oakland, 55 and 73, Fremont, 56 and 79, Concord, 54 and 87, Livermore, 54 and 87, San Rafael, 53 and 78, Santa Rosa, 49 and 84, Napa, 51 and 79, Fairfield, 55 and 85. These are the 11 p.m. Pacific Daylight Time observations for the San Francisco and Monterey Bay areas, on Thursday, July 2nd. At San Francisco Airport, it was partly cloudy, temperature 58, dew point 52, relative humidity 80%, northwest wind at 7 miles an hour, pressure 29.97 inches and rising. At Oakland Airport, it was partly cloudy, temperature 57, dew point 53, relative humidity 86%, west wind at 7 miles an hour, pressure 29.98 inches and rising. At San Jose Airport, it was clear, temperature 61, dew point 54, relative humidity 77%, north wind at 3 miles an hour, pressure 29.97 inches and rising. At Santa Rosa, smoke was reported, temperature 53, south wind at 8, pressure 29.96 and rising. At Concord, it was clear, temperature 59, south wind at 9. At Livermore, it was clear, temperature 58, northwest wind at 12. At Monterey, it was cloudy, temperature 57, calm, pressure 30.00 and steady. At Salinas, it was cloudy, temperature 59, dew point 52, relative humidity 77%, west wind at 7. Here are some observations around California and western Nevada. Skies ranged from clear to partly cloudy. It was 63 at Sacramento, 64 at Los Angeles, 66 at San Diego, and 73 at Reno. Truckee reported 52, South Lake Tahoe reported 51, Blue Canyon reported 56, and Mammoth Lakes reported 52. Local temperature reports around San Francisco Bay for 11 p.m. Downtown San Francisco was 57 degrees. Oakland Museum was 58 degrees. Redwood City was 63 degrees. San Rafael was 60 degrees. The area forecast for the South Bay, including the San Jose metro area and the Santa Clara Valley,

the rest of tonight, mostly clear until midnight, then becoming partly cloudy. Lows from the lower to mid-50s. Northwest winds 5 to 10 miles per hour, becoming south after midnight. For Friday, partly cloudy in the morning, then becoming sunny. Highs in the mid-70s by the bay to the 80s inland. Southeast winds up to 5 miles per hour, becoming northwest in the afternoon. For Friday night, mostly clear. Lows in the 50s west winds 5 to 10 miles per hour Independence Day, partly cloudy in the morning then becoming mostly sunny. Highs in the mid-70s by the bay, mid to upper 80s inland. West winds 5 to 10 miles per hour and on Saturday night, partly cloudy. Lows in the 50s west winds 5 to 10 miles per hour for the Sunday. Mostly cloudy in the morning then becoming mostly sunny. Highs from the lower 70s to mid 80s Sunday night and Monday partly cloudy. Lows in the 50s highs from the upper 60s to mid 80s for Monday night, mostly clear until midnight then becoming partly cloudy. Lows in the 50s for Tuesday? Partly cloudy in the morning then becoming mostly sunny. Highs from the lower 70s to mid 80s Tuesday night through Thursday? Mostly clear. Lows in the 50s, high 70s and 80s low temperatures tonight and highs tomorrow for the selected cities, San Jose, 56 and 82, Mountain View, 56 and 76, Morgan Hill, 53 and 86. The area forecast for the Monterey Bay and Salinas Valley? For the rest of tonight, partly cloudy until midnight then becoming mostly cloudy. Patchy fog after midnight. Lows in the lower 50s. West winds 5 to 10 miles per hour. For Friday, mostly cloudy in the morning, then becoming mostly sunny. Highs in the upper 60s at the coast to the lower 80s inland. West winds up to 5 miles per hour, increasing to 5 to 15 miles per hour in the afternoon. For Friday night, partly cloudy until midnight, then becoming mostly cloudy. Patchy fog after midnight. Lows in the mid-50s west winds 5 to 10 miles per hour until midnight, becoming light. Independence Day, mostly cloudy in the morning then becoming partly cloudy. Patchy fog in the morning. Highs in the upper 60s at the coast of the mid-80s inland. Light winds, becoming west 5 to 15 miles per hour in the afternoon. And on Saturday night, mostly cloudy. Patchy fog after midnight. Lows in the mid-50s west winds 5 to 10 miles per hour for the Sunday. Mostly cloudy in the morning then becoming partly cloudy. Highs from the mid-60s to lower 80s for Sunday night, partly cloudy until midnight then becoming mostly cloudy. Lows in the mid-50s for Monday. Mostly cloudy in the morning then becoming mostly sunny. Highs from the mid-60s to upper 70s Monday night and Tuesday partly cloudy. Patchy fog, lows in the mid-50s, highs from the mid-60s to lower 80s Tuesday night through Thursday. Partly cloudy. Lows in the mid-50s, highs from the upper 60s to lower 80s low temperatures tonight and highs tomorrow for the selected cities, Santa Cruz, 52 and 71, Monterey, 54 and 67, Salinas, 55 and 68, Hollister, 51 and 77, King City, 51 and 83. 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This broadcast originates from the National Weather Service office located in Monterey, California, and serves the South Bay and Monterey Bay Area, including the cities of San Jose, Monterey, Salinas, and Santa Cruz. The weather overview for the Bay Area and Central Coast, seasonable conditions through Saturday, with a marine layer keeping temperatures near normal, heat risk in the minor category, and clouds each night morning retreating to the coast each day. A slight cool down early next week, with otherwise similar conditions. Warmer temperatures by the middle of next week with a low potential for moderate heat risk. The extended forecast for the Bay Area and Central Coast, Sunday and Sunday night, mostly cloudy. Patchy fog in the morning. Patchy fog after midnight. Highs 55 to 85. Lows 50 to 60. Monday and Monday night, partly cloudy.

lows 50 to 65. Sunrise, sunset, and tidal information for the San Francisco Bay Area for Thursday, July 2. The sunset tonight, 8:35 p.m. The sunrise tomorrow, 5:53 a.m. The sunset tomorrow, 8:35 p.m. Tidal data at the Golden Gate for the afternoon and evening hours today and the morning hours of tomorrow. High tide, 3:11 p.m. at 4.65 feet. Low tide, 7:38 p.m. at 3.13 feet. High tide, 1:26 a.m. at 5.61 feet. Low tide, 8:18 a.m. at minus 0.52 feet. Here are the buoy observations for 11 p.m. Pacific Daylight Time. An offshore buoy 6 winds northwest at 10 knots, pressure 1,025.7 millibars. An offshore buoy 59 winds north at 14 knots, water temperature 62, pressure 1,023.0 millibars. At Point Arena buoy, winds north 14 knots, water temperature 52, pressure 1,015.0 millibars, seas 5 feet, every 8 seconds. At buoy 13 near Bodega Bay, winds northwest at 4 knots, pressure 1,014.8 millibars, swell 5 feet, every 8 seconds. At Point Reyes Wave Rider buoy, water temperature 55, sea 7 feet, every 9 seconds. At San Francisco Bar buoy, water temperature 61, seas 4 feet, every 15 seconds. At San Francisco buoy, wind southwest at 6 knots, pressure 1,015.3 millibars, swell 4 feet, every 9 seconds. At Half Moon Bay buoy, wind southwest 4 knots, water temperature 56, pressure 1,015.9 millibars, seas 3 feet, every 8 seconds. At Monterey Bay buoy, winds north 6 knots, water temperature 59, pressure 1,015.5 millibars, seas 5 feet, every 8 seconds. At Pointer, Wave Rider buoy, water temperature 59, seas 6 feet, every 10 seconds. At Cape San Martin buoy, winds northwest 8 knots, water temperature 62, pressure 1,015.9 millibars. Seas 7 feet, every 10 seconds. Synopsis for the Central California coast and bays, including the Monterey Bay, Greater Farallones, and Cordell Bank National Marine Sanctuaries, northwest winds will remain breezy to gusty across the northern outer waters through early Saturday, while winds ease across the rest of the waters. Seas will abate to become moderate to rough today and Friday. Winds and seas look to build again into the middle of the next work week. The marine forecast for San Pablo Bay, Suisun Bay, the West Delta, and the San Francisco Bay north of the Bay Bridge. For tonight, southwest wind 10 to 15 knots, easing to 5 to 10 knots late. For Friday, southwest wind 5 to 10 knots, rising to 10 to 15 knots in the afternoon. For Friday night, southwest wind 10 to 15 knots. Independence Day, southwest wind 5 to 10 knots, rising to 10 to 15 knots in the afternoon. The marine forecast for Monterey Bay. For tonight, west wind 5 to 10 knots, easing to around 5 knots late this evening and overnight. Seas around 3 feet. Wave detail, northwest 3 feet at 9 seconds. Patchy fog late this evening and overnight. For Friday, west wind around 5 knots, rising to 5 to 10 knots in the afternoon. Seas around 3 feet. Wave detail, northwest 3 feet at 8 seconds. Patchy fog in the morning. For Friday night, west wind 5 to 10 knots, easing to around 5 knots after midnight. Seas around 3 feet. Wave detail, northwest 3 feet at 8 seconds. Patchy fog after midnight. Independence Day, west wind around 5 knots, rising to 5 to 10 knots in the afternoon. Seas around 3 feet. Wave detail, northwest 3 feet at 8 seconds. Patchy fog in the morning. The coastal waters forecast from Pigeon Point to Point Pinos out to 10 nautical miles. For tonight, northwest wind around 5 knots. Seas 4 to 5 feet. Wave detail.

4 feet at 9 seconds. For Friday, west wind around 5 knots, rising to 5 to 10 knots in the afternoon. Seas 4 to 5 feet. Wave detail, northwest 4 feet at 9 seconds. For Friday night, northwest wind 5 to 10 knots, easing to around 5 knots after midnight. Seas 3 to 5 feet. Wave detail, northwest 4 feet at 8 seconds. Independence Day, northwest wind around 5 knots, backing to west in the afternoon. Seas 3 to 5 feet. Wave detail, northwest 4 feet at 8 seconds. The area forecast for the peninsula, North Bay, and East Bay. For the rest of tonight, mostly clear until midnight, then becoming partly cloudy. Lows from the upper 40s to mid 50s. Southwest winds 5 to 10 miles per hour. For Friday, partly cloudy in the morning, then becoming mostly sunny. Highs in the upper 60s at the coast to the upper 80s inland. Southwest winds 5 to 15 miles per hour for Friday night, mostly clear until midnight, then becoming partly cloudy. Lows from the 40s to upper 50s west winds 5 to 10 miles per hour Independence Day, partly cloudy in the morning then becoming mostly sunny. Highs in the mid 60s at the coast to the upper 80s inland. Southwest winds 5 to 15 miles per hour and on Saturday night, partly cloudy until midnight then becoming mostly cloudy. Lows in the 50s southwest winds 5 to 15 miles per hour for the Sunday. Mostly cloudy in the morning then becoming partly cloudy. Highs 60s and 70s Sunday night through Thursday. Partly cloudy. Lows from the 40s to upper 50s, highs 60s and 70s, low temperatures tonight and highs tomorrow for the selected cities, San Francisco, 54 and 67, San Francisco Airport, 54 and 71, Redwood City, 55 and 81, Oakland, 55 and 73, Fremont, 56 and 79, Concord, 54 and 87, Livermore, 54 and 87, San Rafael, 53 and 78, Santa Rosa, 49 and 84, Napa, 51 and 79, Fairfield, 55 and 85. These are the Midnight Pacific Daylight Time observations for the San Francisco and Monterey Bay areas on Friday, July 3rd. At San Francisco Airport, it was partly cloudy, temperature 57, dew point 52, relative humidity 83%, west wind at 7 miles an hour, pressure 29.97 inches and steady. At Oakland Airport, it was partly cloudy, temperature 57, dew point 53, relative humidity 86%, west wind at 5 miles an hour, pressure 29.97 inches and falling. At San Jose Airport, it was partly cloudy, temperature 60, dew point 54, relative humidity 80%, calm, pressure 29.96 inches and falling. At Santa Rosa, smoke was reported, temperature 53, southeast wind at 7, pressure 29.97 and rising. At Concord, it was clear, temperature 58, west wind at 5. At Livermore, it was clear, temperature 57, northwest wind at 8. At Monterey, it was cloudy, temperature 57, calm, pressure 29.99 and falling. At Salinas, it was cloudy, temperature 58, dew point 52, relative humidity 80%, west wind at 5. Here are some observations around California and western Nevada. Skies ranged from clear to partly cloudy. It was 61 at Sacramento, 64 at Los Angeles, 66 at San Diego, and 72 at Reno. Truckee reported 52, South Lake Tahoe reported 49, Blue Canyon reported 59, and Mammoth Lakes reported 54. Local temperature reports around San Francisco Bay for 12 a.m. Downtown San Francisco was 56 degrees. Oakland Museum was 58 degrees. Redwood City was 60 degrees. San Rafael was 58 degrees. The area forecast for the South Bay, including the San Jose metro area and the Santa Clara Valley. For the rest of tonight, mostly clear until midnight, then becoming partly cloudy. Lows from the lower to mid-50s.

southwest winds 5 to 10 miles per hour, becoming south after midnight. For Friday, partly cloudy in the morning, then becoming sunny. Highs in the mid-70s by the bay to the 80s inland. Southeast winds up to 5 miles per hour, becoming northwest in the afternoon. For Friday night, mostly clear. Lows in the 50s west winds 5 to 10 miles per hour Independence Day, partly cloudy in the morning then becoming mostly sunny. Highs in the mid-70s by the bay, mid to upper 80s inland. West winds 5 to 10 miles per hour and on Saturday night, partly cloudy. Lows in the 50s west winds 5 to 10 miles per hour for the Sunday. Mostly cloudy in the morning then becoming mostly sunny. Highs from the lower 70s to mid 80s Sunday night and Monday partly cloudy. Lows in the 50s highs from the upper 60s to mid 80s for Monday night, mostly clear until midnight then becoming partly cloudy. Lows in the 50s for Tuesday? Partly cloudy in the morning then becoming mostly sunny. Highs from the lower 70s to mid 80s Tuesday night through Thursday? Mostly clear. Lows in the 50s, high 70s and 80s, low temperatures tonight and highs tomorrow for the selected cities, San Jose, 56 and 82, Mountain View, 56 and 76, Morgan Hill, 53 and 86. The area forecast for the Monterey Bay and Salinas Valley? For the rest of tonight, partly cloudy until midnight, then becoming mostly cloudy. Patchy fog after midnight. Lows in the lower 50s. West winds 5 to 10 miles per hour. For Friday, mostly cloudy in the morning, then becoming mostly sunny. Highs in the upper 60s at the coast to the lower 80s inland. West winds up to 5 miles per hour, increasing to 5 to 15 miles per hour in the afternoon. For Friday night, partly cloudy until midnight, then becoming mostly cloudy. Patchy fog after midnight. Lows in the mid-50s west winds 5 to 10 miles per hour until midnight, becoming light. Independence Day, mostly cloudy in the morning then becoming partly cloudy. Patchy fog in the morning. Highs in the upper 60s at the coast of the mid-80s inland. Light winds, becoming west 5 to 15 miles per hour in the afternoon. And on Saturday night, mostly cloudy. Patchy fog after midnight. Lows in the mid-50s west winds 5 to 10 miles per hour for the Sunday. Mostly cloudy in the morning then becoming partly cloudy. Highs from the mid-60s to lower 80s for Sunday night, partly cloudy until midnight then becoming mostly cloudy. Lows in the mid-50s for Monday. Mostly cloudy in the morning then becoming mostly sunny. Highs from the mid-60s to upper 70s Monday night and Tuesday partly cloudy. Patchy fog, lows in the mid-50s, highs from the mid-60s to lower 80s Tuesday night through Thursday. Partly cloudy. Lows in the mid-50s, highs from the upper 60s to lower 80s, low temperatures tonight and highs tomorrow for the selected cities, Santa Cruz, 52 and 71, Monterey, 54 and 67, Salinas, 55 and 68, Hollister, 51 and 77, King City, 51 and 83. The weather overview for the Bay Area and Central Coast, seasonable conditions through Saturday, with a marine layer keeping temperatures near normal, heat risk in the minor category, and clouds each night morning retreating to the coast each day. A slight cool down early next week, with otherwise similar conditions. Warmer temperatures by the middle of next week with a low potential for moderate heat risk. The extended forecast for the Bay Area and Central Coast, Sunday and Sunday night, mostly cloudy. Patchy fog in the morning. Patchy fog after midnight. Highs 55 to 85. Lows 50 to 60. Monday and Monday night, partly cloudy. Patchy fog in the morning. Patchy fog after midnight. Highs 55 to 85. Lows 50 to 60. Tuesday and Tuesday night, partly cloudy. Patchy fog in the morning. Patchy fog after midnight. Highs 55 to 85. Lows 50 to 60. Wednesday and Wednesday night, partly cloudy. Patchy fog after midnight. Highs 60 to 85. Lows 50 to 60.

25. Thursday and Thursday night, partly cloudy. Patchy fog after midnight. High 60 to 90. Lows 50 to 65. Sunrise, sunset, and tidal information for the San Francisco Bay Area for Thursday, July 2. The sunset tonight, 8:35 p.m. The sunrise tomorrow, 5:53 a.m. The sunset tomorrow, 8:35 p.m. Tidal data at the Golden Gate for the afternoon and evening hours today and the morning hours of tomorrow. High tide, 3:11 p.m. at 4.65 feet. Low tide, 7:38 p.m. at 3.13 feet. High tide, 1:26 a.m. at 5.61 feet. Low tide, 8:18 a.m. at minus 0.52 feet. Here are the buoy observations for midnight Pacific Daylight Time. An offshore buoy 6 winds northwest at 10 knots, pressure 1,025.9 millibars. An offshore buoy 59 winds northwest at 14 knots, water temperature 62, pressure 1,023.1 millibars. At Point Arena buoy, winds northwest 14 knots, water temperature 52, pressure 1,014.7 millibars, sea 7 feet, every 8 seconds. At buoy 13 near Bodega Bay, winds north at 2 knots, pressure 1,014.6 millibars, swell 5 feet, every 9 seconds. At Point Reyes Wave Rider buoy, water temperature 55, sea 7 feet, every 9 seconds. At San Francisco Bar buoy, water temperature 61, seas 3 feet, every 15 seconds. At San Francisco buoy, winds west at 4 knots, pressure 1,015.1 millibars, swell 4 feet, every 9 seconds. At Half Moon Bay buoy, winds west 6 knots, water temperature 56, pressure 1,016.2 millibars, seas 4 feet, every 9 seconds. At Monterey Bay buoy, winds northwest 6 knots, water temperature 59, pressure 1,015.3 millibars, seas 5 feet, every 8 seconds. At Point Sur, Wave Rider buoy, water temperature 59, seas 5 feet, every 10 seconds. At Cape San Martin buoy, winds northwest 6 knots, water temperature 62, pressure 1,015.8 millibars. Seas 6 feet, every 9 seconds. Synopsis for the Central California coast and bays, including the Monterey Bay, Greater Farallones, and Cordell Bank National Marine Sanctuaries, northwest winds will remain breezy to gusty across the northern outer waters through early Saturday while winds ease across the rest of the waters. Seas will abate to become moderate to rough today and Friday. Winds and seas look to build again into the middle of the next work week. The marine forecast for San Pablo Bay, Suisun Bay, the West Delta, and the San Francisco Bay north of the Bay Bridge. For tonight, southwest wind 10 to 15 knots, easing to 5 to 10 knots late. For Friday, southwest wind 5 to 10 knots, rising to 10 to 15 knots in the afternoon. For Friday night, southwest wind 10 to 15 knots. Independence Day, southwest wind 5 to 10 knots, rising to 10 to 15 knots in the afternoon. The marine forecast for Monterey Bay. For tonight, west wind 5 to 10 knots, easing to around 5 knots late this evening and overnight. Seas around 3 feet. Wave detail, northwest 3 feet at 9 seconds. Patchy fog late this evening and overnight. For Friday, west wind around 5 knots, rising to 5 to 10 knots in the afternoon. Seas around 3 feet. Wave detail, northwest 3 feet at 8 seconds. Patchy fog in the morning. For Friday night, west wind 5 to 10 knots, easing to around 5 knots after midnight. Seas around 3 feet. Wave detail, northwest 3 feet at 8 seconds. Patchy fog after midnight. Independence Day, west wind around 5 knots, rising to 5 to 10 knots in the afternoon. Seas around 3 feet. Wave detail, northwest 3 feet at 8 seconds. Patchy fog in the morning. The coastal waters forecast from Pigeon Point to Point Pinos out to 10 nautical miles.

tonight? Northwest wind around 5 knots. Seas 4 to 5 feet. Wave detail, northwest 4 feet at 9 seconds. For Friday, west wind around 5 knots, rising to 5 to 10 knots in the afternoon. Seas 4 to 5 feet. Wave detail, northwest 4 feet at 9 seconds. For Friday night, northwest wind 5 to 10 knots, easing to around 5 knots after midnight. Seas 3 to 5 feet. Wave detail, northwest 4 feet at 8 seconds. Independence Day, northwest wind around 5 knots, backing to west in the afternoon. Seas 3 to 5 feet. Wave detail, northwest 4 feet at 8 seconds. The area forecast for the peninsula, North Bay, and East Bay. For the rest of tonight, mostly clear until midnight, then becoming partly cloudy. Lows from the upper 40s to mid 50s. Southwest winds 5 to 10 miles per hour. For Friday, partly cloudy in the morning, then becoming mostly sunny. Highs in the upper 60s at the coast to the upper 80s inland. Southwest winds 5 to 15 miles per hour for Friday night, mostly clear until midnight, then becoming partly cloudy. Lows from the 40s to upper 50s west winds 5 to 10 miles per hour Independence Day, partly cloudy in the morning, then becoming mostly sunny. Highs in the mid-60s at the coast to the upper 80s inland. Southwest winds 5 to 15 miles per hour and on Saturday night, partly cloudy until midnight, then becoming mostly cloudy. Lows in the 50s southwest winds 5 to 15 miles per hour for the Sunday. Mostly cloudy in the morning, then becoming partly cloudy. Highs 60s and 70s Sunday night through Thursday. Partly cloudy. Lows from the 40s to upper 50s, highs 60s and 70s, low temperatures tonight and highs tomorrow for the selected cities, San Francisco, 54 and 67, San Francisco Airport, 54 and 71, Redwood City, 55 and 81, Oakland, 55 and 73, Fremont, 56 and 79, Concord, 54 and 87, Livermore, 54 and 87, San Rafael, 53 and 78, Santa Rosa, 49 and 84, Napa, 51 and 79, Fairfield, 55 and 85. These are the Midnight Pacific Daylight Time observations for the San Francisco and Monterey Bay areas on Friday, July 3rd. At San Francisco Airport, it was partly cloudy, temperature 57, dew point 52, relative humidity 83%, west wind at 7 miles an hour, pressure 29.97 inches and steady. At Oakland Airport, it was partly cloudy, temperature 57, dew point 53, relative humidity 86%, west wind at 5 miles an hour, pressure 29.97 inches and falling. At San Jose Airport, it was partly cloudy, temperature 60, dew point 54, relative humidity 80%, calm, pressure 29.96 inches and falling. At Santa Rosa, smoke was reported, temperature 53, southeast wind at 7, pressure 29.97 and rising. At Concord, it was clear, temperature 58, west wind at 5. At Livermore, it was clear, temperature 57, northwest wind at 8. At Monterey, it was cloudy, temperature 57, calm, pressure 29.99 and falling. At Salinas, it was cloudy, temperature 58, dew point 52, relative humidity 80%, west wind at 5. Here are some observations around California and western Nevada. Skies ranged from clear to partly cloudy. It was 61 at Sacramento, 64 at Los Angeles, 66 at San Diego, and 72 at Reno. Truckee reported 52, South Lake Tahoe reported 49, Blue Canyon reported 59, and Mammoth Lakes reported 54. Local temperature reports around San Francisco Bay for 12 a.m. Downtown San Francisco was 56 degrees. Oakland Museum was 58 degrees. Redwood City was 60 degrees. San Rafael was 58 degrees. The area forecast for the South Bay, including the San Jose metro area and the Santa Clara Valley.

rest of tonight. Mostly clear until midnight, then becoming partly cloudy. Lows from the lower to mid-50s. Northwest winds 5 to 10 miles per hour, becoming south after midnight. For Friday, partly cloudy in the morning, then becoming sunny. Highs in the mid-70s by the bay to the 80s inland. Southeast winds up to 5 miles per hour, becoming northwest in the afternoon. For Friday night, mostly clear. Lows in the 50s, west winds 5 to 10 miles per hour. Independence Day, partly cloudy in the morning, then becoming mostly sunny. Highs in the mid-70s by the bay, mid to upper 80s inland. West winds 5 to 10 miles per hour, and on Saturday night, partly cloudy. Lows in the 50s, west winds 5 to 10 miles per hour for the Sunday. Mostly cloudy in the morning, then becoming mostly sunny. Highs from the lower 70s to mid 80s Sunday night and Monday, partly cloudy. Lows in the 50s, highs from the upper 60s to mid 80s for Monday night, mostly clear until midnight, then becoming partly cloudy. Lows in the 50s for Tuesday, partly cloudy in the morning, then becoming mostly sunny. Highs from the lower 70s to mid 80s Tuesday night through Thursday, mostly clear. Lows in the 50s, high 70s and 80s, low temperatures tonight and highs tomorrow for the selected cities: San Jose, 56 and 82, Mountain View, 56 and 76, Morgan Hill, 53 and 86. The area forecast for the Monterey Bay and Salinas Valley. For the rest of tonight, partly cloudy until midnight, then becoming mostly cloudy. Patchy fog after midnight. Lows in the lower 50s. West winds 5 to 10 miles per hour. For Friday, mostly cloudy in the morning, then becoming mostly sunny. Highs in the upper 60s at the coast to the lower 80s inland. West winds up to 5 miles per hour, increasing to 5 to 15 miles per hour in the afternoon. For Friday night, partly cloudy until midnight, then becoming mostly cloudy. Patchy fog after midnight. Lows in the mid-50s, west winds 5 to 10 miles per hour until midnight, becoming light. Independence Day, mostly cloudy in the morning, then becoming partly cloudy. Patchy fog in the morning. Highs in the upper 60s at the coast of the mid-80s inland. Light winds, becoming west 5 to 15 miles per hour in the afternoon. And on Saturday night, mostly cloudy. Patchy fog after midnight. Lows in the mid-50s, west winds 5 to 10 miles per hour for the Sunday. Mostly cloudy in the morning, then becoming partly cloudy. Highs from the mid-60s to lower 80s for Sunday night, partly cloudy until midnight, then becoming mostly cloudy. Lows in the mid-50s for Monday. Mostly cloudy in the morning, then becoming mostly sunny. Highs from the mid-60s to upper 70s Monday night and Tuesday, partly cloudy. Patchy fog, lows in the mid-50s, highs from the mid-60s to lower 80s Tuesday night through Thursday, partly cloudy. Lows in the mid-50s, highs from the upper 60s to lower 80s, low temperatures tonight and highs tomorrow for the selected cities: Santa Cruz, 52 and 71, Monterey, 54 and 67, Salinas, 55 and 68, Hollister, 51 and 77, King City, 51 and 83. 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This broadcast originates from the National Weather Service office located in Monterey, California, and serves the South Bay and Monterey Bay Area, including the cities of San Jose, Monterey, Salinas, and Santa Cruz. The weather overview for the Bay Area and Central Coast, marine layer will remain in place each day, retreating to the coast for many each afternoon. Under such conditions, temperatures will remain seasonally cool along the coast with a slight warm-up for inland locations. A brief cool-down will be seen at the start of the upcoming work week, with a warm-up expected in the middle of next week. There will be low-end chances for some inland locations to see moderate, orange, heat risk. The extended forecast for the Bay Area and Central Coast, Monday and Monday night, partly cloudy. Patchy fog in the morning. Patchy fog after midnight. High 60 to 85,

lows 50 to 60. Tuesday and Tuesday night, partly cloudy. Patchy fog in the morning. Patchy fog after midnight. High 60 to 85. Lows 50 to 60. Wednesday and Wednesday night, partly cloudy. Patchy fog after midnight. High 60 to 85. Lows 50 to 65. Thursday and Thursday night, partly cloudy. Patchy fog after midnight. High 60 to 90. Lows 50 to 65. Friday and Friday night, partly cloudy. High 60 to 85. Lows 50 to 60. Sunrise, sunset, and tidal information for the San Francisco Bay Area for Thursday, July 2. The sunset tonight, 8:35 p.m. The sunrise tomorrow, 5:53 a.m. The sunset tomorrow, 8:35 p.m. Tidal data at the Golden Gate for the afternoon and evening hours today and the morning hours of tomorrow. High tide, 3:11 p.m. at 4.65 feet. Low tide, 7:38 p.m. at 3.13 feet. High tide, 1:26 a.m. at 5.61 feet. Low tide, 8:18 a.m. at -0.52 feet. Here are the buoy observations for midnight Pacific Daylight Time. An offshore buoy 6 winds northwest at 10 knots, pressure 1,025.9 millibars. An offshore buoy 59 winds northwest at 14 knots, water temperature 62, pressure 1,023.1 millibars. At Point Arena buoy, winds northwest 14 knots, water temperature 52, pressure 1,014.7 millibars, sea 7 feet, every 8 seconds. At buoy 13 near Bodega Bay, winds north at 2 knots, pressure 1,014.6 millibars, swell 5 feet, every 9 seconds. At Point Reyes Wave Rider buoy, water temperature 55, sea 7 feet, every 9 seconds. At San Francisco Bar buoy, water temperature 61, seas 3 feet, every 15 seconds. At San Francisco buoy, winds west at 4 knots, pressure 1,015.1 millibars, swell 4 feet, every 9 seconds. At Half Moon Bay buoy, winds west 6 knots, water temperature 56, pressure 1,016.2 millibars, seas 4 feet, every 9 seconds. At Monterey Bay buoy, winds northwest 6 knots, water temperature 59, pressure 1,015.3 millibars, seas 5 feet, every 8 seconds. At Point Sur, Wave Rider buoy, water temperature 59, seas 5 feet, every 10 seconds. At Cape San Martin buoy, winds northwest 6 knots, water temperature 62, pressure 1,015.8 millibars. Seas 6 feet, every 9 seconds. Synopsis for the Central California coast and bays, including the Monterey Bay, Greater Farallones, and Cordell Bank National Marine Sanctuaries, northwest winds will remain breezy to gusty across the northern outer waters through early Saturday, while winds ease across the rest of the waters. Seas will abate to become moderate to rough today and Friday. Winds and seas look to build again into the middle of the next work week. The marine forecast for San Pablo Bay, Suisun Bay, the West Delta, and the San Francisco Bay north of the Bay Bridge. For tonight, southwest wind 10 to 15 knots, easing to 5 to 10 knots late. For Friday, southwest wind 5 to 10 knots, rising to 10 to 15 knots in the afternoon. For Friday night, southwest wind 10 to 15 knots. Independence Day, southwest wind 5 to 10 knots, rising to 10 to 15 knots in the afternoon. The marine forecast for Monterey Bay. For tonight, west wind 5 to 10 knots, easing to around 5 knots late this evening and overnight. Seas around 3 feet. Wave detail, northwest 3 feet at 9 seconds. Patchy fog late this evening and overnight. For Friday, west wind around 5 knots, rising to 5 to 10 knots in the afternoon. Seas around 3 feet. Wave detail, northwest 3 feet at 8 seconds. Patchy fog in the morning. For Friday night, west wind 5.

10 knots, easing to around 5 knots after midnight. Seas around 3 feet. Wave detail, northwest 3 feet at 8 seconds. Patchy fog after midnight. Independence Day, west wind around 5 knots, rising to 5 to 10 knots in the afternoon. Seas around 3 feet. Wave detail, northwest 3 feet at 8 seconds. Patchy fog in the morning. The coastal waters forecast from Pigeon Point to Point Pinos out to 10 nautical miles. For tonight, northwest wind around 5 knots. Seas 4 to 5 feet. Wave detail, northwest 4 feet at 9 seconds. For Friday, west wind around 5 knots, rising to 5 to 10 knots in the afternoon. Seas 4 to 5 feet. Wave detail, northwest 4 feet at 9 seconds. For Friday night, northwest wind 5 to 10 knots, easing to around 5 knots after midnight. Seas 3 to 5 feet. Wave detail, northwest 4 feet at 8 seconds. Independence Day, northwest wind around 5 knots, backing to west in the afternoon. Seas 3 to 5 feet. Wave detail, northwest 4 feet at 8 seconds. Knots, backing to west in the afternoon. Seas 3 to 5 feet. Wave detail, northwest 4 feet at 8 seconds. The area forecast for the peninsula, North Bay, and East Bay. For the rest of tonight, mostly clear until midnight, then becoming partly cloudy. Lows from the upper 40s to mid 50s. Southwest winds 5 to 10 miles per hour. For Friday, partly cloudy in the morning, then becoming mostly sunny. Highs in the upper 60s at the coast to the upper 80s inland. Southwest winds 5 to 15 miles per hour for Friday night, mostly clear until midnight, then becoming partly cloudy. Lows from the 40s to upper 50s west winds 5 to 10 miles per hour Independence Day, partly cloudy in the morning, then becoming mostly sunny. Highs in the mid-60s at the coast to the upper 80s inland. Southwest winds 5 to 15 miles per hour and on Saturday night, partly cloudy until midnight, then becoming mostly cloudy. Lows in the 50s southwest winds 5 to 15 miles per hour for the Sunday. Mostly cloudy in the morning, then becoming partly cloudy. Highs 60s and 70s Sunday night through Thursday. Partly cloudy. Lows from the 40s to upper 50s, highs 60s and 70s, low temperatures tonight and highs tomorrow for these selected cities: San Francisco, 54 and 67, San Francisco Airport, 54 and 71, Redwood City, 55 and 81, Oakland, 55 and 73, Fremont, 56 and 79, Concord, 54 and 87, Livermore, 54 and 87, San Rafael, 53 and 78, Santa Rosa, 49 and 84, Napa, 51 and 79, Fairfield, 55 and 85. These are the Midnight Pacific Daylight Time observations for the San Francisco and Monterey Bay areas on Friday, July 3rd. At San Francisco Airport, it was partly cloudy, temperature 57, dew point 52, relative humidity 83%, west wind at 7 miles an hour, pressure 29.97 inches and steady. At Oakland Airport, it was partly cloudy, temperature 57, dew point 53, relative humidity 86%, west wind at 5 miles an hour, pressure 29.97 inches and falling. At San Jose Airport, it was partly cloudy, temperature 60, dew point 54, relative humidity 80%, calm, pressure 29.96 inches and falling. At Santa Rosa, smoke was reported, temperature 53, southeast wind at 7, pressure 29.97 and rising. At Concord, it was clear, temperature 58, west wind at 5. At Livermore, it was clear, temperature 57, northwest wind at 8. At Monterey, it was cloudy, temperature 57, calm, pressure 29.99 and falling. At Salinas, it was cloudy, temperature 58, dew point 52, relative humidity 80%, west wind at 5. Here are some observations around California and western Nevada. Skies ranged from clear to

mostly cloudy. It was 61 at Sacramento, 64 at Los Angeles, 66 at San Diego, and 72 at Reno. Truckee reported 52, South Lake Tahoe reported 49, Blue Canyon reported 59, and Mammoth Lakes reported 54. Local temperature reports around San Francisco Bay for 12 a.m. Downtown San Francisco was 56 degrees. Oakland Museum was 58 degrees. Redwood City was 60 degrees. San Rafael was 58 degrees. The area forecast for the South Bay, including the San Jose metro area and the Santa Clara Valley. For the rest of tonight, mostly clear until midnight, then becoming partly cloudy. Lows from the lower to mid-50s. Northwest winds 5 to 10 miles per hour, becoming south after midnight. For Friday, partly cloudy in the morning, then becoming sunny. Highs in the mid-70s by the bay to the 80s inland. Southeast winds up to 5 miles per hour, becoming northwest in the afternoon. For Friday night, mostly clear. Lows in the 50s, west winds 5 to 10 miles per hour. Independence Day, partly cloudy in the morning, then becoming mostly sunny. Highs in the mid-70s by the bay, mid to upper 80s inland. West winds 5 to 10 miles per hour, and on Saturday night, partly cloudy. Lows in the 50s, west winds 5 to 10 miles per hour for the Sunday. Mostly cloudy in the morning, then becoming mostly sunny. Highs from the lower 70s to mid 80s Sunday night and Monday, partly cloudy. Lows in the 50s, highs from the upper 60s to mid 80s for Monday night, mostly clear until midnight, then becoming partly cloudy. Lows in the 50s for Tuesday, partly cloudy in the morning, then becoming mostly sunny. Highs from the lower 70s to mid 80s Tuesday night through Thursday, mostly clear. Lows in the 50s, high 70s and 80s low temperatures tonight and highs tomorrow for these selected cities: San Jose, 56 and 82, Mountain View, 56 and 76, Morgan Hill, 53 and 86. The area forecast for the Monterey Bay and Salinas Valley? For the rest of tonight, partly cloudy until midnight, then becoming mostly cloudy. Patchy fog after midnight. Lows in the lower 50s. West winds 5 to 10 miles per hour. For Friday, mostly cloudy in the morning, then becoming mostly sunny. Highs in the upper 60s at the coast to the lower 80s inland. West winds up to 5 miles per hour, increasing to 5 to 15 miles per hour in the afternoon. For Friday night, partly cloudy until midnight, then becoming mostly cloudy. Patchy fog after midnight. Lows in the mid-50s, west winds 5 to 10 miles per hour until midnight, becoming light. Independence Day, mostly cloudy in the morning, then becoming partly cloudy. Patchy fog in the morning. Highs in the upper 60s at the coast of the mid-80s inland. Light winds, becoming west 5 to 15 miles per hour in the afternoon. And on Saturday night, mostly cloudy. Patchy fog after midnight. Lows in the mid-50s, west winds 5 to 10 miles per hour for the Sunday. Mostly cloudy in the morning, then becoming partly cloudy. Highs from the mid-60s to lower 80s for Sunday night, partly cloudy until midnight, then becoming mostly cloudy. Lows in the mid-50s for Monday. Mostly cloudy in the morning, then becoming mostly sunny. Highs from the mid-60s to upper 70s Monday night and Tuesday, partly cloudy. Patchy fog, lows in the mid-50s, highs from the mid-60s to lower 80s Tuesday night through Thursday, partly cloudy. Lows in the mid-50s, highs from the upper 60s to lower 80s low temperatures tonight and highs tomorrow for these selected cities: Santa Cruz, 52 and 71, Monterey, 54 and 67, Salinas, 55 and 68, Hollister, 51 and 77, King City, 51 and 83. The weather overview for the Bay Area and Central Coast: marine layer will remain in place each day, retreating to the coast for many each afternoon. Under such conditions, temperatures will remain seasonally cool along the coast with a slight warm up for inland locations. A brief cool down will be seen at the start of the upcoming work week, with a warm up expected in the middle of next week.
There will be low-end chances for some inland locations to see moderate orange heat risk. The extended forecast for the Bay Area and Central Coast, Monday and Monday night, partly cloudy. Patchy fog in the morning. Patchy fog after midnight. High 60 to 85. Lows 50 to 60. Tuesday and Tuesday night, partly cloudy. Patchy fog in the morning. Patchy fog after midnight. High 60 to 85. Lows 50 to 60. Wednesday and Wednesday night, partly cloudy. Patchy fog after midnight. High 60 to 85. Lows 50 to 65. Thursday and Thursday night, partly cloudy. Patchy fog after midnight. High 60 to 90. Lows 50 to 65. Friday and Friday night, partly cloudy. High 60 to 85. Lows 50 to 60. Sunrise, sunset, and tidal information for the San Francisco Bay Area for Thursday, July 2. The sunset tonight, 8:35 p.m. The sunrise tomorrow, 5:53 a.m. The sunset tomorrow, 8:35 p.m. Tidal data at the Golden Gate for the afternoon and evening hours today and the morning hours of tomorrow. High tide, 3:11 p.m. at 4.65 feet. Low tide, 7:38 p.m. at 3.13 feet. High tide, 1:26 a.m. at 5.61 feet. Low tide, 8:18 a.m. at minus 052 feet. Here are the buoy observations for midnight Pacific Daylight Time. An offshore buoy 6 winds northwest at 10 knots, pressure 1,025.9 millibars. An offshore buoy 59 winds northwest at 14 knots, water temperature 62, pressure 1,023.1 millibars. At Point Arena buoy, winds northwest 14 knots, water temperature 52, pressure 1,014.7 millibars, sea 7 feet, every 8 seconds. At buoy 13 near Bodega Bay, winds north at 2 knots, pressure 1,014.6 millibars, swell 5 feet, every 9 seconds. At Point Reyes Wave Rider buoy, water temperature 55, sea 7 feet, every 9 seconds. At San Francisco Bar buoy, water temperature 61, seas 3 feet, every 15 seconds. At San Francisco buoy, winds west at 4 knots, pressure 1,015.1 millibars, swell 4 feet, every 9 seconds. At Half Moon Bay buoy, winds west 6 knots, water temperature 56, pressure 1,016.2 millibars, seas 4 feet, every 9 seconds. At Monterey Bay buoy, winds northwest 6 knots, water temperature 59, pressure 1,015.3 millibars, seas 5 feet, every 8 seconds. At Point Sur, Wave Rider buoy, water temperature 59, seas 5 feet, every 10 seconds. At Cape San Martin buoy, winds northwest 6 knots, water temperature 62, pressure 1,015.8 millibars. Seas 6 feet, every 9 seconds. Synopsis for the Central California coast and bays, including the Monterey Bay, Greater Farallones, and Cordell Bank National Marine Sanctuaries, northwest winds will remain breezy to gusty across the northern outer waters through early Saturday, while winds ease across the rest of the waters. Seas will abate to become moderate to rough today and Friday. Winds and seas look to build again into the middle of the next work week. The marine forecast for San Pablo Bay, Suisun Bay, the West Delta, and the San Francisco Bay north of the Bay Bridge. For tonight, southwest wind 10 to 15 knots, easing to 5 to 10 knots late. For Friday, southwest wind 5 to 10 knots, rising to 10 to 15 knots in the afternoon. For Friday night, southwest wind 10 to 15 knots. Independence Day, southwest wind 5 to 10 knots, rising to 10 to 15 knots in the afternoon. The marine forecast for Monterey Bay. For tonight, west wind 5 to 10 knots, easing to around 5 knots late this evening and overnight. Seas around 3 feet. Wave detail, northwest 3 feet at 9 seconds.
Patchy fog late this evening and overnight.

for Friday. West wind around 5 knots, rising to 5 to 10 knots in the afternoon. Seas around 3 feet. Wave detail, northwest 3 feet at 8 seconds. Patchy fog in the morning. For Friday night, west wind 5 to 10 knots, easing to around 5 knots after midnight. Seas around 3 feet. Wave detail, northwest 3 feet at 8 seconds. Patchy fog after midnight. Independence Day, west wind around 5 knots, rising to 5 to 10 knots in the afternoon. Seas around 3 feet. Wave detail, northwest 3 feet at 8 seconds. Patchy fog in the morning. The coastal waters forecast from Pigeon Point to Point Pinos out to 10 nautical miles. For tonight, northwest wind around 5 knots. Seas 4 to 5 feet. Wave detail, northwest 4 feet at 9 seconds. For Friday, west wind around 5 knots, rising to 5 to 10 knots in the afternoon. Seas 4 to 5 feet. Wave detail, northwest 4 feet at 9 seconds. For Friday night, northwest wind 5 to 10 knots, easing to around 5 knots after midnight. Seas 3 to 5 feet. Wave detail, northwest 4 feet at 8 seconds. Independence Day, northwest wind around 5 knots, backing to west in the afternoon. Seas 3 to 5 feet. Wave detail, northwest 4 feet at 8 seconds. The area forecast for the peninsula, North Bay, and East Bay. For the rest of tonight, mostly clear until midnight, then becoming partly cloudy. Lows from the upper 40s to mid 50s. Southwest winds 5 to 10 miles per hour. For Friday, partly cloudy in the morning, then becoming mostly sunny. Highs in the upper 60s at the coast to the upper 80s inland. Southwest winds 5 to 15 miles per hour for Friday night, mostly clear until midnight, then becoming partly cloudy. Lows from the 40s to upper 50s west winds 5 to 10 miles per hour Independence Day, partly cloudy in the morning, then becoming mostly sunny. Highs in the mid-60s at the coast to the upper 80s inland. Southwest winds 5 to 15 miles per hour and on Saturday night, partly cloudy until midnight, then becoming mostly cloudy. Lows in the 50s southwest winds 5 to 15 miles per hour for the Sunday. Mostly cloudy in the morning, then becoming partly cloudy. Highs 60s and the 70s Sunday night through Thursday. Partly cloudy. Lows from the 40s to upper 50s, highs 60s and 70s, low temperatures tonight and highs tomorrow for the selected cities, San Francisco, 54 and 67, San Francisco Airport, 54 and 71, Redwood City, 55 and 81, Oakland, 55 and 73, Fremont, 56 and 79, Concord, 54 and 87, Livermore, 54 and 87, San Rafael, 53 and 78, Santa Rosa, 49 and 84, Napa, 51 and 79, Fairfield, 55 and 85. These are the midnight Pacific Daylight Time observations for the San Francisco and Monterey Bay areas on Friday, July 3rd. At San Francisco Airport, it was partly cloudy, temperature 57, dew point 52, relative humidity 83%, west wind at 7 miles an hour, pressure 29.97 inches and steady. At Oakland Airport, it was partly cloudy, temperature 57, dew point 53, relative humidity 86%, west wind at 5 miles an hour, pressure 29.97 inches and falling. At San Jose Airport, it was partly cloudy, temperature 60, dew point 54, relative humidity 80%, calm, pressure 29.96 inches and falling. At Santa Rosa, smoke was reported, temperature 53, southeast wind at 7, pressure 29.97 and rising. At Concord, it was clear, temperature 58, west wind at 5. At Livermore, it was clear, temperature 57, northwest wind at 8. At Monterey, it was cloudy, temperature 57, calm, pressure 29.99 and falling. At Salinas, it was cloudy, temperature 58, dew point 52, relative humidity 80%, west wind at

5. Here are some observations around California and western Nevada. Skies ranged from clear to partly cloudy. It was 61 at Sacramento, 64 at Los Angeles, 66 at San Diego, and 72 at Reno. Truckee reported 52, South Lake Tahoe reported 49, Blue Canyon reported 59, and Mammoth Lakes reported 54. Local temperature reports around San Francisco Bay for 12 a.m. Downtown San Francisco was 56 degrees. Oakland Museum was 58 degrees. Redwood City was 60 degrees. San Rafael was 58 degrees. The area forecast for the South Bay, including the San Jose metro area and the Santa Clara Valley. For the rest of tonight, mostly clear until midnight, then becoming partly cloudy. Lows from the lower to mid-50s. Northwest winds 5 to 10 miles per hour, becoming south after midnight. For Friday, partly cloudy in the morning, then becoming sunny. Highs in the mid-70s by the bay to the 80s inland. Southeast winds up to 5 miles per hour, becoming northwest in the afternoon. For Friday night, mostly clear. Lows in the 50s, west winds 5 to 10 miles per hour Independence Day, partly cloudy in the morning, then becoming mostly sunny. Highs in the mid-70s by the bay, mid to upper 80s inland. West winds 5 to 10 miles per hour and on Saturday night, partly cloudy. Lows in the 50s, west winds 5 to 10 miles per hour for the Sunday. Mostly cloudy in the morning, then becoming mostly sunny. Highs from the lower 70s to mid 80s Sunday night and Monday, partly cloudy. Lows in the 50s, highs from the upper 60s to mid 80s for Monday night, mostly clear until midnight, then becoming partly cloudy. Lows in the 50s for Tuesday, partly cloudy in the morning, then becoming mostly sunny. Highs from the lower 70s to mid 80s Tuesday night through Thursday, mostly clear. Lows in the 50s, high 70s and 80s low temperatures tonight and highs tomorrow for these selected cities: San Jose, 56 and 82, Mountain View, 56 and 76, Morgan Hill, 53 and 86. 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This broadcast originates from the National Weather Service office located in Monterey, California, and serves the South Bay and Monterey Bay Area, including the cities of San Jose, Monterey, Salinas, and Santa Cruz. The area forecast for the Monterey Bay and Salinas Valley? For the rest of tonight, partly cloudy until midnight, then becoming mostly cloudy. Patchy fog after midnight. Lows in the lower 50s. West winds 5 to 10 miles per hour. For Friday, mostly cloudy in the morning, then becoming mostly sunny. Highs in the upper 60s at the coast to the lower 80s inland. West winds up to 5 miles per hour, increasing to 5 to 15 miles per hour in the afternoon. For Friday night, partly cloudy until midnight, then becoming mostly cloudy. Patchy fog after midnight. Lows in the mid-50s, west winds 5 to 10 miles per hour until midnight, becoming light. Independence Day, mostly cloudy in the morning, then becoming partly cloudy. Patchy fog in the morning. Highs in the upper 60s at the coast of the mid-80s inland. Light winds, becoming west 5 to 15 miles per hour in the afternoon. And on Saturday night, mostly cloudy. Patchy fog after midnight. Lows in the mid-50s, west winds 5 to 10 miles per hour for the Sunday. Mostly cloudy in the morning, then becoming partly cloudy. Highs from the mid-60s to lower 80s for Sunday night, partly cloudy until midnight, then becoming mostly cloudy. Lows in the mid-50s for Monday. Mostly cloudy in the morning, then becoming mostly sunny. Highs from the mid-60s to upper 70s Monday night and Tuesday, partly cloudy. Patchy fog, lows in the mid-50s, highs from the mid-60s to lower 80s Tuesday night through Thursday, partly cloudy. Lows in the mid-50s, highs from the upper 60s to lower 80s low temperatures tonight and highs tomorrow for these selected cities: Santa Cruz, 52 and 71, Monterey, 54 and 67, Salinas, 55 and

tonight. High 60 to 85. Lows 50 to 60. Tuesday and Tuesday night, partly cloudy. Patchy fog in the morning. Patchy fog after midnight. High 60 to 85. Lows 50 to 60. Wednesday and Wednesday night, partly cloudy. Patchy fog after midnight. High 60 to 85. Lows 50 to 65. Thursday and Thursday night, partly cloudy. Patchy fog after midnight. High 60 to 90. Lows 50 to 65. Friday and Friday night, partly cloudy. High 60 to 85. Lows 50 to 60. Sunrise, sunset, and tidal information for the San Francisco Bay Area for Thursday, July 2. The sunset tonight, 8:35 p.m. The sunrise tomorrow, 5:53 a.m. The sunset tomorrow, 8:35 p.m. Tidal data at the Golden Gate for the afternoon and evening hours today and the morning hours of tomorrow. High tide, 3:11 p.m. at 4.65 feet. Low tide, 7:38 p.m. at 3.13 feet. High tide, 1:26 a.m. at 5.61 feet. Low tide, 8:18 a.m. at -0.52 feet. Here are the buoy observations for midnight Pacific Daylight Time. An offshore buoy 6 winds northwest at 10 knots, pressure 1025.9 millibars. An offshore buoy 59 winds northwest at 14 knots, water temperature 62, pressure 1023.1 millibars. At Point Arena buoy, winds northwest 14 knots, water temperature 52, pressure 1014.7 millibars, sea 7 feet, every 8 seconds. At buoy 13 near Bodega Bay, winds north at 2 knots, pressure 1014.6 millibars, swell 5 feet, every 9 seconds. At Point Reyes Wave Rider buoy, water temperature 55, sea 7 feet, every 9 seconds. At San Francisco Bar buoy, water temperature 61, seas 3 feet, every 15 seconds. At San Francisco buoy, winds west at 4 knots, pressure 1015.1 millibars, swell 4 feet, every 9 seconds. At Half Moon Bay buoy, winds west 6 knots, water temperature 56, pressure 1016.2 millibars, seas 4 feet, every 9 seconds. At Monterey Bay buoy, winds northwest 6 knots, water temperature 59, pressure 1015.3 millibars, seas 5 feet, every 8 seconds. At Point Sur, Wave Rider buoy, water temperature 59, seas 5 feet, every 10 seconds. At Cape San Martin buoy, winds northwest 6 knots, water temperature 62, pressure 1015.8 millibars. Seas 6 feet, every 9 seconds. Synopsis for the Central California coast and bays, including the Monterey Bay, Greater Farallones, and Cordell Bank National Marine Sanctuaries, northwest winds will remain breezy to gusty across the northern outer waters through early Saturday, while winds ease across the rest of the waters. Seas will abate to become moderate to rough today and Friday. Winds and seas look to build again into the middle of the next work week. The marine forecast for San Pablo Bay, Suisun Bay, the West Delta, and the San Francisco Bay north of the Bay Bridge. For tonight, southwest wind 10 to 15 knots, easing to 5 to 10 knots late. For Friday, southwest wind 5 to 10 knots, rising to 10 to 15 knots in the afternoon. For Friday night, southwest wind 10 to 15 knots. Independence Day, southwest wind 5 to 10 knots, rising to 10 to 15 knots in the afternoon. The marine forecast for Monterey Bay. For tonight, west wind 5 to 10 knots, easing to around 5 knots late this evening and overnight. Seas around 3 feet. Wave detail, northwest 3 feet at 9 seconds. Patchy fog late this evening and overnight. For Friday, west wind around 5 knots, rising to 5 to 10 knots in the afternoon. Seas around 3 feet. Wave detail, northwest 3 feet at 8 seconds. Patchy fog.

for Friday night. West wind 5 to 10 knots, easing to around 5 knots after midnight. Seas around 3 feet. Wave detail, northwest 3 feet at 8 seconds. Patchy fog after midnight. Independence Day, west wind around 5 knots, rising to 5 to 10 knots in the afternoon. Seas around 3 feet. Wave detail, northwest 3 feet at 8 seconds. Patchy fog in the morning. The coastal waters forecast from Pigeon Point to Point Pinos out to 10 nautical miles. For tonight, northwest wind around 5 knots. Seas 4 to 5 feet. Wave detail, northwest 4 feet at 9 seconds. For Friday, west wind around 5 knots, rising to 5 to 10 knots in the afternoon. Seas 4 to 5 feet. Wave detail, northwest 4 feet at 9 seconds. For Friday night, northwest wind 5 to 10 knots, easing to around 5 knots after midnight. Seas 3 to 5 feet. Wave detail, northwest 4 feet at 8 seconds. Independence Day, northwest wind around 5 knots, backing to west in the afternoon. Seas 3 to 5 feet. Wave detail, northwest 4 feet at 8 seconds. The area forecast for the peninsula, North Bay, and East Bay. For the rest of tonight, mostly clear until midnight, then becoming partly cloudy. Lows from the upper 40s to mid 50s. Southwest winds 5 to 10 miles per hour. For Friday, partly cloudy in the morning, then becoming mostly sunny. Highs in the upper 60s at the coast to the upper 80s inland. Southwest winds 5 to 15 miles per hour for Friday night, mostly clear until midnight, then becoming partly cloudy. Lows from the 40s to upper 50s west winds 5 to 10 miles per hour Independence Day, partly cloudy in the morning, then becoming mostly sunny. Highs in the mid-60s at the coast to the upper 80s inland. Southwest winds 5 to 15 miles per hour and on Saturday night, partly cloudy until midnight, then becoming mostly cloudy. Lows in the 50s southwest winds 5 to 15 miles per hour for the Sunday. Mostly cloudy in the morning, then becoming partly cloudy. Highs 60s and 70s Sunday night through Thursday. Partly cloudy. Lows from the 40s to upper 50s, highs 60s and 70s, low temperatures tonight and highs tomorrow for the selected cities, San Francisco, 54 and 67, San Francisco Airport, 54 and 71, Redwood City, 55 and 81, Oakland, 55 and 73, Fremont, 56 and 79, Concord, 54 and 87, Livermore, 54 and 87, San Rafael, 53 and 78, Santa Rosa, 49 and 84, Napa, 51 and 79, Fairfield, 55 and 85. These are the 1 a.m. Pacific Daylight Time observations for the San Francisco and Monterey Bay areas on Friday, July 3rd. At San Francisco Airport, it was partly cloudy, temperature 56, dew point 51, relative humidity 84%, west wind at 9 miles an hour, pressure 29.96 inches and falling. At Oakland Airport, it was partly cloudy, temperature 58, dew point 54, relative humidity 86%, west wind at 6 miles an hour, pressure 29.97 inches and steady. At San Jose Airport, it was clear, temperature 60, dew point 52, relative humidity 74%, south wind at 9 miles an hour, pressure 29.96 inches and steady. At Santa Rosa, smoke was reported, temperature 53, south wind at 5, pressure 29.96 and falling. At Concord, it was clear, temperature 57, west wind at 6. At Livermore, it was clear, temperature 56, northwest wind at 8. At Monterey, it was cloudy, temperature 57, southwest wind at 3, pressure 29.99 and steady. At Salinas, it was cloudy, temperature 58, dew point 53, relative humidity 84%, north wind at 5. Here are some observations around California and western Nevada. It was clear, with a temperature of 60 at Sacramento, 71 at Reno, and 50 at

under clear skies. South Lake Tahoe reported 48. Blue Canyon reported 61. And Mammoth Lakes reported 50. In Los Angeles, it was partly cloudy, with a temperature of 63. At San Diego, it was mostly cloudy, with a temperature of 66. Local temperature reports around San Francisco Bay for 1 a.m. Downtown San Francisco was 56 degrees. Oakland Museum was 58 degrees. Redwood City was 59 degrees. San Rafael was 56 degrees. The area forecast for the South Bay, including the San Jose metro area and the Santa Clara Valley. For the rest of tonight, mostly clear until midnight, then becoming partly cloudy. Lows from the lower to mid-50s. Northwest winds 5 to 10 miles per hour, becoming south after midnight. For Friday, partly cloudy in the morning, then becoming sunny. Highs in the mid-70s by the bay to the 80s inland. Southeast winds up to 5 miles per hour, becoming northwest in the afternoon. For Friday night, mostly clear. Lows in the 50s, west winds 5 to 10 miles per hour. Independence Day, partly cloudy in the morning, then becoming mostly sunny. Highs in the mid-70s by the bay, mid to upper 80s inland. West winds 5 to 10 miles per hour, and on Saturday night, partly cloudy. Lows in the 50s, west winds 5 to 10 miles per hour for the Sunday. Mostly cloudy in the morning, then becoming mostly sunny. Highs from the lower 70s to mid 80s Sunday night and Monday, partly cloudy. Lows in the 50s, highs from the upper 60s to mid 80s for Monday night, mostly clear until midnight, then becoming partly cloudy. Lows in the 50s for Tuesday, partly cloudy in the morning, then becoming mostly sunny. Highs from the lower 70s to mid 80s Tuesday night through Thursday, mostly clear. Lows in the 50s, high 70s and 80s. Low temperatures tonight and highs tomorrow for these selected cities: San Jose, 56 and 82, Mountain View, 56 and 76, Morgan Hill, 53 and 86. The area forecast for the Monterey Bay and Salinas Valley? For the rest of tonight, partly cloudy until midnight, then becoming mostly cloudy. Patchy fog after midnight. Lows in the lower 50s. West winds 5 to 10 miles per hour. For Friday, mostly cloudy in the morning, then becoming mostly sunny. Highs in the upper 60s at the coast to the lower 80s inland. West winds up to 5 miles per hour, increasing to 5 to 15 miles per hour in the afternoon. For Friday night, partly cloudy until midnight, then becoming mostly cloudy. Patchy fog after midnight. Lows in the mid-50s, west winds 5 to 10 miles per hour until midnight, becoming light. Independence Day, mostly cloudy in the morning, then becoming partly cloudy. Patchy fog in the morning. Highs in the upper 60s at the coast of the mid-80s inland. Light winds, becoming west 5 to 15 miles per hour in the afternoon. And on Saturday night, mostly cloudy. Patchy fog after midnight. Lows in the mid-50s, west winds 5 to 10 miles per hour for the Sunday. Mostly cloudy in the morning, then becoming partly cloudy. Highs from the mid-60s to lower 80s for Sunday night, partly cloudy until midnight, then becoming mostly cloudy. Lows in the mid-50s for Monday. Mostly cloudy in the morning, then becoming mostly sunny. Highs from the mid-60s to upper 70s Monday night and Tuesday, partly cloudy. Patchy fog, lows in the mid-50s, highs from the mid-60s to lower 80s Tuesday night through Thursday, partly cloudy. Lows in the mid-50s, highs from the upper 60s to lower 80s, low temperatures tonight and highs tomorrow for these selected cities: Santa Cruz, 52 and 71, Monterey, 54 and 67, Salinas, 55 and 68, Hollister, 51 and 77, King City, 51 and 83. The weather overview for the Bay Area and Central Coast: marine layer will remain in place each day, retreating to the coast for many each afternoon. Under such conditions, temperatures will remain seasonally cool along the coast with a slight warm-up for inland locations. A brief cool down will be seen at the start of the upcoming work week, with a warm-up expected in the middle of next week. There will be low

chances for some inland locations to see moderate orange heat risk. The extended forecast for the Bay Area and Central Coast, Monday and Monday night, partly cloudy. Patchy fog in the morning. Patchy fog after midnight. High 60 to 85. Lows 50 to 60. Tuesday and Tuesday night, partly cloudy. Patchy fog in the morning. Patchy fog after midnight. High 60 to 85. Lows 50 to 60. Wednesday and Wednesday night, partly cloudy. Patchy fog after midnight. High 60 to 85. Lows 50 to 65. Thursday and Thursday night, partly cloudy. Patchy fog after midnight. High 60 to 90. Lows 50 to 65. Friday and Friday night, partly cloudy. High 60 to 85. Lows 50 to 60. Sunrise, sunset, and tidal information for the San Francisco Bay Area for Friday, July 3. The sunrise today, 5:52 a.m. The sunset tonight, 8:35 p.m. Tidal data at the Golden Gate for today. High tide, 1:26 a.m. at 5.61 feet. Low tide, 8:18 a.m. at minus 052 feet. High tide, 3:41 p.m. at 4.77 feet. Low tide, 8:24 p.m. at 2.98 feet. Here are the buoy observations for 1 a.m. Pacific Daylight Time. An offshore buoy 6 winds west at 8 knots, pressure 1,025.8 millibars. An offshore buoy 59 winds north at 12 knots, water temperature 62, pressure 1,023.1 millibars. At Point Arena buoy, winds north 12 knots, water temperature 52, pressure 1,014.7 millibars, seas 5 feet, every 8 seconds. At buoy 13 near Bodega Bay, winds calm, pressure 1,014.4 millibars. At Point Reyes Wave Rider buoy, water temperature 55, sea 7 feet, every 8 seconds. At San Francisco Bar buoy, water temperature 61, seas 3 feet, every 15 seconds. At San Francisco buoy, winds west 6 knots, water temperature 56, pressure 1,014.9 millibars, seas 4 feet, every 17 seconds. At Half Moon Bay buoy, winds southwest 4 knots, water temperature 56, pressure 1,016.1 millibars, seas 4 feet, every 8 seconds. At Monterey Bay buoy, winds west 4 knots, water temperature 59, pressure 1,015.2 millibars, seas 5 feet, every 8 seconds. At Point Sur, Wave Rider buoy, water temperature 60, seas 5 feet, every 9 seconds. At Cape San Martin buoy, winds northwest 4 knots, water temperature 62, pressure 1,015.6 millibars, seas 6 feet, every 10 seconds. Synopsis for the Central California coast and bays, including the Monterey Bay, Greater Farallones, and Cordell Bank National Marine Sanctuaries, northwest winds will remain breezy to gusty across the northern outer waters through early Saturday, while winds ease across the rest of the waters. Seas will abate to become moderate to rough today and Friday. Winds and seas look to build again into the middle of the next work week. The marine forecast for San Pablo Bay, Suisun Bay, the West Delta, and the San Francisco Bay north of the Bay Bridge. For tonight, southwest wind 10 to 15 knots, easing to 5 to 10 knots late. For Friday, southwest wind 5 to 10 knots, rising to 10 to 15 knots in the afternoon. For Friday night, southwest wind 10 to 15 knots. Independence Day, southwest wind 5 to 10 knots, rising to 10 to 15 knots in the afternoon. The marine forecast for Monterey Bay. For tonight, west wind 5 to 10 knots, easing to around 5 knots late this evening and overnight. Seas around 3 feet. Wave detail, northwest 3 feet at 9 seconds. Patchy fog late this evening and overnight. For Friday, west wind around 5 knots, rising to 5 to 10 knots in the afternoon. Seas around 3 feet.
Wave detail, northwest 3 feet at 8 seconds. Patchy fog in the morning. For Friday night, west wind 5 to 10 knots, easing to around 5 knots after midnight. Seas around 3 feet. Wave detail, northwest 3 feet at 8 seconds. Patchy fog after midnight. Independence Day, west wind around 5 knots, rising to 5 to 10 knots in the afternoon. Seas around 3 feet. Wave detail, northwest 3 feet at 8 seconds. Patchy fog in the morning. The coastal waters forecast from Pigeon Point to Point Pinos out to 10 nautical miles. For tonight, northwest wind around 5 knots. Seas 4 to 5 feet. Wave detail, northwest 4 feet at 9 seconds. For Friday, west wind around 5 knots, rising to 5 to 10 knots in the afternoon. Seas 4 to 5 feet. Wave detail, northwest 4 feet at 9 seconds. For Friday night, northwest wind 5 to 10 knots, easing to around 5 knots after midnight. Seas 3 to 5 feet. Wave detail, northwest 4 feet at 8 seconds. Independence Day, northwest wind around 5 knots, backing to west in the afternoon. Seas 3 to 5 feet. Wave detail, northwest 4 feet at 8 seconds. The area forecast for the peninsula, North Bay, and East Bay. For the rest of tonight, mostly clear until midnight, then becoming partly cloudy. Lows from the upper 40s to mid 50s. Southwest winds 5 to 10 miles per hour. For Friday, partly cloudy in the morning, then becoming mostly sunny. Highs in the upper 60s at the coast to the upper 80s inland. Southwest winds 5 to 15 miles per hour for Friday night, mostly clear until midnight, then becoming partly cloudy. Lows from the 40s to upper 50s west winds 5 to 10 miles per hour Independence Day, partly cloudy in the morning, then becoming mostly sunny. Highs in the mid-60s at the coast to the upper 80s inland. Southwest winds 5 to 15 miles per hour and on Saturday night, partly cloudy until midnight, then becoming mostly cloudy. Lows in the 50s southwest winds 5 to 15 miles per hour for the Sunday. Mostly cloudy in the morning, then becoming partly cloudy. Highs 60s and 70s Sunday night through Thursday. Partly cloudy. Lows from the 40s to upper 50s, highs 60s and 70s, low temperatures tonight and highs tomorrow for these selected cities: San Francisco, 54 and 67, San Francisco Airport, 54 and 71, Redwood City, 55 and 81, Oakland, 55 and 73, Fremont, 56 and 79, Concord, 54 and 87, Livermore, 54 and 87, San Rafael, 53 and 78, Santa Rosa, 49 and 84, Napa, 51 and 79, Fairfield, 55 and 85. These are the 1 a.m. Pacific Daylight Time observations for the San Francisco and Monterey Bay areas on Friday, July 3rd. At San Francisco Airport, it was mostly cloudy, temperature 57, dew point 52, relative humidity 83%, west wind at 8 miles an hour, pressure 29.96 inches and falling. At Oakland Airport, it was partly cloudy, temperature 58, dew point 54, relative humidity 86%, west wind at 6 miles an hour, pressure 29.97 inches and steady. At San Jose Airport, it was clear, temperature 60, dew point 52, relative humidity 74%, south wind at 9 miles an hour, pressure 29.96 inches and steady. At Santa Rosa, smoke was reported, temperature 53, south wind at 5, pressure 29.96 and falling. At Concord, it was clear, temperature 57, west wind at 6. At Livermore, it was clear, temperature 56, northwest wind at 8. At Monterey, it was cloudy, temperature 57, southwest wind at 3, pressure 29.99 and steady. At Salinas, it was cloudy, temperature 58, dew point 53, relative humidity 84%, north wind at 5. Here are some observations around California and western Nevada.
it was clear with a temperature of

60 at Sacramento, 71 at Reno, and 50 at Truckee. Under clear skies, South Lake Tahoe reported 48, Blue Canyon reported 61, and Mammoth Lakes reported 50. In Los Angeles, it was partly cloudy, with a temperature of 63. At San Diego, it was mostly cloudy, with a temperature of 66. Local temperature reports around San Francisco Bay for 1 a.m. Downtown San Francisco was 56 degrees. Oakland Museum was 58 degrees. Redwood City was 59 degrees. San Rafael was 56 degrees. The area forecast for the South Bay, including the San Jose metro area and the Santa Clara Valley. For the rest of tonight, mostly clear until midnight, then becoming partly cloudy. Lows from the lower to mid-50s. Northwest winds 5 to 10 miles per hour, becoming south after midnight. For Friday, partly cloudy in the morning, then becoming sunny. Highs in the mid-70s by the bay to the 80s inland. Southeast winds up to 5 miles per hour, becoming northwest in the afternoon. For Friday night, mostly clear. Lows in the 50s, west winds 5 to 10 miles per hour. Independence Day, partly cloudy in the morning, then becoming mostly sunny. Highs in the mid-70s by the bay, mid to upper 80s inland. West winds 5 to 10 miles per hour, and on Saturday night, partly cloudy. Lows in the 50s, west winds 5 to 10 miles per hour for the Sunday. Mostly cloudy in the morning, then becoming mostly sunny. Highs from the lower 70s to mid 80s Sunday night and Monday, partly cloudy. Lows in the 50s, highs from the upper 60s to mid 80s for Monday night, mostly clear until midnight, then becoming partly cloudy. Lows in the 50s for Tuesday, partly cloudy in the morning, then becoming mostly sunny. Highs from the lower 70s to mid 80s Tuesday night through Thursday, mostly clear. Lows in the 50s, high 70s and 80s. Low temperatures tonight and highs tomorrow for these selected cities: San Jose, 56 and 82, Mountain View, 56 and 76, Morgan Hill, 53 and 86. 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This broadcast originates from the National Weather Service office located in Monterey, California, and serves the South Bay and Monterey Bay Area, including the cities of San Jose, Monterey, Salinas, and Santa Cruz. The area forecast for the Monterey Bay and Salinas Valley? For the rest of tonight, partly cloudy until midnight, then becoming mostly cloudy. Patchy fog after midnight. Lows in the lower 50s. West winds 5 to 10 miles per hour. For Friday, mostly cloudy in the morning, then becoming mostly sunny. Highs in the upper 60s at the coast to the lower 80s inland. West winds up to 5 miles per hour, increasing to 5 to 15 miles per hour in the afternoon. For Friday night, partly cloudy until midnight, then becoming mostly cloudy. Patchy fog after midnight. Lows in the mid-50s, west winds 5 to 10 miles per hour until midnight, becoming light. Independence Day, mostly cloudy in the morning, then becoming partly cloudy. Patchy fog in the morning. Highs in the upper 60s at the coast of the mid-80s inland. Light winds, becoming west 5 to 15 miles per hour in the afternoon. And on Saturday night, mostly cloudy. Patchy fog after midnight. Lows in the mid-50s, west winds 5 to 10 miles per hour for the Sunday. Mostly cloudy in the morning, then becoming partly cloudy. Highs from the mid-60s to lower 80s for Sunday night, partly cloudy until midnight, then becoming mostly cloudy. Lows in the mid-50s for Monday. Mostly cloudy in the morning, then becoming mostly sunny. Highs from the mid-60s to upper 70s Monday night and Tuesday, partly cloudy. Patchy fog, lows in the mid-50s, highs from the mid-60s to lower 80s Tuesday night through Thursday. Partly cloudy. Lows in the mid-50s, highs from the upper 60s to lower 80s. Low temperatures tonight and highs tomorrow for these selected cities: Santa Cruz, 52 and 71, Monterey, 54 and 67, Salinas, 55 and 68, Hollister, 51.

and 77, King City, 51 and 83. The weather overview for the Bay Area and Central Coast, marine layer will remain in place each day, retreating to the coast for many each afternoon. Under such conditions, temperatures will remain seasonally cool along the coast with a slight warm-up for inland locations. A brief cool down will be seen at the start of the upcoming work week, with a warm-up expected in the middle of next week. There will be low-end chances for some inland locations to see moderate, orange, heat risk. The extended forecast for the Bay Area and Central Coast, Monday and Monday night, partly cloudy. Patchy fog in the morning. Patchy fog after midnight. High 60 to 85. Lows 50 to 60. Tuesday and Tuesday night, partly cloudy. Patchy fog in the morning. Patchy fog after midnight. High 60 to 85. Lows 50 to 60. Wednesday and Wednesday night, partly cloudy. Patchy fog after midnight. High 60 to 85. Lows 50 to 65. Thursday and Thursday night, partly cloudy. Patchy fog after midnight. High 60 to 90. Lows 50 to 65. Friday and Friday night, partly cloudy. High 60 to 85. Lows 50 to 60. Sunrise, sunset, and tidal information for the San Francisco Bay Area for Friday, July 3. The sunrise today, 5:52 a.m. The sunset tonight, 8:35 p.m. Tidal data at the Golden Gate for today. High tide, 1:26 a.m. at 5.61 feet. Low tide, 8:18 a.m. at minus 052 feet. High tide, 3:41 p.m. at 4.77 feet. Low tide, 8:24 p.m. at 2.98 feet. Here are the buoy observations for 1 a.m. Pacific Daylight Time. An offshore buoy 6 winds west at 8 knots, pressure 1,025.8 millibars. An offshore buoy 59 winds north at 12 knots, water temperature 62, pressure 1,023.1 millibars. At Point Arena buoy, winds north 12 knots, water temperature 52, pressure 1,014.7 millibars, seas 5 feet, every 8 seconds. At buoy 13 near Bodega Bay, winds calm, pressure 1,014.4 millibars. At Point Reyes Wave Rider buoy, water temperature 55, sea 7 feet, every 8 seconds. At San Francisco Bar buoy, water temperature 61, seas 3 feet, every 15 seconds. At San Francisco Bay, winds west 6 knots, water temperature 56, pressure 1,014.9 millibars, seas 4 feet, every 17 seconds. At Half Moon Bay buoy, winds southwest 4 knots, water temperature 56, pressure 1,016.1 millibars, seas 4 feet, every 8 seconds. At Monterey Bay buoy, winds west 4 knots, water temperature 59, pressure 1,015.2 millibars, seas 5 feet, every 8 seconds. At Point Sur, Wave Rider buoy, water temperature 60, seas 5 feet, every 9 seconds. At Cape San Martin buoy, winds northwest 4 knots, water temperature 62, pressure 1,015.6 millibars. Seas 6 feet, every 10 seconds. Synopsis for the Central California coast and bays, including the Monterey Bay, Greater Farallones, and Cordell Bank National Marine Sanctuaries, northwest winds will remain breezy to gusty across the northern outer waters through early Saturday, while wind seas across the rest of the waters. Seas will abate to become moderate to rough today and Friday. Winds and seas look to build again into the middle of the next work week. The marine forecast for San Pablo Bay, Suisun Bay, the West Delta, and the San Francisco Bay north of the Bay Bridge. For tonight, southwest wind 10 to 15 knots, easing to 5 to 10 knots late. For Friday, southwest wind 5 to 10 knots, rising to 10 to 15 knots in the afternoon. For Friday night, southwest wind 10 to 15 knots. Independence Day, southwest wind 5 to 10 knots, rising to 10 to 15 knots in the afternoon. The marine forecast.

Cast for Monterey Bay. For tonight, west wind 5 to 10 knots, easing to around 5 knots late this evening and overnight. Seas around 3 feet. Wave detail, northwest 3 feet at 9 seconds. Patchy fog late this evening and overnight. For Friday, west wind around 5 knots, rising to 5 to 10 knots in the afternoon. Seas around 3 feet. Wave detail, northwest 3 feet at 8 seconds. Patchy fog in the morning. For Friday night, west wind 5 to 10 knots, easing to around 5 knots after midnight. Seas around 3 feet. Wave detail, northwest 3 feet at 8 seconds. Patchy fog after midnight, around 5 knots after midnight. Seas around 3 feet. Wave detail, northwest 3 feet at 8 seconds. Patchy fog after midnight. Independence Day, west wind around 5 knots, rising to 5 to 10 knots in the afternoon. Seas around 3 feet. Wave detail, northwest 3 feet at 8 seconds. Patchy fog in the morning. The coastal waters forecast from Pigeon Point to Point Pinos out to 10 nautical miles. For tonight, northwest wind around 5 knots. Seas 4 to 5 feet. Wave detail, northwest 4 feet at 9 seconds. For Friday, west wind around 5 knots, rising to 5 to 10 knots in the afternoon. Seas 4 to 5 feet. Wave detail, northwest 4 feet at 9 seconds. For Friday night, northwest wind 5 to 10 knots, easing to around 5 knots after midnight. Seas 3 to 5 feet. Wave detail, northwest 4 feet at 8 seconds. Independence Day, northwest wind around 5 knots, backing to west in the afternoon. Seas 3 to 5 feet. Wave detail, northwest 4 feet at 8 seconds. The area forecast for the peninsula, North Bay, and East Bay. For the rest of tonight, mostly clear until midnight, then becoming partly cloudy. Lows from the upper 40s to mid 50s. Southwest winds 5 to 10 miles per hour. For Friday, partly cloudy in the morning, then becoming mostly sunny. Highs in the upper 60s at the coast to the upper 80s inland. Southwest winds 5 to 15 miles per hour for Friday night, mostly clear until midnight, then becoming partly cloudy. Lows from the 40s to upper 50s west winds 5 to 10 miles per hour Independence Day, partly cloudy in the morning, then becoming mostly sunny. Highs in the mid 60s at the coast to the upper 80s inland. Southwest winds 5 to 15 miles per hour and on Saturday night, partly cloudy until midnight, then becoming mostly cloudy. Lows in the 50s southwest winds 5 to 15 miles per hour for the Sunday. Mostly cloudy in the morning, then becoming partly cloudy. Highs 60s and to 70s Sunday night through Thursday. Partly cloudy. Lows from the 40s to upper 50s, highs 60s and 70s, low temperatures tonight and highs tomorrow for these selected cities: San Francisco, 54 and 67, San Francisco Airport, 54 and 71, Redwood City, 55 and 81, Oakland, 55 and 73, Fremont, 56 and 79, Concord, 54 and 87, Livermore, 54 and 87, San Rafael, 53 and 78, Santa Rosa, 49 and 84, Napa, 51 and 79, Fairfield, 55 and 85. These are the 1 a.m. Pacific Daylight Time observations for the San Francisco and Monterey Bay areas on Friday, July 3rd. At San Francisco Airport, it was mostly cloudy, temperature 57, dew point 52, relative humidity 83%, west wind at 8 miles an hour, pressure 29.96 inches and falling. At Oakland Airport, it was partly cloudy, temperature 58, dew point 54, relative humidity 86%, west wind at 6 miles an hour, pressure 29.97 inches and steady. At San Jose Airport, it was clear, temperature 60, dew point 52, relative humidity 74%, south wind at 9 miles an hour, pressure 29.96 inches and steady. At Santa Rosa, smoke was reported, temperature 53.

south wind at 5, pressure 29.96 and falling. At Concord, it was clear, temperature 57, west wind at 6. At Livermore, it was clear, temperature 56, northwest wind at 8. At Monterey, it was cloudy, temperature 57, southwest wind at 3, pressure 29.99 and steady. At Salinas, it was cloudy, temperature 58, dew point 53, relative humidity 84%, north wind at 5. Here are some observations around California and western Nevada. It was clear, with a temperature of 60 at Sacramento, 71 at Reno, and 50 at Truckee. Under clear skies, South Lake Tahoe reported 48, Blue Canyon reported 61, and Mammoth Lakes reported 50. At Los Angeles, it was partly cloudy, with a temperature of 63. At San Diego, it was mostly cloudy, with a temperature of 66. Local temperature reports around San Francisco Bay for 1 a.m. Downtown San Francisco was 56 degrees. Oakland Museum was 58 degrees. Redwood City was 59 degrees. San Rafael was 56 degrees. The area forecast for the South Bay, including the San Jose metro area and the Santa Clara Valley. For the rest of tonight, mostly clear until midnight, then becoming partly cloudy. Lows from the lower to mid-50s. Northwest winds 5 to 10 miles per hour, becoming south after midnight. For Friday, partly cloudy in the morning, then becoming sunny. Highs in the mid-70s by the bay to the 80s inland. Southeast winds up to 5 miles per hour, becoming northwest in the afternoon. For Friday night, mostly clear. Lows in the 50s, west winds 5 to 10 miles per hour Independence Day, partly cloudy in the morning, then becoming mostly sunny. Highs in the mid-70s by the bay, mid to upper 80s inland. West winds 5 to 10 miles per hour and on Saturday night, partly cloudy. Lows in the 50s, west winds 5 to 10 miles per hour for the Sunday. Mostly cloudy in the morning, then becoming mostly sunny. Highs from the lower 70s to mid-80s Sunday night and Monday, partly cloudy. Lows in the 50s, highs from the upper 60s to mid-80s for Monday night, mostly clear until midnight, then becoming partly cloudy. Lows in the 50s for Tuesday, partly cloudy in the morning, then becoming mostly sunny. Highs from the lower 70s to mid-80s Tuesday night through Thursday, mostly clear. Lows in the 50s, high 70s and 80s low temperatures tonight and highs tomorrow for the selected cities, San Jose, 56 and 82, Mountain View, 56 and 76, Morgan Hill, 53 and 86. The area forecast for the Monterey Bay and Salinas Valley? For the rest of tonight, partly cloudy until midnight, then becoming mostly cloudy. Patchy fog after midnight. Lows in the lower 50s. West winds 5 to 10 miles per hour. For Friday, mostly cloudy in the morning, then becoming mostly sunny. Highs in the upper 60s at the coast to the lower 80s inland. West winds up to 5 miles per hour, increasing to 5 to 15 miles per hour in the afternoon. For Friday night, partly cloudy until midnight, then becoming mostly cloudy. Patchy fog after midnight. Lows in the mid-50s, west winds 5 to 10 miles per hour until midnight, becoming light. Independence Day, mostly cloudy in the morning, then becoming partly cloudy. Patchy fog in the morning. Highs in the upper 60s at the coast of the mid-80s inland. Light winds, becoming west 5 to 15 miles per hour in the afternoon. And on Saturday night, mostly cloudy. Patchy fog after midnight. Lows in the mid-50s, west winds 5 to 10 miles per hour for the Sunday. Mostly cloudy in the morning, then becoming partly cloudy. Highs from the mid-60s to lower 80s for Sunday night, partly cloudy until midnight, then becoming mostly cloudy. Lows in the mid-50s for Monday. Mostly cloudy in the morning, then becoming mostly sunny. Highs from the mid-60s to upper 70s Monday night and Tuesday, partly cloudy. Patchy fog, lows in the mid-50s, highs from the mid-60s to lower 80s Tuesday night through Thursday, partly cloudy. Lows in the mid-50s, highs from the upper 60s.

East to lower 80s low temperatures tonight and highs tomorrow for the selected cities. Santa Cruz, 52 and 71. Monterey, 54 and 67. Salinas, 55 and 68. Hollister, 51 and 77. King City, 51 and 83. The weather overview for the Bay Area and Central Coast, marine layer will remain in place each day, retreating to the coast for many each afternoon. Under such conditions, temperatures will remain seasonally cool along the coast with a slight warm-up for inland locations. A brief cool down will be seen at the start of the upcoming work week, with a warm-up expected in the middle of next week. There will be low-end chances for some inland locations to see moderate, orange, heat risk. The extended forecast for the Bay Area and Central Coast, Monday and Monday night, partly cloudy. Patchy fog in the morning. Patchy fog after midnight. High 60 to 85. Lows 50 to 60. Tuesday and Tuesday night, partly cloudy. Patchy fog in the morning. Patchy fog after midnight. High 60 to 85. Lows 50 to 60. Wednesday and Wednesday night, partly cloudy. Patchy fog after midnight. High 60 to 85. Lows 50 to 65. Thursday and Thursday night, partly cloudy. Patchy fog after midnight. High 60 to 90. Lows 50 to 65. Friday and Friday night, partly cloudy. High 60 to 85. Lows 50 to 60. Sunrise, sunset, and tidal information for the San Francisco Bay Area for Friday, July 3. The sunrise today, 5:52 a.m. The sunset tonight, 8:35 p.m. Tidal data at the Golden Gate for today. High tide, 1:26 a.m. at 5.61 feet. Low tide, 8:18 a.m. at minus 052 feet. High tide, 3:41 p.m. at 4.77 feet. Low tide, 8:24 p.m. at 2.98 feet. Here are the buoy observations for 1 a.m. Pacific Daylight Time. An offshore buoy 6 winds west at 8 knots, pressure 1,025.8 millibars. An offshore buoy 59 winds north at 12 knots, water temperature 62, pressure 1,023.1 millibars. At Point Arena buoy, winds north 12 knots, water temperature 52, pressure 1,014.7 millibars, seas 5 feet, every 8 seconds. At buoy 13 near Bodega Bay, winds calm, pressure 1,014.4 millibars. At Point Reyes Wave Rider buoy, water temperature 55, sea 7 feet, every 8 seconds. At San Francisco Bar buoy, water temperature 61, seas 3 feet, every 15 seconds. At San Francisco buoy, winds west 6 knots, water temperature 56, pressure 1,014.9 millibars, seas 4 feet, every 17 seconds. At Half Moon Bay buoy, winds southwest 4 knots, water temperature 56, pressure 1,016.1 millibars, seas 4 feet, every 8 seconds. At Monterey Bay buoy, winds west 4 knots, water temperature 59, pressure 1,015.2 millibars, seas 5 feet, every 8 seconds. At Point Sur, Wave Rider buoy, water temperature 60, seas 5 feet, every 9 seconds. At Cape San Martin buoy, winds northwest 4 knots, water temperature 62, pressure 1,015.6 millibars. Seas 6 feet, every 10 seconds. Synopsis for the Central California coast and bays, including the Monterey Bay, Greater Farallones, and Cordell Bank National Marine Sanctuaries, northwest winds will remain breezy to gusty across the northern outer waters through early Saturday, while winds ease across the rest of the waters. Seas will abate to become moderate to rough today and Friday. Winds and seas look to build again into the middle of the next work week. The marine forecast for San Pablo Bay, Suisun Bay, the West Delta, and the San Francisco Bay north of the Bay Bridge. For tonight, southwest wind 10 to 15 knots, easing to 5 to 10 knots late.
For Friday, southwest wind 5 to 10 knots, rising to 10 to 15 knots in the afternoon. For Friday night, southwest wind 10 to 15 knots. Independence Day, southwest wind 5 to 10 knots, rising to 10 to 15 knots in the afternoon. The marine forecast for Monterey Bay. For tonight, west wind 5 to 10 knots, easing to around 5 knots late this evening and overnight. Seas around 3 feet. Wave detail, northwest 3 feet at 9 seconds. Patchy fog late this evening and overnight. For Friday, west wind around 5 knots, rising to 5 to 10 knots in the afternoon. Seas around 3 feet. Wave detail, northwest 3 feet at 8 seconds. Patchy fog in the morning. For Friday night, west wind 5 to 10 knots, easing to around 5 knots after midnight. Seas around 3 feet. Wave detail, northwest 3 feet at 8 seconds. Patchy fog after midnight. Independence Day, west wind around 5 knots, rising to 5 to 10 knots in the afternoon. Seas around 3 feet. Wave detail, northwest 3 feet at 8 seconds. Patchy fog in the morning. The coastal waters forecast from Pigeon Point to Point Pinos out to 10 nautical miles. For tonight, northwest wind around 5 knots. Seas 4 to 5 feet. Wave detail, northwest 4 feet at 9 seconds. For Friday, west wind around 5 knots, rising to 5 to 10 knots in the afternoon. Seas 4 to 5 feet. Wave detail, northwest 4 feet at 9 seconds. For Friday night, northwest wind 5 to 10 knots, easing to around 5 knots after midnight. Seas 3 to 5 feet. Wave detail, northwest 4 feet at 8 seconds. Independence Day, northwest wind around 5 knots, backing to west in the afternoon. Seas 3 to 5 feet. Wave detail, northwest 4 feet at 8 seconds. The area forecast for the peninsula, North Bay, and East Bay. For the rest of tonight, mostly clear until midnight, then becoming partly cloudy. Lows from the upper 40s to mid 50s. Southwest winds 5 to 10 miles per hour. For Friday, partly cloudy in the morning, then becoming mostly sunny. Highs in the upper 60s at the coast and the upper 80s inland. Southwest winds 5 to 15 miles per hour for Friday night, mostly clear until midnight, then becoming partly cloudy. Lows from the 40s to upper 50s west winds 5 to 10 miles per hour Independence Day, partly cloudy in the morning, then becoming mostly sunny. Highs in the mid-60s at the coast to the upper 80s inland. Southwest winds 5 to 15 miles per hour and on Saturday night, partly cloudy until midnight, then becoming mostly cloudy. Lows in the 50s southwest winds 5 to 15 miles per hour for the Sunday. Mostly cloudy in the morning, then becoming partly cloudy. Highs 60s and 70s Sunday night through Thursday. Partly cloudy. Lows from the 40s to upper 50s, highs 60s and 70s, low temperatures tonight and highs tomorrow for the selected cities, San Francisco, 54 and 67, San Francisco Airport, 54 and 71, Redwood City, 55 and 81, Oakland, 55 and 73, Fremont, 56 and 79, Concord, 54 and 87, Livermore, 54 and 87, San Rafael, 53 and 78, Santa Rosa, 49 and 84, Napa, 51 and 79, Fairfield, 55 and 85. These are the 1 a.m. Pacific Daylight Time observations for the San Francisco and Monterey Bay areas on Friday, July 3rd. At San Francisco Airport, it was mostly cloudy, temperature 57, dew point 52, relative humidity 83%, west wind at 8 miles an hour, pressure 29.96 inches and falling. At Oakland Airport, it was partly cloudy, temperature 58, dew point 54, relative humidity 86%, west wind at 6 miles an hour, pressure 29.97 inches and steady. At San Jose Airport,
It was clear, temperature 60, dew point 52, relative humidity 74%, south wind at 9 miles an hour, pressure 29.96 inches and steady.

at Santa Rosa. Smoke was reported. Temperature 53. South wind at 5. Pressure 29.96 and falling. At Concord, it was clear. Temperature 57. West wind at 6. At Livermore, it was clear. Temperature 56. Northwest wind at 8. At Monterey, it was cloudy. Temperature 57. Southwest wind at 3. Pressure 29.99 and steady. At Salinas, it was cloudy. Temperature 58. Dew point 53. Relative humidity 84%. North wind at 5. Here are some observations around California and western Nevada. It was clear, with a temperature of 60 at Sacramento, 71 at Reno, and 50 at Truckee. Under clear skies, South Lake Tahoe reported 48, Blue Canyon reported 61, and Mammoth Lakes reported 50. At Los Angeles, it was partly cloudy, with a temperature of 63. At San Diego, it was mostly cloudy, with a temperature of 66. Local temperature reports around San Francisco Bay for 1 a.m. Downtown San Francisco was 56 degrees. Oakland Museum was 58 degrees. Redwood City was 59 degrees. San Rafael was 56 degrees. The area forecast for the South Bay, including the San Jose metro area and the Santa Clara Valley. For the rest of tonight, mostly clear until midnight, then becoming partly cloudy. Lows from the lower to mid-50s. Northwest winds 5 to 10 miles per hour, becoming south after midnight. For Friday, partly cloudy in the morning, then becoming sunny. Highs in the mid-70s by the bay to the 80s inland. Southeast winds up to 5 miles per hour, becoming northwest in the afternoon. For Friday night, mostly clear. Lows in the 50s, west winds 5 to 10 miles per hour Independence Day, partly cloudy in the morning then becoming mostly sunny. Highs in the mid-70s by the bay, mid to upper 80s inland. West winds 5 to 10 miles per hour and on Saturday night, partly cloudy. Lows in the 50s, west winds 5 to 10 miles per hour for the Sunday. Mostly cloudy in the morning then becoming mostly sunny. Highs from the lower 70s to mid-80s Sunday night and Monday partly cloudy. Lows in the 50s, highs from the upper 60s to mid-80s for Monday night, mostly clear until midnight then becoming partly cloudy. Lows in the 50s for Tuesday? Partly cloudy in the morning then becoming mostly sunny. Highs from the lower 70s to mid-80s Tuesday night through Thursday? Mostly clear. Lows in the 50s, high 70s and 80s low temperatures tonight and highs tomorrow for these selected cities, San Jose, 56 and 82, Mountain View, 56 and 76, Morgan Hill, 53 and 86. 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This broadcast originates from the National Weather Service office located in Monterey, California, and serves the South Bay and Monterey Bay Area, including the cities of San Jose, Monterey, Salinas, and Santa Cruz. The area forecast for the Monterey Bay and Salinas Valley? For the rest of tonight, partly cloudy until midnight, then becoming mostly cloudy. Patchy fog after midnight. Lows in the lower 50s. West winds 5 to 10 miles per hour. For Friday, mostly cloudy in the morning, then becoming mostly sunny. Highs in the upper 60s at the coast to the lower 80s inland. West winds up to 5 miles per hour, increasing to 5 to 15 miles per hour in the afternoon. For Friday night, partly cloudy until midnight, then becoming mostly cloudy. Patchy fog after midnight. Lows in the mid-50s, west winds 5 to 10 miles per hour until midnight, becoming light. Independence Day, mostly cloudy in the morning then becoming partly cloudy. Patchy fog in the morning. Highs in the upper 60s at the coast of the mid-80s inland. Light winds, becoming west 5 to 15 miles per hour in the afternoon. And on Saturday night, mostly cloudy. Patchy fog after midnight. Lows in the mid-50s, west winds 5 to 10 miles per hour for the Sunday. Mostly cloudy in the morning then becoming partly cloudy.

81 and 83. The weather overview for the Bay Area and Central Coast, marine layer will remain in place each day, retreating to the coast for many each afternoon. Under such conditions, temperatures will remain seasonally cool along the coast with a slight warm-up for inland locations. A brief cool-down will be seen at the start of the upcoming work week, with a warm-up expected in the middle of next week. There will be low-end chances for some inland locations to see moderate orange heat risk. The extended forecast for the Bay Area and Central Coast, Monday and Monday night, partly cloudy. Patchy fog in the morning. Patchy fog after midnight. High 60 to 85. Lows 50 to 60. Tuesday and Tuesday night, partly cloudy. Patchy fog in the morning. Patchy fog after midnight. High 60 to 85. Lows 50 to 60. Wednesday and Wednesday night, partly cloudy. Patchy fog after midnight. High 60 to 85. Lows 50 to 65. Thursday and Thursday night, partly cloudy. Patchy fog after midnight. High 60 to 90. Lows 50 to 65. Friday and Friday night, partly cloudy. High 60 to 85. Lows 50 to 60. Sunrise, sunset, and tidal information for the San Francisco Bay Area for Friday, July 3. The sunrise today, 5:52 a.m. The sunset tonight, 8:35 p.m. Tidal data at the Golden Gate for today. High tide, 1:26 a.m. at 5.61 feet. Low tide, 8:18 a.m. at minus 052 feet. High tide, 3:41 p.m. at 4.77 feet. Low tide, 8:24 p.m. at 2.98 feet. Here are the buoy observations for 1 a.m. Pacific Daylight Time. An offshore buoy 6 winds west at 8 knots, pressure 1,025.8 millibars. An offshore buoy 59 winds north at 12 knots, water temperature 62, pressure 1,023.1 millibars. At Point Arena buoy, winds north 12 knots, water temperature 52, pressure 1,014.7 millibars, seas 5 feet, every 8 seconds. At buoy 13 near Bodega Bay, winds calm, pressure 1,014.4 millibars. At Point Reyes Wave Rider buoy, water temperature 55, seas 7 feet, every 8 seconds. At San Francisco Bar buoy, water temperature 61, seas 3 feet, every 15 seconds. At San Francisco buoy, winds west 6 knots, water temperature 56, pressure 1,014.9 millibars, seas 4 feet, every 17 seconds. At Half Moon Bay buoy, winds southwest 4 knots, water temperature 56, pressure 1,016.1 millibars, seas 4 feet, every 8 seconds. At Monterey Bay buoy, winds west 4 knots, water temperature 59, pressure 1,015.2 millibars, seas 5 feet, every 8 seconds. At Point Sur, Wave Rider buoy, water temperature 60, seas 5 feet, every 9 seconds. At Cape San Martin buoy, winds northwest 4 knots, water temperature 62, pressure 1,015.6 millibars, seas 6 feet, every 10 seconds. Here are the buoy observations for 2 a.m. Pacific Daylight Time. An offshore buoy 6 winds northwest at 8 knots, pressure 1,025.6 millibars. An offshore buoy 59 winds north at 12 knots, water temperature 62, pressure 1,022.8 millibars. At buoy 14 near Point Arena winds north at 12 knots, water temperature 52, pressure 1,014.8 millibars. At buoy 13 near Bodega Bay, winds east at 4 knots, pressure 1,014.4 millibars. At Point Reyes Wave Rider buoy, water temperature 55, seas 7 feet, every 8 seconds. At San Francisco Bar buoy, water temperature 60, seas 3 feet, every 17 seconds. At San Francisco buoy, winds southwest at 2 knots, pressure 1,014.7 millibars, swell 4 feet, every 17 seconds. At Half Moon Bay,

southwest 4 knots. Water temperature 56. Pressure 1,015.9 millibars. Seas 4 feet. Every 8 seconds. At Monterey buoy winds west at 4 knots. Water temperature 58. Pressure 1,015.1 millibars. Endpoint, sir. Wave rider buoy water temperature 60. Seas 5 feet. Every 8 seconds. At Cape San Martin buoy winds northwest at 6 knots, water temperature 62, pressure 1,015.6 millibars. Synopsis for the Central California coast and bays including the Monterey Bay, Greater Farallones, and Cordell Bank National Marine Sanctuaries, northwest winds will remain breezy to gusty across the northern outer waters through early Saturday while winds ease across the rest of the waters. Seas will abate to become moderate to rough today and Friday. Winds and seas look to build again into the middle of the next work week. The marine forecast for San Pablo Bay, Suisun Bay, the West Delta, and the San Francisco Bay north of the Bay Bridge. For tonight, southwest wind 10 to 15 knots, easing to 5 to 10 knots late. For Friday, southwest wind 5 to 10 knots, rising to 10 to 15 knots in the afternoon. For Friday night, southwest wind 10 to 15 knots. Independence Day, southwest wind 5 to 10 knots, rising to 10 to 15 knots in the afternoon. The marine forecast for Monterey Bay. For tonight, west wind 5 to 10 knots, easing to around 5 knots late this evening and overnight. Seas around 3 feet. Wave detail, northwest 3 feet at 9 seconds. Patchy fog late this evening and overnight. For Friday, west wind around 5 knots, rising to 5 to 10 knots in the afternoon. Seas around 3 feet. Wave detail, northwest 3 feet at 8 seconds. Patchy fog in the morning. For Friday night, west wind 5 to 10 knots, easing to around 5 knots after midnight. Seas around 3 feet. Wave detail, northwest 3 feet at 8 seconds. Patchy fog after midnight. Independence Day, west wind around 5 knots, rising to 5 to 10 knots in the afternoon. Seas around 3 feet. Wave detail, northwest 3 feet at 8 seconds. Patchy fog in the morning. The coastal waters forecast from Pigeon Point to Point Pinos out to 10 nautical miles. For tonight, northwest wind around 5 knots. Seas 4 to 5 feet. Wave detail, northwest 4 feet at 9 seconds. For Friday, west wind around 5 knots, rising to 5 to 10 knots in the afternoon. Seas 4 to 5 feet. Wave detail, northwest 4 feet at 9 seconds. For Friday night, northwest wind 5 to 10 knots, easing to around 5 knots after midnight. Seas 3 to 5 feet. Wave detail, northwest 4 feet at 8 seconds. Independence Day, northwest wind around 5 knots, backing to west in the afternoon. Seas 3 to 5 feet. Wave detail, northwest 4 feet at 8 seconds. The area forecast for the peninsula, North Bay, and East Bay. For the rest of tonight, mostly clear until midnight, then becoming partly cloudy. Lows from the upper 40s to mid 50s. Southwest winds 5 to 10 miles per hour. For Friday, partly cloudy in the morning, then becoming mostly sunny. Highs in the upper 60s at the coast to the upper 80s inland. Southwest winds 5 to 15 miles per hour for Friday night, mostly clear until midnight, then becoming partly cloudy. Lows from the 40s to upper 50s west winds 5 to 10 miles per hour Independence Day, partly cloudy in the morning then becoming mostly sunny. Highs in the mid-60s at the coast to the upper 80s inland. Southwest winds 5 to 15 miles per hour and on Saturday night, partly cloudy until midnight then becoming mostly cloudy. Lows in the 50s southwest winds 5 to 15 miles per hour for the Sunday. Mostly cloudy in the morning then becoming partly cloudy. Highs 60s and 70s Sunday night through Thursday. Partly cloudy. Lows from the 40s to upper 50s, highs 60s and 70s, low temperatures tonight and highs tomorrow for the selected cities. San

Francisco, 54 and 67, San Francisco Airport, 54 and 71, Redwood City, 55 and 81, Oakland, 55 and 73, Fremont, 56 and 79, Concord, 54 and 87, Livermore, 54 and 87, San Rafael, 53 and 78, Santa Rosa, 49 and 84, Napa, 51 and 79, Fairfield, 55 and 85. These are the 2 a.m. Pacific Daylight Time observations for the San Francisco and Monterey Bay areas on Friday, July 3rd. At San Francisco Airport, it was mostly cloudy, temperature 57, dew point 51, relative humidity 80%, west wind at 6 miles an hour, pressure 29.96 inches and steady. At Oakland Airport, it was mostly cloudy, temperature 57, dew point 53, relative humidity 86%, west wind at 6 miles an hour, pressure 29.97 inches and steady. At San Jose Airport, it was clear, temperature 59, dew point 52, relative humidity 77%, south wind at 7 miles an hour, pressure 29.96 inches and steady. At Santa Rosa, smoke was reported, temperature 53, southwest wind at 3, pressure 29.97 and rising. At Concord, it was clear, temperature 56, west wind at 7. At Livermore, it was clear, temperature 56, northwest wind at 6. At Monterey, it was cloudy, temperature 56, south wind at 3, pressure 29.99 and steady. At Salinas, it was cloudy, temperature 57, dew point 52, relative humidity 83%, calm. Here are some observations around California and western Nevada. It was clear, with a temperature of 59 at Sacramento, 68 at Reno, and 46 at Truckee. Under clear skies, South Lake Tahoe reported 46, Blue Canyon reported 60, and Mammoth Lakes reported 48. At Los Angeles, it was partly cloudy, with a temperature of 64. At San Diego, it was mostly cloudy, with a temperature of 66. Local temperature reports around San Francisco Bay for 2 a.m. Downtown San Francisco was 55 degrees. Oakland Museum was 57 degrees. Redwood City was 61 degrees. San Rafael was 55 degrees. The area forecast for the South Bay, including the San Jose metro area and the Santa Clara Valley. For the rest of tonight, mostly clear until midnight, then becoming partly cloudy. Lows from the lower to mid-50s. Northwest winds 5 to 10 miles per hour, becoming south after midnight. For Friday, partly cloudy in the morning, then becoming sunny. Highs in the mid-70s by the bay to the 80s inland. Southeast winds up to 5 miles per hour, becoming northwest in the afternoon. For Friday night, mostly clear. Lows in the 50s, west winds 5 to 10 miles per hour Independence Day, partly cloudy in the morning then becoming mostly sunny. Highs in the mid-70s by the bay, mid to upper 80s inland. West winds 5 to 10 miles per hour and on Saturday night, partly cloudy. Lows in the 50s, west winds 5 to 10 miles per hour for the Sunday. Mostly cloudy in the morning then becoming mostly sunny. Highs from the lower 70s to mid 80s Sunday night and Monday partly cloudy. Lows in the 50s, highs from the upper 60s to mid 80s for Monday night, mostly clear until midnight then becoming partly cloudy. Lows in the 50s for Tuesday. Partly cloudy in the morning then becoming mostly sunny. Highs from the lower 70s to mid 80s Tuesday night through Thursday. Mostly clear. Lows in the 50s, high 70s and 80s low temperatures tonight and highs tomorrow for these selected cities. San Jose, 56 and 82. Mountain View, 56 and 76. Morgan Hill, 53 and 86. The area forecast for the Monterey Bay and Salinas Valley. For the rest of tonight, partly cloudy until midnight then becoming mostly cloudy. Patchy fog after midnight. Lows in the lower 50s. West winds 5 to 10 miles per hour. For Friday, mostly cloudy in the morning then becoming mostly sunny.

highs in the upper 60s at the coast to the lower 80s inland. West winds up to 5 miles per hour, increasing to 5 to 15 miles per hour in the afternoon. For Friday night, partly cloudy until midnight, then becoming mostly cloudy. Patchy fog after midnight. Lows in the mid-50s, west winds 5 to 10 miles per hour until midnight, becoming light. Independence Day, mostly cloudy in the morning, then becoming partly cloudy. Patchy fog in the morning. Highs in the upper 60s at the coast of the mid-80s inland. Light winds, becoming west 5 to 15 miles per hour in the afternoon. And on Saturday night, mostly cloudy. Patchy fog after midnight. Lows in the mid-50s, west winds 5 to 10 miles per hour for the Sunday. Mostly cloudy in the morning, then becoming partly cloudy. Highs from the mid-60s to lower 80s for Sunday night, partly cloudy until midnight, then becoming mostly cloudy. Lows in the mid-50s for Monday. Mostly cloudy in the morning, then becoming mostly sunny. Highs from the mid-60s to upper 70s Monday night and Tuesday, partly cloudy. Patchy fog, lows in the mid-50s, highs from the mid-60s to lower 80s Tuesday night through Thursday. Partly cloudy. Lows in the mid-50s, highs from the upper 60s to lower 80s, low temperatures tonight and highs tomorrow for the selected cities, Santa Cruz, 52 and 71, Monterey, 54 and 67, Salinas, 55 and 68, Hollister, 51 and 77, King City, 51 and 83. The weather overview for the Bay Area and Central Coast, marine layer will remain in place each day, retreating to the coast for many each afternoon. Under such conditions, temperatures will remain seasonally cool along the coast with a slight warm-up for inland locations. A brief cool down will be seen at the start of the upcoming work week, with a warm-up expected in the middle of next week. There will be low-end chances for some inland locations to see moderate, orange, heat risk. The extended forecast for the Bay Area and Central Coast, Monday and Monday night, partly cloudy. Patchy fog in the morning. Patchy fog after midnight. High 60 to 85. Lows 50 to 60. Tuesday and Tuesday night, partly cloudy. Patchy fog in the morning. Patchy fog after midnight. High 60 to 85. Lows 50 to 60. Wednesday and Wednesday night, partly cloudy. Patchy fog after midnight. High 60 to 85. Lows 50 to 65. Thursday and Thursday night, partly cloudy. Patchy fog after midnight. High 60 to 90. Lows 50 to 65. Friday and Friday night, partly cloudy. High 60 to 85. Lows 50 to 60. Sunrise, sunset, and tidal information for the San Francisco Bay Area for Friday, July 3. The sunrise today, 5:52 a.m. The sunset tonight, 8:35 p.m. Tidal data at the Golden Gate for today. High tide, 1:26 a.m. at 5.61 feet. Low tide, 8:18 a.m. at minus 0.52 feet. High tide, 3:41 p.m. at 4.77 feet. Low tide, 8:24 p.m. at 2.98 feet. Here are the buoy observations for 2 a.m. Pacific Daylight Time. An offshore buoy 6, winds northwest at 6 knots, pressure 1,025.6 millibars. An offshore buoy 59, winds north at 12 knots, water temperature 62, pressure 1,022.8 millibars. At Point Arena buoy, winds north 14 knots, water temperature 52, pressure 1,014.9 millibars, sea 7 feet, every 8 seconds. At buoy 13 near Bodega Bay, winds southeast at 2 knots, pressure 1,014.4 millibars, swell 5 feet, every 8 seconds. At Point Reyes Wave Rider buoy, water temperature 55, sea 7 feet, every 9 seconds. At San Francisco Bar buoy, water temperature 60, seas 3 feet, every 17 seconds. At San Francisco buoy, wind southwest at 2 knots, pressure 1,014.7 millibars, swell 4 feet, every 17 seconds.

half moon bay buoy wind southwest 4 knots, water temperature 56, pressure 1015.9 millibars, seas 4 feet, every 8 seconds. At Monterey Bay buoy winds west 4 knots, water temperature 58, pressure 1015.1 millibars, seas 5 feet, every 17 seconds. At Pointer, wave rider buoy water temperature 60, seas 5 feet, every 8 seconds. At Cape San Martin buoy winds northwest 8 knots, water temperature 62, pressure 1015.5 millibars. Seas 6 feet, every 9 seconds. Synopsis for the Central California coast and bays including the Monterey Bay, Greater Farallones, and Cordell Bank National Marine Sanctuaries, northwest winds will remain breezy to gusty across the northern outer waters through early Saturday while winds ease across the rest of the waters. Seas will abate to become moderate to rough today and Friday. Winds and seas look to build again into the middle of the next work week. The marine forecast for San Pablo Bay, Suisun Bay, the West Delta, and the San Francisco Bay north of the Bay Bridge. For tonight, southwest wind 10 to 15 knots, easing to 5 to 10 knots late. For Friday, southwest wind 5 to 10 knots, rising to 10 to 15 knots in the afternoon. For Friday night, southwest wind 10 to 15 knots. Independence Day, southwest wind 5 to 10 knots, rising to 10 to 15 knots in the afternoon. The marine forecast for Monterey Bay. For tonight, west wind 5 to 10 knots, easing to around 5 knots late this evening and overnight. Seas around 3 feet. Wave detail, northwest 3 feet at 9 seconds. Patchy fog late this evening and overnight. For Friday, west wind around 5 knots, rising to 5 to 10 knots in the afternoon. Seas around 3 feet. Wave detail, northwest 3 feet at 8 seconds. Patchy fog in the morning. For Friday night, west wind 5 to 10 knots, easing to around 5 knots after midnight. Seas around 3 feet. Wave detail, northwest 3 feet at 8 seconds. Patchy fog after midnight. Independence Day, west wind around 5 knots, rising to 5 to 10 knots in the afternoon. Seas around 3 feet. Wave detail, northwest 3 feet at 8 seconds. Patchy fog in the morning. The coastal waters forecast from Pigeon Point to Point Pinos out to 10 nautical miles. For tonight, northwest wind around 5 knots. Seas 4 to 5 feet. Wave detail, northwest 4 feet at 9 seconds. For Friday, west wind around 5 knots, rising to 5 to 10 knots in the afternoon. Seas 4 to 5 feet. Wave detail, northwest 4 feet at 9 seconds. For Friday night, northwest wind 5 to 10 knots, easing to around 5 knots after midnight. Seas 3 to 5 feet. Wave detail, northwest 4 feet at 8 seconds. Independence Day, northwest wind around 5 knots, backing to west in the afternoon. Seas 3 to 5 feet. Wave detail, northwest 4 feet at 8 seconds. The area forecast for the peninsula, North Bay, and East Bay. For the rest of tonight, mostly clear until midnight, then becoming partly cloudy. Lows from the upper 40s to mid 50s. Southwest winds 5 to 10 miles per hour. For Friday, partly cloudy in the morning, then becoming mostly sunny. Highs in the upper 60s at the coast to the upper 80s inland. Southwest winds 5 to 15 miles per hour for Friday night, mostly clear until midnight, then becoming partly cloudy. Lows from the 40s to upper 50s west winds 5 to 10 miles per hour Independence Day, partly cloudy in the morning, then becoming mostly sunny. Highs in the mid-60s at the coast to the upper 80s inland. Southwest winds 5 to 15 miles per hour and on Saturday night, partly cloudy until midnight, then becoming mostly cloudy. Lows in the 50s southwest winds 5 to 15 miles per hour for the Sunday. Mostly cloudy in the morning, then becoming partly cloudy. Highs 60s and 70s Sunday night through Thursday. Partly cloudy. Lows from

40s to upper 50s, highs 60s and 70s, low temperatures tonight and highs tomorrow for the selected cities. San Francisco, 54 and 67. San Francisco Airport, 54 and 71. Redwood City, 55 and 81. Oakland, 55 and 73. Fremont, 56 and 79. Concord, 54 and 87. Livermore, 54 and 87. San Rafael, 53 and 78. Santa Rosa, 49 and 84. Napa, 51 and 79. Fairfield, 55 and 85. These are the 2 a.m. Pacific Daylight Time observations for the San Francisco and Monterey Bay areas on Friday, July 3rd. At San Francisco Airport, it was mostly cloudy, temperature 57, dew point 51, relative humidity 80%, west wind at 6 miles an hour, pressure 29.96 inches and steady. At Oakland Airport, it was mostly cloudy, temperature 57, dew point 53, relative humidity 86%, west wind at 6 miles an hour, pressure 29.97 inches and steady. At San Jose Airport, it was clear, temperature 59, dew point 52, relative humidity 77%, south wind at 7 miles an hour, pressure 29.96 inches and steady. At Santa Rosa, smoke was reported, temperature 53, southwest wind at 3, pressure 29.97 and rising. At Concord, it was clear, temperature 56, west wind at 7. At Livermore, it was clear, temperature 56, northwest wind at 6. At Monterey, it was cloudy, temperature 56, south wind at 3, pressure 29.99 and steady. At Salinas, it was cloudy, temperature 57, dew point 52, relative humidity 83%, calm. Here are some observations around California and western Nevada. It was clear, with a temperature of 59 at Sacramento, 68 at Reno, and 46 at Truckee. Under clear skies, South Lake Tahoe reported 46, Blue Canyon reported 60, and Mammoth Lakes reported 48. At Los Angeles, it was partly cloudy, with a temperature of 64. At San Diego, it was mostly cloudy, with a temperature of 66. 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This broadcast originates from the National Weather Service office located in Monterey, California, and serves the South Bay and Monterey Bay Area, including the city of San Jose, Monterey, Salinas, and Santa Cruz. Local temperature reports around San Francisco Bay for 2 a.m. Downtown San Francisco was 55 degrees. Oakland Museum was 57 degrees. Redwood City was 61 degrees. San Rafael was 55 degrees. The area forecast for the South Bay, including the San Jose metro area and the Santa Clara Valley. For the rest of tonight, mostly clear until midnight, then becoming partly cloudy. Lows from the lower to mid-50s. Northwest winds 5 to 10 miles per hour, becoming south after midnight. For Friday, partly cloudy in the morning, then becoming sunny. Highs in the mid-70s by the bay to the 80s inland. Southeast winds up to 5 miles per hour, becoming northwest in the afternoon. For Friday night, mostly clear. Lows in the 50s, west winds 5 to 10 miles per hour. Independence Day, partly cloudy in the morning, then becoming mostly sunny. Highs in the mid-70s by the bay, mid to upper 80s inland. West winds 5 to 10 miles per hour, and on Saturday night, partly cloudy. Lows in the 50s, west winds 5 to 10 miles per hour for the Sunday. Mostly cloudy in the morning, then becoming mostly sunny. Highs from the lower 70s to mid 80s Sunday night and Monday, partly cloudy. Lows in the 50s, highs from the upper 60s to mid 80s for Monday night, mostly clear until midnight, then becoming partly cloudy. Lows in the 50s for Tuesday, partly cloudy in the morning, then becoming mostly sunny. Highs from the lower 70s to mid 80s Tuesday night through Thursday, mostly clear. Lows in the 50s, high 70s and 80s, low temperatures tonight and highs tomorrow.

for the selected cities, San Jose, 56 and 82, Mountain View, 56 and 76, Morgan Hill, 53 and 86. The area forecast for the Monterey Bay and Salinas Valley? For the rest of tonight, partly cloudy until midnight, then becoming mostly cloudy. Patchy fog after midnight. Lows in the lower 50s. West winds 5 to 10 miles per hour. For Friday, mostly cloudy in the morning, then becoming mostly sunny. Highs in the upper 60s at the coast to the lower 80s inland. West winds up to 5 miles per hour, increasing to 5 to 15 miles per hour in the afternoon. For Friday night, partly cloudy until midnight, then becoming mostly cloudy. Patchy fog after midnight. Lows in the mid-50s, west winds 5 to 10 miles per hour until midnight, becoming light. Independence Day, mostly cloudy in the morning, then becoming partly cloudy. Patchy fog in the morning. Highs in the upper 60s at the coast of the mid-80s inland. Light winds, becoming west 5 to 15 miles per hour in the afternoon. And on Saturday night, mostly cloudy. Patchy fog after midnight. Lows in the mid-50s, west winds 5 to 10 miles per hour for the Sunday. Mostly cloudy in the morning, then becoming partly cloudy. Highs from the mid-60s to lower 80s for Sunday night, partly cloudy until midnight, then becoming mostly cloudy. Lows in the mid-50s for Monday. Mostly cloudy in the morning, then becoming mostly sunny. Highs from the mid-60s to upper 70s Monday night and Tuesday, partly cloudy. Patchy fog, lows in the mid-50s, highs from the mid-60s to lower 80s Tuesday night through Thursday, partly cloudy. Lows in the mid-50s, highs from the upper 60s to lower 80s, low temperatures tonight and highs tomorrow for the selected cities, Santa Cruz, 52 and 71, Monterey, 54 and 67, Salinas, 55 and 68, Hollister, 51 and 77, King City, 51 and 83. The weather overview for the Bay Area and Central Coast, marine layer will remain in place each day, retreating to the coast for many each afternoon. Under such conditions, temperatures will remain seasonally cool along the coast with a slight warm-up for inland locations. A brief cool down will be seen at the start of the upcoming work week, with a warm-up expected in the middle of next week. There will be low-end chances for some inland locations to see moderate, orange, heat risk. The extended forecast for the Bay Area and Central Coast, Monday and Monday night, partly cloudy. Patchy fog in the morning. Patchy fog after midnight. High 60 to 85. Lows 50 to 60. Tuesday and Tuesday night, partly cloudy. Patchy fog in the morning. Patchy fog after midnight. High 60 to 85. Lows 50 to 60. Wednesday and Wednesday night, partly cloudy. Patchy fog after midnight. High 60 to 85. Lows 50 to 65. Thursday and Thursday night, partly cloudy. Patchy fog after midnight. High 60 to 90. Lows 50 to 65. Friday and Friday night, partly cloudy. High 60 to 85. Lows 50 to 60. Sunrise, sunset, and tidal information for the San Francisco Bay Area for Friday, July 3. The sunrise today, 5:52 a.m. The sunset tonight, 8:35 p.m. Tidal data at the Golden Gate for today. High tide, 1:26 a.m. at 5.61 feet. Low tide, 8:18 a.m. at minus 0.52 feet. High tide, 3:41 p.m. at 4.77 feet. Low tide, 8:24 p.m. at 2.98 feet. Here are the buoy observations for 2 a.m. Pacific Daylight Time. An offshore buoy 6 winds northwest at 6 knots, pressure 1,025.6 millibars. An offshore buoy 59 winds north at 12 knots, water temperature 62, pressure 1,022.8 millibars. At Point Arena buoy, winds north 14 knots, water temperature 52, pressure 1,014.9 millibars, sea 7 feet, every 8 seconds.

at buoy 13 near Bodega Bay, wind southeast at 2 knots, pressure 1,014.4 millibars, swell 5 feet, every 8 seconds. At Point Reyes, wave rider buoy water temperature 50, wind southeast at 2 knots, pressure 1,014.4 millibars, swell 5 feet, every 8 seconds. At Point Reyes, wave rider buoy water temperature 55, sea 7 feet, every 9 seconds. At San Francisco Bar buoy water temperature 60, seas 3 feet, every 17 seconds. At San Francisco buoy wind southwest at 2 knots, pressure 1,014.7 millibars, swell 4 feet, every 17 seconds. At Half Moon Bay buoy wind southwest 4 knots, water temperature 56, pressure 1,015.9 millibars, seas 4 feet, every 8 seconds. At Monterey Bay buoy winds west 4 knots, water temperature 58, pressure 1,015.1 millibars, seas 5 feet, every 17 seconds. At Point Sur, wave rider buoy water temperature 60, seas 5 feet, every 8 seconds. At Cape San Martin buoy winds northwest 8 knots, water temperature 62, pressure 1,015.5 millibars. Seas 6 feet, every 9 seconds. Synopsis for the Central California coast and bays including the Monterey Bay, Greater Farallones, and Cordell Bank National Marine Sanctuaries, northwest winds will remain breezy to gusty across the northern outer waters through early Saturday while wind seas across the rest of the waters. Seas will abate to become moderate to rough today and Friday. Winds and seas look to build again into the middle of the next work week. The marine forecast for San Pablo Bay, Suisun Bay, the West Delta, and the San Francisco Bay north of the Bay Bridge. For tonight, southwest wind 10 to 15 knots, easing to 5 to 10 knots late. For Friday, southwest wind 5 to 10 knots, rising to 10 to 15 knots in the afternoon. For Friday night, southwest wind 10 to 15 knots. Independence Day, southwest wind 5 to 10 knots, rising to 10 to 15 knots in the afternoon. The marine forecast for Monterey Bay. For tonight, west wind 5 to 10 knots, easing to around 5 knots late this evening and overnight. Seas around 3 feet. Wave detail, northwest 3 feet at 9 seconds. Patchy fog late this evening and overnight. For Friday, west wind around 5 knots, rising to 5 to 10 knots in the afternoon. Seas around 3 feet. Wave detail, northwest 3 feet at 8 seconds. Patchy fog in the morning. For Friday night, west wind 5 to 10 knots, easing to around 5 knots after midnight. Seas around 3 feet. Wave detail, northwest 3 feet at 8 seconds. Patchy fog after midnight. Independence Day, west wind around 5 knots, rising to 5 to 10 knots in the afternoon. Seas around 3 feet. Wave detail, northwest 3 feet at 8 seconds. Patchy fog in the morning. The coastal waters forecast from Pigeon Point to Point Pinos out to 10 nautical miles. For tonight, northwest wind around 5 knots. Seas 4 to 5 feet. Wave detail, northwest 4 feet at 9 seconds. For Friday, west wind around 5 knots, rising to 5 to 10 knots in the afternoon. Seas 4 to 5 feet. Wave detail, northwest 4 feet at 9 seconds. For Friday night, northwest wind 5 to 10 knots, easing to around 5 knots after midnight. Seas 3 to 5 feet. Wave detail, northwest 4 feet at 8 seconds. Independence Day, northwest wind around 5 knots, backing to west in the afternoon. Seas 3 to 5 feet. Wave detail, northwest 4 feet at 8 seconds. The area forecast for the peninsula, North Bay, and East Bay. For the rest of tonight, mostly clear until midnight, then becoming partly cloudy. Lows from the upper 40s to mid 50s. Southwest winds 5 to 10 miles per hour. For Friday, partly cloudy in the morning, then becoming mostly sunny. Highs in the upper 60s at the coast to the upper 80s inland.

southwest winds 5 to 15 miles per hour for Friday night, mostly clear until midnight, then becoming partly cloudy. Lows from the 40s to upper 50s west winds 5 to 10 miles per hour Independence Day, partly cloudy in the morning then becoming mostly sunny. Highs in the mid-60s at the coast to the upper 80s inland. Southwest winds 5 to 15 miles per hour and on Saturday night, partly cloudy until midnight then becoming mostly cloudy. Lows in the 50s southwest winds 5 to 15 miles per hour for the Sunday. Mostly cloudy in the morning then becoming partly cloudy. Highs 60s and 70s Sunday night through Thursday. Partly cloudy. Lows from the 40s to upper 50s, highs 60s and 70s, low temperatures tonight and highs tomorrow for the selected cities, San Francisco, 54 and 67, San Francisco Airport, 54 and 71, Redwood City, 55 and 81, Oakland, 55 and 73, Fremont, 56 and 79, Concord, 54 and 87, Livermore, 54 and 87, San Rafael, 53 and 78, Santa Rosa, 49 and 84, Napa, 51 and 79, Fairfield, 55 and 85. These are the 2 a.m. Pacific Daylight Time observations for the San Francisco and Monterey Bay areas on Friday, July 3rd. At San Francisco Airport, it was mostly cloudy, temperature 57, dew point 51, relative humidity 80%, west wind at 6 miles an hour, pressure 29.96 inches and steady. At Oakland Airport, it was mostly cloudy, temperature 57, dew point 53, relative humidity 86%, west wind at 6 miles an hour, pressure 29.97 inches and steady. At San Jose Airport, it was clear, temperature 59, dew point 52, relative humidity 77%, south wind at 7 miles an hour, pressure 29.96 inches and steady. At Santa Rosa, smoke was reported, temperature 53, southwest wind at 3, pressure 29.97 and rising. At Concord, it was clear, temperature 56, west wind at 7. At Livermore, it was clear, temperature 56, northwest wind at 6. At Monterey, it was cloudy, temperature 56, south wind at 3, pressure 29.99 and steady. At Salinas, it was cloudy, temperature 57, dew point 52, relative humidity 83%, calm. Here are some observations around California and western Nevada. It was clear, with a temperature of 59 at Sacramento, 68 at Reno, and 46 at Truckee. Under clear skies, South Lake Tahoe reported 46, Blue Canyon reported 60, and Mammoth Lakes reported 48. At Los Angeles, it was partly cloudy, with a temperature of 64. At San Diego, it was mostly cloudy, with a temperature of 66. Local temperature reports around San Francisco Bay for 2 a.m. Downtown San Francisco was 55 degrees. Oakland Museum was 57 degrees. Redwood City was 61 degrees. San Rafael was 55 degrees. The area forecast for the South Bay, including the San Jose metro area and the Santa Clara Valley. For the rest of tonight, mostly clear until midnight, then becoming partly cloudy. Lows from the lower to mid-50s. Northwest winds 5 to 10 miles per hour, becoming south after midnight. For Friday, partly cloudy in the morning, then becoming sunny. Highs in the mid-70s by the bay to the 80s inland. Southeast winds up to 5 miles per hour, becoming northwest in the afternoon. For Friday night, mostly clear. Lows in the 50s west winds 5 to 10 miles per hour Independence Day, partly cloudy in the morning then becoming mostly sunny. Highs in the mid-70s by the bay, mid to upper 80s inland. West winds 5 to 10 miles per hour and on Saturday night, partly cloudy. Lows in the 50s west winds 5 to 10 miles per hour for the Sunday. Mostly cloudy in the morning then becoming mostly sunny. Highs from the lower 70s to mid-80s Sunday night and Monday partly cloudy. Lows in the 50s, highs from the upper 60s to mid-80s for Monday night, mostly clear until midnight then becoming

lows in the 50s for Tuesday. Partly cloudy in the morning, then becoming mostly sunny. Highs from the lower 70s to mid 80s Tuesday night through Thursday. Mostly clear. Lows in the 50s, high 70s and 80s. Low temperatures tonight and highs tomorrow for the selected cities: San Jose, 56 and 82, Mountain View, 56 and 76, Morgan Hill, 53 and 86. The area forecast for the Monterey Bay and Salinas Valley. For the rest of tonight, partly cloudy until midnight, then becoming mostly cloudy. Patchy fog after midnight. Lows in the lower 50s. West winds 5 to 10 miles per hour. For Friday, mostly cloudy in the morning, then becoming mostly sunny. Highs in the upper 60s at the coast to the lower 80s inland. West winds up to 5 miles per hour, increasing to 5 to 15 miles per hour in the afternoon. For Friday night, partly cloudy until midnight, then becoming mostly cloudy. Patchy fog after midnight. Lows in the mid-50s, west winds 5 to 10 miles per hour until midnight, becoming light. Independence Day, mostly cloudy in the morning, then becoming partly cloudy. Patchy fog in the morning. Highs in the upper 60s at the coast of the mid-80s inland. Light winds, becoming west 5 to 15 miles per hour in the afternoon. And on Saturday night, mostly cloudy. Patchy fog after midnight. Lows in the mid-50s, west winds 5 to 10 miles per hour for the Sunday. Mostly cloudy in the morning, then becoming partly cloudy. Highs from the mid-60s to lower 80s for Sunday night, partly cloudy until midnight, then becoming mostly cloudy. Lows in the mid-50s for Monday. Mostly cloudy in the morning, then becoming mostly sunny. Highs from the mid-60s to upper 70s Monday night and Tuesday, partly cloudy. Patchy fog, lows in the mid-50s, highs from the mid-60s to lower 80s Tuesday night through Thursday. Partly cloudy. Lows in the mid-50s, highs from the upper 60s to lower 80s. Low temperatures tonight and highs tomorrow for the selected cities: Santa Cruz, 52 and 71, Monterey, 54 and 67, Salinas, 55 and 68, Hollister, 51 and 77, King City, 51 and 83. The weather overview for the Bay Area and Central Coast: marine layer will remain in place each day, retreating to the coast for many each afternoon. Under such conditions, temperatures will remain seasonally cool along the coast with a slight warm-up for inland locations. A brief cool down will be seen at the start of the upcoming work week, with a warm-up expected in the middle of next week. There will be low-end chances for some inland locations to see moderate orange heat risk. The extended forecast for the Bay Area and Central Coast: Monday and Monday night, partly cloudy. Patchy fog in the morning. Patchy fog after midnight. High 60 to 85. Lows 50 to 60. Tuesday and Tuesday night, partly cloudy. Patchy fog in the morning. Patchy fog after midnight. High 60 to 85. Lows 50 to 60. Wednesday and Wednesday night, partly cloudy. Patchy fog after midnight. High 60 to 85. Lows 50 to 65. Thursday and Thursday night, partly cloudy. Patchy fog after midnight. High 60 to 90. Lows 50 to 65. Friday and Friday night, partly cloudy. High 60 to 85. Lows 50 to 60. Sunrise, sunset, and tidal information for the San Francisco Bay Area for Friday, July 3. The sunrise today, 5:52 a.m. The sunset tonight, 8:35 p.m. Tidal data at the Golden Gate for today. High tide, 1:26 a.m. at 5.61 feet. Low tide, 8:18 a.m. at minus 0.52 feet. High tide, 3:41 p.m. at 4.77 feet. Low tide, 8:24 p.m. at 2.98 feet. Here are the buoy observations for 2 a.m. Pacific Daylight Time. An offshore buoy 6, winds northwest at 6 knots, pressure 1025.6 millibars.
at offshore buoy 59, winds north at 12 knots, water temperature 62, pressure 1,022.8 millibars. Head Point Arena buoy, winds north 14 knots, water temperature 52, pressure 1,014.9 millibars, sea 7 feet, every 8 seconds. At buoy 13 near Bodega Bay, winds southeast at 2 knots, pressure 1,014.4 millibars, swell 5 feet, every 8 seconds. At Point Reyes Wave Rider buoy, water temperature 55, sea 7 feet, every 9 seconds. At San Francisco Bar buoy, water temperature 60, seas 3 feet, every 17 seconds. At San Francisco buoy, wind southwest at 2 knots, pressure 1,014.7 millibars, swell 4 feet, every 17 seconds. At Half Moon Bay buoy, wind southwest 4 knots, water temperature 56, pressure 1,015.9 millibars, seas 4 feet, every 8 seconds. At Monterey Bay buoy, winds west 4 knots, water temperature 58, pressure 1,015.1 millibars, seas 5 feet, every 17 seconds. At Point Sur, Wave Rider buoy, water temperature 60, seas 5 feet, every 8 seconds. At Cape San Martin buoy, winds northwest 8 knots, water temperature 62, pressure 1,015.5 millibars. Seas 6 feet, every 9 seconds. Synopsis for the Central California coast and bays, including the Monterey Bay, Greater Farallones, and Cordell Bank National Marine Sanctuaries, northwest winds will remain breezy to gusty across the northern outer waters through early Saturday, while wind seas across the rest of the waters. Seas will abate to become moderate to rough today and Friday. Winds and seas look to build again into the middle of the next work week. The marine forecast for San Pablo Bay, Suisun Bay, the West Delta, and the San Francisco Bay north of the Bay Bridge. For tonight, southwest wind 10 to 15 knots, easing to 5 to 10 knots late. For Friday, southwest wind 5 to 10 knots, rising to 10 to 15 knots in the afternoon. For Friday night, southwest wind 10 to 15 knots. Independence Day, southwest wind 5 to 10 knots, rising to 10 to 15 knots in the afternoon. The marine forecast for Monterey Bay. For tonight, west wind 5 to 10 knots, easing to around 5 knots late this evening and overnight. Seas around 3 feet. Wave detail, northwest 3 feet at 9 seconds. Patchy fog late this evening and overnight. For Friday, west wind around 5 knots, rising to 5 to 10 knots in the afternoon. Seas around 3 feet. Wave detail, northwest 3 feet at 8 seconds. Patchy fog in the morning. For Friday night, west wind 5 to 10 knots, easing to around 5 knots after midnight. Seas around 3 feet. Wave detail, northwest 3 feet at 8 seconds. Patchy fog after midnight. Independence Day, west wind around 5 knots, rising to 5 to 10 knots in the afternoon. Seas around 3 feet. Wave detail, northwest 3 feet at 8 seconds. Patchy fog in the morning. The coastal waters forecast from Pigeon Point to Point Pinos out to 10 nautical miles. For tonight, northwest wind around 5 knots. Seas 4 to 5 feet. Wave detail, northwest 4 feet at 9 seconds. For Friday, west wind around 5 knots, rising to 5 to 10 knots in the afternoon. Seas 4 to 5 feet. Wave detail, northwest 4 feet at 9 seconds. For Friday night, northwest wind 5 to 10 knots, easing to around 5 knots after midnight. Seas 3 to 5 feet. Wave detail, northwest 4 feet at 8 seconds. Independence Day, northwest wind around 5 knots, backing to west in the afternoon. Seas 3 to 5 feet. Wave detail, northwest 4 feet at 8 seconds. The area forecast for the peninsula, North Bay, and East Bay. For the rest of tonight, mostly clear until midnight, then becoming partly cloudy. Lows from the upper 40s to mid 50s.
southwest winds 5 to 10 miles per hour. For Friday, partly clear.

cloudy in the morning, then becoming mostly sunny. Highs in the upper 60s at the coast to the upper 80s inland. Southwest winds 5 to 15 miles per hour for Friday night, mostly clear until midnight, then becoming partly cloudy. Lows from the 40s to upper 50s west winds 5 to 10 miles per hour Independence Day, partly cloudy in the morning, then becoming mostly sunny. Highs in the mid-60s at the coast to the upper 80s inland. Southwest winds 5 to 15 miles per hour and on Saturday night, partly cloudy until midnight, then becoming mostly cloudy. Lows in the 50s southwest winds 5 to 15 miles per hour for the Sunday. Mostly cloudy in the morning, then becoming partly cloudy. Highs 60s and 70s Sunday night through Thursday. Partly cloudy. Lows from the 40s to upper 50s, highs 60s and 70s, low temperatures tonight and highs tomorrow for the selected cities, San Francisco, 54 and 67, San Francisco Airport, 54 and 71, Redwood City, 55 and 81, Oakland, 55 and 73, Fremont, 56 and 79, Concord, 54 and 87, Livermore, 54 and 87, San Rafael, 53 and 78, Santa Rosa, 49 and 84, Napa, 51 and 79, Fairfield, 55 and 85. 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This broadcast originates from the National Weather Service office located in Monterey, California, and serves the South Bay and Monterey Bay Area, including the cities of San Jose, Monterey, Salinas, and Santa Cruz. These are the 2 a.m. Pacific Daylight Time observations for the San Francisco and Monterey Bay Areas on Friday, July 3rd. At San Francisco Airport, it was mostly cloudy, temperature 57, dew point 51, relative humidity 80%, west wind at 6 miles an hour, pressure 29.96 inches and steady. At Oakland Airport, it was mostly cloudy, temperature 57, dew point 53, relative humidity 86%, west wind at 6 miles an hour, pressure 29.97 inches and steady. At San Jose Airport, it was clear, temperature 59, dew point 52, relative humidity 77%, south wind at 7 miles an hour, pressure 29.96 inches and steady. At Santa Rosa, smoke was reported, temperature 53, southwest wind at 3, pressure 29.97 and rising. At Concord, it was clear, temperature 56, west wind at 7. At Livermore, it was clear, temperature 56, northwest wind at 6. At Monterey, it was cloudy, temperature 56, south wind at 3, pressure 29.99 and steady. At Salinas, it was cloudy, temperature 57, dew point 52, relative humidity 83%, calm. Here are some observations around California and western Nevada. It was clear, with a temperature of 59 at Sacramento, 68 at Reno, and 46 at Truckee. Under clear skies, South Lake Tahoe reported 46, Blue Canyon reported 60, and Mammoth Lakes reported 48. At Los Angeles, it was partly cloudy, with a temperature of 64. At San Diego, it was mostly cloudy, with a temperature of 66. Local temperature reports around San Francisco Bay for 2 a.m. Downtown San Francisco was 55 degrees. Oakland Museum was 57 degrees. Redwood City was 61 degrees. San Rafael was 55 degrees. The area forecast for the South Bay, including the San Jose metro area and the Santa Clara Valley. For the rest of tonight, mostly clear until midnight, then becoming partly cloudy. Lows from the lower to mid-50s. Northwest winds 5 to 10 miles per hour, becoming south after midnight. For Friday, partly cloudy in the morning, then becoming sunny. Highs in the mid-70s by the bay to the 80s inland. Southeast winds up to 5 miles per hour, becoming northwest in the afternoon. For Friday night, mostly clear. Lows in the 50s west winds 5 to 10 miles per hour Independence Day, partly

Through Thursday, mostly clear. Lows in the 50s, high 70s and 80s. Low temperatures tonight and highs tomorrow for the selected cities. San Jose, 56 and 82. Mountain View, 56 and 76. Morgan Hill, 53 and 86. The area forecast for the Monterey Bay and Salinas Valley. For the rest of tonight, partly cloudy until midnight, then becoming mostly cloudy. Patchy fog after midnight. Lows in the lower 50s. West winds 5 to 10 miles per hour. For Friday, mostly cloudy in the morning, then becoming mostly sunny. Highs in the upper 60s at the coast to the lower 80s inland. West winds up to 5 miles per hour, increasing to 5 to 15 miles per hour in the afternoon. For Friday night, partly cloudy until midnight, then becoming mostly cloudy. Patchy fog after midnight. Lows in the mid-50s, west winds 5 to 10 miles per hour until midnight, becoming light. Independence Day, mostly cloudy in the morning, then becoming partly cloudy. Patchy fog in the morning. Highs in the upper 60s at the coast of the mid-80s inland. Light winds, becoming west 5 to 15 miles per hour in the afternoon. And on Saturday night, mostly cloudy. Patchy fog after midnight. Lows in the mid-50s, west winds 5 to 10 miles per hour for the Sunday. Mostly cloudy in the morning, then becoming partly cloudy. Highs from the mid-60s to lower 80s for Sunday night, partly cloudy until midnight, then becoming mostly cloudy. Lows in the mid-50s for Monday. Mostly cloudy in the morning, then becoming mostly sunny. Highs from the mid-60s to upper 70s Monday night and Tuesday, partly cloudy. Patchy fog, lows in the mid-50s, highs from the mid-60s to lower 80s Tuesday night through Thursday. Partly cloudy. Lows in the mid-50s, highs from the upper 60s to lower 80s. Low temperatures tonight and highs tomorrow for the selected cities. Santa Cruz, 52 and 71. Monterey, 54 and 67. Salinas, 55 and 68. Hollister, 51 and 77. King City, 51 and 83. The weather overview for the Bay Area and Central Coast, marine layer will remain in place each day, retreating to the coast for many each afternoon. Under such conditions, temperatures will remain seasonally cool along the coast with a slight warm-up for inland locations. A brief cool down will be seen at the start of the upcoming work week, with a warm-up expected in the middle of next week. There will be low-end chances for some inland locations to see moderate, orange, heat risk. The extended forecast for the Bay Area and Central Coast, Monday and Monday night, partly cloudy. Patchy fog in the morning. Patchy fog after midnight. High 60 to 85. Lows 50 to 60. Tuesday and Tuesday night, partly cloudy. Patchy fog in the morning. Patchy fog after midnight. High 60 to 85. Lows 50 to 60. Wednesday and Wednesday night, partly cloudy. Patchy fog after midnight. High 60 to 85. Lows 50 to 65. Thursday and Thursday night, partly cloudy. Patchy fog after midnight. High 60 to 90. Lows 50 to 65. Friday and Friday night, partly cloudy. High 60 to 85. Lows 50 to 60. Sunrise, sunset, and tidal information for the San Francisco Bay Area for Friday, July 3. The sunrise today, 5:52 a.m. The sunset tonight, 8:35 p.m. Tidal data at the Golden Gate for today. High tide, 1:26 a.m. at 5.61 feet. Low tide, 8:18 a.m. at minus 0.52 feet. High tide, 3:41 p.m. at 4.77 feet. Low tide, 8:24 p.m. at 2.98 feet. Here are the buoy observations for 3 a.m. Pacific Daylight Time. An offshore buoy 6, winds west at 6 knots, pressure 1,025.4 millibars. An offshore buoy 59, winds north at 14 knots, water temperature 62, pressure 1,022.7 millibars. At buoy 14 near Point Arena, winds north at 16 knots, water temperature

Temperature 52, pressure 1,014.7 millibars. At buoy 13 near Bodega Bay, wind southeast at 4 knots, pressure 1,014.5 millibars. At Point Reyes, wave rider buoy water temperature 55, sea 7 feet, every 9 seconds. At San Francisco Bar, buoy water temperature 60, seas 3 feet, every 15 seconds. At San Francisco Bay, wind southwest at 2 knots, pressure 1,014.5 millibars, swell 4 feet, every 9 seconds. At Half Moon Bay, buoy wind southwest 2 knots, water temperature 56, pressure 1,015.6 millibars, seas 4 feet, every 8 seconds. At Monterey Bay, winds west at 4 knots, water temperature 58, pressure 1,015.1 millibars. At Point Sur, wave rider buoy water temperature 60, seas 5 feet, every 8 seconds. At Cape San Martin, buoy winds northwest at 8 knots, water temperature 61, pressure 1,015.4 millibars. Synopsis for the Central California coast and bays, including the Monterey Bay, Greater Farallones, and Cordell Bank National Marine Sanctuaries. High pressure over the eastern Pacific will maintain northerly flow over the coastal waters through the weekend. Locally hazardous conditions will persist over the northern outer waters through at least early Saturday due to strong breezes. Winds and seas look to build the middle of the next work week. The marine forecast for San Pablo Bay, Suisun Bay, the West Delta, and the San Francisco Bay north of the Bay Bridge. For today, southwest wind 5 to 10 knots, rising to 10 to 15 knots this afternoon. For tonight, southwest wind 10 to 15 knots. Independence Day, southwest wind 5 to 10 knots, rising to 10 to 15 knots in the afternoon. For Saturday night, southwest wind 10 to 15 knots. The marine forecast for Monterey Bay. For today, light and variable winds, becoming west 5 to 10 knots. Seas around 3 feet. Wave detail, west 3 feet at 9 seconds. Patchy dense fog this morning. For tonight, west wind 5 to 10 knots, easing to around 5 knots after midnight. Seas around 3 feet. Wave detail, west 3 feet at 9 seconds. Patchy fog. Independence Day, west wind around 5 knots, rising to 5 to 10 knots in the afternoon. Seas around 3 feet. Wave detail, west 3 feet at 9 seconds. Patchy fog in the morning. For Saturday night, west wind 5 to 10 knots, easing to around 5 knots after midnight. Seas around 3 feet. Wave detail, west 3 feet at 9 seconds. Patchy fog. The coastal waters forecast from Pigeon Point to Point Pinos out to 10 nautical miles. For today, west wind around 5 knots, rising to 5 to 10 knots late. Seas 3 to 4 feet. Wave detail, west 4 feet at 9 seconds and southwest 2 feet at 15 seconds. Patchy dense fog this morning. For tonight, northwest wind around 5 knots. Seas 3 to 4 feet. Wave detail, northwest 4 feet at 9 seconds and southwest 2 feet at 15 seconds. Patchy fog. Independence Day, west wind around 5 knots, rising to 5 to 10 knots in the afternoon. Seas 3 to 4 feet. Wave detail, west 4 feet at 9 seconds. Patchy fog in the morning. For Saturday night, northwest wind 5 to 10 knots. Seas 3 to 4 feet. Wave detail, west 4 feet at 9 seconds. Patchy fog. The area forecast for the peninsula, North Bay, and East Bay. For the rest of tonight, partly cloudy. Lows from the upper 40s to mid 50s. Southwest winds up to 5 miles per hour. For Friday, partly cloudy in the morning, then becoming mostly sunny. Highs in the upper 60s at the coast to the upper 80s inland. Southwest winds 5 to 15 miles per hour for Friday night, mostly clear until midnight, then becoming partly cloudy. Lows from the 40s to upper 50s west winds 5 to 10 miles per hour Independence Day.

partly cloudy in the morning, then becoming mostly sunny. Highs in the mid-60s at the coast to the upper 80s inland. Southwest winds 5 to 15 miles per hour, and on Saturday night, partly cloudy until midnight, then becoming mostly cloudy. Lows in the 50s, southwest winds 5 to 15 miles per hour for the Sunday. Mostly cloudy in the morning, then becoming partly cloudy. Highs 60s and 70s Sunday night through Wednesday. Partly cloudy. Lows in the 50s, highs 60s and 70s Wednesday night. Mostly clear until midnight, then becoming partly cloudy. Lows in the 50s Thursday. Partly cloudy. Highs from the mid-60s to lower 80s. Low temperatures tonight and highs tomorrow for the selected cities. San Francisco, 54 and 67. San Francisco Airport, 54 and 71. Redwood City, 55 and 81. Oakland, 55 and 73. Fremont, 56 and 79. Concord, 54 and 87. Livermore, 54 and 87. San Rafael, 53 and 78. Santa Rosa, 49 and 84. Napa, 51 and 79. Fairfield, 55 and 85. These are the 3 a.m. Pacific Daylight Time observations for the San Francisco and Monterey Bay areas on Friday, July 3rd. The report from San Francisco Airport was not available. The report from Oakland Airport was not available. The report from San Jose Airport was not available. Here are some observations around California and Western Nevada. At San Diego, it was cloudy, with a temperature of 67. Local temperature reports around San Francisco Bay for 3 a.m. Downtown San Francisco was 55 degrees. Oakland Museum was 56 degrees. Redwood City was 61 degrees. San Rafael was 53 degrees. The area forecast for the South Bay, including the San Jose metro area and the Santa Clara Valley. For the rest of tonight, partly cloudy. Lows from the lower to mid-50s. Southeast winds up to 5 miles per hour. For Friday, partly cloudy in the morning, then becoming sunny. Highs in the mid-70s by the bay to the 80s inland. Southeast winds up to 5 miles per hour, becoming northwest in the afternoon. For Friday night, mostly clear. Lows in the 50s, west winds 5 to 10 miles per hour. Independence Day, partly cloudy in the morning, then becoming mostly sunny. Highs in the mid-70s by the bay, mid to upper 80s inland. West winds 5 to 10 miles per hour, and on Saturday night, partly cloudy. Lows in the 50s, west winds 5 to 10 miles per hour for the Sunday. Mostly cloudy in the morning, then becoming mostly sunny. Highs from the lower 70s to mid 80s Sunday night and Monday, partly cloudy. Lows in the 50s, highs from the lower 70s to mid 80s for Monday night, clear until midnight, then becoming partly cloudy. Lows in the 50s for Tuesday. Partly cloudy in the morning, then becoming mostly sunny. Highs from the lower 70s to mid 80s Tuesday night through Wednesday night, mostly clear. Lows in the 50s, high 70s and 80s Thursday. Partly cloudy in the morning, then becoming mostly sunny. High 70s and 80s low temperatures tonight and highs tomorrow for the selected cities. San Jose, 56 and 82. Mountain View, 56 and 76. Morgan Hill, 52 and 86. The area forecast for the Monterey Bay and Salinas Valley. For the rest of tonight, mostly cloudy. Widespread fog. Lows in the lower 50s. Light winds. For Friday, mostly cloudy in the morning, then becoming mostly sunny. Highs in the upper 60s at the coast to the lower 80s inland. West winds up to 5 miles per hour, increasing to 5 to 15 miles per hour in the afternoon. For Friday night, partly cloudy until midnight, then becoming mostly cloudy. Patchy fog after midnight. Lows in the mid-50s, west winds 5 to 10 miles per hour until midnight, becoming light. Independence Day, mostly cloudy in the morning, then becoming partly cloudy. Patchy fog in the morning. Highs in the upper 60s at the coast of the mid-80s inland. Light winds, becoming west 5 to 15 miles per hour in the afternoon. And on Saturday night, mostly cloudy. Patchy fog.

After midnight, lows in the mid-50s, west winds 5 to 10 miles per hour for the Sunday. Mostly cloudy in the morning, then becoming partly cloudy. Highs from the mid-60s to lower 80s for Sunday night, partly cloudy until midnight, then becoming mostly cloudy. Lows in the mid-50s for Monday. Mostly cloudy in the morning, then becoming mostly sunny. Highs from the mid-60s to upper 70s, and on Monday night, mostly clear until midnight, then becoming mostly cloudy. Patchy fog, lows in the mid-50s for the Tuesday. Mostly cloudy in the morning, then becoming partly cloudy. Patchy fog, highs from the mid-60s to lower 80s Tuesday night through Thursday. Partly cloudy. Lows in the mid-50s, highs from the upper 60s to lower 80s, low temperatures tonight and highs tomorrow for these selected cities: Santa Cruz, 52 and 71, Monterey, 54 and 67, Salinas, 54 and 68, Hollister, 51 and 77, King City, 50 and 83. The weather overview for the Bay Area and Central Coast: marine layer will remain in place each day, retreating to the coast for many each afternoon. Under such conditions, temperatures will remain seasonally cool along the coast with a slight warm-up for inland locations. A brief cool down will be seen at the start of the upcoming work week, with a warm-up expected in the middle of next week. There will be low-end chances for some inland locations to see moderate orange heat risk. The extended forecast for the Bay Area and Central Coast: Monday and Monday night, partly cloudy. Patchy fog in the morning. Patchy fog after midnight. High 60 to 85. Lows 50 to 60. Tuesday and Tuesday night, partly cloudy. Patchy fog in the morning. Patchy fog after midnight. High 60 to 85. Lows 50 to 60. Wednesday and Wednesday night, partly cloudy. Patchy fog after midnight. High 60 to 85. Lows 50 to 65. Thursday and Thursday night, partly cloudy. Patchy fog after midnight. High 60 to 90. Lows 50 to 65. Friday and Friday night, partly cloudy. High 60 to 85. Lows 50 to 60. Sunrise, sunset, and tidal information for the San Francisco Bay Area for Friday, July 3. The sunrise today, 5:52 a.m. The sunset tonight, 8:35 p.m. Tidal data at the Golden Gate for today. High tide, 1:26 a.m. at 5.61 feet. Low tide, 8:18 a.m. at minus 052 feet. High tide, 3:41 p.m. at 4.77 feet. Low tide, 8:24 p.m. at 2.98 feet. Here are the buoy observations for 3 a.m. Pacific Daylight Time. An offshore buoy 6, winds west at 6 knots, pressure 1,025.5 millibars. An offshore buoy 59, winds north 14 knots, water temperature 62, pressure 1,022.8 millibars, seas 5 feet, every 8 seconds. Endpoint Arena buoy, winds north 16 knots, water temperature 52, pressure 1,014.7 millibars, seas 3 feet, every 15 seconds. Ed buoy 13 near Bodega Bay, winds southeast at 2 knots, pressure 1,014.6 millibars, swell 6 feet, every 8 seconds. At Point Reyes Wave Rider buoy, water temperature 55, seas 8 feet, every 8 seconds. At San Francisco Bar buoy, water temperature 60, seas 3 feet, every 15 seconds. At San Francisco buoy, wind southwest at 2 knots, pressure 1,014.5 millibars, swell 4 feet, every 9 seconds. At Half Moon Bay buoy, wind southwest 2 knots, water temperature 56, pressure 1,015.6 millibars, seas 4 feet, every 8 seconds. At Monterey Bay buoy, winds northwest 4 knots, water temperature 58, pressure 1,015.2 millibars, seas 5 feet, every 8 seconds. Endpoint Sir, Wave Rider buoy, water temperature 60, seas 5 feet, every 8 seconds. At Cape San Martin buoy, winds northwest 8 knots, water temperature

51, pressure 1,015.4 millibars. Seize 6 feet every 10 seconds. Synopsis for the Central California coast and bays, including the Monterey Bay, Greater Farallones, and Cordell Bank National Marine Sanctuaries. High pressure over the eastern Pacific will maintain northerly flow over the coastal waters through the weekend. Locally hazardous conditions will persist over the northern outer waters through at least early Saturday due to strong breezes. Winds and seas look to build the middle of the next work week. The marine forecast for San Pablo Bay, Suisun Bay, the West Delta, and the San Francisco Bay north of the Bay Bridge. For today, southwest wind 5 to 10 knots, rising to 10 to 15 knots this afternoon. For tonight, southwest wind 10 to 15 knots. Independence Day, southwest wind 5 to 10 knots, rising to 10 to 15 knots in the afternoon. For Saturday night, southwest wind 10 to 15 knots. The marine forecast for Monterey Bay. For today, light and variable winds, becoming west 5 to 10 knots. Seas around 3 feet. Wave detail, west 3 feet at 9 seconds. Patchy dense fog this morning. For tonight, west wind 5 to 10 knots, easing to around 5 knots after midnight. Seas around 3 feet. Wave detail, west 3 feet at 9 seconds. Patchy fog. Independence Day, west wind around 5 knots, rising to 5 to 10 knots in the afternoon. Seas around 3 feet. Wave detail, west 3 feet at 9 seconds. Patchy fog in the morning. For Saturday night, west wind 5 to 10 knots, easing to around 5 knots after midnight. Seas around 3 feet. Wave detail, west 3 feet at 9 seconds. Patchy fog. The coastal waters forecast from Pigeon Point to Point Pinos out to 10 nautical miles. For today, west wind around 5 knots, rising to 5 to 10 knots late. Seas 3 to 4 feet. Wave detail, west 4 feet at 9 seconds and southwest 2 feet at 15 seconds. Patchy dense fog this morning. For tonight, northwest wind around 5 knots. Seas 3 to 4 feet. Wave detail, northwest 4 feet at 9 seconds and southwest 2 feet at 15 seconds. Patchy fog. Independence Day, west wind around 5 knots, rising to 5 to 10 knots in the afternoon. Seas 3 to 4 feet. Wave detail, west 4 feet at 9 seconds. Patchy fog in the morning. For Saturday night, northwest wind 5 to 10 knots. Seas 3 to 4 feet. Wave detail, west 4 feet at 9 seconds. Patchy fog. The area forecast for the peninsula, North Bay, and East Bay. For the rest of tonight, partly cloudy. Lows from the upper 40s to mid 50s. Southwest winds up to 5 miles per hour. For Friday, partly cloudy in the morning, then becoming mostly sunny. Highs in the upper 60s at the coast to the upper 80s inland. Southwest winds 5 to 15 miles per hour for Friday night, mostly clear until midnight, then becoming partly cloudy. Lows from the 40s to upper 50s west winds 5 to 10 miles per hour Independence Day, partly cloudy in the morning, then becoming mostly sunny. Highs in the mid-60s at the coast to the upper 80s inland. Southwest winds 5 to 15 miles per hour and on Saturday night, partly cloudy until midnight, then becoming mostly cloudy. Lows in the 50s southwest winds 5 to 15 miles per hour for the Sunday. Mostly cloudy in the morning, then becoming partly cloudy. Highs 60s and 70s Sunday night through Wednesday. Partly cloudy. Lows in the 50s, highs 60s and 70s Wednesday night. Mostly clear until midnight, then becoming partly cloudy. Lows in the 50s Thursday. Partly cloudy. Highs from the mid-60s to lower 80s low temperatures tonight and highs tomorrow for the selected cities, San Francisco, 54 and 67, San Francisco Airport, 54 and 71, Redwood City, 55 and 81, Oakland, 55 and 73, Fremont, 56 and 79, Concord,

87, Livermore, 54 and 87, San Rafael, 53 and 78, Santa Rosa, 49 and 84, Napa, 51 and 79, Fairfield, 55 and 85. These are the 3 a.m. Pacific Daylight Time observations for the San Francisco and Monterey Bay areas on Friday, July 3rd. At San Francisco Airport, it was mostly cloudy, temperature 57, dew point 51, relative humidity 80%, west wind at 5 miles an hour, pressure 29.97 inches and rising. At Oakland Airport, it was mostly cloudy, temperature 57, dew point 53, relative humidity 86%, west wind at 7 miles an hour, pressure 29.97 inches and steady. At San Jose Airport, it was clear, temperature 58, dew point 51, relative humidity 78%, south wind at 7 miles an hour, pressure 29.96 inches and steady. At Santa Rosa, smoke was reported, temperature 53, calm, pressure 29.97 and steady. At Concord, it was partly cloudy, temperature 56, west wind at 7. At Livermore, it was clear, temperature 56, northwest wind at 3. At Monterey, it was cloudy, temperature 56, south wind at 3, pressure 29.99 and steady. At Salinas, it was cloudy, temperature 57, dew point 52, relative humidity 83%, variable wind at 3. Here are some observations around California and western Nevada. It was clear, with a temperature of 58 at Sacramento, 66 at Reno, and 41 at Truckee. Under clear skies, South Lake Tahoe reported 45, Blue Canyon reported 58, and Mammoth Lakes reported 46. At Los Angeles, it was partly cloudy, with a temperature of 63. At San Diego, it was cloudy, with a temperature of 67. 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This broadcast originates from the National Weather Service office located in Monterey, California, and serves the South Bay and Monterey Bay Area, including the cities of San Jose, Monterey, Salinas, and Santa Cruz. Local temperature reports around San Francisco Bay for 3 a.m. Downtown San Francisco was 55 degrees. Oakland Museum was 56 degrees. Redwood City was 61 degrees. San Rafael was 53 degrees. The area forecast for the South Bay, including the San Jose metro area and the Santa Clara Valley. For the rest of tonight, partly cloudy. Lows from the lower to mid-50s. Southeast winds up to 5 miles per hour. For Friday, partly cloudy in the morning, then becoming sunny. Highs in the mid-70s by the bay to the 80s inland. Southeast winds up to 5 miles per hour, becoming northwest in the afternoon. For Friday night, mostly clear. Lows in the 50s, west winds 5 to 10 miles per hour. Independence Day, partly cloudy in the morning, then becoming mostly sunny. Highs in the mid-70s by the bay, mid to upper 80s inland. West winds 5 to 10 miles per hour, and on Saturday night, partly cloudy. Lows in the 50s, west winds 5 to 10 miles per hour for the Sunday. Mostly cloudy in the morning, then becoming mostly sunny. Highs from the lower 70s to mid 80s Sunday night and Monday, partly cloudy. Lows in the 50s, highs from the lower 70s to mid 80s for Monday night, clear until midnight, then becoming partly cloudy. Lows in the 50s for Tuesday, partly cloudy in the morning, then becoming mostly sunny. Highs from the lower 70s to mid 80s Tuesday night through Wednesday night, mostly clear. Lows in the 50s, high 70s and 80s Thursday. Partly cloudy in the morning, then becoming mostly sunny. High 70s and 80s low temperatures tonight and highs tomorrow for these selected cities: San Jose, 56 and 82, Mountain View, 56 and 76, Morgan Hill, 52 and 86. The area forecast for the Monterey Bay and Salinas Valley? For the rest of tonight, mostly cloudy. Widespread fog. Lows

Friday, mostly cloudy in the morning, then becoming mostly sunny. Highs in the upper 60s at the coast to the lower 80s inland. West winds up to 5 miles per hour, increasing to 5 to 15 miles per hour in the afternoon. For Friday night, partly cloudy until midnight, then becoming mostly cloudy. Patchy fog after midnight. Lows in the mid-50s, west winds 5 to 10 miles per hour until midnight, becoming light. Independence Day, mostly cloudy in the morning, then becoming partly cloudy. Patchy fog in the morning. Highs in the upper 60s at the coast of the mid-80s inland. Light winds, becoming west 5 to 15 miles per hour in the afternoon. And on Saturday night, mostly cloudy. Patchy fog after midnight. Lows in the mid-50s, west winds 5 to 10 miles per hour for the Sunday. Mostly cloudy in the morning, then becoming partly cloudy. Highs from the mid-60s to lower 80s for Sunday night, partly cloudy until midnight, then becoming mostly cloudy. Lows in the mid-50s for Monday. Mostly cloudy in the morning, then becoming mostly sunny. Highs from the mid-60s to upper 70s end on Monday night, mostly clear until midnight, then becoming mostly cloudy. Patchy fog, lows in the mid-50s for the Tuesday. Mostly cloudy in the morning, then becoming partly cloudy. Patchy fog, highs from the mid-60s to lower 80s Tuesday night through Thursday. Partly cloudy. Lows in the mid-50s, highs from the upper 60s to lower 80s, low temperatures tonight and highs tomorrow for the selected cities, Santa Cruz, 52 and 71, Monterey, 54 and 67, Salinas, 54 and 68, Hollister, 51 and 77, King City, 50 and 83. The weather overview for the Bay Area and Central Coast, marine layer will remain in place each day, retreating to the coast for many each afternoon. Under such conditions, temperatures will remain seasonally cool along the coast with a slight warm-up for inland locations. A brief cool down will be seen at the start of the upcoming work week, with a warm-up expected in the middle of next week. There will be low-end chances for some inland locations to see moderate, orange, heat risk. The extended forecast for the Bay Area and Central Coast, Monday and Monday night, partly cloudy. Patchy fog in the morning. Patchy fog after midnight. High 60 to 85. Lows 50 to 60. Tuesday and Tuesday night, partly cloudy. Patchy fog in the morning. Patchy fog after midnight. High 60 to 85. Lows 50 to 60. Wednesday and Wednesday night, partly cloudy. Patchy fog after midnight. High 60 to 85. Lows 50 to 65. Thursday and Thursday night, partly cloudy. Patchy fog after midnight. High 60 to 90. Lows 50 to 65. Friday and Friday night, partly cloudy. High 60 to 85. Lows 50 to 60. Sunrise, sunset, and tidal information for the San Francisco Bay Area for Friday, July 3. The sunrise today, 5:52 a.m. The sunset tonight, 8:35 p.m. Tidal data at the Golden Gate for today. High tide, 1:26 a.m. at 5.61 feet. Low tide, 8:18 a.m. at minus 052 feet. High tide, 3:41 p.m. at 4.77 feet. Low tide, 8:24 p.m. at 2.98 feet. Here are the buoy observations for 3 a.m. Pacific Daylight Time. An offshore buoy 6 winds west at 6 knots, pressure 1,025.5 millibars. An offshore buoy 59, winds north 14 knots, water temperature 62, pressure 1,022.8 millibars, seas 5 feet, every 8 seconds. At Point Arena buoy, winds north 16 knots, water temperature 52, pressure 1,014.22.8 millibars, seas 5 feet, every 8 seconds. At Point Arena buoy, winds north 16 knots, water temperature 52, pressure 1,014.7 millibars, seas 3 feet, every 15 seconds. At buoy 13 near Bodega Bay, winds

southeast at 2 knots, pressure 1,014.6 millibars, swell 6 feet, every 8 seconds. At Point Reyes Wave Rider Buoy water temperature 55, seas 8 feet, every 8 seconds. At San Francisco Bar Buoy water temperature 60, seas 3 feet, every 15 seconds. At San Francisco Buoy wind southwest at 2 knots, pressure 1,014.5 millibars, swell 4 feet, every 9 seconds. At Half Moon Bay Buoy wind southwest 2 knots, water temperature 56, pressure 1,015.6 millibars, seas 4 feet, every 8 seconds. At Monterey Bay Buoy winds northwest 4 knots, water temperature 58, pressure 1,015.2 millibars, seas 5 feet, every 8 seconds. At Point Sur, Wave Rider Buoy water temperature 60, seas 5 feet, every 8 seconds. At Cape San Martin Buoy winds northwest 8 knots, water temperature 61, pressure 1,015.4 millibars. Seas 6 feet, every 10 seconds. Synopsis for the Central California coast and bays including the Monterey Bay, Greater Farallones, and Cordell Bank National Marine Sanctuaries, high pressure over the eastern Pacific will maintain northerly flow over the coastal waters through the weekend. Locally hazardous conditions will persist over the northern outer waters through at least early Saturday due to strong breezes. Winds and seas look to build the middle of the next work week. The marine forecast for San Pablo Bay, Suisun Bay, the West Delta, and the San Francisco Bay north of the Bay Bridge. For today, southwest wind 5 to 10 knots, rising to 10 to 15 knots this afternoon. For tonight, southwest wind 10 to 15 knots. Independence Day, southwest wind 5 to 10 knots, rising to 10 to 15 knots in the afternoon. For Saturday night, southwest wind 10 to 15 knots. The marine forecast for Monterey Bay. For today, light and variable winds, becoming west 5 to 10 knots. Seas around 3 feet. Wave detail, west 3 feet at 9 seconds. Patchy dense fog this morning. For tonight, west wind 5 to 10 knots, easing to around 5 knots after midnight. Seas around 3 feet. Wave detail, west 3 feet at 9 seconds. Patchy fog. Independence Day, west wind around 5 knots, rising to 5 to 10 knots in the afternoon. Seas around 3 feet. Wave detail, west 3 feet at 9 seconds. Patchy fog in the morning. For Saturday night, west wind 5 to 10 knots, easing to around 5 knots after midnight. Seas around 3 feet. Wave detail, west 3 feet at 9 seconds. Patchy fog. The coastal waters forecast from Pigeon Point to Point Pinos out to 10 nautical miles. For today, west wind around 5 knots, rising to 5 to 10 knots late. Seas 3 to 4 feet. Wave detail, west 4 feet at 9 seconds and southwest 2 feet at 15 seconds. Patchy dense fog this morning. For tonight, northwest wind around 5 knots. Seas 3 to 4 feet. Wave detail, northwest 4 feet at 9 seconds and southwest 2 feet at 15 seconds. Patchy fog. Independence Day, west wind around 5 knots, rising to 5 to 10 knots in the afternoon. Seas 3 to 4 feet. Wave detail, west 4 feet at 9 seconds. Patchy fog in the morning. For Saturday night, northwest wind 5 to 10 knots. Seas 3 to 4 feet. Wave detail, west 4 feet at 9 seconds. Patchy fog. The area forecast for the peninsula, North Bay, and East Bay. For the rest of tonight, partly cloudy. Lows from the upper 40s to mid 50s. Southwest winds up to 5 miles per hour. For Friday, partly cloudy in the morning, then becoming mostly sunny. Highs in the upper 60s at the coast to the upper 80s inland. Southwest winds 5 to 15 miles per hour for Friday night, mostly clear until midnight, then becoming partly cloudy. Lows from the 40s to upper 50s, west winds 5 to 10 miles.

for Independence Day, partly cloudy in the morning, then becoming mostly sunny. Highs in the mid-60s at the coast to the upper 80s inland. Southwest winds 5 to 15 miles per hour, and on Saturday night, partly cloudy until midnight, then becoming mostly cloudy. Lows in the 50s, southwest winds 5 to 15 miles per hour for the Sunday. Mostly cloudy in the morning, then becoming partly cloudy. Highs 60s and 70s Sunday night through Wednesday. Partly cloudy. Lows in the 50s, highs 60s and 70s Wednesday night. Mostly clear until midnight, then becoming partly cloudy. Lows in the 50s Thursday. Partly cloudy. Highs from the mid-60s to lower 80s, low temperatures tonight and highs tomorrow for these selected cities: San Francisco, 54 and 67, San Francisco Airport, 54 and 71, Redwood City, 55 and 81, Oakland, 55 and 73, Fremont, 56 and 79, Concord, 54 and 87, Livermore, 54 and 87, San Rafael, 53 and 78, Santa Rosa, 49 and 84, Napa, 51 and 79, Fairfield, 55 and 85. These are the 3 a.m. Pacific Daylight Time observations for the San Francisco and Monterey Bay areas on Friday, July 3rd. At San Francisco Airport, it was mostly cloudy, temperature 57, dew point 51, relative humidity 80%, west wind at 5 miles an hour, pressure 29.97 inches and rising. At Oakland Airport, it was mostly cloudy, temperature 57, dew point 53, relative humidity 86%, west wind at 7 miles an hour, pressure 29.97 inches and steady. At San Jose Airport, it was clear, temperature 58, dew point 51, relative humidity 78%, south wind at 7 miles an hour, pressure 29.96 inches and steady. At Santa Rosa, smoke was reported, temperature 53, calm, pressure 29.97 and steady. At Concord, it was partly cloudy, temperature 56, west wind at 7. At Livermore, it was clear, temperature 56, northwest wind at 3. At Monterey, it was cloudy, temperature 56, south wind at 3, pressure 29.99 and steady. At Salinas, it was cloudy, temperature 57, dew point 52, relative humidity 83%, variable wind at 3. Here are some observations around California and western Nevada. It was clear, with a temperature of 58 at Sacramento, 66 at Reno, and 41 at Truckee. Under clear skies, South Lake Tahoe reported 45, Blue Canyon reported 58, and Mammoth Lakes reported 46. At Los Angeles, it was partly cloudy, with a temperature of 63. At San Diego, it was cloudy, with a temperature of 67. Local temperature reports around San Francisco Bay for 3 a.m. Downtown San Francisco was 55 degrees. Oakland Museum was 56 degrees. Redwood City was 61 degrees. San Rafael was 53 degrees. The area forecast for the South Bay, including the San Jose metro area and the Santa Clara Valley. For the rest of tonight, partly cloudy. Lows from the lower to mid-50s. Southeast winds up to 5 miles per hour. For Friday, partly cloudy in the morning, then becoming sunny. Highs in the mid-70s by the bay to the 80s inland. Southeast winds up to 5 miles per hour, becoming northwest in the afternoon. For Friday night, mostly clear. Lows in the 50s, west winds 5 to 10 miles per hour Independence Day, partly cloudy in the morning, then becoming mostly sunny. Highs in the mid-70s by the bay, mid to upper 80s inland. West winds 5 to 10 miles per hour, and on Saturday night, partly cloudy. Lows in the 50s, west winds 5 to 10 miles per hour for the Sunday. Mostly cloudy in the morning, then becoming mostly sunny. Highs from the lower 70s to mid 80s Sunday night and Monday, partly cloudy. Lows in the 50s, highs from the lower 70s to mid 80s for Monday night, clear until midnight, then becoming partly cloudy. Lows in the 50s for Tuesday, partly cloudy in the morning, then becoming mostly sunny.

highs from the lower 70s to mid 80s Tuesday night through Wednesday night, mostly clear. Lows in the 50s, high 70s and 80s Thursday. Partly cloudy in the morning, then becoming mostly sunny. High 70s and 80s low temperatures tonight and highs tomorrow for the selected cities: San Jose, 56 and 82, Mountain View, 56 and 76, Morgan Hill, 52 and 86. The area forecast for the Monterey Bay and Salinas Valley? For the rest of tonight, mostly cloudy. Widespread fog. Lows in the lower 50s. Light winds. For Friday, mostly cloudy in the morning, then becoming mostly sunny. Highs in the upper 60s at the coast to the lower 80s inland. West winds up to 5 miles per hour, increasing to 5 to 15 miles per hour in the afternoon. For Friday night, partly cloudy until midnight, then becoming mostly cloudy. Patchy fog after midnight. Lows in the mid-50s, west winds 5 to 10 miles per hour until midnight, becoming light. Independence Day, mostly cloudy in the morning, then becoming partly cloudy. Patchy fog in the morning. Highs in the upper 60s at the coast of the mid-80s inland. Light winds, becoming west 5 to 15 miles per hour in the afternoon. And on Saturday night, mostly cloudy. Patchy fog after midnight. Lows in the mid-50s, west winds 5 to 10 miles per hour for the Sunday. Mostly cloudy in the morning, then becoming partly cloudy. Highs from the mid-60s to lower 80s for Sunday night, partly cloudy until midnight, then becoming mostly cloudy. Lows in the mid-50s for Monday. Mostly cloudy in the morning, then becoming mostly sunny. Highs from the mid-60s to upper 70s end on Monday night, mostly clear until midnight, then becoming mostly cloudy. Patchy fog, lows in the mid-50s for the Tuesday. Mostly cloudy in the morning, then becoming partly cloudy. Patchy fog, highs from the mid-60s to lower 80s Tuesday night through Thursday. Partly cloudy. Lows in the mid-50s, highs from the upper 60s to lower 80s, low temperatures tonight and highs tomorrow for the selected cities: Santa Cruz, 52 and 71, Monterey, 54 and 67, Salinas, 54 and 68, Hollister, 51 and 77, King City, 50 and 83. The weather overview for the Bay Area and Central Coast: marine layer will remain in place each day, retreating to the coast for many each afternoon. Under such conditions, temperatures will remain seasonally cool along the coast with a slight warm-up for inland locations. A brief cool down will be seen at the start of the upcoming work week, with a warm-up expected in the middle of next week. There will be low-end chances for some inland locations to see moderate orange heat risk. The extended forecast for the Bay Area and Central Coast: Monday and Monday night, partly cloudy. Patchy fog in the morning. Patchy fog after midnight. High 60 to 85. Lows 50 to 60. Tuesday and Tuesday night, partly cloudy. Patchy fog in the morning. Patchy fog after midnight. High 60 to 85. Lows 50 to 60. Wednesday and Wednesday night, partly cloudy. Patchy fog after midnight. High 60 to 85. Lows 50 to 65. Thursday and Thursday night, partly cloudy. Patchy fog after midnight. High 60 to 90. Lows 50 to 65. Friday and Friday night, partly cloudy. High 60 to 85. Lows 50 to 60. Sunrise, sunset, and tidal information for the San Francisco Bay Area for Friday, July 3. The sunrise today, 5:52 a.m. The sunset tonight, 8:35 p.m. Tidal data at the Golden Gate for today. High tide, 1:26 a.m. at 5.61 feet. Low tide, 8:18 a.m. at minus 0.52 feet. High tide, 3:41 p.m. at 4.77 feet. Low tide, 8:24 p.m. at 2.98 feet. Here are the buoy observations for 3 a.m. Pacific Daylight Time. An offshore buoy 6, winds west at 6 knots, pressure 1025.5 millibars.
at offshore buoy 59, winds north 14 knots, water temperature 62, pressure 1,022.8 millibars, seas 5 feet, every 8 seconds. Headpoint Arena buoy, winds north 16 knots, water temperature 52, pressure 1,014.7 millibars, seas 3 feet, every 15 seconds. Head buoy 13 near Bodega Bay, winds southeast at 2 knots, pressure 1,014.6 millibars, swell 6 feet, every 8 seconds. Head point Rays Wave Rider buoy, water temperature 55, seas 8 feet, every 8 seconds. At San Francisco Bar buoy, water temperature 60, seas 3 feet, every 15 seconds. At San Francisco buoy, wind southwest at 2 knots, pressure 1,014.5 millibars, swell 4 feet, every 9 seconds. At Half Moon Bay buoy, wind southwest 2 knots, water temperature 56, pressure 1,015.6 millibars, seas 4 feet, every 8 seconds. At Monterey Bay buoy, winds northwest 4 knots, water temperature 58, pressure 1,015.2 millibars, seas 5 feet, every 8 seconds. Headpoint Sir, Wave Rider buoy, water temperature 60, seas 5 feet, every 8 seconds. At Cape San Martin buoy, winds northwest 8 knots, water temperature 61, pressure 1,015.4 millibars, seas 6 feet, every 10 seconds. Synopsis for the Central California coast and bays, including the Monterey Bay, Greater Farallones, and Cordell Bank National Marine Sanctuaries. High pressure over the eastern Pacific will maintain northerly flow over the coastal waters through the weekend. Locally hazardous conditions will persist over the northern outer waters through at least early Saturday due to strong breezes. Winds and seas look to build the middle of the next work week. The marine forecast for San Pablo Bay, Suisun Bay, the West Delta, and the San Francisco Bay north of the Bay Bridge. For today, southwest wind 5 to 10 knots, rising to 10 to 15 knots this afternoon. For tonight, southwest wind 10 to 15 knots. Independence Day, southwest wind 5 to 10 knots, rising to 10 to 15 knots in the afternoon. For Saturday night, southwest wind 10 to 15 knots. The marine forecast for Monterey Bay. For today, light and variable winds, becoming west 5 to 10 knots. Seas around 3 feet. Wave detail, west 3 feet at 9 seconds. Patchy dense fog this morning. For tonight, west wind 5 to 10 knots, easing to around 5 knots after midnight. Seas around 3 feet. Wave detail, west 3 feet at 9 seconds. Patchy fog. Independence Day, west wind around 5 knots, rising to 5 to 10 knots in the afternoon. Seas around 3 feet. Wave detail, west 3 feet at 9 seconds. Patchy fog in the morning. For Saturday night, west wind 5 to 10 knots, easing to around 5 knots after midnight. Seas around 3 feet. Wave detail, west 3 feet at 9 seconds. Patchy fog. The coastal waters forecast from Pigeon Point to Point Pinos out to 10 nautical miles. For today, west wind around 5 knots, rising to 5 to 10 knots late. Seas 3 to 4 feet. Wave detail, west 4 feet at 9 seconds and southwest 2 feet at 15 seconds. Patchy dense fog this morning. For tonight, northwest wind around 5 knots. Seas 3 to 4 feet. Wave detail, northwest 4 feet at 9 seconds and southwest 2 feet at 15 seconds. Patchy fog. Independence Day, west wind around 5 knots, rising to 5 to 10 knots in the afternoon. Seas 3 to 4 feet. Wave detail, west 4 feet at 9 seconds. Patchy fog in the morning. For Saturday night, northwest wind 5 to 10 knots. Seas 3 to 4 feet. Wave detail, west 4 feet at 9 seconds. Patchy fog. The area forecast for the peninsula, North Bay, and East Bay. For the rest of tonight, partly cloudy. Lows from the upper

southwest winds up to 5 miles per hour. For Friday, partly cloudy in the morning, then becoming mostly sunny. Highs in the upper 60s at the coast to the upper 80s inland. Southwest winds 5 to 15 miles per hour for Friday night, mostly clear until midnight, then becoming partly cloudy. Lows from the 40s to upper 50s west winds 5 to 10 miles per hour Independence Day, partly cloudy in the morning, then becoming mostly sunny. Highs in the mid-60s at the coast to the upper 80s inland. Southwest winds 5 to 15 miles per hour and on Saturday night, partly cloudy until midnight, then becoming mostly cloudy. Lows in the 50s southwest winds 5 to 15 miles per hour for the Sunday. Mostly cloudy in the morning, then becoming partly cloudy. Highs 60s and 70s Sunday night through Wednesday. Partly cloudy. Lows in the 50s, highs 60s and 70s Wednesday night. Mostly clear until midnight, then becoming partly cloudy. Lows in the 50s Thursday. Partly cloudy. Highs from the mid-60s to lower 80s, low temperatures tonight and highs tomorrow for the selected cities, San Francisco, 54 and 67, San Francisco Airport, 54 and 71, Redwood City, 55 and 81, Oakland, 55 and 73, Fremont, 56 and 79, Concord, 54 and 87, Livermore, 54 and 87, San Rafael, 53 and 78, Santa Rosa, 49 and 84, Napa, 51 and 79, Fairfield, 55 and 85. 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This broadcast originates from the National Weather Service office located in Monterey, California, and serves the South Bay and Monterey Bay area, including the cities of San Jose, Monterey, Salinas, and Santa Cruz. These are the 3 a.m. Pacific Daylight Time observations for the San Francisco and Monterey Bay areas on Friday, July 3rd. At San Francisco Airport, it was mostly cloudy, temperature 57, dew point 51, relative humidity 80%, west wind at 5 miles an hour, pressure 29.97 inches and rising. At Oakland Airport, it was mostly cloudy, temperature 57, dew point 53, relative humidity 86%, west wind at 7 miles an hour, pressure 29.97 inches and steady. At San Jose Airport, it was clear, temperature 58, dew point 51, relative humidity 78%, south wind at 7 miles an hour, pressure 29.96 inches and steady. At Santa Rosa, smoke was reported, temperature 53, calm, pressure 29.97 and steady. At Concord, it was partly cloudy, temperature 56, west wind at 7. At Livermore, it was clear, temperature 56, northwest wind at 3. At Monterey, it was cloudy, temperature 56, south wind at 3, pressure 29.99 and steady. At Salinas, it was cloudy, temperature 57, dew point 52, relative humidity 83%, variable wind at 3. Here are some observations around California and western Nevada. It was clear, with a temperature of 58 at Sacramento, 66 at Reno, and 41 at Truckee. Under clear skies, South Lake Tahoe reported 45, Blue Canyon reported 58, and Mammoth Lakes reported 46. At Los Angeles, it was partly cloudy, with a temperature of 63. At San Diego, it was cloudy, with a temperature of 67. Local temperature reports around San Francisco Bay for 3 a.m. Downtown San Francisco was 55 degrees. Oakland Museum was 56 degrees. Redwood City was 61 degrees. San Rafael was 53 degrees. The area forecast for the South Bay, including the San Jose metro area and the Santa Clara Valley. For the rest of tonight, partly cloudy. Lows from the lower to mid-50s. Southeast winds up to 5 miles per hour. For Friday, partly cloudy in the morning, then becoming sunny. Highs in the mid-70s by the bay to the 80s inland. Southeast winds up

the 50s for Tuesday. Partly cloudy in the morning, then becoming mostly sunny. Highs from the lower 70s to mid 80s Tuesday night through Wednesday night, mostly clear. Lows in the 50s, high 70s and 80s Thursday. Partly cloudy in the morning, then becoming mostly sunny. High 70s and 80s low temperatures tonight and highs tomorrow for the selected cities, San Jose, 56 and 82, Mountain View, 56 and 76, Morgan Hill, 52 and 86. The area forecast for the Monterey Bay and Salinas Valley. For the rest of tonight, mostly cloudy. Widespread fog. Lows in the lower 50s. Light winds. For Friday, mostly cloudy in the morning, then becoming mostly sunny. Highs in the upper 60s at the coast to the lower 80s inland. West winds up to 5 miles per hour, increasing to 5 to 15 miles per hour in the afternoon. For Friday night, partly cloudy until midnight, then becoming mostly cloudy. Patchy fog after midnight. Lows in the mid-50s, west winds 5 to 10 miles per hour until midnight, becoming light. Independence Day, mostly cloudy in the morning, then becoming partly cloudy. Patchy fog in the morning. Highs in the upper 60s at the coast of the mid-80s inland. Light winds, becoming west 5 to 15 miles per hour in the afternoon. And on Saturday night, mostly cloudy. Patchy fog after midnight. Lows in the mid-50s, west winds 5 to 10 miles per hour for the Sunday. Mostly cloudy in the morning, then becoming partly cloudy. Highs from the mid-60s to lower 80s for Sunday night, partly cloudy until midnight, then becoming mostly cloudy. Lows in the mid-50s for Monday. Mostly cloudy in the morning, then becoming mostly sunny. Highs from the mid-60s to upper 70s end on Monday night, mostly clear until midnight, then becoming mostly cloudy. Patchy fog, lows in the mid-50s for the Tuesday. Mostly cloudy in the morning, then becoming partly cloudy. Patchy fog, highs from the mid-60s to lower 80s Tuesday night through Thursday. Partly cloudy. Lows in the mid-50s, highs from the upper 60s to lower 80s, low temperatures tonight and highs tomorrow for the selected cities, Santa Cruz, 52 and 71, Monterey, 54 and 67, Salinas, 54 and 68, Hollister, 51 and 77, King City, 50 and 83. The weather overview for the Bay Area and Central Coast, marine layer will remain in place each day, retreating to the coast for many each afternoon. Under such conditions, temperatures will remain seasonally cool along the coast with a slight warm up for inland locations. A brief cool down will be seen at the start of the upcoming work week, with a warm up expected in the middle of next week. There will be low end chances for some inland locations to see moderate orange heat risk. The extended forecast for the Bay Area and Central Coast, Monday and Monday night, partly cloudy. Patchy fog in the morning. Patchy fog after midnight. High 60 to 85. Lows 50 to 60. Tuesday and Tuesday night, partly cloudy. Patchy fog in the morning. Patchy fog after midnight. High 60 to 85. Lows 50 to 60. Wednesday and Wednesday night, partly cloudy. Patchy fog after midnight. High 60 to 85. Lows 50 to 65. Thursday and Thursday night, partly cloudy. Patchy fog after midnight. High 60 to 90. Lows 50 to 65. Friday and Friday night, partly cloudy. High 60 to 85. Lows 50 to 60. Sunrise, sunset, and tidal information for the San Francisco Bay Area for Friday, July 3. The sunrise today, 5:52 a.m. The sunset tonight, 8:35 p.m. Tidal data at the Golden Gate for today. High tide, 1:26 a.m. at 5.61 feet. Low tide, 8:18 a.m. at minus 052 feet. High tide, 3:41 p.m. at 4.77 feet. Low tide, 8:24 p.m. at 2.98 feet. Here are the buoy observations for 4 a.m. Pacific Daylight Time. At offshore buoy 6.

released at 6 knots, pressure 1,025.4 millibars. An offshore buoy 59 winds northwest at 12 knots, water temperature 62, pressure 1,022.7 millibars. At buoy 14 near Point Arena, winds north at 14 knots, water temperature 52, pressure 1,014.9 millibars. At buoy 13 near Bodega Bay, winds west at 2 knots, pressure 1,014.7 millibars. At Point Reyes Wave Rider buoy, water temperature 55, seas 8 feet, every 8 seconds. At San Francisco Bar buoy, water temperature 59, seas 3 feet, every 17 seconds. At San Francisco buoy, winds south at 2 knots, pressure 1,014.6 millibars, swell 4 feet, every 17 seconds. At Half Moon Bay buoy, winds south 2 knots, water temperature 56, pressure 1,015.5 millibars, seas 4 feet, every 8 seconds. At Monterey buoy, winds northwest at 2 knots, water temperature 58, pressure 1,015.2 millibars. At Point Sur, Wave Rider buoy, water temperature 59, seas 5 feet, every 10 seconds. At Cape San Martin buoy, winds northwest at 8 knots, water temperature 62, pressure 1,015.3 millibars. Synopsis for the Central California coast and bays, including the Monterey Bay, Greater Farallones, and Cordell Bank National Marine Sanctuaries. High pressure over the eastern Pacific will maintain northerly flow over the coastal waters through the weekend. Locally hazardous conditions will persist over the northern outer waters through at least early Saturday due to strong breezes. Winds and seas look to build the middle of the next work week. The marine forecast for San Pablo Bay, Suisun Bay, the West Delta, and the San Francisco Bay north of the Bay Bridge. For today, southwest wind 5 to 10 knots, rising to 10 to 15 knots this afternoon. For tonight, southwest wind 10 to 15 knots. Independence Day, southwest wind 5 to 10 knots, rising to 10 to 15 knots in the afternoon. For Saturday night, southwest wind 10 to 15 knots. The marine forecast for Monterey Bay. For today, light and variable winds, becoming west 5 to 10 knots. Seas around 3 feet. Wave detail, west 3 feet at 9 seconds. Patchy dense fog this morning. For tonight, west wind 5 to 10 knots, easing to around 5 knots after midnight. Seas around 3 feet. Wave detail, west 3 feet at 9 seconds. Patchy fog. Independence Day, west wind around 5 knots, rising to 5 to 10 knots in the afternoon. Seas around 3 feet. Wave detail, west 3 feet at 9 seconds. Patchy fog in the morning. For Saturday night, west wind 5 to 10 knots, easing to around 5 knots after midnight. Seas around 3 feet. Wave detail, west 3 feet at 9 seconds. Patchy fog. The coastal waters forecast from Pigeon Point to Point Pinos out to 10 nautical miles. For today, west wind around 5 knots, rising to 5 to 10 knots late. Seas 3 to 4 feet. Wave detail, west 4 feet at 9 seconds and southwest 2 feet at 15 seconds. Patchy dense fog this morning. For tonight, northwest wind around 5 knots. Seas 3 to 4 feet. Wave detail, northwest 4 feet at 9 seconds and southwest 2 feet at 15 seconds. Patchy fog. Independence Day, west wind around 5 knots, rising to 5 to 10 knots in the afternoon. Seas 3 to 4 feet. Wave detail, west 4 feet at 9 seconds. Patchy fog in the morning. For Saturday night, northwest wind 5 to 10 knots. Seas 3 to 4 feet. Wave detail, west 4 feet at 9 seconds. Patchy fog. The area forecast for the peninsula, North Bay, and East Bay. For the rest of tonight, partly cloudy. Lows from the upper 40s to mid 50s. Southwest winds up to 5 miles per hour. For Friday, partly cloudy in the morning.

then becoming mostly sunny. Highs in the upper 60s at the coast to the upper 80s inland. Southwest winds 5 to 15 miles per hour for Friday night, mostly clear until midnight, then becoming partly cloudy. Lows from the 40s to upper 50s west winds 5 to 10 miles per hour Independence Day, partly cloudy in the morning, then becoming mostly sunny. Highs in the mid-60s at the coast to the upper 80s inland. Southwest winds 5 to 15 miles per hour and on Saturday night, partly cloudy until midnight, then becoming mostly cloudy. Lows in the 50s southwest winds 5 to 15 miles per hour for the Sunday. Mostly cloudy in the morning, then becoming partly cloudy. Highs 60s and 70s Sunday night through Wednesday. Partly cloudy. Lows in the 50s, highs 60s and 70s Wednesday night, mostly clear until midnight, then becoming partly cloudy. Lows in the 50s Thursday, partly cloudy. Highs from the mid-60s to lower 80s, low temperatures tonight and highs tomorrow for these selected cities: San Francisco, 54 and 67, San Francisco Airport, 54 and 71, Redwood City, 55 and 81, Oakland, 55 and 73, Fremont, 56 and 79, Concord, 54 and 87, Livermore, 54 and 87, San Rafael, 53 and 78, Santa Rosa, 49 and 84, Napa, 51 and 79, Fairfield, 55 and 85. These are the 4 a.m. Pacific Daylight Time observations for the San Francisco and Monterey Bay areas on Friday, July 3rd. At San Francisco Airport, it was mostly cloudy, temperature 57, dew point 51, relative humidity 80%, southwest wind at 3 miles an hour, pressure 29.96 inches and falling. At Oakland Airport, it was mostly cloudy, temperature 57, dew point 53, relative humidity 86%, west wind at 6 miles an hour, pressure 29.97 inches and steady. At San Jose Airport, it was clear, temperature 57, dew point 51, relative humidity 80%, south wind at 6 miles an hour, pressure 29.97 inches and rising. At Santa Rosa, smoke was reported, temperature 53, southwest wind at 3, pressure 29.96 and steady. At Concord, it was mostly cloudy, temperature 56, west wind at 6. At Livermore, it was partly cloudy, temperature 56, northwest wind at 3. At Monterey, it was cloudy, temperature 55, south wind at 3, pressure 29.99 and steady. At Salinas, it was cloudy, temperature 57, dew point 52, relative humidity 83%, north wind at 5. Here are some observations around California and western Nevada. It was clear, with a temperature of 57 at Sacramento, 65 at Reno, and 41 at Truckee. Under clear skies, South Lake Tahoe reported 43, Blue Canyon reported 60, and Mammoth Lakes reported 45. In Los Angeles, it was partly cloudy, with a temperature of 63. At San Diego, it was cloudy, with a temperature of 67. Local temperature reports around San Francisco Bay for 4 a.m. Downtown San Francisco was 54 degrees. Oakland Museum was 56 degrees. Redwood City was 61 degrees. San Rafael was 54 degrees. The area forecast for the South Bay, including the San Jose metro area and the Santa Clara Valley. For the rest of tonight, partly cloudy. Lows from the lower to mid-50s. Southeast winds up to 5 miles per hour. For Friday, partly cloudy in the morning, then becoming sunny. Highs in the mid-70s by the bay to the 80s inland. Southeast winds up to 5 miles per hour, becoming northwest in the afternoon. For Friday night, mostly clear. Lows in the 50s west winds 5 to 10 miles per hour Independence Day, partly cloudy in the morning then becoming mostly sunny. Highs in the mid-70s by the bay, mid to upper 80s inland. West winds 5 to 10 miles per hour and on Saturday night, partly cloudy. Lows in the 50s west winds 5 to 10 miles per hour for the Sunday. Mostly cloudy in the morning then becoming mostly sunny.

highs from the lower 70s to mid 80s Sunday night and Monday partly cloudy. Lows in the 50s, highs from the lower 70s to mid 80s for Monday night, clear until midnight then becoming partly cloudy. Lows in the 50s for Tuesday, partly cloudy in the morning then becoming mostly sunny. Highs from the lower 70s to mid 80s Tuesday night through Wednesday night, mostly clear. Lows in the 50s, high 70s and 80s Thursday, partly cloudy in the morning then becoming mostly sunny. High 70s and 80s low temperatures tonight and highs tomorrow for the selected cities, San Jose, 56 and 82, Mountain View, 56 and 76, Morgan Hill, 52 and 86. The area forecast for the Monterey Bay and Salinas Valley? For the rest of tonight, mostly cloudy. Widespread fog. Lows in the lower 50s. Light winds. For Friday, mostly cloudy in the morning, then becoming mostly sunny. Highs in the upper 60s at the coast to the lower 80s inland. West winds up to 5 miles per hour, increasing to 5 to 15 miles per hour in the afternoon. For Friday night, partly cloudy until midnight, then becoming mostly cloudy. Patchy fog after midnight. Lows in the mid-50s, west winds 5 to 10 miles per hour until midnight, becoming light. Independence Day, mostly cloudy in the morning then becoming partly cloudy. Patchy fog in the morning. Highs in the upper 60s at the coast of the mid-80s inland. Light winds, becoming west 5 to 15 miles per hour in the afternoon. And on Saturday night, mostly cloudy. Patchy fog after midnight. Lows in the mid-50s west winds 5 to 10 miles per hour for the Sunday. Mostly cloudy in the morning then becoming partly cloudy. Highs from the mid-60s to lower 80s for Sunday night, partly cloudy until midnight then becoming mostly cloudy. Lows in the mid-50s for Monday. Mostly cloudy in the morning then becoming mostly sunny. Highs from the mid-60s to upper 70s and on Monday night, mostly clear until midnight then becoming mostly cloudy. Patchy fog, lows in the mid-50s for the Tuesday. Mostly cloudy in the morning then becoming partly cloudy. Patchy fog, highs from the mid-60s to lower 80s Tuesday night through Thursday. Partly cloudy. Lows in the mid-50s, highs from the upper 60s to lower 80s low temperatures tonight and highs tomorrow for the selected cities, Santa Cruz, 52 and 71, Monterey, 54 and 67, Salinas, 54 and 68, Hollister, 51 and 77, King City, 50 and 83. The weather overview for the Bay Area and Central Coast, marine layer will remain in place each day, retreating to the coast for many each afternoon. Under such conditions, temperatures will remain seasonally cool along the coast with a slight warm-up for inland locations. A brief cool down will be seen at the start of the upcoming work week, with a warm-up expected in the middle of next week. There will be low-end chances for some inland locations to see moderate, orange, heat risk. The extended forecast for the Bay Area and Central Coast, Monday and Monday night, partly cloudy. Patchy fog in the morning. Patchy fog after midnight. High 60 to 85. Lows 50 to 60. Tuesday and Tuesday night, partly cloudy. Patchy fog in the morning. Patchy fog after midnight. High 60 to 85. Lows 50 to 60. Wednesday and Wednesday night, partly cloudy. Patchy fog after midnight. High 60 to 85. Lows 50 to 65. Thursday and Thursday night, partly cloudy. Patchy fog after midnight. High 60 to 90. Lows 50 to 65. Friday and Friday night, partly cloudy. High 60 to 85. Lows 50 to 60. Sunrise, sunset, and tidal information for the San Francisco Bay Area for Friday, July 3. The sunrise today, 5:52 a.m. The sunset tonight, 8:35 p.m. Tidal data at the Golden Gate for today. High tide, 1:26 a.m. at 5.61 feet. Low tide, 8:18 a.m. at minus 0.52 feet. High tide, 3.

8:41 p.m. at 4.77 feet low tide, 8:24 p.m. at 2.98 feet. Here are the buoy observations for 4 a.m. Pacific Daylight Time. An offshore buoy 6 winds west at 6 knots, pressure 1,025.4 millibars. An offshore buoy 59 winds northwest at 12 knots, water temperature 62, pressure 1,022.7 millibars. At Point Arena buoy, winds north 12 knots, water temperature 52, pressure 1,015.0 millibars, seas 5 feet, every 7 seconds. At buoy 13 near Bodega Bay, winds calm, pressure 1,014.6 millibars, swell 6 feet, every 8 seconds. At Point Reyes Wave Rider buoy, water temperature 55, seas 8 feet, every 8 seconds. At San Francisco Bar buoy, water temperature 59, seas 3 feet, every 17 seconds. At San Francisco Bay, wind south at 2 knots, pressure 1,014.6 millibars, swell 4 feet, every 17 seconds. At Half Moon Bay buoy, wind south 2 knots, water temperature 56, pressure 1,015.5 millibars, seas 4 feet, every 8 seconds. At Monterey Bay buoy, winds northwest 4 knots, water temperature 58, pressure 1,015.2 millibars, seas 5 feet, every 16 seconds. At Point Sur, Wave Rider buoy, water temperature 59, seas 5 feet, every 10 seconds. At Cape San Martin buoy, winds north 8 knots, water temperature 62, pressure 1,015.3 millibars. Seas 6 feet, every 9 seconds. Synopsis for the Central California coast and bays, including the Monterey Bay, Greater Farallones, and Cordell Bank National Marine Sanctuaries, high pressure over the eastern Pacific will maintain northerly flow over the coastal waters through the weekend. Locally hazardous conditions will persist over the northern outer waters through at least early Saturday due to strong breezes. Winds and seas look to build the middle of the next work week. The marine forecast for San Pablo Bay, Suisun Bay, the West Delta, and the San Francisco Bay north of the Bay Bridge. For today, southwest wind 5 to 10 knots, rising to 10 to 15 knots this afternoon. For tonight, southwest wind 10 to 15 knots. Independence Day, southwest wind 5 to 10 knots, rising to 10 to 15 knots in the afternoon. For Saturday night, southwest wind 10 to 15 knots. The marine forecast for Monterey Bay. For today, light and variable winds, becoming west 5 to 10 knots. Seas around 3 feet. Wave detail, west 3 feet at 9 seconds. Patchy dense fog this morning. For tonight, west wind 5 to 10 knots, easing to around 5 knots after midnight. Seas around 3 feet. Wave detail, west 3 feet at 9 seconds. Patchy fog. Independence Day, west wind around 5 knots, rising to 5 to 10 knots in the afternoon. Seas around 3 feet. Wave detail, west 3 feet at 9 seconds. Patchy fog in the morning. For Saturday night, west wind 5 to 10 knots, easing to around 5 knots after midnight. Seas around 3 feet. Wave detail, west 3 feet at 9 seconds. Patchy fog. The coastal waters forecast from Pigeon Point to Point Pinos out to 10 nautical miles. For today, west wind around 5 knots, rising to 5 to 10 knots late. Seas 3 to 4 feet. Wave detail, west 4 feet at 9 seconds and southwest 2 feet at 15 seconds. Patchy dense fog this morning. For tonight, northwest wind around 5 knots. Seas 3 to 4 feet. Wave detail, northwest 4 feet at 9 seconds and southwest 2 feet at 15 seconds. Patchy fog. Independence Day, west wind around 5 knots, rising to 5 to 10 knots in the afternoon. Seas 3 to 4 feet. Wave detail, west 4 feet at 9 seconds. Patchy fog in the morning. For Saturday night, northwest wind 5 to 10 knots. Seas 3 to 4 feet.

Wave detail, west 4 feet at 9 seconds. Patchy fog. 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This broadcast originates from the National Weather Service office located in Monterey, California, and serves the South Bay and Monterey Bay Area, including the cities of San Jose, Monterey, Salinas, and Santa Cruz. The area forecast for the Peninsula, North Bay, and East Bay. For the rest of tonight, partly cloudy. Lows from the upper 40s to mid-50s. Southwest winds up to 5 miles per hour. For Friday, partly cloudy in the morning, then becoming mostly sunny. Highs in the upper 60s at the coast to the upper 80s inland. Southwest winds 5 to 15 miles per hour for Friday night, mostly clear until midnight, then becoming partly cloudy. Lows from the 40s to upper 50s west winds 5 to 10 miles per hour Independence Day, partly cloudy in the morning, then becoming mostly sunny. Highs in the mid-60s at the coast to the upper 80s inland. Southwest winds 5 to 15 miles per hour and on Saturday night, partly cloudy until midnight, then becoming mostly cloudy. Lows in the 50s southwest winds 5 to 15 miles per hour for the Sunday. Mostly cloudy in the morning, then becoming partly cloudy. Highs 60s and 70s Sunday night through Wednesday. Partly cloudy. Lows in the 50s, highs 60s and 70s Wednesday night, mostly clear until midnight, then becoming partly cloudy. Lows in the 50s Thursday, partly cloudy. Highs from the mid-60s to lower 80s low temperatures tonight and highs tomorrow for the selected cities, San Francisco, 54 and 67, San Francisco Airport, 54 and 71, Redwood City, 55 and 81, Oakland, 55 and 73, Fremont, 56 and 79, Concord, 54 and 87, Livermore, 54 and 87, San Rafael, 53 and 78, Santa Rosa, 49 and 84, Napa, 51 and 79, Fairfield, 55 and 85. These are the 4 a.m. Pacific Daylight Time observations for the San Francisco and Monterey Bay areas on Friday, July 3rd. At San Francisco Airport, it was mostly cloudy, temperature 57, dew point 51, relative humidity 80%, southwest wind at 3 miles an hour, pressure 29.96 inches and falling. At Oakland Airport, it was mostly cloudy, temperature 57, dew point 53, relative humidity 86%, west wind at 6 miles an hour, pressure 29.97 inches and steady. At San Jose Airport, it was clear, temperature 57, dew point 51, relative humidity 80%, south wind at 6 miles an hour, pressure 29.97 inches and rising. At Santa Rosa, smoke was reported, temperature 53, southwest wind at 3, pressure 29.96 and steady. At Concord, it was mostly cloudy, temperature 56, west wind at 6. At Livermore, it was partly cloudy, temperature 56, northwest wind at 3. At Monterey, it was cloudy, temperature 55, south wind at 3, pressure 29.99 and steady. At Salinas, it was cloudy, temperature 57, dew point 52, relative humidity 83%, north wind at 5. Here are some observations around California and western Nevada. It was clear, with a temperature of 57 at Sacramento, 65 at Reno, and 41 at Truckee. Under clear skies, South Lake Tahoe reported 43, Blue Canyon reported 60, and Mammoth Lakes reported 45. At Los Angeles, it was partly cloudy, with a temperature of 63. At San Diego, it was cloudy, with a temperature of 67. Local temperature reports around San Francisco Bay for 4 a.m. Downtown San Francisco was 54 degrees. Oakland Museum was 56 degrees. Redwood City was 61 degrees. San Rafael was 54 degrees. The area forecast for the South Bay, including the San Jose metro area and the Santa Clara Valley. For the rest of tonight,

mostly cloudy. Lows from the lower to mid-50s. Southeast winds up to 5 miles per hour. For Friday, partly cloudy in the morning, then becoming sunny. Highs in the mid-70s by the bay to the 80s inland. Southeast winds up to 5 miles per hour, becoming northwest in the afternoon. For Friday night, mostly clear. Lows in the 50s west winds 5 to 10 miles per hour Independence Day, partly cloudy in the morning then becoming mostly sunny. Highs in the mid-70s by the bay, mid to upper 80s inland. West winds 5 to 10 miles per hour and on Saturday night, partly cloudy. Lows in the 50s west winds 5 to 10 miles per hour for the Sunday. Mostly cloudy in the morning then becoming mostly sunny. Highs from the lower 70s to mid 80s Sunday night and Monday partly cloudy. Lows in the 50s highs from the lower 70s to mid 80s for Monday night, clear until midnight then becoming partly cloudy. Lows in the 50s for Tuesday? Partly cloudy in the morning then becoming mostly sunny. Highs from the lower 70s to mid 80s Tuesday night through Wednesday night, mostly clear. Lows in the 50s high 70s and 80s Thursday? Partly cloudy in the morning then becoming mostly sunny. High 70s and 80s low temperatures tonight and highs tomorrow for these selected cities, San Jose, 56 and 82, Mountain View, 56 and 76, Morgan Hill, 52 and 86. The area forecast for the Monterey Bay and Salinas Valley? For the rest of tonight, mostly cloudy. Widespread fog. Lows in the lower 50s. Light winds. For Friday, mostly cloudy in the morning, then becoming mostly sunny. Highs in the upper 60s at the coast to the lower 80s inland. West winds up to 5 miles per hour, increasing to 5 to 15 miles per hour in the afternoon. For Friday night, partly cloudy until midnight, then becoming mostly cloudy. Patchy fog after midnight. Lows in the mid-50s west winds 5 to 10 miles per hour until midnight, becoming light. Independence Day, mostly cloudy in the morning then becoming partly cloudy. Patchy fog in the morning. Highs in the upper 60s at the coast of the mid-80s inland. Light winds, becoming west 5 to 15 miles per hour in the afternoon. And on Saturday night, mostly cloudy. Patchy fog after midnight. Lows in the mid-50s west winds 5 to 10 miles per hour for the Sunday. Mostly cloudy in the morning then becoming partly cloudy. Highs from the mid-60s to lower 80s for Sunday night, partly cloudy until midnight then becoming mostly cloudy. Lows in the mid-50s for Monday. Mostly cloudy in the morning then becoming mostly sunny. Highs from the mid-60s to upper 70s end on Monday night, mostly clear until midnight then becoming mostly cloudy. Patchy fog, lows in the mid-50s for the Tuesday? Mostly cloudy in the morning then becoming partly cloudy. Patchy fog, highs from the mid-60s to lower 80s Tuesday night through Thursday? Partly cloudy. Lows in the mid-50s, highs from the upper 60s to lower 80s, low temperatures tonight and highs tomorrow for the selected cities, Santa Cruz, 52 and 71, Monterey, 54 and 67, Salinas, 54 and 68, Hollister, 51 and 77, King City, 50 and 83. The weather overview for the Bay Area and Central Coast, marine layer will remain in place each day, retreating to the coast for many each afternoon. Under such conditions, temperatures, the weather overview for the Bay Area and Central Coast, marine layer will remain in place each day, retreating to the coast for many each afternoon. Under such conditions, temperatures will remain seasonally cool along the coast with a slight warm-up for inland locations. A brief cool down will be seen at the start of the upcoming work week, with a warm-up expected in the middle of next week. There will be low-end chances for some inland locations to see moderate, orange, heat risk. The extended forecast for the Bay Area and Central Coast, Monday and Monday night, partly cloudy. Patchy fog in the morning. Patchy fog after midnight. High 60 to 85. Lows 50 to 60. Tuesday and Tuesday night, partly cloudy. Patchy fog in the morning. Patchy fog after midnight.

55. Lows 50 to 60. Wednesday and Wednesday night, partly cloudy. Patchy fog after midnight. High 60 to 85. Lows 50 to 65. Thursday and Thursday night, partly cloudy. Patchy fog after midnight. High 60 to 90. Lows 50 to 65. Friday and Friday night, partly cloudy. High 60 to 85. Lows 50 to 60. Sunrise, sunset, and tidal information for the San Francisco Bay Area for Friday, July 3. The sunrise today, 5:52 a.m. The sunset tonight, 8:35 p.m. Tidal data at the Golden Gate for today. High tide, 1:26 a.m. at 5.61 feet. Low tide, 8:18 a.m. at -0.52 feet. High tide, 3:41 p.m. at 4.77 feet. Low tide, 8:24 p.m. at 2.98 feet. Here are the buoy observations for 4 a.m. Pacific Daylight Time. An offshore buoy 6 winds west at 6 knots, pressure 1,025.4 millibars. An offshore buoy 59 winds northwest at 12 knots, water temperature 62, pressure 1,022.7 millibars. Headpoint Arena buoy, winds north 12 knots, water temperature 52, pressure 1,015.0 millibars, seas 5 feet, every 7 seconds. Head buoy 13 near Bodega Bay, winds calm, pressure 1,014.6 millibars, swell 6 feet, every 8 seconds. At Point Reyes Wave Rider buoy water temperature 55, seas 8 feet, every 8 seconds. At San Francisco Bar buoy water temperature 59, seas 3 feet, every 17 seconds. At San Francisco buoy wind south at 2 knots, pressure 1,014.6 millibars, swell 4 feet, every 17 seconds. At Half Moon Bay buoy wind south 2 knots, water temperature 56, pressure 1,015.5 millibars, seas 4 feet, every 8 seconds. At Monterey Bay buoy winds northwest 4 knots, water temperature 58, pressure 1,015.2 millibars, seas 5 feet, every 16 seconds. At Point Sur, Wave Rider buoy water temperature 59, seas 5 feet, every 10 seconds. At Cape San Martin buoy winds north 8 knots, water temperature 62, pressure 1,015.3 millibars. Seas 6 feet, every 9 seconds. Synopsis for the Central California coast and bays including the Monterey Bay, Greater Farallones, and Cordell Bank National Marine Sanctuaries, high pressure over the eastern Pacific will maintain northerly flow over the coastal waters through the weekend. Locally hazardous conditions will persist over the northern outer waters through at least early Saturday due to strong breezes. Winds and seas look to build the middle of the next work week. The marine forecast for San Pablo Bay, Suisun Bay, the West Delta, and the San Francisco Bay north of the Bay Bridge. For today, southwest wind 5 to 10 knots, rising to 10 to 15 knots this afternoon. For tonight, southwest wind 10 to 15 knots. Independence Day, southwest wind 5 to 10 knots, rising to 10 to 15 knots in the afternoon. For Saturday night, southwest wind 10 to 15 knots. The marine forecast for Monterey Bay. For today, light and variable winds, becoming west 5 to 10 knots. Seas around 3 feet. Wave detail, west 3 feet at 9 seconds. Patchy dense fog this morning. For tonight, west wind 5 to 10 knots, easing to around 5 knots after midnight. Seas around 3 feet. Wave detail, west 3 feet at 9 seconds. Patchy fog. Independence Day, west wind around 5 knots, rising to 5 to 10 knots in the afternoon. Seas around 3 feet. Wave detail, west 3 feet at 9 seconds. Patchy fog in the morning. For Saturday night, west wind 5 to 10 knots, easing to around 5 knots after midnight. Seas around 3 feet. Wave detail, west 3 feet at 9 seconds.

the coastal waters forecast from Pigeon Point to Point Pinos out to 10 nautical miles. For today, west wind around 5 knots, rising to 5 to 10 knots late. Seas 3 to 4 feet. Wave detail, west 4 feet at 9 seconds and southwest 2 feet at 15 seconds. Patchy dense fog this morning. For tonight, northwest wind around 5 knots. Seas 3 to 4 feet. Wave detail, northwest 4 feet at 9 seconds and southwest 2 feet at 15 seconds. Patchy fog. Independence Day, west wind around 5 knots, rising to 5 to 10 knots in the afternoon. Seas 3 to 4 feet. Wave detail, west 4 feet at 9 seconds. Patchy fog in the morning. For Saturday night, northwest wind 5 to 10 knots. Seas 3 to 4 feet. Wave detail, west 4 feet at 9 seconds. Patchy fog. The area forecast for the peninsula, North Bay, and East Bay. For the rest of tonight, partly cloudy. Lows from the upper 40s to mid 50s. Southwest winds up to 5 miles per hour. For Friday, partly cloudy in the morning, then becoming mostly sunny. Highs in the upper 60s at the coast to the upper 80s inland. Southwest winds 5 to 15 miles per hour for Friday night, mostly clear until midnight, then becoming partly cloudy. Lows from the 40s to upper 50s west winds 5 to 10 miles per hour Independence Day, partly cloudy in the morning, then becoming mostly sunny. Highs in the mid-60s at the coast to the upper 80s inland. Southwest winds 5 to 15 miles per hour and on Saturday night, partly cloudy until midnight, then becoming mostly cloudy. Lows in the 50s southwest winds 5 to 15 miles per hour for the Sunday. Mostly cloudy in the morning, then becoming partly cloudy. Highs 60s and the 70s Sunday night through Wednesday. Partly cloudy. Lows in the 50s, highs 60s and the 70s Wednesday night. Mostly clear until midnight, then becoming partly cloudy. Lows in the 50s Thursday. Partly cloudy. Highs from the mid-60s to lower 80s low temperatures tonight and highs tomorrow for these selected cities, San Francisco, 54 and 67, San Francisco Airport, 54 and 71, Redwood City, 55 and 81, Oakland, 55 and 73, Fremont, 56 and 79, Concord, 54 and 87, Livermore, 54 and 87, San Rafael, 53 and 78, Santa Rosa, 49 and 84, Napa, 51 and 79, Fairfield, 55 and 85. These are the 4 a.m. Pacific Daylight Time observations for the San Francisco and Monterey Bay areas on Friday, July 3rd. At San Francisco Airport, it was mostly cloudy, temperature 57, dew point 51, relative humidity 80%, southwest wind at 3 miles an hour, pressure 29.96 inches and falling. At Oakland Airport, it was mostly cloudy, temperature 57, dew point 53, relative humidity 86%, west wind at 6 miles an hour, pressure 29.97 inches and steady. At San Jose Airport, it was clear, temperature 57, dew point 51, relative humidity 80%, south wind at 6 miles an hour, pressure 29.97 inches and rising. At Santa Rosa, smoke was reported, temperature 53, southwest wind at 3, pressure 29.96 and steady. At Concord, it was mostly cloudy, temperature 56, west wind at 6. At Livermore, it was partly cloudy, temperature 56, northwest wind at 3. At Monterey, it was cloudy, temperature 55, south wind at 3, pressure 29.99 and steady. At Salinas, it was cloudy, temperature 57, dew point 52, relative humidity 83%, north wind at 5. Here are some observations around California and western Nevada. It was clear, with a temperature of 57 at Sacramento, 65 at Reno, and 41 at Truckee. Under clear skies, South Lake Tahoe reported 43, Blue Canyon reported 60, and Mammoth Lakes reported 45. At Los Angeles,

it was partly cloudy, with a temperature of 63. At San Diego, it was cloudy, with a temperature of 67. Local temperature reports around San Francisco Bay for 4 a.m. Downtown San Francisco was 54 degrees. Oakland Museum was 56 degrees. Redwood City was 61 degrees. San Rafael was 54 degrees. The area forecast for the South Bay, including the San Jose metro area and the Santa Clara Valley. For the rest of tonight, partly cloudy. Lows from the lower to mid-50s. Southeast winds up to 5 miles per hour. For Friday, partly cloudy in the morning, then becoming sunny. Highs in the mid-70s by the bay to the 80s inland. Southeast winds up to 5 miles per hour, becoming northwest in the afternoon. For Friday night, mostly clear. Lows in the 50s west winds 5 to 10 miles per hour Independence Day, partly cloudy in the morning then becoming mostly sunny. Highs in the mid-70s by the bay, mid to upper 80s inland. West winds 5 to 10 miles per hour and on Saturday night, partly cloudy. Lows in the 50s west winds 5 to 10 miles per hour for the Sunday. Mostly cloudy in the morning then becoming mostly sunny. Highs from the lower 70s to mid 80s Sunday night and Monday partly cloudy. Lows in the 50s highs from the lower 70s to mid 80s for Monday night, clear until midnight then becoming partly cloudy. Lows in the 50s for Tuesday. Partly cloudy in the morning then becoming mostly sunny. Highs from the lower 70s to mid 80s Tuesday night through Wednesday night, mostly clear. Lows in the 50s high 70s and 80s Thursday. Partly cloudy in the morning then becoming mostly sunny. High 70s and 80s low temperatures tonight and highs tomorrow for these selected cities, San Jose, 56 and 82, Mountain View, 56 and 76, Morgan Hill, 52 and 86. The area forecast for the Monterey Bay and Salinas Valley? For the rest of tonight, mostly cloudy. Widespread fog. Lows in the lower 50s. Light winds. For Friday, mostly cloudy in the morning, then becoming mostly sunny. Highs in the upper 60s at the coast to the lower 80s inland. West winds up to 5 miles per hour, increasing to 5 to 15 miles per hour in the afternoon. For Friday night, partly cloudy until midnight, then becoming mostly cloudy. Patchy fog after midnight. Lows in the mid-50s west winds 5 to 10 miles per hour until midnight, becoming light. Independence Day, mostly cloudy in the morning then becoming partly cloudy. Patchy fog in the morning. Highs in the upper 60s at the coast of the mid-80s inland. Light winds, becoming west 5 to 15 miles per hour in the afternoon. And on Saturday night, mostly cloudy. Patchy fog after midnight. Lows in the mid-50s west winds 5 to 10 miles per hour for the Sunday. Mostly cloudy in the morning then becoming partly cloudy. Highs from the mid-60s to lower 80s for Sunday night, partly cloudy until midnight then becoming mostly cloudy. Lows in the mid-50s for Monday. Mostly cloudy in the morning then becoming mostly sunny. Highs from the mid-60s to upper 70s end on Monday night, mostly clear until midnight then becoming mostly cloudy. Patchy fog, lows in the mid-50s for the Tuesday. Mostly cloudy in the morning then becoming partly cloudy. Patchy fog, highs from the mid-60s to lower 80s Tuesday night through Thursday. Partly cloudy. Lows in the mid-50s, highs from the upper 60s to lower 80s, low temperatures tonight and highs tomorrow for the selected cities, Santa Cruz, 52 and 71, Monterey, 54 and 67, Salinas, 54 and 68, Hollister, 51 and 77, King City, 50 and 83. The weather overview for the Bay Area and Central Coast, marine layer will remain in place each day, retreating to the coast for many each afternoon. Under such conditions, temperatures will remain seasonally cool along the coast with a slight warm-up for inland locations. A brief cool down will be seen at the start of the upcoming work week, with a warm-up expected in the middle of next week. There will be low-end chances for some inland locations to see moderate orange heat risk.
The extended forecast for the Bay Area and Central Coast, Monday and Monday night, partly cloudy. Patchy fog in the morning. Patchy fog after midnight. High 60 to 85. Lows 50 to 60. Tuesday and Tuesday night, partly cloudy. Patchy fog in the morning. Patchy fog after midnight. High 60 to 85. Lows 50 to 60. Wednesday and Wednesday night, partly cloudy. Patchy fog after midnight. High 60 to 85. Lows 50 to 65. Thursday and Thursday night, partly cloudy. Patchy fog after midnight. High 60 to 90. Lows 50 to 65. Friday and Friday night, partly cloudy. High 60 to 85. Lows 50 to 60. Sunrise, sunset, and tidal information for the San Francisco Bay Area for Friday, July 3. The sunrise today, 5:52 a.m. The sunset tonight, 8:35 p.m. Tidal data at the Golden Gate for today. High tide, 1:26 a.m. at 5.61 feet. Low tide, 8:18 a.m. at minus 052 feet. High tide, 3:41 p.m. at 4.77 feet. Low tide, 8:24 p.m. at 2.98 feet. Here are the buoy observations for 4 a.m. Pacific Daylight Time. An offshore buoy 6 winds west at 6 knots, pressure 1,025.4 millibars. An offshore buoy 59 winds northwest at 12 knots, water temperature 62, pressure 1,022.7 millibars. At Point Arena buoy, winds north 12 knots, water temperature 52, pressure 1,015.0 millibars, seas 5 feet, every 7 seconds. At buoy 13 near Bodega Bay, winds calm, pressure 1,014.6 millibars, swell 6 feet, every 8 seconds. At Point Reyes Wave Rider buoy, water temperature 55, seas 8 feet, every 8 seconds. At San Francisco Bar buoy, water temperature 59, seas 3 feet, every 17 seconds. At San Francisco buoy, winds south at 2 knots, pressure 1,014.6 millibars, swell 4 feet, every 17 seconds. At Half Moon Bay buoy, winds south 2 knots, water temperature 56, pressure 1,015.5 millibars, seas 4 feet, every 8 seconds. At Monterey Bay buoy, winds northwest 4 knots, water temperature 58, pressure 1,015.2 millibars, seas 5 feet, every 16 seconds. At Point Sur, Wave Rider buoy, water temperature 59, seas 5 feet, every 10 seconds. At Cape San Martin buoy, winds north 8 knots, water temperature 62, pressure 1,015.3 millibars. Seas 6 feet, every 9 seconds. Synopsis for the Central California coast and bays, including the Monterey Bay, Greater Farallones, and Cordell Bank National Marine Sanctuaries, high pressure over the eastern Pacific will maintain northerly flow over the coastal waters through the weekend. Locally hazardous conditions will persist over the northern outer waters through at least early Saturday due to strong breezes. Winds and seas look to build the middle of the next work week. The marine forecast for San Pablo Bay, Suisun Bay, the West Delta, and the San Francisco Bay north of the Bay Bridge. For today, southwest wind 5 to 10 knots, rising to 10 to 15 knots this afternoon. For tonight, southwest wind 10 to 15 knots. Independence Day, southwest wind 5 to 10 knots, rising to 10 to 15 knots in the afternoon. For Saturday night, southwest wind 10 to 15 knots. The marine forecast for Monterey Bay. For today, light and variable winds, becoming west 5 to 10 knots. Seas around 3 feet. Wave detail, west 3 feet at 9 seconds. Patchy dense fog this morning. For tonight, west wind 5 to 10 knots, easing to around 5 knots after midnight. Seas around 3 feet. Wave detail, west 3 feet at 9 seconds. Patchy fog. Independence Day,
West wind around 5 knots, rising to 5.

to 10 knots in the afternoon. Seas around 3 feet. Wave detail, west 3 feet at 9 seconds. Patchy fog in the morning. For Saturday night, west wind 5 to 10 knots, easing to around 5 knots after midnight. Seas around 3 feet. Wave detail, west 3 feet at 9 seconds. Patchy fog. The coastal waters forecast from Pigeon Point to Point Pinos out to 10 nautical miles. For today, west wind around 5 knots, rising to 5 to 10 knots late. Seas 3 to 4 feet. Wave detail, west 4 feet at 9 seconds and southwest 2 feet at 15 seconds. Patchy dense fog this morning. For tonight, northwest wind around 5 knots. Seas 3 to 4 feet. Wave detail, northwest 4 feet at 9 seconds and southwest 2 feet at 15 seconds. Patchy fog. Independence Day, west wind around 5 knots, rising to 5 to 10 knots in the afternoon. Seas 3 to 4 feet. Wave detail, west 4 feet at 9 seconds. Patchy fog in the morning. For Saturday night, northwest wind 5 to 10 knots. Seas 3 to 4 feet. Wave detail, west 4 feet at 9 seconds. Patchy fog. 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This broadcast originates from the National Weather Service office located in Monterey, California, and serves the South Bay and Monterey Bay Area, including the cities of San Jose, Monterey, Salinas, and Santa Cruz. The area forecast for the peninsula, North Bay, and East Bay. For the rest of tonight, partly cloudy. Lows from the upper 40s to mid 50s. Southwest winds up to 5 miles per hour. For Friday, partly cloudy in the morning, then becoming mostly sunny. Highs in the upper 60s at the coast to the upper 80s inland. Southwest winds 5 to 15 miles per hour for Friday night, mostly clear until midnight, then becoming partly cloudy. Lows from the 40s to upper 50s west winds 5 to 10 miles per hour Independence Day, partly cloudy in the morning, then becoming mostly sunny. Highs in the mid-60s at the coast to the upper 80s inland. Southwest winds 5 to 15 miles per hour and on Saturday night, partly cloudy until midnight, then becoming mostly cloudy. Lows in the 50s southwest winds 5 to 15 miles per hour for the Sunday. Mostly cloudy in the morning, then becoming partly cloudy. Highs 60s and 70s Sunday night through Wednesday. Partly cloudy. Lows in the 50s, highs 60s and 70s Wednesday night. Mostly clear until midnight, then becoming partly cloudy. Lows in the 50s Thursday. Partly cloudy. Highs from the mid-60s to lower 80s low temperatures tonight and highs tomorrow for these selected cities, San Francisco, 54 and 67, San Francisco Airport, 54 and 71, Redwood City, 55 and 81, Oakland, 55 and 73, Fremont, 56 and 79, Concord, 54 and 87, Livermore, 54 and 87, San Rafael, 53 and 78, Santa Rosa, 49 and 84, Napa, 51 and 79, Fairfield, 55 and 85. These are the 4 a.m. Pacific Daylight Time observations for the San Francisco and Monterey Bay areas on Friday, July 3rd. At San Francisco Airport, it was mostly cloudy, temperature 57, dew point 51, relative humidity 80%, southwest wind at 3 miles an hour, pressure 29.96 inches and falling. At Oakland Airport, it was mostly cloudy, temperature 57, dew point 53, relative humidity 86%, west wind at 6 miles an hour, pressure 29.97 inches and steady. At San Jose Airport, it was clear, temperature 57, dew point 51, relative humidity 80%, south wind at 6 miles an hour, pressure 29.97 inches and rising. At Santa Rosa, smoke was reported, temperature 53, southwest wind at 3, pressure 29.96 and steady. At Concord,

in Los Angeles, it was partly cloudy, with a temperature of 63. At San Diego, it was cloudy, with a temperature of 67. Local temperature reports around San Francisco Bay for 4 a.m. Downtown San Francisco was 54 degrees. Oakland Museum was 56 degrees. Redwood City was 61 degrees. San Rafael was 54 degrees. The area forecast for the South Bay, including the San Jose metro area and the Santa Clara Valley. For the rest of tonight, partly cloudy. Lows from the lower to mid-50s. Southeast winds up to 5 miles per hour. For Friday, partly cloudy in the morning, then becoming sunny. Highs in the mid-70s by the bay to the 80s inland. Southeast winds up to 5 miles per hour, becoming northwest in the afternoon. For Friday night, mostly clear. Lows in the 50s, west winds 5 to 10 miles per hour. Independence Day, partly cloudy in the morning, then becoming mostly sunny. Highs in the mid-70s by the bay, mid to upper 80s inland. West winds 5 to 10 miles per hour, and on Saturday night, partly cloudy. Lows in the 50s, west winds 5 to 10 miles per hour for the Sunday. Mostly cloudy in the morning, then becoming mostly sunny. Highs from the lower 70s to mid 80s Sunday night and Monday, partly cloudy. Lows in the 50s, highs from the lower 70s to mid 80s for Monday night, clear until midnight, then becoming partly cloudy. Lows in the 50s for Tuesday, partly cloudy in the morning, then becoming mostly sunny. Highs from the lower 70s to mid 80s Tuesday night through Wednesday night, mostly clear. Lows in the 50s, high 70s and 80s Thursday. Partly cloudy in the morning, then becoming mostly sunny. High 70s and 80s low temperatures tonight and highs tomorrow for these selected cities: San Jose, 56 and 82, Mountain View, 56 and 76, Morgan Hill, 52 and 86. The area forecast for the Monterey Bay and Salinas Valley? For the rest of tonight, mostly cloudy. Widespread fog. Lows in the lower 50s. Light winds. For Friday, mostly cloudy in the morning, then becoming mostly sunny. Highs in the upper 60s at the coast to the lower 80s inland. West winds up to 5 miles per hour, increasing to 5 to 15 miles per hour in the afternoon. For Friday night, partly cloudy until midnight, then becoming mostly cloudy. Patchy fog after midnight. Lows in the mid-50s, west winds 5 to 10 miles per hour until midnight, becoming light. Independence Day, mostly cloudy in the morning, then becoming partly cloudy. Patchy fog in the morning. Highs in the upper 60s at the coast of the mid-80s inland. Light winds, becoming west 5 to 15 miles per hour in the afternoon. And on Saturday night, mostly cloudy. Patchy fog after midnight. Lows in the mid-50s, west winds 5 to 10 miles per hour for the Sunday. Mostly cloudy in the morning, then becoming partly cloudy. Highs from the mid-60s to lower 80s for Sunday night, partly cloudy until midnight, then becoming mostly cloudy. Lows in the mid-50s for Monday. Mostly cloudy in the morning, then becoming mostly sunny. Highs from the mid-60s to upper 70s end on Monday night, mostly clear until midnight, then becoming mostly cloudy. Patchy fog, lows in the mid-50s for the Tuesday. Mostly cloudy in the morning, then becoming partly cloudy. Patchy fog, highs from the mid-60s to lower 80s Tuesday night through Thursday. Partly cloudy. Lows in the mid-50s, highs from the upper 60s to lower 80s low temperatures tonight and highs tomorrow for these selected cities: Santa Cruz, 52 and 71, Monterey, 54 and 67, Salinas, 54 and 68, Hollister, 51 and 77, King City, 50 and 83. The weather overview for the Bay Area and Central Coast: marine layer will remain in place each day, retreating to the coast for many each afternoon. Under such conditions, temperatures will remain seasonally cool along the coast with a slight warm-up for inland locations. A brief cool down will be seen at the start of the upcoming work week, with a warm-up expected in the middle of next week. There will be low-end chances for some inland locations to see moderate orange heat risk.

The extended forecast for the Bay Area and Central Coast, Monday and Monday night, partly cloudy. Patchy fog in the morning. Patchy fog after midnight. High 60 to 85. Lows 50 to 60. Tuesday and Tuesday night, partly cloudy. Patchy fog in the morning. Patchy fog after midnight. High 60 to 85. Lows 50 to 60. Wednesday and Wednesday night, partly cloudy. Patchy fog after midnight. High 60 to 85. Lows 50 to 65. Thursday and Thursday night, partly cloudy. Patchy fog after midnight. High 60 to 90. Lows 50 to 65. Friday and Friday night, partly cloudy. High 60 to 85. Lows 50 to 60. Sunrise, sunset, and tidal information for the San Francisco Bay Area for Friday, July 3. The sunrise today, 5:52 a.m. The sunset tonight, 8:35 p.m. Tidal data at the Golden Gate for today. High tide, 1:26 a.m. at 5.61 feet. Low tide, 8:18 a.m. at minus 0.52 feet. High tide, 3:41 p.m. at 4.77 feet. Low tide, 8:24 p.m. at 2.98 feet. Here are the buoy observations for 5 a.m. Pacific Daylight Time. An offshore buoy 6 winds west at 6 knots, pressure 1,025.1 millibars. An offshore buoy 59 winds north at 14 knots, water temperature 62, pressure 1,022.6 millibars. At buoy 14 near Point Arena, winds north at 14 knots, water temperature 52, pressure 1,015.2 millibars. At buoy 13 near Bodega Bay, winds west at 4 knots, pressure 1,014.7 millibars. At Point Reyes Wave Rider buoy, water temperature 55, seas 8 feet, every 8 seconds. At San Francisco Bar buoy, water temperature 60, seas 4 feet, every 18 seconds. At San Francisco buoy, wind south at 6 knots, swell 4 feet, every 8 seconds. At Half Moon Bay buoy, wind southeast 4 knots, water temperature 56, pressure 1,015.5 millibars, seas 4 feet, every 8 seconds. At Monterey buoy, winds north at 6 knots, water temperature 59, pressure 1,015.2 millibars. At Pointzer, Wave Rider buoy, water temperature 60, seas 5 feet, every 8 seconds. At Cape San Martin buoy, winds northwest at 8 knots, water temperature 61, pressure 1,015.5 millibars. Synopsis for the Central California coast and bays, including the Monterey Bay, Greater Farallones, and Cordell Bank National Marine Sanctuaries. High pressure over the eastern Pacific will maintain northerly flow over the coastal waters through the weekend. Locally hazardous conditions will persist over the northern outer waters through at least early Saturday due to strong breezes. Winds and seas look to build the middle of the next work week. The marine forecast for San Pablo Bay, Suisun Bay, the West Delta, and the San Francisco Bay north of the Bay Bridge. For today, southwest wind 5 to 10 knots, rising to 10 to 15 knots this afternoon. For tonight, southwest wind 10 to 15 knots. Independence Day, southwest wind 5 to 10 knots, rising to 10 to 15 knots in the afternoon. For Saturday night, southwest wind 10 to 15 knots. The marine forecast for Monterey Bay. For today, light and variable winds, becoming west 5 to 10 knots. Seas around 3 feet. Wave detail, west 3 feet at 9 seconds. Patchy dense fog this morning. For tonight, west wind 5 to 10 knots, easing to around 5 knots after midnight. Seas around 3 feet. Wave detail, west 3 feet at 9 seconds. Patchy fog. Independence Day, west wind around 5 knots, rising to 5 to 10 knots in the afternoon. Seas around 3 feet. Wave detail, west 3 feet at 9 seconds. Patchy fog in the morning. For Saturday,

5 to 10 knots, easing to around 5 knots after midnight. Seas around 3 feet. Wave detail, west 3 feet at 9 seconds. Patchy fog. The coastal waters forecast from Pigeon Point to Point Pinos out to 10 nautical miles. For today, west wind around 5 knots, rising to 5 to 10 knots late. Seas 3 to 4 feet. Wave detail, west 4 feet at 9 seconds and southwest 2 feet at 15 seconds. Patchy dense fog this morning. For tonight, northwest wind around 5 knots. Seas 3 to 4 feet. Wave detail, northwest 4 feet at 9 seconds and southwest 2 feet at 15 seconds. Patchy fog. Independence Day, west wind around 5 knots, rising to 5 to 10 knots in the afternoon. Seas 3 to 4 feet. Wave detail, west 4 feet at 9 seconds. Patchy fog in the morning. For Saturday night, northwest wind 5 to 10 knots. Seas 3 to 4 feet. Wave detail, west 4 feet at 9 seconds. Patchy fog. The area forecast for the peninsula, North Bay, and East Bay. For the rest of tonight, partly cloudy. Lows from the upper 40s to mid 50s. Southwest winds up to 5 miles per hour. For Friday, partly cloudy in the morning, then becoming mostly sunny. Highs in the upper 60s at the coast to the upper 80s inland. Southwest winds 5 to 15 miles per hour for Friday night, mostly clear until midnight, then becoming partly cloudy. Lows from the 40s to upper 50s west winds 5 to 10 miles per hour Independence Day, partly cloudy in the morning, then becoming mostly sunny. Highs in the mid 60s at the coast to the upper 80s inland. Southwest winds 5 to 15 miles per hour and on Saturday night, partly cloudy until midnight, then becoming mostly cloudy. Lows in the 50s southwest winds 5 to 15 miles per hour for the Sunday. Mostly cloudy in the morning, then becoming partly cloudy. Highs 60s and 70s Sunday night through Wednesday. Partly cloudy. Lows in the 50s, highs 60s and 70s Wednesday night, mostly clear until midnight, then becoming partly cloudy. Lows in the 50s Thursday, partly cloudy. Highs from the mid 60s to lower 80s low temperatures tonight and highs tomorrow for the selected cities, San Francisco, 54 and 67, San Francisco Airport, 54 and 71, Redwood City, 55 and 81, Oakland, 55 and 73, Fremont, 56 and 79, Concord, 54 and 87, Livermore, 54 and 87, San Rafael, 53 and 78, Santa Rosa, 49 and 84, Napa, 51 and 79, Fairfield, 55 and 85. These are the 5 a.m. Pacific Daylight Time observations for the San Francisco and Monterey Bay areas on Friday, July 3rd. At San Francisco Airport, it was mostly cloudy, temperature 56, dew point 51, relative humidity 84%, southwest wind at 6 miles an hour, pressure 29.97 inches and rising. At Oakland Airport, it was cloudy, temperature 57, dew point 54, relative humidity 89%, west wind at 6 miles an hour, pressure 29.97 inches and steady. At San Jose Airport, it was clear, temperature 56, dew point 51, relative humidity 84%, south wind at 8 miles an hour, pressure 29.97 inches and steady. At Santa Rosa, smoke was reported, temperature 52, calm, pressure 29.97 and rising. At Concord, it was cloudy, temperature 56, west wind at 6. At Livermore, it was mostly cloudy, temperature 56, calm. At Monterey, it was cloudy, temperature 55, southwest wind at 3, pressure 29.99 and steady. At Salinas, it was cloudy, temperature 57, dew point 53, relative humidity 86%, northwest wind at 5. Here are some observations around California and western Nevada. It was clear, with a temperature of 56 at Sacramento, 62 at Reno, and 41 at Truckee,

under clear skies. South Lake Tahoe reported 42, Blue Canyon reported 59, and Mammoth Lakes reported 43. In Los Angeles, it was partly cloudy, with a temperature of 63. At San Diego, it was cloudy, with a temperature of 67. Local temperature reports around San Francisco Bay for 5 a.m. Downtown San Francisco was 54 degrees. Oakland Museum was 56 degrees. Redwood City was 61 degrees. San Rafael was 54 degrees. The area forecast for the South Bay, including the San Jose metro area and the Santa Clara Valley. For the rest of tonight, partly cloudy. Lows from the lower to mid-50s. Southeast winds up to 5 miles per hour. For Friday, partly cloudy in the morning, then becoming sunny. Highs in the mid-70s by the bay to the 80s inland. Southeast winds up to 5 miles per hour, becoming northwest in the afternoon. For Friday night, mostly clear. Lows in the 50s west winds 5 to 10 miles per hour Independence Day, partly cloudy in the morning then becoming mostly sunny. Highs in the mid-70s by the bay, mid to upper 80s inland. West winds 5 to 10 miles per hour and on Saturday night, partly cloudy. Lows in the 50s west winds 5 to 10 miles per hour for the Sunday. Mostly cloudy in the morning then becoming mostly sunny. Highs from the lower 70s to mid 80s Sunday night and Monday partly cloudy. Lows in the 50s highs from the lower 70s to mid 80s for Monday night, clear until midnight then becoming partly cloudy. Lows in the 50s for Tuesday. Partly cloudy in the morning then becoming mostly sunny. Highs from the lower 70s to mid 80s Tuesday night through Wednesday night, mostly clear. Lows in the 50s high 70s and 80s Thursday. Partly cloudy in the morning then becoming mostly sunny. High 70s and 80s low temperatures tonight and highs tomorrow for these selected cities. San Jose, 56 and 82, Mountain View, 56 and 76, Morgan Hill, 52 and 86. The area forecast for the Monterey Bay and Salinas Valley. For the rest of tonight, mostly cloudy. Widespread fog. Lows in the lower 50s. Light winds. For Friday, mostly cloudy in the morning, then becoming mostly sunny. Highs in the upper 60s at the coast to the lower 80s inland. West winds up to 5 miles per hour, increasing to 5 to 15 miles per hour in the afternoon. For Friday night, partly cloudy until midnight, then becoming mostly cloudy. Patchy fog after midnight. Lows in the mid-50s west winds 5 to 10 miles per hour until midnight, becoming light. Independence Day, mostly cloudy in the morning then becoming partly cloudy. Patchy fog in the morning. Highs in the upper 60s at the coast of the mid-80s inland. Light winds, becoming west 5 to 15 miles per hour in the afternoon. And on Saturday night, mostly cloudy. Patchy fog after midnight. Lows in the mid-50s west winds 5 to 10 miles per hour for the Sunday. Mostly cloudy in the morning then becoming partly cloudy. Highs from the mid-60s to lower 80s for Sunday night, partly cloudy until midnight then becoming mostly cloudy. Lows in the mid-50s for Monday. Mostly cloudy in the morning then becoming mostly sunny. Highs from the mid-60s to upper 70s and on Monday night, mostly clear until midnight then becoming mostly cloudy. Patchy fog, lows in the mid-50s for the Tuesday. Mostly cloudy in the morning then becoming partly cloudy. Patchy fog, highs from the mid-60s to lower 80s Tuesday night through Thursday. Partly cloudy. Lows in the mid-50s, highs from the upper 60s to lower 80s, low temperatures tonight and highs tomorrow for these selected cities, Santa Cruz, 52 and 71, Monterey, 54 and 67, Salinas, 54 and 68, Hollister, 51 and 77, King City, 50 and 83. The weather overview for the Bay Area and Central Coast, marine layer will remain in place each day, retreating to the coast for many each afternoon. Under such conditions, temperatures will remain seasonally cool along the coast with a slight warm-up for inland locations. A brief cool down will be seen at the start of the upcoming work week, with a

drop expected in the middle of next week. There will be low-end chances for some inland locations to see moderate orange heat risk. The extended forecast for the Bay Area and Central Coast, Monday and Monday night, partly cloudy. Patchy fog in the morning. Patchy fog after midnight. High 60 to 85. Lows 50 to 60. Tuesday and Tuesday night, partly cloudy. Patchy fog in the morning. Patchy fog after midnight. High 60 to 85. Lows 50 to 60. Wednesday and Wednesday night, partly cloudy. Patchy fog after midnight. High 60 to 85. Lows 50 to 65. Thursday and Thursday night, partly cloudy. Patchy fog after midnight. High 60 to 90. Lows 50 to 65. Friday and Friday night, partly cloudy. High 60 to 85. Lows 50 to 60. Sunrise, sunset, and tidal information for the San Francisco Bay Area for Friday, July 3. The sunrise today, 5:52 a.m. The sunset tonight, 8:35 p.m. Tidal data at the Golden Gate for today. High tide, 1:26 a.m. at 5.61 feet. Low tide, 8:18 a.m. at minus 052 feet. High tide, 3:41 p.m. at 4.77 feet. Low tide, 8:24 p.m. at 2.98 feet. Here are the buoy observations for 5 a.m. Pacific Daylight Time. An offshore buoy 6 winds west at 6 knots, pressure 1025.1 millibars. An offshore buoy 59, winds north 14 knots, water temperature 62, pressure 1022.6 millibars, seas 5 feet, every 7 seconds. At Point Arena buoy, winds north 14 knots, water temperature 52, pressure 1015.2 millibars, seas 5 feet, every 8 seconds. At buoy 13 near Bodega Bay, winds northwest at 2 knots, pressure 1014.7 millibars, swell 6 feet, every 8 seconds. At Point Reyes Wave Rider buoy, water temperature 55, seas 8 feet, every 8 seconds. At San Francisco Bar buoy, water temperature 60, seas 4 feet, every 18 seconds. At San Francisco buoy, winds south at 6 knots, swell 4 feet, every 8 seconds. At Half Moon Bay buoy, wind southeast 4 knots, water temperature 56, pressure 1015.5 millibars, seas 4 feet, every 8 seconds. At Monterey Bay buoy, winds north 6 knots, water temperature 59, pressure 1015.1 millibars, seas 5 feet, every 16 seconds. At Point Sur, Wave Rider buoy, water temperature 60, seas 5 feet, every 8 seconds. At Cape San Martin buoy, winds northwest 8 knots, water temperature 61, pressure 1015.5 millibars. Seas 6 feet, every 8 seconds. Synopsis for the Central California coast and bays, including the Monterey Bay, Greater Farallones, and Cordell Bank National Marine Sanctuaries, high pressure over the eastern Pacific will maintain northerly flow over the coastal waters through the weekend. Locally hazardous conditions will persist over the northern outer waters through at least early Saturday due to strong breezes. Winds and seas look to build the middle of the next work week. The marine forecast for San Pablo Bay, Suisun Bay, the West Delta, and the San Francisco Bay north of the Bay Bridge. For today, southwest wind 5 to 10 knots, rising to 10 to 15 knots this afternoon. For tonight, southwest wind 10 to 15 knots. Independence Day, southwest wind 5 to 10 knots, rising to 10 to 15 knots in the afternoon. For Saturday night, southwest wind 10 to 15 knots. The marine forecast for Monterey Bay. For today, light and variable winds, becoming west 5 to 10 knots. Seas around 3 feet. Wave detail, west 3 feet at 9 seconds. Patchy dense fog this morning. For tonight, west wind 5 to 10 knots, easing to around 5 knots after midnight. Seas around

down 3 feet. Wave detail, west 3 feet at 9 seconds. Patchy fog. Independence Day, west wind around 5 knots, rising to 5 to 10 knots in the afternoon. Seas around 3 feet. Wave detail, west 3 feet at 9 seconds. Patchy fog in the morning. For Saturday night, west wind 5 to 10 knots, easing to around 5 knots after midnight. Seas around 3 feet. Wave detail, west 3 feet at 9 seconds. Patchy fog. The coastal waters forecast from Pigeon Point to Point Pinos out to 10 nautical miles. For today, west wind around 5 knots, rising to 5 to 10 knots late. Seas 3 to 4 feet. Wave detail, west 4 feet at 9 seconds and southwest 2 feet at 15 seconds. Patchy dense fog this morning. For tonight, northwest wind around 5 knots. Seas 3 to 4 feet. Wave detail, northwest 4 feet at 9 seconds and southwest 2 feet at 15 seconds. Patchy fog. Independence Day, west wind around 5 knots, rising to 5 to 10 knots in the afternoon. Seas 3 to 4 feet. Wave detail, west 4 feet at 9 seconds. Patchy fog in the morning. For Saturday night, northwest wind 5 to 10 knots. Seas 3 to 4 feet. Wave detail, west 4 feet at 9 seconds. Patchy fog. 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This broadcast originates from the National Weather Service office located in Monterey, California, and serves the South Bay and Monterey Bay Area, including the cities of San Jose, Monterey, Salinas, and Santa Cruz. The area forecast for the peninsula, North Bay, and East Bay. For the rest of tonight, partly cloudy. Lows from the upper 40s to mid 50s. Southwest winds up to 5 miles per hour. For Friday, partly cloudy in the morning, then becoming mostly sunny. Highs in the upper 60s at the coast to the upper 80s inland. Southwest winds 5 to 15 miles per hour for Friday night, mostly clear until midnight, then becoming partly cloudy. Lows from the 40s to upper 50s, west winds 5 to 10 miles per hour Independence Day, partly cloudy in the morning, then becoming mostly sunny. Highs in the mid 60s at the coast to the upper 80s inland. Southwest winds 5 to 15 miles per hour and on Saturday night, partly cloudy until midnight, then becoming mostly cloudy. Lows in the 50s, southwest winds 5 to 15 miles per hour for the Sunday. Mostly cloudy in the morning, then becoming partly cloudy. Highs 60s and 70s Sunday night through Wednesday. Partly cloudy. Lows in the 50s, highs 60s and 70s Wednesday night. Mostly clear until midnight, then becoming partly cloudy. Lows in the 50s Thursday. Partly cloudy. Highs from the mid-60s to lower 80s, low temperatures tonight and highs tomorrow for the selected cities, San Francisco, 54 and 67, San Francisco Airport, 54 and 71, Redwood City, 55 and 81, Oakland, 55 and 73, Fremont, 56 and 79, Concord, 54 and 87, Livermore, 54 and 87, San Rafael, 53 and 78, Santa Rosa, 49 and 84, Napa, 51 and 79, Fairfield, 55 and 85. These are the 5 a.m. Pacific Daylight Time observations for the San Francisco and Monterey Bay areas on Friday, July 3rd. At San Francisco Airport, it was mostly cloudy, temperature 56, dew point 51, relative humidity 84%, southwest wind at 6 miles an hour, pressure 29.97 inches and rising. At Oakland Airport, it was cloudy, temperature 57, dew point 54, relative humidity 89%, west wind at 6 miles an hour, pressure 29.97 inches and steady. At San Jose Airport, it was clear, temperature 56, dew point 51, relative humidity 84%, south wind at 8 miles an hour, pressure 29.97 inches.

at Santa Rosa. Smoke was reported. Temperature 52, calm. Pressure 29.97 and rising. At Concord, it was cloudy. Temperature 56, west wind at 6. At Livermore, it was mostly cloudy. Temperature 56, calm. At Monterey, it was cloudy. Temperature 55, southwest wind at 3. Pressure 29.99 and steady. At Salinas, it was cloudy. Temperature 57, dew point 53. Relative humidity 86%, northwest wind at 5. Here are some observations around California and western Nevada. It was clear, with a temperature of 56 at Sacramento, 62 at Reno, and 41 at Truckee. Under clear skies, South Lake Tahoe reported 42, Blue Canyon reported 59, and Mammoth Lakes reported 43. At Los Angeles, it was partly cloudy, with a temperature of 63. At San Diego, it was cloudy, with a temperature of 67. Local temperature reports around San Francisco Bay for 5 a.m. Downtown San Francisco was 54 degrees. Oakland Museum was 56 degrees. Redwood City was 61 degrees. San Rafael was 54 degrees. The area forecast for the South Bay, including the San Jose metro area and the Santa Clara Valley. For the rest of tonight, partly cloudy. Lows from the lower to mid-50s. Southeast winds up to 5 miles per hour. For Friday, partly cloudy in the morning, then becoming sunny. Highs in the mid-70s by the bay to the 80s inland. Southeast winds up to 5 miles per hour, becoming northwest in the afternoon. For Friday night, mostly clear. Lows in the 50s west winds 5 to 10 miles per hour Independence Day, partly cloudy in the morning then becoming mostly sunny. Highs in the mid-70s by the bay, mid to upper 80s inland. West winds 5 to 10 miles per hour and on Saturday night, partly cloudy. Lows in the 50s west winds 5 to 10 miles per hour for the Sunday. Mostly cloudy in the morning then becoming mostly sunny. Highs from the lower 70s to mid 80s Sunday night and Monday partly cloudy. Lows in the 50s highs from the lower 70s to mid 80s for Monday night, clear until midnight then becoming partly cloudy. Lows in the 50s for Tuesday? Partly cloudy in the morning then becoming mostly sunny. Highs from the lower 70s to mid 80s Tuesday night through Wednesday night, mostly clear. Lows in the 50s high 70s and 80s Thursday? Partly cloudy in the morning then becoming mostly sunny. High 70s and 80s low temperatures tonight and highs tomorrow for these selected cities. San Jose, 56 and 82. Mountain View, 56 and 76. Morgan Hill, 52 and 86. The area forecast for the Monterey Bay and Salinas Valley? For the rest of tonight, mostly cloudy. Widespread fog. Lows in the lower 50s. Light winds. For Friday, mostly cloudy in the morning, then becoming mostly sunny. Highs in the upper 60s at the coast to the lower 80s inland. West winds up to 5 miles per hour, increasing to 5 to 15 miles per hour in the afternoon. For Friday night, partly cloudy until midnight, then becoming mostly cloudy. Patchy fog after midnight. Lows in the mid-50s west winds 5 to 10 miles per hour until midnight, becoming light. Independence Day, mostly cloudy in the morning then becoming partly cloudy. Patchy fog in the morning. Highs in the upper 60s at the coast of the mid-80s inland. Light winds, becoming west 5 to 15 miles per hour in the afternoon. And on Saturday night, mostly cloudy. Patchy fog after midnight. Lows in the mid-50s west winds 5 to 10 miles per hour for the Sunday. Mostly cloudy in the morning then becoming partly cloudy. Highs from the mid-60s to lower 80s for Sunday night, partly cloudy until midnight then becoming mostly cloudy. Lows in the mid-50s for Monday. Mostly cloudy in the morning then becoming mostly sunny. Highs from the mid-60s to upper 70s end on Monday night, mostly clear until midnight then becoming mostly cloudy.

patchy fog, lows in the mid-50s for the Tuesday. Mostly cloudy in the morning, then becoming partly cloudy. Patchy fog, highs from the mid-60s to lower 80s Tuesday night through Thursday. Partly cloudy. Lows in the mid-50s, highs from the upper 60s to lower 80s, low temperatures tonight and highs tomorrow for the selected cities, Santa Cruz, 52 and 71, Monterey, 54 and 67, Salinas, 54 and 68, Hollister, 51 and 77, King City, 50 and 83. The weather overview for the Bay Area and Central Coast, marine layer will remain in place each day, retreating to the coast for many each afternoon. Under such conditions, temperatures will remain seasonally cool along the coast with a slight warm-up for inland locations. A brief cool down will be seen at the start of the upcoming work week, with a warm-up expected in the middle of next week. There will be low-end chances for some inland locations to see moderate, orange, heat risk. The extended forecast for the Bay Area and Central Coast, Monday and Monday night, partly cloudy. Patchy fog in the morning. Patchy fog after midnight. High 60 to 85. Lows 50 to 60. Tuesday and Tuesday night, partly cloudy. Patchy fog in the morning. Patchy fog after midnight. High 60 to 85. Lows 50 to 60. Wednesday and Wednesday night, partly cloudy. Patchy fog after midnight. High 60 to 85. Lows 50 to 65. Thursday and Thursday night, partly cloudy. Patchy fog after midnight. High 60 to 90. Lows 50 to 65. Friday and Friday night, partly cloudy. High 60 to 85. Lows 50 to 60. Sunrise, sunset, and tidal information for the San Francisco Bay Area for Friday, July 3. The sunrise today, 5:52 a.m. The sunset tonight, 8:35 p.m. Tidal data at the Golden Gate for today. High tide, 1:26 a.m. at 5.61 feet. Low tide, 8:18 a.m. at minus 052 feet. High tide, 3:41 p.m. at 4.77 feet. Low tide, 8:24 p.m. at 2.98 feet. Here are the buoy observations for 5 a.m. Pacific Daylight Time. An offshore buoy 6 winds west at 6 knots, pressure 1,025.1 millibars. An offshore buoy 59, winds north 14 knots, water temperature 62, pressure 1,022.6 millibars, seas 5 feet, every 7 seconds. At Point Arena buoy, winds north 14 knots, water temperature 52, pressure 1,015.2 millibars, seas 5 feet, every 8 seconds. At buoy 13 near Bodega Bay, winds northwest at 2 knots, pressure 1,014.7 millibars, swell 6 feet, every 8 seconds. At Point Reyes Wave Rider buoy, water temperature 55, seas 8 feet, every 8 seconds. At San Francisco Bar buoy, water temperature 60, seas 4 feet, every 18 seconds. At San Francisco buoy, wind south at 6 knots, swell 4 feet, every 8 seconds. At Half Moon Bay buoy, wind southeast 4 knots, water temperature 56, pressure 1,015.5 millibars, seas 4 feet, every 8 seconds. At Monterey Bay buoy, winds north 6 knots, water temperature 59, pressure 1,015.1 millibars, seas 5 feet, every 16 seconds. At Point Sur, Wave Rider buoy, water temperature 60, seas 5 feet, every 8 seconds. At Cape San Martin buoy, winds northwest 8 knots, water temperature 61, pressure 1,015.5 millibars. Seas 6 feet, every 8 seconds. Synopsis for the Central California coast and bays, including the Monterey Bay, Greater Farallones, and Cordell Bank National Marine Sanctuaries, high pressure over the eastern Pacific will maintain northerly flow over the coastal waters through the weekend. Locally hazardous conditions will persist over the northern outer waters through at least early Saturday due to strong breezes. Winds and seas look to build the middle of the next work week.

the marine forecast for San Pablo Bay, Suisun Bay, the West Delta, and the San Francisco Bay north of the Bay Bridge. For today, southwest wind 5 to 10 knots, rising to 10 to 15 knots this afternoon. For tonight, southwest wind 10 to 15 knots. Independence Day, southwest wind 5 to 10 knots, rising to 10 to 15 knots in the afternoon. For Saturday night, southwest wind 10 to 15 knots. The marine forecast for Monterey Bay. For today, light and variable winds, becoming west 5 to 10 knots. Seas around 3 feet. Wave detail, west 3 feet at 9 seconds. Patchy dense fog this morning. For tonight, west wind 5 to 10 knots, easing to around 5 knots after midnight. Seas around 3 feet. Wave detail, west 3 feet at 9 seconds. Patchy fog. Independence Day, west wind around 5 knots, rising to 5 to 10 knots in the afternoon. Seas around 3 feet. Wave detail, west 3 feet at 9 seconds. Patchy fog in the morning. For Saturday night, west wind 5 to 10 knots, easing to around 5 knots after midnight. Seas around 3 feet. Wave detail, west 3 feet at 9 seconds. Patchy fog. The coastal waters forecast from Pigeon Point to Point Pinos out to 10 nautical miles. For today, west wind around 5 knots, rising to 5 to 10 knots late. Seas 3 to 4 feet. Wave detail, west 4 feet at 9 seconds and southwest 2 feet at 15 seconds. Patchy dense fog this morning. For tonight, northwest wind around 5 knots. Seas 3 to 4 feet. Wave detail, northwest 4 feet at 9 seconds and southwest 2 feet at 15 seconds. Patchy fog. Independence Day, west wind around 5 knots, rising to 5 to 10 knots in the afternoon. Seas 3 to 4 feet. Wave detail, west 4 feet at 9 seconds. Patchy fog in the morning. For Saturday night, northwest wind 5 to 10 knots. Seas 3 to 4 feet. Wave detail, west 4 feet at 9 seconds. Patchy fog. The area forecast for the peninsula, North Bay, and East Bay. For the rest of tonight, partly cloudy. Lows from the upper 40s to mid 50s. Southwest winds up to 5 miles per hour. For Friday, partly cloudy in the morning, then becoming mostly sunny. Highs in the upper 60s at the coast to the upper 80s inland. Southwest winds 5 to 15 miles per hour for Friday night, mostly clear until midnight, then becoming partly cloudy. Lows from the 40s to upper 50s west winds 5 to 10 miles per hour Independence Day, partly cloudy in the morning, then becoming mostly sunny. Highs in the mid-60s at the coast to the upper 80s inland. Southwest winds 5 to 15 miles per hour and on Saturday night, partly cloudy until midnight, then becoming mostly cloudy. Lows in the 50s southwest winds 5 to 15 miles per hour for the Sunday. Mostly cloudy in the morning, then becoming partly cloudy. Highs 60s and 70s Sunday night through Wednesday. Partly cloudy. Lows in the 50s, highs 60s and 70s Wednesday night. Mostly clear until midnight, then becoming partly cloudy. Lows in the 50s Thursday. Partly cloudy. Highs from the mid-60s to lower 80s low temperatures tonight and highs tomorrow for the selected cities, San Francisco, 54 and 67, San Francisco Airport, 54 and 71, Redwood City, 55 and 81, Oakland, 55 and 73, Fremont, 56 and 79, Concord, 54 and 87, Livermore, 54 and 87, San Rafael, 53 and 78, Santa Rosa, 49 and 84, Napa, 51 and 79, Fairfield, 55 and 85. These are the 5 a.m. Pacific Daylight Time observations for the San Francisco and Monterey Bay areas on Friday, July 3rd. At San Francisco Airport, it was mostly cloudy, temperature 56, dew point 51, relative humidity 84%, southwest wind at

pressure 29.97 inches and rising. At Oakland Airport, it was cloudy, temperature 57, dew point 54, relative humidity 89%, west wind at 6 miles an hour, pressure 29.97 inches and steady. At San Jose Airport, it was clear, temperature 56, dew point 51, relative humidity 84%, south wind at 8 miles an hour, pressure 29.97 inches and steady. At Santa Rosa, smoke was reported, temperature 52, calm, pressure 29.97 and rising. At Concord, it was cloudy, temperature 56, west wind at 6. At Livermore, it was mostly cloudy, temperature 56, calm. At Monterey, it was cloudy, temperature 55, southwest wind at 3, pressure 29.99 and steady. At Salinas, it was cloudy, temperature 57, dew point 53, relative humidity 86%, northwest wind at 5. Here are some observations around California and western Nevada. It was clear, with a temperature of 56 at Sacramento, 62 at Reno, and 41 at Truckee. Under clear skies, South Lake Tahoe reported 42, Blue Canyon reported 59, and Mammoth Lakes reported 43. At Los Angeles, it was partly cloudy, with a temperature of 63. At San Diego, it was cloudy, with a temperature of 67. Local temperature reports around San Francisco Bay for 5 a.m. Downtown San Francisco was 54 degrees. Oakland Museum was 56 degrees. Redwood City was 61 degrees. San Rafael was 54 degrees. The area forecast for the South Bay, including the San Jose metro area and the Santa Clara Valley. For the rest of tonight, partly cloudy. Lows from the lower to mid-50s. Southeast winds up to 5 miles per hour. For Friday, partly cloudy in the morning, then becoming sunny. Highs in the mid-70s by the bay to the 80s inland. Southeast winds up to 5 miles per hour, becoming northwest in the afternoon. For Friday night, mostly clear. Lows in the 50s west winds 5 to 10 miles per hour Independence Day, partly cloudy in the morning then becoming mostly sunny. Highs in the mid-70s by the bay, mid to upper 80s inland. West winds 5 to 10 miles per hour and on Saturday night, partly cloudy. Lows in the 50s west winds 5 to 10 miles per hour for the Sunday. Mostly cloudy in the morning then becoming mostly sunny. Highs from the lower 70s to mid-80s Sunday night and Monday partly cloudy. Lows in the 50s highs from the lower 70s to mid-80s for Monday night, clear until midnight then becoming partly cloudy. Lows in the 50s for Tuesday? Partly cloudy in the morning then becoming mostly sunny. Highs from the lower 70s to mid-80s Tuesday night through Wednesday night, mostly clear. Lows in the 50s high 70s and 80s Thursday? Partly cloudy in the morning then becoming mostly sunny. High 70s and 80s low temperatures tonight and highs tomorrow for these selected cities, San Jose, 56 and 82, Mountain View, 56 and 76, Morgan Hill, 52 and 86. The area forecast for the Monterey Bay and Salinas Valley? For the rest of tonight, mostly cloudy. Widespread fog. Lows in the lower 50s. Light winds. For Friday, mostly cloudy in the morning, then becoming mostly sunny. Highs in the upper 60s at the coast to the lower 80s inland. West winds up to 5 miles per hour, increasing to 5 to 15 miles per hour in the afternoon. For Friday night, partly cloudy until midnight, then becoming mostly cloudy. Patchy fog after midnight. Lows in the mid-50s west winds 5 to 10 miles per hour until midnight, becoming light. Independence Day, mostly cloudy in the morning then becoming partly cloudy. Patchy fog in the morning. Highs in the upper 60s at the coast of the mid-80s inland. Light winds, becoming west 5 to 15 miles per hour in the afternoon. And on Saturday night, mostly cloudy. Patchy fog after midnight. Lows in the mid-50s west winds 5 to 10 miles per hour for the Sunday.
mostly cloudy in the morning, then becoming partly cloudy. Highs from the mid-60s to lower 80s for Sunday night, partly cloudy until midnight, then becoming mostly cloudy. Lows in the mid-50s for Monday. Mostly cloudy in the morning, then becoming mostly sunny. Highs from the mid-60s to upper 70s end on Monday night, mostly clear until midnight, then becoming mostly cloudy. Patchy fog, lows in the mid-50s for the Tuesday. Mostly cloudy in the morning, then becoming partly cloudy. Patchy fog, highs from the mid-60s to lower 80s Tuesday night through Thursday. Partly cloudy. Lows in the mid-50s, highs from the upper 60s to lower 80s, low temperatures tonight and highs tomorrow for the selected cities, Santa Cruz, 52 and 71, Monterey, 54 and 67, Salinas, 54 and 68, Hollister, 51 and 77, King City, 50 and 83. The weather overview for the Bay Area and Central Coast, marine layer will remain in place each day, retreating to the coast for many each afternoon. Under such conditions, temperatures will remain seasonally cool along the coast with a slight warm-up for inland locations. A brief cool down will be seen at the start of the upcoming work week, with a warm-up expected in the middle of next week. There will be low-end chances for some inland locations to see moderate, orange, heat risk. The extended forecast for the Bay Area and Central Coast, Monday and Monday night, partly cloudy. Patchy fog in the morning. Patchy fog after midnight. High 60 to 85. Lows 50 to 60. Tuesday and Tuesday night, partly cloudy. Patchy fog in the morning. Patchy fog after midnight. High 60 to 85. Lows 50 to 60. Wednesday and Wednesday night, partly cloudy. Patchy fog after midnight. High 60 to 85. Lows 50 to 65. Thursday and Thursday night, partly cloudy. Patchy fog after midnight. High 60 to 90. Lows 50 to 65. Friday and Friday night, partly cloudy. High 60 to 85. Lows 50 to 60. Sunrise, sunset, and tidal information for the San Francisco Bay Area for Friday, July 3. The sunrise today, 5:52 a.m. The sunset tonight, 8:35 p.m. Tidal data at the Golden Gate for today. High tide, 1:26 a.m. at 5.61 feet. Low tide, 8:18 a.m. at -0.52 feet. High tide, 3:41 p.m. at 4.77 feet. Low tide, 8:24 p.m. at 2.98 feet. Here are the buoy observations for 5 a.m. Pacific Daylight Time. An offshore buoy 6, winds west at 6 knots, pressure 1,025.1 millibars. An offshore buoy 59, winds north 14 knots, water temperature 62, pressure 1,022.6 millibars, seas 5 feet, every 7 seconds. At Point Arena buoy, winds north 14 knots, water temperature 52, pressure 1,015.2 millibars, seas 5 feet, every 8 seconds. At buoy 13 near Bodega Bay, winds northwest at 2 knots, pressure 1,014.7 millibars, swell 6 feet, every 8 seconds. At Point Reyes Wave Rider buoy, water temperature 55, seas 8 feet, every 8 seconds. At San Francisco Bar buoy, water temperature 60, seas 4 feet, every 18 seconds. At San Francisco buoy, wind south at 6 knots, swell 4 feet, every 8 seconds. At Half Moon Bay buoy, wind southeast 4 knots, water temperature 56, pressure 1,015.5 millibars, seas 4 feet, every 8 seconds. At Monterey Bay buoy, winds north 6 knots, water temperature 59, pressure 1,015.1 millibars, seas 5 feet, every 16 seconds. At Pointer, Wave Rider buoy, water temperature 60, seas 5 feet, every 8 seconds. At Cape San Martin buoy, winds northwest 8 knots, water temperature 61, pressure 1,015.5 millibars. Seas 6 feet, every 8 seconds.
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This broadcast originates from the National Weather Service office located in Monterey, California, and serves the South Bay and Monterey Bay Area, including the city of San Jose, Monterey, Salinas, and Santa Cruz. Synopsis for the Central California coast and bays, including the Monterey Bay, Greater Farallones, and Cordell Bank National Marine Sanctuaries, high pressure over the eastern Pacific will maintain northerly flow over the coastal waters through the weekend. Locally hazardous conditions will persist over the northern outer waters through at least early Saturday due to strong breezes. Winds and seas look to build the middle of the next work week. The marine forecast for San Pablo Bay, Suisun Bay, the West Delta, and the San Francisco Bay north of the Bay Bridge. For today, southwest wind 5 to 10 knots, rising to 10 to 15 knots this afternoon. For tonight, southwest wind 10 to 15 knots. Independence Day, southwest wind 5 to 10 knots, rising to 10 to 15 knots in the afternoon. For Saturday night, southwest wind 10 to 15 knots. The marine forecast for Monterey Bay. For today, light and variable winds, becoming west 5 to 10 knots. Seas around 3 feet. Wave detail, west 3 feet at 9 seconds. Patchy dense fog this morning. For tonight, west wind 5 to 10 knots, easing to around 5 knots after midnight. Seas around 3 feet. Wave detail, west 3 feet at 9 seconds. Patchy fog. Independence Day, west wind around 5 knots, rising to 5 to 10 knots in the afternoon. Seas around 3 feet. Wave detail, west 3 feet at 9 seconds. Patchy fog in the morning. For Saturday night, west wind 5 to 10 knots, easing to around 5 knots after midnight. Seas around 3 feet. Wave detail, west 3 feet at 9 seconds. Patchy fog. The coastal waters forecast from Pigeon Point to Point Pinos out to 10 nautical miles. For today, west wind around 5 knots, rising to 5 to 10 knots late. Seas 3 to 4 feet. Wave detail, west 4 feet at 9 seconds and southwest 2 feet at 15 seconds. Patchy dense fog this morning. For tonight, northwest wind around 5 knots. Seas 3 to 4 feet. Wave detail, northwest 4 feet at 9 seconds and southwest 2 feet at 15 seconds. Patchy fog. Independence Day, west wind around 5 knots, rising to 5 to 10 knots in the afternoon. Seas 3 to 4 feet. Wave detail, west 4 feet at 9 seconds. Patchy fog in the morning. For Saturday night, northwest wind 5 to 10 knots. Seas 3 to 4 feet. Wave detail, west 4 feet at 9 seconds. Patchy fog. The area forecast for the peninsula, North Bay, and East Bay. For the rest of tonight, partly cloudy. Lows from the upper 40s to mid 50s. Southwest winds up to 5 miles per hour. For Friday, partly cloudy in the morning, then becoming mostly sunny. Highs in the upper 60s at the coast to the upper 80s inland. Southwest winds 5 to 15 miles per hour for Friday night, mostly clear until midnight, then becoming partly cloudy. Lows from the 40s to upper 50s west winds 5 to 10 miles per hour Independence Day, partly cloudy in the morning, then becoming mostly sunny. Highs in the mid-60s at the coast to the upper 80s inland. Southwest winds 5 to 15 miles per hour and on Saturday night, partly cloudy until midnight, then becoming mostly cloudy. Lows in the 50s southwest winds 5 to 15 miles per hour for the Sunday. Mostly cloudy in the morning, then becoming partly cloudy. Highs 60s and 70s Sunday night through Wednesday. Partly cloudy. Lows in the 50s, highs 60s and 70s Wednesday night. Mostly clear until midnight, then becoming partly cloudy. Lows in the 50s Thursday. Partly cloudy. Highs from the mid-60s to lower 80s, low temperatures tonight and highs tomorrow for the selected cities.

San Francisco Airport. It was mostly cloudy, temperature 56, dew point 51, relative humidity 84%, southwest wind at 6 miles an hour, pressure 29.97 inches and rising. At Oakland Airport, it was cloudy, temperature 57, dew point 54, relative humidity 89%, west wind at 6 miles an hour, pressure 29.97 inches and steady. At San Jose Airport, it was clear, temperature 56, dew point 51, relative humidity 84%, south wind at 8 miles an hour, pressure 29.97 inches and steady. At Santa Rosa, smoke was reported, temperature 52, calm, pressure 29.97 and rising. At Concord, it was cloudy, temperature 56, west wind at 6. At Livermore, it was mostly cloudy, temperature 56, calm. At Monterey, it was cloudy, temperature 55, southwest wind at 3, pressure 29.99 and steady. At Salinas, it was cloudy, temperature 57, dew point 53, relative humidity 86%, northwest wind at 5. Here are some observations around California and western Nevada. It was clear, with a temperature of 56 at Sacramento, 62 at Reno, and 41 at Truckee. Under clear skies, South Lake Tahoe reported 42, Blue Canyon reported 59, and Mammoth Lakes reported 43. At Los Angeles, it was partly cloudy, with a temperature of 63. At San Diego, it was cloudy, with a temperature of 67. These are the 6 a.m. Pacific Daylight Time observations for the San Francisco and Monterey Bay areas on Friday, July 3rd. The report from San Francisco Airport was not available. At Oakland Airport, it was mostly cloudy, temperature 57, dew point 54, relative humidity 89%, north wind at 5 miles an hour, pressure 29.97 inches and steady. At San Jose Airport, it was partly cloudy, temperature 56, dew point 51, relative humidity 84%, south wind at 3 miles an hour, pressure 29.97 inches and steady. At Santa Rosa, smoke was reported, temperature 52, southwest wind at 3, pressure 29.97 and steady. At Concord, it was clear, temperature 56, southwest wind at 3. At Livermore, it was cloudy, temperature 57, calm. At Monterey, it was cloudy, temperature 55, calm, pressure 29.99 and steady. At Salinas, it was cloudy, temperature 56, dew point 52, relative humidity 86%, northwest wind at 5. Here are some observations around California and western Nevada. It was clear, with a temperature of 56 at Sacramento, 41 at South Lake Tahoe, and 59 at Blue Canyon. At Los Angeles, it was partly cloudy, with a temperature of 62. At San Diego, it was cloudy, with a temperature of 66. Local temperature reports around San Francisco Bay for 5 a.m. Downtown San Francisco was 54 degrees. Oakland Museum was 56 degrees. Redwood City was 61 degrees. San Rafael was 54 degrees. The area forecast for the Monterey Bay and Salinas Valley? For today? Mostly cloudy in the morning, then becoming mostly sunny. Highs in the upper 60s at the coast to the lower 80s inland. West winds up to 5 miles per hour, increasing to 5 to 15 miles per hour in the afternoon. For tonight, partly cloudy until midnight, then becoming mostly cloudy. Patchy fog after midnight. Lows in the mid-50s. West winds 5 to 10 miles per hour until midnight, becoming light. Independence Day, mostly cloudy in the morning, then becoming partly cloudy. Patchy fog in the morning. Highs in the upper 60s at the coast of the mid-80s inland. Light winds, becoming west 5 to 15 miles per hour in the afternoon. And on Saturday night, mostly cloudy. Patchy fog after midnight. Lows in the mid-50s. West winds 5 to 10 miles per hour. For Sunday, mostly cloudy.

cloudy in the morning, then becoming partly cloudy. Patchy fog in the morning. Highs in the mid-60s at the coast to the lower 80s inland. Light winds, becoming west 5 to 10 miles per hour in the afternoon. For Sunday night, partly cloudy until midnight, then becoming mostly cloudy. Lows in the mid-50s. And on Monday, mostly cloudy in the morning, then becoming mostly sunny. Highs from the mid-60s to upper 70s. For Monday night, mostly clear until midnight, then becoming mostly cloudy. Patchy fog. Lows in the mid-50s. For Tuesday, mostly cloudy in the morning, then becoming partly cloudy. Patchy fog. Highs from the mid-60s to lower 80s. Tuesday night through Thursday, partly cloudy. Lows in the mid-50s. Highs from the upper 60s to lower 80s. High temperatures today and lows tonight for the selected cities: Santa Cruz, 71 and 53, Monterey, 67 and 55, Salinas, 68 and 55, Hollister, 77 and 53, King City, 83 and 54. The weather overview for the Bay Area and Central Coast: marine layer will remain in place each day, retreating to the coast for many each afternoon. Under such conditions, temperatures will remain seasonally cool along the coast with a slight warm-up for inland locations. A brief cool-down will be seen at the start of the upcoming work week, with a warm-up expected in the middle of next week. There will be low-end chances for some inland locations to see moderate orange heat risk. The extended forecast for the Bay Area and Central Coast: Monday and Monday night, partly cloudy. Patchy fog in the morning. Patchy fog after midnight. High 60 to 85. Lows 50 to 60. Tuesday and Tuesday night, partly cloudy. Patchy fog in the morning. Patchy fog after midnight. High 60 to 85. Lows 50 to 60. Wednesday and Wednesday night, partly cloudy. Patchy fog after midnight. High 60 to 85. Lows 50 to 65. Thursday and Thursday night, partly cloudy. Patchy fog after midnight. High 60 to 90. Lows 50 to 65. Friday and Friday night, partly cloudy. High 60 to 85. Lows 50 to 60. Sunrise, sunset, and tidal information for the San Francisco Bay Area for Friday, July 3. The sunrise today, 5:52 a.m. The sunset tonight, 8:35 p.m. Tidal data at the Golden Gate for today. High tide, 1:26 a.m. at 5.61 feet. Low tide, 8:18 a.m. at -0.52 feet. High tide, 3:41 p.m. at 4.77 feet. Low tide, 8:24 p.m. at 2.98 feet. Here are the buoy observations for 6 a.m. Pacific Daylight Time. An offshore buoy 6 winds west at 8 knots, pressure 1,025.2 millibars. An offshore buoy 59 winds north at 14 knots, water temperature 62, pressure 1,022.5 millibars. At buoy 14 near Point Arena, winds north at 10 knots, water temperature 52, pressure 1,015.4 millibars. At buoy 13 near Bodega Bay, winds west at 2 knots, pressure 1,014.9 millibars. At Point Reyes Wave Rider Buoy, water temperature 55, sea 7 feet, every 8 seconds. At San Francisco Bar Buoy, water temperature 60, seas 4 feet, every 15 seconds. At San Francisco Buoy, wind south at 8 knots, pressure 1,014.7 millibars, swell 4 feet, every 8 seconds. At Half Moon Bay Buoy, wind south 4 knots, water temperature 56, pressure 1,015.6 millibars, seas 4 feet, every 8 seconds. At Monterey Buoy, winds northeast at 6 knots, water temperature 59, pressure 1,015.3 millibars. At Point Sur, Wave Rider Buoy, water temperature 60, seas 5 feet, every 17 seconds. At Cape San Martin Buoy, winds northwest at 8 knots.

Water temperature 61, pressure 1,015.6 millibars. Here are the buoy observations for 6 a.m. Pacific Daylight Time. At offshore buoy 6, winds west at 8 knots, pressure 1,025.2 millibars. At offshore buoy 59, winds north at 14 knots, water temperature 62, pressure 1,022.5 millibars. At Point Arena buoy, winds north 10 knots, water temperature 52, pressure 1,015.4 millibars, sea 7 feet, every 8 seconds. At buoy 13 near Bodega Bay, winds calm, pressure 1,014.9 millibars, swell 6 feet, every 7 seconds. At Point Reyes Wave Rider buoy, water temperature 55, sea 7 feet, every 8 seconds. At San Francisco Bar buoy, water temperature 60, seas 4 feet, every 15 seconds. At San Francisco buoy, wind south at 8 knots, pressure 1,014.7 millibars, swell 4 feet, every 8 seconds. At Half Moon Bay buoy, wind south 4 knots, water temperature 56, pressure 1,015.6 millibars, seas 4 feet, every 8 seconds. At Monterey Bay buoy, winds northeast 6 knots, water temperature 59, pressure 1,015.3 millibars, seas 5 feet, every 8 seconds. At Point Sur, Wave Rider buoy, water temperature 60, seas 5 feet, every 17 seconds. At Cape San Martin buoy, winds northwest 10 knots, water temperature 61, pressure 1,015.7 millibars. Seas 5 feet, every 9 seconds. Synopsis for the Central California coast and bays, including the Monterey Bay, Greater Farallones, and Cordell Bank National Marine Sanctuaries, high pressure over the eastern Pacific will maintain northerly flow over the coastal waters through the weekend. Locally hazardous conditions will persist over the northern outer waters through at least early Saturday due to strong breezes. Winds and seas look to build the middle of the next work week. The marine forecast for San Pablo Bay, Suisun Bay, the West Delta, and the San Francisco Bay north of the Bay Bridge. For today, southwest wind 5 to 10 knots, rising to 10 to 15 knots this afternoon. For tonight, southwest wind 10 to 15 knots. Independence Day, southwest wind 5 to 10 knots, rising to 10 to 15 knots in the afternoon. For Saturday night, southwest wind 10 to 15 knots. The marine forecast for Monterey Bay. For today, light and variable winds, becoming west 5 to 10 knots. Seas around 3 feet. Wave detail, west 3 feet at 9 seconds. Patchy dense fog this morning. For tonight, west wind 5 to 10 knots, easing to around 5 knots after midnight. Seas around 3 feet. Wave detail, west 3 feet at 9 seconds. Patchy fog. Independence Day, west wind around 5 knots, rising to 5 to 10 knots in the afternoon. Seas around 3 feet. Wave detail, west 3 feet at 9 seconds. Patchy fog in the morning. For Saturday night, west wind 5 to 10 knots, easing to around 5 knots after midnight. Seas around 3 feet. Wave detail, west 3 feet at 9 seconds. Patchy fog. The coastal waters forecast from Pigeon Point to Point Pinos out to 10 nautical miles. For today, west wind around 5 knots, rising to 5 to 10 knots late. Seas 3 to 4 feet. Wave detail, west 4 feet at 9 seconds and southwest 2 feet at 15 seconds. Patchy dense fog this morning. For tonight, northwest wind around 5 knots. Seas 3 to 4 feet. Wave detail, northwest 4 feet at 9 seconds and southwest 2 feet at 15 seconds. Patchy fog. Independence Day, west wind around 5 knots, rising to 5 to 10 knots in the afternoon. Seas 3 to 4 feet. Wave detail, west 4 feet at 9 seconds. Patchy fog in the morning. For Saturday night, northwest wind 5 to 10 knots. Seas 3 to 4 feet. Wave detail, west 4 feet at 9 seconds.

9 seconds. Patchy fog. The area forecast for the peninsula, North Bay, and East Bay. For today, partly cloudy in the morning, then becoming mostly sunny. Highs in the upper 60s at the coast to the upper 80s inland. Southwest winds 5 to 15 miles per hour. For tonight, mostly clear until midnight, then becoming partly cloudy. Lows from the 40s to upper 50s. West winds 5 to 10 miles per hour. Independence Day, partly cloudy in the morning, then becoming mostly sunny. Highs in the mid-60s at the coast to the upper 80s inland. Southwest winds 5 to 15 miles per hour. And on Saturday night, partly cloudy until midnight, then becoming mostly cloudy. Lows in the 50s. Southwest winds 5 to 15 miles per hour. For Sunday, mostly cloudy in the morning, then becoming partly cloudy. Highs in the lower 60s at the coast to the lower 80s inland. Southwest winds 5 to 15 miles per hour. For Sunday night, partly cloudy. Lows in the 50s. Monday through Wednesday, partly cloudy. Highs 60s and 70s. Lows in the 50s. Wednesday night, mostly clear until midnight, then becoming partly cloudy. Lows in the 50s. Thursday, partly cloudy. Highs from the mid-60s to lower 80s. High temperatures today and lows tonight for the selected cities: San Francisco, 67 and 54, San Francisco Airport, 71 and 55, Redwood City, 81 and 56, Oakland, 73 and 56, Fremont, 79 and 57, Concord, 87 and 56, Livermore, 87 and 56, San Rafael, 78 and 54, Santa Rosa, 84 and 51, Napa, 79 and 52, Fairfield, 85 and 56. These are the 6 a.m. Pacific Daylight Time observations for the San Francisco and Monterey Bay areas on Friday, July 3rd. The report from San Francisco Airport was not available. At Oakland Airport, it was mostly cloudy, temperature 57, dew point 54, relative humidity 89%, north wind at 5 miles an hour, pressure 29.97 inches and steady. At San Jose Airport, it was partly cloudy, temperature 56, dew point 51, relative humidity 84%, south wind at 3 miles an hour, pressure 29.97 inches and steady. At Santa Rosa, smoke was reported, temperature 52, southwest wind at 3, pressure 29.97 and steady. At Concord, it was clear, temperature 56, southwest wind at 3. At Livermore, it was cloudy, temperature 57, calm. At Monterey, it was cloudy, temperature 55, calm, pressure 29.99 and steady. At Salinas, it was cloudy, temperature 56, dew point 52, relative humidity 86%, northwest wind at 5. Here are some observations around California and western Nevada. It was clear, with a temperature of 56 at Sacramento, 41 at South Lake Tahoe, and 59 at Blue Canyon. At Los Angeles, it was partly cloudy, with a temperature of 62. At San Diego, it was cloudy, with a temperature of 66. Local temperature reports around San Francisco Bay for 6 a.m. Downtown San Francisco was 55 degrees. Oakland Museum was 57 degrees. Redwood City was 61 degrees. San Rafael was 54 degrees. The area forecast for the South Bay, including the San Jose metro area and the Santa Clara Valley. For today, partly cloudy in the morning, then becoming sunny. Highs in the mid-70s by the bay to the 80s inland. Southeast winds up to 5 miles per hour, becoming northwest in the afternoon. For tonight, mostly clear. Lows in the 50s. West winds 5 to 10 miles per hour. Independence Day, partly cloudy in the morning, then becoming mostly sunny. Highs in the mid-70s by the bay, mid to upper 80s inland. West winds 5 to 10 miles.

rained on Saturday night, partly cloudy. Lows in the 50s. West winds 5 to 10 miles per hour. For Sunday, mostly cloudy in the morning, then becoming mostly sunny. Highs in the lower 70s by the bay, lower to mid 80s inland. Southwest winds 5 to 10 miles per hour. For Sunday night, mostly clear until midnight, then becoming partly cloudy. Lows in the 50s. And on Monday, partly cloudy in the morning, then becoming sunny. Highs from the lower 70s to mid 80s. For Monday night, clear until midnight, then becoming partly cloudy. Lows in the 50s. For Tuesday, partly cloudy in the morning, then becoming mostly sunny. Highs from the lower 70s to mid 80s. Tuesday night through Wednesday night, mostly clear. Lows in the 50s. High 70s and 80s. Thursday, partly cloudy in the morning, then becoming mostly sunny. High 70s and 80s. High temperatures today and lows tonight for the selected cities: San Jose, 82 and 58, Mountain View, 76 and 57, Morgan Hill, 86 and 55. The area forecast for the Monterey Bay and Salinas Valley for today: mostly cloudy in the morning, then becoming mostly sunny. Highs in the upper 60s at the coast to the lower 80s inland. West winds up to 5 miles per hour, increasing to 5 to 15 miles per hour in the afternoon. For tonight, partly cloudy until midnight, then becoming mostly cloudy. Patchy fog after midnight. Lows in the mid-50s. West winds 5 to 10 miles per hour until midnight, becoming light. Independence Day, mostly cloudy in the morning, then becoming partly cloudy. Patchy fog in the morning. Highs in the upper 60s at the coast of the mid-80s inland. Light winds, becoming west 5 to 15 miles per hour in the afternoon. And on Saturday night, mostly cloudy. Patchy fog after midnight. Lows in the mid-50s. West winds 5 to 10 miles per hour. For Sunday, mostly cloudy in the morning, then becoming partly cloudy. Patchy fog in the morning. Highs in the mid-60s at the coast to the lower 80s inland. Light winds, becoming west 5 to 10 miles per hour in the afternoon. For Sunday night, partly cloudy until midnight, then becoming mostly cloudy. Lows in the mid-50s. And on Monday, mostly cloudy in the morning, then becoming mostly sunny. Highs from the mid-60s to upper 70s. For Monday night, mostly clear until midnight, then becoming mostly cloudy. Patchy fog. Lows in the mid-50s. For Tuesday, mostly cloudy in the morning, then becoming partly cloudy. Patchy fog. Highs from the mid-60s to lower 80s. Tuesday night through Thursday, partly cloudy. Lows in the mid-50s. Highs from the upper 60s to lower 80s. High temperatures today and lows tonight for the selected cities: Santa Cruz, 71 and 53, Monterey, 67 and 55, Salinas, 68 and 55, Hollister, 77 and 53, King City, 83 and 54. 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This broadcast originates from the National Weather Service office located in Monterey, California, and serves the South Bay and Monterey Bay Area, including the cities of San Jose, Monterey, Salinas, and Santa Cruz. The weather overview for the Bay Area and Central Coast marine layer will remain in place each day, retreating to the coast for many each afternoon. Under such conditions, temperatures will remain seasonally cool along the coast with a slight warm-up for inland locations. A brief cool-down will be seen at the start of the upcoming work week, with a warm-up expected in the middle of next week. There will be low-end chances for some inland locations to see moderate orange heat risk. The extended forecast for the Bay Area and Central Coast, Monday and Monday night, partly cloudy,

Patchy fog in the morning. Patchy fog after midnight. High 60 to 85. Lows 50 to 60. Tuesday and Tuesday night, partly cloudy. Patchy fog in the morning. Patchy fog after midnight. High 60 to 85. Lows 50 to 60. Wednesday and Wednesday night, partly cloudy. Patchy fog after midnight. High 60 to 85. Lows 50 to 65. Thursday and Thursday night, partly cloudy. Patchy fog after midnight. High 60 to 90. Lows 50 to 65. Friday and Friday night, partly cloudy. High 60 to 85. Lows 50 to 60. Sunrise, sunset, and tidal information for the San Francisco Bay Area for Friday, July 3. The sunrise today, 5:52 a.m. The sunset tonight, 8:35 p.m. Tidal data at the Golden Gate for today. High tide, 1:26 a.m. at 5.61 feet. Low tide, 8:18 a.m. at -0.52 feet. High tide, 3:41 p.m. at 4.77 feet. Low tide, 8:24 p.m. at 2.98 feet. Here are the buoy observations for 6 a.m. Pacific Daylight Time. An offshore buoy 6 winds west at 8 knots, pressure 1025.2 millibars. An offshore buoy 59 winds north at 14 knots, water temperature 62, pressure 1022.5 millibars. At Point Arena buoy, winds north 10 knots, water temperature 52, pressure 1015.4 millibars, sea 7 feet, every 8 seconds. At buoy 13 near Bodega Bay, winds calm, pressure 1014.9 millibars, swell 6 feet, every 7 seconds. At Point Reyes Wave Rider buoy, water temperature 55, sea 7 feet, every 8 seconds. At San Francisco Bar buoy, water temperature 60, seas 4 feet, every 15 seconds. At San Francisco buoy, wind south at 8 knots, pressure 1014.7 millibars, swell 4 feet, every 8 seconds. At Half Moon Bay buoy, wind south 4 knots, water temperature 56, pressure 1015.6 millibars, seas 4 feet, every 8 seconds. At Monterey Bay buoy, winds northeast 6 knots, water temperature 59, pressure 1015.3 millibars, seas 5 feet, every 8 seconds. At Pointer, Wave Rider buoy, water temperature 60, seas 5 feet, every 17 seconds. At Cape San Martin buoy, winds northwest 10 knots, water temperature 61, pressure 1015.7 millibars. Seas 5 feet, every 9 seconds. Synopsis for the Central California coast and bays, including the Monterey Bay, Greater Farallones, and Cordell Bank National Marine Sanctuaries, high pressure over the eastern Pacific will maintain northerly flow over the coastal waters through the weekend. Locally hazardous conditions will persist over the northern outer waters through at least early Saturday due to strong breezes. Winds and seas look to build the middle of the next work week. The marine forecast for San Pablo Bay, Suisun Bay, the West Delta, and the San Francisco Bay north of the Bay Bridge. For today, southwest wind 5 to 10 knots, rising to 10 to 15 knots this afternoon. For tonight, southwest wind 10 to 15 knots. Independence Day, southwest wind 5 to 10 knots, rising to 10 to 15 knots in the afternoon. For Saturday night, southwest wind 10 to 15 knots. The marine forecast for Monterey Bay. For today, light and variable winds, becoming west 5 to 10 knots. Seas around 3 feet. Wave detail, west 3 feet at 9 seconds. Patchy dense fog this morning. For tonight, west wind 5 to 10 knots, easing to around 5 knots after midnight. Seas around 3 feet. Wave detail, west 3 feet at 9 seconds. Patchy fog. Independence Day, west wind around 5 knots, rising to 5 to 10 knots in the afternoon. Seas around 3 feet. Wave detail,

3 feet at 9 seconds. Patchy fog in the morning. For Saturday night, west wind 5 to 10 knots, easing to around 5 knots after midnight. Seas around 3 feet. Wave detail, west 3 feet at 9 seconds. Patchy fog. The coastal waters forecast from Pigeon Point to Point Pinos out to 10 nautical miles. For today, west wind around 5 knots, rising to 5 to 10 knots late. Seas 3 to 4 feet. Wave detail, west 4 feet at 9 seconds and southwest 2 feet at 15 seconds. Patchy dense fog this morning. For tonight, northwest wind around 5 knots. Seas 3 to 4 feet. Wave detail, northwest 4 feet at 9 seconds and southwest 2 feet at 15 seconds. Patchy fog. Independence Day, west wind around 5 knots, rising to 5 to 10 knots in the afternoon. Seas 3 to 4 feet. Wave detail, west 4 feet at 9 seconds. Patchy fog in the morning. For Saturday night, northwest wind 5 to 10 knots. Seas 3 to 4 feet. Wave detail, west 4 feet at 9 seconds. Patchy fog. The area forecast for the peninsula, North Bay, and East Bay. For today, partly cloudy in the morning then becoming mostly sunny. Highs in the upper 60s at the coast to the upper 80s inland. Southwest winds 5 to 15 miles per hour. For tonight, mostly clear until midnight then becoming partly cloudy. Lows from the 40s to upper 50s. West winds 5 to 10 miles per hour. Independence Day, partly cloudy in the morning then becoming mostly sunny. Highs in the mid-60s at the coast to the upper 80s inland. Southwest winds 5 to 15 miles per hour. And on Saturday night, partly cloudy until midnight then becoming mostly cloudy. Lows in the 50s. Southwest winds 5 to 15 miles per hour. For Sunday, mostly cloudy in the morning then becoming partly cloudy. Highs in the lower 60s at the coast to the lower 80s inland. Southwest winds 5 to 15 miles per hour. For Sunday night, partly cloudy. Lows in the 50s. Monday through Wednesday, partly cloudy. Highs 60s and 70s. Lows in the 50s. Monday through Wednesday, partly cloudy. Highs 60s and 70s. Lows in the 50s. Wednesday night, mostly clear until midnight then becoming partly cloudy. Lows in the 50s. Thursday, partly cloudy. Highs from the mid-60s to lower 80s. High temperatures today and lows tonight for the selected cities, San Francisco, 67 and 54, San Francisco Airport, 71 and 55, Redwood City, 81 and 56, Oakland, 73 and 56, Fremont, 79 and 57, Concord, 87 and 56, Livermore, 87 and 56, San Rafael, 78 and 54, Santa Rosa, 84 and 51, Napa, 79 and 52, Fairfield, 85 and 56. These are the 6 a.m. Pacific Daylight Time observations for the San Francisco and Monterey Bay areas on Friday, July 3rd. The report from San Francisco Airport was not available. At Oakland Airport, it was mostly cloudy, temperature 57, dew point 54, relative humidity 89%, north wind at 5 miles an hour, pressure 29.97 inches and steady. At San Jose Airport, it was partly cloudy, temperature 56, dew point 51, relative humidity 84%, south wind at 3 miles an hour, pressure 29.97 inches and steady. At Santa Rosa, smoke was reported, temperature 52, southwest wind at 3, pressure 29.97 and steady. At Concord, it was clear, temperature 56, southwest wind at 3. At Livermore, it was cloudy, temperature 57, calm. At Monterey, it was cloudy, temperature 55, calm, pressure 29.99 and steady.

cloudiness. It was cloudy. Temperature 56, dew point 52, relative humidity 86%, northwest wind at 5. Here are some observations around California and western Nevada. It was clear, with a temperature of 56 at Sacramento, 41 at South Lake Tahoe, and 59 at Blue Canyon. At Los Angeles, it was partly cloudy, with a temperature of 62. At San Diego, it was cloudy, with a temperature of 66. Local temperature reports around San Francisco Bay for 6 a.m. Downtown San Francisco was 55 degrees. Oakland Museum was 57 degrees. Redwood City was 61 degrees. San Rafael was 54 degrees. The area forecast for the South Bay, including the San Jose metro area and the Santa Clara Valley. For today, partly cloudy in the morning, then becoming sunny. Highs in the mid-70s by the bay to the 80s inland. Southeast winds up to 5 miles per hour, becoming northwest in the afternoon. For tonight, mostly clear. Lows in the 50s. West winds 5 to 10 miles per hour. Independence Day, partly cloudy in the morning, then becoming mostly sunny. Highs in the mid-70s by the bay, mid to upper 80s inland. West winds 5 to 10 miles per hour. And on Saturday night, partly cloudy. Lows in the 50s. West winds 5 to 10 miles per hour. For Sunday, mostly cloudy in the morning, then becoming mostly sunny. Highs in the lower 70s by the bay, lower to mid 80s inland. Southwest winds 5 to 10 miles per hour. For Sunday night, mostly clear until midnight, then becoming partly cloudy. Lows in the 50s. And on Monday, partly cloudy in the morning, then becoming sunny. Highs from the lower 70s to mid 80s. For Monday night, clear until midnight, then becoming partly cloudy. Lows in the 50s. For Tuesday, partly cloudy in the morning, then becoming mostly sunny. Highs from the lower 70s to mid 80s. Tuesday night through Wednesday night, mostly clear. Lows in the 50s. High 70s and 80s. Thursday, partly cloudy in the morning, then becoming mostly sunny. High 70s and 80s. High temperatures today and lows tonight for the selected cities: San Jose, 82 and 58, Mountain View, 76 and 57, Morgan Hill, 86 and 55. The area forecast for the Monterey Bay and Salinas Valley? For today, mostly cloudy in the morning, then becoming mostly sunny. Highs in the upper 60s at the coast to the lower 80s inland. West winds up to 5 miles per hour, increasing to 5 to 15 miles per hour in the afternoon. For tonight, partly cloudy until midnight, then becoming mostly cloudy. Patchy fog after midnight. Lows in the mid-50s. West winds 5 to 10 miles per hour until midnight, becoming light. Independence Day, mostly cloudy in the morning, then becoming partly cloudy. Patchy fog in the morning. Highs in the upper 60s at the coast of the mid-80s inland. Light winds, becoming west 5 to 15 miles per hour in the afternoon. And on Saturday night, mostly cloudy. Patchy fog after midnight. Lows in the mid-50s. West winds 5 to 10 miles per hour. For Sunday, mostly cloudy in the morning, then becoming partly cloudy. Patchy fog in the morning. Highs in the mid-60s at the coast to the lower 80s inland. Light winds, becoming west 5 to 10 miles per hour in the afternoon. For Sunday night, partly cloudy until midnight, then becoming mostly cloudy. Lows in the mid-50s. And on Monday, mostly cloudy in the morning, then becoming mostly sunny. Highs from the mid-60s to upper 70s. For Monday night, mostly clear until midnight, then becoming mostly cloudy. Patchy fog. Lows in the mid-50s. For Tuesday, mostly cloudy in the morning, then becoming partly cloudy. Patchy fog. Highs from the mid-60s to lower 80s.

Tuesday night through Thursday, partly cloudy. Lows in the mid-50s. Highs from the upper 60s to lower 80s. High temperatures today and lows tonight for the selected cities, Santa Cruz, 71 and 53, Monterey, 67 and 55, Salinas, 68 and 55, Hollister, 77 and 53, King City, 83 and 54. The weather overview for the Bay Area and Central Coast, marine layer will remain in place each day, retreating to the coast for many each afternoon. Under such conditions, temperatures will remain seasonally cool along the coast with a slight warm-up for inland locations. A brief cool-down will be seen at the start of the upcoming work week, with a warm-up expected in the middle of next week. There will be low-end chances for some inland locations to see moderate, orange, heat risk. The extended forecast for the Bay Area and Central Coast, Monday and Monday night, partly cloudy. Patchy fog in the morning. Patchy fog after midnight. High 60 to 85. Lows 50 to 60. Tuesday and Tuesday night, partly cloudy. Patchy fog in the morning. Patchy fog after midnight. High 60 to 85. Lows 50 to 60. Wednesday and Wednesday night, partly cloudy. Patchy fog after midnight. High 60 to 85. Lows 50 to 65. Thursday and Thursday night, partly cloudy. Patchy fog after midnight. High 60 to 90. Lows 50 to 65. Friday and Friday night, partly cloudy. High 60 to 85. Lows 50 to 60. Sunrise, sunset, and tidal information for the San Francisco Bay Area for Friday, July 3. The sunrise today, 5:52 a.m. The sunset tonight, 8:35 p.m. Tidal data at the Golden Gate for today. High tide, 1:26 a.m. at 5.61 feet. Low tide, 8:18 a.m. at minus 052 feet. High tide, 3:41 p.m. at 4.77 feet. Low tide, 8:24 p.m. at 2.98 feet. Here are the buoy observations for 6 a.m. Pacific Daylight Time. An offshore buoy 6 winds west at 8 knots, pressure 1,025.2 millibars. An offshore buoy 59 winds north at 14 knots, water temperature 62, pressure 1,022.5 millibars. At Point Arena buoy, winds north 10 knots, water temperature 52, pressure 1,015.4 millibars, sea 7 feet, every 8 seconds. At buoy 13 near Bodega Bay, winds calm, pressure 1,014.9 millibars, swell 6 feet, every 7 seconds. At Point Reyes Wave Rider buoy, water temperature 55, sea 7 feet, every 8 seconds. At San Francisco Bar buoy, water temperature 60, seas 4 feet, every 15 seconds. At San Francisco buoy, wind south at 8 knots, pressure 1,014.7 millibars, swell 4 feet, every 8 seconds. At Half Moon Bay buoy, wind south 4 knots, water temperature 56, pressure 1,015.6 millibars, seas 4 feet, every 8 seconds. At Monterey Bay buoy, winds northeast 6 knots, water temperature 59, pressure 1,015.3 millibars, seas 5 feet, every 8 seconds. At Pointer, Wave Rider buoy, water temperature 60, seas 5 feet, every 17 seconds. At Cape San Martin buoy, winds northwest 10 knots, water temperature 61, pressure 1,015.7 millibars. Seas 5 feet, every 9 seconds. Synopsis for the Central California coast and bays, including the Monterey Bay, Greater Farallones, and Cordell Bank National Marine Sanctuaries, high pressure over the eastern Pacific will maintain northerly flow over the coastal waters through the weekend. Locally hazardous conditions will persist over the northern outer waters through at least early Saturday due to strong breezes. Winds and seas look to build the middle of the next work week. The marine forecast for San Pablo Bay, Suisun Bay, the West Delta, and the San Francisco Bay north of the Bay Bridge,

for today? Southwest wind 5 to 10 knots, rising to 10 to 15 knots this afternoon. For tonight, southwest wind 10 to 15 knots. Independence Day, southwest wind 5 to 10 knots, rising to 10 to 15 knots in the afternoon. For Saturday night, southwest wind 10 to 15 knots. The marine forecast for Monterey Bay. For today, light and variable winds, becoming west 5 to 10 knots. Seas around 3 feet. Wave detail, west 3 feet at 9 seconds. Patchy dense fog this morning. For tonight, west wind 5 to 10 knots, easing to around 5 knots after midnight. Seas around 3 feet. Wave detail, west 3 feet at 9 seconds. Patchy fog. Independence Day, west wind around 5 knots, rising to 5 to 10 knots in the afternoon. Seas around 3 feet. Wave detail, west 3 feet at 9 seconds. Patchy fog in the morning. For Saturday night, west wind 5 to 10 knots, easing to around 5 knots after midnight. Seas around 3 feet. Wave detail, west 3 feet at 9 seconds. Patchy fog. The coastal waters forecast from Pigeon Point to Point Pinos out to 10 nautical miles. For today, west wind around 5 knots, rising to 5 to 10 knots late. Seas 3 to 4 feet. Wave detail, west 4 feet at 9 seconds and southwest 2 feet at 15 seconds. Patchy dense fog this morning. For tonight, northwest wind around 5 knots. Seas 3 to 4 feet. Wave detail, northwest 4 feet at 9 seconds and southwest 2 feet at 15 seconds. Patchy fog. Independence Day, west wind around 5 knots, rising to 5 to 10 knots in the afternoon. Seas 3 to 4 feet. Wave detail, west 4 feet at 9 seconds. Patchy fog in the morning. For Saturday night, northwest wind 5 to 10 knots. Seas 3 to 4 feet. Wave detail, west 4 feet at 9 seconds. Patchy fog. The area forecast for the peninsula, North Bay, and East Bay. For today, partly cloudy in the morning, then becoming mostly sunny. Highs in the upper 60s at the coast to the upper 80s inland. Southwest winds 5 to 15 miles per hour. For tonight, mostly clear until midnight, then becoming partly cloudy. Lows from the 40s to upper 50s. West winds 5 to 10 miles per hour. Independence Day, partly cloudy in the morning, then becoming mostly sunny. Highs in the mid-60s at the coast to the upper 80s inland. Southwest winds 5 to 15 miles per hour. And on Saturday night, partly cloudy until midnight, then becoming mostly cloudy. Lows in the 50s. Southwest winds 5 to 15 miles per hour. For Sunday, mostly cloudy in the morning, then becoming partly cloudy. Highs in the lower 60s at the coast to the lower 80s inland. Southwest winds 5 to 15 miles per hour. For Sunday night, partly cloudy. Lows in the 50s. Monday through Wednesday, partly cloudy. Highs 60s and 70s. Lows in the 50s. Wednesday night, mostly clear until midnight, then becoming partly cloudy. Lows in the 50s. Thursday, partly cloudy. Highs from the mid-60s to lower 80s. High temperatures today and lows tonight for these selected cities: San Francisco, 67 and 54, San Francisco Airport, 71 and 55, Redwood City, 81 and 56, Oakland, 73 and 56, Fremont, 79 and 57, Concord, 87 and 56, Livermore, 87 and 56, San Rafael, 78 and 54, Santa Rosa, 84 and 51, Napa, 79 and 52, Fairfield, 85 and 56. These are the 6 a.m. Pacific Daylight Time observations for the San Francisco and Monterey Bay areas on Friday, July 3rd.
The report from San Francisco Airport was not available. At Oakland Airport, it was mostly cloudy, temperature 57, dew point 54, relative humidity 89%, north wind at 5 miles an hour, pressure 29.97 inches and steady. At San Jose Airport, it was partly cloudy, temperature 56, dew point 51, relative humidity 84%, south wind at 3 miles an hour, pressure 29.97 inches and steady. At Santa Rosa, smoke was reported, temperature 52, southwest wind at 3, pressure 29.97 and steady. At Concord, it was clear, temperature 56, southwest wind at 3. At Livermore, it was cloudy, temperature 57, calm. At Monterey, it was cloudy, temperature 55, calm, pressure 29.99 and steady. At Salinas, it was cloudy, temperature 56, dew point 52, relative humidity 86%, northwest wind at 5. Here are some observations around California and western Nevada. It was clear, with a temperature of 56 at Sacramento, 41 at South Lake Tahoe, and 59 at Blue Canyon. At Los Angeles, it was partly cloudy, with a temperature of 62. At San Diego, it was cloudy, with a temperature of 66. Local temperature reports around San Francisco Bay for 6 a.m. Downtown San Francisco was 55 degrees. Oakland Museum was 57 degrees. Redwood City was 61 degrees. San Rafael was 54 degrees. The area forecast for the South Bay, including the San Jose metro area and the Santa Clara Valley. For today, partly cloudy in the morning, then becoming sunny. Highs in the mid-70s by the bay to the 80s inland. Southeast winds up to 5 miles per hour, becoming northwest in the afternoon. For tonight, mostly clear. Lows in the 50s. West winds 5 to 10 miles per hour. Independence Day, partly cloudy in the morning, then becoming mostly sunny. Highs in the mid-70s by the bay, mid to upper 80s inland. West winds 5 to 10 miles per hour. And on Saturday night, partly cloudy. Lows in the 50s. West winds 5 to 10 miles per hour. For Sunday, mostly cloudy in the morning, then becoming mostly sunny. Highs in the lower 70s by the bay, lower to mid 80s inland. Southwest winds 5 to 10 miles per hour. For Sunday night, mostly clear until midnight, then becoming partly cloudy. Lows in the 50s. And on Monday, partly cloudy in the morning, then becoming sunny. Highs from the lower 70s to mid 80s. For Monday night, clear until midnight, then becoming partly cloudy. Lows in the 50s. For Tuesday, partly cloudy in the morning, then becoming mostly sunny. Highs from the lower 70s to mid 80s. Tuesday night through Wednesday night, mostly clear. Lows in the 50s. High 70s and 80s. Thursday, partly cloudy in the morning, then becoming mostly sunny. High 70s and 80s. High temperatures today and lows tonight for the selected cities: San Jose, 82 and 58, Mountain View, 76 and 57, Morgan Hill, 86 and 55. 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This broadcast originates from the National Weather Service office located in Monterey, California, and serves the South Bay and Monterey Bay Area, including the cities of San Jose, Monterey, Salinas, and Santa Cruz. The area forecast for the Monterey Bay and Salinas Valley? For today? Mostly cloudy in the morning, then becoming mostly sunny. Highs in the upper 60s at the coast to the lower 80s inland. West winds up to 5 miles per hour, increasing to 5 to 15 miles per hour in the afternoon. For tonight, partly cloudy until midnight, then becoming mostly cloudy. Patchy fog after midnight. Lows in the mid-50s.
west winds 5 to 10 miles per hour until midnight, becoming light.

Independence Day, mostly cloudy in the morning, then becoming partly cloudy. Patchy fog in the morning. Highs in the upper 60s at the coast to the mid-80s inland. Light winds, becoming west 5 to 15 miles per hour in the afternoon. And on Saturday night, mostly cloudy. Patchy fog after midnight. Lows in the mid-50s. West winds 5 to 10 miles per hour. For Sunday, mostly cloudy in the morning, then becoming partly cloudy. Patchy fog in the morning. Highs in the mid-60s at the coast to the lower 80s inland. Light winds, becoming west 5 to 10 miles per hour in the afternoon. For Sunday night, partly cloudy until midnight, then becoming mostly cloudy. Lows in the mid-50s. And on Monday, mostly cloudy in the morning, then becoming mostly sunny. Highs from the mid-60s to upper 70s. For Monday night, mostly clear until midnight, then becoming mostly cloudy. Patchy fog. Lows in the mid-50s. For Tuesday, mostly cloudy in the morning, then becoming partly cloudy. Patchy fog. Highs from the mid-60s to lower 80s. Tuesday night through Thursday, partly cloudy. Lows in the mid-50s. Highs from the upper 60s to lower 80s. High temperatures today and lows tonight for the selected cities: Santa Cruz, 71 and 53, Monterey, 67 and 55, Salinas, 68 and 55, Hollister, 77 and 53, King City, 83 and 54. The weather overview for the Bay Area and Central Coast: marine layer will remain in place each day, retreating to the coast for many each afternoon. Under such conditions, temperatures will remain seasonally cool along the coast with a slight warm up for inland locations. A brief cool down will be seen at the start of the upcoming work week, with a warm up expected in the middle of next week. There will be low end chances for some inland locations to see moderate orange heat risk. The extended forecast for the Bay Area and Central Coast: Monday and Monday night, partly cloudy. Patchy fog in the morning. Patchy fog after midnight. High 60 to 85. Lows 50 to 60. Tuesday and Tuesday night, partly cloudy. Patchy fog in the morning. Patchy fog after midnight. High 60 to 85. Lows 50 to 60. Wednesday and Wednesday night, partly cloudy. Patchy fog after midnight. High 60 to 85. Lows 50 to 65. Thursday and Thursday night, partly cloudy. Patchy fog after midnight. High 60 to 90. Lows 50 to 65. Friday and Friday night, partly cloudy. High 60 to 85. Lows 50 to 60. Sunrise, sunset, and tidal information for the San Francisco Bay Area for Friday, July 3. The sunrise today, 5:52 a.m. The sunset tonight, 8:35 p.m. Tidal data at the Golden Gate for today. High tide, 1:26 a.m. at 5.61 feet. Low tide, 8:18 a.m. at -0.52 feet. High tide, 3:41 p.m. at 4.77 feet. Low tide, 8:24 p.m. at 2.98 feet. Here are the buoy observations for 6 a.m. Pacific Daylight Time. An offshore buoy 6 winds west at 8 knots, pressure 1,025.2 millibars. An offshore buoy 59 winds north at 14 knots, water temperature 62, pressure 1,022.5 millibars. At Point Arena buoy, winds north 10 knots, water temperature 52, pressure 1,015.4 millibars, sea 7 feet, every 8 seconds. At buoy 13 near Bodega Bay, winds calm, pressure 1,014.9 millibars, swell 6 feet, every 7 seconds. At Point Reyes Wave Rider buoy, water temperature 55, sea 7 feet, every 8 seconds. At San Francisco Bar buoy, water temperature 60, seas 4 feet, every 15 seconds. At San Francisco buoy, wind south at 8 knots, pressure 1.

1,015.7 millibars. Seize 5 feet every 9 seconds. Synopsis for the Central California coast and bays, including the Monterey Bay, Greater Farallones, and Cordell Bank National Marine Sanctuaries. High pressure over the eastern Pacific will maintain northerly flow over the coastal waters through the weekend. Locally hazardous conditions will persist over the northern outer waters through at least early Saturday due to strong breezes. Winds and seas look to build the middle of the next work week. The marine forecast for San Pablo Bay, Suisun Bay, the West Delta, and the San Francisco Bay north of the Bay Bridge. For today, southwest wind 5 to 10 knots, rising to 10 to 15 knots this afternoon. For tonight, southwest wind 10 to 15 knots. Independence Day, southwest wind 5 to 10 knots, rising to 10 to 15 knots in the afternoon. For Saturday night, southwest wind 10 to 15 knots. The marine forecast for Monterey Bay. For today, light and variable winds, becoming west 5 to 10 knots. Seas around 3 feet. Wave detail, west 3 feet at 9 seconds. Patchy dense fog this morning. For tonight, west wind 5 to 10 knots, easing to around 5 knots after midnight. Seas around 3 feet. Wave detail, west 3 feet at 9 seconds. Patchy fog. Independence Day, west wind around 5 knots, rising to 5 to 10 knots in the afternoon. Seas around 3 feet. Wave detail, west 3 feet at 9 seconds. Patchy fog in the morning. For Saturday night, west wind 5 to 10 knots, easing to around 5 knots after midnight. Seas around 3 feet. Wave detail, west 3 feet at 9 seconds. Patchy fog. The coastal waters forecast from Pigeon Point to Point Pinos out to 10 nautical miles. For today, west wind around 5 knots, rising to 5 to 10 knots late. Seas 3 to 4 feet. Wave detail, west 4 feet at 9 seconds and southwest 2 feet at 15 seconds. Patchy dense fog this morning. For tonight, northwest wind around 5 knots. Seas 3 to 4 feet. Wave detail, northwest 4 feet at 9 seconds and southwest 2 feet at 15 seconds. Patchy fog. Independence Day, west wind around 5 knots, rising to 5 to 10 knots in the afternoon. Seas 3 to 4 feet. Wave detail, west 4 feet at 9 seconds. Patchy fog in the morning. For Saturday night, northwest wind 5 to 10 knots. Seas 3 to 4 feet. Wave detail, west 4 feet at 9 seconds. Patchy fog. The area forecast for the peninsula, North Bay, and East Bay. For today, partly cloudy in the morning, then becoming mostly sunny. Highs in the upper 60s at the coast to the upper 80s inland. Southwest winds 5 to 15 miles per hour. For tonight, mostly clear until midnight, then becoming partly cloudy. Lows from the 40s to upper 50s. West winds 5 to 10 miles per hour. Independence Day, partly cloudy in the morning, then becoming mostly sunny. Highs in the mid-60s at the coast to the upper 80s inland. Southwest winds 5 to 15 miles per hour. And on Saturday night, partly cloudy until midnight, then becoming mostly cloudy. Lows in the 50s. Southwest winds 5 to 15 miles per hour. For Sunday, mostly cloudy in the morning, then becoming partly cloudy. Highs in the lower 60s at the coast to the lower 80s inland. Southwest winds 5 to 15 miles per hour. For Sunday night, partly cloudy. Lows in the 50s. Monday through Wednesday, partly cloudy. Highs 60s and 70s. Lows in the 50s. Wednesday night, mostly clear until midnight, then becoming partly cloudy. Lows in the 50s. Thursday, partly cloudy. Highs from the mid-60s to lower 80s. High temperatures today and lows tonight for the selected cities, San Francisco.

67 and 54, San Francisco Airport, 71 and 55, Redwood City, 81 and 56, Oakland, 73 and 56, Fremont, 79 and 57, Concord, 87 and 56, Livermore, 87 and 56, San Rafael, 78 and 54, Santa Rosa, 84 and 51, Napa, 79 and 52, Fairfield, 85 and 56. These are the 7 a.m. Pacific Daylight Time observations for the San Francisco and Monterey Bay areas on Friday, July 3rd. At San Francisco Airport, it was partly sunny, temperature 58, dew point 52, relative humidity 80%, southwest wind at 6 miles an hour, pressure 29.97 inches and rising. At Oakland Airport, it was partly sunny, temperature 58, dew point 54, relative humidity 86%, north wind at 3 miles an hour, pressure 29.97 inches and steady. At San Jose Airport, it was mostly sunny, temperature 57, dew point 52, relative humidity 83%, south wind at 6 miles an hour, pressure 29.98 inches and rising. At Santa Rosa, fog and smoke were reported, temperature 52, calm, pressure 29.99 and rising. At Concord, it was mostly sunny, temperature 57, west wind at 3. At Livermore, it was cloudy, temperature 57, north wind at 5. At Monterey, it was cloudy, temperature 55, southeast wind at 5, pressure 30.00 and rising. At Salinas, it was cloudy, temperature 56, dew point 52, relative humidity 86%, calm. Here are some observations around California and western Nevada. It was sunny, with a temperature of 57 at Sacramento, 46 at Truckee, 44 at South Lake Tahoe, 60 at Blue Canyon, and 48 at Mammoth Lakes. At Reno, it was mostly sunny, with a temperature of 63. At San Diego, it was partly sunny, with a temperature of 67. At Los Angeles, it was cloudy, with a temperature of 63. Local temperature reports around San Francisco Bay for 7 a.m. Downtown San Francisco was 56 degrees. Oakland Museum was 57 degrees. Redwood City was 60 degrees. San Rafael was 54 degrees. The area forecast for the South Bay, including the San Jose metro area and the Santa Clara Valley. For today, partly cloudy in the morning, then becoming sunny. Highs in the mid-70s by the bay to the 80s inland. Southeast winds up to 5 miles per hour, becoming northwest in the afternoon. For tonight, mostly clear. Lows in the 50s. West winds 5 to 10 miles per hour. Independence Day, partly cloudy in the morning, then becoming mostly sunny. Highs in the mid-70s by the bay, mid to upper 80s inland. West winds 5 to 10 miles per hour. And on Saturday night, partly cloudy. Lows in the 50s. West winds 5 to 10 miles per hour. For Sunday, mostly cloudy in the morning, then becoming mostly sunny. Highs in the lower 70s by the bay, lower to mid 80s inland. Southwest winds 5 to 10 miles per hour. For Sunday night, mostly clear until midnight, then becoming partly cloudy. Lows in the 50s. And on Monday, partly cloudy in the morning, then becoming sunny. Highs from the lower 70s to mid 80s. For Monday night, clear until midnight, then becoming partly cloudy. Lows in the 50s. For Tuesday, partly cloudy in the morning, then becoming mostly sunny. Highs from the lower 70s to mid 80s. Tuesday night through Wednesday night, mostly clear. Lows in the 50s. High 70s and 80s. Thursday, partly cloudy in the morning, then becoming mostly sunny. High 70s and 80s. High temperatures today and lows tonight for the selected cities: San Jose, 82 and 58, Mountain View, 76 and 57, Morgan Hill, 86 and 55. The area forecast for

Aquifer Rabe and Salinas Valley. For today, mostly cloudy in the morning, then becoming mostly sunny. Highs in the upper 60s at the coast to the lower 80s inland. West winds up to 5 miles per hour, increasing to 5 to 15 miles per hour in the afternoon. For tonight, partly cloudy until midnight, then becoming mostly cloudy. Patchy fog after midnight. Lows in the mid-50s. West winds 5 to 10 miles per hour until midnight, becoming light. Independence Day, mostly cloudy in the morning, then becoming partly cloudy. Patchy fog in the morning. Highs in the upper 60s at the coast of the mid-80s inland. Light winds, becoming west 5 to 15 miles per hour in the afternoon. And on Saturday night, mostly cloudy. Patchy fog after midnight. Lows in the mid-50s. West winds 5 to 10 miles per hour. For Sunday, mostly cloudy in the morning, then becoming partly cloudy. Patchy fog in the morning. Highs in the mid-60s at the coast to the lower 80s inland. Light winds, becoming west 5 to 10 miles per hour in the afternoon. For Sunday night, partly cloudy until midnight, then becoming mostly cloudy. Lows in the mid-50s. And on Monday, mostly cloudy in the morning, then becoming mostly sunny. Highs from the mid-60s to upper 70s. For Monday night, mostly clear until midnight, then becoming mostly cloudy. Patchy fog. Lows in the mid-50s. For Tuesday, mostly cloudy in the morning, then becoming partly cloudy. Patchy fog. Highs from the mid-60s to lower 80s. Tuesday night through Thursday, partly cloudy. Lows in the mid-50s. Highs from the upper 60s to lower 80s. High temperatures today and lows tonight for the selected cities: Santa Cruz, 71 and 53, Monterrey, 67 and 55, Salinas, 68 and 55, Hollister, 77 and 53, King City, 83 and 54. The weather overview for the Bay Area and Central Coast: marine layer will remain in place each day, retreating to the coast for many each afternoon. Under such conditions, temperatures will remain seasonally cool along the coast with a slight warm-up for inland locations. A brief cool-down will be seen at the start of the upcoming work week, with a warm-up expected in the middle of next week. There will be low-end chances for some inland locations to see moderate orange heat risk. The extended forecast for the Bay Area and Central Coast: Monday and Monday night, partly cloudy. Patchy fog in the morning. Patchy fog after midnight. High 60 to 85. Lows 50 to 60. Tuesday and Tuesday night, partly cloudy. Patchy fog in the morning. Patchy fog after midnight. High 60 to 85. Lows 50 to 60. Wednesday and Wednesday night, partly cloudy. Patchy fog after midnight. High 60 to 85. Lows 50 to 65. Thursday and Thursday night, partly cloudy. Patchy fog after midnight. High 60 to 90. Lows 50 to 65. Friday and Friday night, partly cloudy. High 60 to 85. Lows 50 to 60. Sunrise, sunset, and tidal information for the San Francisco Bay Area for Friday, July 3. The sunrise today, 5:52 a.m. The sunset tonight, 8:35 p.m. Tidal data at the Golden Gate for today. High tide, 1:26 a.m. at 5.61 feet. Low tide, 8:18 a.m. at minus 052 feet. High tide, 3:41 p.m. at 4.77 feet. Low tide, 8:24 p.m. at 2.98 feet. Here are the buoy observations for 7 a.m. Pacific Daylight Time. An offshore buoy 6 winds west at 8 knots, pressure 1,025.2 millibars. An offshore buoy 59 winds north at 14 knots, water temperature 62, pressure 1,022.8 millibars. At buoy 14 near Point Arena, winds north at 10 knots.

Water temperature 52, pressure 1,015.6 millibars. At buoy 13 near Bodega Bay, winds west at 2 knots, pressure 1,015.3 millibars. At Point Reyes, wave rider buoy water temperature 55, seas 8 feet, every 8 seconds. At San Francisco Bar, buoy water temperature 60, seas 4 feet, every 15 seconds. At San Francisco Bay, wind south at 6 knots, water temperature 56, pressure 1,015.1 millibars. At Half Moon Bay, buoy wind south 4 knots, water temperature 56, pressure 1,015.5 millibars, seas 4 feet, every 8 seconds. At Monterey, buoy winds northeast at 6 knots, water temperature 59, pressure 1,015.5 millibars. At Point Sur, wave rider buoy water temperature 59, seas 5 feet, every 8 seconds. At Cape San Martin, buoy winds north at 6 knots, water temperature 61, pressure 1,016.1 millibars. Synopsis for the Central California coast and bays, including the Monterey Bay, Greater Farallones, and Cordell Bank National Marine Sanctuaries, high pressure over the eastern Pacific will maintain northerly flow over the coastal waters through the weekend. Locally hazardous conditions will persist over the northern outer waters through at least early Saturday due to strong breezes. Winds and seas look to build the middle of the next work week. The marine forecast for San Pablo Bay, Suisun Bay, the West Delta, and the San Francisco Bay north of the Bay Bridge. For today, southwest wind 5 to 10 knots, rising to 10 to 15 knots this afternoon. For tonight, southwest wind 10 to 15 knots. Independence Day, southwest wind 5 to 10 knots, rising to 10 to 15 knots in the afternoon. For Saturday night, southwest wind 10 to 15 knots. The marine forecast for Monterey Bay. For today, light and variable winds, becoming west 5 to 10 knots. Seas around 3 feet. Wave detail, west 3 feet at 9 seconds. Patchy dense fog this morning. For tonight, west wind 5 to 10 knots, easing to around 5 knots after midnight. Seas around 3 feet. Wave detail, west 3 feet at 9 seconds. Patchy fog. Independence Day, west wind around 5 knots, rising to 5 to 10 knots in the afternoon. Seas around 3 feet. Wave detail, west 3 feet at 9 seconds. Patchy fog in the morning. For Saturday night, west wind 5 to 10 knots, easing to around 5 knots after midnight. Seas around 3 feet. Wave detail, west 3 feet at 9 seconds. Patchy fog. The coastal waters forecast from Pigeon Point to Point Pinos out to 10 nautical miles. For today, west wind around 5 knots, rising to 5 to 10 knots late. Seas 3 to 4 feet. Wave detail, west 4 feet at 9 seconds and southwest 2 feet at 15 seconds. Patchy dense fog this morning. For tonight, northwest wind around 5 knots. Seas 3 to 4 feet. Wave detail, northwest 4 feet at 9 seconds and southwest 2 feet at 15 seconds. Patchy fog. Independence Day, west wind around 5 knots, rising to 5 to 10 knots in the afternoon. Seas 3 to 4 feet. Wave detail, west 4 feet at 9 seconds. Patchy fog in the morning. For Saturday night, northwest wind 5 to 10 knots. Seas 3 to 4 feet. Wave detail, west 4 feet at 9 seconds. Patchy fog. The area forecast for the peninsula, North Bay, and East Bay. For today, partly cloudy in the morning, then becoming mostly sunny. Highs in the upper 60s at the coast to the upper 80s inland. Southwest winds 5 to 15 miles per hour. For tonight, mostly clear until midnight, then becoming partly cloudy. Lows from the 40s to upper 50s. West winds 5 to 10 miles per hour. Independence Day, partly cloudy in the morning, then becoming mostly sunny.
Highs in the mid-60s at the coast to the upper 80s inland. Southwest winds 5 to 15 miles per hour. And on Saturday night, partly cloudy until midnight, then becoming mostly cloudy. Lows in the 50s. Southwest winds 5 to 15 miles per hour. For Sunday, mostly cloudy in the morning, then becoming partly cloudy. Highs in the lower 60s at the coast to the lower 80s inland. Southwest winds 5 to 15 miles per hour. For Sunday night, partly cloudy. Lows in the 50s. Monday through Wednesday, partly cloudy. Highs 60s and 70s. Lows in the 50s. Wednesday night, mostly clear until midnight, then becoming partly cloudy. Lows in the 50s. Thursday, partly cloudy. Highs from the mid-60s to lower 80s. High temperatures today and lows tonight for the selected cities: San Francisco, 67 and 54, San Francisco Airport, 71 and 55, Redwood City, 81 and 56, Oakland, 73 and 56, Fremont, 79 and 57, Concord, 87 and 56, Livermore, 87 and 56, San Rafael, 78 and 54, Santa Rosa, 84 and 51, Napa, 79 and 52, Fairfield, 85 and 56. These are the 7 a.m. Pacific Daylight Time observations for the San Francisco and Monterey Bay areas on Friday, July 3rd. At San Francisco Airport, it was partly sunny, temperature 58, dew point 52, relative humidity 80%, southwest wind at 6 miles an hour, pressure 29.97 inches and rising. At Oakland Airport, it was partly sunny, temperature 58, dew point 54, relative humidity 86%, north wind at 3 miles an hour, pressure 29.97 inches and steady. At San Jose Airport, it was mostly sunny, temperature 57, dew point 52, relative humidity 83%, south wind at 6 miles an hour, pressure 29.98 inches and rising. At Santa Rosa, fog and smoke were reported, temperature 52, calm, pressure 29.99 and rising. At Concord, it was mostly sunny, temperature 57, west wind at 3. At Livermore, it was cloudy, temperature 57, north wind at 5. At Monterey, it was cloudy, temperature 55, southeast wind at 5, pressure 30.00 and rising. At Salinas, it was cloudy, temperature 56, dew point 52, relative humidity 86%, calm. Here are some observations around California and western Nevada. It was sunny, with a temperature of 57 at Sacramento, 46 at Truckee, 44 at South Lake Tahoe, 60 at Blue Canyon, and 48 at Mammoth Lakes. At Reno, it was mostly sunny, with a temperature of 63. At San Diego, it was partly sunny, with a temperature of 67. At Los Angeles, it was cloudy, with a temperature of 63. 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This broadcast originates from the National Weather Service office located in Monterey, California, and serves the South Bay and Monterey Bay Area, including the cities of San Jose, Monterey, Salinas, and Santa Cruz. Local temperature reports around San Francisco Bay for 7 a.m. Downtown San Francisco was 56 degrees. Oakland Museum was 57 degrees. Redwood City was 60 degrees. San Rafael was 54 degrees. The area forecast for the South Bay, including the San Jose metro area and the Santa Clara Valley. For today, partly cloudy in the morning, then becoming sunny. Highs in the mid-70s by the bay to the 80s inland. Southeast winds up to 5 miles per hour, becoming northwest in the afternoon. For tonight, mostly clear. Lows in the 50s. West winds 5 to 10 miles per hour. Independence Day, partly cloudy in the morning, then becoming mostly sunny.
Highs in the mid-70s by the bay, mid to upper 80s.

west winds 5 to 10 miles per hour. And on Saturday night, partly cloudy. Lows in the 50s. West winds 5 to 10 miles per hour. For Sunday, mostly cloudy in the morning, then becoming mostly sunny. Highs in the lower 70s by the bay, lower to mid 80s inland. Southwest winds 5 to 10 miles per hour. For Sunday night, mostly clear until midnight, then becoming partly cloudy. Lows in the 50s. And on Monday, partly cloudy in the morning, then becoming sunny. Highs from the lower 70s to mid 80s. For Monday night, clear until midnight, then becoming partly cloudy. Lows in the 50s. For Tuesday, partly cloudy in the morning, then becoming mostly sunny. Highs from the lower 70s to mid 80s. Tuesday night through Wednesday night, mostly clear. Lows in the 50s. High 70s and 80s. Thursday, partly cloudy in the morning, then becoming mostly sunny. High 70s and 80s. High temperatures today and lows tonight for the selected cities: San Jose, 82 and 58, Mountain View, 76 and 57, Morgan Hill, 86 and 55. The area forecast for the Monterey Bay and Salinas Valley? For today, mostly cloudy in the morning, then becoming mostly sunny. Highs in the upper 60s at the coast to the lower 80s inland. West winds up to 5 miles per hour, increasing to 5 to 15 miles per hour in the afternoon. For tonight, partly cloudy until midnight, then becoming mostly cloudy. Patchy fog after midnight. Lows in the mid-50s. West winds 5 to 10 miles per hour until midnight, becoming light. Independence Day, mostly cloudy in the morning, then becoming partly cloudy. Patchy fog in the morning. Highs in the upper 60s at the coast of the mid-80s inland. Light winds, becoming west 5 to 15 miles per hour in the afternoon. And on Saturday night, mostly cloudy. Patchy fog after midnight. Lows in the mid-50s. West winds 5 to 10 miles per hour. For Sunday, mostly cloudy in the morning, then becoming partly cloudy. Patchy fog in the morning. Highs in the mid-60s at the coast to the lower 80s inland. Light winds, becoming west 5 to 10 miles per hour in the afternoon. For Sunday night, partly cloudy until midnight, then becoming mostly cloudy. Lows in the mid-50s. And on Monday, mostly cloudy in the morning, then becoming mostly sunny. Highs from the mid-60s to upper 70s. For Monday night, mostly clear until midnight, then becoming mostly cloudy. Patchy fog. Lows in the mid-50s. For Tuesday, mostly cloudy in the morning, then becoming partly cloudy. Patchy fog. Highs from the mid-60s to lower 80s. Tuesday night through Thursday, partly cloudy. Lows in the mid-50s. Highs from the upper 60s to lower 80s. High temperatures today and lows tonight for the selected cities: Santa Cruz, 71 and 53, Monterey, 67 and 55, Salinas, 68 and 55, Hollister, 77 and 53, King City, 83 and 54. The weather overview for the Bay Area and Central Coast: marine layer will remain in place each day, retreating to the coast for many each afternoon. Under such conditions, temperatures will remain seasonally cool along the coast with a slight warm-up for inland locations. A brief cool down will be seen at the start of the upcoming work week, with a warm-up expected in the middle of next week. There will be low-end chances for some inland locations to see moderate orange heat risk. The extended forecast for the Bay Area and Central Coast: Monday and Monday night, partly cloudy. Patchy fog in the morning. Patchy fog after midnight. High 60 to 85. Lows 50 to 60. Tuesday and Tuesday night, partly cloudy. Patchy fog in the morning. Patchy fog after midnight. High 60 to 85. Lows 50 to 60.

Wednesday and Wednesday night, partly cloudy. Patchy fog after midnight. High 60 to 85. Lows 50 to 65. Thursday and Thursday night, partly cloudy. Patchy fog after midnight. High 60 to 90. Lows 50 to 65. Friday and Friday night, partly cloudy. High 60 to 85. Lows 50 to 60. Sunrise, sunset, and tidal information for the San Francisco Bay Area for Friday, July 3. The sunrise today, 5:52 a.m. The sunset tonight, 8:35 p.m. Tidal data at the Golden Gate for today. High tide, 1:26 a.m. at 5.61 feet. Low tide, 8:18 a.m. at -0.52 feet. High tide, 3:41 p.m. at 4.77 feet. Low tide, 8:24 p.m. at 2.98 feet. Here are the buoy observations for 7 a.m. Pacific Daylight Time. An offshore buoy 6 winds west at 8 knots, pressure 1,025.2 millibars. An offshore buoy 59 winds north at 14 knots, water temperature 62, pressure 1,022.8 millibars. At buoy 14 near Point Arena winds north at 10 knots, water temperature 52, pressure 1,015.6 millibars. At buoy 13 near Bodega Bay winds west at 2 knots, pressure 1,015.3 millibars. At Point Reyes Wave Rider buoy water temperature 55, seas 8 feet, every 8 seconds. At San Francisco Bar buoy water temperature 60, seas 4 feet, every 15 seconds. At San Francisco buoy wind south at 6 knots, water temperature 56, pressure 1,015.1 millibars. At Half Moon Bay buoy wind south 4 knots, water temperature 56, pressure 1,015.5 millibars, seas 4 feet, every 8 seconds. Every 8 seconds. At Monterey buoy winds northeast at 6 knots, water temperature 59, pressure 1,015.5 millibars. At Pointzer, Wave Rider buoy water temperature 59, seas 5 feet, every 8 seconds. At Cape San Martin buoy winds north at 6 knots, water temperature 61, pressure 1,016.1 millibars. Synopsis for the Central California coast and bays including the Monterey Bay, Greater Farallones, and Cordell Bank National Marine Sanctuaries, high pressure over the eastern Pacific will maintain northerly flow over the coastal waters through the weekend. Locally hazardous conditions will persist over the northern outer waters through at least early Saturday due to strong breezes. Winds and seas look to build the middle of the next work week. The marine forecast for San Pablo Bay, Suisun Bay, the West Delta, and the San Francisco Bay north of the Bay Bridge. For today, southwest wind 5 to 10 knots, rising to 10 to 15 knots this afternoon. For tonight, southwest wind 10 to 15 knots. Independence Day, southwest wind 5 to 10 knots, rising to 10 to 15 knots in the afternoon. For Saturday night, southwest wind 10 to 15 knots. The marine forecast for Monterey Bay. For today, light and variable winds, becoming west 5 to 10 knots. Seas around 3 feet. Wave detail, west 3 feet at 9 seconds. Patchy dense fog this morning. For tonight, west wind 5 to 10 knots, easing to around 5 knots after midnight. Seas around 3 feet. Wave detail, west 3 feet at 9 seconds. Patchy fog. Independence Day, west wind around 5 knots, rising to 5 to 10 knots in the afternoon. Seas around 3 feet. Wave detail, west 3 feet at 9 seconds. Patchy fog in the morning. For Saturday night, west wind 5 to 10 knots, easing to around 5 knots after midnight. Seas around 3 feet. Wave detail, west 3 feet at 9 seconds. Patchy fog. The coastal waters forecast from Pigeon Point to Point Pinos out to 10 nautical miles. For today, west wind around 5 knots, rising to 5 to 10 knots late,

Seas 3 to 4 feet. Wave detail, west 4 feet at 9 seconds and southwest 2 feet at 15 seconds. Patchy dense fog this morning. For tonight, northwest wind around 5 knots. Seas 3 to 4 feet. Wave detail, northwest 4 feet at 9 seconds and southwest 2 feet at 15 seconds. Patchy fog. Independence Day, west wind around 5 knots, rising to 5 to 10 knots in the afternoon. Seas 3 to 4 feet. Wave detail, west 4 feet at 9 seconds. Patchy fog in the morning. For Saturday night, northwest wind 5 to 10 knots. Seas 3 to 4 feet. Wave detail, west 4 feet at 9 seconds. Patchy fog. The area forecast for the peninsula, North Bay, and East Bay. For today, partly cloudy in the morning then becoming mostly sunny. Highs in the upper 60s at the coast to the upper 80s inland. Southwest winds 5 to 15 miles per hour. For tonight, mostly clear until midnight then becoming partly cloudy. Lows from the 40s to upper 50s. West winds 5 to 10 miles per hour. Independence Day, partly cloudy in the morning then becoming mostly sunny. Highs in the mid-60s at the coast to the upper 80s inland. Southwest winds 5 to 15 miles per hour. And on Saturday night, partly cloudy until midnight then becoming mostly cloudy. Lows in the 50s. Southwest winds 5 to 15 miles per hour. For Sunday, mostly cloudy in the morning then becoming partly cloudy. Highs in the lower 60s at the coast to the lower 80s inland. Southwest winds 5 to 15 miles per hour. For Sunday night, partly cloudy. Lows in the 50s. Monday through Wednesday, partly cloudy. Highs 60s and 70s. Lows in the 50s. Wednesday night, mostly clear until midnight then becoming partly cloudy. Lows in the 50s. Thursday, partly cloudy. Highs from the mid-60s to lower 80s. High temperatures today and lows tonight for the selected cities, San Francisco, 67 and 54, San Francisco Airport, 71 and 55, Redwood City, 81 and 56, Oakland, 73 and 56, Fremont, 79 and 57, Concord, 87 and 56, Livermore, 87 and 56, San Rafael, 78 and 54, Santa Rosa, 84 and 51, Napa, 79 and 52, Fairfield, 85 and 56. These are the 7 a.m. Pacific Daylight Time observations for the San Francisco and Monterey Bay areas on Friday, July 3rd. At San Francisco Airport, it was partly sunny, temperature 58, dew point 52, relative humidity 80%, southwest wind at 6 miles an hour, pressure 29.97 inches and rising. At Oakland Airport, it was partly sunny, temperature 58, dew point 54, relative humidity 86%, north wind at 3 miles an hour, pressure 29.97 inches and steady. At San Jose Airport, it was mostly sunny, temperature 57, dew point 52, relative humidity 83%, south wind at 6 miles an hour, pressure 29.98 inches and rising. At Santa Rosa, fog and smoke were reported, temperature 52, calm, pressure 29.99 and rising. At Concord, it was mostly sunny, temperature 57, west wind at 3. At Livermore, it was cloudy, temperature 57, north wind at 5. At Monterey, it was cloudy, temperature 55, southeast wind at 5, pressure 30.00 and rising. At Salinas, it was cloudy, temperature 56, dew point 52, relative humidity 86%, calm. Here are some observations around California and western Nevada. It was sunny, with a temperature of 57 at Sacramento, 46 at Truckee, 44 at South Lake Tahoe, 60 at Blue Canyon, and 48 at Mammoth Lakes. At Reno, it was mostly sunny, with a temperature of 63. At San Diego,

It was partly sunny, with a temperature of 67. In Los Angeles, it was cloudy, with a temperature of 63. Local temperature reports around San Francisco Bay for 7 a.m. Downtown San Francisco was 56 degrees. Oakland Museum was 57 degrees. Redwood City was 60 degrees. San Rafael was 54 degrees. The area forecast for the South Bay, including the San Jose metro area and the Santa Clara Valley. For today, partly cloudy in the morning, then becoming sunny. Highs in the mid-70s by the bay to the 80s inland. Southeast winds up to 5 miles per hour, becoming northwest in the afternoon. For tonight, mostly clear. Lows in the 50s. West winds 5 to 10 miles per hour. Independence Day, partly cloudy in the morning, then becoming mostly sunny. Highs in the mid-70s by the bay, mid to upper 80s inland. West winds 5 to 10 miles per hour. And on Saturday night, partly cloudy. Lows in the 50s. West winds 5 to 10 miles per hour. For Sunday, mostly cloudy in the morning, then becoming mostly sunny. Highs in the lower 70s by the bay, lower to mid 80s inland. Southwest winds 5 to 10 miles per hour. For Sunday night, mostly clear until midnight, then becoming partly cloudy. Lows in the 50s. And on Monday, partly cloudy in the morning, then becoming sunny. Highs from the lower 70s to mid 80s. For Monday night, clear until midnight, then becoming partly cloudy. Lows in the 50s. For Tuesday, partly cloudy in the morning, then becoming mostly sunny. Highs from the lower 70s to mid 80s. Tuesday night through Wednesday night, mostly clear. Lows in the 50s. High 70s and 80s. Thursday, partly cloudy in the morning, then becoming mostly sunny. High 70s and 80s. High temperatures today and lows tonight for the selected cities: San Jose, 82 and 58, Mountain View, 76 and 57, Morgan Hill, 86 and 55. The area forecast for the Monterey Bay and Salinas Valley? For today, mostly cloudy in the morning, then becoming mostly sunny. Highs in the upper 60s at the coast to the lower 80s inland. West winds up to 5 miles per hour, increasing to 5 to 15 miles per hour in the afternoon. For tonight, partly cloudy until midnight, then becoming mostly cloudy. Patchy fog after midnight. Lows in the mid-50s. West winds 5 to 10 miles per hour until midnight, becoming light. Independence Day, mostly cloudy in the morning, then becoming partly cloudy. Patchy fog in the morning. Highs in the upper 60s at the coast of the mid-80s inland. Light winds, becoming west 5 to 15 miles per hour in the afternoon. And on Saturday night, mostly cloudy. Patchy fog after midnight. Lows in the mid-50s. West winds 5 to 10 miles per hour. For Sunday, mostly cloudy in the morning, then becoming partly cloudy. Patchy fog in the morning. Highs in the mid-60s at the coast to the lower 80s inland. Light winds, becoming west 5 to 10 miles per hour in the afternoon. For Sunday night, partly cloudy until midnight, then becoming mostly cloudy. Lows in the mid-50s. And on Monday, mostly cloudy in the morning, then becoming mostly sunny. Highs from the mid-60s to upper 70s. For Monday night, mostly clear until midnight, then becoming mostly cloudy. Patchy fog. Lows in the mid-50s. For Tuesday, mostly cloudy in the morning, then becoming partly cloudy. Patchy fog. Highs from the mid-60s to lower 80s. Tuesday night through Thursday, partly cloudy. Lows in the mid-50s. Highs from the upper 60s to lower 80s. High temperatures today and lows tonight for the selected cities: Santa Cruz, 71 and 53, Monterey, 67 and 55, Salinas, 68 and 55, Hollis.

77 and 53, King City, 83 and 54. The weather overview for the Bay Area and Central Coast, marine layer will remain in place each day, retreating to the coast for many each afternoon. Under such conditions, temperatures will remain seasonally cool along the coast with a slight warm up for inland locations. A brief cool down will be seen at the start of the upcoming work week, with a warm up expected in the middle of next week. There will be low-end chances for some inland locations to see moderate orange heat risk. The extended forecast for the Bay Area and Central Coast, Monday and Monday night, partly cloudy. Patchy fog in the morning. Patchy fog after midnight. High 60 to 85. Lows 50 to 60. Tuesday and Tuesday night, partly cloudy. Patchy fog in the morning. Patchy fog after midnight. High 60 to 85. Lows 50 to 60. Wednesday and Wednesday night, partly cloudy. Patchy fog after midnight. High 60 to 85. Lows 50 to 65. Thursday and Thursday night, partly cloudy. Patchy fog after midnight. High 60 to 90. Lows 50 to 65. Friday and Friday night, partly cloudy. High 60 to 85. Lows 50 to 60. Sunrise, sunset, and tidal information for the San Francisco Bay Area for Friday, July 3. The sunrise today, 5:52 a.m. The sunset tonight, 8:35 p.m. Tidal data at the Golden Gate for today. High tide, 1:26 a.m. at 5.61 feet. Low tide, 8:18 a.m. at minus 0.52 feet. High tide, 3:41 p.m. at 4.77 feet. Low tide, 8:24 p.m. at 2.98 feet. Here are the buoy observations for 7 a.m. Pacific Daylight Time. An offshore buoy 6 winds west at 8 knots, pressure 1,025.2 millibars. An offshore buoy 59 winds north at 14 knots, water temperature 62, pressure 1,022.8 millibars. At buoy 14 near Point Arena, winds north at 10 knots, water temperature 52, pressure 1,015.6 millibars. At buoy 13 near Bodega Bay, winds west at 2 knots, pressure 1,015.3 millibars. At Point Reyes Wave Rider buoy, water temperature 55, seas 8 feet, every 8 seconds. At San Francisco Bar buoy, water temperature 60, seas 4 feet, every 15 seconds. At San Francisco buoy, wind south at 6 knots, water temperature 56, pressure 1,015.1 millibars. At Half Moon Bay buoy, wind south 4 knots, water temperature 56, pressure 1,015.5 millibars, seas 4 feet, every 8 seconds. At Monterey buoy, winds northeast at 6 knots, water temperature 59, pressure 1,015.5 millibars. At Point Sur, Wave Rider buoy, water temperature 59, seas 5 feet, every 8 seconds. At Cape San Martin buoy, winds north at 6 knots, water temperature 61, pressure 1,016.1 millibars. Synopsis for the Central California coast and bays, including the Monterey Bay, Greater Farallones, and Cordell Bank National Marine Sanctuaries. High pressure over the eastern Pacific will maintain northerly flow over the coastal waters through the weekend. Locally hazardous conditions will persist over the northern outer waters through at least early Saturday due to strong breezes. Winds and seas look to build the middle of the next work week. The marine forecast for San Pablo Bay, Suisun Bay, the West Delta, and the San Francisco Bay north of the Bay Bridge. For today, southwest wind 5 to 10 knots, rising to 10 to 15 knots this afternoon. For tonight, southwest wind 10 to 15 knots. Independence Day, southwest wind 5 to 10 knots, rising to 10 to 15 knots in the afternoon. For Saturday night, southwest wind 10 to 15 knots. The marine forecast for Monterey Bay. For today, light and variable winds, becoming west 5 to 10 knots. Seas around 3 feet.

now. West 3 feet at 9 seconds. Patchy, dense fog this morning. For tonight, west wind 5 to 10 knots, easing to around 5 knots after midnight. Seas around 3 feet. Wave detail, west 3 feet at 9 seconds. Patchy fog. Independence Day, west wind around 5 knots, rising to 5 to 10 knots in the afternoon. Seas around 3 feet. Wave detail, west 3 feet at 9 seconds. Patchy fog in the morning. For Saturday night, west wind 5 to 10 knots, easing to around 5 knots after midnight. Seas around 3 feet. Wave detail, west 3 feet at 9 seconds. Patchy fog. The coastal waters forecast from Pigeon Point to Point Pinos out to 10 nautical miles. For today, west wind around 5 knots, rising to 5 to 10 knots late. Seas 3 to 4 feet. Wave detail, west 4 feet at 9 seconds and southwest 2 feet at 15 seconds. Patchy dense fog this morning. For tonight, northwest wind around 5 knots. Seas 3 to 4 feet. Wave detail, northwest 4 feet at 9 seconds and southwest 2 feet at 15 seconds. Patchy fog. Independence Day, west wind around 5 knots, rising to 5 to 10 knots in the afternoon. Seas 3 to 4 feet. Wave detail, west 4 feet at 9 seconds. Patchy fog in the morning. For Saturday night, northwest wind 5 to 10 knots. Seas 3 to 4 feet. Wave detail, west 4 feet at 9 seconds. Patchy fog. The area forecast for the peninsula, North Bay, and East Bay. For today, partly cloudy in the morning, then becoming mostly sunny. Highs in the upper 60s at the coast to the upper 80s inland. Southwest winds 5 to 15 miles per hour. For tonight, mostly clear until midnight, then becoming partly cloudy. Lows from the 40s to upper 50s. West winds 5 to 10 miles per hour. Independence Day, partly cloudy in the morning, then becoming mostly sunny. Highs in the mid-60s at the coast to the upper 80s inland. Southwest winds 5 to 15 miles per hour. And on Saturday night, partly cloudy until midnight, then becoming mostly cloudy. Lows in the 50s. Southwest winds 5 to 15 miles per hour. For Sunday, mostly cloudy in the morning, then becoming partly cloudy. Highs in the lower 60s at the coast to the lower 80s inland. Southwest winds 5 to 15 miles per hour. For Sunday night, partly cloudy. Lows in the 50s. Monday through Wednesday, partly cloudy. Highs 60s and 70s. Lows in the 50s. Wednesday night, mostly clear until midnight, then becoming partly cloudy. Lows in the 50s. Thursday, partly cloudy. Highs from the mid-60s to lower 80s. High temperatures today and lows tonight for the selected cities: San Francisco, 67 and 54, San Francisco Airport, 71 and 55, Redwood City, 81 and 56, Oakland, 73 and 56, Fremont, 79 and 57, Concord, 87 and 56, Livermore, 87 and 56, San Rafael, 78 and 54, Santa Rosa, 84 and 51, Napa, 79 and 52, Fairfield, 85 and 56. 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This broadcast originates from the National Weather Service office located in Monterey, California, and serves the South Bay and Monterey Bay Area, including the city of San Jose, Monterey, Salinas, and Santa Cruz. These are the 7 a.m. Pacific Daylight Time observations for the San Francisco and Monterey Bay areas on Friday, July 3rd. At San Francisco Airport, it was partly sunny, temperature 58, dew point 52, relative humidity 80%, southwest wind at 6 miles an hour.

for 29.97 inches and rising. At Oakland Airport, it was partly sunny, temperature 58, dew point 54, relative humidity 86%, north wind at 3 miles an hour, pressure 29.97 inches and steady. At San Jose Airport, it was mostly sunny, temperature 57, dew point 52, relative humidity 83%, south wind at 6 miles an hour, pressure 29.98 inches and rising. At Santa Rosa, fog and smoke were reported, temperature 52, calm, pressure 29.99 and rising. At Concord, it was mostly sunny, temperature 57, west wind at 3. At Livermore, it was cloudy, temperature 57, north wind at 5. At Monterey, it was cloudy, temperature 55, southeast wind at 5, pressure 30.00 and rising. At Salinas, it was cloudy, temperature 56, dew point 52, relative humidity 86%, calm. Here are some observations around California and western Nevada. It was sunny, with a temperature of 57 at Sacramento, 46 at Truckee, 44 at South Lake Tahoe, 60 at Blue Canyon, and 48 at Mammoth Lakes. At Reno, it was mostly sunny, with a temperature of 63. At San Diego, it was partly sunny, with a temperature of 67. At Los Angeles, it was cloudy, with a temperature of 63. Local temperature reports around San Francisco Bay for 7 a.m. Downtown San Francisco was 56 degrees. Oakland Museum was 57 degrees. Redwood City was 60 degrees. San Rafael was 54 degrees. The area forecast for the South Bay, including the San Jose metro area and the Santa Clara Valley. For today, partly cloudy in the morning then becoming sunny. Highs in the mid-70s by the bay to the 80s inland. Southeast winds up to 5 miles per hour, becoming northwest in the afternoon. For tonight, mostly clear. Lows in the 50s. West winds 5 to 10 miles per hour. Independence Day, partly cloudy in the morning then becoming mostly sunny. Highs in the mid-70s by the bay, mid to upper 80s inland. West winds 5 to 10 miles per hour. And on Saturday night, partly cloudy. Lows in the 50s. West winds 5 to 10 miles per hour. For Sunday, mostly cloudy in the morning then becoming mostly sunny. Highs in the lower 70s by the bay, lower to mid 80s inland. Southwest winds 5 to 10 miles per hour. For Sunday night, mostly clear until midnight then becoming partly cloudy. Lows in the 50s. And on Monday, partly cloudy in the morning then becoming sunny. Highs from the lower 70s to mid 80s. For Monday night, clear until midnight then becoming partly cloudy. Lows in the 50s. For Tuesday, partly cloudy in the morning then becoming mostly sunny. Highs from the lower 70s to mid 80s. Tuesday night through Wednesday night, mostly clear. Lows in the 50s. High 70s and 80s. Thursday, partly cloudy in the morning then becoming mostly sunny. High 70s and 80s. High temperatures today and lows tonight for the selected cities, San Jose, 82 and 58, Mountain View, 76 and 57, Morgan Hill, 86 and 55. The area forecast for the Monterey Bay and Salinas Valley? For today? Mostly cloudy in the morning then becoming mostly sunny. Highs in the upper 60s at the coast to the lower 80s inland. West winds up to 5 miles per hour increasing to 5 to 15 miles per hour in the afternoon. For tonight, partly cloudy until midnight then becoming mostly cloudy. Patchy fog after midnight. Lows in the mid-50s. West winds 5 to 10 miles per hour until midnight, becoming light. Independence Day, mostly cloudy in the morning then becoming partly cloudy. Patchy fog in the morning. Highs in the upper 60s at the coast of the mid-80s inland. Light winds, becoming west 5 to 15 miles per hour in the afternoon.

mostly cloudy in the morning, then becoming mostly sunny. Highs from the mid-60s to upper 70s. For Monday night, mostly clear until midnight, then becoming mostly cloudy. Patchy fog. Lows in the mid-50s. For Tuesday, mostly cloudy in the morning, then becoming partly cloudy. Patchy fog. Highs from the mid-60s to lower 80s. Tuesday night through Thursday, partly cloudy. Lows in the mid-50s. Highs from the upper 60s to lower 80s. High temperatures today and lows tonight for the selected cities: Santa Cruz, 71 and 53, Monterey, 67 and 55, Salinas, 68 and 55, Hollister, 77 and 53, King City, 83 and 54. The weather overview for the Bay Area and Central Coast: marine layer will remain in place each day, retreating to the coast for many each afternoon. Under such conditions, temperatures will remain seasonally cool along the coast with a slight warm-up for inland locations. A brief cool-down will be seen at the start of the upcoming work week, with a warm-up expected in the middle of next week. There will be low-end chances for some inland locations to see moderate orange heat risk. The extended forecast for the Bay Area and Central Coast: Monday and Monday night, partly cloudy. Patchy fog in the morning. Patchy fog after midnight. High 60 to 85. Lows 50 to 60. Tuesday and Tuesday night, partly cloudy. Patchy fog in the morning. Patchy fog after midnight. High 60 to 85. Lows 50 to 60. Wednesday and Wednesday night, partly cloudy. Patchy fog after midnight. High 60 to 85. Lows 50 to 65. Thursday and Thursday night, partly cloudy. Patchy fog after midnight. High 60 to 90. Lows 50 to 65. Friday and Friday night, partly cloudy. High 60 to 85. Lows 50 to 60. Sunrise, sunset, and tidal information for the San Francisco Bay Area for Friday, July 3. The sunrise today, 5:52 a.m. The sunset tonight, 8:35 p.m. Tidal data at the Golden Gate for today. High tide, 1:26 a.m. at 5.61 feet. Low tide, 8:18 a.m. at minus 0.52 feet. High tide, 3:41 p.m. at 4.77 feet. Low tide, 8:24 p.m. at 2.98 feet. Here are the buoy observations for 8 a.m. Pacific Daylight Time. An offshore buoy 6, winds west at 6 knots, pressure 1,025.4 millibars. An offshore buoy 59, winds northwest at 14 knots, water temperature 62, pressure 1,023.2 millibars. At buoy 14 near Point Arena, winds north at 12 knots, water temperature 52, pressure 1,015.9 millibars. At buoy 13 near Bodega Bay, winds west at 2 knots, pressure 1,015.6 millibars. At Point Reyes, wave rider buoy, water temperature 55, seas 6 feet, every 8 seconds. At San Francisco Bar, buoy water temperature 60, seas 4 feet, every 15 seconds. At San Francisco Bay, wind south at 6 knots, pressure 1,015.7 millibars, swell 4 feet, every 8 seconds. At Half Moon Bay, buoy wind south 6 knots, water temperature 56, pressure 1,015.8 millibars, seas 4 feet, every 8 seconds. At Monterey, buoy winds northwest at 2 knots, water temperature 59, pressure 1,016.0 millibars. At Point Sur, wave rider buoy water temperature 59, seas 5 feet, every 8 seconds. At Cape San Martin, buoy winds north at 6 knots, water temperature 61, pressure 1,016.4 millibars. Synopsis for the Central California coast and bays, including the Monterey Bay, Greater Farallones, and Cordell Bank National Marine Sanctuaries: high pressure over the eastern Pacific will maintain northerly flow over the coastal waters through the weekend.

Locally, hazardous conditions will persist over the northern outer waters through at least early Saturday due to strong breezes. Winds and seas look to build the middle of the next work week. The marine forecast for San Pablo Bay, Suisun Bay, the West Delta, and the San Francisco Bay north of the Bay Bridge. For today, southwest wind 5 to 10 knots, rising to 10 to 15 knots this afternoon. For tonight, southwest wind 10 to 15 knots. Independence Day, southwest wind 5 to 10 knots, rising to 10 to 15 knots in the afternoon. For Saturday night, southwest wind 10 to 15 knots. The marine forecast for Monterey Bay. For today, light and variable winds, becoming west 5 to 10 knots. Seas around 3 feet. Wave detail, west 3 feet at 9 seconds. Patchy dense fog this morning. For tonight, west wind 5 to 10 knots, easing to around 5 knots after midnight. Seas around 3 feet. Wave detail, west 3 feet at 9 seconds. Patchy fog. Independence Day, west wind around 5 knots, rising to 5 to 10 knots in the afternoon. Seas around 3 feet. Wave detail, west 3 feet at 9 seconds. Patchy fog in the morning. For Saturday night, west wind 5 to 10 knots, easing to around 5 knots after midnight. Seas around 3 feet. Wave detail, west 3 feet at 9 seconds. Patchy fog. The coastal waters forecast from Pigeon Point to Point Pinos out to 10 nautical miles. For today, west wind around 5 knots, rising to 5 to 10 knots late. Seas 3 to 4 feet. Wave detail, west 4 feet at 9 seconds and southwest 2 feet at 15 seconds. Patchy dense fog this morning. For tonight, northwest wind around 5 knots. Seas 3 to 4 feet. Wave detail, northwest 4 feet at 9 seconds and southwest 2 feet at 15 seconds. Patchy fog. Independence Day, west wind around 5 knots, rising to 5 to 10 knots in the afternoon. Seas 3 to 4 feet. Wave detail, west 4 feet at 9 seconds. Patchy fog in the morning. For Saturday night, northwest wind 5 to 10 knots. Seas 3 to 4 feet. Wave detail, west 4 feet at 9 seconds. Patchy fog. The area forecast for the peninsula, North Bay, and East Bay. For today, partly cloudy in the morning, then becoming mostly sunny. Highs in the upper 60s at the coast to the upper 80s inland. Southwest winds 5 to 15 miles per hour. For tonight, mostly clear until midnight, then becoming partly cloudy. Lows from the 40s to upper 50s. West winds 5 to 10 miles per hour. Independence Day, partly cloudy in the morning, then becoming mostly sunny. Highs in the mid-60s at the coast to the upper 80s inland. Southwest winds 5 to 15 miles per hour. And on Saturday night, partly cloudy until midnight, then becoming mostly cloudy. Lows in the 50s. Southwest winds 5 to 15 miles per hour. For Sunday, mostly cloudy in the morning, then becoming partly cloudy. Highs in the lower 60s at the coast to the lower 80s inland. Southwest winds 5 to 15 miles per hour. For Sunday night, partly cloudy. Lows in the 50s. Monday through Wednesday, partly cloudy. Highs 60s and 70s. Lows in the 50s. Wednesday night, mostly clear until midnight, then becoming partly cloudy. Lows in the 50s. Thursday, partly cloudy. Highs from the mid-60s to lower 80s. High temperatures today and lows tonight for the selected cities, San Francisco, 67 and 54, San Francisco Airport, 71 and 55, Redwood City, 81 and 56, Oakland, 73 and 56, Fremont, 79 and 57, Concord, 87 and 56, Livermore, 87 and 56, San Rafael, 78 and 54.

Santa Rosa, 84 and 51. Napa, 79 and 52. Fairfield, 85 and 56. These are the 8 a.m. Pacific Daylight Time observations for the San Francisco and Monterey Bay areas on Friday, July 3rd. At San Francisco Airport, it was cloudy, temperature 59, dew point 52, relative humidity 77%, northwest wind at 5 miles an hour, pressure 29.99 inches and rising. At Oakland Airport, it was cloudy, temperature 59, dew point 55, relative humidity 87%, calm, pressure 29.99 inches and rising. At San Jose Airport, it was mostly sunny, temperature 58, dew point 52, relative humidity 80%, south wind at 7 miles an hour, pressure 29.98 inches and steady. At Santa Rosa, fog and smoke were reported, temperature 52, calm, pressure 30.00 and rising. At Concord, it was partly sunny, temperature 58, variable wind at 3. At Livermore, it was mostly sunny, temperature 59, calm. At Monterey, it was cloudy, temperature 56, calm, pressure 30.01 and rising. At Salinas, it was cloudy, temperature 57, dew point 52, relative humidity 83%, calm. Here are some observations around California and western Nevada. It was sunny, with a temperature of 60 at Sacramento, 54 at Truckee, 52 at South Lake Tahoe, 63 at Blue Canyon, and 55 at Mammoth Lakes. At Reno, it was mostly sunny, with a temperature of 67. At San Diego, it was partly sunny, with a temperature of 68. At Los Angeles, it was cloudy, with a temperature of 65. Local temperature reports around San Francisco Bay for 8 a.m. Downtown San Francisco was 56 degrees. Oakland Museum was 57 degrees. Redwood City was 61 degrees. San Rafael was 54 degrees. The area forecast for the South Bay, including the San Jose metro area and the Santa Clara Valley. For today, partly cloudy in the morning, then becoming sunny. Highs in the mid-70s by the bay to the 80s inland. Southeast winds up to 5 miles per hour, becoming northwest in the afternoon. For tonight, mostly clear. Lows in the 50s. West winds 5 to 10 miles per hour. Independence Day, partly cloudy in the morning, then becoming mostly sunny. Highs in the mid-70s by the bay, mid to upper 80s inland. West winds 5 to 10 miles per hour. And on Saturday night, partly cloudy. Lows in the 50s. West winds 5 to 10 miles per hour. For Sunday, mostly cloudy in the morning, then becoming mostly sunny. Highs in the lower 70s by the bay, lower to mid 80s inland. Southwest winds 5 to 10 miles per hour. For Sunday night, mostly clear until midnight, then becoming partly cloudy. Lows in the 50s. And on Monday, partly cloudy in the morning, then becoming sunny. Highs from the lower 70s to mid 80s. For Monday night, clear until midnight, then becoming partly cloudy. Lows in the 50s. For Tuesday, partly cloudy in the morning, then becoming mostly sunny. Highs from the lower 70s to mid 80s. Tuesday night through Wednesday night, mostly clear. Lows in the 50s. High 70s and 80s. Thursday, partly cloudy in the morning, then becoming mostly sunny. High 70s and 80s. High temperatures today and lows tonight for the selected cities: San Jose, 82 and 58, Mountain View, 76 and 57, Morgan Hill, 86 and 55. The area forecast for the Monterey Bay and Salinas Valley? For today? Mostly cloudy in the morning, then becoming mostly sunny. Highs in the upper 60s at the coast to the lower 80s inland. West winds up to 5 miles per hour, increasing to 5 to 15 miles per hour in the afternoon. For tonight, partly cloudy until midnight, then becoming mostly cloudy.

patchy fog after midnight. Lows in the mid-50s. West winds 5 to 10 miles per hour until midnight, becoming light. Independence Day, mostly cloudy in the morning, then becoming partly cloudy. Patchy fog in the morning. Highs in the upper 60s at the coast of the mid-80s inland. Light winds, becoming west 5 to 15 miles per hour in the afternoon. And on Saturday night, mostly cloudy. Patchy fog after midnight. Lows in the mid-50s. West winds 5 to 10 miles per hour. For Sunday, mostly cloudy in the morning, then becoming partly cloudy. Patchy fog in the morning. Highs in the mid-60s at the coast to the lower 80s inland. Light winds, becoming west 5 to 10 miles per hour in the afternoon. For Sunday night, partly cloudy until midnight, then becoming mostly cloudy. Lows in the mid-50s. And on Monday, mostly cloudy in the morning, then becoming mostly sunny. Highs from the mid-60s to upper 70s. For Monday night, mostly clear until midnight, then becoming mostly cloudy. Patchy fog. Lows in the mid-50s. For Tuesday, mostly cloudy in the morning, then becoming partly cloudy. Patchy fog. Highs from the mid-60s to lower 80s. Tuesday night through Thursday, partly cloudy. Lows in the mid-50s. Highs from the upper 60s to lower 80s. High temperatures today and lows tonight for the selected cities: Santa Cruz, 71 and 53, Monterey, 67 and 55, Salinas, 68 and 55, Hollister, 77 and 53, King City, 83 and 54. The weather overview for the Bay Area and Central Coast: marine layer will remain in place each day, retreating to the coast for many each afternoon. Under such conditions, temperatures will remain seasonally cool along the coast with a slight warm-up for inland locations. A brief cool down will be seen at the start of the upcoming work week, with a warm-up expected in the middle of next week. There will be low-end chances for some inland locations to see moderate orange heat risk. The extended forecast for the Bay Area and Central Coast: Monday and Monday night, partly cloudy. Patchy fog in the morning. Patchy fog after midnight. High 60 to 85. Lows 50 to 60. Tuesday and Tuesday night, partly cloudy. Patchy fog in the morning. Patchy fog after midnight. High 60 to 85. Lows 50 to 60. Wednesday and Wednesday night, partly cloudy. Patchy fog after midnight. High 60 to 85. Lows 50 to 65. Thursday and Thursday night, partly cloudy. Patchy fog after midnight. High 60 to 90. Lows 50 to 65. Friday and Friday night, partly cloudy. High 60 to 85. Lows 50 to 60. Sunrise, sunset, and tidal information for the San Francisco Bay Area for Friday, July 3. The sunrise today, 5:52 a.m. The sunset tonight, 8:35 p.m. Tidal data at the Golden Gate for today. High tide, 1:26 a.m. at 5.61 feet. Low tide, 8:18 a.m. at minus 052 feet. High tide, 3:41 p.m. at 4.77 feet. Low tide, 8:24 p.m. at 2.98 feet. Here are the buoy observations for 8 a.m. Pacific Daylight Time. An offshore buoy 6, winds northwest at 6 knots, pressure 1,025.4 millibars. An offshore buoy 59, winds northwest at 14 knots, water temperature 62, pressure 1,023.2 millibars. At Point Arena buoy, winds northwest 14 knots, water temperature 52, pressure 1,016.0 millibars, seas 5 feet, every 7 seconds. At buoy 13 near Bodega Bay, winds west at 2 knots, pressure 1,015.6 millibars. At Point Reyes Wave Rider buoy, water temperature 55, seas 6 feet, every 8 seconds.

San Francisco. Bar buoy water temperature 60. Seas 4 feet every 15 seconds. At San Francisco, buoy wind south at 6 knots. Pressure 1,015.7 millibars. Swell 4 feet every 8 seconds. At Half Moon Bay, buoy wind south 6 knots. Water temperature 56. Pressure 1,015.8 millibars. Seas 4 feet every 8 seconds. At Monterey Bay, buoy winds northeast 2 knots, water temperature 59, pressure 1,016.0 millibars, seas 5 feet, every 17 seconds. At Point Sur, wave rider buoy water temperature 59, seas 5 feet, every 8 seconds. At Cape San Martin, buoy winds northwest 6 knots, water temperature 61, pressure 1,016.4 millibars. Seas 6 feet, every 9 seconds. Synopsis for the Central California coast and bays including the Monterey Bay, Greater Farallones, and Cordell Bank National Marine Sanctuaries, high pressure over the eastern Pacific will maintain northerly flow over the coastal waters through the weekend. Locally hazardous conditions will persist over the northern outer waters through at least early Saturday due to strong breezes. Winds and seas look to build the middle of the next work week. The marine forecast for San Pablo Bay, Suisun Bay, the West Delta, and the San Francisco Bay north of the Bay Bridge. For today, southwest wind 5 to 10 knots, rising to 10 to 15 knots this afternoon. For tonight, southwest wind 10 to 15 knots. Independence Day, southwest wind 5 to 10 knots, rising to 10 to 15 knots in the afternoon. For Saturday night, southwest wind 10 to 15 knots. The marine forecast for Monterey Bay. For today, light and variable winds, becoming west 5 to 10 knots. Seas around 3 feet. Wave detail, west 3 feet at 9 seconds. Patchy dense fog this morning. For tonight, west wind 5 to 10 knots, easing to around 5 knots after midnight. Seas around 3 feet. Wave detail, west 3 feet at 9 seconds. Patchy fog. Independence Day, west wind around 5 knots, rising to 5 to 10 knots in the afternoon. Seas around 3 feet. Wave detail, west 3 feet at 9 seconds. Patchy fog in the morning. For Saturday night, west wind 5 to 10 knots, easing to around 5 knots after midnight. Seas around 3 feet. Wave detail, west 3 feet at 9 seconds. Patchy fog. The coastal waters forecast from Pigeon Point to Point Pinos out to 10 nautical miles. For today, west wind around 5 knots, rising to 5 to 10 knots late. Seas 3 to 4 feet. Wave detail, west 4 feet at 9 seconds and southwest 2 feet at 15 seconds. Patchy dense fog this morning. For tonight, northwest wind around 5 knots. Seas 3 to 4 feet. Wave detail, northwest 4 feet at 9 seconds and southwest 2 feet at 15 seconds. Patchy fog. Independence Day, west wind around 5 knots, rising to 5 to 10 knots in the afternoon. Seas 3 to 4 feet. Wave detail, west 4 feet at 9 seconds. Patchy fog in the morning. For Saturday night, northwest wind 5 to 10 knots. Seas 3 to 4 feet. Wave detail, west 4 feet at 9 seconds. Patchy fog. 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This broadcast originates from the National Weather Service office located in Monterey, California, and serves the South Bay and Monterey Bay Area, including the cities of San Jose, Monterey, Salinas, and Santa Cruz. The area forecast for the peninsula, North Bay, and East Bay. For today, partly cloudy in the morning then becoming mostly sunny. Highs in the upper 60s at the coast to the upper 80s inland. Southwest winds 5 to 15 miles per hour. For tonight, mostly clear until midnight then becoming partly cloudy.

from the 40s to upper 50s. West winds 5 to 10 miles per hour. Independence Day, partly cloudy in the morning, then becoming mostly sunny. Highs in the mid-60s at the coast to the upper 80s inland. Southwest winds 5 to 15 miles per hour. And on Saturday night, partly cloudy until midnight, then becoming mostly cloudy. Lows in the 50s. Southwest winds 5 to 15 miles per hour. For Sunday, mostly cloudy in the morning, then becoming partly cloudy. Highs in the lower 60s at the coast to the lower 80s inland. Southwest winds 5 to 15 miles per hour. For Sunday night, partly cloudy. Lows in the 50s. Monday through Wednesday, partly cloudy. Highs 60s and 70s. Lows in the 50s. Wednesday night, mostly clear until midnight, then becoming partly cloudy. Lows in the 50s. Thursday, partly cloudy. Highs from the mid-60s to lower 80s. High temperatures today and lows tonight for the selected cities: San Francisco, 67 and 54, San Francisco Airport, 71 and 55, Redwood City, 81 and 56, Oakland, 73 and 56, Fremont, 79 and 57, Concord, 87 and 56, Livermore, 87 and 56, San Rafael, 78 and 54, Santa Rosa, 84 and 51, Napa, 79 and 52, Fairfield, 85 and 56. These are the 8 a.m. Pacific Daylight Time observations for the San Francisco and Monterey Bay areas on Friday, July 3rd. At San Francisco Airport, it was cloudy, temperature 59, dew point 52, relative humidity 77%, northwest wind at 5 miles an hour, pressure 29.99 inches and rising. At Oakland Airport, it was cloudy, temperature 59, dew point 55, relative humidity 87%, calm, pressure 29.99 inches and rising. At San Jose Airport, it was mostly sunny, temperature 58, dew point 52, relative humidity 80%, south wind at 7 miles an hour, pressure 29.98 inches and steady. At Santa Rosa, fog and smoke were reported, temperature 52, calm, pressure 30.00 and rising. At Concord, it was partly sunny, temperature 58, variable wind at 3. At Livermore, it was mostly sunny, temperature 59, calm. At Monterey, it was cloudy, temperature 56, calm, pressure 30.01 and rising. At Salinas, it was cloudy, temperature 57, dew point 52, relative humidity 83%, calm. Here are some observations around California and western Nevada. It was sunny, with a temperature of 60 at Sacramento, 54 at Truckee, 52 at South Lake Tahoe, 63 at Blue Canyon, and 55 at Mammoth Lakes. At Reno, it was mostly sunny, with a temperature of 67. At San Diego, it was partly sunny, with a temperature of 68. At Los Angeles, it was cloudy, with a temperature of 65. Local temperature reports around San Francisco Bay for 8 a.m. Downtown San Francisco was 56 degrees. Oakland Museum was 57 degrees. Redwood City was 61 degrees. San Rafael was 54 degrees. The area forecast for the South Bay, including the San Jose metro area and the Santa Clara Valley. For today, partly cloudy in the morning, then becoming sunny. Highs in the mid-70s by the bay to the 80s inland. Southeast winds up to 5 miles per hour, becoming northwest in the afternoon. For tonight, mostly clear. Lows in the 50s. West winds 5 to 10 miles per hour. Independence Day, partly cloudy in the morning, then becoming mostly sunny. Highs in the mid-70s by the bay, mid to upper 80s inland. West winds 5 to 10 miles per hour. And on Saturday night, partly cloudy. Lows in the 50s. West winds 5 to 10 miles per hour. For Sunday,

cloudy in the morning, then becoming mostly sunny. Highs in the lower 70s by the bay, lower to mid 80s inland. Southwest winds 5 to 10 miles per hour. For Sunday night, mostly clear until midnight, then becoming partly cloudy. Lows in the 50s. And on Monday, partly cloudy in the morning, then becoming sunny. Highs from the lower 70s to mid 80s. For Monday night, clear until midnight, then becoming partly cloudy. Lows in the 50s. For Tuesday, partly cloudy in the morning, then becoming mostly sunny. Highs from the lower 70s to mid 80s. Tuesday night through Wednesday night, mostly clear. Lows in the 50s. High 70s and 80s. Thursday, partly cloudy in the morning, then becoming mostly sunny. High 70s and 80s. High temperatures today and lows tonight for the selected cities: San Jose, 82 and 58, Mountain View, 76 and 57, Morgan Hill, 86 and 55. The area forecast for the Monterey Bay and Salinas Valley for today: mostly cloudy in the morning, then becoming mostly sunny. Highs in the upper 60s at the coast to the lower 80s inland. West winds up to 5 miles per hour, increasing to 5 to 15 miles per hour in the afternoon. For tonight, partly cloudy until midnight, then becoming mostly cloudy. Patchy fog after midnight. Lows in the mid-50s or in the afternoon. For tonight, partly cloudy until midnight, then becoming mostly cloudy. Patchy fog after midnight. Lows in the mid-50s. West winds 5 to 10 miles per hour until midnight, becoming light. Independence Day, mostly cloudy in the morning, then becoming partly cloudy. Patchy fog in the morning. Highs in the upper 60s at the coast of the mid-80s inland. Light winds, becoming west 5 to 15 miles per hour in the afternoon. And on Saturday night, mostly cloudy. Patchy fog after midnight. Lows in the mid-50s. West winds 5 to 10 miles per hour. For Sunday, mostly cloudy in the morning, then becoming partly cloudy. Patchy fog in the morning. Highs in the mid-60s at the coast to the lower 80s inland. Light winds, becoming west 5 to 10 miles per hour in the afternoon. For Sunday night, partly cloudy until midnight, then becoming mostly cloudy. Lows in the mid-50s. And on Monday, mostly cloudy in the morning, then becoming mostly sunny. Highs from the mid-60s to upper 70s. For Monday night, mostly clear until midnight, then becoming mostly cloudy. Patchy fog. Lows in the mid-50s. For Tuesday, mostly cloudy in the morning, then becoming partly cloudy. Patchy fog. Highs from the mid-60s to lower 80s. Tuesday night through Thursday, partly cloudy. Lows in the mid-50s. Highs from the upper 60s to lower 80s. High temperatures today and lows tonight for the selected cities: Santa Cruz, 71 and 53, Monterey, 67 and 55, Salinas, 68 and 55, Hollister, 77 and 53, King City, 83 and 54. The weather overview for the Bay Area and Central Coast: marine layer will remain in place each day, retreating to the coast for many each afternoon. Under such conditions, temperatures will remain seasonally cool along the coast with a slight warm-up for inland locations. A brief cool-down will be seen at the start of the upcoming work week, with a warm-up expected in the middle of next week. There will be low-end chances for some inland locations to see moderate orange heat risk. The extended forecast for the Bay Area and Central Coast: Monday and Monday night, partly cloudy. Patchy fog in the morning. Patchy fog after midnight. High 60 to 85. Lows 50 to 60. Tuesday and Tuesday night, partly cloudy. Patchy fog in the morning. Patchy fog after midnight. High 60 to 85. Lows 50 to 60. Wednesday and Wednesday night, partly cloudy.

fog after midnight. High 60 to 85. Lows 50 to 65. Thursday and Thursday night, partly cloudy. Patchy fog after midnight. High 60 to 90. Lows 50 to 65. Friday and Friday night, partly cloudy. High 60 to 85. Lows 50 to 60. Sunrise, sunset, and tidal information for the San Francisco Bay Area for Friday, July 3. The sunrise today, 5:52 a.m. The sunset tonight, 8:35 p.m. Tidal data at the Golden Gate for today. High tide, 1:26 a.m. at 5.61 feet. Low tide, 8:18 a.m. at -0.52 feet. High tide, 3:41 p.m. at 4.77 feet. Low tide, 8:24 p.m. at 2.98 feet. Here are the buoy observations for 8 a.m. Pacific Daylight Time. An offshore buoy 6 winds northwest at 6 knots, pressure 1025.4 millibars. An offshore buoy 59 winds northwest at 14 knots, water temperature 62, pressure 1023.2 millibars. Endpoint Arena buoy, winds northwest 14 knots, water temperature 52, pressure 1016.0 millibars, seas 5 feet, every 7 seconds. At buoy 13 near Bodega Bay, winds west at 2 knots, pressure 1015.6 millibars. At Point Reyes Wave Rider buoy, water temperature 55, seas 6 feet, every 8 seconds. At San Francisco Bar buoy, water temperature 60, seas 4 feet, every 15 seconds. At San Francisco buoy, wind south at 6 knots, pressure 1015.7 millibars, swell 4 feet, every 8 seconds. At Half Moon Bay buoy, wind south 6 knots, water temperature 56, pressure 1015.8 millibars, seas 4 feet, every 8 seconds. At Monterey Bay buoy, winds northeast 2 knots, water temperature 59, pressure 1016.0 millibars, seas 5 feet, every 17 seconds. Endpoint Sir, Wave Rider buoy, water temperature 59, seas 5 feet, every 8 seconds. At Cape San Martin buoy, winds northwest 6 knots, water temperature 61, pressure 1016.4 millibars. Seas 6 feet, every 9 seconds. Synopsis for the Central California coast and bays, including the Monterey Bay, Greater Farallones, and Cordell Bank National Marine Sanctuaries, high pressure over the eastern Pacific will maintain northerly flow over the coastal waters through the weekend. Locally hazardous conditions will persist over the northern outer waters through at least early Saturday due to strong breezes. Winds and seas look to build the middle of the next work week. The marine forecast for San Pablo Bay, Suisun Bay, the West Delta, and the San Francisco Bay north of the Bay Bridge. For today, southwest wind 5 to 10 knots, rising to 10 to 15 knots this afternoon. For tonight, southwest wind 10 to 15 knots. Independence Day, southwest wind 5 to 10 knots, rising to 10 to 15 knots in the afternoon. For Saturday night, southwest wind 10 to 15 knots. The marine forecast for Monterey Bay. For today, light and variable winds, becoming west 5 to 10 knots. Seas around 3 feet. Wave detail, west 3 feet at 9 seconds. Patchy dense fog this morning. For tonight, west wind 5 to 10 knots, easing to around 5 knots after midnight. Seas around 3 feet. Wave detail, west 3 feet at 9 seconds. Patchy fog. Independence Day, west wind around 5 knots, rising to 5 to 10 knots in the afternoon. Seas around 3 feet. Wave detail, west 3 feet at 9 seconds. Patchy fog in the morning. For Saturday night, west wind 5 to 10 knots, easing to around 5 knots after midnight. Seas around 3 feet. Wave detail, west 3 feet at 9 seconds. Patchy fog. The coastal waters forecast from Pigeon Point to Point Pinos out to 10 nautical miles. For today,

5 knots, rising to 5 to 10 knots late. Seas 3 to 4 feet. Wave detail, west 4 feet at 9 seconds and southwest 2 feet at 15 seconds. Patchy dense fog this morning. For tonight, northwest wind around 5 knots. Seas 3 to 4 feet. Wave detail, northwest 4 feet at 9 seconds and southwest 2 feet at 15 seconds. Patchy fog. Independence Day, west wind around 5 knots, rising to 5 to 10 knots in the afternoon. Seas 3 to 4 feet. Wave detail, west 4 feet at 9 seconds. Patchy fog in the morning. For Saturday night, northwest wind 5 to 10 knots. Seas 3 to 4 feet. Wave detail, west 4 feet at 9 seconds. Patchy fog. The area forecast for the peninsula, North Bay, and East Bay. For today, partly cloudy in the morning, then becoming mostly sunny. Highs in the upper 60s at the coast to the upper 80s inland. Southwest winds 5 to 15 miles per hour. For tonight, mostly clear until midnight, then becoming partly cloudy. Lows from the 40s to upper 50s. West winds 5 to 10 miles per hour. Independence Day, partly cloudy in the morning, then becoming mostly sunny. Highs in the mid-60s at the coast to the upper 80s inland. Southwest winds 5 to 15 miles per hour. And on Saturday night, partly cloudy until midnight, then becoming mostly cloudy. Lows in the 50s. Southwest winds 5 to 15 miles per hour. For Sunday, mostly cloudy in the morning, then becoming partly cloudy. Highs in the lower 60s at the coast to the lower 80s inland. Southwest winds 5 to 15 miles per hour. For Sunday night, partly cloudy. Lows in the 50s. Monday through Wednesday, partly cloudy. Highs 60s and 70s. Lows in the 50s. Wednesday night, mostly clear until midnight, then becoming partly cloudy. Lows in the 50s. Thursday, partly cloudy. Highs from the mid-60s to lower 80s. High temperatures today and lows tonight for the selected cities: San Francisco, 67 and 54, San Francisco Airport, 71 and 55, Redwood City, 81 and 56, Oakland, 73 and 56, Fremont, 79 and 57, Concord, 87 and 56, Livermore, 87 and 56, San Rafael, 78 and 54, Santa Rosa, 84 and 51, Napa, 79 and 52, Fairfield, 85 and 56. These are the 8 a.m. Pacific Daylight Time observations for the San Francisco and Monterey Bay areas on Friday, July 3rd. At San Francisco Airport, it was cloudy, temperature 59, dew point 52, relative humidity 77%, northwest wind at 5 miles an hour, pressure 29.99 inches and rising. At Oakland Airport, it was cloudy, temperature 59, dew point 55, relative humidity 87%, calm, pressure 29.99 inches and rising. At San Jose Airport, it was mostly sunny, temperature 58, dew point 52, relative humidity 80%, south wind at 7 miles an hour, pressure 29.98 inches and steady. At Santa Rosa, fog and smoke were reported, temperature 52, calm, pressure 30.00 and rising. At Concord, it was partly sunny, temperature 58, variable wind at 3. At Livermore, it was mostly sunny, temperature 59, calm. At Monterey, it was cloudy, temperature 56, calm, pressure 30.01 and rising. At Salinas, it was cloudy, temperature 57, dew point 52, relative humidity 83%, calm. Here are some observations around California and western Nevada. It was sunny, with a temperature of 60 at Sacramento, 54 at Truckee, 52 at South Lake Tahoe, 63 at Blue Canyon, and 55 at Mammoth Lakes. At Reno, it was mostly sunny, with a temperature of

7. At San Diego, it was partly sunny, with a temperature of 68. At Los Angeles, it was cloudy, with a temperature of 65. Local temperature reports around San Francisco Bay for 8 a.m. Downtown San Francisco was 56 degrees. Oakland Museum was 57 degrees. Redwood City was 61 degrees. San Rafael was 54 degrees. The area forecast for the South Bay, including the San Jose metro area and the Santa Clara Valley. For today, partly cloudy in the morning, then becoming sunny. Highs in the mid-70s by the bay to the 80s inland. Southeast winds up to 5 miles per hour, becoming northwest in the afternoon. For tonight, mostly clear. Lows in the 50s. West winds 5 to 10 miles per hour. Independence Day, partly cloudy in the morning, then becoming mostly sunny. Highs in the mid-70s by the bay, mid to upper 80s inland. West winds 5 to 10 miles per hour. And on Saturday night, partly cloudy. Lows in the 50s. West winds 5 to 10 miles per hour. For Sunday, mostly cloudy in the morning, then becoming mostly sunny. Highs in the lower 70s by the bay, lower to mid 80s inland. Southwest winds 5 to 10 miles per hour. For Sunday night, mostly clear until midnight, then becoming partly cloudy. Lows in the 50s. And on Monday, partly cloudy in the morning, then becoming sunny. Highs from the lower 70s to mid 80s. For Monday night, clear until midnight, then becoming partly cloudy. Lows in the 50s. For Tuesday, partly cloudy in the morning, then becoming mostly sunny. Highs from the lower 70s to mid 80s. Tuesday night through Wednesday night, mostly clear. Lows in the 50s. High 70s and 80s. Thursday, partly cloudy in the morning, then becoming mostly sunny. High 70s and 80s. High temperatures today and lows tonight for the selected cities: San Jose, 82 and 58, Mountain View, 76 and 57, Morgan Hill, 86 and 55. The area forecast for the Monterey Bay and Salinas Valley for today: mostly cloudy in the morning, then becoming mostly sunny. Highs in the upper 60s at the coast to the lower 80s inland. West winds up to 5 miles per hour, increasing to 5 to 15 miles per hour in the afternoon. For tonight, partly cloudy until midnight, then becoming mostly cloudy. Patchy fog after midnight. Lows in the mid-50s. West winds 5 to 10 miles per hour until midnight, becoming light. Independence Day, mostly cloudy in the morning, then becoming partly cloudy. Patchy fog in the morning. Highs in the upper 60s at the coast to the mid-80s inland. Light winds, becoming west 5 to 15 miles per hour in the afternoon. And on Saturday night, mostly cloudy. Patchy fog after midnight. Lows in the mid-50s. West winds 5 to 10 miles per hour. For Sunday, mostly cloudy in the morning, then becoming partly cloudy. Patchy fog in the morning. Highs in the mid-60s at the coast to the lower 80s inland. Light winds, becoming west 5 to 10 miles per hour in the afternoon. For Sunday night, partly cloudy until midnight, then becoming mostly cloudy. Lows in the mid-50s. And on Monday, mostly cloudy in the morning, then becoming mostly sunny. Highs from the mid-60s to upper 70s. For Monday night, mostly clear until midnight, then becoming mostly cloudy. Patchy fog. Lows in the mid-50s. For Tuesday, mostly cloudy in the morning, then becoming partly cloudy. Patchy fog. Highs from the mid-60s to lower 80s. Tuesday night through Thursday, partly cloudy. Lows in the mid-50s. Highs from the upper 60s to lower 80s. High temperatures today and lows tonight for the selected cities: Santa Cruz, 71 and 53, Monterey, 67 and 55, Salinas.

58 and 55, Hollister, 77 and 53, King City, 83 and 54. The weather overview for the Bay Area and Central Coast, marine layer will remain in place each day, retreating to the coast for many each afternoon. Under such conditions, temperatures will remain seasonally cool along the coast with a slight warm up for inland locations. A brief cool down will be seen at the start of the upcoming work week, with a warm-up expected in the middle of next week. There will be low-end chances for some inland locations to see moderate orange heat risk. The extended forecast for the Bay Area and Central Coast, Monday and Monday night, partly cloudy. Patchy fog in the morning. Patchy fog after midnight. High 60 to 85. Lows 50 to 60. Tuesday and Tuesday night, partly cloudy. Patchy fog in the morning. Patchy fog after midnight. High 60 to 85. Lows 50 to 60. Wednesday and Wednesday night, partly cloudy. Patchy fog after midnight. High 60 to 85. Lows 50 to 65. Thursday and Thursday night, partly cloudy. Patchy fog after midnight. High 60 to 90. Lows 50 to 65. Friday and Friday night, partly cloudy. High 60 to 85. Lows 50 to 60. Sunrise, sunset, and tidal information for the San Francisco Bay Area for Friday, July 3. The sunrise today, 5:52 a.m. The sunset tonight, 8:35 p.m. Tidal data at the Golden Gate for today. High tide, 1:26 a.m. at 5.61 feet. Low tide, 8:18 a.m. at minus 0.52 feet. High tide, 3:41 p.m. at 4.77 feet. Low tide, 8:24 p.m. at 2.98 feet. Here are the buoy observations for 8 a.m. Pacific Daylight Time. An offshore buoy 6 winds northwest at 6 knots, pressure 1,025.4 millibars. An offshore buoy 59 winds northwest at 14 knots, water temperature 62, pressure 1,023.2 millibars. At Point Arena buoy, winds northwest 14 knots, water temperature 52, pressure 1,016.0 millibars, seas 5 feet, every 7 seconds. At buoy 13 near Bodega Bay, winds west at 2 knots, pressure 1,015.6 millibars. At Point Reyes Wave Rider buoy, water temperature 55, seas 6 feet, every 8 seconds. At San Francisco Bar buoy, water temperature 60, seas 4 feet, every 15 seconds. At San Francisco buoy, wind south at 6 knots, pressure 1,015.7 millibars, swell 4 feet, every 8 seconds. At Half Moon Bay buoy, wind south 6 knots, water temperature 56, pressure 1,015.8 millibars, seas 4 feet, every 8 seconds. At Monterey Bay buoy, winds northeast 2 knots, water temperature 59, pressure 1,016.0 millibars, seas 5 feet, every 17 seconds. At Point Sur, Wave Rider buoy, water temperature 59, seas 5 feet, every 8 seconds. At Cape San Martin buoy, winds northwest 6 knots, water temperature 61, pressure 1,016.4 millibars. Seas 6 feet, every 9 seconds. 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This broadcast originates from the National Weather Service office located in Monterey, California, and serves the South Bay and Monterey Bay Area, including the cities of San Jose, Monterey, Salinas, and Santa Cruz. Synopsis for the Central California coast and bays, including the Monterey Bay, Greater Farallones, and Cordell Bank National Marine Sanctuaries, high pressure over the eastern Pacific will maintain northerly flow over the coastal waters through the weekend. Locally hazardous conditions will persist over the northern outer waters through early Saturday due to strong breezes. More widespread stronger winds and seas will build starting later on Monday into the middle of next week,

forecast for San Pablo Bay, Suisun Bay, the West Delta, and the San Francisco Bay north of the Bay Bridge. For today, southwest wind 5 to 10 knots, rising to 10 to 15 knots this afternoon. For tonight, southwest wind 10 to 15 knots. Independence Day, southwest wind 5 to 10 knots, rising to 10 to 15 knots in the afternoon. For Saturday night, southwest wind 10 to 15 knots. The marine forecast for Monterey Bay. For today, light and variable winds, becoming west 5 to 10 knots. Seas around 3 feet. Wave detail, west 3 feet at 9 seconds. Patchy dense fog this morning. For tonight, west wind 5 to 10 knots, easing to around 5 knots after midnight. Seas around 3 feet. Wave detail, west 3 feet at 9 seconds. Patchy fog. Independence Day, west wind around 5 knots, rising to 5 to 10 knots in the afternoon. Seas around 3 feet. Wave detail, west 3 feet at 9 seconds. Patchy fog in the morning. For Saturday night, west wind 5 to 10 knots, easing to around 5 knots after midnight. Seas around 3 feet. Wave detail, west 3 feet at 9 seconds. Patchy fog. The coastal waters forecast from Pigeon Point to Point Pinos out to 10 nautical miles. For today, west wind around 5 knots, rising to 5 to 10 knots late. Seas 3 to 4 feet. Wave detail, west 4 feet at 9 seconds and southwest 2 feet at 15 seconds. Patchy dense fog this morning. For tonight, northwest wind around 5 knots. Seas 3 to 4 feet. Wave detail, northwest 4 feet at 9 seconds and southwest 2 feet at 15 seconds. Patchy fog. Independence Day, west wind around 5 knots, rising to 5 to 10 knots in the afternoon. Seas 3 to 4 feet. Wave detail, west 4 feet at 9 seconds. Patchy fog in the morning. For Saturday night, northwest wind 5 to 10 knots. Seas 3 to 4 feet. Wave detail, west 4 feet at 9 seconds. Patchy fog. The area forecast for the peninsula, North Bay, and East Bay. For today, partly cloudy in the morning then becoming mostly sunny. Highs in the upper 60s at the coast to the upper 80s inland. Southwest winds 5 to 15 miles per hour. For tonight, mostly clear until midnight then becoming partly cloudy. Lows from the 40s to upper 50s. West winds 5 to 10 miles per hour. Independence Day, partly cloudy in the morning then becoming mostly sunny. Highs in the mid-60s at the coast to the upper 80s inland. Southwest winds 5 to 15 miles per hour. And on Saturday night, partly cloudy until midnight then becoming mostly cloudy. Lows in the 50s. Southwest winds 5 to 15 miles per hour. For Sunday, mostly cloudy in the morning then becoming partly cloudy. Highs in the lower 60s at the coast to the lower 80s inland. Southwest winds 5 to 15 miles per hour. For Sunday night, partly cloudy. Lows in the 50s. Monday through Wednesday, partly cloudy. Highs 60s and 70s. Lows in the 50s. Wednesday night, mostly clear until midnight then becoming partly cloudy. Lows in the 50s. Thursday, partly cloudy. Highs from the mid-60s to lower 80s. High temperatures today and lows tonight for the selected cities, San Francisco, 67 and 54, San Francisco Airport, 71 and 55, Redwood City, 81 and 56, Oakland, 73 and 56, Fremont, 79 and 57, Concord, 87 and 56, Livermore, 87 and 56, San Rafael, 78 and 54, Santa Rosa, 84 and 51, Napa, 79 and 52, Fairfield, 85 and 56. These are the 8 a.m. Pacific Daylight Time observations.

fog and smoke were reported, temperature 52, calm, pressure 30.00 and rising. At Concord, it was partly sunny, temperature 58, variable wind at 3. At Livermore, it was mostly sunny, temperature 59, calm. At Monterey, it was cloudy, temperature 56, calm, pressure 30.01 and rising. At Salinas, it was cloudy, temperature 57, dew point 52, relative humidity 83%, calm. Here are some observations around California and western Nevada. It was sunny, with a temperature of 60 at Sacramento, 54 at Truckee, 52 at South Lake Tahoe, 63 at Blue Canyon, and 55 at Mammoth Lakes. At Reno, it was mostly sunny, with a temperature of 67. At San Diego, it was partly sunny, with a temperature of 68. At Los Angeles, it was cloudy, with a temperature of 65. These are the 9 a.m. Pacific Daylight Time observations for the San Francisco and Monterey Bay areas, on Friday, July 3rd. At San Francisco Airport, it was partly sunny, temperature 61, dew point 54, relative humidity 77%, calm, pressure 29.99 inches and steady. At Oakland Airport, it was cloudy, temperature 60, dew point 55, relative humidity 83%, north wind at 6 miles an hour, pressure 30.00 inches and rising. At San Jose Airport, it was mostly sunny, temperature 61, dew point 52, relative humidity 72%, variable wind at 5 miles an hour, pressure 30.00 inches and rising. At Santa Rosa, smoke was reported, temperature 55, calm, pressure 30.00 and steady. At Concord, it was sunny, temperature 62, west wind at 6. At Livermore, it was sunny, temperature 62, calm. At Monterey, it was cloudy, temperature 57, calm, pressure 30.02 and rising. At Salinas, it was cloudy, temperature 57, dew point 53, relative humidity 86%, east wind at 3. Here are some observations around California and western Nevada. It was sunny, with a temperature of 63 at Sacramento, 70 at Reno, and 59 at Truckee. Under sunny skies, South Lake Tahoe reported 62, Blue Canyon reported 67, and Mammoth Lakes reported 63. At San Diego, it was partly sunny, with a temperature of 69. At Los Angeles, it was cloudy, with a temperature of 66. Local temperature reports around San Francisco Bay for 8 a.m. Downtown San Francisco was 56 degrees. Oakland Museum was 57 degrees. Redwood City was 61 degrees. San Rafael was 54 degrees. The area forecast for the South Bay, including the San Jose metro area and the Santa Clara Valley. For today, partly cloudy in the morning then becoming sunny. Highs in the mid-70s by the bay to the 80s inland. Southeast winds up to 5 miles per hour, becoming northwest in the afternoon. For tonight, mostly clear. Lows in the 50s. West winds 5 to 10 miles per hour. Independence Day, partly cloudy in the morning then becoming mostly sunny. Highs in the mid-70s by the bay, mid to upper 80s inland. West winds 5 to 10 miles per hour. And on Saturday night, partly cloudy. Lows in the 50s. West winds 5 to 10 miles per hour. For Sunday, mostly cloudy in the morning then becoming mostly sunny. Highs in the lower 70s by the bay, lower to mid 80s inland. Southwest winds 5 to 10 miles per hour. For Sunday night, mostly clear until midnight then becoming partly cloudy. Lows in the 50s. And on Monday, partly cloudy in the morning then becoming sunny. Highs from the lower 70s to mid 80s. For Monday night, clear until midnight then becoming partly cloudy. Lows in the 50s. For Tuesday, partly cloudy in the morning then becoming mostly sunny. Highs from the lower 70s to mid 80s.

Tuesday night through Wednesday night, mostly clear. Lows in the 50s. High 70s and 80s. Thursday, partly cloudy in the morning, then becoming mostly sunny. High 70s and 80s. High temperatures today and lows tonight for the selected cities: San Jose, 82 and 58, Mountain View, 76 and 57, Morgan Hill, 86 and 55. The area forecast for the Monterey Bay and Salinas Valley for today: mostly cloudy in the morning, then becoming mostly sunny. Highs in the upper 60s at the coast to the lower 80s inland. West winds up to 5 miles per hour, increasing to 5 to 15 miles per hour in the afternoon. For tonight, partly cloudy until midnight, then becoming mostly cloudy. Patchy fog after midnight. Lows in the mid-50s. West winds 5 to 10 miles per hour until midnight, becoming light. Independence Day, mostly cloudy in the morning, then becoming partly cloudy. Patchy fog in the morning. Highs in the upper 60s at the coast of the mid-80s inland. Light winds, becoming west 5 to 15 miles per hour in the afternoon. And on Saturday night, mostly cloudy. Patchy fog after midnight. Lows in the mid-50s. West winds 5 to 10 miles per hour. For Sunday, mostly cloudy in the morning, then becoming partly cloudy. Patchy fog in the morning. Highs in the mid-60s at the coast to the lower 80s inland. Light winds, becoming west 5 to 10 miles per hour in the afternoon. For Sunday night, partly cloudy until midnight, then becoming mostly cloudy. Lows in the mid-50s. And on Monday, mostly cloudy in the morning, then becoming mostly sunny. Highs from the mid-60s to upper 70s. For Monday night, mostly clear until midnight, then becoming mostly cloudy. Patchy fog. Lows in the mid-50s. For Tuesday, mostly cloudy in the morning, then becoming partly cloudy. Patchy fog. Highs from the mid-60s to lower 80s. Tuesday night through Thursday, partly cloudy. Lows in the mid-50s. Highs from the upper 60s to lower 80s. High temperatures today and lows tonight for the selected cities: Santa Cruz, 71 and 53, Monterey, 67 and 55, Salinas, 68 and 55, Hollister, 77 and 53, King City, 83 and 54. The weather overview for the Bay Area and Central Coast: marine layer will remain in place each day, retreating to the coast for many each afternoon. Under such conditions, temperatures will remain seasonally cool along the coast with a slight warm-up for inland locations. A brief cool down will be seen at the start of the upcoming work week, with a warm-up expected in the middle of next week. There will be low-end chances for some inland locations to see moderate orange heat risk. The extended forecast for the Bay Area and Central Coast: Monday and Monday night, partly cloudy. Patchy fog in the morning. Patchy fog after midnight. Highs 55 to 85. Lows 50 to 60. Tuesday and Tuesday night, partly cloudy. Patchy fog in the morning. Patchy fog after midnight. Highs 55 to 85. Lows 50 to 60. Wednesday and Wednesday night, mostly clear. Patchy fog after midnight. High 60 to 90. Lows 50 to 65. Thursday and Thursday night, mostly clear. Patchy fog after midnight. High 60 to 90. Lows 50 to 65. Friday and Friday night, partly cloudy. High 60 to 85. Lows 50 to 60. Sunrise, sunset, and tidal information for the San Francisco Bay Area for Friday, July 3. The sunrise today, 5:52 a.m. The sunset tonight, 8:35 p.m. Tidal data at the Golden Gate for today. High tide, 1:26 a.m. at 5.61 feet. Low tide, 8:18 a.m. at minus 0.52 feet. High tide,

8:21 p.m. at 4.77 feet low tide, 8:24 p.m. at 2.98 feet. Here are the buoy observations for 9 a.m. Pacific Daylight Time. An offshore buoy 6 winds northwest at 8 knots, pressure 1,025.4 millibars. An offshore buoy 59 winds north at 12 knots, water temperature 62, pressure 1,023.3 millibars. At Point Arena buoy, winds north 12 knots, water temperature 52, pressure 1,016.4 millibars, seas 5 feet, every 7 seconds. At buoy 13 near Bodega Bay, winds northwest at 2 knots, pressure 1,015.9 millibars, swell 5 feet, every 8 seconds. At Point Reyes Wave Rider buoy, water temperature 55, sea 7 feet, every 8 seconds. At San Francisco Bar buoy, water temperature 60, seas 4 feet, every 15 seconds. At San Francisco buoy, wind southeast at 6 knots, pressure 1,015.9 millibars, swell 4 feet, every 8 seconds. At Half Moon Bay buoy, wind south 6 knots, water temperature 56, pressure 1,016.1 millibars, seas 4 feet, every 8 seconds. At Monterey Bay buoy, winds east 4 knots, water temperature 58, pressure 1,016.6 millibars, seas 5 feet, every 9 seconds. At Point Sur, Wave Rider buoy, water temperature 60, seas 5 feet, every 9 seconds. At Cape San Martin buoy, winds northwest 4 knots, water temperature 61, pressure 1,016.8 millibars. Seas 6 feet, every 9 seconds. Synopsis for the Central California coast and bays, including the Monterey Bay, Greater Farallones, and Cordell Bank National Marine Sanctuaries. High pressure over the eastern Pacific will maintain northerly flow over the coastal waters through the weekend. Locally hazardous conditions will persist over the northern outer waters through early Saturday due to strong breezes. More widespread stronger winds and seas will build starting later on Monday into the middle of next week. The marine forecast for San Pablo Bay, Suisun Bay, the West Delta, and the San Francisco Bay north of the Bay Bridge. For today, southwest wind 5 to 10 knots, rising to 10 to 15 knots this afternoon. For tonight, southwest wind 10 to 15 knots. Independence Day, southwest wind 5 to 10 knots, rising to 10 to 15 knots in the afternoon. For Saturday night, southwest wind 10 to 15 knots. The marine forecast for Monterey Bay. For today, light and variable winds, becoming west 5 to 10 knots. Seas around 3 feet. Wave detail, west 3 feet at 9 seconds. Patchy dense fog this morning. For tonight, west wind 5 to 10 knots, easing to around 5 knots after midnight. Seas around 3 feet. Wave detail, west 3 feet at 9 seconds. Patchy fog. Independence Day, west wind around 5 knots, rising to 5 to 10 knots in the afternoon. Seas around 3 feet. Wave detail, west 3 feet at 9 seconds. Patchy fog in the morning. For Saturday night, west wind 5 to 10 knots, easing to around 5 knots after midnight. Seas around 3 feet. Wave detail, west 3 feet at 9 seconds. Patchy fog. The coastal waters forecast from Pigeon Point to Point Pinos out to 10 nautical miles. For today, west wind around 5 knots, rising to 5 to 10 knots late. Seas 3 to 4 feet. Wave detail, west 4 feet at 9 seconds and southwest 2 feet at 15 seconds. Patchy dense fog this morning. For tonight, northwest wind around 5 knots. Seas 3 to 4 feet. Wave detail, northwest 4 feet at 9 seconds and southwest 2 feet at 15 seconds. Patchy fog. Independence Day, west wind around 5 knots, rising to 5 to 10 knots in the afternoon. Seas 3 to 4 feet. Wave detail, west 4 feet at 9 seconds. Patchy fog in the morning. For Saturday night, northwest wind 5 to 10 knots.

seas 3 to 4 feet. Wave detail, west 4 feet at 9 seconds. Patchy fog. The area forecast for the peninsula, North Bay, and East Bay. For today, partly cloudy in the morning, then becoming mostly sunny. Highs in the upper 60s at the coast to the upper 80s inland. Southwest winds 5 to 15 miles per hour. For tonight, mostly clear until midnight, then becoming partly cloudy. Lows from the 40s to upper 50s. West winds 5 to 10 miles per hour. Independence Day, partly cloudy in the morning, then becoming mostly sunny. Highs in the mid-60s at the coast to the upper 80s inland. Southwest winds 5 to 15 miles per hour. And on Saturday night, partly cloudy until midnight, then becoming mostly cloudy. Lows in the 50s. Southwest winds 5 to 15 miles per hour. For Sunday, mostly cloudy in the morning, then becoming partly cloudy. Highs in the lower 60s at the coast to the lower 80s inland. Southwest winds 5 to 15 miles per hour. For Sunday night, partly cloudy. Lows in the 50s. Monday through Wednesday, partly cloudy. Highs 60s and 70s. Lows in the 50s. Wednesday night, mostly clear until midnight, then becoming partly cloudy. Lows in the 50s. Thursday, partly cloudy. Highs from the mid-60s to lower 80s. High temperatures today and lows tonight for the selected cities: San Francisco, 67 and 54, San Francisco Airport, 71 and 55, Redwood City, 81 and 56, Oakland, 73 and 56, Fremont, 79 and 57, Concord, 87 and 56, Livermore, 87 and 56, San Rafael, 78 and 54, Santa Rosa, 84 and 51, Napa, 79 and 52, Fairfield, 85 and 56. These are the 9 a.m. Pacific Daylight Time observations for the San Francisco and Monterey Bay areas on Friday, July 3rd. At San Francisco Airport, it was partly sunny, temperature 61, dew point 54, relative humidity 77%, calm, pressure 29.99 inches and steady. At Oakland Airport, it was cloudy, temperature 60, dew point 55, relative humidity 83%, north wind at 6 miles an hour, pressure 30.00 inches and rising. At San Jose Airport, it was mostly sunny, temperature 61, dew point 52, relative humidity 72%, variable wind at 5 miles an hour, pressure 30.00 inches and rising. At Santa Rosa, smoke was reported, temperature 55, calm, pressure 30.00 and steady. At Concord, it was partly sunny, temperature 63, west wind at 7. At Livermore, it was sunny, temperature 62, calm. At Monterey, it was cloudy, temperature 57, calm, pressure 30.02 and rising. At Salinas, it was cloudy, temperature 58, dew point 53, relative humidity 84%, calm. Here are some observations around California and western Nevada. It was sunny, with a temperature of 63 at Sacramento, 70 at Reno, and 59 at Truckee. Under sunny skies, South Lake Tahoe reported 62, Blue Canyon reported 67, and Mammoth Lakes reported 63. At San Diego, it was partly sunny, with a temperature of 69. At Los Angeles, it was cloudy, with a temperature of 66. Local temperature reports around San Francisco Bay for 9 a.m. Downtown San Francisco was 57 degrees. Oakland Museum was 59 degrees. Redwood City was 62 degrees. San Rafael was 54 degrees. The area forecast for the South Bay, including the San Jose metro area and the Santa Clara Valley. For today, partly cloudy in the morning, then becoming sunny. Highs in the mid-70s by the bay to the 80s inland. Southeast winds up to 5 miles per hour, becoming northwest in the afternoon. For tonight,

mostly clear. Lows in the 50s. West winds 5 to 10 miles per hour. Independence Day, partly cloudy in the morning, then becoming mostly sunny. Highs in the mid-70s by the bay, mid to upper 80s inland. West winds 5 to 10 miles per hour. And on Saturday night, partly cloudy. Lows in the 50s. West winds 5 to 10 miles per hour. For Sunday, mostly cloudy in the morning, then becoming mostly sunny. Highs in the lower 70s by the bay, lower to mid 80s inland. Southwest winds 5 to 10 miles per hour. For Sunday night, mostly clear until midnight, then becoming partly cloudy. Lows in the 50s. And on Monday, partly cloudy in the morning, then becoming sunny. Highs from the lower 70s to mid 80s. For Monday night, clear until midnight, then becoming partly cloudy. Lows in the 50s. For Tuesday, partly cloudy in the morning, then becoming mostly sunny. Highs from the lower 70s to mid 80s. Tuesday night through Wednesday night, mostly clear. Lows in the 50s. High 70s and 80s. Thursday, partly cloudy in the morning, then becoming mostly sunny. High 70s and 80s. High temperatures today and lows tonight for the selected cities: San Jose, 82 and 58, Mountain View, 76 and 57, Morgan Hill, 86 and 55. The area forecast for the Monterey Bay and Salinas Valley for today: mostly cloudy in the morning, then becoming mostly sunny. Highs in the upper 60s at the coast to the lower 80s inland. West winds up to 5 miles per hour, increasing to 5 to 15 miles per hour in the afternoon. For tonight, partly cloudy until midnight, then becoming mostly cloudy. Patchy fog after midnight. Lows in the mid-50s. West winds 5 to 10 miles per hour until midnight, becoming light. Independence Day, mostly cloudy in the morning, then becoming partly cloudy. Patchy fog in the morning. Highs in the upper 60s at the coast of the mid-80s inland. Light winds, becoming west 5 to 15 miles per hour in the afternoon. And on Saturday night, mostly cloudy. Patchy fog after midnight. Lows in the mid-50s. West winds 5 to 10 miles per hour. For Sunday, mostly cloudy in the morning, then becoming partly cloudy. Patchy fog in the morning. Highs in the mid-60s at the coast to the lower 80s inland. Light winds, becoming west 5 to 10 miles per hour in the afternoon. For Sunday night, partly cloudy until midnight, then becoming mostly cloudy. Lows in the mid-50s. And on Monday, mostly cloudy in the morning, then becoming mostly sunny. Highs from the mid-60s to upper 70s. For Monday night, mostly clear until midnight, then becoming mostly cloudy. Patchy fog. Lows in the mid-50s. For Tuesday, mostly cloudy in the morning, then becoming partly cloudy. Patchy fog. Highs from the mid-60s to lower 80s. Tuesday night through Thursday, partly cloudy. Lows in the mid-50s. Highs from the upper 60s to lower 80s. High temperatures today and lows tonight for the selected cities: Santa Cruz, 71 and 53, Monterey, 67 and 55, Salinas, 68 and 55, Hollister, 77 and 53, King City, 83 and 54. 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This broadcast originates from the National Weather Service office located in Monterey, California, and serves the South Bay and Monterey Bay Area, including the cities of San Jose, Monterey, Salinas, and Santa Cruz. The weather overview for the Bay Area and Central Coast: marine layer will remain in place each day, retreating to the coast for many each afternoon. Under such conditions, temperatures will remain seasonally cool along the coast with a slight warm-up for inland locations.

down will be seen at the start of the upcoming work week, with a warm-up expected in the middle of next week. There will be low-end chances for some inland locations to see moderate orange heat risk. The extended forecast for the Bay Area and Central Coast, Monday and Monday night, partly cloudy. Patchy fog in the morning. Patchy fog after midnight. Highs 55 to 85. Lows 50 to 60. Tuesday and Tuesday night, partly cloudy. Patchy fog in the morning. Patchy fog after midnight. Highs 55 to 85. Lows 50 to 60. Wednesday and Wednesday night, mostly clear. Patchy fog after midnight. Highs 60 to 90. Lows 50 to 65. Thursday and Thursday night, mostly clear. Patchy fog after midnight. Highs 60 to 90. Lows 50 to 65. Friday and Friday night, partly cloudy. Highs 60 to 85. Lows 50 to 60. Sunrise, sunset, and tidal information for the San Francisco Bay Area for Friday, July 3. The sunrise today, 5:52 a.m. The sunset tonight, 8:35 p.m. Tidal data at the Golden Gate for today. High tide, 1:26 a.m. at 5.61 feet. Low tide, 8:18 a.m. at minus 052 feet. High tide, 3:41 p.m. at 4.77 feet. Low tide, 8:24 p.m. at 2.98 feet. Here are the buoy observations for 9 a.m. Pacific Daylight Time. An offshore buoy 6 winds northwest at 8 knots, pressure 1,025.4 millibars. An offshore buoy 59 winds north at 12 knots, water temperature 62, pressure 1,023.3 millibars. At Point Arena buoy, winds north 12 knots, water temperature 52, pressure 1,016.4 millibars, seas 5 feet, every 7 seconds. At buoy 13 near Bodega Bay, winds northwest at 2 knots, pressure 1,015.9 millibars, swell 5 feet, every 8 seconds. At Point Reyes Wave Rider buoy, water temperature 55, sea 7 feet, every 8 seconds. At San Francisco Bar buoy, water temperature 60, seas 4 feet, every 15 seconds. At San Francisco buoy, winds southeast at 6 knots, pressure 1,015.9 millibars, swell 4 feet, every 8 seconds. At Half Moon Bay buoy, winds south 6 knots, water temperature 56, pressure 1,016.1 millibars, seas 4 feet, every 8 seconds. At Monterey Bay buoy, winds east 4 knots, water temperature 58, pressure 1,016.6 millibars, seas 5 feet, every 9 seconds. At Point Sur, Wave Rider buoy, water temperature 60, seas 5 feet, every 9 seconds. At Cape San Martin buoy, winds northwest 4 knots, water temperature 61, pressure 1,016.8 millibars. Seas 6 feet, every 9 seconds. Synopsis for the Central California coast and bays, including the Monterey Bay, Greater Farallones, and Cordell Bank National Marine Sanctuaries, high pressure over the eastern Pacific will maintain northerly flow over the coastal waters through the weekend. Locally hazardous conditions will persist over the northern outer waters through early Saturday due to strong breezes. More widespread stronger winds and seas will build starting later on Monday into the middle of next week. The marine forecast for San Pablo Bay, Suisun Bay, the West Delta, and the San Francisco Bay north of the Bay Bridge. For today, southwest wind 5 to 10 knots, rising to 10 to 15 knots this afternoon. For tonight, southwest wind 10 to 15 knots. Independence Day, southwest wind 5 to 10 knots, rising to 10 to 15 knots in the afternoon. For Saturday night, southwest wind 10 to 15 knots. The marine forecast for Monterey Bay. For today, light and variable winds, becoming west 5 to 10 knots. Seas around 3 feet. Wave detail, west 3 feet at 9 seconds. Patchy dense fog this morning. For tonight,

5 to 10 knots, easing to around 5 knots after midnight. Seas around 3 feet. Wave detail, west 3 feet at 9 seconds. Patchy fog. Independence Day, west wind around 5 knots, rising to 5 to 10 knots in the afternoon. Seas around 3 feet. Wave detail, west 3 feet at 9 seconds. Patchy fog in the morning. For Saturday night, west wind 5 to 10 knots, easing to around 5 knots after midnight. Seas around 3 feet. Wave detail, west 3 feet at 9 seconds. Patchy fog. The coastal waters forecast from Pigeon Point to Point Pinos out to 10 nautical miles. For today, west wind around 5 knots, rising to 5 to 10 knots late. Seas 3 to 4 feet. Wave detail, west 4 feet at 9 seconds and southwest 2 feet at 15 seconds. Patchy dense fog this morning. For wave detail, west 4 feet at 9 seconds and southwest 2 feet at 15 seconds. Patchy dense fog this morning. For tonight, northwest wind around 5 knots. Seas 3 to 4 feet. Wave detail, northwest 4 feet at 9 seconds and southwest 2 feet at 15 seconds. Patchy fog. Independence Day, west wind around 5 knots, rising to 5 to 10 knots in the afternoon. Seas 3 to 4 feet. Wave detail, west 4 feet at 9 seconds. Patchy fog in the morning. For Saturday night, northwest wind 5 to 10 knots. Seas 3 to 4 feet. Wave detail, west 4 feet at 9 seconds. Patchy fog. The area forecast for the peninsula, North Bay, and East Bay. For today, partly cloudy in the morning then becoming mostly sunny. Highs in the upper 60s at the coast to the upper 80s inland. Southwest winds 5 to 15 miles per hour. For tonight, mostly clear until midnight then becoming partly cloudy. Lows from the 40s to upper 50s. West winds 5 to 10 miles per hour. Independence Day, partly cloudy in the morning then becoming mostly sunny. Highs in the mid-60s at the coast to the upper 80s inland. Southwest winds 5 to 15 miles per hour. And on Saturday night, partly cloudy until midnight then becoming mostly cloudy. Lows in the 50s. Southwest winds 5 to 15 miles per hour. For Sunday, mostly cloudy in the morning then becoming partly cloudy. Highs in the lower 60s at the coast to the lower 80s inland. Southwest winds 5 to 15 miles per hour. For Sunday night, partly cloudy. Lows in the 50s. Monday through Wednesday, partly cloudy. Highs 60s and 70s. Lows in the 50s. Wednesday night, mostly clear until midnight then becoming partly cloudy. Lows in the 50s. Thursday, partly cloudy. Highs from the mid-60s to lower 80s. High temperatures today and lows tonight for the selected cities, San Francisco, 67 and 54, San Francisco Airport, 71 and 55, Redwood City, 81 and 56, Oakland, 73 and 56, Fremont, 79 and 57, Concord, 87 and 56, Livermore, 87 and 56, San Rafael, 78 and 54, Santa Rosa, 84 and 51, Napa, 79 and 52, Fairfield, 85 and 56. These are the 9 a.m. Pacific Daylight Time observations for the San Francisco and Monterey Bay areas on Friday, July 3rd. At San Francisco Airport, it was partly sunny, temperature 61, dew point 54, relative humidity 77%, calm, pressure 29.99 inches and steady. At Oakland Airport, it was cloudy, temperature 60, dew point 55, relative humidity 83%, north wind at 6 miles an hour, pressure 30.00 inches and rising. At San Jose Airport, it was mostly sunny, temperature 61, dew point 52, relative humidity 72%, variable wind at 5 miles an hour.

pressure 30.00 inches and rising. At Santa Rosa, smoke was reported, temperature 55, calm, pressure 30.00 and steady. At Concord, it was partly sunny, temperature 63, west wind at 7. At Livermore, it was sunny, temperature 62, calm. At Monterey, it was cloudy, temperature 57, calm, pressure 30.02 and rising. At Salinas, it was cloudy, temperature 58, dew point 53, relative humidity 84%, calm. Here are some observations around California and western Nevada. It was sunny, with a temperature of 63 at Sacramento, 70 at Reno, and 59 at Truckee. Under sunny skies, South Lake Tahoe reported 62, Blue Canyon reported 67, and Mammoth Lakes reported 63. At San Diego, it was partly sunny, with a temperature of 69. At Los Angeles, it was cloudy, with a temperature of 66. Local temperature reports around San Francisco Bay for 9 a.m. Downtown San Francisco was 57 degrees. Oakland Museum was 59 degrees. Redwood City was 62 degrees. San Rafael was 54 degrees. The area forecast for the South Bay, including the San Jose metro area and the Santa Clara Valley. For today, partly cloudy in the morning, then becoming sunny. Highs in the mid-70s by the bay to the 80s inland. Southeast winds up to 5 miles per hour, becoming northwest in the afternoon. For tonight, mostly clear. Lows in the 50s. West winds 5 to 10 miles per hour. Independence Day, partly cloudy in the morning, then becoming mostly sunny. Highs in the mid-70s by the bay, mid to upper 80s inland. West winds 5 to 10 miles per hour. And on Saturday night, partly cloudy. Lows in the 50s. West winds 5 to 10 miles per hour. For Sunday, mostly cloudy in the morning, then becoming mostly sunny. Highs in the lower 70s by the bay, lower to mid 80s inland. Southwest winds 5 to 10 miles per hour. For Sunday night, mostly clear until midnight, then becoming partly cloudy. Lows in the 50s. And on Monday, partly cloudy in the morning, then becoming sunny. Highs from the lower 70s to mid 80s. For Monday night, clear until midnight, then becoming partly cloudy. Lows in the 50s. For Tuesday, partly cloudy in the morning, then becoming mostly sunny. Highs from the lower 70s to mid 80s. Tuesday night through Wednesday night, mostly clear. Lows in the 50s. High 70s and 80s. Thursday, partly cloudy in the morning, then becoming mostly sunny. High 70s and 80s. High temperatures today and lows tonight for the selected cities: San Jose, 82 and 58, Mountain View, 76 and 57, Morgan Hill, 86 and 55. The area forecast for the Monterey Bay and Salinas Valley for today: mostly cloudy in the morning, then becoming mostly sunny. Highs in the upper 60s at the coast to the lower 80s inland. West winds up to 5 miles per hour, increasing to 5 to 15 miles per hour in the afternoon. For tonight, partly cloudy until midnight, then becoming mostly cloudy. Patchy fog after midnight. Lows in the mid-50s. West winds 5 to 10 miles per hour until midnight, becoming light. Independence Day, mostly cloudy in the morning, then becoming partly cloudy. Patchy fog in the morning. Highs in the upper 60s at the coast of the mid-80s inland. Light winds, becoming west 5 to 15 miles per hour in the afternoon. And on Saturday night, mostly cloudy. Patchy fog after midnight. Lows in the mid-50s. West winds 5 to 10 miles per hour. For Sunday, mostly cloudy in the morning, then becoming partly cloudy. Patchy fog in the morning. Highs in the mid-60s at the coast to the lower 80s inland. Light winds, becoming west 5 to 10 miles per hour in the afternoon.

Sunday night, partly cloudy until midnight, then becoming mostly cloudy. Lows in the mid-50s. And on Monday, mostly cloudy in the morning, then becoming mostly sunny. Highs from the mid-60s to upper 70s. For Monday night, mostly clear until midnight, then becoming mostly cloudy. Patchy fog. Lows in the mid-50s. For Tuesday, mostly cloudy in the morning, then becoming partly cloudy. Patchy fog. Highs from the mid-60s to lower 80s. Tuesday night through Thursday, partly cloudy. Lows in the mid-50s. Highs from the upper 60s to lower 80s. High temperatures today and lows tonight for the selected cities: Santa Cruz, 71 and 53, Monterey, 67 and 55, Salinas, 68 and 55, Hollister, 77 and 53, King City, 83 and 54. The weather overview for the Bay Area and Central Coast: marine layer will remain in place each day, retreating to the coast for many each afternoon. Under such conditions, temperatures will remain seasonally cool along the coast with a slight warm-up for inland locations. A brief cool down will be seen at the start of the upcoming work week, with a warm-up expected in the middle of next week. There will be low-end chances for some inland locations to see moderate orange heat risk. The extended forecast for the Bay Area and Central Coast: Monday and Monday night, partly cloudy. Patchy fog in the morning. Patchy fog after midnight. Highs 55 to 85. Lows 50 to 60. Tuesday and Tuesday night, partly cloudy. Patchy fog in the morning. Patchy fog after midnight. Highs 55 to 85. Lows 50 to 60. Wednesday and Wednesday night, mostly clear. Patchy fog after midnight. Highs 60 to 90. Lows 50 to 65. Thursday and Thursday night, mostly clear. Patchy fog after midnight. Highs 60 to 90. Lows 50 to 65. Friday and Friday night, partly cloudy. Highs 60 to 85. Lows 50 to 60. Sunrise, sunset, and tidal information for the San Francisco Bay Area for Friday, July 3. The sunrise today, 5:52 a.m. The sunset tonight, 8:35 p.m. Tidal data at the Golden Gate for today. High tide, 1:26 a.m. at 5.61 feet. Low tide, 8:18 a.m. at minus 052 feet. High tide, 3:41 p.m. at 4.77 feet. Low tide, 8:24 p.m. at 2.98 feet. Here are the buoy observations for 9 a.m. Pacific Daylight Time. An offshore buoy 6, winds northwest at 8 knots, pressure 1,025.4 millibars. An offshore buoy 59, winds north at 12 knots, water temperature 62, pressure 1,023.3 millibars. At Point Arena buoy, winds north 12 knots, water temperature 52, pressure 1,016.4 millibars, seas 5 feet, every 7 seconds. At buoy 13 near Bodega Bay, winds northwest at 2 knots, pressure 1,015.9 millibars, swell 5 feet, every 8 seconds. At Point Reyes Wave Rider buoy, water temperature 55, seas 7 feet, every 8 seconds. At San Francisco Bar buoy, water temperature 60, seas 4 feet, every 15 seconds. At San Francisco buoy, winds southeast at 6 knots, pressure 1,015.9 millibars, swell 4 feet, every 8 seconds. At Half Moon Bay buoy, winds south 6 knots, water temperature 56, pressure 1,016.1 millibars, seas 4 feet, every 8 seconds. At Monterey Bay buoy, winds east 4 knots, water temperature 58, pressure 1,016.6 millibars, seas 5 feet, every 9 seconds. At Point Sur, Wave Rider buoy, water temperature 60, seas 5 feet, every 9 seconds. At Cape San Martin buoy, winds northwest 4 knots, water temperature 61, pressure 1,016.8 millibars. Seas
6 feet every 9 seconds. Synopsis for the Central California coast and bays, including the Monterey Bay, Greater Farallones, and Cordell Bank National Marine Sanctuaries, high pressure over the eastern Pacific will maintain northerly flow over the coastal waters through the weekend. Locally hazardous conditions will persist over the northern outer waters through early Saturday due to strong breezes. More widespread stronger winds and seas will build starting later on Monday into the middle of next week. The marine forecast for San Pablo Bay, Suisun Bay, the West Delta, and the San Francisco Bay north of the Bay Bridge. For today, southwest wind 5 to 10 knots, rising to 10 to 15 knots this afternoon. For tonight, southwest wind 10 to 15 knots. Independence Day, southwest wind 5 to 10 knots, rising to 10 to 15 knots in the afternoon. For Saturday night, southwest wind 10 to 15 knots. The marine forecast for Monterey Bay. For today, light and variable winds, becoming west 5 to 10 knots. Seas around 3 feet. Wave detail, west 3 feet at 9 seconds. Patchy dense fog this morning. For tonight, west wind 5 to 10 knots, easing to around 5 knots after midnight. Seas around 3 feet. Wave detail, west 3 feet at 9 seconds. Patchy fog. Independence Day, west wind around 5 knots, rising to 5 to 10 knots in the afternoon. Seas around 3 feet. Wave detail, west 3 feet at 9 seconds. Patchy fog in the morning. For Saturday night, west wind 5 to 10 knots, easing to around 5 knots after midnight. Seas around 3 feet. Wave detail, west 3 feet at 9 seconds. Patchy fog. The coastal waters forecast from Pigeon Point to Point Pinos out to 10 nautical miles. For today, west wind around 5 knots, rising to 5 to 10 knots late. Seas 3 to 4 feet. Wave detail, west 4 feet at 9 seconds and southwest 2 feet at 15 seconds. Patchy dense fog this morning. For tonight, northwest wind around 5 knots. Seas 3 to 4 feet. Wave detail, northwest 4 feet at 9 seconds and southwest 2 feet at 15 seconds. Patchy fog. Independence Day, west wind around 5 knots, rising to 5 to 10 knots in the afternoon. Seas 3 to 4 feet. Wave detail, west 4 feet at 9 seconds. Patchy fog in the morning. For Saturday night, northwest wind 5 to 10 knots. Seas 3 to 4 feet. Wave detail, west 4 feet at 9 seconds. Patchy fog. The area forecast for the peninsula, North Bay, and East Bay. For today, partly cloudy in the morning then becoming mostly sunny. Highs in the upper 60s at the coast to the upper 80s inland. Southwest winds 5 to 15 miles per hour. For tonight, mostly clear until midnight then becoming partly cloudy. Lows from the 40s to upper 50s. West winds 5 to 10 miles per hour. Independence Day, partly cloudy in the morning then becoming mostly sunny. Highs in the mid-60s at the coast to the upper 80s inland. Southwest winds 5 to 15 miles per hour. And on Saturday night, partly cloudy until midnight then becoming mostly cloudy. Lows in the 50s. Southwest winds 5 to 15 miles per hour. For Sunday, mostly cloudy in the morning then becoming partly cloudy. Highs in the lower 60s at the coast to the lower 80s inland. Southwest winds 5 to 15 miles per hour. For Sunday night, partly cloudy. Lows in the 50s. Monday through Wednesday, partly cloudy. Highs 60s and 70s. Lows in the 50s. Wednesday night, mostly clear until midnight then becoming partly cloudy. Lows in the 50s. Thursday, partly cloudy. Highs from the mid-60s to lower 80s. High temperatures today and lows tonight for the selected cities, San Francisco, 67.

and 54, San Francisco Airport, 71 and 55, Redwood City, 81 and 56, Oakland, 73 and 56, Fremont, 79 and 57, Concord, 87 and 56, Livermore, 87 and 56, San Rafael, 78 and 54, Santa Rosa, 84 and 51, Napa, 79 and 52, Fairfield, 85 and 56. These are the 9 a.m. Pacific Daylight Time observations for the San Francisco and Monterey Bay areas on Friday, July 3rd. At San Francisco Airport, it was partly sunny, temperature 61, dew point 54, relative humidity 77%, calm, pressure 29.99 inches and steady. At Oakland Airport, it was cloudy, temperature 60, dew point 55, relative humidity 83%, north wind at 6 miles an hour, pressure 30.00 inches and rising. At San Jose Airport, it was mostly sunny, temperature 61, dew point 52, relative humidity 72%, variable wind at 5 miles an hour, pressure 30.00 inches and rising. At Santa Rosa, smoke was reported, temperature 55, calm, pressure 30.00 and steady. At Concord, it was partly sunny, temperature 63, west wind at 7. At Livermore, it was sunny, temperature 62, calm. At Monterey, it was cloudy, temperature 57, calm, pressure 30.02 and rising. At Salinas, it was cloudy, temperature 58, dew point 53, relative humidity 84%, calm. Here are some observations around California and western Nevada. It was sunny, with a temperature of 63 at Sacramento, 70 at Reno, and 59 at Truckee. Under sunny skies, South Lake Tahoe reported 62, Blue Canyon reported 67, and Mammoth Lakes reported 63. At San Diego, it was partly sunny, with a temperature of 69. At Los Angeles, it was cloudy, with a temperature of 66. 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This broadcast originates from the National Weather Service office located in Monterey, California, and serves the South Bay and Monterey Bay area, including the cities of San Jose, Monterey, Salinas, and Santa Cruz. Local temperature reports around San Francisco Bay for 9 a.m. Downtown San Francisco was 57 degrees. Oakland Museum was 59 degrees. Redwood City was 62 degrees. San Rafael was 54 degrees. The area forecast for the South Bay, including the San Jose metro area and the Santa Clara Valley. For today, partly cloudy in the morning, then becoming sunny. Highs in the mid-70s by the bay to the 80s inland. Southeast winds up to 5 miles per hour, becoming northwest in the afternoon. For tonight, mostly clear. Lows in the 50s. West winds 5 to 10 miles per hour. Independence Day, partly cloudy in the morning, then becoming mostly sunny. Highs in the mid-70s by the bay, mid to upper 80s inland. West winds 5 to 10 miles per hour. And on Saturday night, partly cloudy. Lows in the 50s. West winds 5 to 10 miles per hour. For Sunday, mostly cloudy in the morning, then becoming mostly sunny. Highs in the lower 70s by the bay, lower to mid 80s inland. Southwest winds 5 to 10 miles per hour. For Sunday night, mostly clear until midnight, then becoming partly cloudy. Lows in the 50s. And on Monday, partly cloudy in the morning, then becoming sunny. Highs from the lower 70s to mid 80s. For Monday night, clear until midnight, then becoming partly cloudy. Lows in the 50s. For Tuesday, partly cloudy in the morning, then becoming mostly sunny. Highs from the lower 70s to mid 80s. Tuesday night through Wednesday night, mostly clear. Lows in the 50s. High 70s and 80s. Thursday,
partly cloudy in the morning, then becoming mostly sunny. High 70s and 80s. High temperatures today and lows tonight for the selected cities: San Jose, 82 and 58, Mountain View, 76 and 57, Morgan Hill, 86 and 55. The area forecast for the Monterey Bay and Salinas Valley for today: mostly cloudy in the morning, then becoming mostly sunny. Highs in the upper 60s at the coast to the lower 80s inland. West winds up to 5 miles per hour, increasing to 5 to 15 miles per hour in the afternoon. For tonight, partly cloudy until midnight, then becoming mostly cloudy. Patchy fog after midnight. Lows in the mid-50s. West winds 5 to 10 miles per hour until midnight, becoming light. Independence Day, mostly cloudy in the morning, then becoming partly cloudy. Patchy fog in the morning. Highs in the upper 60s at the coast of the mid-80s inland. Light winds, becoming west 5 to 15 miles per hour in the afternoon. And on Saturday night, mostly cloudy. Patchy fog after midnight. Lows in the mid-50s. West winds 5 to 10 miles per hour. For Sunday, mostly cloudy in the morning, then becoming partly cloudy. Patchy fog in the morning. Highs in the mid-60s at the coast to the lower 80s inland. Light winds, becoming west 5 to 10 miles per hour in the afternoon. For Sunday night, partly cloudy until midnight, then becoming mostly cloudy. Lows in the mid-50s. And on Monday, mostly cloudy in the morning, then becoming mostly sunny. Highs from the mid-60s to upper 70s. For Monday night, mostly clear until midnight, then becoming mostly cloudy. Patchy fog. Lows in the mid-50s. For Tuesday, mostly cloudy in the morning, then becoming partly cloudy. Patchy fog. Highs from the mid-60s to lower 80s. Tuesday night through Thursday, partly cloudy. Lows in the mid-50s. Highs from the upper 60s to lower 80s. High temperatures today and lows tonight for the selected cities: Santa Cruz, 71 and 53, Monterey, 67 and 55, Salinas, 68 and 55, Hollister, 77 and 53, King City, 83 and 54. The weather overview for the Bay Area and Central Coast: marine layer will remain in place each day, retreating to the coast for many each afternoon. Under such conditions, temperatures will remain seasonally cool along the coast with a slight warm-up for inland locations. A brief cool down will be seen at the start of the upcoming work week, with a warm-up expected in the middle of next week. There will be low-end chances for some inland locations to see moderate orange heat risk. The extended forecast for the Bay Area and Central Coast: Monday and Monday night, partly cloudy. Patchy fog in the morning. Patchy fog after midnight. Highs 55 to 85. Lows 50 to 60. Tuesday and Tuesday night, partly cloudy. Patchy fog in the morning. Patchy fog after midnight. Highs 55 to 85. Lows 50 to 60. Wednesday and Wednesday night, mostly clear. Patchy fog after midnight. High 60 to 90. Lows 50 to 65. Thursday and Thursday night, mostly clear. Patchy fog after midnight. High 60 to 90. Lows 50 to 65. Friday and Friday night, partly cloudy. High 60 to 85. Lows 50 to 60. Sunrise, sunset, and tidal information for the San Francisco Bay Area for Friday, July 3. The sunrise today, 5:52 a.m. The sunset tonight, 8:35 p.m. Tidal data at the Golden Gate for today. High tide, 1:26 a.m. at 5.61 feet. Low tide, 8:18 a.m. at minus 0.52 feet. High tide, 3:41 p.m. at 4.77 feet. Low tide, 8:24 p.m. at 2.98 feet. Here are the buoy observations for 10 a.m.

feet every 14 seconds. At San Francisco, we wind south at 8 knots, swell 4 feet every 8 seconds. At Half Moon Bay, we wind southwest 6 knots, water temperature 56, pressure 1016.6 millibars, seas 4 feet every 8 seconds. At Monterey, buoy winds northeast at 4 knots, water temperature 58, pressure 1016.4 millibars. At Pointzer, wave rider buoy water temperature 60, seas 5 feet, every 17 seconds. At Cape San Martin, buoy winds west at 4 knots, water temperature 61, pressure 1017.1 millibars. Synopsis for the Central California coast and bays, including the Monterey Bay, Greater Farallones, and Cordell Bank National Marine Sanctuaries, high pressure over the eastern Pacific will maintain northerly flow over the coastal waters through the weekend. Locally hazardous conditions will persist over the northern outer waters through early Saturday due to strong breezes. More widespread stronger winds and seas will build starting later on Monday into the middle of next week. The marine forecast for San Pablo Bay, Suisun Bay, the West Delta, and the San Francisco Bay north of the Bay Bridge. For today, southwest wind 5 to 10 knots, rising to 10 to 15 knots this afternoon. For tonight, southwest wind 10 to 15 knots. Independence Day, southwest wind 5 to 10 knots, rising to 10 to 15 knots in the afternoon. For Saturday night, southwest wind 10 to 15 knots. The marine forecast for Monterey Bay. For today, light and variable winds, becoming west 5 to 10 knots. Seas around 3 feet. Wave detail, west 3 feet at 9 seconds. Patchy dense fog this morning. For tonight, west wind 5 to 10 knots, easing to around 5 knots after midnight. Seas around 3 feet. Wave detail, west 3 feet at 9 seconds. Patchy fog. Independence Day, west wind around 5 knots, rising to 5 to 10 knots in the afternoon. Seas around 3 feet. Wave detail, west 3 feet at 9 seconds. Patchy fog in the morning. For Saturday night, west wind 5 to 10 knots, easing to around 5 knots after midnight. Seas around 3 feet. Wave detail, west 3 feet at 9 seconds. Patchy fog. The coastal waters forecast from Pigeon Point to Point Pinos out to 10 nautical miles. For today, west wind around 5 knots, rising to 5 to 10 knots late. Seas 3 to 4 feet. Wave detail, west 4 feet at 9 seconds and southwest 2 feet at 15 seconds. Patchy dense fog this morning. For tonight, northwest wind around 5 knots. Seas 3 to 4 feet. Wave detail, northwest 4 feet at 9 seconds and southwest 2 feet at 15 seconds. Patchy fog. Independence Day, west wind around 5 knots, rising to 5 to 10 knots in the afternoon. Seas 3 to 4 feet. Wave detail, west 4 feet at 9 seconds. Patchy fog in the morning. For Saturday night, northwest wind 5 to 10 knots. Seas 3 to 4 feet. Wave detail, west 4 feet at 9 seconds. Patchy fog. The area forecast for the peninsula, North Bay, and East Bay. For today, partly cloudy in the morning, then becoming mostly sunny. Highs in the upper 60s at the coast to the upper 80s inland. Southwest winds 5 to 15 miles per hour. For tonight, mostly clear until midnight, then becoming partly cloudy. Lows from the 40s to upper 50s. West winds 5 to 10 miles per hour. Independence Day, partly cloudy in the morning, then becoming mostly sunny. Highs in the mid-60s at the coast to the upper 80s inland. Southwest winds 5 to 15 miles per hour. And on Saturday night, partly cloudy until midnight, then becoming mostly cloudy. Lows in the 50s. Southwest winds 5 to 15 miles per hour. For Sunday, mostly cloudy in the morning, then becoming partly cloudy.

highs in the lower 60s at the coast to the lower 80s inland. Southwest winds 5 to 15 miles per hour. For Sunday night, partly cloudy. Lows in the 50s. Monday through Wednesday, partly cloudy. Highs 60s and 70s. Lows in the 50s. Wednesday night, mostly clear until midnight, then becoming partly cloudy. Lows in the 50s. Thursday, partly cloudy. Highs from the mid-60s to lower 80s. High temperatures today and lows tonight for the selected cities: San Francisco, 67 and 54, San Francisco Airport, 71 and 55, Redwood City, 81 and 56, Oakland, 73 and 56, Fremont, 79 and 57, Concord, 87 and 56, Livermore, 87 and 56, San Rafael, 78 and 54, Santa Rosa, 84 and 51, Napa, 79 and 52, Fairfield, 85 and 56. These are the 10 a.m. Pacific Daylight Time observations for the San Francisco and Monterey Bay areas on Friday, July 3rd. At San Francisco Airport, it was partly sunny, temperature 63, dew point 54, relative humidity 72%, northeast wind at 3 miles an hour, pressure 29.99 inches and steady. At Oakland Airport, it was partly sunny, temperature 61, dew point 55, relative humidity 81%, west wind at 5 miles an hour, pressure 30.00 inches and steady. At San Jose Airport, it was mostly sunny, temperature 65, dew point 52, relative humidity 62%, variable wind at 3 miles an hour, pressure 29.99 inches and falling. At Santa Rosa, it was mostly sunny, temperature 59, variable wind at 3, pressure 30.00 and steady. At Concord, it was sunny, temperature 67, south wind at 3. At Livermore, it was sunny, temperature 67, variable wind at 6. At Monterey, it was partly sunny, temperature 59, northwest wind at 5, pressure 30.02 and steady. At Salinas, it was cloudy, temperature 60, dew point 53, relative humidity 77%, calm. Here are some observations around California and western Nevada. It was sunny, with a temperature of 69 at Sacramento, 75 at Reno, and 66 at Truckee. Under sunny skies, South Lake Tahoe reported 64, Blue Canyon reported 67, and Mammoth Lakes reported 68. It was partly sunny, with a temperature of 68 at Los Angeles, and 71 at San Diego. These are the 10 a.m. Pacific Daylight Time observations for the San Francisco and Monterey Bay areas on Friday, July 3rd. At San Francisco Airport, it was partly sunny, temperature 63, dew point 54, relative humidity 72%, northeast wind at 3 miles an hour, pressure 29.99 inches and steady. At Oakland Airport, it was partly sunny, temperature 61, dew point 55, relative humidity 81%, west wind at 5 miles an hour, pressure 30.00 inches and steady. At San Jose Airport, it was mostly sunny, temperature 65, dew point 52, relative humidity 62%, variable wind at 3 miles an hour, pressure 29.99 inches and falling. At Santa Rosa, it was mostly sunny, temperature 59, variable wind at 3, pressure 30.00 and steady. At Concord, it was sunny, temperature 67, south wind at 3. At Livermore, it was sunny, temperature 67, variable wind at 6. At Monterey, it was partly sunny, temperature 59, northwest wind at 5, pressure 30.02 and steady. At Salinas, it was cloudy, temperature 60, dew point 53, relative humidity 77%, calm. Here are some observations around California and western Nevada. It was sunny, with a temperature of 69 at Sacramento, 75 at Reno, and 66 at Truckee. Under sunny skies, South Lake Tahoe reported 64, Blue Canyon reported 67,

Lakes reported 68. It was partly sunny, with a temperature of 68 at Los Angeles and 71 at San Diego. Local temperature reports around San Francisco Bay for 10 a.m. Downtown San Francisco was 59 degrees. Oakland Museum was 60 degrees. Redwood City was 67 degrees. San Rafael was 57 degrees. The area forecast for the South Bay, including the San Jose metro area and the Santa Clara Valley. For today, partly cloudy in the morning, then becoming sunny. Highs in the mid-70s by the bay to the 80s inland. Southeast winds up to 5 miles per hour, becoming northwest in the afternoon. For tonight, mostly clear. Lows in the 50s. West winds 5 to 10 miles per hour. Independence Day, partly cloudy in the morning, then becoming mostly sunny. Highs in the mid-70s by the bay, mid to upper 80s inland. West winds 5 to 10 miles per hour. And on Saturday night, partly cloudy. Lows in the 50s. West winds 5 to 10 miles per hour. For Sunday, mostly cloudy in the morning, then becoming mostly sunny. Highs in the lower 70s by the bay, lower to mid 80s inland. Southwest winds 5 to 10 miles per hour. For Sunday night, mostly clear until midnight, then becoming partly cloudy. Lows in the 50s. And on Monday, partly cloudy in the morning, then becoming sunny. Highs from the lower 70s to mid 80s. For Monday night, clear until midnight, then becoming partly cloudy. Lows in the 50s. For Tuesday, partly cloudy in the morning, then becoming mostly sunny. Highs from the lower 70s to mid 80s. Tuesday night through Wednesday night, mostly clear. Lows in the 50s. High 70s and 80s. Thursday, partly cloudy in the morning, then becoming mostly sunny. High 70s and 80s. High temperatures today and lows tonight for the selected cities: San Jose, 82 and 58, Mountain View, 76 and 57, Morgan Hill, 86 and 55. The area forecast for the Monterey Bay and Salinas Valley? For today, mostly cloudy in the morning, then becoming mostly sunny. Highs in the upper 60s at the coast to the lower 80s inland. West winds up to 5 miles per hour, increasing to 5 to 15 miles per hour in the afternoon. For tonight, partly cloudy until midnight, then becoming mostly cloudy. Patchy fog after midnight. Lows in the mid-50s. West winds 5 to 10 miles per hour until midnight, becoming light. Independence Day, mostly cloudy in the morning, then becoming partly cloudy. Patchy fog in the morning. Highs in the upper 60s at the coast of the mid-80s inland. Light winds, becoming west 5 to 15 miles per hour in the afternoon. And on Saturday night, mostly cloudy. Patchy fog after midnight. Lows in the mid-50s. West winds 5 to 10 miles per hour. For Sunday, mostly cloudy in the morning, then becoming partly cloudy. Patchy fog in the morning. Highs in the mid-60s at the coast to the lower 80s inland. Light winds, becoming west 5 to 10 miles per hour in the afternoon. For Sunday night, partly cloudy until midnight, then becoming mostly cloudy. Lows in the mid-50s. And on Monday, mostly cloudy in the morning, then becoming mostly sunny. Highs from the mid-60s to upper 70s. For Monday night, mostly clear until midnight, then becoming mostly cloudy. Patchy fog. Lows in the mid-50s. For Tuesday, mostly cloudy in the morning, then becoming partly cloudy. Patchy fog. Highs from the mid-60s to lower 80s. Tuesday night through Thursday, partly cloudy. Lows in the mid-50s. Highs from the upper 60s to lower 80s. High temperatures today and lows tonight for the selected cities: Santa Cruz, 71 and 53, Monterey, 67 and 55, Salinas, 68 and 55.

Hollister, 77 and 53, King City, 83 and 54. The weather overview for the Bay Area and Central Coast, marine layer will remain in place each day, retreating to the coast for many each afternoon. Under such conditions, temperatures will remain seasonally cool along the coast with a slight warm-up for inland locations. A brief cool down will be seen at the start of the upcoming work week, with a warm-up expected in the middle of next week. There will be low-end chances for some inland locations to see moderate, orange, heat risk. The extended forecast for the Bay Area and Central Coast, Monday and Monday night, partly cloudy. Patchy fog in the morning. Patchy fog after midnight. Highs 55 to 85. Lows 50 to 60. Tuesday and Tuesday night, partly cloudy. Patchy fog in the morning. Patchy fog after midnight. Highs 55 to 85. Lows 50 to 60. Wednesday and Wednesday night, mostly clear. Patchy fog after midnight. Highs 60 to 90. Lows 50 to 65. Thursday and Thursday night, mostly clear. Patchy fog after midnight. Highs 60 to 90. Lows 50 to 65. Friday and Friday night, partly cloudy. Highs 60 to 85. Lows 50 to 60. Sunrise, sunset, and tidal information for the San Francisco Bay Area for Friday, July 3. The sunrise today, 5:52 a.m. The sunset tonight, 8:35 p.m. Tidal data at the Golden Gate for today. High tide, 1:26 a.m. at 5.61 feet. Low tide, 8:18 a.m. at minus 052 feet. High tide, 3:41 p.m. at 4.77 feet. Low tide, 8:24 p.m. at 2.98 feet. Here are the buoy observations for 10 a.m. Pacific Daylight Time. An offshore buoy 6 winds northwest at 8 knots, pressure 1,025.6 millibars. An offshore buoy 59, winds north 14 knots, water temperature 62, pressure 1,023.4 millibars, seas 3 feet, every 8 seconds. At Point Arena buoy, winds northwest 8 knots, water temperature 52, pressure 1,016.5 millibars, seas 7 feet, every 7 seconds. At buoy 13 near Bodega Bay, winds west at 4 knots, pressure 1,016.3 millibars, swell 5 feet, every 8 seconds. At Point Reyes Wave Rider buoy, water temperature 55, seas 6 feet, every 8 seconds. At San Francisco Bar buoy, water temperature 61, seas 4 feet, every 14 seconds. At San Francisco buoy, winds south at 8 knots, swell 4 feet, every 8 seconds. At Half Moon Bay buoy, winds southwest 6 knots, water temperature 56, pressure 1,016.6 millibars, seas 4 feet, every 8 seconds. At Monterey Bay buoy, winds northeast 4 knots, water temperature 58, pressure 1,016.3 millibars, seas 6 feet, every 8 seconds. At Point Sur, Wave Rider buoy, water temperature 60, seas 5 feet, every 17 seconds. At Cape San Martin buoy, winds west 4 knots, water temperature 61, pressure 1,017.1 millibars. Seas 6 feet, every 8 seconds. Synopsis for the Central California coast and bays, including the Monterey Bay, Greater Farallones, and Cordell Bank National Marine Sanctuaries, high pressure over the eastern Pacific will maintain northerly flow over the coastal waters through the weekend. Locally hazardous conditions will persist over the northern outer waters through early Saturday due to strong breezes. More widespread stronger winds and seas will build starting later on Monday into the middle of next week. The marine forecast for San Pablo Bay, Suisun Bay, the West Delta, and the San Francisco Bay north of the Bay Bridge. For today, southwest wind 5 to 10 knots, rising to 10 to 15 knots this afternoon. For tonight, southwest wind 10 to 15 knots. Independence Day, southwest wind 5 to 10 knots, rising to 10 to 15 knots in the afternoon.
For Saturday night, southwest wind 10 to 15 knots. The marine forecast for Monterey Bay. For today, light and variable winds, becoming west 5 to 10 knots. Seas around 3 feet. Wave detail, west 3 feet at 9 seconds. Patchy dense fog this morning. For tonight, west wind 5 to 10 knots, easing to around 5 knots after midnight. Seas around 3 feet. Wave detail, west 3 feet at 9 seconds. Patchy fog. Independence Day, west wind around 5 knots, rising to 5 to 10 knots in the afternoon. Seas around 3 feet. Wave detail, west 3 feet at 9 seconds. Patchy fog in the morning. For Saturday night, west wind 5 to 10 knots, easing to around 5 knots after midnight. Seas around 3 feet. Wave detail, west 3 feet at 9 seconds. Patchy fog. The coastal waters forecast from Pigeon Point to Point Pinos out to 10 nautical miles. For today, west wind around 5 knots, rising to 5 to 10 knots late. Seas 3 to 4 feet. Wave detail, west 4 feet at 9 seconds and southwest 2 feet at 15 seconds. Patchy dense fog this morning. For tonight, northwest wind around 5 knots. Seas 3 to 4 feet. Wave detail, northwest 4 feet at 9 seconds and southwest 2 feet at 15 seconds. Patchy fog. Independence Day, west wind around 5 knots, rising to 5 to 10 knots in the afternoon. Seas 3 to 4 feet. Wave detail, west 4 feet at 9 seconds. Patchy fog in the morning. For Saturday night, northwest wind 5 to 10 knots. Seas 3 to 4 feet. Wave detail, west 4 feet at 9 seconds. Patchy fog. 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This broadcast originates from the National Weather Service office located in Monterey, California, and serves the South Bay and Monterey Bay Area, including the cities of San Jose, Monterey, Salinas, and Santa Cruz. The area forecast for the peninsula, North Bay, and East Bay. For today, partly cloudy in the morning, then becoming mostly sunny. Highs in the upper 60s at the coast to the upper 80s inland. Southwest winds 5 to 15 miles per hour. For tonight, mostly clear until midnight, then becoming partly cloudy. Lows from the 40s to upper 50s. West winds 5 to 10 miles per hour. Independence Day, partly cloudy in the morning, then becoming mostly sunny. Highs in the mid-60s at the coast to the upper 80s inland. Southwest winds 5 to 15 miles per hour. And on Saturday night, partly cloudy until midnight, then becoming mostly cloudy. Lows in the 50s. Southwest winds 5 to 15 miles per hour. For Sunday, mostly cloudy in the morning, then becoming partly cloudy. Highs in the lower 60s at the coast to the lower 80s inland. Southwest winds 5 to 15 miles per hour. For Sunday night, partly cloudy. Lows in the 50s. Monday through Wednesday, partly cloudy. Highs 60s and 70s. Lows in the 50s. Wednesday night, mostly clear until midnight, then becoming partly cloudy. Lows in the 50s. Thursday, partly cloudy. Highs from the mid-60s to lower 80s. High temperatures today and lows tonight for these selected cities: San Francisco, 67 and 54, San Francisco Airport, 71 and 55, Redwood City, 81 and 56, Oakland, 73 and 56, Fremont, 79 and 57, Concord, 87 and 56, Livermore, 87 and 56, San Rafael, 78 and 54, Santa Rosa, 84 and 51, Napa, 79 and 52, Fairfield, 85 and 56. These are the 10 a.m. Pacific Daylight Time.

reservations for the San Francisco and Monterey Bay areas on Friday, July 3rd. At San Francisco Airport, it was partly sunny, temperature 63, dew point 54, relative humidity 72%, northeast wind at 3 miles an hour, pressure 29.99 inches and steady. At Oakland Airport, it was partly sunny, temperature 61, dew point 55, relative humidity 81%, west wind at 5 miles an hour, pressure 30.00 inches and steady. At San Jose Airport, it was mostly sunny, temperature 65, dew point 52, relative humidity 62%, variable wind at 3 miles an hour, pressure 29.99 inches and falling. At Santa Rosa, it was mostly sunny, temperature 59, variable wind at 3, pressure 30.00 and steady. At Concord, it was sunny, temperature 67, south wind at 3. At Livermore, it was sunny, temperature 67, variable wind at 6. At Monterey, it was partly sunny, temperature 59, northwest wind at 5, pressure 30.02 and steady. At Salinas, it was cloudy, temperature 60, dew point 53, relative humidity 77%, calm. Here are some observations around California and western Nevada. It was sunny, with a temperature of 69 at Sacramento, 75 at Reno, and 66 at Truckee. Under sunny skies, South Lake Tahoe reported 64, Blue Canyon reported 67, and Mammoth Lakes reported 68. It was partly sunny, with a temperature of 68 at Los Angeles, and 71 at San Diego. Local temperature reports around San Francisco Bay for 10 a.m. Downtown San Francisco was 59 degrees. Oakland Museum was 60 degrees. Redwood City was 67 degrees. San Rafael was 57 degrees. The area forecast for the South Bay, including the San Jose metro area and the Santa Clara Valley. For today, partly cloudy in the morning, then becoming sunny. Highs in the mid-70s by the bay to the 80s inland. Southeast winds up to 5 miles per hour, becoming northwest in the afternoon. For tonight, mostly clear. Lows in the 50s. West winds 5 to 10 miles per hour. Independence Day, partly cloudy in the morning, then becoming mostly sunny. Highs in the mid-70s by the bay, mid to upper 80s inland. West winds 5 to 10 miles per hour. And on Saturday night, partly cloudy. Lows in the 50s. West winds 5 to 10 miles per hour. For Sunday, mostly cloudy in the morning, then becoming mostly sunny. Highs in the lower 70s by the bay, lower to mid 80s inland. Southwest winds 5 to 10 miles per hour. For Sunday night, mostly clear until midnight, then becoming partly cloudy. Lows in the 50s. And on Monday, partly cloudy in the morning, then becoming sunny. Highs from the lower 70s to mid 80s. For Monday night, clear until midnight, then becoming partly cloudy. Lows in the 50s. For Tuesday, partly cloudy in the morning, then becoming mostly sunny. Highs from the lower 70s to mid 80s. Tuesday night through Wednesday night, mostly clear. Lows in the 50s. High 70s and 80s. Thursday, partly cloudy in the morning, then becoming mostly sunny. High 70s and 80s. High temperatures today and lows tonight for the selected cities: San Jose, 82 and 58, Mountain View, 76 and 57, Morgan Hill, 86 and 55. The area forecast for the Monterey Bay and Salinas Valley for today: mostly cloudy in the morning, then becoming mostly sunny. Highs in the upper 60s at the coast to the lower 80s inland. West winds up to 5 miles per hour, increasing to 5 to 15 miles per hour in the afternoon. For tonight, partly cloudy until midnight, then becoming mostly cloudy. Patchy fog after midnight. Lows in the mid-50s. West winds 5 to 10 miles per hour until midnight, becoming light.

Independence Day. Mostly cloudy in the morning, then becoming partly cloudy. Patchy fog in the morning. Highs in the upper 60s at the coast of the mid-80s inland. Light winds, becoming west 5 to 15 miles per hour in the afternoon. And on Saturday night, mostly cloudy. Patchy fog after midnight. Lows in the mid-50s. West winds 5 to 10 miles per hour. For Sunday, mostly 50s. West winds 5 to 10 miles per hour. For Sunday, mostly cloudy in the morning, then becoming partly cloudy. Patchy fog in the morning. Highs in the mid-60s at the coast to the lower 80s inland. Light winds, becoming west 5 to 10 miles per hour in the afternoon. For Sunday night, partly cloudy until midnight, then becoming mostly cloudy. Lows in the mid-50s. And on Monday, mostly cloudy in the morning, then becoming mostly sunny. Highs from the mid-60s to upper 70s. For Monday night, mostly clear until midnight, then becoming mostly cloudy. Patchy fog. Lows in the mid-50s. For Tuesday, mostly cloudy in the morning, then becoming partly cloudy. Patchy fog. Highs from the mid-60s to lower 80s. Tuesday night through Thursday, partly cloudy. Lows in the mid-50s. Highs from the upper 60s to lower 80s. High temperatures today and lows tonight for the selected cities: Santa Cruz, 71 and 53, Monterey, 67 and 55, Salinas, 68 and 55, Hollister, 77 and 53, King City, 83 and 54. The weather overview for the Bay Area and Central Coast: marine layer will remain in place each day, retreating to the coast for many each afternoon. Under such conditions, temperatures will remain seasonally cool along the coast with a slight warm-up for inland locations. A brief cool down will be seen at the start of the upcoming work week, with a warm-up expected in the middle of next week. There will be low-end chances for some inland locations to see moderate orange heat risk. The extended forecast for the Bay Area and Central Coast: Sunday and Sunday night, mostly cloudy. Highs 55 to 85. Lows 50 to 60. Monday and Monday night, partly cloudy. Patchy fog after midnight. Highs 55 to 85. Lows 50 to 60. Tuesday and Tuesday night, partly cloudy. Patchy fog in the morning. Patchy fog after midnight. Highs 55 to 85. Lows 50 to 60. Wednesday and Wednesday night, mostly clear. Patchy fog after midnight. Highs 60 to 90. Lows 50 to 65. Thursday, mostly sunny. Warmer. Highs 60 to 90. Sunrise, sunset, and tidal information for the San Francisco Bay Area for Friday, July 3. The sunrise today, 5:52 a.m. The sunset tonight, 8:35 p.m. Tidal data at the Golden Gate for today. High tide, 1:26 a.m. at 5.61 feet. Low tide, 8:18 a.m. at minus 052 feet. High tide, 3:41 p.m. at 4.77 feet. Low tide, 8:24 p.m. at 2.98 feet. Here are the buoy observations for 10 a.m. Pacific Daylight Time. An offshore buoy 6, winds northwest at 8 knots, pressure 1,025.6 millibars. An offshore buoy 59, winds north 14 knots, water temperature 62, pressure 1,023.4 millibars, seas 3 feet, every 8 seconds. At Point Arena buoy, winds northwest 8 knots, water temperature 52, pressure 1,016.5 millibars, seas 7 feet, every 7 seconds. At buoy 13 near Bodega Bay, winds west at 4 knots, pressure 1,016.3 millibars, swell 5 feet, every 8 seconds. At Point Reyes Wave Rider buoy, water temperature 55, seas 6 feet, every 8 seconds. At San Francisco Bar buoy, water temperature 61, seas 4 feet, every 14 seconds.

San Francisco. We wind south at 8 knots. Swell 4 feet every 8 seconds. At Half Moon Bay, buoy wind southwest 6 knots, water temperature 56, pressure 1016.6 millibars, seas 4 feet, every 8 seconds. At Monterey Bay, buoy winds northeast 4 knots, water temperature 58, pressure 1016.3 millibars, seas 6 feet, every 8 seconds. At Pointer, wave rider buoy water temperature 60, seas 5 feet, every 17 seconds. At Cape San Martin, buoy winds west 4 knots, water temperature 61, pressure 1017.1 millibars. Seas 6 feet, every 8 seconds. Synopsis for the Central California coast and bays, including the Monterey Bay, Greater Farallones, and Cordell Bank National Marine Sanctuaries, high pressure over the eastern Pacific will maintain northerly flow over the coastal waters through the weekend. Locally hazardous conditions will persist over the northern outer waters through early Saturday due to strong breezes. More widespread stronger winds and seas will build starting later on Monday into the middle of next week. The marine forecast for San Pablo Bay, Suisun Bay, the West Delta, and the San Francisco Bay north of the Bay Bridge. For today, southwest wind 5 to 10 knots, rising to 10 to 15 knots this afternoon. For tonight, southwest wind 10 to 15 knots. Independence Day, southwest wind 5 to 10 knots, rising to 10 to 15 knots in the afternoon. For Saturday night, southwest wind 10 to 15 knots. The marine forecast for Monterey Bay. For today, light and variable winds, becoming west 5 to 10 knots. Seas around 3 feet. Wave detail, west 3 feet at 9 seconds. Patchy dense fog this morning. For tonight, west wind 5 to 10 knots, easing to around 5 knots after midnight. Seas around 3 feet. Wave detail, west 3 feet at 9 seconds. Patchy fog. Independence Day, west wind around 5 knots, rising to 5 to 10 knots in the afternoon. Seas around 3 feet. Wave detail, west 3 feet at 9 seconds. Patchy fog in the morning. For Saturday night, west wind 5 to 10 knots, easing to around 5 knots after midnight. Seas around 3 feet. Wave detail, west 3 feet at 9 seconds. Patchy fog. The coastal waters forecast from Pigeon Point to Point Pinos out to 10 nautical miles. For today, west wind around 5 knots, rising to 5 to 10 knots late. Seas 3 to 4 feet. Wave detail, west 4 feet at 9 seconds and southwest 2 feet at 15 seconds. Patchy dense fog this morning. For tonight, northwest wind around 5 knots. Seas 3 to 4 feet. Wave detail, northwest 4 feet at 9 seconds and southwest 2 feet at 15 seconds. Patchy fog. Independence Day, west wind around 5 knots, rising to 5 to 10 knots in the afternoon. Seas 3 to 4 feet. Wave detail, west 4 feet at 9 seconds. Patchy fog in the morning. For Saturday night, northwest wind 5 to 10 knots. Seas 3 to 4 feet. Wave detail, west 4 feet at 9 seconds. Patchy fog. Synopsis for the Central California coast and bays, including the Monterey Bay, Greater Farallones, and Cordell Bank National Marine Sanctuaries, high pressure over the eastern Pacific will maintain northerly flow over the coastal waters through the weekend. Locally hazardous conditions will persist over the northern outer waters through early Saturday due to strong breezes. More widespread stronger winds and seas will build starting later on Monday into the middle of next week. The marine forecast for San Pablo Bay, Suisun Bay, the West Delta, and the San Francisco Bay north of the Bay Bridge. For today, southwest wind 5 to 10 knots, rising to 10 to 15 knots this afternoon. For tonight, southwest wind 10 to 15 knots. Independence Day, southwest wind 5 to 10 knots, rising to 10 to 15 knots in the afternoon.

for Saturday night, southwest wind 10 to 15 knots. The marine forecast for Monterey Bay. For today, light and variable winds, becoming west 5 to 10 knots. Seas around 3 feet. Wave detail, west 3 feet at 9 seconds. Patchy dense fog this morning. For tonight, west wind 5 to 10 knots, easing to around 5 knots after midnight. Seas around 3 feet. Wave detail, west 3 feet at 9 seconds. Patchy fog. Independence Day, west wind around 5 knots, rising to 5 to 10 knots in the afternoon. Seas around 3 feet. Wave detail, west 3 feet at 9 seconds. Patchy fog in the morning. For Saturday night, west wind 5 to 10 knots, easing to around 5 knots after midnight. Seas around 3 feet. Wave detail, west 3 feet at 9 seconds. Patchy fog. The coastal waters forecast from Pigeon Point to Point Pinos out to 10 nautical miles. For today, west wind around 5 knots, rising to 5 to 10 knots late. Seas 3 to 4 feet. Wave detail, west 4 feet at 9 seconds and southwest 2 feet at 15 seconds. Patchy dense fog this morning. For tonight, northwest wind around 5 knots. Seas 3 to 4 feet. Wave detail, northwest 4 feet at 9 seconds and southwest 2 feet at 15 seconds. Patchy fog. Independence Day, west wind around 5 knots, rising to 5 to 10 knots in the afternoon. Seas 3 to 4 feet. Wave detail, west 4 feet at 9 seconds. Patchy fog in the morning. For Saturday night, northwest wind 5 to 10 knots. Seas 3 to 4 feet. Wave detail, west 4 feet at 9 seconds. Patchy fog. The area forecast for the peninsula, North Bay, and East Bay. For today, partly cloudy in the morning, then becoming mostly sunny. Highs in the upper 60s at the coast to the upper 80s inland. Southwest winds 5 to 15 miles per hour. For tonight, mostly clear until midnight, then becoming partly cloudy. Lows from the 40s to upper 50s. West winds 5 to 10 miles per hour. Independence Day, partly cloudy in the morning, then becoming mostly sunny. Highs in the mid-60s at the coast to the upper 80s inland. Southwest winds 5 to 15 miles per hour. And on Saturday night, partly cloudy until midnight, then becoming mostly cloudy. Lows in the 50s. Southwest winds 5 to 15 miles per hour. For Sunday, mostly cloudy in the morning, then becoming partly cloudy. Highs in the lower 60s at the coast to the lower 80s inland. Southwest winds 5 to 15 miles per hour. For Sunday night, partly cloudy. Lows in the 50s. Monday through Wednesday, partly cloudy. Highs 60s and 70s. Lows in the 50s. Wednesday night, mostly clear until midnight, then becoming partly cloudy. Lows in the 50s. Thursday, partly cloudy. Highs from the mid-60s to lower 80s. High temperatures today and lows tonight for the selected cities: San Francisco, 67 and 54, San Francisco Airport, 71 and 55, Redwood City, 81 and 56, Oakland, 73 and 56, Fremont, 79 and 57, Concord, 87 and 56, Livermore, 87 and 56, San Rafael, 78 and 54, Santa Rosa, 84 and 51, Napa, 79 and 52, Fairfield, 85 and 56. These are the 10 a.m. Pacific Daylight Time observations for the San Francisco and Monterey Bay areas on Friday, July 3rd. At San Francisco Airport, it was partly sunny, temperature 63, dew point 54, relative humidity 72%, northeast wind at 3 miles an hour, pressure 29.99 inches and steady. At Oakland Airport, it was partly sunny,
temperature 61, dew point 55, relative humidity 81%, west wind at 5 miles an hour, pressure 30.00 inches and steady. At San Jose Airport, it was mostly sunny, temperature 65, dew point 52, relative humidity 62%, variable wind at 3 miles an hour, pressure 29.99 inches and falling. At Santa Rosa, it was mostly sunny, temperature 59, variable wind at 3, pressure 30.00 and steady. At Concord, it was sunny, temperature 67, south wind at 3. At Livermore, it was sunny, temperature 67, variable wind at 6. At Monterey, it was partly sunny, temperature 59, northwest wind at 5, pressure 30.02 and steady. At Salinas, it was cloudy, temperature 60, dew point 53, relative humidity 77%, calm. Here are some observations around California and western Nevada. It was sunny, with a temperature of 69 at Sacramento, 75 at Reno, and 66 at Truckee. Under sunny skies, South Lake Tahoe reported 64, Blue Canyon reported 67, and Mammoth Lakes reported 68. It was partly sunny, with a temperature of 68 at Los Angeles, and 71 at San Diego. Local temperature reports around San Francisco Bay for 10 a.m. Downtown San Francisco was 59 degrees. Oakland Museum was 60 degrees. Redwood City was 67 degrees. San Rafael was 57 degrees. The area forecast for the South Bay, including the San Jose metro area and the Santa Clara Valley. For today, partly cloudy in the morning, then becoming sunny. Highs in the mid-70s by the bay to the 80s inland. Southeast winds up to 5 miles per hour, becoming northwest in the afternoon. For tonight, mostly clear. Lows in the 50s. West winds 5 to 10 miles per hour. Independence Day, partly cloudy in the morning, then becoming mostly sunny. Highs in the mid-70s by the bay, mid to upper 80s inland. West winds 5 to 10 miles per hour. And on Saturday night, partly cloudy. Lows in the 50s. West winds 5 to 10 miles per hour. For Sunday, mostly cloudy in the morning, then becoming mostly sunny. Highs in the lower 70s by the bay, lower to mid 80s inland. Southwest winds 5 to 10 miles per hour. For Sunday night, mostly clear until midnight, then becoming partly cloudy. Lows in the 50s. And on Monday, partly cloudy in the morning, then becoming sunny. Highs from the lower 70s to mid 80s. For Monday night, clear until midnight, then becoming partly cloudy. Lows in the 50s. For Tuesday, partly cloudy in the morning, then becoming mostly sunny. Highs from the lower 70s to mid 80s. Tuesday night through Wednesday night, mostly clear. Lows in the 50s. High 70s and 80s. Thursday, partly cloudy in the morning, then becoming mostly sunny. High 70s and 80s. High temperatures today and lows tonight for the selected cities: San Jose, 82 and 58, Mountain View, 76 and 57, Morgan Hill, 86 and 55. The area forecast for the Monterey Bay and Salinas Valley? For today, mostly cloudy in the morning, then becoming mostly sunny. Highs in the upper 60s at the coast to the lower 80s inland. West winds up to 5 miles per hour, increasing to 5 to 15 miles per hour in the afternoon. For tonight, partly cloudy until midnight, then becoming mostly cloudy. Patchy fog after midnight. Lows in the mid-50s. West winds 5 to 10 miles per hour until midnight, becoming light. Independence Day, mostly cloudy in the morning, then becoming partly cloudy. Patchy fog in the morning. Highs in the upper 60s at the coast of the mid-80s inland. Light winds, becoming west 5 to 15 miles per hour in the afternoon. And on Saturday night, mostly cloudy. Patchy fog after midnight.
lows in the mid-50s. West winds 5 to 10 miles per hour.

Sunday. Mostly cloudy in the morning, then becoming partly cloudy. Patchy fog in the morning. Highs in the mid-60s at the coast to the lower 80s inland. Light winds, becoming west 5 to 10 miles per hour in the afternoon. For Sunday night, partly cloudy until midnight, then becoming mostly cloudy. Lows in the mid-50s. And on Monday, mostly cloudy in the morning, then becoming mostly sunny. Highs from the mid-60s to upper 70s. For Monday night, mostly clear until midnight, then becoming mostly cloudy. Patchy fog. Lows in the mid-50s. For Tuesday, mostly cloudy in the morning, then becoming partly cloudy. Patchy fog. Highs from the mid-60s to lower 80s. Tuesday night through Thursday, partly cloudy. Lows in the mid-50s. Highs from the upper 60s to lower 80s. High temperatures today and lows tonight for the selected cities: Santa Cruz, 71 and 53, Monterrey, 67 and 55, Salinas, 68 and 55, Hollister, 77 and 53, King City, 83 and 54. 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This broadcast originates from the National Weather Service office located in Monterey, California, and serves the South Bay and Monterey Bay Area, including the cities of San Jose, Monterey, Salinas, and Santa Cruz. The weather overview for the Bay Area and Central Coast, marine layer will remain in place each day, retreating to the coast for many each afternoon. Under such conditions, temperatures will remain seasonally cool along the coast with a slight warm-up for inland locations. A brief cool down will be seen at the start of the upcoming work week, with a warm-up expected in the middle of next week. There will be low-end chances for some inland locations to see moderate orange heat risk. The extended forecast for the Bay Area and Central Coast, Sunday and Sunday night, mostly cloudy. Highs 55 to 85. Lows 50 to 60. Monday and Monday night, partly cloudy. Patchy fog after midnight. Highs 55 to 85. Lows 50 to 60. Tuesday and Tuesday night, partly cloudy. Patchy fog in the morning. Patchy fog after midnight. Highs 55 to 85. Lows 50 to 60. Wednesday and Wednesday night, mostly clear. Patchy fog after midnight. Highs 60 to 90. Lows 50 to 65. Thursday, mostly sunny. Warmer. Highs 60 to 90. Sunrise, sunset, and tidal information for the San Francisco Bay Area for Friday, July 3. The sunrise today, 5:52 a.m. The sunset tonight, 8:35 p.m. Tidal data at the Golden Gate for today. High tide, 1:26 a.m. at 5.61 feet. Low tide, 8:18 a.m. at -0.52 feet. High tide, 3:41 p.m. at 4.77 feet. Low tide, 8:24 p.m. at 2.98 feet. Here are the buoy observations for 10 a.m. Pacific Daylight Time. At offshore buoy 6, winds northwest at 8 knots, pressure 1,025.6 millibars. At offshore buoy 59, winds north 14 knots, water temperature 62, pressure 1,023.4 millibars, seas 3 feet, every 8 seconds. At Point Arena buoy, winds northwest 8 knots, water temperature 52, pressure 1,016.5 millibars, seas 7 feet, every 7 seconds. At buoy 13 near Bodega Bay, winds west at 4 knots, pressure 1,016.3 millibars, swell 5 feet, every 8 seconds. At Point Reyes Wave Rider buoy, water temperature 55, seas 6 feet, every 8 seconds. At San Francisco Bar buoy, water temperature 61, seas 4 feet, every 14 seconds. At San Francisco buoy, winds south at 8 knots, swell 4 feet, every 8 seconds. At half

moonbeam buoy wind southwest 6 knots, water temperature 56, pressure 1016.6 millibars, seas 4 feet, every 8 seconds. At Monterey Bay buoy winds northeast 4 knots, water temperature 58, pressure 1016.3 millibars, seas 6 feet, every 8 seconds. At Pointer, wave rider buoy water temperature 60, seas 5 feet, every 17 seconds. At Cape San Martin buoy winds west 4 knots, water temperature 61, pressure 1017.1 millibars. Seas 6 feet, every 8 seconds. Synopsis for the Central California coast and bays including the Monterey Bay, Greater Farallones, and Cordell Bank National Marine Sanctuaries, high pressure over the eastern Pacific will maintain northerly flow over the coastal waters through the weekend. Locally hazardous conditions will persist over the northern outer waters through early Saturday due to strong breezes. More widespread stronger winds and seas will build starting later on Monday into the middle of next week. The marine forecast for San Pablo Bay, Suisun Bay, the West Delta, and the San Francisco Bay north of the Bay Bridge. For today, southwest wind 5 to 10 knots, rising to 10 to 15 knots this afternoon. For tonight, southwest wind 10 to 15 knots. Independence Day, southwest wind 5 to 10 knots, rising to 10 to 15 knots in the afternoon. For Saturday night, southwest wind 10 to 15 knots. The marine forecast for Monterey Bay. For today, light and variable winds, becoming west 5 to 10 knots. Seas around 3 feet. Wave detail, west 3 feet at 9 seconds. Patchy dense fog this morning. For tonight, west wind 5 to 10 knots, easing to around 5 knots after midnight. Seas around 3 feet. Wave detail, west 3 feet at 9 seconds. Patchy fog. Independence Day, west wind around 5 knots, rising to 5 to 10 knots in the afternoon. Seas around 3 feet. Wave detail, west 3 feet at 9 seconds. Patchy fog in the morning. For Saturday night, west wind 5 to 10 knots, easing to around 5 knots after midnight. Seas around 3 feet. Wave detail, west 3 feet at 9 seconds. Patchy fog. The coastal waters forecast from Pigeon Point to Point Pinos out to 10 nautical miles. For today, west wind around 5 knots, rising to 5 to 10 knots late. Seas 3 to 4 feet. Wave detail, west 4 feet at 9 seconds and southwest 2 feet at 15 seconds. Patchy dense fog this morning. For tonight, northwest wind around 5 knots. Seas 3 to 4 feet. Wave detail, northwest 4 feet at 9 seconds and southwest 2 feet at 15 seconds. Patchy fog. Independence Day, west wind around 5 knots, rising to 5 to 10 knots in the afternoon. Seas 3 to 4 feet. Wave detail, west 4 feet at 9 seconds. Patchy fog in the morning. For Saturday night, northwest wind 5 to 10 knots. Seas 3 to 4 feet. Wave detail, west 4 feet at 9 seconds. Patchy fog. The area forecast for the peninsula, North Bay, and East Bay. For today, partly cloudy in the morning then becoming mostly sunny. Highs in the upper 60s at the coast to the upper 80s inland. Southwest winds 5 to 15 miles per hour. For tonight, mostly clear until midnight then becoming partly cloudy. Lows from the 40s to upper 50s. West winds 5 to 10 miles per hour. Independence Day, partly cloudy in the morning then becoming mostly sunny. Highs in the mid-60s at the coast to the upper 80s inland. Southwest winds 5 to 15 miles per hour. And on Saturday night, partly cloudy until midnight then becoming mostly cloudy. Lows in the 50s. Southwest winds 5 to 15 miles per hour. For Sunday, mostly cloudy in the morning then becoming partly cloudy. Highs in the lower 60s at the coast to the lower 80s inland.

71 and 56, Oakland, 73 and 56, Fremont, 79 and 57, Concord, 87 and 56, Livermore, 87 and 56, San Rafael, 78 and 54, Santa Rosa, 84 and 51, Napa, 79 and 52, Fairfield, 85 and 56. These are the 11 a.m. Pacific Daylight Time observations for the San Francisco and Monterey Bay areas on Friday, July 3rd. The report from San Francisco Airport was not available. At Oakland Airport, it was mostly sunny, temperature 63, dew point 55, relative humidity 75%, southwest wind at 6 miles an hour, pressure 29.99 inches and falling. At San Jose Airport, it was sunny, temperature 69, dew point 53, relative humidity 56%, variable wind at 3 miles an hour, pressure 29.97 inches and falling. At Santa Rosa, smoke was reported, temperature 65, pressure 29.99 and falling. At Concord, it was sunny, temperature 69, northwest wind at 9. At Livermore, it was sunny, temperature 72, west wind at 5. At Monterey, it was mostly sunny, temperature 61, northwest wind at 7, pressure 30.02 and steady. At Salinas, it was sunny, temperature 65, dew point 54, relative humidity 67%, calm. Here are some observations around California and western Nevada. It was sunny, with a temperature of 73 at Sacramento, 72 at Truckee, 67 at South Lake Tahoe, 69 at Blue Canyon, and 72 at Mammoth Lakes. It was partly sunny, with a temperature of 71 at Los Angeles, and 72 at San Diego. Local temperature reports around San Francisco Bay for 10 a.m. Downtown San Francisco was 59 degrees. Oakland Museum was 60 degrees. Redwood City was 67 degrees. San Rafael was 57 degrees. The area forecast for the South Bay, including the San Jose metro area and the Santa Clara Valley. For the rest of today, sunny. Highs in the mid-70s by the bay to the 80s inland. Southwest winds up to 5 miles per hour, becoming northwest in the afternoon. For tonight, mostly clear. Lows in the 50s. West winds 5 to 10 miles per hour. Independence Day, partly cloudy in the morning then becoming mostly sunny. Highs in the mid-70s by the bay, mid to upper 80s inland. West winds 5 to 10 miles per hour. And on Saturday night, partly cloudy. Lows in the 50s. West winds 5 to 10 miles per hour. For the Sunday, mostly cloudy in the morning then becoming mostly sunny. Highs in the lower 70s by the bay, lower to mid 80s inland. Southwest winds 5 to 10 miles per hour. For Sunday night, mostly clear until midnight then becoming partly cloudy. Lows in the 50s. And on Monday, partly cloudy in the morning then becoming sunny. Highs from the lower 70s to mid 80s. For the Monday night, clear until midnight then becoming partly cloudy. Lows in the 50s. For Tuesday, partly cloudy in the morning then becoming mostly sunny. Highs from the lower 70s to mid 80s. Tuesday night through Wednesday night, mostly clear. Lows in the 50s. High 70s and 80s. Thursday, partly cloudy in the morning then becoming mostly sunny. High 70s and 80s. High temperatures today and lows tonight for the selected cities, San Jose, 82 and 58, Mountain View, 76 and 57, Morgan Hill, 86 and 55. The area forecast for the Monterey Bay and Salinas Valley? For the rest of today? Partly cloudy early in the afternoon then becoming mostly sunny. Highs in the upper 60s at the coast to the lower 80s inland. West winds 5 to 15 miles per hour. For tonight, partly cloudy until midnight then becoming mostly cloudy. Patchy fog after midnight.

lows in the mid-50s. West winds 5 to 10 miles per hour until midnight, becoming light. Independence Day, mostly cloudy in the morning, then becoming partly cloudy. Patchy fog in the morning. Highs in the upper 60s at the coast to the mid-80s inland. Light winds, becoming west 5 to 15 miles per hour in the afternoon. And on Saturday night, mostly cloudy. Patchy fog after midnight. Lows in the mid-50s. West winds 5 to 10 miles per hour. For the Sunday, mostly cloudy in the morning, then becoming partly cloudy. Patchy fog in the morning. Highs in the mid-60s at the coast to the lower 80s inland. Light winds, becoming west 5 to 10 miles per hour in the afternoon. For Sunday night, partly cloudy until midnight, then becoming mostly cloudy. Lows in the mid-50s. And on Monday, mostly cloudy in the morning, then becoming mostly sunny. Highs from the mid-60s to upper 70s. For the Monday night, mostly clear until midnight, then becoming mostly cloudy. Patchy fog. Lows in the mid-50s. For Tuesday, mostly cloudy in the morning, then becoming partly cloudy. Patchy fog. Highs from the mid-60s to lower 80s. Tuesday night through Thursday, partly cloudy. Lows in the mid-50s. Highs from the upper 60s to lower 80s. High temperatures today and lows tonight for the selected cities: Santa Cruz, 71 and 53, Monterey, 67 and 55, Salinas, 68 and 55, Hollister, 77 and 53, King City, 83 and 54. The weather overview for the Bay Area and Central Coast: marine layer will remain in place each day, retreating to the coast for many each afternoon. Under such conditions, temperatures will remain seasonally cool along the coast with a slight warm-up for inland locations. A brief cool-down will be seen at the start of the upcoming work week, with a warm-up expected in the middle of next week. There will be low-end chances for some inland locations to see moderate orange heat risk. The extended forecast for the Bay Area and Central Coast: Sunday and Sunday night, mostly cloudy. Highs 55 to 85. Lows 50 to 60. Monday and Monday night, partly cloudy. Patchy fog after midnight. Highs 55 to 85. Lows 50 to 60. Tuesday and Tuesday night, partly cloudy. Patchy fog in the morning. Patchy fog after midnight. Highs 55 to 85. Lows 50 to 60. Wednesday and Wednesday night, mostly clear. Patchy fog after midnight. Highs 60 to 90. Lows 50 to 65. Thursday, mostly sunny. Warmer. Highs 60 to 90. Sunrise, sunset, and tidal information for the San Francisco Bay Area for Friday, July 3. The sunrise today, 5:52 a.m. The sunset tonight, 8:35 p.m. Tidal data at the Golden Gate for today. High tide, 1:26 a.m. at 5.61 feet. Low tide, 8:18 a.m. at minus 052 feet. High tide, 3:41 p.m. at 4.77 feet. Low tide, 8:24 p.m. at 2.98 feet. Here are the buoy observations for 11 a.m. Pacific Daylight Time. An offshore buoy 6, winds northwest at 8 knots, pressure 1,025.8 millibars. An offshore buoy 59, winds north at 14 knots, water temperature 62, pressure 1,023.6 millibars. At Point Arena buoy, winds northwest 4 knots, water temperature 52, pressure 1,016.4 millibars, sea 7 feet, every 7 seconds. At buoy 13 near Bodega Bay, winds west at 4 knots, pressure 1,016.3 millibars, swell 4 feet, every 7 seconds. At Point Reyes Wave Rider buoy, water temperature 55, sea 7 feet, every 8 seconds. At San Francisco Bar buoy, water temperature 61, seas 4 feet, every 15 seconds.

San Francisco blowing wind south at 6 knots, swell 4 feet, every 8 seconds. At Half Moon Bay buoy wind south 6 knots, water temperature 56, pressure 1016.8 millibars, seas 4 feet, every 8 seconds. At Monterey Bay buoy wind southeast 4 knots, water temperature 58, pressure 1016.3 millibars, seas 5 feet, every 9 seconds. At Pointer, wave rider buoy water temperature 60, seas 5 feet, every 8 seconds. At Cape San Martin buoy winds northwest 2 knots, water temperature 61, pressure 1017.1 millibars. Seas 5 feet, every 8 seconds. Synopsis for the Central California coast and bays including the Monterey Bay, Greater Farallones, and Cordell Bank National Marine Sanctuaries, high pressure over the eastern Pacific will maintain northerly flow over the coastal waters through the weekend. Locally hazardous conditions will persist over the northern outer waters through early Saturday due to strong breezes. More widespread stronger winds and seas will build starting later on Monday into the middle of next week. The marine forecast for San Pablo Bay, Suisun Bay, the West Delta, and the San Francisco Bay north of the Bay Bridge. For today, southwest wind 5 to 10 knots, rising to 10 to 15 knots this afternoon. For tonight, southwest wind 10 to 15 knots. Independence Day, southwest wind 5 to 10 knots, rising to 10 to 15 knots in the afternoon. For Saturday night, southwest wind 10 to 15 knots. The marine forecast for Monterey Bay. For today, light and variable winds, becoming west 5 to 10 knots. Seas around 3 feet. Wave detail, west 3 feet at 9 seconds. Patchy dense fog this morning. For tonight, west wind 5 to 10 knots, easing to around 5 knots after midnight. Seas around 3 feet. Wave detail, west 3 feet at 9 seconds. Patchy fog. Independence Day, west wind around 5 knots, rising to 5 to 10 knots in the afternoon. Seas around 3 feet. Wave detail, west 3 feet at 9 seconds. Patchy fog in the morning. For Saturday night, west wind 5 to 10 knots, easing to around 5 knots after midnight. Seas around 3 feet. Wave detail, west 3 feet at 9 seconds. Patchy fog. The coastal waters forecast from Pigeon Point to Point Pinos out to 10 nautical miles. For today, west wind around 5 knots, rising to 5 to 10 knots late. Seas 3 to 4 feet. Wave detail, west 4 feet at 9 seconds and southwest 2 feet at 15 seconds. Patchy dense fog this morning. For tonight, northwest wind around 5 knots. Seas 3 to 4 feet. Wave detail, northwest 4 feet at 9 seconds and southwest 2 feet at 15 seconds. Patchy fog. Independence Day, west wind around 5 knots, rising to 5 to 10 knots in the afternoon. Seas 3 to 4 feet. Wave detail, west 4 feet at 9 seconds. Patchy fog in the morning. For Saturday night, northwest wind 5 to 10 knots. Seas 3 to 4 feet. Wave detail, west 4 feet at 9 seconds. Patchy fog. The area forecast for the peninsula, North Bay, and East Bay. For the rest of today, mostly sunny. Highs in the upper 60s at the coast to the upper 80s inland. West winds 5 to 15 miles per hour. For tonight, mostly clear until midnight, then becoming partly cloudy. Lows from the 40s to upper 50s. West winds 5 to 10 miles per hour. Independence Day, partly cloudy in the morning, then becoming mostly sunny. Highs in the mid-60s at the coast to the upper 80s inland. Southwest winds 5 to 15 miles per hour. And on Saturday night, partly cloudy until midnight, then becoming mostly cloudy. Lows in the 50s. Southwest winds 5 to 15 miles per hour. For the Sunday, mostly cloudy in the morning, then becoming partly cloudy.

Highs in the lower 60s at the coast to the lower 80s inland. Southwest winds 5 to 15 miles per hour. For Sunday night, partly cloudy. Lows in the 50s. Monday through Wednesday, partly cloudy. Highs 60s and 70s. Lows in the 50s. Wednesday night, mostly clear until midnight, then becoming partly cloudy. Lows in the 50s. Thursday, partly cloudy. Highs from the mid-60s to lower 80s. High temperatures today and lows tonight for the selected cities, San Francisco, 67 and 54, San Francisco Airport, 71 and 55, Redwood City, 81 and 56, Oakland, 73 and 56, Fremont, 79 and 57, Concord, 87 and 56, Livermore, 87 and 56, San Rafael, 78 and 54, Santa Rosa, 84 and 51, Napa, 79 and 52, Fairfield, 85 and 56. These are the 11 a.m. Pacific Daylight Time observations for the San Francisco and Monterey Bay areas on Friday, July 3rd. At San Francisco Airport, it was mostly sunny, temperature 64, dew point 56, relative humidity 75%, northeast wind at 7 miles an hour, pressure 29.99 inches and steady. At Oakland Airport, it was mostly sunny, temperature 63, dew point 55, relative humidity 75%, southwest wind at 6 miles an hour, pressure 29.99 inches and falling. At San Jose Airport, it was sunny, temperature 69, dew point 53, relative humidity 56%, variable wind at 3 miles an hour, pressure 29.97 inches and falling. At Santa Rosa, it was mostly sunny, temperature 65, southeast wind at 7, pressure 29.99 and falling. At Concord, it was sunny, temperature 69, northwest wind at 9. At Livermore, it was sunny, temperature 72, west wind at 5. At Monterey, it was mostly sunny, temperature 61, northwest wind at 7, pressure 30.02 and steady. At Salinas, it was sunny, temperature 65, dew point 54, relative humidity 67%, calm. Here are some observations around California and western Nevada. It was sunny, with a temperature of 73 at Sacramento, 79 at Reno, and 72 at Truckee. Under sunny skies, South Lake Tahoe reported 67, Blue Canyon reported 69, and Mammoth Lakes reported 72. It was partly sunny, with a temperature of 71 at Los Angeles, and 72 at San Diego. Local temperature reports around San Francisco Bay for 11 a.m. Downtown San Francisco was 61 degrees. Oakland Museum was 63 degrees. Redwood City was 67 degrees. San Rafael was 63 degrees. The area forecast for the South Bay, including the San Jose metro area and the Santa Clara Valley. For the rest of today, sunny. Highs in the mid-70s by the bay to the 80s inland. Southwest winds up to 5 miles per hour, becoming northwest in the afternoon. For tonight, mostly clear. Lows in the 50s. West winds 5 to 10 miles per hour. Independence Day, partly cloudy in the morning, then becoming mostly sunny. Highs in the mid-70s by the bay, mid to upper 80s inland. West winds 5 to 10 miles per hour. And on Saturday night, partly cloudy. Lows in the 50s. West winds 5 to 10 miles per hour. For the Sunday, mostly cloudy in the morning, then becoming mostly sunny. Highs in the lower 70s by the bay, lower to mid 80s inland. Southwest winds 5 to 10 miles per hour. For Sunday night, mostly clear until midnight, then becoming partly cloudy. Lows in the 50s. And on Monday, partly cloudy in the morning, then becoming sunny. Highs from the lower 70s to mid 80s. For the Monday night, clear until midnight, then becoming partly cloudy. Lows in the 50s.

Tuesday. Partly cloudy in the morning, then becoming mostly sunny. Highs from the lower 70s to mid-80s. Tuesday night through Wednesday night, mostly clear. Lows in the 50s. High 70s and 80s. Thursday, partly cloudy in the morning, then becoming mostly sunny. High 70s and 80s. High temperatures today and lows tonight for the selected cities: San Jose, 82 and 58, Mountain View, 76 and 57, Morgan Hill, 86 and 55. 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This broadcast originates from the National Weather Service office located in Monterey, California, and serves the South Bay and Monterey Bay Area, including the cities of San Jose, Monterey, Salinas, and Santa Cruz. The area forecast for the Monterey Bay and Salinas Valley for the rest of today: partly cloudy early in the afternoon, then becoming mostly sunny. Highs in the upper 60s at the coast to the lower 80s inland. West winds 5 to 15 miles per hour. For tonight, partly cloudy until midnight, then becoming mostly cloudy. Patchy fog after midnight. Lows in the mid-50s. West winds 5 to 10 miles per hour until midnight, becoming light. Independence Day, mostly cloudy in the morning, then becoming partly cloudy. Patchy fog in the morning. Highs in the upper 60s at the coast of the mid-80s inland. Light winds, becoming west 5 to 15 miles per hour in the afternoon. And on Saturday night, mostly cloudy. Patchy fog after midnight. Lows in the mid-50s. West winds 5 to 10 miles per hour. For the Sunday, mostly cloudy in the morning, then becoming partly cloudy. Patchy fog in the morning. Highs in the mid-60s at the coast to the lower 80s inland. Light winds, becoming west 5 to 10 miles per hour in the afternoon. For Sunday night, partly cloudy until midnight, then becoming mostly cloudy. Lows in the mid-50s. And on Monday, mostly cloudy in the morning, then becoming mostly sunny. Highs from the mid-60s to upper 70s. For the Monday night, mostly clear until midnight, then becoming mostly cloudy. Patchy fog. Lows in the mid-50s. For Tuesday, mostly cloudy in the morning, then becoming partly cloudy. Patchy fog. Highs from the mid-60s to lower 80s. Tuesday night through Thursday, partly cloudy. Lows in the mid-50s. Highs from the upper 60s to lower 80s. High temperatures today and lows tonight for the selected cities: Santa Cruz, 71 and 53, Monterey, 67 and 55, Salinas, 68 and 55, Hollister, 77 and 53, King City, 83 and 54. The weather overview for the Bay Area and Central Coast: marine layer will remain in place each day, retreating to the coast for many each afternoon. Under such conditions, temperatures will remain seasonally cool along the coast with a slight warm-up for inland locations. A brief cool-down will be seen at the start of the upcoming work week, with a warm-up expected in the middle of next week. There will be low-end chances for some inland locations to see moderate orange heat risk. The extended forecast for the Bay Area and Central Coast: Sunday and Sunday night, mostly cloudy. Highs 55 to 85. Lows 50 to 60. Monday and Monday night, partly cloudy. Patchy fog after midnight. Highs 55 to 85. Lows 50 to 60. Tuesday and Tuesday night, partly cloudy. Patchy fog in the morning. Patchy fog after midnight. Highs 55 to 85. Lows 50 to 60. Wednesday and Wednesday night, mostly clear. Patchy fog after midnight. Highs 60 to 90. Lows 50 to 65. Thursday, mostly sunny. Warmer. Highs 60 to 90.

sunrise, sunset, and tidal information for the San Francisco Bay Area for Friday, July 3. The sunrise today, 5:52 a.m. The sunset tonight, 8:35 p.m. Tidal data at the Golden Gate for today. High tide, 1:26 a.m. at 5.61 feet. Low tide, 8:18 a.m. at minus 0.52 feet. High tide, 3:41 p.m. at 4.77 feet. Low tide, 8:24 p.m. at 2.98 feet. Here are the buoy observations for 11 a.m. Pacific Daylight Time. An offshore buoy 6 winds northwest at 8 knots, pressure 1,025.8 millibars. An offshore buoy 59 winds north at 14 knots, water temperature 62, pressure 1,023.6 millibars. At Point Arena buoy, winds northwest 4 knots, water temperature 52, pressure 1,016.4 millibars, sea 7 feet, every 7 seconds. At buoy 13 near Bodega Bay, winds west at 4 knots, pressure 1,016.3 millibars, swell 4 feet, every 7 seconds. At Point Reyes Wave Rider buoy, water temperature 55, sea 7 feet, every 8 seconds. At San Francisco Bar buoy, water temperature 61, seas 4 feet, every 15 seconds. At San Francisco buoy, winds south at 6 knots, swell 4 feet, every 8 seconds. At Half Moon Bay buoy, winds south 6 knots, water temperature 56, pressure 1,016.8 millibars, seas 4 feet, every 8 seconds. At Monterey Bay buoy, winds southeast 4 knots, water temperature 58, pressure 1,016.3 millibars, seas 5 feet, every 9 seconds. At Point Sur, Wave Rider buoy, water temperature 60, seas 5 feet, every 8 seconds. At Cape San Martin buoy, winds northwest 2 knots, water temperature 61, pressure 1,017.1 millibars. Seas 5 feet, every 8 seconds. Synopsis for the Central California coast and bays, including the Monterey Bay, Greater Farallones, and Cordell Bank National Marine Sanctuaries, high pressure over the eastern Pacific will maintain northerly flow over the coastal waters through the weekend. Locally hazardous conditions will persist over the northern outer waters through early Saturday due to strong breezes. More widespread stronger winds and seas will build starting later on Monday into the middle of next week. The marine forecast for San Pablo Bay, Suisun Bay, the West Delta, and the San Francisco Bay north of the Bay Bridge. For today, southwest wind 5 to 10 knots, rising to 10 to 15 knots this afternoon. For tonight, southwest wind 10 to 15 knots. Independence Day, southwest wind 5 to 10 knots, rising to 10 to 15 knots in the afternoon. For Saturday night, southwest wind 10 to 15 knots. The marine forecast for Monterey Bay. For today, light and variable winds, becoming west 5 to 10 knots. Seas around 3 feet. Wave detail, west 3 feet at 9 seconds. Patchy dense fog this morning. For tonight, west wind 5 to 10 knots, easing to around 5 knots after midnight. Seas around 3 feet. Wave detail, west 3 feet at 9 seconds. Patchy fog. Independence Day, west wind around 5 knots, rising to 5 to 10 knots in the afternoon. Seas around 3 feet. Wave detail, west 3 feet at 9 seconds. Patchy fog in the morning. For Saturday night, west wind 5 to 10 knots, easing to around 5 knots after midnight. Seas around 3 feet. Wave detail, west 3 feet at 9 seconds. Patchy fog. The coastal waters forecast from Pigeon Point to Point Pinos out to 10 nautical miles. For today, west wind around 5 knots, rising to 5 to 10 knots late. Seas 3 to 4 feet. Wave detail, west 4 feet at 9 seconds and southwest 2 feet at 15 seconds. Patchy dense fog this morning. For detail, west 4 feet at 9 seconds and southwest 2 feet at 15 seconds. Patchy dense fog this morning. For tonight,

Southwest wind around 5 knots. Seas 3 to 4 feet. Wave detail, northwest 4 feet at 9 seconds and southwest 2 feet at 15 seconds. Patchy fog. Independence Day, west wind around 5 knots, rising to 5 to 10 knots in the afternoon. Seas 3 to 4 feet. Wave detail, west 4 feet at 9 seconds. Patchy fog in the morning. For Saturday night, northwest wind 5 to 10 knots. Seas 3 to 4 feet. Wave detail, west 4 feet at 9 seconds. Patchy fog. The area forecast for the peninsula, North Bay, and East Bay. For the rest of today, mostly sunny. Highs in the upper 60s at the coast to the upper 80s inland. West winds 5 to 15 miles per hour. For tonight, mostly clear until midnight, then becoming partly cloudy. Lows from the 40s to upper 50s. West winds 5 to 10 miles per hour. Independence Day, partly cloudy in the morning, then becoming mostly sunny. Highs in the mid-60s at the coast to the upper 80s inland. Southwest winds 5 to 15 miles per hour. And on Saturday night, partly cloudy until midnight, then becoming mostly cloudy. Lows in the 50s. Southwest winds 5 to 15 miles per hour. For the Sunday, mostly cloudy in the morning, then becoming partly cloudy. Highs in the lower 60s at the coast to the lower 80s inland. Southwest winds 5 to 15 miles per hour. For Sunday night, partly cloudy. Lows in the 50s. Monday through Wednesday, partly cloudy. Highs 60s and 70s. Lows in the 50s. Wednesday night, mostly clear until midnight, then becoming partly cloudy. Lows in the 50s. Thursday, partly cloudy. Highs from the mid-60s to lower 80s. High temperatures today and lows tonight for the selected cities, San Francisco, 67 and 54, San Francisco Airport, 71 and 55, Redwood City, 81 and 56, Oakland, 73 and 56, Fremont, 79 and 57, Concord, 87 and 56, Livermore, 87 and 56, San Rafael, 78 and 54, Santa Rosa, 84 and 51, Napa, 79 and 52, Fairfield, 85 and 56. These are the 11 a.m. Pacific Daylight Time observations for the San Francisco and Monterey Bay areas on Friday, July 3rd. At San Francisco Airport, it was mostly sunny, temperature 64, dew point 56, relative humidity 75%, northeast wind at 7 miles an hour, pressure 29.99 inches and steady. At Oakland Airport, it was mostly sunny, temperature 63, dew point 55, relative humidity 75%, southwest wind at 6 miles an hour, pressure 29.99 inches and falling. At San Jose Airport, it was sunny, temperature 69, dew point 53, relative humidity 56%, variable wind at 3 miles an hour, pressure 29.97 inches and falling. At Santa Rosa, it was mostly sunny, temperature 65, southeast wind at 7, pressure 29.99 and falling. At Concord, it was sunny, temperature 69, northwest wind at 9. At Livermore, it was sunny, temperature 72, west wind at 5. At Monterey, it was mostly sunny, temperature 61, northwest wind at 7, pressure 30.02 and steady. At Salinas, it was sunny, temperature 65, dew point 54, relative humidity 67%, calm. Here are some observations around California and western Nevada. It was sunny, with a temperature of 73 at Sacramento, 79 at Reno, and 72 at Truckee. Under sunny skies, South Lake Tahoe reported 67, Blue Canyon reported 69, and Mammoth Lakes reported 72. It was partly sunny, with a temperature of 71 at Los Angeles, and 72 at San Diego. Local temperature reports around San Francisco Bay for 11 a.m.

Downtown San Francisco was 61 degrees. Oakland Museum was 63 degrees. Redwood City was 67 degrees. San Rafael was 63 degrees. The area forecast for the South Bay, including the San Jose metro area and the Santa Clara Valley. For the rest of today, sunny. Highs in the mid-70s by the bay to the 80s inland. Southwest winds up to 5 miles per hour, becoming northwest in the afternoon. For tonight, mostly clear. Lows in the 50s. West winds 5 to 10 miles per hour. Independence Day, partly cloudy in the morning then becoming mostly sunny. Highs in the mid-70s by the bay, mid to upper 80s inland. West winds 5 to 10 miles per hour. And on Saturday night, partly cloudy. Lows in the 50s. West winds 5 to 10 miles per hour. For the Sunday, mostly cloudy in the morning then becoming mostly sunny. Highs in the lower 70s by the bay, lower to mid 80s inland. Southwest winds 5 to 10 miles per hour. For Sunday night, mostly clear until midnight then becoming partly cloudy. Lows in the 50s. And on Monday, partly cloudy in the morning then becoming sunny. Highs from the lower 70s to mid 80s. For the Monday night, clear until midnight then becoming partly cloudy. Lows in the 50s. For Tuesday, partly cloudy in the morning then becoming mostly sunny. Highs from the lower 70s to mid 80s. Tuesday night through Wednesday night, mostly clear. Lows in the 50s. High 70s and 80s. Thursday, partly cloudy in the morning then becoming mostly sunny. High 70s and 80s. High temperatures today and lows tonight for these selected cities: San Jose, 82 and 58, Mountain View, 76 and 57, Morgan Hill, 86 and 55. The area forecast for the Monterey Bay and Salinas Valley? For the rest of today, partly cloudy early in the afternoon then becoming mostly sunny. Highs in the upper 60s at the coast to the lower 80s inland. West winds 5 to 15 miles per hour. For tonight, partly cloudy until midnight then becoming mostly cloudy. Patchy fog after midnight. Lows in the mid 50s. West winds 5 to 10 miles per hour until midnight, becoming light. Independence Day, mostly cloudy in the morning then becoming partly cloudy. Patchy fog in the morning. Highs in the upper 60s at the coast of the mid 80s inland. Light winds, becoming west 5 to 15 miles per hour in the afternoon. And on Saturday night, mostly cloudy. Patchy fog after midnight. Lows in the mid 50s. West winds 5 to 10 miles per hour. For the Sunday, mostly cloudy in the morning then becoming partly cloudy. Patchy fog in the morning. Highs in the mid-60s at the coast to the lower 80s inland. Light winds, becoming west 5 to 10 miles per hour in the afternoon. For Sunday night, partly cloudy until midnight then becoming mostly cloudy. Lows in the mid-50s. And on Monday, mostly cloudy in the morning then becoming mostly sunny. Highs from the mid-60s to upper 70s. For the Monday night, mostly clear until midnight then becoming mostly cloudy. Patchy fog. Lows in the mid-50s. For Tuesday, mostly cloudy in the morning then becoming partly cloudy. Patchy fog. Highs from the mid-60s to lower 80s. Tuesday night through Thursday, partly cloudy. Lows in the mid-50s. Highs from the upper 60s to lower 80s. High temperatures today and lows tonight for the selected cities: Santa Cruz, 71 and 53, Monterey, 67 and 55, Salinas, 68 and 55, Hollister, 77 and 53, King City, 83 and 54. The weather overview for the Bay Area and Central Coast: marine layer will remain in place each day, retreating to the coast for many each afternoon. Under such conditions,

temperatures will remain seasonally cool along the coast with a slight warm up for inland locations. A brief cool down will be seen at the start of the upcoming work week, with a warm up expected in the middle of next week. There will be low-end chances for some inland locations to see moderate, orange, heat risk. The extended forecast for the Bay Area and Central Coast, Sunday and Sunday night, mostly cloudy. Highs 55 to 85. Lows 50 to 60. Monday and Monday night, partly cloudy. Patchy fog after midnight. Highs 55 to 85. Lows 50 to 60. Tuesday and Tuesday night, partly cloudy. Patchy fog in the morning. Patchy fog after midnight. Highs 55 to 85. Lows 50 to 60. Wednesday and Wednesday night, mostly clear. Patchy fog after midnight. Highs 60 to 90. Lows 50 to 65. Thursday, mostly sunny. Warmer. High 60 to 90. Sunrise, sunset, and tidal information for the San Francisco Bay Area for Friday, July 3. The sunrise today, 5:52 a.m. The sunset tonight, 8:35 p.m. Tidal data at the Golden Gate for today. High tide, 1:26 a.m. at 5.61 feet. Low tide, 8:18 a.m. at minus 052 feet. High tide, 3:41 p.m. at 4.77 feet. Low tide, 8:24 p.m. at 2.98 feet. Here are the buoy observations for 11 a.m. Pacific Daylight Time. An offshore buoy 6 winds northwest at 8 knots, pressure 1,025.8 millibars. An offshore buoy 59 winds north at 14 knots, water temperature 62, pressure 1,023.6 millibars. At Point Arena buoy, winds northwest 4 knots, water temperature 52, pressure 1,016.4 millibars, sea 7 feet, every 7 seconds. At buoy 13 near Bodega Bay, winds west at 4 knots, pressure 1,016.3 millibars, swell 4 feet, every 7 seconds. At Point Reyes Wave Rider buoy, water temperature 55, sea 7 feet, every 8 seconds. At San Francisco Bar buoy, water temperature 61, seas 4 feet, every 15 seconds. At San Francisco buoy, wind south at 6 knots, swell 4 feet, every 8 seconds. At Half Moon Bay buoy, wind south 6 knots, water temperature 56, pressure 1,016.8 millibars, seas 4 feet, every 8 seconds. At Monterey Bay buoy, wind southeast 4 knots, water temperature 58, pressure 1,016.3 millibars, seas 5 feet, every 9 seconds. At Point Sur, Wave Rider buoy, water temperature 60, seas 5 feet, every 8 seconds. At Cape San Martin buoy, winds northwest 2 knots, water temperature 61, pressure 1,017.1 millibars. Seas 5 feet, every 8 seconds. Synopsis for the Central California coast and bays, including the Monterey Bay, Greater Farallones, and Cordell Bank National Marine Sanctuaries, high pressure over the eastern Pacific will maintain northerly flow over the coastal waters through the weekend. Locally hazardous conditions will persist over the northern outer waters through early Saturday due to strong breezes. More widespread stronger winds and seas will build starting later on Monday into the middle of next week. The marine forecast for San Pablo Bay, Suisun Bay, the West Delta, and the San Francisco Bay north of the Bay Bridge. For today, southwest wind 5 to 10 knots, rising to 10 to 15 knots this afternoon. For tonight, southwest wind 10 to 15 knots. Independence Day, southwest wind 5 to 10 knots, rising to 10 to 15 knots in the afternoon. For Saturday night, southwest wind 10 to 15 knots. The marine forecast for Monterey Bay. For today, light and variable winds, becoming west 5 to 10 knots. Seas around 3 feet. Wave detail, west 3 feet at 9 seconds. Patchy dense fog this morning. For tonight, west wind 5 to 10 knots,
easing to around 5 knots after midnight. Seas around 3 feet. Wave detail, west 3 feet at 9 seconds. Patchy fog. Independence Day, west wind around 5 knots, rising to 5 to 10 knots in the afternoon. Seas around 3 feet. Wave detail, west 3 feet at 9 seconds. Patchy fog in the morning. For Saturday night, west wind 5 to 10 knots, easing to around 5 knots after midnight. Seas around 3 feet. Wave detail, west 3 feet at 9 seconds. Patchy fog. The coastal waters forecast from Pigeon Point to Point Pinos out to 10 nautical miles. For today, west wind around 5 knots, rising to 5 to 10 knots late. Seas 3 to 4 feet. Wave detail, west 4 feet at 9 seconds and southwest 2 feet at 15 seconds. Patchy dense fog this morning. For tonight, northwest wind around 5 knots. Seas 3 to 4 feet. Wave detail, northwest 4 feet at 9 seconds and southwest 2 feet at 15 seconds. Patchy fog. Independence Day, west wind around 5 knots, rising to 5 to 10 knots in the afternoon. Seas 3 to 4 feet. Wave detail, west 4 feet at 9 seconds. Patchy fog in the morning. For Saturday night, northwest wind 5 to 10 knots. Seas 3 to 4 feet. Wave detail, west 4 feet at 9 seconds. Patchy fog. The area forecast for the peninsula, North Bay, and East Bay. For the rest of today, mostly sunny. Highs in the upper 60s at the coast to the upper 80s inland. West winds 5 to 15 miles per hour. For tonight, mostly clear until midnight, then becoming partly cloudy. Lows from the 40s to upper 50s. West winds 5 to 10 miles per hour. Independence Day, partly cloudy in the morning, then becoming mostly sunny. Highs in the mid-60s at the coast to the upper 80s inland. Southwest winds 5 to 15 miles per hour. And on Saturday night, partly cloudy until midnight, then becoming mostly cloudy. Lows in the 50s. Southwest winds 5 to 15 miles per hour. For the Sunday, mostly cloudy in the morning, then becoming partly cloudy. Highs in the lower 60s at the coast to the lower 80s inland. Southwest winds 5 to 15 miles per hour. For Sunday night, partly cloudy. Lows in the 50s. Monday through Wednesday, partly cloudy. Highs 60s and 70s. Lows in the 50s. Wednesday night, mostly clear until midnight, then becoming partly cloudy. Lows in the 50s. Thursday, partly cloudy. Highs from the mid-60s to lower 80s. High temperatures today and lows tonight for the selected cities: San Francisco, 67 and 54, San Francisco Airport, 71 and 55, Redwood City, 81 and 56, Oakland, 73 and 56, Fremont, 79 and 57, Concord, 87 and 56, Livermore, 87 and 56, San Rafael, 78 and 54, Santa Rosa, 84 and 51, Napa, 79 and 52, Fairfield, 85 and 56. These are the 11 a.m. Pacific Daylight Time observations for the San Francisco and Monterey Bay areas on Friday, July 3rd. At San Francisco Airport, it was mostly sunny, temperature 64, dew point 56, relative humidity 75%, northeast wind at 7 miles an hour, pressure 29.99 inches and steady. At Oakland Airport, it was mostly sunny, temperature 63, dew point 55, relative humidity 75%, southwest wind at 6 miles an hour, pressure 29.99 inches and falling. At San Jose Airport, it was sunny, temperature 69, dew point 53, relative humidity 56%, variable wind at 3 miles an hour, pressure 29.97 inches and falling. At Santa Rosa, it was mostly sunny,
temperature 65, southeast wind at

7, pressure 29.99 and falling. At Concord, it was sunny, temperature 69, northwest wind at 9. At Livermore, it was sunny, temperature 72, west wind at 5. At Monterey, it was mostly sunny, temperature 61, northwest wind at 7, pressure 30.02 and steady. At Salinas, it was sunny, temperature 65, dew point 54, relative humidity 67%, calm. Here are some observations around California and western Nevada. It was sunny, with a temperature of 73 at Sacramento, 79 at Reno, and 72 at Truckee. Under sunny skies, South Lake Tahoe reported 67, Blue Canyon reported 69, and Mammoth Lakes reported 72. It was partly sunny, with a temperature of 71 at Los Angeles, and 72 at San Diego. 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This broadcast originates from the National Weather Service office located in Monterey, California, and serves the South Bay and Monterey Bay Area, including the cities of San Jose, Monterey, Salinas, and Santa Cruz. Local temperature reports around San Francisco Bay for 11 a.m. Downtown San Francisco was 61 degrees. Oakland Museum was 63 degrees. Redwood City was 67 degrees. San Rafael was 63 degrees. The area forecast for the South Bay, including the San Jose metro area and the Santa Clara Valley. For the rest of today, sunny. Highs in the mid-70s by the bay to the 80s inland. Southwest winds up to 5 miles per hour, becoming northwest in the afternoon. For tonight, mostly clear. Lows in the 50s. West winds 5 to 10 miles per hour. Independence Day, partly cloudy in the morning then becoming mostly sunny. Highs in the mid-70s by the bay, mid to upper 80s inland. West winds 5 to 10 miles per hour. And on Saturday night, partly cloudy. Lows in the 50s. West winds 5 to 10 miles per hour. For the Sunday, mostly cloudy in the morning then becoming mostly sunny. Highs in the lower 70s by the bay, lower to mid 80s inland. Southwest winds 5 to 10 miles per hour. For Sunday night, mostly clear until midnight then becoming partly cloudy. Lows in the 50s. And on Monday, partly cloudy in the morning then becoming sunny. Highs from the lower 70s to mid 80s. For the Monday night, clear until midnight then becoming partly cloudy. Lows in the 50s. For Tuesday, partly cloudy in the morning then becoming mostly sunny. Highs from the lower 70s to mid 80s. Tuesday night through Wednesday night, mostly clear. Lows in the 50s. High 70s and 80s. Thursday, partly cloudy in the morning then becoming mostly sunny. High 70s and 80s. High temperatures today and lows tonight for the selected cities, San Jose, 82 and 58, Mountain View, 76 and 57, Morgan Hill, 86 and 55. The area forecast for the Monterey Bay and Salinas Valley? For the rest of today? Partly cloudy early in the afternoon then becoming mostly sunny. Highs in the upper 60s at the coast to the lower 80s inland. West winds 5 to 15 miles per hour. For tonight, partly cloudy until midnight then becoming mostly cloudy. Patchy fog after midnight. Lows in the mid-50s. West winds 5 to 10 miles per hour until midnight, becoming light. Independence Day, mostly cloudy in the morning then becoming partly cloudy. Patchy fog in the morning. Highs in the upper 60s at the coast of the mid-80s inland. Light winds, becoming west 5 to 15 miles per hour in the afternoon. And on Saturday night, mostly cloudy. Patchy fog after midnight. Lows in the mid-50s. West winds 5 to 10 miles per hour. For the Sunday,

cloudy in the morning, then becoming partly cloudy. Patchy fog in the morning. Highs in the mid-60s at the coast to the lower 80s inland. Light winds, becoming west 5 to 10 miles per hour in the afternoon. For Sunday night, partly cloudy until midnight, then becoming mostly cloudy. Lows in the mid-50s. And on Monday, mostly cloudy in the morning, then becoming mostly sunny. Highs from the mid-60s to upper 70s. For the Monday night, mostly clear until midnight, then becoming mostly cloudy. Patchy fog. Lows in the mid-50s. For Tuesday, mostly cloudy in the morning, then becoming partly cloudy. Patchy fog. Highs from the mid-60s to lower 80s. Tuesday night through Thursday, partly cloudy. Lows in the mid-50s. Highs from the upper 60s to lower 80s. High temperatures today and lows tonight for the selected cities: Santa Cruz, 71 and 53, Monterrey, 67 and 55, Salinas, 68 and 55, Hollister, 77 and 53, King City, 83 and 54. The weather overview for the Bay Area and Central Coast: marine layer will remain in place each day, retreating to the coast for many each afternoon. Under such conditions, temperatures will remain seasonally cool along the coast with a slight warm-up for inland locations. A brief cool-down will be seen at the start of the upcoming work week, with a warm-up expected in the middle of next week. There will be low-end chances for some inland locations to see moderate orange heat risk. The extended forecast for the Bay Area and Central Coast: Sunday and Sunday night, mostly cloudy. Highs 55 to 85. Lows 50 to 60. Monday and Monday night, partly cloudy. Patchy fog after midnight. Highs 55 to 85. Lows 50 to 60. Tuesday and Tuesday night, partly cloudy. Patchy fog in the morning. Patchy fog after midnight. Highs 55 to 85. Lows 50 to 60. Wednesday and Wednesday night, mostly clear. Patchy fog after midnight. Highs 60 to 90. Lows 50 to 65. Thursday, mostly sunny. Warmer. Highs 60 to 90. Sunrise, sunset, and tidal information for the San Francisco Bay Area for Friday, July 3. The sunrise today, 5:52 a.m. The sunset tonight, 8:35 p.m. Tidal data at the Golden Gate for today. High tide, 1:26 a.m. at 5.61 feet. Low tide, 8:18 a.m. at minus 0.52 feet. High tide, 3:41 p.m. at 4.77 feet. Low tide, 8:24 p.m. at 2.98 feet. Here are the buoy observations for noon Pacific Daylight Time. At offshore buoy 6, winds northwest at 10 knots, pressure 1,025.9 millibars. At offshore buoy 59, winds north at 14 knots, water temperature 62, pressure 1,023.4 millibars. At buoy 14 near Point Arena, winds north at 8 knots, water temperature 52, pressure 1,016.8 millibars. At buoy 13 near Bodega Bay, winds northwest at 6 knots, pressure 1,016.5 millibars. At Point Reyes Wave Rider buoy, water temperature 57, seas 6 feet, every 8 seconds. At San Francisco Bar buoy, water temperature 61, seas 4 feet, every 17 seconds. At San Francisco buoy, winds southwest at 4 knots, pressure 1,016.4 millibars, swell 4 feet, every 8 seconds. At Half Moon Bay buoy, winds south 6 knots, water temperature 56, pressure 1,016.7 millibars, seas 4 feet, every 11 seconds. At Monterey buoy, winds southeast at 4 knots, water temperature 58, pressure 1,016.6 millibars. At Point Sur, Wave Rider buoy, water temperature 60, seas 5 feet, every 17 seconds. At Cape San Martin buoy, wind southwest at 2 knots, water temperature 61, pressure 1,017.3 millibars.

nuts this afternoon. For tonight, southwest wind 10 to 15 knots. Independence Day, southwest wind 5 to 10 knots, rising to 10 to 15 knots in the afternoon. For Saturday night, southwest wind 10 to 15 knots. The marine forecast for Monterey Bay. For today, light and variable winds, becoming west 5 to 10 knots. Seas around 3 feet. Wave detail, west 3 feet at 9 seconds. Patchy dense fog this morning. For tonight, west wind 5 to 10 knots, easing to around 5 knots after midnight. Seas around 3 feet. Wave detail, west 3 feet at 9 seconds. Patchy fog. Independence Day, west wind around 5 knots, rising to 5 to 10 knots in the afternoon. Seas around 3 feet. Wave detail, west 3 feet at 9 seconds. Patchy fog in the morning. For Saturday night, west wind 5 to 10 knots, easing to around 5 knots after midnight. Seas around 3 feet. Wave detail, west 3 feet at 9 seconds. Patchy fog. The coastal waters forecast from Pigeon Point to Point Pinos out to 10 nautical miles. For today, west wind around 5 knots, rising to 5 to 10 knots late. Seas 3 to 4 feet. Wave detail, west 4 feet at 9 seconds and southwest 2 feet at 15 seconds. Patchy dense fog this morning. For tonight, northwest wind around 5 knots. Seas 3 to 4 feet. Wave detail, northwest 4 feet at 9 seconds and southwest 2 feet at 15 seconds. Patchy fog. Independence Day, west wind around 5 knots, rising to 5 to 10 knots in the afternoon. Seas 3 to 4 feet. Wave detail, west 4 feet at 9 seconds. Patchy fog in the morning. For Saturday night, northwest wind 5 to 10 knots. Seas 3 to 4 feet. Wave detail, west 4 feet at 9 seconds. Patchy fog. The area forecast for the peninsula, North Bay, and East Bay. For the rest of today, mostly sunny. Highs in the upper 60s at the coast to the upper 80s inland. West winds 5 to 15 miles per hour. For tonight, mostly clear until midnight, then becoming partly cloudy. Lows from the 40s to upper 50s. West winds 5 to 10 miles per hour. Independence Day, partly cloudy in the morning, then becoming mostly sunny. Highs in the mid-60s at the coast to the upper 80s inland. Southwest winds 5 to 15 miles per hour. And on Saturday night, partly cloudy until midnight, then becoming mostly cloudy. Lows in the 50s. Southwest winds 5 to 15 miles per hour. For the Sunday, mostly cloudy in the morning, then becoming partly cloudy. Highs in the lower 60s at the coast to the lower 80s inland. Southwest winds 5 to 15 miles per hour. For Sunday night, partly cloudy. Lows in the 50s. Monday through Wednesday, partly cloudy. Highs 60s and 70s. Lows in the 50s. Wednesday night, mostly clear until midnight, then becoming partly cloudy. Lows in the 50s. Thursday, partly cloudy. Highs from the mid-60s to lower 80s. High temperatures today and lows tonight for the selected cities: San Francisco, 67 and 54, San Francisco Airport, 71 and 55, Redwood City, 81 and 56, Oakland, 73 and 56, Fremont, 79 and 57, Concord, 87 and 56, Livermore, 87 and 56, San Rafael, 78 and 54, Santa Rosa, 84 and 51, Napa, 79 and 52, Fairfield, 85 and 56. These are the noon Pacific Daylight Time observations for the San Francisco and Monterey Bay areas on Friday, July 3rd. At San Francisco Airport, it was mostly sunny, temperature 66, dew point 57, relative humidity 72%, north wind at 8 miles.

29.99 inches and steady. At Oakland Airport, it was mostly sunny, temperature 68, dew point 55, relative humidity 63%, west wind at 8 miles an hour, pressure 29.99 inches and steady. At San Jose Airport, it was sunny, temperature 74, dew point 53, relative humidity 48%, variable wind at 5 miles an hour, pressure 29.97 inches and steady. At Santa Rosa, smoke was reported, temperature 69, southeast wind at 6, pressure 29.98 and falling. At Concord, it was sunny, temperature 72, northwest wind at 13. At Livermore, it was sunny, temperature 78, variable wind at 7. At Monterey, it was sunny, temperature 63, west wind at 8, pressure 30.02 and steady. At Salinas, it was sunny, temperature 69, dew point 54, relative humidity 58%, west wind at 10. Here are some observations around California and western Nevada. It was sunny, with a temperature of 78 at Sacramento, 70 at South Lake Tahoe, 70 at Blue Canyon, and 75 at Mammoth Lakes. It was mostly sunny, with a temperature of 71 at Los Angeles, 82 at Reno, and 75 at Truckee. At San Diego, it was partly sunny, with a temperature of 72. Local temperature reports around San Francisco Bay for 12 p.m. Downtown San Francisco was 62 degrees. Oakland Museum was 63 degrees. Redwood City was 67 degrees. San Rafael was 68 degrees. The area forecast for the South Bay, including the San Jose metro area and the Santa Clara Valley. For the rest of today, sunny. Highs in the mid-70s by the bay to the 80s inland. Southwest winds up to 5 miles per hour, becoming northwest in the afternoon. For tonight, mostly clear. Lows in the 50s. West winds 5 to 10 miles per hour. Independence Day, partly cloudy in the morning then becoming mostly sunny. Highs in the mid-70s by the bay, mid to upper 80s inland. West winds 5 to 10 miles per hour. And on Saturday night, partly cloudy. Lows in the 50s. West winds 5 to 10 miles per hour. For the Sunday, mostly cloudy in the morning then becoming mostly sunny. Highs in the lower 70s by the bay, lower to mid 80s inland. Southwest winds 5 to 10 miles per hour. For Sunday night, mostly clear until midnight then becoming partly cloudy. Lows in the 50s. And on Monday, partly cloudy in the morning then becoming sunny. Highs from the lower 70s to mid 80s. For the Monday night, clear until midnight then becoming partly cloudy. Lows in the 50s. For Tuesday, partly cloudy in the morning then becoming mostly sunny. Highs from the lower 70s to mid 80s. Tuesday night through Wednesday night, mostly clear. Lows in the 50s. High 70s and 80s. Thursday, partly cloudy in the morning then becoming mostly sunny. High 70s and 80s. High temperatures today and lows tonight for these selected cities: San Jose, 82 and 58, Mountain View, 76 and 57, Morgan Hill, 86 and 55. The area forecast for the Monterey Bay and Salinas Valley? For the rest of today, partly cloudy early in the afternoon then becoming mostly sunny. Highs in the upper 60s at the coast to the lower 80s inland. West winds 5 to 15 miles per hour. For tonight, partly cloudy until midnight then becoming mostly cloudy. Patchy fog after midnight. Lows in the mid 50s. West winds 5 to 10 miles per hour until midnight, becoming light. Independence Day, mostly cloudy in the morning then becoming partly cloudy. Patchy fog in the morning. Highs in the upper 60s at the coast of the mid-80s inland. Light winds, becoming west 5 to 15 miles per hour in the afternoon. And on Saturday night, mostly cloudy.

patchy fog after midnight. Lows in the mid-50s. West winds 5 to 10 miles per hour. For the Sunday, mostly cloudy in the morning, then becoming partly cloudy. Patchy fog in the morning. Highs in the mid-60s at the coast to the lower 80s inland. Light winds, becoming west 5 to 10 miles per hour in the afternoon. For Sunday night, partly cloudy until midnight, then becoming mostly cloudy. Lows in the mid-50s. And on Monday, mostly cloudy in the morning, then becoming mostly sunny. Highs from the mid-60s to upper 70s. For the Monday night, mostly clear until midnight, then becoming mostly cloudy. Patchy fog. Lows in the mid-50s. For Tuesday, mostly cloudy in the morning, then becoming partly cloudy. Patchy fog. Highs from the mid-60s to lower 80s. Tuesday night through Thursday, partly cloudy. Lows in the mid-50s. Highs from the upper 60s to lower 80s. High temperatures today and lows tonight for the selected cities: Santa Cruz, 71 and 53, Monterey, 67 and 55, Salinas, 68 and 55, Hollister, 77 and 53, King City, 83 and 54. The weather overview for the Bay Area and Central Coast: marine layer will remain in place each day, retreating to the coast for many each afternoon. Under such conditions, temperatures will remain seasonally cool along the coast with a slight warm-up for inland locations. A brief cool-down will be seen at the start of the upcoming work week, with a warm-up expected in the middle of next week. There will be low-end chances for some inland locations to see moderate, orange, heat risk. The extended forecast for the Bay Area and Central Coast: Sunday and Sunday night, mostly cloudy. Highs 55 to 85. Lows 50 to 60. Monday and Monday night, partly cloudy. Patchy fog after midnight. Highs 55 to 85. Lows 50 to 60. Tuesday and Tuesday night, partly cloudy. Patchy fog in the morning. Patchy fog after midnight. Highs 55 to 85. Lows 50 to 60. Wednesday and Wednesday night, mostly clear. Patchy fog after midnight. Highs 60 to 90. Lows 50 to 65. Thursday, mostly sunny. Warmer. Highs 60 to 90. Sunrise, sunset, and tidal information for the San Francisco Bay Area for Friday, July 3. The sunrise today, 5:52 a.m. The sunset tonight, 8:35 p.m. Tidal data at the Golden Gate for today. High tide, 1:26 a.m. at 5.61 feet. Low tide, 8:18 a.m. at -0.52 feet. High tide, 3:41 p.m. at 4.77 feet. Low tide, 8:24 p.m. at 2.98 feet. Here are the buoy observations for noon Pacific Daylight Time. At offshore buoy 6, winds northwest at 10 knots, pressure 1,025.9 millibars. At offshore buoy 59, winds north 14 knots, water temperature 62, pressure 1,023.5 millibars, seas 3 feet, every 8 seconds. At Point Arena buoy, winds north 8 knots, water temperature 52, pressure 1,016.8 millibars, sea 7 feet, every 8 seconds. At buoy 13 near Bodega Bay, winds northwest at 6 knots, pressure 1,016.5 millibars, swell 4 feet, every 7 seconds. At Point Reyes Wave Rider buoy, water temperature 58, seas 6 feet, every 7 seconds. At San Francisco Bar buoy, water temperature 61, seas 4 feet, every 17 seconds. At San Francisco buoy, winds southwest at 4 knots, pressure 1,016.4 millibars, swell 4 feet, every 8 seconds. At Half Moon Bay buoy, winds south 6 knots, water temperature 56, pressure 1,016.7 millibars, seas 4 feet, every 11 seconds. At Monterey Bay buoy, winds southeast 4 knots, water temperature 59,

1,016.6 millibars, sees 5 feet every 8 seconds. Head point, sir. Wave rider buoy water temperature 60, sees 5 feet every 17 seconds. At Cape San Martin buoy winds west 2 knots, water temperature 61, pressure 1,017.3 millibars. Sees 6 feet every 8 seconds. Synopsis for the Central California coast and bays including the Monterey Bay, Greater Farallones, and Cordell Bank National Marine Sanctuaries. High pressure over the eastern Pacific will maintain northerly flow over the coastal waters through the weekend. Locally hazardous conditions will persist over the northern outer waters through early Saturday due to strong breezes. More widespread stronger winds and seas will build starting later on Monday into the middle of next week. The marine forecast for San Pablo Bay, Suisun Bay, the West Delta, and the San Francisco Bay north of the Bay Bridge. For today, southwest wind 5 to 10 knots, rising to 10 to 15 knots this afternoon. For tonight, southwest wind 10 to 15 knots. Independence Day, southwest wind 5 to 10 knots, rising to 10 to 15 knots in the afternoon. For Saturday night, southwest wind 10 to 15 knots. The marine forecast for Monterey Bay. For today, light and variable winds, becoming west 5 to 10 knots. Seas around 3 feet. Wave detail, west 3 feet at 9 seconds. Patchy dense fog this morning. For tonight, west wind 5 to 10 knots, easing to around 5 knots after midnight. Seas around 3 feet. Wave detail, west 3 feet at 9 seconds. Patchy fog. Independence Day, west wind around 5 knots, rising to 5 to 10 knots in the afternoon. Seas around 3 feet. Wave detail, west 3 feet at 9 seconds. Patchy fog in the morning. For Saturday night, west wind 5 to 10 knots, easing to around 5 knots after midnight. Seas around 3 feet. Wave detail, west 3 feet at 9 seconds. Patchy fog. The coastal waters forecast from Pigeon Point to Point Pinos out to 10 nautical miles. For today, west wind around 5 knots, rising to 5 to 10 knots late. Seas 3 to 4 feet. Wave detail, west 4 feet at 9 seconds and southwest 2 feet at 15 seconds. Patchy dense fog this morning. For tonight, northwest wind around 5 knots. Seas 3 to 4 feet. Wave detail, northwest 4 feet at 9 seconds and southwest 2 feet at 15 seconds. Patchy fog. Independence Day, west wind around 5 knots, rising to 5 to 10 knots in the afternoon. Seas 3 to 4 feet. Wave detail, west 4 feet at 9 seconds. Patchy fog in the morning. For Saturday night, northwest wind 5 to 10 knots. Seas 3 to 4 feet. Wave detail, west 4 feet at 9 seconds. Patchy fog. The area forecast for the peninsula, North Bay, and East Bay. For the rest of today, mostly sunny. Highs in the upper 60s at the coast to the upper 80s inland. West winds 5 to 15 miles per hour. For tonight, mostly clear until midnight, then becoming partly cloudy. Lows from the 40s to upper 50s. West winds 5 to 10 miles per hour. Independence Day, partly cloudy in the morning, then becoming mostly sunny. Highs in the mid-60s at the coast to the upper 80s inland. Southwest winds 5 to 15 miles per hour. And on Saturday night, partly cloudy until midnight, then becoming mostly cloudy. Lows in the 50s. Southwest winds 5 to 15 miles per hour. For the Sunday, mostly cloudy in the morning, then becoming partly cloudy. Highs in the lower 60s at the coast to the lower 80s inland. Southwest winds 5 to 15 miles per hour. For Sunday night, partly cloudy. Lows in the 50s. Monday through Wednesday, partly cloudy. Highs 60s and 70s. Lows in the 50s.

night, mostly clear until midnight, then becoming partly cloudy. Lows in the 50s. Thursday, partly cloudy. Highs from the mid-60s to lower 80s. High temperatures today and lows tonight for the selected cities, San Francisco, 67 and 54, San Francisco Airport, 71 and 55, Redwood City, 81 and 56, Oakland, 73 and 56, Fremont, 79 and 57, Concord, 87 and 56, Livermore, 87 and 56, San Rafael, 78 and 54, Santa Rosa, 84 and 51, Napa, 79 and 52, Fairfield, 85 and 56. 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This broadcast originates from the National Weather Service office located in Monterey, California, and serves the South Bay and Monterey Bay Area, including the cities of San Jose, Monterey, Salinas, and Santa Cruz. These are the noon Pacific Daylight Time observations for the San Francisco and Monterey Bay Areas on Friday, July 3rd. At San Francisco Airport, it was mostly sunny, temperature 66, dew point 57, relative humidity 72%, north wind at 8 miles an hour, pressure 29.99 inches and steady. At Oakland Airport, it was mostly sunny, temperature 68, dew point 55, relative humidity 63%, west wind at 8 miles an hour, pressure 29.99 inches and steady. At San Jose Airport, it was sunny, temperature 74, dew point 53, relative humidity 48%, variable wind at 5 miles an hour, pressure 29.97 inches and steady. At Santa Rosa, smoke was reported, temperature 69, southeast wind at 6, pressure 29.98 and falling. At Concord, it was sunny, temperature 72, northwest wind at 13. At Livermore, it was sunny, temperature 78, variable wind at 7. At Monterey, it was sunny, temperature 63, west wind at 8, pressure 30.02 and steady. At Salinas, it was sunny, temperature 69, dew point 54, relative humidity 58%, west wind at 10. Here are some observations around California and western Nevada. It was sunny, with a temperature of 78 at Sacramento, 70 at South Lake Tahoe, 70 at Blue Canyon, and 75 at Mammoth Lakes. It was mostly sunny, with a temperature of 71 at Los Angeles, 82 at Reno, and 75 at Truckee. At San Diego, it was partly sunny, with a temperature of 72. Local temperature reports around San Francisco Bay for 12 p.m. Downtown San Francisco was 62 degrees. Oakland Museum was 63 degrees. Redwood City was 67 degrees. San Rafael was 68 degrees. The area forecast for the South Bay, including the San Jose metro area and the Santa Clara Valley. For the rest of today, sunny. Highs in the mid-70s by the bay to the 80s inland. Southwest winds up to 5 miles per hour, becoming northwest in the afternoon. For tonight, mostly clear. Lows in the 50s. West winds 5 to 10 miles per hour. Independence Day, partly cloudy in the morning then becoming mostly sunny. Highs in the mid-70s by the bay, mid to upper 80s inland. West winds 5 to 10 miles per hour. And on Saturday night, partly cloudy. Lows in the 50s. West winds 5 to 10 miles per hour. For the Sunday, mostly cloudy in the morning then becoming mostly sunny. Highs in the lower 70s by the bay, lower to mid 80s inland. Southwest winds 5 to 10 miles per hour. For Sunday night, mostly clear until midnight then becoming partly cloudy. Lows in the 50s. And on Monday, partly cloudy in the morning then becoming sunny. Highs from the lower 70s to mid 80s. For the Monday night, clear until midnight then becoming partly cloudy.

temperatures in the 50s. For Tuesday, partly cloudy in the morning, then becoming mostly sunny. Highs from the lower 70s to mid 80s. Tuesday night through Wednesday night, mostly clear. Lows in the 50s. High 70s and 80s. Thursday, partly cloudy in the morning, then becoming mostly sunny. High 70s and 80s. High temperatures today and lows tonight for the selected cities: San Jose, 82 and 58, Mountain View, 76 and 57, Morgan Hill, 86 and 55. The area forecast for the Monterey Bay and Salinas Valley. For the rest of today, partly cloudy early in the afternoon, then becoming mostly sunny. Highs in the upper 60s at the coast to the lower 80s inland. West winds 5 to 15 miles per hour. For tonight, partly cloudy until midnight, then becoming mostly cloudy. Patchy fog after midnight. Lows in the mid-50s. West winds 5 to 10 miles per hour until midnight, becoming light. Independence Day, mostly cloudy in the morning, then becoming partly cloudy. Patchy fog in the morning. Highs in the upper 60s at the coast of the mid-80s inland. Light winds, becoming west 5 to 15 miles per hour in the afternoon. And on Saturday night, mostly cloudy. Patchy fog after midnight. Lows in the mid-50s. West winds 5 to 10 miles per hour. For the Sunday, mostly cloudy in the morning, then becoming partly cloudy. Patchy fog in the morning. Highs in the mid-60s at the coast to the lower 80s inland. Light winds, becoming west 5 to 10 miles per hour in the afternoon. For Sunday night, partly cloudy until midnight, then becoming mostly cloudy. Lows in the mid-50s. And on Monday, mostly cloudy in the morning, then becoming mostly sunny. Highs from the mid-60s to upper 70s. For the Monday night, mostly clear until midnight, then becoming mostly cloudy. Patchy fog. Lows in the mid-50s. For Tuesday, mostly cloudy in the morning, then becoming partly cloudy. Patchy fog. Highs from the mid-60s to lower 80s. Tuesday night through Thursday, partly cloudy. Lows in the mid-50s. Highs from the upper 60s to lower 80s. High temperatures today and lows tonight for the selected cities: Santa Cruz, 71 and 53, Monterey, 67 and 55, Salinas, 68 and 55, Hollister, 77 and 53, King City, 83 and 54. The weather overview for the Bay Area and Central Coast: marine layer will remain in place each day, retreating to the coast each afternoon. Minor warming through Independence Day with near normal temperatures. Brief cool down early week, followed by renewed warming for the second half of the week. The extended forecast for the Bay Area and Central Coast: Sunday and Sunday night, mostly cloudy. Highs 55 to 85. Lows 50 to 60. Monday and Monday night, partly cloudy. Patchy fog after midnight. High 60 to 85. Lows 50 to 60. Tuesday and Tuesday night, partly cloudy. Patchy fog in the morning. Patchy fog after midnight. High 60 to 85. Lows 50 to 60. Wednesday and Wednesday night, partly cloudy. Patchy fog after midnight. High 60 to 90. Lows 50 to 65. Thursday, mostly Wednesday night, partly cloudy. Patchy fog after midnight. High 60 to 90. Lows 50 to 65. Thursday, mostly sunny. Warmer. High 60 to 90. Sunrise, sunset, and tidal information for the San Francisco Bay Area for Friday, July 3. The sunrise today, 5:52 a.m. The sunset tonight, 8:35 p.m. Tidal data at the Golden Gate for today. High tide, 1:26 a.m. at 5.61 feet. Low tide, 8:18 a.m. at minus 0.52.

high tide, 3:41 p.m. at 4.77 feet low tide, 8:24 p.m. at 2.98 feet. Here are the buoy observations for noon Pacific Daylight Time. At offshore buoy 6, winds northwest at 10 knots, pressure 1,025.9 millibars. At offshore buoy 59, winds north 14 knots, water temperature 62, pressure 1,023.5 millibars, seas 3 feet, every 8 seconds. At Point Arena buoy, winds north 8 knots, water temperature 52, pressure 1,016.8 millibars, seas 7 feet, every 8 seconds. At buoy 13 near Bodega Bay, winds northwest at 6 knots, pressure 1,016.5 millibars, swell 4 feet, every 7 seconds. At Point Reyes Wave Rider buoy, water temperature 58, seas 6 feet, every 7 seconds. At San Francisco Bar buoy, water temperature 61, seas 4 feet, every 17 seconds. At San Francisco buoy, winds southwest at 4 knots, pressure 1,016.4 millibars, swell 4 feet, every 8 seconds. At Half Moon Bay buoy, wind south 6 knots, water temperature 56, pressure 1,016.7 millibars, seas 4 feet, every 11 seconds. At Monterey Bay buoy, wind southeast 4 knots, water temperature 59, pressure 1,016.6 millibars, seas 5 feet, every 8 seconds. At Point Sur, Wave Rider buoy, water temperature 60, seas 5 feet, every 17 seconds. At Cape San Martin buoy, winds west 2 knots, water temperature 61, pressure 1,017.3 millibars. Seas 6 feet, every 8 seconds. Synopsis for the Central California coast and bays, including the Monterey Bay, Greater Farallones, and Cordell Bank National Marine Sanctuaries, high pressure over the eastern Pacific will maintain northerly flow over the coastal waters through the weekend. Locally hazardous conditions will persist over the northern outer waters through early Saturday due to strong breezes. More widespread stronger winds and seas will build starting later on Monday into the middle of next week. The marine forecast for San Pablo Bay, Suisun Bay, the West Delta, and the San Francisco Bay north of the Bay Bridge. For today, southwest wind 5 to 10 knots, rising to 10 to 15 knots this afternoon. For tonight, southwest wind 10 to 15 knots. Independence Day, southwest wind 5 to 10 knots, rising to 10 to 15 knots in the afternoon. For Saturday night, southwest wind 10 to 15 knots. The marine forecast for Monterey Bay. For today, light and variable winds, becoming west 5 to 10 knots. Seas around 3 feet. Wave detail, west 3 feet at 9 seconds. Patchy dense fog this morning. For tonight, west wind 5 to 10 knots, easing to around 5 knots after midnight. Seas around 3 feet. Wave detail, west 3 feet at 9 seconds. Patchy fog. Independence Day, west wind around 5 knots, rising to 5 to 10 knots in the afternoon. Seas around 3 feet. Wave detail, west 3 feet at 9 seconds. Patchy fog in the morning. For Saturday night, west wind 5 to 10 knots, easing to around 5 knots after midnight. Seas around 3 feet. Wave detail, west 3 feet at 9 seconds. Patchy fog. The coastal waters forecast from Pigeon Point to Point Pinos out to 10 nautical miles. For today, west wind around 5 knots, rising to 5 to 10 knots late. Seas 3 to 4 feet. Wave detail, west 4 feet at 9 seconds and southwest 2 feet at 15 seconds. Patchy dense fog this morning. For tonight, northwest wind around 5 knots. Seas 3 to 4 feet. Wave detail, northwest 4 feet at 9 seconds and southwest 2 feet at 15 seconds. Patchy fog. Independence Day, west wind around 5 knots, rising to 5 to 10 knots in the afternoon. Seas 3 to 4 feet. Wave detail, west 4 feet at 9 seconds.
patchy fog in the morning. For Saturday night, northwest wind 5 to 10 knots. Seas 3 to 4 feet. Wave detail, west 4 feet at 9 seconds. Patchy fog. The area forecast for the peninsula, North Bay, and East Bay. For the rest of today, mostly sunny. Highs in the upper 60s at the coast to the upper 80s inland. West winds 5 to 15 miles per hour. For tonight, mostly clear until midnight, then becoming partly cloudy. Lows from the 40s to upper 50s. West winds 5 to 10 miles per hour. Independence Day, partly cloudy in the morning, then becoming mostly sunny. Highs in the mid-60s at the coast to the upper 80s inland. Southwest winds 5 to 15 miles per hour. And on Saturday night, partly cloudy until midnight, then becoming mostly cloudy. Lows in the 50s. Southwest winds 5 to 15 miles per hour. For the Sunday, mostly cloudy in the morning, then becoming partly cloudy. Highs in the lower 60s at the coast to the lower 80s inland. Southwest winds 5 to 15 miles per hour. For Sunday night, partly cloudy. Lows in the 50s. Monday through Wednesday, partly cloudy. Highs 60s and 70s. Lows in the 50s. Wednesday night, mostly clear until midnight, then becoming partly cloudy. Lows in the 50s. Thursday, partly cloudy. Highs from the mid-60s to lower 80s. High temperatures today and lows tonight for the selected cities, San Francisco, 67 and 54, San Francisco Airport, 71 and 55, Redwood City, 81 and 56, Oakland, 73 and 56, Fremont, 79 and 57, Concord, 87 and 56, Livermore, 87 and 56, San Rafael, 78 and 54, Santa Rosa, 84 and 51, Napa, 79 and 52, Fairfield, 85 and 56. These are the noon Pacific Daylight Time observations for the San Francisco and Monterey Bay areas on Friday, July 3rd. At San Francisco Airport, it was mostly sunny, temperature 66, dew point 57, relative humidity 72%, north wind at 8 miles an hour, pressure 29.99 inches and steady. At Oakland Airport, it was mostly sunny, temperature 68, dew point 55, relative humidity 63%, west wind at 8 miles an hour, pressure 29.99 inches and steady. At San Jose Airport, it was sunny, temperature 74, dew point 53, relative humidity 48%, variable wind at 5 miles an hour, pressure 29.97 inches and steady. At Santa Rosa, smoke was reported, temperature 69, southeast wind at 6, pressure 29.98 and falling. At Concord, it was sunny, temperature 72, northwest wind at 13. At Livermore, it was sunny, temperature 78, variable wind at 7. At Monterey, it was sunny, temperature 63, west wind at 8, pressure 30.02 and steady. At Salinas, it was sunny, temperature 69, dew point 54, relative humidity 58%, west wind at 10. Here are some observations around California and western Nevada. It was sunny, with a temperature of 78 at Sacramento, 70 at South Lake Tahoe, 70 at Blue Canyon, and 75 at Mammoth Lakes. It was mostly sunny, with a temperature of 71 at Los Angeles, 82 at Reno, and 75 at Truckee. At San Diego, it was partly sunny, with a temperature of 72. Local temperature reports around San Francisco Bay for 12 p.m. Downtown San Francisco was 62 degrees. Oakland Museum was 63 degrees. Redwood City was 67 degrees. San Rafael was 68 degrees. The area forecast for the South Bay, including the San Jose metro area and the Santa Clara Valley. For the rest of today, sunny. Highs in the mid-70s by the bay to the 80s inland.
southwest winds up to 5 miles.

hour, becoming northwest in the afternoon. For tonight, mostly clear. Lows in the 50s. West winds 5 to 10 miles per hour. Independence Day, partly cloudy in the morning, then becoming mostly sunny. Highs in the mid-70s by the bay, mid to upper 80s inland. West winds 5 to 10 miles per hour. And on Saturday night, partly cloudy. Lows in the 50s. West winds 5 to 10 miles per hour. For the Sunday, mostly cloudy in the morning, then becoming mostly sunny. Highs in the lower 70s by the bay, lower to mid 80s inland. Southwest winds 5 to 10 miles per hour. For Sunday night, mostly clear until midnight, then becoming partly cloudy. Lows in the 50s. And on Monday, partly cloudy in the morning, then becoming sunny. Highs from the lower 70s to mid 80s. For the Monday night, clear until midnight, then becoming partly cloudy. Lows in the 50s. For Tuesday, partly cloudy in the morning, then becoming mostly sunny. Highs from the lower 70s to mid 80s. Tuesday night through Wednesday night, mostly clear. Lows in the 50s. High 70s and 80s. Thursday, partly cloudy in the morning, then becoming mostly sunny. High 70s and 80s. High temperatures today and lows tonight for the selected cities: San Jose, 82 and 58, Mountain View, 76 and 57, Morgan Hill, 86 and 55. The area forecast for the Monterey Bay and Salinas Valley. For the rest of today, partly cloudy early in the afternoon, then becoming mostly sunny. Highs in the upper 60s at the coast to the lower 80s inland. West winds 5 to 15 miles per hour. For tonight, partly cloudy until midnight, then becoming mostly cloudy. Patchy fog after midnight. Lows in the mid-50s. West winds 5 to 10 miles per hour until midnight, becoming light. Independence Day, mostly cloudy in the morning, then becoming partly cloudy. Patchy fog in the morning. Highs in the upper 60s at the coast of the mid-80s inland. Light winds, becoming west 5 to 15 miles per hour in the afternoon. And on Saturday night, mostly cloudy. Patchy fog after midnight. Lows in the mid-50s. West winds 5 to 10 miles per hour. For the Sunday, mostly cloudy in the morning, then becoming partly cloudy. Patchy fog in the morning. Highs in the mid-60s at the coast to the lower 80s inland. Light winds, becoming west 5 to 10 miles per hour in the afternoon. For Sunday night, partly cloudy until midnight, then becoming mostly cloudy. Lows in the mid-50s. And on Monday, mostly cloudy in the morning, then becoming mostly sunny. Highs from the mid-60s to upper 70s. For the Monday night, mostly clear until midnight, then becoming mostly cloudy. Patchy fog. Lows in the mid-50s. For Tuesday, mostly cloudy in the morning, then becoming partly cloudy. Patchy fog. Highs from the mid-60s to lower 80s. Tuesday night through Thursday, partly cloudy. Lows in the mid-50s. Highs from the upper 60s to lower 80s. High temperatures today and lows tonight for the selected cities: Santa Cruz, 71 and 53, Monterey, 67 and 55, Salinas, 68 and 55, Hollister, 77 and 53, King City, 83 and 54. The weather overview for the Bay Area and Central Coast: marine layer will remain in place each day, retreating to the coast each afternoon. Minor warming through Independence Day with near normal temperatures. Brief cool down early week, followed by renewed warming for the second half of the week. The extended forecast for the Bay Area and Central Coast: Sunday and Sunday night, mostly cloudy. Highs 55 to 85. Lows 50 to 60. Monday and Monday night, partly cloudy. Patchy fog after midnight. Highs 60 to 85. Lows 50 to 60.
Wednesday and Tuesday night, partly cloudy. Patchy fog in the morning. Patchy fog after midnight. High 60 to 85. Lows 50 to 60. Wednesday and Wednesday night, partly cloudy. Patchy fog after midnight. High 60 to 90. Lows 50 to 65. Thursday, mostly sunny. Warmer. High 60 to 90. Sunrise, sunset, and tidal information for the San Francisco Bay Area for Friday, July 3. The sunrise today, 5:52 a.m. The sunset tonight, 8:35 p.m. Tidal data at the Golden Gate for today. High tide, 1:26 a.m. at 5.61 feet. Low tide, 8:18 a.m. at minus 052 feet. High tide, 3:41 p.m. at 4.77 feet. Low tide, 8:24 p.m. at 2.98 feet. Here are the buoy observations for noon Pacific Daylight Time. An offshore buoy 6 winds northwest at 10 knots, pressure 1,025.9 millibars. An offshore buoy 59, winds north 14 knots, water temperature 62, pressure 1,023.5 millibars, seas 3 feet, every 8 seconds. At Point Arena buoy, winds north 8 knots, water temperature 52, pressure 1,016.8 millibars, sea 7 feet, every 8 seconds. At buoy 13 near Bodega Bay, winds northwest at 6 knots, pressure 1,016.5 millibars, swell 4 feet, every 7 seconds. At Point Reyes Wave Rider buoy, water temperature 58, seas 6 feet, every 7 seconds. At San Francisco Bar buoy, water temperature 61, seas 4 feet, every 17 seconds. At San Francisco buoy, winds southwest at 4 knots, pressure 1,016.4 millibars, swell 4 feet, every 8 seconds. At Half Moon Bay buoy, wind south 6 knots, water temperature 56, pressure 1,016.7 millibars, seas 4 feet, every 11 seconds. At Monterey Bay buoy, wind southeast 4 knots, water temperature 59, pressure 1,016.6 millibars, seas 5 feet, every 8 seconds. At Pointzer, Wave Rider buoy, water temperature 60, seas 5 feet, every 17 seconds. At Cape San Martin buoy, winds west 2 knots, water temperature 61, pressure 1,017.3 millibars. Seas 6 feet, every 8 seconds. Synopsis for the Central California coast and bays, including the Monterey Bay, Greater Farallones, and Cordell Bank National Marine Sanctuaries, high pressure over the eastern Pacific will maintain northerly flow over the coastal waters through the weekend. Locally hazardous conditions will persist over the northern outer waters through early Saturday due to strong breezes. More widespread stronger winds and seas will build starting later on Monday into the middle of next week. The marine forecast for San Pablo Bay, Suisun Bay, the West Delta, and the San Francisco Bay north of the Bay Bridge. For today, southwest wind 5 to 10 knots, rising to 10 to 15 knots this afternoon. For tonight, southwest wind 10 to 15 knots. Independence Day, southwest wind 5 to 10 knots, rising to 10 to 15 knots in the afternoon. For Saturday night, southwest wind 10 to 15 knots. The marine forecast for Monterey Bay. For today, light and variable winds, becoming west 5 to 10 knots. Seas around 3 feet. Wave detail, west 3 feet at 9 seconds. Patchy dense fog this morning. For tonight, west wind 5 to 10 knots, easing to around 5 knots after midnight. Seas around 3 feet. Wave detail, west 3 feet at 9 seconds. Patchy fog. Independence Day, west wind around 5 knots, rising to 5 to 10 knots in the afternoon. Seas around 3 feet. Wave detail, west 3 feet at 9 seconds. Patchy fog in the morning. For Saturday night, west wind 5 to 10 knots, easing to around 5 knots after midnight. Seas around 3 feet. Wave detail, west

9 seconds. Patchy fog. The coastal waters forecast from Pigeon Point to Point Pinos out to 10 nautical miles. For today, west wind around 5 knots, rising to 5 to 10 knots late. Seas 3 to 4 feet. Wave detail, west 4 feet at 9 seconds and southwest 2 feet at 15 seconds. Patchy dense fog this morning. For tonight, northwest wind around 5 knots. Seas 3 to 4 feet. Wave detail, northwest 4 feet at 9 seconds and southwest 2 feet at 15 seconds. Patchy fog. Independence Day, west wind around 5 knots, rising to 5 to 10 knots in the afternoon. Seas 3 to 4 feet. Wave detail, west 4 feet at 9 seconds. Patchy fog in the morning. For Saturday night, northwest wind 5 to 10 knots. Seas 3 to 4 feet. Wave detail, west 4 feet at 9 seconds. Patchy fog. 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This broadcast originates from the National Weather Service office located in Monterey, California, and serves the South Bay and Monterey Bay Area, including the cities of San Jose, Monterey, Salinas, and Santa Cruz. The area forecast for the peninsula, North Bay, and East Bay. For the rest of today, mostly sunny. Highs in the upper 60s at the coast to the upper 80s inland. West winds 5 to 15 miles per hour. For tonight, mostly clear until midnight, then becoming partly cloudy. Lows from the 40s to upper 50s. West winds 5 to 10 miles per hour. Independence Day, partly cloudy in the morning, then becoming mostly sunny. Highs in the mid-60s at the coast to the upper 80s inland. Southwest winds 5 to 15 miles per hour. And on Saturday night, partly cloudy until midnight, then becoming mostly cloudy. Lows in the 50s. Southwest winds 5 to 15 miles per hour. For the Sunday, mostly cloudy in the morning, then becoming partly cloudy. Highs in the lower 60s at the coast to the lower 80s inland. Southwest winds 5 to 15 miles per hour. For Sunday night, partly cloudy. Lows in the 50s. Monday through Wednesday, partly cloudy. Highs 60s and 70s. Lows in the 50s. Wednesday night, mostly clear until midnight, then becoming partly cloudy. Lows in the 50s. Thursday, partly cloudy. Highs from the mid-60s to lower 80s. High temperatures today and lows tonight for the selected cities, San Francisco, 67 and 54, San Francisco Airport, 71 and 55, Redwood City, 81 and 56, Oakland, 73 and 56, Fremont, 79 and 57, Concord, 87 and 56, Livermore, 87 and 56, San Rafael, 78 and 54, Santa Rosa, 84 and 51, Napa, 79 and 52, Fairfield, 85 and 56. These are the noon Pacific Daylight Time observations for the San Francisco and Monterey Bay areas on Friday, July 3rd. At San Francisco Airport, it was mostly sunny, temperature 66, dew point 57, relative humidity 72%, north wind at 8 miles an hour, pressure 29.99 inches and steady. At Oakland Airport, it was mostly sunny, temperature 68, dew point 55, relative humidity 63%, west wind at 8 miles an hour, pressure 29.99 inches and steady. At San Jose Airport, it was sunny, temperature 74, dew point 53, relative humidity 48%, variable wind at 5 miles an hour, pressure 29.97 inches and steady. At Santa Rosa, smoke was reported, temperature 69, southeast wind at 6, pressure 29.98 and falling. At Concord, it was sunny, temperature 72, northwest wind at 13. At Livermore, it was sunny,
Temperature 78, variable wind at 7. At Monterey, it was sunny, temperature 63, west wind at 8, pressure 30.02 and steady. At Salinas, it was sunny, temperature 69, dew point 54, relative humidity 58%, west wind at 10. Here are some observations around California and western Nevada. It was sunny, with a temperature of 78 at Sacramento, 70 at South Lake Tahoe, 70 at Blue Canyon, and 75 at Mammoth Lakes. It was mostly sunny, with a temperature of 71 at Los Angeles, 82 at Reno, and 75 at Truckee. At San Diego, it was partly sunny, with a temperature of 72. Local temperature reports around San Francisco Bay for 12 p.m. Downtown San Francisco was 62 degrees. Oakland Museum was 63 degrees. Redwood City was 67 degrees. San Rafael was 68 degrees. The area forecast for the South Bay, including the San Jose metro area and the Santa Clara Valley. For the rest of today, sunny. Highs in the mid-70s by the bay to the 80s inland. Southwest winds up to 5 miles per hour, becoming northwest in the afternoon. For tonight, mostly clear. Lows in the 50s. West winds 5 to 10 miles per hour. Independence Day, partly cloudy in the morning then becoming mostly sunny. Highs in the mid-70s by the bay, mid to upper 80s inland. West winds 5 to 10 miles per hour. And on Saturday night, partly cloudy. Lows in the 50s. West winds 5 to 10 miles per hour. For the Sunday, mostly cloudy in the morning then becoming mostly sunny. Highs in the lower 70s by the bay, lower to mid 80s inland. Southwest winds 5 to 10 miles per hour. For Sunday night, mostly clear until midnight then becoming partly cloudy. Lows in the 50s. And on Monday, partly cloudy in the morning then becoming sunny. Highs from the lower 70s to mid 80s. For the Monday night, clear until midnight then becoming partly cloudy. Lows in the 50s. For Tuesday, partly cloudy in the morning then becoming mostly sunny. Highs from the lower 70s to mid 80s. Tuesday night through Wednesday night, mostly clear. Lows in the 50s. High 70s and 80s. Thursday, partly cloudy in the morning then becoming mostly sunny. High 70s and 80s. High temperatures today and lows tonight for the selected cities, San Jose, 82 and 58, Mountain View, 76 and 57, Morgan Hill, 86 and 55. The area forecast for the Monterey Bay and Salinas Valley? For the rest of today? Partly cloudy early in the afternoon then becoming mostly sunny. Highs in the upper 60s at the coast to the lower 80s inland. West winds 5 to 15 miles per hour. For tonight, partly cloudy until midnight then becoming mostly cloudy. Patchy fog after midnight. Lows in the mid-50s. West winds 5 to 10 miles per hour until midnight, becoming light. Independence Day, mostly cloudy in the morning then becoming partly cloudy. Patchy fog in the morning. Highs in the upper 60s at the coast of the mid-80s inland. Light winds, becoming west 5 to 15 miles per hour in the afternoon. And on Saturday night, mostly cloudy. Patchy fog after midnight. Lows in the mid-50s. West winds 5 to 10 miles per hour. For the Sunday, mostly cloudy in the morning then becoming partly cloudy. Patchy fog in the morning. Highs in the mid-60s at the coast to the lower 80s inland. Light winds, becoming west 5 to 10 miles per hour in the afternoon. For Sunday night, partly cloudy until midnight then becoming mostly cloudy. Lows in the mid-50s. And on Monday, mostly cloudy in the morning then becoming mostly sunny. Highs from the mid-60s to upper 70s. For the Monday night, mostly clear until midnight then becoming mostly cloudy.
Patchy fog.

coast, marine layer will remain in place each day, retreating to the coast each afternoon. Minor warming through Independence Day with near normal temperatures. Brief cool down early week, followed by renewed warming for the second half of the week. The extended forecast for the Bay Area and Central Coast, Sunday and Sunday night, mostly cloudy. Highs 55 to 85. Lows 50 to 60. Monday and Monday night, partly cloudy. Patchy fog after midnight. Highs 60 to 85. Lows 50 to 60. Tuesday and Tuesday night, partly cloudy. Patchy fog in the morning. Patchy fog after midnight. Highs 60 to 85. Lows 50 to 60. Wednesday and Wednesday night, partly cloudy. Patchy fog after midnight. Highs 60 to 90. Lows 50 to 65. Thursday, mostly sunny. Warmer. High 60 to 90. Sunrise, sunset, and tidal information for the San Francisco Bay Area for Friday, July 3. The sunset tonight, 8:35 p.m. The sunrise tomorrow, 5:53 a.m. The sunset tomorrow, 8:34 p.m. Tidal data at the Golden Gate for the afternoon and evening hours today and the morning hours of tomorrow. High tide, 3:41 p.m. at 4.77 feet. Low tide, 8:24 p.m. at 2.98 feet. High tide, 02:08 a.m. at 5.28 feet. Low tide, 8:52 a.m. at -0.26 feet. Here are the buoy observations for 1 p.m. Pacific Daylight Time. An offshore buoy 6 winds northwest at 10 knots, pressure 1,026.2 millibars. An offshore buoy 59 winds north at 14 knots, water temperature 62, pressure 1,023.8 millibars. At buoy 14 near Point Arena winds northwest at 10 knots, water temperature 52, pressure 1,016.8 millibars. At buoy 13 near Bodega Bay winds northwest at 6 knots, pressure 1,016.5 millibars. At Point Reyes Wave Rider buoy water temperature 58, seas 6 feet, every 8 seconds. At San Francisco Bar buoy water temperature 61, seas 4 feet, every 17 seconds. At San Francisco buoy wind south at 4 knots, water temperature 56, pressure 1,016.3 millibars. At Half Moon Bay buoy winds southwest 8 knots, water temperature 57, pressure 1,016.9 millibars, seas 3 feet, every 7 seconds. At Monterey buoy winds southeast at 2 knots, water temperature 59, pressure 1,016.6 millibars. At Pointer, Wave Rider buoy water temperature 61, seas 6 feet, every 9 seconds. At Cape San Martin buoy winds west at 4 knots, water temperature 61, pressure 1,017.2 millibars. Synopsis for the Central California coast and bays including the Monterey Bay, Greater Farallones, and Cordell Bank National Marine Sanctuaries, high pressure over the eastern Pacific will maintain northerly flow over the coastal waters through the weekend. Locally hazardous conditions will persist over the northern outer waters through early Saturday due to strong breezes. More widespread stronger winds and seas will build starting later on Monday into the middle of next week. The marine forecast for San Pablo Bay, Suisun Bay, the West Delta, and the San Francisco Bay north of the Bay Bridge. For today, southwest wind 5 to 10 knots, rising to 10 to 15 knots this afternoon. For tonight, southwest wind 10 to 15 knots. Independence Day, southwest wind 5 to 10 knots, rising to 10 to 15 knots in the afternoon. For Saturday night, southwest wind 10 to 15 knots. The marine forecast for Monterey Bay. For today, light and variable winds, becoming west 5 to 10 knots. Seas around 3 feet. Wave detail, west 3 feet at 9 seconds. Patchy dense fog this morning. For tonight, west wind 5 to 10 knots, easing to around 5 knots after midnight. Seas around 3 feet.

detail, west 3 feet at 9 seconds. Patchy fog. Independence Day, west wind around 5 knots, rising to 5 to 10 knots in the afternoon. Seas around 3 feet. Wave detail, west 3 feet at 9 seconds. Patchy fog in the morning. For Saturday night, west wind 5 to 10 knots, easing to around 5 knots after midnight. Seas around 3 feet. Wave detail, west 3 feet at 9 seconds. Patchy fog. The coastal waters forecast from Pigeon Point to Point Pinos out to 10 nautical miles. For today, west wind around 5 knots, rising to 5 to 10 knots late. Seas 3 to 4 feet. Wave detail, west 4 feet at 9 seconds and southwest 2 feet at 15 seconds. Patchy dense fog this morning. For tonight, northwest wind around 5 knots. Seas 3 to 4 feet. Wave detail, northwest 4 feet at 9 seconds and southwest 2 feet at 15 seconds. Patchy fog. Independence Day, west wind around 5 knots, rising to 5 to 10 knots in the afternoon. Seas 3 to 4 feet. Wave detail, west 4 feet at 9 seconds. Patchy fog in the morning. For Saturday night, northwest wind 5 to 10 knots. Seas 3 to 4 feet. Wave detail, west 4 feet at 9 seconds. Patchy fog. The area forecast for the peninsula, North Bay, and East Bay. For the rest of today, mostly sunny. Highs in the upper 60s at the coast to the upper 80s inland. West winds 5 to 15 miles per hour. For tonight, mostly clear until midnight, then becoming partly cloudy. Lows from the 40s to upper 50s. West winds 5 to 10 miles per hour. Independence Day, partly cloudy in the morning, then becoming mostly sunny. Highs in the mid-60s at the coast to the upper 80s inland. Southwest winds 5 to 15 miles per hour. And on Saturday night, partly cloudy until midnight, then becoming mostly cloudy. Lows in the 50s. Southwest winds 5 to 15 miles per hour. For the Sunday, mostly cloudy in the morning, then becoming partly cloudy. Highs in the lower 60s at the coast to the lower 80s inland. Southwest winds 5 to 15 miles per hour. For Sunday night, partly cloudy. Lows in the 50s. Monday through Wednesday, partly cloudy. Highs 60s and 70s. Lows in the 50s. Wednesday night, mostly clear until midnight, then becoming partly cloudy. Lows in the 50s. Thursday, partly cloudy. Highs from the mid-60s to lower 80s. High temperatures today and lows tonight for these selected cities: San Francisco, 67 and 54, San Francisco Airport, 71 and 55, Redwood City, 81 and 56, Oakland, 73 and 56, Fremont, 79 and 57, Concord, 87 and 56, Livermore, 87 and 56, San Rafael, 78 and 54, Santa Rosa, 84 and 51, Napa, 79 and 52, Fairfield, 85 and 56. These are the 1 p.m. Pacific Daylight Time observations for the San Francisco and Monterey Bay areas on Friday, July 3rd. At San Francisco Airport, it was mostly sunny, temperature 68, dew point 57, relative humidity 68%, north wind at 9 miles an hour, pressure 29.98 inches and falling. At Oakland Airport, it was mostly sunny, temperature 68, dew point 55, relative humidity 63%, west wind at 12 miles an hour, pressure 29.99 inches and steady. At San Jose Airport, it was sunny, temperature 77, dew point 55, relative humidity 46%, northwest wind at 7 miles an hour, pressure 29.96 inches and falling. At Santa Rosa, smoke was reported, temperature 73, south wind at 6, pressure 29.97 and falling. At Concord, it was sunny,

temperature 78, northwest wind at 12. At Livermore, it was sunny, temperature 84, west wind at 8. At Monterey, it was sunny, temperature 64, west wind at 10, pressure 30.02 and steady. At Salinas, it was sunny, temperature 67, dew point 53, relative humidity 61%, northwest wind at 14. Here are some observations around California and western Nevada. It was sunny, with a temperature of 83 at Sacramento, 73 at South Lake Tahoe, 71 at Blue Canyon, and 75 at Mammoth Lakes. It was mostly sunny, with a temperature of 71 at Los Angeles, 85 at Reno, and 81 at Truckee. At San Diego, it was partly sunny, with a temperature of 73. Local temperature reports around San Francisco Bay for 1 p.m. Downtown San Francisco was 62 degrees. Oakland Museum was 65 degrees. Redwood City was 69 degrees. San Rafael was 69 degrees. The area forecast for the South Bay, including the San Jose metro area and the Santa Clara Valley. For the rest of today, sunny. Highs in the mid-70s by the bay to the 80s inland. Southwest winds up to 5 miles per hour, becoming northwest in the afternoon. For tonight, mostly clear. Lows in the 50s. West winds 5 to 10 miles per hour. Independence Day, partly cloudy in the morning then becoming mostly sunny. Highs in the mid-70s by the bay, mid to upper 80s inland. West winds 5 to 10 miles per hour. And on Saturday night, partly cloudy. Lows in the 50s. West winds 5 to 10 miles per hour. For the Sunday, mostly cloudy in the morning then becoming mostly sunny. Highs in the lower 70s by the bay, lower to mid 80s inland. Southwest winds 5 to 10 miles per hour. For Sunday night, mostly clear until midnight then becoming partly cloudy. Lows in the 50s. And on Monday, partly cloudy in the morning then becoming sunny. Highs from the lower 70s to mid 80s. For the Monday night, clear until midnight then becoming partly cloudy. Lows in the 50s. For Tuesday, partly cloudy in the morning then becoming mostly sunny. Highs from the lower 70s to mid 80s. Tuesday night through Wednesday night, mostly clear. Lows in the 50s. High 70s and 80s. Thursday, partly cloudy in the morning then becoming mostly sunny. High 70s and 80s. High temperatures today and lows tonight for the selected cities: San Jose, 82 and 58, Mountain View, 76 and 57, Morgan Hill, 86 and 55. The area forecast for the Monterey Bay and Salinas Valley. For the rest of today, partly cloudy early in the afternoon then becoming mostly sunny. Highs in the upper 60s at the coast to the lower 80s inland. West winds 5 to 15 miles per hour. For tonight, partly cloudy until midnight then becoming mostly cloudy. Patchy fog after midnight. Lows in the mid-50s. West winds 5 to 10 miles per hour until midnight, becoming light. Independence Day, mostly cloudy in the morning then becoming partly cloudy. Patchy fog in the morning. Highs in the upper 60s at the coast of the mid-80s inland. Light winds, becoming west 5 to 15 miles per hour in the afternoon. And on Saturday night, mostly cloudy. Patchy fog after midnight. Lows in the mid-50s. West winds 5 to 10 miles per hour. For the Sunday, mostly cloudy in the morning then becoming partly cloudy. Patchy fog in the morning. Highs in the mid-60s at the coast to the lower 80s inland. Light winds, becoming west 5 to 10 miles per hour in the afternoon. For Sunday night, partly cloudy until midnight then becoming mostly cloudy. Lows in the mid-50s. And on Monday, mostly cloudy in the morning then becoming mostly sunny. Highs from the mid-60s to upper 70s. For the Monday.

night, mostly clear until midnight, then becoming mostly cloudy. Patchy fog. Lows in the mid-50s. For Tuesday, mostly cloudy in the morning, then becoming partly cloudy. Patchy fog. Highs from the mid-60s to lower 80s. Tuesday night through Thursday, partly cloudy. Lows in the mid-50s. Highs from the upper 60s to lower 80s. High temperatures today and lows tonight for the selected cities: Santa Cruz, 71 and 53, Monterrey, 67 and 55, Salinas, 68 and 55, Hollister, 77 and 53, King City, 83 and 54. The weather overview for the Bay Area and Central Coast: marine layer will remain in place each day, retreating to the coast each afternoon. Minor warming through Independence Day with near normal temperatures. Brief cool down early week, followed by renewed warming for the second half of the week. The extended forecast for the Bay Area and Central Coast: Sunday and Sunday night, mostly cloudy. Highs 55 to 85. Lows 50 to 60. Monday and Monday night, partly cloudy. Patchy fog after midnight. Highs 60 to 85. Lows 50 to 60. Tuesday and Tuesday night, partly cloudy. Patchy fog in the morning. Patchy fog after midnight. Highs 60 to 85. Lows 50 to 60. Wednesday and Wednesday night, partly cloudy. Patchy fog after midnight. Highs 60 to 90. Lows 50 to 65. Thursday, mostly sunny. Warmer. Highs 60 to 90. Sunrise, sunset, and tidal information for the San Francisco Bay Area for Friday, July 3. The sunset tonight, 8:35 p.m. The sunrise tomorrow, 5:53 a.m. The sunset tomorrow, 8:34 p.m. Tidal data at the Golden Gate for the afternoon and evening hours today and the morning hours of tomorrow. High tide, 3:41 p.m. at 4.77 feet. Low tide, 8:24 p.m. at 2.98 feet. High tide, 02:08 a.m. at 5.28 feet. Low tide, 8:52 a.m. at -0.26 feet. Here are the buoy observations for 1 p.m. Pacific Daylight Time. An offshore buoy 6, winds northwest at 10 knots, pressure 1,026.2 millibars. An offshore buoy 59, winds north at 14 knots, water temperature 62, pressure 1,023.8 millibars. At Point Arena buoy, winds northwest 10 knots, water temperature 52, pressure 1,016.8 millibars, seas 5 feet, every 6 seconds. At buoy 13 near Bodega Bay, winds northwest at 6 knots, pressure 1,016.4 millibars. At Point Reyes Wave Rider buoy, water temperature 58, seas 5 feet, every 8 seconds. At San Francisco Bar buoy, water temperature 61, seas 4 feet, every 17 seconds. At San Francisco buoy, wind south 6 knots, water temperature 56, pressure 1,016.4 millibars, seas 4 feet, every 8 seconds. At Half Moon Bay buoy, wind southwest 8 knots, water temperature 57, pressure 1,016.9 millibars, seas 3 feet, every 7 seconds. At Monterey Bay buoy, wind south 2 knots, water temperature 59, pressure 1,016.6 millibars, seas 5 feet, every 9 seconds. At Point Sur, Wave Rider buoy, water temperature 61, seas 6 feet, every 9 seconds. At Cape San Martin buoy, winds west 2 knots, water temperature 61, pressure 1,017.2 millibars, seas 6 feet, every 16 seconds. 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This broadcast originates from the National Weather Service office located in Monterey, California, and serves the South Bay and Monterey Bay Area, including the cities of San Jose, Monterey,
Salinas, and Santa Cruz. Synopsis for the Central California coast and bays, including the Monterey Bay, Greater Farallones, and Cordell Bank National Marine Sanctuaries, high pressure over the eastern Pacific will maintain northerly flow over the coastal waters through the weekend. Locally hazardous conditions will persist over the northern outer waters through early Saturday due to strong breezes. More widespread stronger winds and seas will build starting later on Monday into the middle of next week. The marine forecast for San Pablo Bay, Suisun Bay, the West Delta, and the San Francisco Bay north of the Bay Bridge. For today, southwest wind 5 to 10 knots, rising to 10 to 15 knots this afternoon. For tonight, southwest wind 10 to 15 knots. Independence Day, southwest wind 5 to 10 knots, rising to 10 to 15 knots in the afternoon. For Saturday night, southwest wind 10 to 15 knots. The marine forecast for Monterey Bay. For today, light and variable winds, becoming west 5 to 10 knots. Seas around 3 feet. Wave detail, west 3 feet at 9 seconds. Patchy dense fog this morning. For tonight, west wind 5 to 10 knots, easing to around 5 knots after midnight. Seas around 3 feet. Wave detail, west 3 feet at 9 seconds. Patchy fog. Independence Day, west wind around 5 knots, rising to 5 to 10 knots in the afternoon. Seas around 3 feet. Wave detail, west 3 feet at 9 seconds. Patchy fog in the morning. For Saturday night, west wind 5 to 10 knots, easing to around 5 knots after midnight. Seas around 3 feet. Wave detail, west 3 feet at 9 seconds. Patchy fog. The coastal waters forecast from Pigeon Point to Point Pinos out to 10 nautical miles. For today, west wind around 5 knots, rising to 5 to 10 knots late. Seas 3 to 4 feet. Wave detail, west 4 feet at 9 seconds and southwest 2 feet at 15 seconds. Patchy dense fog this morning. For tonight, northwest wind around 5 knots. Seas 3 to 4 feet. Wave detail, northwest 4 feet at 9 seconds and southwest 2 feet at 15 seconds. Patchy fog. Independence Day, west wind around 5 knots, rising to 5 to 10 knots in the afternoon. Seas 3 to 4 feet. Wave detail, west 4 feet at 9 seconds. Patchy fog in the morning. For Saturday night, northwest wind 5 to 10 knots. Seas 3 to 4 feet. Wave detail, west 4 feet at 9 seconds. Patchy fog. The area forecast for the peninsula, North Bay, and East Bay. For the rest of today, mostly sunny. Highs in the upper 60s at the coast to the upper 80s inland. West winds 5 to 15 miles per hour. For tonight, mostly clear until midnight, then becoming partly cloudy. Lows from the 40s to upper 50s. West winds 5 to 10 miles per hour. Independence Day, partly cloudy in the morning, then becoming mostly sunny. Highs in the mid-60s at the coast to the upper 80s inland. Southwest winds 5 to 15 miles per hour. And on Saturday night, partly cloudy until midnight, then becoming mostly cloudy. Lows in the 50s. Southwest winds 5 to 15 miles per hour. For the Sunday, mostly cloudy in the morning, then becoming partly cloudy. Highs in the lower 60s at the coast to the lower 80s inland. Southwest winds 5 to 15 miles per hour. For Sunday night, partly cloudy. Lows in the 50s. Monday through Wednesday, partly cloudy. Highs 60s and 70s. Lows in the 50s. Wednesday night, mostly clear until midnight, then becoming partly cloudy. Lows in the 50s. Thursday, partly cloudy. Highs from the mid-60s to lower 80s. High temperatures today and lows tonight for the selected cities, San Francisco, 67 and 54,
San Francisco Airport, 71 and 50.

55, Redwood City, 81 and 56, Oakland, 73 and 56, Fremont, 79 and 57, Concord, 87 and 56, Livermore, 87 and 56, San Rafael, 78 and 54, Santa Rosa, 84 and 51, Napa, 79 and 52, Fairfield, 85 and 56. These are the 1 p.m. Pacific Daylight Time observations for the San Francisco and Monterey Bay areas on Friday, July 3rd. At San Francisco Airport, it was mostly sunny, temperature 68, dew point 57, relative humidity 68%, north wind at 9 miles an hour, pressure 29.98 inches and falling. At Oakland Airport, it was mostly sunny, temperature 68, dew point 55, relative humidity 63%, west wind at 12 miles an hour, pressure 29.99 inches and steady. At San Jose Airport, it was sunny, temperature 77, dew point 55, relative humidity 46%, northwest wind at 7 miles an hour, pressure 29.96 inches and falling. At Santa Rosa, smoke was reported, temperature 73, south wind at 6, pressure 29.97 and falling. At Concord, it was sunny, temperature 78, northwest wind at 12. At Livermore, it was sunny, temperature 84, west wind at 8. At Monterey, it was sunny, temperature 64, west wind at 10, pressure 30.02 and steady. At Salinas, it was sunny, temperature 67, dew point 53, relative humidity 61%, northwest wind at 14. Here are some observations around California and western Nevada. It was sunny, with a temperature of 83 at Sacramento, 73 at South Lake Tahoe, 71 at Blue Canyon, and 75 at Mammoth Lakes. It was mostly sunny, with a temperature of 71 at Los Angeles, 85 at Reno, and 81 at Truckee. At San Diego, it was partly sunny, with a temperature of 73. Local temperature reports around San Francisco Bay for 1 p.m. Downtown San Francisco was 62 degrees. Oakland Museum was 65 degrees. Redwood City was 69 degrees. San Rafael was 69 degrees. The area forecast for the South Bay, including the San Jose metro area and the Santa Clara Valley. For the rest of today, sunny. Highs in the mid-70s by the bay to the 80s inland. Southwest winds up to 5 miles per hour, becoming northwest in the afternoon. For tonight, mostly clear. Lows in the 50s. West winds 5 to 10 miles per hour. Independence Day, partly cloudy in the morning then becoming mostly sunny. Highs in the mid-70s by the bay, mid to upper 80s inland. West winds 5 to 10 miles per hour. And on Saturday night, partly cloudy. Lows in the 50s. West winds 5 to 10 miles per hour. For the Sunday, mostly cloudy in the morning then becoming mostly sunny. Highs in the lower 70s by the bay, lower to mid 80s inland. South. For the Sunday, mostly cloudy in the morning then becoming mostly sunny. Highs in the lower 70s by the bay, lower to mid 80s inland. Southwest winds 5 to 10 miles per hour. For Sunday night, mostly clear until midnight then becoming partly cloudy. Lows in the 50s. And on Monday, partly cloudy in the morning then becoming sunny. Highs from the lower 70s to mid 80s. For the Monday night, clear until midnight then becoming partly cloudy. Lows in the 50s. For Tuesday, partly cloudy in the morning then becoming mostly sunny. Highs from the lower 70s to mid 80s. Tuesday night through Wednesday night, mostly clear. Lows in the 50s. High 70s and 80s. Thursday, partly cloudy in the morning then becoming mostly sunny. High 70s and 80s. High temperatures today and lows tonight for these selected cities: San Jose, 82 and 58, Mountain View, 76 and 57, Morgan Hill, 86 and 57.

5. The area forecast for the Monterey Bay and Salinas Valley for the rest of today: partly cloudy early in the afternoon, then becoming mostly sunny. Highs in the upper 60s at the coast to the lower 80s inland. West winds 5 to 15 miles per hour. For tonight, partly cloudy until midnight, then becoming mostly cloudy. Patchy fog after midnight. Lows in the mid-50s. West winds 5 to 10 miles per hour until midnight, becoming light. Independence Day, mostly cloudy in the morning, then becoming partly cloudy. Patchy fog in the morning. Highs in the upper 60s at the coast of the mid-80s inland. Light winds, becoming west 5 to 15 miles per hour in the afternoon. And on Saturday night, mostly cloudy. Patchy fog after midnight. Lows in the mid-50s. West winds 5 to 10 miles per hour. For the Sunday, mostly cloudy in the morning, then becoming partly cloudy. Patchy fog in the morning. Highs in the mid-60s at the coast to the lower 80s inland. Light winds, becoming west 5 to 10 miles per hour in the afternoon. For Sunday night, partly cloudy until midnight, then becoming mostly cloudy. Lows in the mid-50s. And on Monday, mostly cloudy in the morning, then becoming mostly sunny. Highs from the mid-60s to upper 70s. For the Monday night, mostly clear until midnight, then becoming mostly cloudy. Patchy fog. Lows in the mid-50s. For Tuesday, mostly cloudy in the morning, then becoming partly cloudy. Patchy fog. Highs from the mid-60s to lower 80s. Tuesday night through Thursday, partly cloudy. Lows in the mid-50s. Highs from the upper 60s to lower 80s. High temperatures today and lows tonight for the selected cities: Santa Cruz, 71 and 53, Monterey, 67 and 55, Salinas, 68 and 55, Hollister, 77 and 53, King City, 83 and 54. The weather overview for the Bay Area and Central Coast: marine layer will remain in place each day, retreating to the coast each afternoon. Minor warming through Independence Day with near normal temperatures. Brief cool down early week, followed by renewed warming for the second half of the week. The extended forecast for the Bay Area and Central Coast: Sunday and Sunday night, mostly cloudy. Highs 55 to 85. Lows 50 to 60. Monday and Monday night, partly cloudy. Patchy fog after midnight. Highs 60 to 85. Lows 50 to 60. Tuesday and Tuesday night, partly cloudy. Patchy fog in the morning. Patchy fog after midnight. Highs 60 to 85. Lows 50 to 60. Wednesday and Wednesday night, partly cloudy. Patchy fog after midnight. Highs 60 to 90. Lows 50 to 65. Thursday, mostly sunny. Warmer. Highs 60 to 90. Sunrise, sunset, and tidal information for the San Francisco Bay Area for Friday, July 3. The sunset tonight, 8:35 p.m. The sunrise tomorrow, 5:53 a.m. The sunset tomorrow, 8:34 p.m. Tidal data at the Golden Gate for the afternoon and evening hours today and the morning hours of tomorrow. High tide, 3:41 p.m. at 4.77 feet. Low tide, 8:24 p.m. at 2.98 feet. High tide, 02:08 a.m. at 5.28 feet. Low tide, 8:52 a.m. at -0.26 feet. Here are the buoy observations for 1 p.m. Pacific Daylight Time. An offshore buoy 6 winds northwest at 10 knots, pressure 1,026.2 millibars. An offshore buoy 59 winds north at 14 knots, water temperature 62, pressure 1,023.8 millibars. At Point Arena buoy, winds northwest 10 knots, water temperature 52, pressure 1,016.8 millibars, seas 5 feet, every 6 seconds.
At buoy 13 near Bodega Bay, winds northwest at 6 knots, pressure 1,016.4 millibars. At Point Reyes Wave Rider buoy water temperature 58, seas 5 feet, every 8 seconds. At San Francisco Bar buoy water temperature 61, seas 4 feet, every 17 seconds. At San Francisco buoy wind south 6 knots, water temperature 56, pressure 1,016.4 millibars, seas 4 feet, every 8 seconds. At Half Moon Bay buoy wind southwest 8 knots, water temperature 57, pressure 1,016.9 millibars, seas 3 feet, every 7 seconds. At Monterey Bay buoy wind south 2 knots, water temperature 59, pressure 1,016.6 millibars, seas 5 feet, every 9 seconds. At Point Sur, Wave Rider buoy water temperature 61, seas 6 feet, every 9 seconds. At Cape San Martin buoy winds west 2 knots, water temperature 61, pressure 1,017.2 millibars, seas 6 feet, every 16 seconds. Synopsis for the Central California coast and bays, including the Monterey Bay, Greater Farallones, and Cordell Bank National Marine Sanctuaries, high pressure over the eastern Pacific will maintain northerly flow over the coastal waters through the weekend. Locally hazardous conditions will persist over the northern outer waters through early Saturday due to strong breezes. More widespread stronger winds and seas will build starting later on Monday into the middle of next week. The marine forecast for San Pablo Bay, Suisun Bay, the West Delta, and the San Francisco Bay north of the Bay Bridge. For today, southwest wind 5 to 10 knots, rising to 10 to 15 knots this afternoon. For tonight, southwest wind 10 to 15 knots. Independence Day, southwest wind 5 to 10 knots, rising to 10 to 15 knots in the afternoon. For Saturday night, southwest wind 10 to 15 knots. The marine forecast for Monterey Bay. For today, light and variable winds, becoming west 5 to 10 knots. Seas around 3 feet. Wave detail, west 3 feet at 9 seconds. Patchy dense fog this morning. For tonight, west wind 5 to 10 knots, easing to around 5 knots after midnight. Seas around 3 feet. Wave detail, west 3 feet at 9 seconds. Patchy fog. Independence Day, west wind around 5 knots, rising to 5 to 10 knots in the afternoon. Seas around 3 feet. Wave detail, west 3 feet at 9 seconds. Patchy fog in the morning. For Saturday night, west wind 5 to 10 knots, easing to around 5 knots after midnight. Seas around 3 feet. Wave detail, west 3 feet at 9 seconds. Patchy fog. The coastal waters forecast from Pigeon Point to Point Pinos out to 10 nautical miles. For today, west wind around 5 knots, rising to 5 to 10 knots late. Seas 3 to 4 feet. Wave detail, west 4 feet at 9 seconds and southwest 2 feet at 15 seconds. Patchy dense fog this morning. For tonight, northwest wind around 5 knots. Seas 3 to 4 feet. Wave detail, northwest 4 feet at 9 seconds and southwest 2 feet at 15 seconds. Patchy fog. Independence Day, west wind around 5 knots, rising to 5 to 10 knots in the afternoon. Seas 3 to 4 feet. Wave detail, west 4 feet at 9 seconds. Patchy fog in the morning. For Saturday night, northwest wind 5 to 10 knots. Seas 3 to 4 feet. Wave detail, west 4 feet at 9 seconds. Patchy fog. The area forecast for the peninsula, North Bay, and East Bay. For the rest of today, mostly sunny. Highs in the upper 60s at the coast to the upper 80s inland. West winds 5 to 15 miles per hour. For tonight, mostly clear until midnight, then becoming partly cloudy. Lows from the 40s to upper 50s. West winds 5 to 10 miles per hour. Independence Day, partly cloudy in the morning, then becoming mostly

mostly sunny. Highs in the mid-60s at the coast to the upper 80s inland. Southwest winds 5 to 15 miles per hour. And on Saturday night, partly cloudy until midnight, then becoming mostly cloudy. Lows in the 50s. Southwest winds 5 to 15 miles per hour. For the Sunday, mostly cloudy in the morning, then becoming partly cloudy. Highs in the lower 60s at the coast to the lower 80s inland. Southwest winds 5 to 15 miles per hour. For Sunday night, partly cloudy. Lows in the 50s. Monday through Wednesday, partly cloudy. Highs 60s and 70s. Lows in the 50s. Wednesday night, mostly clear until midnight, then becoming partly cloudy. Lows in the 50s. Thursday, partly cloudy. Highs from the mid-60s to lower 80s. High temperatures today and lows tonight for the selected cities: San Francisco, 67 and 54, San Francisco Airport, 71 and 55, Redwood City, 81 and 56, Oakland, 73 and 56, Fremont, 79 and 57, Concord, 87 and 56, Livermore, 87 and 56, San Rafael, 78 and 54, Santa Rosa, 84 and 51, Napa, 79 and 52, Fairfield, 85 and 56. These are the 1 p.m. Pacific Daylight Time observations for the San Francisco and Monterey Bay areas on Friday, July 3rd. At San Francisco Airport, it was mostly sunny, temperature 68, dew point 57, relative humidity 68%, north wind at 9 miles an hour, pressure 29.98 inches and falling. At Oakland Airport, it was mostly sunny, temperature 68, dew point 55, relative humidity 63%, west wind at 12 miles an hour, pressure 29.99 inches and steady. At San Jose Airport, it was sunny, temperature 77, dew point 55, relative humidity 46%, northwest wind at 7 miles an hour, pressure 29.96 inches and falling. At Santa Rosa, smoke was reported, temperature 73, south wind at 6, pressure 29.97 and falling. At Concord, it was sunny, temperature 78, northwest wind at 12. At Livermore, it was sunny, temperature 84, west wind at 8. At Monterey, it was sunny, temperature 64, west wind at 10, pressure 30.02 and steady. At Salinas, it was sunny, temperature 67, dew point 53, relative humidity 61%, northwest wind at 14. Here are some observations around California and western Nevada. It was sunny, with a temperature of 83 at Sacramento, 73 at South Lake Tahoe, 71 at Blue Canyon, and 75 at Mammoth Lakes. It was mostly sunny, with a temperature of 71 at Los Angeles, 85 at Reno, and 81 at Truckee. At San Diego, it was partly sunny, with a temperature of 73. Local temperature reports around San Francisco Bay for 1 p.m. Downtown San Francisco was 62 degrees. Oakland Museum was 65 degrees. Redwood City was 69 degrees. San Rafael was 69 degrees. The area forecast for the South Bay, including the San Jose metro area and the Santa Clara Valley. For the rest of today, sunny. Highs in the mid-70s by the bay to the 80s inland. Southwest winds up to 5 miles per hour, becoming northwest in the afternoon. For tonight, mostly clear. Lows in the 50s. West winds 5 to 10 miles per hour. Independence Day, partly cloudy in the morning, then becoming mostly sunny. Highs in the mid-70s by the bay, mid to upper 80s inland. West winds 5 to 10 miles per hour. And on Saturday night, partly cloudy. Lows in the 50s. West winds 5 to 10 miles per hour. For the Sunday, mostly cloudy in the morning, then becoming mostly sunny. Highs in the lower 70s by the bay, lower to mid 80s inland. Southwest winds 5 to

10 miles per hour. For Sunday night, mostly clear until midnight, then becoming partly cloudy. Lows in the 50s. And on Monday, partly cloudy in the morning, then becoming sunny. Highs from the lower 70s to mid 80s. For the Monday night, clear until midnight, then becoming partly cloudy. Lows in the 50s. For Tuesday, partly cloudy in the morning, then becoming mostly sunny. Highs from the lower 70s to mid 80s. Tuesday night through Wednesday night, mostly clear. Lows in the 50s. High 70s and 80s. Thursday, partly cloudy in the morning, then becoming mostly sunny. High 70s and 80s. High temperatures today and lows tonight for the selected cities: San Jose, 82 and 58, Mountain View, 76 and 57, Morgan Hill, 86 and 55. The area forecast for the Monterey Bay and Salinas Valley. For the rest of today, partly cloudy early in the afternoon, then becoming mostly sunny. Highs in the upper 60s at the coast to the lower 80s inland. West winds 5 to 15 miles per hour. For tonight, partly cloudy until midnight, then becoming mostly cloudy. Patchy fog after midnight. Lows in the mid-50s. West winds 5 to 10 miles per hour until midnight, becoming light. Independence Day, mostly cloudy in the morning, then becoming partly cloudy. Patchy fog in the morning. Highs in the upper 60s at the coast of the mid-80s inland. Light winds, becoming west 5 to 15 miles per hour in the afternoon. And on Saturday night, mostly cloudy. Patchy fog after midnight. Lows in the mid-50s. West winds 5 to 10 miles per hour. For the Sunday, mostly cloudy in the morning, then becoming partly cloudy. Patchy fog in the morning. Highs in the mid-60s at the coast to the lower 80s inland. Light winds, becoming west 5 to 10 miles per hour in the afternoon. For Sunday night, partly cloudy until midnight, then becoming mostly cloudy. Lows in the mid-50s. And on Monday, mostly cloudy in the morning, then becoming mostly sunny. Highs from the mid-60s to upper 70s. For the Monday night, mostly clear until midnight, then becoming mostly cloudy. Patchy fog. Lows in the mid-50s. For Tuesday, mostly cloudy in the morning, then becoming partly cloudy. Patchy fog. Highs from the mid-60s to lower 80s. Tuesday night through Thursday, partly cloudy. Lows in the mid-50s. Highs from the upper 60s to lower 80s. High temperatures today and lows tonight for the selected cities: Santa Cruz, 71 and 53, Monterey, 67 and 55, Salinas, 68 and 55, Hollister, 77 and 53, King City, 83 and 54. The weather overview for the Bay Area and Central Coast: marine layer will remain in place each day, retreating to the coast each afternoon. Minor warming through Independence Day with near normal temperatures. Brief cool down early week, followed by renewed warming for the second half of the week. The extended forecast for the Bay Area and Central Coast: Sunday and Sunday night, mostly cloudy. Highs 55 to 85. Lows 50 to 60. Monday and Monday night, partly cloudy. Patchy fog after midnight. High 60 to 85. Lows 50 to 60. Tuesday and Tuesday night, partly cloudy. Patchy fog in the morning. Patchy fog after midnight. High 60 to 85. Lows 50 to 60. Wednesday and Wednesday night, partly cloudy. Patchy fog after midnight. High 60 to 90. Lows 50 to 65. Thursday, mostly sunny. Warmer. High 60 to 90. 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

Monterey, California, and serves the South Bay and Monterey Bay Area, including the cities of San Jose, Monterey, Salinas, and Santa Cruz. Sunrise, sunset, and tidal information for the San Francisco Bay Area for Friday, July 3. The sunset tonight, 8:35 p.m. The sunrise tomorrow, 5:53 a.m. The sunset tomorrow, 8:34 p.m. Tidal data at the Golden Gate for the afternoon and evening hours today and the morning hours of tomorrow. High tide, 3:41 p.m. at 4.77 feet. Low tide, 8:24 p.m. at 2.98 feet. High tide, 02:08 a.m. at 5.28 feet. Low tide, 8:52 a.m. at -0.26 feet. Here are the buoy observations for 1 p.m. Pacific Daylight Time. An offshore buoy 6 winds northwest at 10 knots, pressure 1,026.2 millibars. An offshore buoy 59 winds north at 14 knots, water temperature 62, pressure 1,023.8 millibars. At Point Arena buoy, winds northwest 10 knots, water temperature 52, pressure 1,016.8 millibars, seas 5 feet, every 6 seconds. At buoy 13 near Bodega Bay, winds northwest at 6 knots, pressure 1,016.4 millibars. At Point Reyes Wave Rider buoy, water temperature 58, seas 5 feet, every 8 seconds. At San Francisco Bar buoy, water temperature 61, seas 4 feet, every 17 seconds. At San Francisco buoy, wind south 6 knots, water temperature 56, pressure 1,016.4 millibars, seas 4 feet, every 8 seconds. At Half Moon Bay buoy, winds southwest 8 knots, water temperature 57, pressure 1,016.9 millibars, seas 3 feet, every 7 seconds. At Monterey Bay buoy, winds south 2 knots, water temperature 59, pressure 1,016.6 millibars, seas 5 feet, every 9 seconds. At Point Sur, Wave Rider buoy, water temperature 61, seas 6 feet, every 9 seconds. At Cape San Martin buoy, winds west 2 knots, water temperature 61, pressure 1,017.2 millibars. Seas 6 feet, every 16 seconds. Synopsis for the Central California coast and bays, including the Monterey Bay, Greater Farallones, and Cordell Bank National Marine Sanctuaries, high pressure over the eastern Pacific will maintain northerly flow over the coastal waters through the weekend. Locally hazardous conditions will persist over the northern outer waters through early Saturday due to strong breezes. More widespread stronger winds and seas will build starting later on Monday into the middle of next week. The marine forecast for San Pablo Bay, Suisun Bay, the West Delta, and the San Francisco Bay north of the Bay Bridge. For today, southwest wind 5 to 10 knots, rising to 10 to 15 knots this afternoon. For tonight, southwest wind 10 to 15 knots. Independence Day, southwest wind 5 to 10 knots, rising to 10 to 15 knots in the afternoon. For Saturday night, southwest wind 10 to 15 knots. The marine forecast for Monterey Bay. For today, light and variable winds, becoming west 5 to 10 knots. Seas around 3 feet. Wave detail, west 3 feet at 9 seconds. Patchy dense fog this morning. For tonight, west wind 5 to 10 knots, easing to around 5 knots after midnight. Seas around 3 feet. Wave detail, west 3 feet at 9 seconds. Patchy fog. Independence Day, west wind around 5 knots, rising to 5 to 10 knots in the afternoon. Seas around 3 feet. Wave detail, west 3 feet at 9 seconds. Patchy fog in the morning. For Saturday night, west wind 5 to 10 knots, easing to around 5 knots after midnight. Seas around 3 feet. Wave detail, west 3 feet at 9 seconds. Patchy fog. The coastal waters forecast from Pigeon Point to Point Pinos out to 10 nautical miles. For today, west wind around 5 knots, rising to 5 to 10 knots.

late. Seas 3 to 4 feet. Wave detail, west 4 feet at 9 seconds and southwest 2 feet at 15 seconds. Patchy dense fog this morning. For tonight, northwest wind around 5 knots. Seas 3 to 4 feet. Wave detail, northwest 4 feet at 9 seconds and southwest 2 feet at 15 seconds. Patchy fog. Independence Day, west wind around 5 knots, rising to 5 to 10 knots in the afternoon. Seas 3 to 4 feet. Wave detail, west 4 feet at 9 seconds. Patchy fog in the morning. For Saturday night, northwest wind 5 to 10 knots. Seas 3 to 4 feet. Wave detail, west 4 feet at 9 seconds. Patchy fog. The area forecast for the peninsula, North Bay, and East Bay. For the rest of today, mostly sunny. Highs in the upper 60s at the coast to the upper 80s inland. West winds 5 to 15 miles per hour. For tonight, mostly clear until midnight, then becoming partly cloudy. Lows from the 40s to upper 50s. West winds 5 to 10 miles per hour. Independence Day, partly cloudy in the morning, then becoming mostly sunny. Highs in the mid-60s at the coast to the upper 80s inland. Southwest winds 5 to 15 miles per hour. And on Saturday night, partly cloudy until midnight, then becoming mostly cloudy. Lows in the 50s. Southwest winds 5 to 15 miles per hour. For the Sunday, mostly cloudy in the morning, then becoming partly cloudy. Highs in the lower 60s at the coast to the lower 80s inland. Southwest winds 5 to 15 miles per hour. For Sunday night, partly cloudy. Lows in the 50s. Monday through Wednesday, partly cloudy. Highs 60s and 70s. Lows in the 50s. Wednesday night, mostly clear until midnight, then becoming partly cloudy. Lows in the 50s. Thursday, partly cloudy. Highs from the mid-60s to lower 80s. High temperatures today and lows tonight for the selected cities: San Francisco, 67 and 54, San Francisco Airport, 71 and 55, Redwood City, 81 and 56, Oakland, 73 and 56, Fremont, 79 and 57, Concord, 87 and 56, Livermore, 87 and 56, San Rafael, 78 and 54, Santa Rosa, 84 and 51, Napa, 79 and 52, Fairfield, 85 and 56. These are the 2 p.m. Pacific Daylight Time observations for the San Francisco and Monterey Bay areas on Friday, July 3rd. The report from San Francisco Airport was not available. At Oakland Airport, it was mostly sunny, temperature 69, dew point 55, relative humidity 60%, west wind at 14 miles an hour, pressure 29.98 inches and falling. At San Jose Airport, it was sunny, temperature 78, dew point 56, relative humidity 46%, north wind at 9 miles an hour, pressure 29.95 inches and falling. At Santa Rosa, it was sunny, temperature 78, south wind at 9, pressure 29.96 and falling. At Concord, it was sunny, temperature 82, northwest wind at 14. At Livermore, it was sunny, temperature 86, northwest wind at 12. At Monterey, it was sunny, temperature 64, southwest wind at 13, pressure 30.01 and falling. At Salinas, it was sunny, temperature 65, dew point 53, relative humidity 65%, northwest wind at 14. Here are some observations around California and western Nevada. It was 81 at Truckee. It was sunny, with a temperature of 87 at Sacramento, 72 at South Lake Tahoe, 72 at Blue Canyon, and 77 at Mammoth Lakes. It was mostly sunny, with a temperature of 72 at Los Angeles, and 90 at Reno. At San Diego, it was partly sunny, with a temperature of 73. Local temperature reports around

70s by the bay, mid to upper 80s inland. West winds 5 to 10 miles per hour. And on Saturday night, partly cloudy. Lows in the 50s. West winds 5 to 10 miles per hour. For the Sunday, mostly cloudy in the morning, then becoming mostly sunny. Highs in the lower 70s by the bay, lower to mid 80s inland. Southwest winds 5 to 10 miles per hour. For Sunday night, mostly clear until midnight, then becoming partly cloudy. Lows in the 50s. And on Monday, partly cloudy in the morning, then becoming sunny. Highs from the lower 70s to mid 80s. For the Monday night, clear until midnight, then becoming partly cloudy. Lows in the 50s. For Tuesday, partly cloudy in the morning, then becoming mostly sunny. Highs from the lower 70s to mid 80s. Tuesday night through Wednesday night, mostly clear. Lows in the 50s. High 70s and 80s. Thursday, partly cloudy in the morning, then becoming mostly sunny. High 70s and 80s. High temperatures today and lows tonight for the selected cities: San Jose, 82 and 58, Mountain View, 76 and 57, Morgan Hill, 86 and 55. The area forecast for the Monterey Bay and Salinas Valley. For the rest of today, partly cloudy early in the afternoon, then becoming mostly sunny. Highs in the upper 60s at the coast to the lower 80s inland. West winds 5 to 15 miles per hour. For tonight, partly cloudy until midnight, then becoming mostly cloudy. Patchy fog after midnight. Lows in the mid-50s. West winds 5 to 10 miles per hour until midnight, becoming light. Independence Day, mostly cloudy in the morning, then becoming partly cloudy. Patchy fog in the morning. Highs in the upper 60s at the coast of the mid-80s inland. Light winds, becoming west 5 to 15 miles per hour in the afternoon. And on Saturday night, mostly cloudy. Patchy fog after midnight. Lows in the mid-50s. West winds 5 to 10 miles per hour. For the Sunday, mostly cloudy in the morning, then becoming partly cloudy. Patchy fog in the morning. Highs in the mid-60s at the coast to the lower 80s inland. Light winds, becoming west 5 to 10 miles per hour in the afternoon. For Sunday night, partly cloudy until midnight, then becoming mostly cloudy. Lows in the mid-50s. And on Monday, mostly cloudy in the morning, then becoming mostly sunny. Highs from the mid-60s to upper 70s. For the Monday night, mostly clear until midnight, then becoming mostly cloudy. Patchy fog. Lows in the mid-50s. For Tuesday, mostly cloudy in the morning, then becoming partly cloudy. Patchy fog. Highs from the mid-60s to lower 80s. Tuesday night through Thursday, partly cloudy. Lows in the mid-50s. Highs from the upper 60s to lower 80s. High temperatures today and lows tonight for the selected cities: Santa Cruz, 71 and 53, Monterey, 67 and 55, Salinas, 68 and 55, Hollister, 77 and 53, King City, 83 and 54. The weather overview for the Bay Area and Central Coast: marine layer will remain in place each day, retreating to the coast each afternoon. Minor warming through Independence Day with near normal temperatures. Brief cool down early week, followed by renewed warming for the second half of the week. The extended forecast for the Bay Area and Central Coast: Sunday and Sunday night, mostly cloudy. Highs 55 to 85. Lows 50 to 60. Monday and Monday night, partly cloudy. Patchy fog after midnight. High 60 to 85. Lows 50 to 60. Tuesday and Tuesday night, partly cloudy. Patchy fog in the morning. Patchy fog after midnight. High 60 to 85. Lows 50 to 60. Wednesday and Wednesday night, partly cloudy.

fog after midnight. High 60 to 90. Lows 50 to 65. Thursday, mostly sunny. Warmer. High 60 to 90. Sunrise, sunset, and tidal information for the San Francisco Bay Area for Friday, July 3. The sunset tonight, 8:35 p.m. The sunrise tomorrow, 5:53 a.m. The sunset tomorrow, 8:34 p.m. Tidal data at the Golden Gate for the afternoon and evening hours today and the morning hours of tomorrow. High tide, 3:41 p.m. at 4.77 feet. Low tide, 8:24 p.m. at 2.98 feet. High tide, 02:08 a.m. at 5.28 feet. Low tide, 8:52 a.m. at -0.26 feet. Here are the buoy observations for 2 p.m. Pacific Daylight Time. An offshore buoy 6 winds west at 10 knots, pressure 1,026.3 millibars. An offshore buoy 59, winds north 12 knots, water temperature 62, pressure 1,023.9 millibars, seas 3 feet, every 8 seconds. At Point Arena buoy, winds northwest 10 knots, water temperature 53, pressure 1,016.6 millibars, seas 5 feet, every 7 seconds. At buoy 13 near Bodega Bay, winds northwest at 6 knots, pressure 1,016.4 millibars. At Point Reyes Wave Rider buoy, water temperature 59, seas 6 feet, every 7 seconds. At San Francisco Bar buoy, water temperature 61, seas 4 feet, every 17 seconds. At San Francisco Bay, winds south 8 knots, water temperature 57, pressure 1,016.2 millibars, seas 3 feet, every 17 seconds. At Half Moon Bay buoy, winds southwest 8 knots, water temperature 57, pressure 1,017.1 millibars, seas 3 feet, every 7 seconds. At Monterey Bay buoy, winds west 4 knots, water temperature 59, pressure 1,016.3 millibars, seas 5 feet, every 8 seconds. At Point Sur, Wave Rider buoy, water temperature 61, seas 6 feet, every 9 seconds. At Cape San Martin buoy, winds northwest 4 knots, water temperature 62, pressure 1,017.2 millibars. Seas 5 feet, every 8 seconds. Synopsis for the Central California coast and bays, including the Monterey Bay, Greater Farallones, and Cordell Bank National Marine Sanctuaries, high pressure over the eastern Pacific will maintain northerly flow over the coastal waters through the weekend. Locally hazardous conditions will persist over the northern outer waters through early Saturday due to strong breezes. More widespread stronger winds and seas will build starting later on Monday into the middle of next week. The marine forecast for San Pablo Bay, Suisun Bay, the West Delta, and the San Francisco Bay north of the Bay Bridge. For today, southwest wind 5 to 10 knots, rising to 10 to 15 knots this afternoon. For tonight, southwest wind 10 to 15 knots. Independence Day, southwest wind 5 to 10 knots, rising to 10 to 15 knots in the afternoon. For Saturday night, southwest wind 10 to 15 knots. The marine forecast for Monterey Bay. For today, light and variable winds, becoming west 5 to 10 knots. Seas around 3 feet. Wave detail, west 3 feet at 9 seconds. Patchy dense fog this morning. For tonight, west wind 5 to 10 knots, easing to around 5 knots after midnight. Seas around 3 feet. Wave detail, west 3 feet at 9 seconds. Patchy fog. Independence Day, west wind around 5 knots, rising to 5 to 10 knots in the afternoon. Seas around 3 feet. Wave detail, west 3 feet at 9 seconds. Patchy fog in the morning. For Saturday night, west wind 5 to 10 knots, easing to around 5 knots after midnight. Seas around 3 feet. Wave detail, west 3 feet at 9 seconds. Patchy fog. The coastal waters forecast from Pigeon Point to Point Pinos out to 10 knots.

today? West wind around 5 knots, rising to 5 to 10 knots late. Seas 3 to 4 feet. Wave detail, west 4 feet at 9 seconds and southwest 2 feet at 15 seconds. Patchy dense fog this morning. For tonight, northwest wind around 5 knots. Seas 3 to 4 feet. Wave detail, northwest 4 feet at 9 seconds and southwest 2 feet at 15 seconds. Patchy fog. Independence Day, west wind around 5 knots, rising to 5 to 10 knots in the afternoon. Seas 3 to 4 feet. Wave detail, west 4 feet at 9 seconds. Patchy fog in the morning. For Saturday night, northwest wind 5 to 10 knots. Seas 3 to 4 feet. Wave detail, west 4 feet at 9 seconds. Patchy fog. The area forecast for the peninsula, North Bay, and East Bay. For the rest of today, mostly sunny. Highs in the upper 60s at the coast to the upper 80s inland. West winds 5 to 15 miles per hour. For tonight, mostly clear until midnight, then becoming partly cloudy. Lows from the 40s to upper 50s. West winds 5 to 10 miles per hour. Independence Day, partly cloudy in the morning, then becoming mostly sunny. Highs in the mid-60s at the coast to the upper 80s inland. Southwest winds 5 to 15 miles per hour. And on Saturday night, partly cloudy until midnight, then becoming mostly cloudy. Lows in the 50s. Southwest winds 5 to 15 miles per hour. For the Sunday, mostly cloudy in the morning, then becoming partly cloudy. Highs in the lower 60s at the coast to the lower 80s inland. Southwest winds 5 to 15 miles per hour. For Sunday night, partly cloudy. Lows in the 50s. Monday through Wednesday, partly cloudy. Highs 60s and 70s. Lows in the 50s. Wednesday night, mostly clear until midnight, then becoming partly cloudy. Lows in the 50s. Thursday, partly cloudy. Highs from the mid-60s to lower 80s. High temperatures today and lows tonight for the selected cities: San Francisco, 67 and 54, San Francisco Airport, 71 and 55, Redwood City, 81 and 56, Oakland, 73 and 56, Fremont, 79 and 57, Concord, 87 and 56, Livermore, 87 and 56, San Rafael, 78 and 54, Santa Rosa, 84 and 51, Napa, 79 and 52, Fairfield, 85 and 56. These are the 2 p.m. Pacific Daylight Time observations for the San Francisco and Monterey Bay areas on Friday, July 3rd. The report from San Francisco Airport was not available. At Oakland Airport, it was mostly sunny, temperature 69, dew point 55, relative humidity 60%, west wind at 14 miles an hour, pressure 29.98 inches and falling. At San Jose Airport, it was sunny, temperature 78, dew point 56, relative humidity 46%, north wind at 9 miles an hour, pressure 29.95 inches and falling. At Santa Rosa, it was sunny, temperature 78, south wind at 9, pressure 29.96 and falling. At Concord, it was sunny, temperature 82, northwest wind at 14. At Livermore, it was sunny, temperature 86, northwest wind at 12. At Monterey, it was sunny, temperature 64, southwest wind at 13, pressure 30.01 and falling. At Salinas, it was sunny, temperature 65, dew point 53, relative humidity 65%, northwest wind at 14. Here are some observations around California and western Nevada. It was 81 at Truckee. It was sunny, with a temperature of 87 at Sacramento, 72 at South Lake Tahoe, 72 at Blue Canyon, and 77 at Mammoth Lakes. It was mostly sunny, with a temperature of 72 at Los Angeles, and 90 at Reno. At San Diego,

It was partly sunny, with a temperature of 73. Local temperature reports around San Francisco Bay for 2 p.m. Downtown San Francisco was 64 degrees. Oakland Museum was 66 degrees. Redwood City was 71 degrees. San Rafael was 75 degrees. The area forecast for the South Bay, including the San Jose metro area and the Santa Clara Valley. For the rest of today, sunny. Highs in the mid-70s by the bay to the 80s inland. Southwest winds up to 5 miles per hour, becoming northwest in the afternoon. For tonight, mostly clear. Lows in the 50s. West winds 5 to 10 miles per hour. Independence Day, partly cloudy in the morning then becoming mostly sunny. Highs in the mid-70s by the bay, mid to upper 80s inland. West winds 5 to 10 miles per hour. And on Saturday night, partly cloudy. Lows in the 50s. West winds 5 to 10 miles per hour. For the Sunday, mostly cloudy in the morning then becoming mostly sunny. Highs in the lower 70s by the bay, lower to mid 80s inland. Southwest winds 5 to 10 miles per hour. For Sunday night, mostly clear until midnight then becoming partly cloudy. Lows in the 50s. And on Monday, partly cloudy in the morning then becoming sunny. Highs from the lower 70s to mid 80s. For the Monday night, clear until midnight then becoming partly cloudy. Lows in the 50s. For Tuesday, partly cloudy in the morning then becoming mostly sunny. Highs from the lower 70s to mid 80s. Tuesday night through Wednesday night, mostly clear. Lows in the 50s. High 70s and 80s. Thursday, partly cloudy in the morning then becoming mostly sunny. High 70s and 80s. High temperatures today and lows tonight for the selected cities: San Jose, 82 and 58, Mountain View, 76 and 57, Morgan Hill, 86 and 55. The area forecast for the Monterey Bay and Salinas Valley. For the rest of today, partly cloudy early in the afternoon then becoming mostly sunny. Highs in the upper 60s at the coast to the lower 80s inland. West winds 5 to 15 miles per hour. For tonight, partly cloudy until midnight then becoming mostly cloudy. Patchy fog after midnight. Lows in the mid 50s. West winds 5 to 10 miles per hour until midnight, becoming light. Independence Day, mostly cloudy in the morning then becoming partly cloudy. Patchy fog in the morning. Highs in the upper 60s at the coast of the mid 80s inland. Light winds, becoming west 5 to 15 miles per hour in the afternoon. And on Saturday night, mostly cloudy. Patchy fog after midnight. Lows in the mid 50s. West winds 5 to 10 miles per hour. For the Sunday, mostly cloudy in the morning then becoming partly cloudy. Patchy fog in the morning. Highs in the mid-60s at the coast to the lower 80s inland. Light winds, becoming west 5 to 10 miles per hour in the afternoon. For Sunday night, partly cloudy until midnight then becoming mostly cloudy. Lows in the mid-50s. And on Monday, mostly cloudy in the morning then becoming mostly sunny. Highs from the mid-60s to upper 70s. For the Monday night, mostly clear until midnight then becoming mostly cloudy. Patchy fog. Lows in the mid-50s. For Tuesday, mostly cloudy in the morning then becoming partly cloudy. Patchy fog. Highs from the mid-60s to lower 80s. Tuesday night through Thursday, partly cloudy. Lows in the mid-50s. Highs from the upper 60s to lower 80s. High temperatures today and lows tonight for the selected cities: Santa Cruz, 71 and 53, Monterey, 67 and 55, Salinas, 68 and 55, Hollister, 77 and 53, King City, 83 and 54. 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
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This broadcast originates from the National Weather Service office located in Monterey, California, and serves the South Bay and Monterey Bay Area, including the cities of San Jose, Monterey, Salinas, and Santa Cruz. The weather overview for the Bay Area and Central Coast marine layer will remain in place each day, retreating to the coast each afternoon. Minor warming through Independence Day with near normal temperatures. Brief cool down early week, followed by renewed warming for the second half of the week. The extended forecast for the Bay Area and Central Coast, Sunday and Sunday night, mostly cloudy. Highs 55 to 85. Lows 50 to 60. Monday and Monday night, partly cloudy. Patchy fog after midnight. High 60 to 85. Lows 50 to 60. Tuesday and Tuesday night, partly cloudy. Patchy fog in the morning. Patchy fog after midnight. High 60 to 85. Lows 50 to 60. Wednesday and Wednesday night, partly cloudy. Patchy fog after midnight. High 60 to 90. Lows 50 to 65. Thursday, mostly sunny. Warmer. High 60 to 90. Sunrise, sunset, and tidal information for the San Francisco Bay Area for Friday, July 3. The sunset tonight, 8:35 p.m. The sunrise tomorrow, 5:53 a.m. The sunset tomorrow, 8:34 p.m. Tidal data at the Golden Gate for the afternoon and evening hours today and the morning hours of tomorrow. High tide, 3:41 p.m. at 4.77 feet. Low tide, 8:24 p.m. at 2.98 feet. High tide, 02:08 a.m. at 5.28 feet. Low tide, 8:52 a.m. at -0.26 feet. Here are the buoy observations for 2 p.m. Pacific Daylight Time. An offshore buoy 6 winds west at 10 knots, pressure 1,026.3 millibars. An offshore buoy 59, winds north 12 knots, water temperature 62, pressure 1,023.9 millibars, seas 3 feet, every 8 seconds. At Point Arena buoy, winds northwest 10 knots, water temperature 53, pressure 1,016.6 millibars, seas 5 feet, every 7 seconds. At buoy 13 near Bodega Bay, winds northwest at 6 knots, pressure 1,016.4 millibars. At Point Reyes Wave Rider buoy, water temperature 59, seas 6 feet, every 7 seconds. At San Francisco Bar buoy, water temperature 61, seas 4 feet, every 17 seconds. At San Francisco buoy, winds south 8 knots, water temperature 57, pressure 1,016.2 millibars, seas 3 feet, every 17 seconds. At Half Moon Bay buoy, winds southwest 8 knots, water temperature 57, pressure 1,017.1 millibars, seas 3 feet, every 7 seconds. At Monterey Bay buoy, winds west 4 knots, water temperature 59, pressure 1,016.3 millibars, seas 5 feet, every 8 seconds. At Point Sur, Wave Rider buoy, water temperature 61, seas 6 feet, every 9 seconds. At Cape San Martin buoy, winds northwest 4 knots, water temperature 62, pressure 1,017.2 millibars. Seas 5 feet, every 8 seconds. Synopsis for the Central California coast and bays, including the Monterey Bay, Greater Farallones, and Cordell Bank National Marine Sanctuaries, high pressure over the eastern Pacific will maintain northerly flow over the coastal waters through the weekend. Locally hazardous conditions will persist over the northern outer waters through early Sunday due to strong breezes. More widespread stronger winds and seas will build starting Monday night into much of next week as a series of weather systems move by from the north. The marine forecast for San Pablo Bay, Suisun Bay, the West Delta, and the San Francisco Bay north of the Bay Bridge. For today,
Southwest wind 5 to 10 knots, rising to 10.

60 knots this afternoon. Patchy fog early this morning. For tonight, southwest wind 10 to 15 knots, easing to 5 to 10 knots after midnight. Independence Day, southwest wind 5 to 10 knots, rising to 10 to 15 knots in the afternoon. For Saturday night, southwest wind 10 to 15 knots. The marine forecast for Monterey Bay. For today, southeast wind around 5 knots, veering to west late this morning, rising to 5 to 10 knots this afternoon. Seas around 3 feet. Wave detail, west 3 feet at 9 seconds. Areas of dense fog early this morning, then patchy fog late this morning. For tonight, west wind 5 to 10 knots, easing to around 5 knots after midnight. Seas around 3 feet. Wave detail, northwest 2 feet at 8 seconds. Patchy fog in the evening. Independence Day, west wind around 5 knots, rising to 5 to 10 knots in the afternoon. Seas around 3 feet. Wave detail, northwest 2 feet at 9 seconds. Patchy fog in the morning. For Saturday night, west wind 5 to 10 knots, easing to around 5 knots after midnight. Seas around 3 feet. Wave detail, west 3 feet at 8 seconds. The coastal waters forecast from Pigeon Point to Point Pinos out to 10 nautical miles. For today, south wind around 5 knots, veering to west late this morning and early afternoon, rising to 5 to 10 knots late. Seas 3 to 4 feet. Wave detail, west 4 feet at 9 seconds and south 2 feet at 16 seconds. Areas of dense fog early this morning, then patchy fog late this morning. For tonight, northwest wind around 5 knots. Seas 3 to 4 feet. Wave detail, northwest 4 feet at 8 seconds and south 2 feet at 16 seconds. Patchy fog. Independence Day, west wind around 5 knots, rising to 5 to 10 knots in the afternoon. Seas 3 to 4 feet. Wave detail, northwest 4 feet at 8 seconds and south 2 feet at 15 seconds. Patchy fog. For Saturday night, northwest wind 5 to 10 knots, easing to around 5 knots after midnight. Seas 3 to 4 feet. Wave detail, northwest 4 feet at 8 seconds and south 2 feet at 15 seconds. The area forecast for the peninsula, North Bay, and East Bay. For the rest of today, mostly sunny. Highs in the upper 60s for the peninsula, North Bay, and East Bay. For the rest of today, mostly sunny. Highs in the upper 60s at the coast to the upper 80s inland. West winds 5 to 15 miles per hour. For tonight, mostly clear until midnight, then becoming partly cloudy. Lows from the 40s to upper 50s. West winds 5 to 10 miles per hour. Independence Day, partly cloudy in the morning, then becoming mostly sunny. Highs in the mid-60s at the coast to the upper 80s inland. Southwest winds 5 to 15 miles per hour. And on Saturday night, partly cloudy until midnight, then becoming mostly cloudy. Lows in the 50s. Southwest winds 5 to 15 miles per hour. For the Sunday, mostly cloudy in the morning, then becoming partly cloudy. Highs in the lower 60s at the coast to the lower 80s inland. Southwest winds 5 to 15 miles per hour. For Sunday night, partly cloudy. Lows in the 50s. Monday through Wednesday, partly cloudy. Highs 60s and 70s. Lows in the 50s. Wednesday night, mostly clear until midnight, then becoming partly cloudy. Lows in the 50s. Thursday, partly cloudy. Highs from the mid-60s to lower 80s. High temperatures today and lows tonight for the selected cities: San Francisco, 67 and 54, San Francisco Airport, 71 and 55, Redwood City, 81 and 56, Oakland, 73 and 56, Fremont, 79 and 57, Concord, 87 and 56, Livermore, 87 and 56, San Rafael, 78.

and 54, Santa Rosa, 84 and 51, Napa, 79 and 52, Fairfield, 85 and 56. These are the 2 p.m. Pacific Daylight Time observations for the San Francisco and Monterey Bay areas on Friday, July 3rd. The report from San Francisco Airport was not available. At Oakland Airport, it was mostly sunny, temperature 69, dew point 55, relative humidity 60%, west wind at 14 miles an hour, pressure 29.98 inches and falling. At San Jose Airport, it was sunny, temperature 78, dew point 56, relative humidity 46%, north wind at 9 miles an hour, pressure 29.95 inches and falling. At Santa Rosa, it was sunny, temperature 78, south wind at 9, pressure 29.96 and falling. At Concord, it was sunny, temperature 82, northwest wind at 14. At Livermore, it was sunny, temperature 86, northwest wind at 12. At Monterey, it was sunny, temperature 64, southwest wind at 13, pressure 30.01 and falling. At Salinas, it was sunny, temperature 65, dew point 53, relative humidity 65%, northwest wind at 14. Here are some observations around California and western Nevada. It was 81 at Truckee. It was sunny, with a temperature of 87 at Sacramento, 72 at South Lake Tahoe, 72 at Blue Canyon, and 77 at Mammoth Lakes. It was mostly sunny, with a temperature of 72 at Los Angeles, and 90 at Reno. At San Diego, it was partly sunny, with a temperature of 73. Local temperature reports around San Francisco Bay for 2 p.m. Downtown San Francisco was 64 degrees. Oakland Museum was 66 degrees. Redwood City was 71 degrees. San Rafael was 75 degrees. The area forecast for the South Bay, including the San Jose metro area and the Santa Clara Valley. For the rest of today, sunny. Highs in the mid-70s by the bay to the 80s inland. Southwest winds up to 5 miles per hour, becoming northwest in the afternoon. For tonight, mostly clear. Lows in the 50s. West winds 5 to 10 miles per hour. Independence Day, partly cloudy in the morning then becoming mostly sunny. Highs in the mid-70s by the bay, mid to upper 80s inland. West winds 5 to 10 miles per hour. And on Saturday night, partly cloudy. Lows in the 50s. West winds 5 to 10 miles per hour. For the Sunday, mostly cloudy in the morning then becoming mostly sunny. Highs in the lower 70s by the bay, lower to mid 80s inland. Southwest winds 5 to 10 miles per hour. For Sunday night, mostly clear until midnight then becoming partly cloudy. Lows in the 50s. And on Monday, partly cloudy in the morning then becoming sunny. Highs from the lower 70s to mid 80s. For the Monday night, clear until midnight then becoming partly cloudy. Lows in the 50s. For Tuesday, partly cloudy in the morning then becoming mostly sunny. Highs from the lower 70s to mid 80s. Tuesday night through Wednesday night, mostly clear. Lows in the 50s. High 70s and 80s. Thursday, partly cloudy in the morning then becoming mostly sunny. High 70s and 80s. High temperatures today and lows tonight for these selected cities: San Jose, 82 and 58, Mountain View, 76 and 57, Morgan Hill, 86 and 55. The area forecast for the Monterey Bay and Salinas Valley. For the rest of today, partly cloudy early in the afternoon then becoming mostly sunny. Highs in the upper 60s at the coast to the lower 80s inland. West winds 5 to 15 miles per hour. For tonight, partly cloudy until midnight then becoming mostly cloudy. Patchy fog after midnight. Lows in the mid 50s. West winds 5 to 10 miles per hour until midnight, becoming light.
Independence Day. Mostly cloudy in the morning, then becoming partly cloudy. Patchy fog in the morning. Highs in the upper 60s at the coast to the mid-80s inland. Light winds, becoming west 5 to 15 miles per hour in the afternoon. And on Saturday night, mostly cloudy. Patchy fog after midnight. Lows in the mid-50s. West winds 5 to 10 miles per hour. For the Sunday, mostly cloudy in the morning, then becoming partly cloudy. Patchy fog in the morning. Highs in the mid-60s at the coast to the lower 80s inland. Light winds, becoming west 5 to 10 miles per hour in the afternoon. For Sunday night, partly cloudy until midnight, then becoming mostly cloudy. Lows in the mid-50s. And on Monday, mostly cloudy in the morning, then becoming mostly sunny. Highs from the mid-60s to upper 70s. For the Monday night, mostly clear until midnight, then becoming mostly cloudy. Patchy fog. Lows in the mid-50s. For Tuesday, mostly cloudy in the morning, then becoming partly cloudy. Patchy fog. Highs from the mid-60s to lower 80s. Tuesday night through Thursday, partly cloudy. Lows in the mid-50s. Highs from the upper 60s to lower 80s. High temperatures today and lows tonight for the selected cities: Santa Cruz, 71 and 53, Monterey, 67 and 55, Salinas, 68 and 55, Hollister, 77 and 53, King City, 83 and 54. The weather overview for the Bay Area and Central Coast: marine layer will remain in place each day, retreating to the coast each afternoon. Minor warming through Independence Day with near normal temperatures. Brief cool down early week, followed by renewed warming for the second half of the week. The extended forecast for the Bay Area and Central Coast: Sunday and Sunday night, mostly cloudy. Highs 55 to 85. Lows 50 to 60. Monday and Monday night, partly cloudy. Patchy fog after midnight. Highs 60 to 85. Lows 50 to 60. Tuesday and Tuesday night, partly cloudy. Patchy fog in the morning. Patchy fog after midnight. Highs 60 to 85. Lows 50 to 60. Wednesday and Wednesday night, partly cloudy. Patchy fog after midnight. Highs 60 to 90. Lows 50 to 65. Thursday, mostly sunny. Warmer. Highs 60 to 90. Sunrise, sunset, and tidal information for the San Francisco Bay Area for Friday, July 3. The sunset tonight, 8:35 p.m. The sunrise tomorrow, 5:53 a.m. The sunset tomorrow, 8:34 p.m. Tidal data at the Golden Gate for the afternoon and evening hours today and the morning hours of tomorrow. High tide, 3:41 p.m. at 4.77 feet. Low tide, 8:24 p.m. at 2.98 feet. High tide, 02:08 a.m. at 5.28 feet. Low tide, 8:52 a.m. at -0.26 feet. Here are the buoy observations for 2 p.m. Pacific Daylight Time. An offshore buoy 6 winds west at 10 knots, pressure 1,026.3 millibars. An offshore buoy 59, winds north 12 knots, water temperature 62, pressure 1,023.9 millibars, seas 3 feet, every 8 seconds. At Point Arena buoy, winds northwest 10 knots, water temperature 53, pressure 1,016.6 millibars, seas 5 feet, every 7 seconds. At buoy 13 near Bodega Bay, winds northwest at 6 knots, pressure 1,016.4 millibars. At Point Reyes Wave Rider buoy, water temperature 59, seas 6 feet, every 7 seconds. At San Francisco Bar buoy, water temperature 61, seas 4 feet, every 17 seconds. At San Francisco buoy, wind south 8 knots, water temperature 57, pressure 1,016.2 millibars, seas 3 feet, every 17 seconds.

at Half Moon Bay buoy wind southwest 8 knots, water temperature 57, pressure 1017.1 millibars, seas 3 feet, every 7 seconds. At Monterey Bay buoy winds west 4 knots, water temperature 59, pressure 1016.3 millibars, seas 5 feet, every 8 seconds. At Pointzer, wave rider buoy water temperature 61, seas 6 feet, every 9 seconds. At Cape San Martin buoy winds northwest 4 knots, water temperature 62, pressure 1017.2 millibars. Seas 5 feet, every 8 seconds. Synopsis for the Central California coast and bays including the Monterey Bay, Greater Farallones, and Cordell Bank National Marine Sanctuaries, high pressure over the eastern Pacific will maintain northerly flow over the coastal waters through the weekend. Locally hazardous conditions will persist over the northern outer waters through early Sunday due to strong breezes. More widespread stronger winds and seas will build starting Monday night into much of next week as a series of weather systems move by from the north. The marine forecast for San Pablo Bay, Suisun Bay, the West Delta, and the San Francisco Bay north of the Bay Bridge. For today, southwest wind 5 to 10 knots, rising to 10 to 15 knots this afternoon. Patchy fog early this morning. For tonight, southwest wind 10 to 15 knots, easing to 5 to 10 knots after midnight. Independence Day, southwest wind 5 to 10 knots, rising to 10 to 15 knots in the afternoon. For Saturday night, southwest wind 10 to 15 knots. The marine forecast for Monterey Bay. For today, southeast wind around 5 knots, veering to west late this morning, rising to 5 to 10 knots this afternoon. Seas around 3 feet. Wave detail, west 3 feet at 9 seconds. Areas of dense fog early this morning, then patchy fog late this morning. For tonight, west wind 5 to 10 knots, easing to around 5 knots after midnight. Seas around 3 feet. Wave detail, northwest 2 feet at 8 seconds. Patchy fog in the evening. Independence Day, west wind around 5 knots, rising to 5 to 10 knots in the afternoon. Seas around 3 feet. Wave detail, northwest 2 feet at 9 seconds. Patchy fog in the morning. For Saturday night, west wind 5 to 10 knots, easing to around 5 knots after midnight. Seas around 3 feet. Wave detail, west 3 feet at 8 seconds. The coastal waters forecast from Pigeon Point to Point Pinos out to 10 nautical miles. For today, south wind around 5 knots, veering to west late this morning and early afternoon, rising to 5 to 10 knots late. Seas 3 to 4 feet. Wave detail, west 4 feet at 9 seconds and south 2 feet at 16 seconds. Areas of dense fog early this morning, then patchy fog late this morning. For tonight, northwest wind around 5 knots. Seas 3 to 4 feet. Wave detail, northwest 4 feet at 8 seconds and south 2 feet at 16 seconds. Patchy fog. Independence Day, west wind around 5 knots, rising to 5 to 10 knots in the afternoon. Seas 3 to 4 feet. Wave detail, northwest 4 feet at 8 seconds and south 2 feet at 15 seconds. Patchy fog. For Saturday night, northwest wind 5 to 10 knots, easing to around 5 knots after midnight. Seas 3 to 4 feet. Wave detail, northwest 4 feet at 8 seconds and south 2 feet at 15 seconds. The area forecast for the peninsula, North Bay, and East Bay. For the rest of today, mostly sunny. Highs in the upper 60s at the coast to the upper 80s inland. West winds 5 to 15 miles per hour. For tonight, mostly clear until midnight, then becoming partly cloudy. Lows from the 40s to upper 50s. West winds 5 to 10 miles per hour. Independence Day, partly cloudy in the morning, then becoming mostly sunny. Highs in the mid 60s at the coast to the upper 80s inland. Southwest winds 5 to 15 miles per hour.
and on Saturday night, partly cloudy until midnight, then becoming mostly cloudy. Lows in the 50s. Southwest winds 5 to 15 miles per hour. For the Sunday, mostly cloudy in the morning, then becoming partly cloudy. Highs in the lower 60s at the coast to the lower 80s inland. Southwest winds 5 to 15 miles per hour. For Sunday night, partly cloudy. Lows in the 50s. Monday through Wednesday, partly cloudy. Highs 60s and 70s. Lows in the 50s. Wednesday night, mostly clear until midnight, then becoming partly cloudy. Lows in the 50s. Thursday, partly cloudy. Highs from the mid-60s to lower 80s. High temperatures today and lows tonight for the selected cities: San Francisco, 67 and 54, San Francisco Airport, 71 and 55, Redwood City, 81 and 56, Oakland, 73 and 56, Fremont, 79 and 57, Concord, 87 and 56, Livermore, 87 and 56, San Rafael, 78 and 54, Santa Rosa, 84 and 51, Napa, 79 and 52, Fairfield, 85 and 56. These are the 2 p.m. Pacific Daylight Time observations for the San Francisco and Monterey Bay areas on Friday, July 3rd. The report from San Francisco Airport was not available. At Oakland Airport, it was mostly sunny, temperature 69, dew point 55, relative humidity 60%, west wind at 14 miles an hour, pressure 29.98 inches and falling. At San Jose Airport, it was sunny, temperature 78, dew point 56, relative humidity 46%, north wind at 9 miles an hour, pressure 29.95 inches and falling. At Santa Rosa, it was sunny, temperature 78, south wind at 9, pressure 29.96 and falling. At Concord, it was sunny, temperature 82, northwest wind at 14. At Livermore, it was sunny, temperature 86, northwest wind at 12. At Monterey, it was sunny, temperature 64, southwest wind at 13, pressure 30.01 and falling. At Salinas, it was sunny, temperature 65, dew point 53, relative humidity 65%, northwest wind at 14. Here are some observations around California and western Nevada. It was 81 at Truckee. It was sunny, with a temperature of 87 at Sacramento, 72 at South Lake Tahoe, 72 at Blue Canyon, and 77 at Mammoth Lakes. It was mostly sunny, with a temperature of 72 at Los Angeles, and 90 at Reno. At San Diego, it was partly sunny, with a temperature of 73. Local temperature reports around San Francisco Bay for 2 p.m. Downtown San Francisco was 64 degrees. Oakland Museum was 66 degrees. Redwood City was 71 degrees. San Rafael was 75 degrees. The area forecast for the South Bay, including the San Jose metro area and the Santa Clara Valley. For the rest of today, sunny. Highs in the mid-70s by the bay to the 80s inland. Southwest winds up to 5 miles per hour, becoming northwest in the afternoon. For tonight, mostly clear. Lows in the 50s. West winds 5 to 10 miles per hour. Independence Day, partly cloudy in the morning, then becoming mostly sunny. Highs in the mid-70s by the bay, mid to upper 80s inland. West winds 5 to 10 miles per hour. And on Saturday night, partly cloudy. Lows in the 50s. West winds 5 to 10 miles per hour. For the Sunday, mostly cloudy in the morning, then becoming mostly sunny. Highs in the lower 70s by the bay, lower to mid 80s inland. Southwest winds 5 to 10 miles per hour. For Sunday night, mostly clear until midnight, then becoming partly cloudy. Lows in the 50s. And on Monday, partly cloudy in the morning, then becoming sunny. Highs from the lower 70s to mid 80s.

for the Monday night, clear until midnight, then becoming partly cloudy. Lows in the 50s. For Tuesday, partly cloudy in the morning, then becoming mostly sunny. Highs from the lower 70s to mid 80s. Tuesday night through Wednesday night, mostly clear. Lows in the 50s. High 70s and 80s. Thursday, partly cloudy in the morning, then becoming mostly sunny. High 70s and 80s. High temperatures today and lows tonight for the selected cities: San Jose, 82 and 58, Mountain View, 76 and 57, Morgan Hill, 86 and 55. 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This broadcast originates from the National Weather Service office located in Monterey, California, and serves the South Bay and Monterey Bay Area, including the cities of San Jose, Monterey, Salinas, and Santa Cruz. The area forecast for the Monterey Bay and Salinas Valley? For the rest of today? Partly cloudy early in the afternoon, then becoming mostly sunny. Highs in the upper 60s at the coast to the lower 80s inland. West winds 5 to 15 miles per hour. For tonight, partly cloudy until midnight, then becoming mostly cloudy. Patchy fog after midnight. Lows in the mid-50s. West winds 5 to 10 miles per hour until midnight, becoming light. Independence Day, mostly cloudy in the morning, then becoming partly cloudy. Patchy fog in the morning. Highs in the upper 60s at the coast of the mid-80s inland. Light winds, becoming west 5 to 15 miles per hour in the afternoon. And on Saturday night, mostly cloudy. Patchy fog after midnight. Lows in the mid-50s. West winds 5 to 10 miles per hour. For the Sunday, mostly cloudy in the morning, then becoming partly cloudy. Patchy fog in the morning. Highs in the mid-60s at the coast to the lower 80s inland. Light winds, becoming west 5 to 10 miles per hour in the afternoon. For Sunday night, partly cloudy until midnight, then becoming mostly cloudy. Lows in the mid-50s. And on Monday, mostly cloudy in the morning, then becoming mostly sunny. Highs from the mid-60s to upper 70s. For the Monday night, mostly clear until midnight, then becoming mostly cloudy. Patchy fog. Lows in the mid-50s. For Tuesday, mostly cloudy in the morning, then becoming partly cloudy. Patchy fog. Highs from the mid-60s to lower 80s. Tuesday night through Thursday, partly cloudy. Lows in the mid-50s. Highs from the upper 60s to lower 80s. High temperatures today and lows tonight for the selected cities: Santa Cruz, 71 and 53, Monterey, 67 and 55, Salinas, 68 and 55, Hollister, 77 and 53, King City, 83 and 54. The weather overview for the Bay Area and Central Coast: marine layer will remain in place each day, retreating to the coast each afternoon. Minor warming through Independence Day with near normal temperatures. Brief cool down early week, followed by renewed warming for the second half of the week. The extended forecast for the Bay Area and Central Coast: Sunday and Sunday night, mostly cloudy. Highs 55 to 85. Lows 50 to 60. Monday and Monday night, partly cloudy. Patchy fog after midnight. High 60 to 85. Lows 50 to 60. Tuesday and Tuesday night, partly cloudy. Patchy fog in the morning. Patchy fog after midnight. High 60 to 85. Lows 50 to 60. Wednesday and Wednesday night, partly cloudy. Patchy fog after midnight. High 60 to 90. Lows 50 to 65. Thursday, mostly sunny. Warmer. High 60 to 90. Sunrise, sunset, and tidal information for the San Francisco Bay Area for Friday, July 3.

Sunset tonight, 8:35 p.m. The sunrise tomorrow, 5:53 a.m. The sunset tomorrow, 8:34 p.m. Tidal data at the Golden Gate for the afternoon and evening hours today and the morning hours of tomorrow. High tide, 3:41 p.m. at 4.77 feet. Low tide, 8:24 p.m. at 2.98 feet. High tide, 02:08 a.m. at 5.28 feet. Low tide, 8:52 a.m. at -0.26 feet. Here are the buoy observations for 2 p.m. Pacific Daylight Time. An offshore buoy 6 winds west at 10 knots, pressure 1,026.3 millibars. An offshore buoy 59, winds north 12 knots, water temperature 62, pressure 1,023.9 millibars, seas 3 feet, every 8 seconds. At Point Arena buoy, winds northwest 10 knots, water temperature 53, pressure 1,016.6 millibars, seas 5 feet, every 7 seconds. At buoy 13 near Bodega Bay, winds northwest at 6 knots, pressure 1,016.4 millibars. At Point Reyes Wave Rider buoy, water temperature 59, seas 6 feet, every 7 seconds. At San Francisco Bar buoy, water temperature 61, seas 4 feet, every 17 seconds. At San Francisco buoy, wind south 8 knots, water temperature 57, pressure 1,016.2 millibars, seas 3 feet, every 17 seconds. At Half Moon Bay buoy, wind southwest 8 knots, water temperature 57, pressure 1,017.1 millibars, seas 3 feet, every 7 seconds. At Monterey Bay buoy, winds west 4 knots, water temperature 59, pressure 1,016.3 millibars, seas 5 feet, every 8 seconds. At Point Sur, Wave Rider buoy, water temperature 61, seas 6 feet, every 9 seconds. At Cape San Martin buoy, winds northwest 4 knots, water temperature 62, pressure 1,017.2 millibars, seas 5 feet, every 8 seconds. Here are the buoy observations for 3 p.m. Pacific Daylight Time. An offshore buoy 6 winds west at 10 knots, pressure 1,026.0 millibars. An offshore buoy 59 winds north at 12 knots, water temperature 62, pressure 1,023.7 millibars. At buoy 14 near Point Arena, winds northwest at 8 knots, water temperature 53, pressure 1,016.5 millibars. At buoy 13 near Bodega Bay, winds west at 6 knots, pressure 1,016.3 millibars. At Point Reyes Wave Rider buoy, water temperature 60, seas 6 feet, every 8 seconds. At San Francisco Bar buoy, water temperature 61, seas 3 feet, every 14 seconds. At San Francisco buoy, winds southwest at 6 knots, pressure 1,016.1 millibars. At Half Moon Bay buoy, wind south 6 knots, water temperature 57, pressure 1,017.0 millibars, seas 3 feet, every 7 seconds. At Monterey buoy, winds west at 6 knots, pressure 1,016.3 millibars. At Point Sur, Wave Rider buoy, water temperature 61, seas 6 feet, every 9 seconds. At Cape San Martin buoy, winds west at 4 knots, pressure 1,017.1 millibars. Synopsis for the Central California coast and bays, including the Monterey Bay, Greater Farallones, and Cordell Bank National Marine Sanctuaries, high pressure over the eastern Pacific will maintain northerly flow over the coastal waters through the weekend. Locally hazardous conditions will persist over the northern outer waters through early Sunday due to strong breezes. More widespread stronger winds and seas will build starting Monday night into much of next week as a series of weather systems move by from the north. The marine forecast for San Pablo Bay, Suisun Bay, the West Delta, and the San Francisco Bay north of the Bay Bridge. For today, southwest wind 5 to 10 knots, rising to 10 to 15 knots this afternoon. Patchy fog early this morning. For tonight, southwest wind 10 to 15 knots, easing to 5 to 10 knots after midnight. Independence Day.

southwest 2 feet at 8 seconds. Patchy fog in the evening. Independence Day, west wind around 5 knots, rising to 5 to 10 knots in the afternoon. Seas around 3 feet. Wave detail, northwest 2 feet at 9 seconds. Patchy fog in the morning. For Saturday night, west wind 5 to 10 knots, easing to around 5 knots after midnight. Seas around 3 feet. Wave detail, west 3 feet at 8 seconds. The coastal waters forecast from Pigeon Point to Point Pinos out to 10 nautical miles. For today, south wind around 5 knots, veering to west late this morning and early afternoon, rising to 5 to 10 knots late. Seas 3 to 4 feet. Wave detail, west 4 feet at 9 seconds and south 2 feet at 16 seconds. Areas of dense fog early this morning, then patchy fog late this morning. For tonight, northwest wind around 5 knots. Seas 3 to 4 feet. Wave detail, northwest 4 feet at 8 seconds and south 2 feet at 16 seconds. Patchy fog. Independence Day, west wind around 5 knots, rising to 5 to 10 knots in the afternoon. Seas 3 to 4 feet. Wave detail, northwest 4 feet at 8 seconds and south 2 feet at 15 seconds. Patchy fog. For Saturday night, northwest wind 5 to 10 knots, easing to around 5 knots after midnight. Seas 3 to 4 feet. Wave detail, northwest 4 feet at 8 seconds and south 2 feet at 15 seconds. The area forecast for the peninsula, North Bay, and East Bay. For the rest of today, mostly sunny. Highs in the upper 60s at the coast to the upper 80s inland. West winds 5 to 15 miles per hour. For tonight, mostly clear until midnight, then becoming partly cloudy. Lows in the 50s. West winds 5 to 10 miles per hour. Independence Day, partly cloudy in the morning, then becoming mostly sunny. Highs in the mid-60s at the coast to the upper 80s inland. Southwest winds 5 to 15 miles per hour. And on Saturday night, partly cloudy until midnight, then becoming mostly cloudy. Lows in the 50s. West winds 5 to 10 miles per hour. For the Sunday, mostly cloudy in the morning, then becoming partly cloudy. Highs in the lower 60s at the coast to the lower 80s inland. Southwest winds 5 to 15 miles per hour. For Sunday night, mostly clear until midnight, then becoming mostly cloudy. Lows in the 50s. Monday through Tuesday, partly cloudy. Highs from the lower 60s to mid 70s. Lows in the 50s. Tuesday night, mostly clear until midnight, then becoming partly cloudy. Lows from the lower to mid 50s. Wednesday, partly cloudy in the morning, then becoming mostly sunny. Highs from the mid 60s to lower 80s. Wednesday night, mostly clear. Lows in the 50s. Thursday, partly cloudy. Highs from the mid 60s to lower 80s. High temperatures today and lows tonight for these selected cities: San Francisco, 67 and 54, San Francisco Airport, 71 and 55, Redwood City, 81 and 57, Oakland, 73 and 56, Fremont, 79 and 57, Concord, 87 and 56, Livermore, 87 and 56, San Rafael, 78 and 54, Santa Rosa, 84 and 51, Napa, 79 and 53, Fairfield, 85 and 56. These are the 3 p.m. Pacific Daylight Time observations for the San Francisco and Monterey Bay areas on Friday, July 3rd. At San Francisco Airport, it was mostly sunny, temperature 69, dew point 55, relative humidity 60%, northwest wind at 18 miles an hour, pressure 29.97 inches and steady. At Oakland Airport, it was mostly sunny, temperature 70, dew point 56, relative humidity 61%, west wind at 16 miles an hour, pressure 29.98 inches and steady. At San Jose Airport,

sunny, temperature 79, dew point 57, relative humidity 46%, northwest wind at 12 miles an hour, pressure 29.95 inches and steady. At Santa Rosa, it was sunny, temperature 80, south wind at 10, pressure 29.95 and falling. At Concord, it was sunny, temperature 85, northwest wind at 14. At Livermore, it was sunny, temperature 87, northwest wind at 8. At Monterey, it was sunny, temperature 64, southwest wind at 14, pressure 30.01 and steady. At Salinas, it was sunny, temperature 67, dew point 54, relative humidity 63%, northwest wind at 14. Here are some observations around California and western Nevada. It was sunny, with a temperature of 91 at Sacramento, 77 at South Lake Tahoe, 72 at Blue Canyon, and 77 at Mammoth Lakes. It was mostly sunny, with a temperature of 72 at Los Angeles, 91 at Reno, and 82 at Truckee. At San Diego, it was partly sunny, with a temperature of 73. These are the 3 p.m. Pacific Daylight Time observations for the San Francisco and Monterey Bay areas, on Friday, July 3rd. At San Francisco Airport, it was mostly sunny, temperature 69, dew point 55, relative humidity 60%, northwest wind at 18 miles an hour, pressure 29.97 inches and steady. At Oakland Airport, it was mostly sunny, temperature 70, dew point 56, relative humidity 61%, west wind at 16 miles an hour, pressure 29.98 inches and steady. At San Jose Airport, it was sunny, temperature 79, dew point 57, relative humidity 46%, northwest wind at 12 miles an hour, pressure 29.95 inches and steady. At Santa Rosa, it was sunny, temperature 80, south wind at 10, pressure 29.95 and falling. At Concord, it was sunny, temperature 85, northwest wind at 14. At Livermore, it was sunny, temperature 87, northwest wind at 8. At Monterey, it was sunny, temperature 64, southwest wind at 14, pressure 30.01 and steady. At Salinas, it was sunny, temperature 67, dew point 54, relative humidity 63%, northwest wind at 14. Here are some observations around California and western Nevada. It was sunny, with a temperature of 91 at Sacramento, 77 at South Lake Tahoe, 72 at Blue Canyon, and 77 at Mammoth Lakes. It was mostly sunny, with a temperature of 72 at Los Angeles, 91 at Reno, and 82 at Truckee. At San Diego, it was partly sunny, with a temperature of 73. Local temperature reports around San Francisco Bay for 3 p.m. Downtown San Francisco was 65 degrees. Oakland Museum was 70 degrees. Redwood City was 75 degrees. San Rafael was 78 degrees. The area forecast for the South Bay, including the San Jose metro area and the Santa Clara Valley. For the rest of today, sunny. Highs in the mid-70s by the bay to the 80s inland. Northwest winds 5 to 10 miles per hour. For tonight, mostly clear. Lows in the 50s. West winds 5 to 10 miles per hour. Independence Day, partly cloudy in the morning then becoming sunny. Highs in the mid-70s by the bay, mid-80s to lower 90s inland. Southwest winds up to 5 miles per hour, becoming northwest in the afternoon. And on Saturday night, mostly clear until midnight then becoming partly cloudy. Lows in the 50s. West winds 5 to 10 miles per hour. For the Sunday, partly cloudy in the morning then becoming mostly sunny. Highs in the mid-70s by the bay, lower to mid-80s inland. Southwest winds 5 to 10 miles per hour. For Sunday night, mostly clear until midnight then becoming partly cloudy. Lows in the 50s. And on Monday, partly cloudy in the morning then becoming sunny. Highs from the lower 70s.

to mid-80s. For the Monday night, clear until midnight, then becoming partly cloudy. Lows in the mid-50s. For Tuesday, partly cloudy in the morning, then becoming mostly sunny. Highs from the lower 70s to mid-80s. Tuesday night through Thursday, mostly clear. Lows in the 50s. Highs from the mid-70s to upper 80s. High temperatures today and lows tonight for the selected cities: San Jose, 82 and 58, Mountain View, 76 and 57, Morgan Hill, 86 and 55. The area forecast for the Monterey Bay and Salinas Valley. For the rest of today, mostly sunny. Highs in the upper 60s at the coast to the lower 80s inland. West winds 5 to 15 miles per hour. For tonight, partly cloudy until midnight, then becoming mostly cloudy. Lows in the mid-50s. West winds 5 to 10 miles per hour until midnight, becoming light. Independence Day, partly cloudy in the morning, then becoming mostly sunny. Patchy fog in the morning. Highs in the upper 60s at the coast of the mid-80s inland. West winds up to 5 miles per hour, increasing to 5 to 15 miles per hour in the afternoon. And on Saturday night, partly cloudy until midnight, then becoming mostly cloudy. Patchy fog after midnight. Lows in the mid-50s. West winds 5 to 10 miles per hour. For the Sunday, mostly cloudy in the morning, then becoming partly cloudy. Patchy fog in the morning. Highs in the mid-60s at the coast to the lower 80s inland. Light winds, becoming west 5 to 10 miles per hour in the afternoon. For Sunday night, partly cloudy until midnight, then becoming mostly cloudy. Lows in the 50s. And on Monday, mostly cloudy in the morning, then becoming mostly sunny. Highs from the mid-60s to lower 80s. For the Monday night, mostly clear until midnight, then becoming mostly cloudy. Patchy fog. Lows in the mid-50s. For Tuesday, mostly cloudy in the morning, then becoming partly cloudy. Patchy fog. Highs from the mid-60s to lower 80s. Tuesday night and Wednesday, partly cloudy. Lows in the lower 50s, highs from the upper 60s to lower 80s, and on Wednesday night, mostly clear until midnight, then becoming partly cloudy. Lows in the mid-50s for the Thursday. Mostly cloudy in the morning, then becoming partly cloudy. Highs from the upper 60s to lower 80s, high temperatures today and lows tonight for the selected cities: Santa Cruz, 71 and 53, Monterey, 67 and 55, Salinas, 68 and 56, Hollister, 77 and 53, King City, 83 and 54. The weather overview for the Bay Area and Central Coast: marine layer will remain in place each day, retreating to the coast each afternoon. Minor warming through Independence Day with near normal temperatures. Brief cool down early week, followed by renewed warming for the second half of the week. The extended forecast for the Bay Area and Central Coast: Sunday and Sunday night, mostly cloudy. Highs 55 to 85. Lows 50 to 60. Monday and Monday night, partly cloudy. Patchy fog after midnight. Highs 60 to 85. Lows 50 to 60. Tuesday and Tuesday night, partly cloudy. Patchy fog in the morning. Patchy fog after midnight. Highs 60 to 85. Lows 50 to 60. Wednesday and Wednesday night, partly cloudy. Patchy fog after midnight. Highs 60 to 90. Lows 50 to 65. Thursday, mostly sunny. Warmer. Highs 60 to 90. Sunrise, sunset, and tidal information for the San Francisco Bay Area for Friday, July 3. The sunset tonight, 8:35 p.m. The sunrise tomorrow, 5:53 a.m. The sunset tomorrow, 8:34 p.m. Tidal data at the Golden Gate for the afternoon and evening hours today and the morning hours of tomorrow. High tide, 3:41 p.m. at 4.77 feet.

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Here are the buoy observations for 3 p.m. Pacific Daylight Time. An offshore buoy 6 winds west at 12 knots, pressure 1,025.9 millibars. An offshore buoy 59 winds north at 12 knots, water temperature 62, pressure 1,023.7 millibars. At buoy 14 near Point Arena, winds northwest at 8 knots, water temperature 53, pressure 1,016.5 millibars. At buoy 13 near Bodega Bay, winds west at 6 knots, pressure 1,016.3 millibars. At Point Reyes Wave Rider buoy, water temperature 60, seas 6 feet, every 8 seconds. At San Francisco Bar buoy, water temperature 61, seas 3 feet, every 14 seconds. At San Francisco buoy, wind south at 6 knots. At Half Moon Bay buoy, wind south 6 knots, water temperature 57, pressure 1,017.0 millibars, seas 3 feet, every 7 seconds. At Monterey buoy, winds west at 6 knots, pressure 1,016.4 millibars. At Point Sur, Wave Rider buoy, water temperature 61, seas 6 feet, every 9 seconds. At Cape San Martin buoy, winds west at 4 knots, pressure 1,017.1 millibars. Synopsis for the Central California Coast and Bays, including the Monterey Bay, Greater Farallones, and Cordell Bank National Marine Sanctuaries, high pressure over the eastern Pacific will maintain northerly flow over the coastal waters through the weekend. Locally hazardous conditions will persist over the northern outer waters through early Sunday due to strong breezes. More widespread stronger winds and seas will build starting Monday night into much of next week as a series of weather systems move by from the north. The marine forecast for San Pablo Bay, Suisun Bay, the West Delta, and the San Francisco Bay north of the Bay Bridge. For today, southwest wind 5 to 10 knots, rising to 10 to 15 knots this afternoon. Patchy fog early this morning. For tonight, southwest wind 10 to 15 knots, easing to 5 to 10 knots after midnight. Independence Day, southwest wind 5 to 10 knots, rising to 10 to 15 knots in the afternoon. For Saturday night, southwest wind 10 to 15 knots. The marine forecast for Monterey Bay. For today, southeast wind around 5 knots, veering to west late this morning, rising to 5 to 10 knots this afternoon. Seas around 3 feet. Wave detail, west 3 feet at 9 seconds. Areas of dense fog early this morning, then patchy fog late this morning. For tonight, west wind 5 to 10 knots, easing to around 5 knots after midnight. Seas around 3 feet. Wave detail, northwest 2 feet at 8 seconds. Patchy fog in the evening. Independence Day, west wind around 5 knots, rising to 5 to 10 knots in the afternoon. Seas around 3 feet. Wave detail, northwest 2 feet at 9 seconds. Patchy fog in the morning. For Saturday night, west wind 5 to 10 knots, easing to around 5 knots after midnight. Seas around 3 feet. Wave detail, west 3 feet at 8 seconds. The coastal waters forecast from Pigeon Point to Point Pinos out to 10 nautical miles. For today, south wind around 5 knots, veering to west late this morning and early afternoon, rising to 5 to 10 knots late. Seas 3 to 4 feet. Wave detail, west 4 feet at 9 seconds and south 2 feet at 16 seconds. Areas of dense fog early this morning, then patchy fog late this morning. For tonight, northwest wind around 5 knots. Seas 3 to 4 feet. Wave detail, northwest 4 feet at 8 seconds and south 2 feet at 16 seconds. Patchy fog. Independence Day, west wind around 5 knots, rising to 5 to 10 knots in the afternoon. Seas 3 to 4 feet. Wave detail, northwest 4 feet at 8 seconds and south 2 feet at 15 seconds.

seconds. Patchy fog. For Saturday night, northwest wind 5 to 10 knots, easing to around 5 knots after midnight. Seas 3 to 4 feet. Wave detail, northwest 4 feet at 8 seconds and south 2 feet at 15 seconds. 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This broadcast originates from the National Weather Service office located in Monterey, California, and serves the South Bay and Monterey Bay Area, including the cities of San Jose, Monterey, Salinas, and Santa Cruz. The area forecast for the Peninsula, North Bay, and East Bay. For the rest of today, mostly sunny. Highs in the upper 60s at the coast to the upper 80s inland. West winds 5 to 15 miles per hour. For tonight, mostly clear until midnight, then becoming partly cloudy. Lows in the 50s. West winds 5 to 10 miles per hour. Independence Day, partly cloudy in the morning, then becoming mostly sunny. Highs in the mid-60s at the coast to the upper 80s inland. Southwest winds 5 to 15 miles per hour. And on Saturday night, partly cloudy until midnight, then becoming mostly cloudy. Lows in the 50s. West winds 5 to 10 miles per hour. For the Sunday, mostly cloudy in the morning, then becoming partly cloudy. Highs in the lower 60s at the coast to the lower 80s inland. Southwest winds 5 to 15 miles per hour. For Sunday night, mostly clear until midnight, then becoming mostly cloudy. Lows in the 50s. Monday through Tuesday, partly cloudy. Highs from the lower 60s to mid 70s. Lows in the 50s. Tuesday night, mostly clear until midnight, then becoming partly cloudy. Lows from the lower to mid 50s. Wednesday, partly cloudy in the morning, then becoming mostly sunny. Highs from the mid-60s to lower 80s. Wednesday night, mostly clear. Lows in the 50s. Thursday, partly cloudy. Highs from the mid-60s to lower 80s. High temperatures today and lows tonight for the selected cities: San Francisco, 67 and 54, San Francisco Airport, 71 and 55, Redwood City, 81 and 57, Oakland, 73 and 56, Fremont, 79 and 57, Concord, 87 and 56, Livermore, 87 and 56, San Rafael, 78 and 54, Santa Rosa, 84 and 51, Napa, 79 and 53, Fairfield, 85 and 56. These are the 3 p.m. Pacific Daylight Time observations for the San Francisco and Monterey Bay areas on Friday, July 3rd. At San Francisco Airport, it was mostly sunny, temperature 69, dew point 55, relative humidity 60%, northwest wind at 18 miles an hour, pressure 29.97 inches and steady. At Oakland Airport, it was mostly sunny, temperature 70, dew point 56, relative humidity 61%, west wind at 16 miles an hour, pressure 29.98 inches and steady. At San Jose Airport, it was sunny, temperature 79, dew point 57, relative humidity 46%, northwest wind at 12 miles an hour, pressure 29.95 inches and steady. At Santa Rosa, it was sunny, temperature 80, south wind at 10, pressure 29.95 and falling. At Concord, it was sunny, temperature 85, northwest wind at 14. At Livermore, it was sunny, temperature 87, northwest wind at 8. At Monterey, it was sunny, temperature 64, southwest wind at 14, pressure 30.01 and steady. At Salinas, it was sunny, temperature 67, dew point 54, relative humidity 63%, northwest wind at 14. Here are some observations around California and western Nevada. It was sunny, with a temperature of 91 at Sacramento, 77 at South Lake Tahoe, 72 at Blue Canyon, and 77 at Mammoth Lakes.

It was mostly sunny, with a temperature of 72 at Los Angeles, 91 at Reno, and 82 at Truckee. At San Diego, it was partly sunny, with a temperature of 73. Local temperature reports around San Francisco Bay for 3 p.m. Downtown San Francisco was 65 degrees. Oakland Museum was 70 degrees. Redwood City was 75 degrees. San Rafael was 78 degrees. The area forecast for the South Bay, including the San Jose metro area and the Santa Clara Valley. For the rest of today, sunny. Highs in the mid-70s by the bay to the 80s inland. Northwest winds 5 to 10 miles per hour. For tonight, mostly clear. Lows in the 50s. West winds 5 to 10 miles per hour. Independence Day, partly cloudy in the morning then becoming sunny. Highs in the mid-70s by the bay, mid-80s to lower 90s inland. Southwest winds up to 5 miles per hour, becoming northwest in the afternoon. And on Saturday night, mostly clear until midnight then becoming partly cloudy. Lows in the 50s. West winds 5 to 10 miles per hour. For the Sunday, partly cloudy in the morning then becoming mostly sunny. Highs in the mid-70s by the bay, lower to mid-80s inland. Southwest winds 5 to 10 miles per hour. For Sunday night, mostly clear until midnight then becoming partly cloudy. Lows in the 50s. And on Monday, partly cloudy in the morning then becoming sunny. Highs from the lower 70s to mid-80s. For the Monday night, clear until midnight then becoming partly cloudy. Lows in the mid-50s. For Tuesday, partly cloudy in the morning then becoming mostly sunny. Highs from the lower 70s to mid-80s. Tuesday night through Thursday, mostly clear. Lows in the 50s. Highs from the mid-70s to upper 80s. High temperatures today and lows tonight for the selected cities, San Jose. Lows in the 50s. Highs from the mid-70s to upper 80s. High temperatures today and lows tonight for the selected cities, San Jose, 82 and 58, Mountain View, 76 and 57, Morgan Hill, 86 and 55. The area forecast for the Monterey Bay and Salinas Valley? For the rest of today? Mostly sunny. Highs in the upper 60s at the coast to the lower 80s inland. West winds 5 to 15 miles per hour. For tonight, partly cloudy until midnight then becoming mostly cloudy. Lows in the mid-50s. West winds 5 to 10 miles per hour until midnight, becoming light. Independence Day, partly cloudy in the morning then becoming mostly sunny. Patchy fog in the morning. Highs in the upper 60s at the coast of the mid-80s inland. West winds up to 5 miles per hour increasing to 5 to 15 miles per hour in the afternoon. And on Saturday night, partly cloudy until midnight then becoming mostly cloudy. Patchy fog after midnight. Lows in the mid-50s. West winds 5 to 10 miles per hour. For the Sunday, mostly cloudy in the morning then becoming partly cloudy. Patchy fog in the morning. Highs in the mid-60s at the coast to the lower 80s inland. Light winds, becoming west 5 to 10 miles per hour in the afternoon. For Sunday night, partly cloudy until midnight then becoming mostly cloudy. Lows in the 50s. And on Monday, mostly cloudy in the morning then becoming mostly sunny. Highs from the mid-60s to lower 80s. For the Monday night, mostly clear until midnight then becoming mostly cloudy. Patchy fog. Lows in the mid-50s. For Tuesday, mostly cloudy in the morning then becoming partly cloudy. Patchy fog. Highs from the mid-60s to lower 80s. Tuesday night and Wednesday partly cloudy. Lows in the lower 50s, highs from the upper 60s to lower 80s, and on Wednesday night, mostly clear until midnight then becoming partly cloudy. Lows in the mid 50s for the Thursday, mostly

cloudy in the morning, then becoming partly cloudy. Highs from the upper 60s to lower 80s. High temperatures today and lows tonight for the selected cities: Santa Cruz, 71 and 53, Monterrey, 67 and 55, Salinas, 68 and 56, Hollister, 77 and 53, King City, 83 and 54. The weather overview for the Bay Area and Central Coast: marine layer will remain in place each day, retreating to the coast each afternoon. Minor warming through Independence Day with near normal temperatures. Brief cool down early week, followed by renewed warming for the second half of the week. The extended forecast for the Bay Area and Central Coast: Sunday and Sunday night, mostly cloudy. Highs 55 to 85. Lows 50 to 60. Monday and Monday night, partly cloudy. Patchy fog after midnight. Highs 60 to 85. Lows 50 to 60. Tuesday and Tuesday night, partly cloudy. Patchy fog in the morning. Patchy fog after midnight. Highs 60 to 85. Lows 50 to 60. Wednesday and Wednesday night, partly cloudy. Patchy fog after midnight. Highs 60 to 90. Lows 50 to 65. Thursday, mostly sunny. Warmer. Highs 60 to 90. Sunrise, sunset, and tidal information for the San Francisco Bay Area for Friday, July 3. The sunset tonight, 8:35 p.m. The sunrise tomorrow, 5:53 a.m. The sunset tomorrow, 8:34 p.m. Tidal data at the Golden Gate for the afternoon and evening hours today and the morning hours of tomorrow. High tide, 3:41 p.m. at 4.77 feet. Low tide, 8:24 p.m. at 2.98 feet. High tide, 02:08 a.m. at 5.28 feet. Low tide, 8:52 a.m. at -0.26 feet. Here are the buoy observations for 3 p.m. Pacific Daylight Time. An offshore buoy 6 winds west at 12 knots, pressure 1,025.9 millibars. An offshore buoy 59 winds north at 12 knots, water temperature 62, pressure 1,023.7 millibars. At buoy 14 near Point Arena, winds northwest at 8 knots, water temperature 53, pressure 1,016.5 millibars. At buoy 13 near Bodega Bay, winds west at 6 knots, pressure 1,016.3 millibars. At Point Reyes, wave rider buoy water temperature 60, seas 6 feet, every 8 seconds. At San Francisco Bar, buoy water temperature 61, seas 3 feet, every 14 seconds. At San Francisco buoy wind south at 6 knots. At Half Moon Bay, buoy wind south 6 knots, water temperature 57, pressure 1,017.0 millibars, seas 3 feet, every 7 seconds. At Monterey, buoy winds west at 6 knots, pressure 1,016.4 millibars. At Point Sur, wave rider buoy water temperature 61, seas 6 feet, every 9 seconds. At Cape San Martin, buoy winds west at 4 knots, pressure 1,017.1 millibars. Synopsis for the Central California coast and bays, including the Monterey Bay, Greater Farallones, and Cordell Bank National Marine Sanctuaries: high pressure over the eastern Pacific will maintain northerly flow over the coastal waters through the weekend. Locally hazardous conditions will persist over the northern outer waters through early Sunday due to strong breezes. More widespread stronger winds and seas will build starting Monday night into much of next week as a series of weather systems move by from the north. The marine forecast for San Pablo Bay, Suisun Bay, the West Delta, and the San Francisco Bay north of the Bay Bridge. For today, southwest wind 5 to 10 knots, rising to 10 to 15 knots this afternoon. Patchy fog early this morning. For tonight, southwest wind 10 to 15 knots, easing to 5 to 10 knots after midnight. Independence Day, southwest wind 5 to 10 knots, rising to 10 to 15 knots in the afternoon. For Saturday night, southwest wind 10 to 15 knots.
the marine forecast for Monterey Bay. For today, southeast wind around 5 knots, veering to west late this morning, rising to 5 to 10 knots this afternoon. Seas around 3 feet. Wave detail, west 3 feet at 9 seconds. Areas of dense fog early this morning, then patchy fog late this morning. For tonight, west wind 5 to 10 knots, easing to around 5 knots after midnight. Seas around 3 feet. Wave detail, northwest 2 feet at 8 seconds. Patchy fog in the evening. Independence Day, west wind around 5 knots, rising to 5 to 10 knots in the afternoon. Seas around 3 feet. Wave detail, northwest 2 feet at 9 seconds. Patchy fog in the morning. For Saturday night, west wind 5 to 10 knots, easing to around 5 knots after midnight. Seas around 3 feet. Wave detail, west 3 feet at 8 seconds. The coastal waters forecast from Pigeon Point to Point Pinos out to 10 nautical miles. For today, south wind around 5 knots, veering to west late this morning and early afternoon, rising to 5 to 10 knots late. Seas 3 to 4 feet. Wave detail, west 4 feet at 9 seconds and south 2 feet at 16 seconds. Areas of dense fog early this morning, then patchy fog late this morning. For tonight, northwest wind around 5 knots. Seas 3 to 4 feet. Wave detail, northwest 4 feet at 8 seconds and south 2 feet at 16 seconds. Patchy fog. Independence Day, west wind around 5 knots, rising to 5 to 10 knots in the afternoon. Seas 3 to 4 feet. Wave detail, northwest 4 feet at 8 seconds and south 2 feet at 15 seconds. Patchy fog. For Saturday night, northwest wind 5 to 10 knots, easing to around 5 knots after midnight. Seas 3 to 4 feet. Wave detail, northwest 4 feet at 8 seconds and south 2 feet at 15 seconds. The area forecast for the peninsula, North Bay, and East Bay. For the rest of today, mostly sunny. Highs in the upper 60s at the coast to the upper 80s inland. West winds 5 to 15 miles per hour. For tonight, mostly clear until midnight, then becoming partly cloudy. Lows in the 50s. West winds 5 to 10 miles per hour. Independence Day, partly cloudy in the morning, then becoming mostly sunny. Highs in the mid-60s at the coast to the upper 80s inland. Southwest winds 5 to 15 miles per hour. And on Saturday night, partly cloudy until midnight, then becoming mostly cloudy. Lows in the 50s. West winds 5 to 10 miles per hour. For the Sunday, mostly cloudy in the morning, then becoming partly cloudy. Highs in the lower 60s at the coast to the lower 80s inland. Southwest winds 5 to 15 miles per hour. For Sunday night, mostly clear until midnight, then becoming mostly cloudy. Lows in the 50s. Monday through Tuesday, partly cloudy. Highs from the lower 60s to mid 70s. Lows in the 50s. Tuesday night, mostly clear until midnight, then becoming partly cloudy. Lows from the lower to mid 50s. Wednesday, partly cloudy in the morning, then becoming mostly sunny. Highs from the mid-60s to lower 80s. Wednesday night, mostly clear. Lows in the 50s. Thursday, partly cloudy. Highs from the mid-60s to lower 80s. High temperatures today and lows tonight for these selected cities: San Francisco, 67 and 54, San Francisco Airport, 71 and 55, Redwood City, 81 and 57, Oakland, 73 and 56, Fremont, 79 and 57, Concord, 87 and 56, Livermore, 87 and 56, San Rafael, 78 and 54, Santa Rosa, 84 and 51, Napa, 79 and 53, Fairfield, 85 and 56.
These are the 3 p.m. Pacific Daylight Time observations for the San Francisco and Monterey Bay areas. On Friday,

July 3rd. At San Francisco Airport, it was mostly sunny, temperature 69, dew point 55, relative humidity 60%, northwest wind at 18 miles an hour, pressure 29.97 inches and steady. At Oakland Airport, it was mostly sunny, temperature 70, dew point 56, relative humidity 61%, west wind at 16 miles an hour, pressure 29.98 inches and steady. At San Jose Airport, it was sunny, temperature 79, dew point 57, relative humidity 46%, northwest wind at 12 miles an hour, pressure 29.95 inches and steady. At Santa Rosa, it was sunny, temperature 80, south wind at 10, pressure 29.95 and falling. At Concord, it was sunny, temperature 85, northwest wind at 14. At Livermore, it was sunny, temperature 87, northwest wind at 8. At Monterey, it was sunny, temperature 64, southwest wind at 14, pressure 30.01 and steady. At Salinas, it was sunny, temperature 67, dew point 54, relative humidity 63%, northwest wind at 14. Here are some observations around California and western Nevada. It was sunny, with a temperature of 91 at Sacramento, 77 at South Lake Tahoe, 72 at Blue Canyon, and 77 at Mammoth Lakes. It was mostly sunny, with a temperature of 72 at Los Angeles, 91 at Reno, and 82 at Truckee. At San Diego, it was partly sunny, with a temperature of 73. Local temperature reports around San Francisco Bay for 3 p.m. Downtown San Francisco was 65 degrees. Oakland Museum was 70 degrees. Redwood City was 75 degrees. San Rafael was 78 degrees. The area forecast for the South Bay, including the San Jose metro area and the Santa Clara Valley. For the rest of today, sunny. Highs in the mid-70s by the bay to the 80s inland. Northwest winds 5 to 10 miles per hour. For tonight, mostly clear. Lows in the 50s. West winds 5 to 10 miles per hour. Independence Day, partly cloudy in the morning then becoming sunny. Highs in the mid-70s by the bay, mid-80s to lower 90s inland. Southwest winds up to 5 miles per hour, becoming northwest in the afternoon. And on Saturday night, mostly clear until midnight then becoming partly cloudy. Lows in the 50s. West winds 5 to 10 miles per hour. For the Sunday, partly cloudy in the morning then becoming mostly sunny. Highs in the mid-70s by the bay, lower to mid-80s inland. Southwest winds 5 to 10 miles per hour. For Sunday night, mostly clear until midnight then becoming partly cloudy. Lows in the 50s. And on Monday, partly cloudy in the morning then becoming sunny. Highs from the lower 70s to mid-80s. For the Monday night, clear until midnight then becoming partly cloudy. Lows in the mid-50s. For Tuesday, partly cloudy in the morning then becoming mostly sunny. Highs from the lower 70s to mid-80s. Tuesday night through Thursday, mostly clear. Lows in the 50s. Highs from the mid-70s to upper 80s. High temperatures today and lows tonight for the selected cities, San Jose, 82 and 58, Mountain View, 76 and 57, Morgan Hill, 86 and 55. The area forecast for the Monterey Bay and Salinas Valley. For the rest of today, mostly sunny. Highs in the upper 60s at the coast to the lower 80s inland. West winds 5 to 15 miles per hour. For tonight, partly cloudy until midnight then becoming mostly cloudy. Lows in the mid-50s. West winds 5 to 10 miles per hour until midnight, becoming light. Independence Day, partly cloudy in the morning then becoming mostly sunny. Patchy fog in the morning. Highs in the upper 60s at the coast of the mid-80s inland. West winds up to 5 miles per hour increasing to 5 to 15 miles

afternoon. And on Saturday night, partly cloudy until midnight, then becoming mostly cloudy. Patchy fog after midnight. Lows in the mid-50s. West winds 5 to 10 miles per hour. For the Sunday, mostly cloudy in the morning, then becoming partly cloudy. Patchy fog in the morning. Highs in the mid-60s at the coast to the lower 80s inland. Light winds, becoming west 5 to 10 miles per hour in the afternoon. For Sunday night, partly cloudy until midnight, then becoming mostly cloudy. Lows in the 50s. And on Monday, mostly cloudy in the morning, then becoming mostly sunny. Highs from the mid-60s to lower 80s. For the Monday night, mostly clear until midnight, then becoming mostly cloudy. Patchy fog. Lows in the mid-50s. For Tuesday, mostly cloudy in the morning, then becoming partly cloudy. Patchy fog. Highs from the mid-60s to lower 80s. Tuesday night and Wednesday, partly cloudy. Lows in the lower 50s, highs from the upper 60s to lower 80s, and on Wednesday night, mostly clear until midnight, then becoming partly cloudy. Lows in the mid-50s for the Thursday. Mostly cloudy in the morning, then becoming partly cloudy. Highs from the upper 60s to lower 80s, high temperatures today and lows tonight for the selected cities, Santa Cruz, 71 and 53, Monterey, 67 and 55, Salinas, 68 and 56, Hollister, 77 and 53, King City, 83 and 54. The weather overview for the Bay Area and Central Coast, marine layer will remain in place each day, retreating to the coast each afternoon. Minor warming through Independence Day with near normal temperatures. Brief cool down early week, followed by renewed warming for the second half of the week. The extended forecast for the Bay Area and Central Coast, Sunday and Sunday night, mostly cloudy. Highs 55 to 85. Lows 50 to 60. Monday and Monday night, partly cloudy. Patchy fog after midnight. Highs 60 to 85. Lows 50 to 60. Tuesday and Tuesday night, partly cloudy. Patchy fog in the morning. Patchy fog after midnight. Highs 60 to 85. Lows 50 to 60. Wednesday and Wednesday night, partly cloudy. Patchy fog after midnight. Highs 60 to 90. Lows 50 to 65. Thursday, mostly sunny. Warmer. High 60 to 90. Sunrise, sunset, and tidal information for the San Francisco Bay Area for Friday, July 3. The sunset tonight, 8:35 p.m. The sunrise tomorrow, 5:53 a.m. The sunset tomorrow, 8:34 p.m. Tidal data at the Golden Gate for the afternoon and evening hours today and the morning hours of tomorrow. High tide, 3:41 p.m. at 4.77 feet. Low tide, 8:24 p.m. at 2.98 feet. High tide, 02:08 a.m. at 5.28 feet. Low tide, 8:52 a.m. at -0.26 feet. 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This broadcast originates from the National Weather Service office located in Monterey, California, and serves the South Bay and Monterey Bay Area, including the cities of San Jose, Monterey, Salinas, and Santa Cruz. Here are the buoy observations for 3 p.m. Pacific Daylight Time. An offshore buoy 6 winds west at 12 knots, pressure 1,025.9 millibars. An offshore buoy 59 winds north at 12 knots, water temperature 62, pressure 1,023.7 millibars. At buoy 14 near Point Arena, winds northwest at 8 knots, water temperature 53, pressure 1,016.5 millibars. At buoy 13 near Bodega Bay, winds west at 6 knots, pressure 1,016.3 millibars. At Point Reyes, wave rider buoy, water temperature 60, seas 6 feet, every
38 seconds. At San Francisco, bar buoy water temperature 61, seas 3 feet, every 14 seconds. At San Francisco, buoy wind south at 6 knots. At Half Moon Bay, buoy wind south 6 knots, water temperature 57, pressure 1,017.0 millibars, seas 3 feet, every 7 seconds. At Monterey, buoy winds west at 6 knots, pressure 1,016.4 millibars. At Pointer, wave rider buoy water temperature 61, seas 6 feet, every 9 seconds. At Cape San Martin, buoy winds west at 4 knots, pressure 1,017.1 millibars. Synopsis for the Central California coast and bays, including the Monterey Bay, Greater Farallones, and Cordell Bank National Marine Sanctuaries, high pressure over the eastern Pacific will maintain northerly flow over the coastal waters through the weekend. Locally hazardous conditions will persist over the northern outer waters through early Sunday due to strong breezes. More widespread stronger winds and seas will build starting Monday night into much of next week as a series of weather systems move by from the north. The marine forecast for San Pablo Bay, Suisun Bay, the West Delta, and the San Francisco Bay north of the Bay Bridge. For today, southwest wind 5 to 10 knots, rising to 10 to 15 knots this afternoon. Patchy fog early this morning. For tonight, southwest wind 10 to 15 knots, easing to 5 to 10 knots after midnight. Independence Day, southwest wind 5 to 10 knots, rising to 10 to 15 knots in the afternoon. For Saturday night, southwest wind 10 to 15 knots. The marine forecast for Monterey Bay. For today, southeast wind around 5 knots, veering to west late this morning, rising to 5 to 10 knots this afternoon. Seas around 3 feet. Wave detail, west 3 feet at 9 seconds. Areas of dense fog early this morning, then patchy fog late this morning. For tonight, west wind 5 to 10 knots, easing to around 5 knots after midnight. Seas around 3 feet. Wave detail, northwest 2 feet at 8 seconds. Patchy fog in the evening. Independence Day, west wind around 5 knots, rising to 5 to 10 knots in the afternoon. Seas around 3 feet. Wave detail, northwest 2 feet at 9 seconds. Patchy fog in the morning. For Saturday night, west wind 5 to 10 knots, easing to around 5 knots after midnight. Seas around 3 feet. Wave detail, west 3 feet at 8 seconds. The coastal waters forecast from Pigeon Point to Point Pinos out to 10 nautical miles. For today, south wind around 5 knots, veering to west late this morning and early afternoon, rising to 5 to 10 knots late. Seas 3 to 4 feet. Wave detail, west 4 feet at 9 seconds and south 2 feet at 16 seconds. Areas of dense fog early this morning, then patchy fog late this morning. For tonight, northwest wind around 5 knots. Seas 3 to 4 feet. Wave detail, northwest 4 feet at 8 seconds and south 2 feet at 16 seconds. Patchy fog. Independence Day, west wind around 5 knots, rising to 5 to 10 knots in the afternoon. Seas 3 to 4 feet. Wave detail, northwest 4 feet at 8 seconds and south 2 feet at 15 seconds. Patchy fog. For Saturday night, northwest wind 5 to 10 knots, easing to around 5 knots after midnight. Seas 3 to 4 feet. Wave detail, northwest 4 feet at 8 seconds and south 2 feet at 15 seconds. The area forecast for the peninsula, North Bay, and East Bay. For the rest of today, mostly sunny. Highs in the upper 60s at the coast to the upper 80s inland. West winds 5 to 15 miles per hour. For tonight, mostly clear until midnight, then becoming partly cloudy. Lows in the 50s. West winds 5 to 10 miles per hour. Independence Day, partly cloudy in the morning, then becoming mostly sunny. Highs in the mid-60s at the coast to the upper 80s inland. Southwest winds 5 to 15 miles per hour.

on Saturday night, partly cloudy until midnight, then becoming mostly cloudy. Lows in the 50s. West winds 5 to 10 miles per hour. For the Sunday, mostly cloudy in the morning, then becoming partly cloudy. Highs in the lower 60s at the coast to the lower 80s inland. Southwest winds 5 to 15 miles per hour. For Sunday night, mostly clear until midnight, then becoming mostly cloudy. Lows in the 50s. Monday through Tuesday, partly cloudy. Highs from the lower 60s to mid 70s. Lows in the 50s. Tuesday night, mostly clear until midnight, then becoming partly cloudy. Lows from the lower to mid 50s. Wednesday, partly cloudy in the morning, then becoming mostly sunny. Highs from the mid 60s to lower 80s. Wednesday night, mostly clear. Lows in the 50s. Thursday, partly cloudy. Highs from the mid 60s to lower 80s. High temperatures today and lows tonight for the selected cities: San Francisco, 67 and 54, San Francisco Airport, 71 and 55, Redwood City, 81 and 57, Oakland, 73 and 56, Fremont, 79 and 57, Concord, 87 and 56, Livermore, 87 and 56, San Rafael, 78 and 54, Santa Rosa, 84 and 51, Napa, 79 and 53, Fairfield, 85 and 56. These are the 4 p.m. Pacific Daylight Time observations for the San Francisco and Monterey Bay areas on Friday, July 3rd. The report from San Francisco Airport was not available. The report from Oakland Airport was not available. The report from San Jose Airport was not available. Here are some observations around California and Western Nevada. At Truckee, it was mostly sunny, with a temperature of 82. Local temperature reports around San Francisco Bay for 3 p.m. Downtown San Francisco was 65 degrees. Oakland Museum was 70 degrees. Redwood City was 75 degrees. San Rafael was 78 degrees. The area forecast for the South Bay, including the San Jose metro area and the Santa Clara Valley. For the rest of today, sunny. Highs in the mid-70s by the bay to the 80s inland. Northwest winds 5 to 10 miles per hour. For tonight, mostly clear. Lows in the 50s. West winds 5 to 10 miles per hour. Independence Day, partly cloudy in the morning, then becoming sunny. Highs in the mid-70s by the bay, mid-80s to lower 90s inland. Southwest winds up to 5 miles per hour, becoming northwest in the afternoon. And on Saturday night, mostly clear until midnight, then becoming partly cloudy. Lows in the 50s. West winds 5 to 10 miles per hour. For the Sunday, partly cloudy in the morning, then becoming mostly sunny. Highs in the mid-70s by the bay, lower to mid-80s inland. Southwest winds 5 to 10 miles per hour. For Sunday night, mostly clear until midnight, then becoming partly cloudy. Lows in the 50s. And on Monday, partly cloudy in the morning, then becoming sunny. Highs from the lower 70s to mid-80s. For the Monday night, clear until midnight, then becoming partly cloudy. Lows in the mid-50s. For Tuesday, partly cloudy in the morning, then becoming mostly sunny. Highs from the lower 70s to mid-80s. Tuesday night through Thursday, mostly clear. Lows in the 50s. Highs from the mid-70s to upper 80s. High temperatures today and lows tonight for the selected cities: San Jose, 82 and 58, Mountain View, 76 and 57, Morgan Hill, 86 and 55. The area forecast for the Monterey Bay and Salinas Valley. For the rest of today, mostly sunny. Highs in the upper 60s at the coast to the lower 80s inland. West winds 5 to 15 miles per hour. For tonight, partly cloudy until midnight, then becoming mostly clear.

cloudy. Patchy fog in the morning. Highs in the mid-60s at the coast to the lower 80s inland. Light winds, becoming west 5 to 10 miles per hour in the afternoon. For Sunday night, partly cloudy until midnight, then becoming mostly cloudy. Lows in the 50s. And on Monday, mostly cloudy in the morning, then becoming mostly sunny. Highs from the mid-60s to lower 80s. For the Monday night, mostly clear until midnight, then becoming mostly cloudy. Patchy fog. Lows in the mid-50s. For Tuesday, mostly cloudy in the morning, then becoming partly cloudy. Patchy fog. Highs from the mid-60s to lower 80s. Tuesday night and Wednesday partly cloudy. Lows in the lower 50s, highs from the upper 60s to lower 80s, and on Wednesday night, mostly clear until midnight, then becoming partly cloudy. Lows in the mid-50s for the Thursday. Mostly cloudy in the morning, then becoming partly cloudy. Highs from the upper 60s to lower 80s, high temperatures today and lows tonight for the selected cities: Santa Cruz, 71 and 53, Monterey, 67 and 55, Salinas, 68 and 56, Hollister, 77 and 53, King City, 83 and 54. The weather overview for the Bay Area and Central Coast: marine layer will remain in place each day, retreating to the coast each afternoon. Minor warming through Independence Day with near normal temperatures. Brief cool down early week, followed by renewed warming for the second half of the week. The extended forecast for the Bay Area and Central Coast: Sunday and Sunday night, mostly cloudy. Highs 55 to 85. Lows 50 to 60. Monday and Monday night, partly cloudy. Patchy fog after midnight. Highs 60 to 85. Lows 50 to 60. Tuesday and Tuesday night, partly cloudy. Patchy fog in the morning. Patchy fog after midnight. Highs 60 to 85. Lows 50 to 60. Wednesday and Wednesday night, partly cloudy. Patchy fog after midnight. Highs 60 to 90. Lows 50 to 65. Thursday, mostly sunny. Warmer. High 60 to 90. Sunrise, sunset, and tidal information for the San Francisco Bay Area for Friday, July 3. The sunset tonight, 8:35 p.m. The sunrise tomorrow, 5:53 a.m. The sunset tomorrow, 8:34 p.m. Tidal data at the Golden Gate for the afternoon and evening hours today and the morning hours of tomorrow. High tide, 3:41 p.m. at 4.77 feet. Low tide, 8:24 p.m. at 2.98 feet. High tide, 02:08 a.m. at 5.28 feet. Low tide, 8:52 a.m. at -0.26 feet. Here are the buoy observations for 4 p.m. Pacific Daylight Time. An offshore buoy 6 winds west at 12 knots, pressure 1,026.1 millibars. An offshore buoy 59 winds north at 14 knots, water temperature 62, pressure 1,023.4 millibars, swell 5 feet, every 8 seconds. At buoy 14 near Point Arena, winds northwest at 12 knots, water temperature 53, pressure 1,016.3 millibars, swell 6 feet, every 7 seconds. At buoy 13 near Bodega Bay, winds west at 6 knots, pressure 1,016.3 millibars, swell 5 feet, every 7 seconds. At Point Reyes Wave Rider buoy, water temperature 59, seas 6 feet, every 8 seconds. At San Francisco Bar buoy, water temperature 61, seas 4 feet, every 15 seconds. At San Francisco buoy, winds southwest at 4 knots, water temperature 57, pressure 1,016.1 millibars, swell 4 feet, every 16 seconds. At Half Moon Bay buoy, winds south 6 knots, water temperature 57, pressure 1,016.8 millibars, seas 4 feet, every 8 seconds. At Monterey buoy, winds west at 6 knots, water temperature 60, pressure 1,016.4 millibars,

swell 5 feet every 8 seconds. Head point, sir. Wave rider buoy water temperature 62, seas 5 feet every 9 seconds. At Cape San Martin buoy winds northwest at 4 knots, water temperature 61, pressure 1,017.2 millibars, swell 6 feet every 8 seconds. Here are the buoy observations for 4 p.m. Pacific Daylight Time. At offshore buoy 6 winds west at 12 knots, pressure 1,026.0 millibars. At offshore buoy 59 winds north at 14 knots, water temperature 62, pressure 1,023.3 millibars. Head point arena buoy, winds northwest 12 knots, water temperature 53, pressure 1,016.3 millibars, seas 5 feet, every 7 seconds. At buoy 13 near Bodega Bay winds west at 4 knots, pressure 1,016.3 millibars. At Point Reyes wave rider buoy water temperature 59, seas 6 feet, every 8 seconds. At San Francisco Bar buoy water temperature 61, seas 4 feet, every 15 seconds. At San Francisco buoy winds west 6 knots, water temperature 57, pressure 1016.0 millibars, seas 4 feet, every 16 seconds. At Half Moon Bay buoy wind south 6 knots, water temperature 57, pressure 1016.8 millibars, seas 4 feet, every 8 seconds. At Monterey Bay buoy winds west 6 knots, water temperature 60, pressure 1016.3 millibars, seas 5 feet, every 8 seconds. Head point, sir, wave rider buoy water temperature 62, seas 5 feet, every 9 seconds. At Cape San Martin buoy winds northwest 4 knots, water temperature 62, pressure 1017.0 millibars. Seas 6 feet, every 8 seconds. Synopsis for the Central California coast and bays including the Monterey Bay, Greater Farallones, and Cordell Bank National Marine Sanctuaries, high pressure over the eastern Pacific will maintain northerly flow over the coastal waters through the weekend. Locally hazardous conditions will persist over the northern outer waters through early Sunday due to strong breezes. More widespread stronger winds and seas will build starting Monday night into much of next week as a series of weather systems move by from the north. The marine forecast for San Pablo Bay, Suisun Bay, the West Delta, and the San Francisco Bay north of the Bay Bridge. For today, southwest wind 5 to 10 knots, rising to 10 to 15 knots this afternoon. Patchy fog early this morning. For tonight, southwest wind 10 to 15 knots, easing to 5 to 10 knots after midnight. Independence Day, southwest wind 5 to 10 knots, rising to 10 to 15 knots in the afternoon. For Saturday night, southwest wind 10 to 15 knots. The marine forecast for Monterey Bay. For today, southeast wind around 5 knots, veering to west late this morning, rising to 5 to 10 knots this afternoon. Seas around 3 feet. Wave detail, west 3 feet at 9 seconds. Areas of dense fog early this morning, then patchy fog late this morning. For tonight, west wind 5 to 10 knots, easing to around 5 knots after midnight. Seas around 3 feet. Wave detail, northwest 2 feet at 8 seconds. Patchy fog in the evening. Independence Day, west wind around 5 knots, rising to 5 to 10 knots in the afternoon. Seas around 3 feet. Wave detail, northwest 2 feet at 9 seconds. Patchy fog in the morning. For Saturday night, west wind 5 to 10 knots, easing to around 5 knots after midnight. Seas around 3 feet. Wave detail, west 3 feet at 8 seconds. The coastal waters forecast from Pigeon Point to Point Pinos out to 10 nautical miles. For today, south wind around 5 knots, veering to west late this morning and early afternoon, rising to 5 to 10 knots late. Seas 3 to 4 feet. Wave detail, west 4 feet at 9 seconds and south 2 feet at 16 seconds. Areas of dense fog early this morning, then patchy fog late this morning. For tonight, northwest wind

5 knots. Seas 3 to 4 feet. Wave detail, northwest 4 feet at 8 seconds and south 2 feet at 16 seconds. Patchy fog. Independence Day, west wind around 5 knots, rising to 5 to 10 knots in the afternoon. Seas 3 to 4 feet. Wave detail, northwest 4 feet at 8 seconds and south 2 feet at 15 seconds. Patchy fog. For Saturday night, northwest wind 5 to 10 knots, easing to around 5 knots after midnight. Seas 3 to 4 feet. Wave detail, northwest 4 feet at 8 seconds and south 2 feet at 15 seconds. The area forecast for the peninsula, North Bay, and East Bay. For the rest of today, mostly sunny. Highs in the upper 60s at the coast to the upper 80s inland. West winds 5 to 15 miles per hour. For tonight, mostly clear until midnight, then becoming partly cloudy. Lows in the 50s. West winds 5 to 10 miles per hour. Independence Day, partly cloudy in the morning, then becoming mostly sunny. Highs in the mid-60s at the coast to the upper 80s inland. Southwest winds 5 to 15 miles per hour. And on Saturday night, partly cloudy until midnight, then becoming mostly cloudy. Lows in the 50s. West winds 5 to 10 miles per hour. For the Sunday, mostly cloudy in the morning, then becoming partly cloudy. Highs in the lower 60s at the coast to the lower 80s inland. Southwest winds 5 to 15 miles per hour. For Sunday night, mostly clear until midnight, then becoming mostly cloudy. Lows in the 50s. Monday through Tuesday, partly cloudy. Highs from the lower 60s to mid 70s. Lows in the 50s. Tuesday night, mostly clear until midnight, then becoming partly cloudy. Lows from the lower to mid 50s. Wednesday, partly cloudy in the morning, then becoming mostly sunny. Highs from the mid-60s to lower 80s. Wednesday night, mostly clear. Lows in the 50s. Thursday, partly cloudy. Highs from the mid-60s to lower 80s. High temperatures today and lows tonight for the selected cities: San Francisco, 67 and 54, San Francisco Airport, 71 and 55, Redwood City, 81 and 57, Oakland, 73 and 56, Fremont, 79 and 57, Concord, 87 and 56, Livermore, 87 and 56, San Rafael, 78 and 54, Santa Rosa, 84 and 51, Napa, 79 and 53, Fairfield, 85 and 56. These are the 4 p.m. Pacific Daylight Time observations for the San Francisco and Monterey Bay areas on Friday, July 3rd. At San Francisco Airport, it was mostly sunny, temperature 69, dew point 55, relative humidity 60%, northwest wind at 18 miles an hour, pressure 29.96 inches and falling. At Oakland Airport, it was mostly sunny, temperature 69, dew point 56, relative humidity 62%, west wind at 15 miles an hour, pressure 29.97 inches and falling. At San Jose Airport, it was sunny, temperature 80, dew point 56, relative humidity 43%, northwest wind at 12 miles an hour, pressure 29.94 inches and falling. At Santa Rosa, it was sunny, temperature 76, south wind at 12, pressure 29.94 and falling. At Concord, it was sunny, temperature 89, west wind at 15. At Livermore, it was sunny, temperature 88, west wind at 13. At Monterey, it was sunny, temperature 64, southwest wind at 13, pressure 30.02 and rising. At Salinas, it was sunny, temperature 66, dew point 54, relative humidity 65%, northwest wind at 14, gusting to 23. Here are some observations around California and western Nevada. It was sunny, with a temperature of 91 at Sacramento, 73 at Blue Canyon, and 79 at Mammoth Lakes.

well as mostly sunny, with a temperature of 71 at Los Angeles, 82 at Truckee, and 77 at South Lake Tahoe. It was partly sunny, with a temperature of 72 at San Diego, and 91 at Reno. Local temperature reports around San Francisco Bay for 4 p.m. Downtown San Francisco was 65 degrees. Oakland Museum was 70 degrees. Redwood City was 78 degrees. San Rafael was 79 degrees. The area forecast for the South Bay, including the San Jose metro area and the Santa Clara Valley. For the rest of today, sunny. Highs in the mid-70s by the bay to the 80s inland. Northwest winds 5 to 10 miles per hour. For tonight, mostly clear. Lows in the 50s. West winds 5 to 10 miles per hour. Independence Day, partly cloudy in the morning then becoming sunny. Highs in the mid-70s by the bay, mid-80s to lower 90s inland. Southwest winds up to 5 miles per hour, becoming northwest in the afternoon. And on Saturday night, mostly clear until midnight then becoming partly cloudy. Lows in the 50s. West winds 5 to 10 miles per hour. For the Sunday, partly cloudy in the morning then becoming mostly sunny. Highs in the mid-70s by the bay, lower to mid-80s inland. Southwest winds 5 to 10 miles per hour. For Sunday night, mostly clear until midnight then becoming partly cloudy. Lows in the 50s. And on Monday, partly cloudy in the morning then becoming sunny. Highs from the lower 70s to mid-80s. For the Monday night, clear until midnight then becoming partly cloudy. Lows in the mid-50s. For Tuesday, partly cloudy in the morning then becoming mostly sunny. Highs from the lower 70s to mid-80s. Tuesday night through Thursday, mostly clear. Lows in the 50s. Highs from the mid-70s to upper 80s. High temperatures today and lows tonight for the selected cities, San Jose, 82 and 58, Mountain View, 76 and 57, Morgan Hill, 86 and 55. 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This broadcast originates from the National Weather Service office located in Monterey, California, and serves the South Bay and Monterey Bay Area, including the cities of San Jose, Monterey, Salinas, and Santa Cruz. The area forecast for the Monterey Bay and Salinas Valley? For the rest of today? Mostly sunny. Highs in the upper 60s at the coast to the lower 80s inland. West winds 5 to 15 miles per hour. For tonight, partly cloudy until midnight, then becoming mostly cloudy. Lows in the mid-50s. West winds 5 to 10 miles per hour until midnight, becoming light. Independence Day, partly cloudy in the morning, then becoming mostly sunny. Patchy fog in the morning. Highs in the upper 60s at the coast of the mid-80s inland. West winds up to 5 miles per hour, increasing to 5 to 15 miles per hour in the afternoon. And on Saturday night, partly cloudy until midnight, then becoming mostly cloudy. Patchy fog after midnight. Lows in the mid-50s. West winds 5 to 10 miles per hour. For the Sunday, mostly cloudy in the morning, then becoming partly cloudy. Patchy fog in the morning. Highs in the mid-60s at the coast to the lower 80s inland. Light winds, becoming west 5 to 10 miles per hour in the afternoon. For Sunday night, partly cloudy until midnight, then becoming mostly cloudy. Lows in the 50s. And on Monday, mostly cloudy in the morning, then becoming mostly sunny. Highs from the mid-60s to lower 80s. For the Monday night, mostly clear until midnight, then becoming mostly cloudy. Patchy fog. Lows in the mid-50s. For Tuesday, mostly cloudy in the morning, then becoming partly cloudy. Patchy fog. Highs from the mid-60s to lower 80s.

Tuesday night and Wednesday partly cloudy. Lows in the lower 50s, highs from the upper 60s to lower 80s, and on Wednesday night, mostly clear until midnight, then becoming partly cloudy. Lows in the mid-50s for the Thursday. Mostly cloudy in the morning, then becoming partly cloudy. Highs from the upper 60s to lower 80s, high temperatures today and lows tonight for the selected cities, Santa Cruz, 71 and 53, Monterey, 67 and 55, Salinas, 68 and 56, Hollister, 77 and 53, King City, 83 and 54. The weather overview for the Bay Area and Central Coast, marine layer will remain in place each day, retreating to the coast each afternoon. Minor warming through Independence Day with near normal temperatures. Brief cool down early week, followed by renewed warming for the second half of the week. The extended forecast for the Bay Area and Central Coast, Sunday and Sunday night, mostly cloudy. Highs 55 to 85. Lows 50 to 60. Monday and Monday night, partly cloudy. Patchy fog after midnight. High 60 to 85. Lows 50 to 60. Tuesday and Tuesday night, partly cloudy. Patchy fog in the morning. Patchy fog after midnight. High 60 to 85. Lows 50 to 60. Wednesday and Wednesday night, partly cloudy. Patchy fog after midnight. High 60 to 90. Lows 50 to 65. Thursday, mostly sunny. Warmer. High 60 to 90. Sunrise, sunset, and tidal information for the San Francisco Bay Area for Friday, July 3. The sunset tonight, 8:35 p.m. The sunrise tomorrow, 5:53 a.m. The sunset tomorrow, 8:34 p.m. Tidal data at the Golden Gate for the afternoon and evening hours today and the morning hours of tomorrow. High tide, 3:41 p.m. at 4.77 feet. Low tide, 8:24 p.m. at 2.98 feet. High tide, 02:08 a.m. at 5.28 feet. Low tide, 8:52 a.m. at -0.26 feet. Here are the buoy observations for 4 p.m. Pacific Daylight Time. An offshore buoy 6 winds west at 12 knots, pressure 1,026.0 millibars. An offshore buoy 59 winds north at 14 knots, water temperature 62, pressure 1,023.3 millibars. At Point Arena buoy, winds northwest 12 knots, water temperature 53, pressure 1,016.3 millibars, seas 5 feet, every 7 seconds. At buoy 13 near Bodega Bay, winds west at 4 knots, pressure 1,016.3 millibars. At Point Reyes Wave Rider buoy, water temperature 59, seas 6 feet, every 8 seconds. At San Francisco Bar buoy, water temperature 61, seas 4 feet, every 15 seconds. At San Francisco buoy, winds west 6 knots, water temperature 57, pressure 1016.0 millibars, seas 4 feet, every 16 seconds. At Half Moon Bay buoy, wind south 6 knots, water temperature 57, pressure 1016.8 millibars, seas 4 feet, every 8 seconds. At Monterey Bay buoy, winds west 6 knots, water temperature 60, pressure 1016.3 millibars, seas 5 feet, every 8 seconds. At Point Sur, Wave Rider buoy, water temperature 62, seas 5 feet, every 9 seconds. At Cape San Martin buoy, winds northwest 4 knots, water temperature 62, pressure 1017.0 millibars. Seas 6 feet, every 8 seconds. Synopsis for the Central California coast and bays, including the Monterey Bay, Greater Farallones, and Cordell Bank National Marine Sanctuaries, high pressure over the eastern Pacific will maintain northerly flow over the coastal waters through the weekend. Locally hazardous conditions will persist over the northern outer waters through early Sunday due to strong breezes. More widespread, stronger winds and seas will build starting Monday night into much of next week as a series of weather systems move by from the north.

forecast for San Pablo Bay, Suisun Bay, the West Delta, and the San Francisco Bay north of the Bay Bridge. For today, southwest wind 5 to 10 knots, rising to 10 to 15 knots this afternoon. Patchy fog early this morning. For tonight, southwest wind 10 to 15 knots, easing to 5 to 10 knots after midnight. Independence Day, southwest wind 5 to 10 knots, rising to 10 to 15 knots in the afternoon. For Saturday night, southwest wind 10 to 15 knots. The marine forecast for Monterey Bay. For today, southeast wind around 5 knots, veering to west late this morning, rising to 5 to 10 knots this afternoon. Seas around 3 feet. Wave detail, west 3 feet at 9 seconds. Areas of dense fog early this morning, then patchy fog late this morning. For tonight, west wind 5 to 10 knots, easing to around 5 knots after midnight. Seas around 3 feet. Wave detail, northwest 2 feet at 8 seconds. Patchy fog in the evening. Independence Day, west wind around 5 knots, rising to 5 to 10 knots in the afternoon. Seas around 3 feet. Wave detail, northwest 2 feet at 9 seconds. Patchy fog in the morning. For Saturday night, west wind 5 to 10 knots, easing to around 5 knots after midnight. Seas around 3 feet. Wave detail, west 3 feet at 8 seconds. The coastal waters forecast from Pigeon Point to Point Pinos out to 10 nautical miles, around 3 feet. Wave detail, west 3 feet at 8 seconds. The coastal waters forecast from Pigeon Point to Point Pinos out to 10 nautical miles. For today, south wind around 5 knots, veering to west late this morning and early afternoon, rising to 5 to 10 knots late. Seas 3 to 4 feet. Wave detail, west 4 feet at 9 seconds and south 2 feet at 16 seconds. Areas of dense fog early this morning, then patchy fog late this morning. For tonight, northwest wind around 5 knots. Seas 3 to 4 feet. Wave detail, northwest 4 feet at 8 seconds and south 2 feet at 16 seconds. Patchy fog. Independence Day, west wind around 5 knots, rising to 5 to 10 knots in the afternoon. Seas 3 to 4 feet. Wave detail, northwest 4 feet at 8 seconds and south 2 feet at 15 seconds. Patchy fog. For Saturday night, northwest wind 5 to 10 knots, easing to around 5 knots after midnight. Seas 3 to 4 feet. Wave detail, northwest 4 feet at 8 seconds and south 2 feet at 15 seconds. The area forecast for the peninsula, North Bay, and East Bay. For the rest of today, mostly sunny. Highs in the upper 60s at the coast to the upper 80s inland. West winds 5 to 15 miles per hour. For tonight, mostly clear until midnight, then becoming partly cloudy. Lows in the 50s. West winds 5 to 10 miles per hour. Independence Day, partly cloudy in the morning, then becoming mostly sunny. Highs in the mid-60s at the coast to the upper 80s inland. Southwest winds 5 to 15 miles per hour. And on Saturday night, partly cloudy until midnight, then becoming mostly cloudy. Lows in the 50s. West winds 5 to 10 miles per hour. For the Sunday, mostly cloudy in the morning, then becoming partly cloudy. Highs in the lower 60s at the coast to the lower 80s inland. Southwest winds 5 to 15 miles per hour. For Sunday night, mostly clear until midnight, then becoming mostly cloudy. Lows in the 50s. Monday through Tuesday, partly cloudy. Highs from the lower 60s to mid 70s. Lows in the 50s. Tuesday night, mostly clear until midnight, then becoming partly cloudy. Lows from the lower to mid 50s. Wednesday, partly cloudy in the morning, then becoming mostly sunny. Highs from the mid 60s to lower 80s. Wednesday night, mostly clear. Lows in the 50s. Thursday,

partly cloudy. Highs from the mid-60s to lower 80s. High temperatures today and lows tonight for the selected cities, San Francisco, 67 and 54, San Francisco Airport, 71 and 55, Redwood City, 81 and 57, Oakland, 73 and 56, Fremont, 79 and 57, Concord, 87 and 56, Livermore, 87 and 56, San Rafael, 78 and 54, Santa Rosa, 84 and 51, Napa, 79 and 53, Fairfield, 85 and 56. These are the 4 p.m. Pacific Daylight Time observations for the San Francisco and Monterey Bay areas on Friday, July 3rd. At San Francisco Airport, it was mostly sunny, temperature 69, dew point 55, relative humidity 60%, northwest wind at 18 miles an hour, pressure 29.96 inches and falling. At Oakland Airport, it was mostly sunny, temperature 69, dew point 56, relative humidity 62%, west wind at 15 miles an hour, pressure 29.97 inches and falling. At San Jose Airport, it was sunny, temperature 80, dew point 56, relative humidity 43%, northwest wind at 12 miles an hour, pressure 29.94 inches and falling. At Santa Rosa, it was sunny, temperature 76, south wind at 12, pressure 29.94 and falling. At Concord, it was sunny, temperature 89, west wind at 15. At Livermore, it was sunny, temperature 88, west wind at 13. At Monterey, it was sunny, temperature 64, southwest wind at 13, pressure 30.02 and rising. At Salinas, it was sunny, temperature 66, dew point 54, relative humidity 65%, northwest wind at 14, gusting to 23. Here are some observations around California and western Nevada. It was sunny, with a temperature of 91 at Sacramento, 73 at Blue Canyon, and 79 at Mammoth Lakes. It was mostly sunny, with a temperature of 71 at Los Angeles, 82 at Truckee, and 77 at South Lake Tahoe. It was partly sunny, with a temperature of 72 at San Diego, and 91 at Reno. Local temperature reports around San Francisco Bay for 4 p.m. Downtown San Francisco was 65 degrees. Oakland Museum was 70 degrees. Redwood City was 78 degrees. San Rafael was 79 degrees. The area forecast for the South Bay, including the San Jose metro area and the Santa Clara Valley. For the rest of today, sunny. Highs in the mid-70s by the bay to the 80s inland. Northwest winds 5 to 10 miles per hour. For tonight, mostly clear. Lows in the 50s. West winds 5 to 10 miles per hour. Independence Day, partly cloudy in the morning then becoming sunny. Highs in the mid-70s by the bay, mid-80s to lower 90s inland. Southwest winds up to 5 miles per hour, becoming northwest in the afternoon. And on Saturday night, mostly clear until midnight then becoming partly cloudy. Lows in the 50s. West winds 5 to 10 miles per hour. For the Sunday, partly cloudy in the morning then becoming mostly sunny. Highs in the mid-70s by the bay, lower to mid-80s inland. Southwest winds 5 to 10 miles per hour. For Sunday night, mostly clear until midnight then becoming partly cloudy. Lows in the 50s. And on Monday, partly cloudy in the morning then becoming sunny. Highs from the lower 70s to mid-80s. For the Monday night, clear until midnight then becoming partly cloudy. Lows in the mid-50s. For Tuesday, partly cloudy in the morning then becoming mostly sunny. Highs from the lower 70s to mid-80s. Tuesday night through Thursday, mostly clear. Lows in the 50s. Highs from the mid-70s to upper 80s. High temperatures today and lows tonight for the selected cities, San Jose, 82 and 58, Mountain View,
76 and 57, Morgan Hill, 86 and 55. The area forecast for the Monterey Bay and Salinas Valley. For the rest of today, mostly sunny. Highs in the upper 60s at the coast to the lower 80s inland. West winds 5 to 15 miles per hour. For tonight, partly cloudy until midnight, then becoming mostly cloudy. Lows in the mid-50s. West winds 5 to 10 miles per hour until midnight, becoming light. Independence Day, partly cloudy in the morning, then becoming mostly sunny. Patchy fog in the morning. Highs in the upper 60s at the coast of the mid-80s inland. West winds up to 5 miles per hour, increasing to 5 to 15 miles per hour in the afternoon. And on Saturday night, partly cloudy until midnight, then becoming mostly cloudy. Patchy fog after midnight. Lows in the mid-50s. West winds 5 to 10 miles per hour. For the Sunday, mostly cloudy in the morning, then becoming partly cloudy. Patchy fog in the morning. Highs in the mid-60s at the coast to the lower 80s inland. Light winds, becoming west 5 to 10 miles per hour in the afternoon. For Sunday night, partly cloudy until midnight, then becoming mostly cloudy. Lows in the 50s. And on Monday, mostly cloudy in the morning, then becoming mostly sunny. Highs from the mid-60s to lower 80s. For the Monday night, mostly clear until midnight, then becoming mostly cloudy. Patchy fog. Lows in the mid-50s. For Tuesday, mostly cloudy in the morning, then becoming partly cloudy. Patchy fog. Highs from the mid-60s to lower 80s. Tuesday night and Wednesday, partly cloudy. Lows in the lower 50s, highs from the upper 60s to lower 80s, and on Wednesday night, mostly clear until midnight, then becoming partly cloudy. Lows in the mid-50s for the Thursday. Mostly cloudy in the morning, then becoming partly cloudy. Highs from the upper 60s to lower 80s, high temperatures today and lows tonight for the selected cities, Santa Cruz, 71 and 53, Monterey, 67 and 55, Salinas, 68 and 56, Hollister, 77 and 53, King City, 83 and 54. The weather overview for the Bay Area and Central Coast, marine layer will remain in place each day, retreating to the coast each afternoon. Minor warming through Independence Day with near normal temperatures. Brief cool down early week, followed by renewed warming for the second half of the week. The extended forecast for the Bay Area and Central Coast, Sunday and Sunday night, mostly cloudy. Highs 55 to 85. Lows 50 to 60. Monday and Monday night, partly cloudy. Patchy fog after midnight. Highs 60 to 85. Lows 50 to 60. Tuesday and Tuesday night, partly cloudy. Patchy fog in the morning. Patchy fog after midnight. Highs 60 to 85. Lows 50 to 60. Wednesday and Wednesday night, partly cloudy. Patchy fog after midnight. Highs 60 to 90. Lows 50 to 65. Thursday, mostly sunny. Warmer. Highs 60 to 90. Sunrise, sunset, and tidal information for the San Francisco Bay Area for Friday, July 3. The sunset tonight, 8:35 p.m. The sunrise tomorrow, 5:53 a.m. The sunset tomorrow, 8:34 p.m. Tidal data at the Golden Gate for the afternoon and evening hours today and the morning hours of tomorrow. High tide, 3:41 p.m. at 4.77 feet. Low tide, 8:24 p.m. at 2.98 feet. High tide, 02:08 a.m. at 5.28 feet. Low tide, 8:52 a.m. at -0.26 feet. Here are the buoy observations for 4 p.m. Pacific Daylight Time. An offshore buoy 6 winds west at 12 knots, pressure 1026.0 millibars.
at offshore buoy 59, winds north at 14 knots, water temperature 62, pressure 1023.5.

3 millibars. Head point arena buoy. Winds northwest 12 knots. Water temperature 53. Pressure 1016.3 millibars. Seas 5 feet every 7 seconds. Head buoy 13 near Bodega Bay. Winds west at 4 knots. Pressure 1016.3 millibars. At point raise wave rider buoy water temperature 59, seas 6 feet, every 8 seconds. At San Francisco Bar buoy water temperature 61, seas 4 feet, every 15 seconds. At San Francisco buoy winds west 6 knots, water temperature 57, pressure 1016.0 millibars, seas 4 feet, every 16 seconds. At Half Moon Bay buoy wind south 6 knots, water temperature 57, pressure 1016.8 millibars, seas 4 feet, every 8 seconds. At Monterey Bay buoy winds west 6 knots, water temperature 60, pressure 1016.3 millibars, seas 5 feet, every 8 seconds. At Point Sur, wave rider buoy water temperature 62, seas 5 feet, every 9 seconds. At Cape San Martin buoy winds northwest 4 knots, water temperature 62, pressure 1017.0 millibars. Seas 6 feet, every 8 seconds. Synopsis for the Central California coast and bays including the Monterey Bay, Greater Farallones, and Cordell Bank National Marine Sanctuaries, high pressure over the eastern Pacific will maintain northerly flow over the coastal waters through the weekend. Locally hazardous conditions will persist over the northern outer waters through early Sunday due to strong breezes. More widespread stronger winds and seas will build starting Monday night into much of next week as a series of weather systems move by from the north. The marine forecast for San Pablo Bay, Suisun Bay, the West Delta, and the San Francisco Bay north of the Bay Bridge. For today, southwest wind 5 to 10 knots, rising to 10 to 15 knots this afternoon. Patchy fog early this morning. For tonight, southwest wind 10 to 15 knots, easing to 5 to 10 knots after midnight. Independence Day, southwest wind 5 to 10 knots, rising to 10 to 15 knots in the afternoon. For Saturday night, southwest wind 10 to 15 knots. The marine forecast for Monterey Bay. For today, southeast wind around 5 knots, veering to west late this morning, rising to 5 to 10 knots this afternoon. Seas around 3 feet. Wave detail, west 3 feet at 9 seconds. Areas of dense fog early this morning, then patchy fog late this morning. For tonight, west wind 5 to 10 knots, easing to around 5 knots after midnight. Seas around 3 feet. Wave detail, northwest 2 feet at 8 seconds. Patchy fog in the evening. Independence Day, west wind around 5 knots, rising to 5 to 10 knots in the afternoon. Seas around 3 feet. Wave detail, northwest 2 feet at 9 seconds. Patchy fog in the morning. For Saturday night, west wind 5 to 10 knots, easing to around 5 knots after midnight. Seas around 3 feet. Wave detail, west 3 feet at 8 seconds. The coastal waters forecast from Pigeon Point to Point Pinos out to 10 nautical miles. For today, south wind around 5 knots, veering to west late this morning and early afternoon, rising to 5 to 10 knots late. Seas 3 to 4 feet. Wave detail, west 4 feet at 9 seconds and south 2 feet at 16 seconds. Areas of dense fog early this morning, then patchy fog late this morning. For tonight, northwest wind around 5 knots. Seas 3 to 4 feet. Wave detail, northwest 4 feet at 8 seconds and south 2 feet at 16 seconds. Patchy fog. Independence Day, west wind around 5 knots, rising to 5 to 10 knots in the afternoon. Seas 3 to 4 feet. Wave detail, northwest 4 feet at 8 seconds and south 2 feet at 15 seconds. Patchy fog. For Saturday night, northwest wind 5 to 10 knots, easing to around 5 knots after midnight. Seas 3 to 4 feet. Wave detail, northwest 4 feet at 8 seconds and south

2 feet at 15 seconds. The area forecast for the peninsula, North Bay, and East Bay. For the rest of today, mostly sunny. Highs in the upper 60s at the coast to the upper 80s inland. West winds 5 to 15 miles per hour. For tonight, mostly clear until midnight, then becoming partly cloudy. Lows in the 50s. West winds 5 to 10 miles per hour. Independence Day, partly cloudy in the morning, then becoming mostly sunny. Highs in the mid-60s at the coast to the upper 80s inland. Southwest winds 5 to 15 miles per hour. And on Saturday night, partly cloudy until midnight, then becoming mostly cloudy. Lows in the 50s. West winds 5 to 10 miles per hour. For the Sunday, mostly cloudy in the morning, then becoming partly cloudy. Highs in the lower 60s at the coast to the lower 80s inland. Southwest winds 5 to 15 miles per hour. For Sunday night, mostly clear until midnight, then becoming mostly cloudy. Lows in the 50s. Monday through Tuesday, partly cloudy. Highs from the lower 60s to mid 70s. Lows in the 50s. Tuesday night, mostly clear until midnight, then becoming partly cloudy. Lows from the lower to mid 50s. Wednesday, partly cloudy in the morning, then becoming mostly sunny. Highs from the mid 60s to lower 80s. Wednesday night, mostly clear. Lows in the 50s. Thursday, partly cloudy. Highs from the mid 60s to lower 80s. High temperatures today and lows tonight for the selected cities: San Francisco, 67 and 54, San Francisco Airport, 71 and 55, Redwood City, 81 and 57, Oakland, 73 and 56, Fremont, 79 and 57, Concord, 87 and 56, Livermore, 87 and 56, San Rafael, 78 and 54, Santa Rosa, 84 and 51, Napa, 79 and 53, Fairfield, 85 and 56. These are the 4 p.m. Pacific Daylight Time observations for the San Francisco and Monterey Bay areas on Friday, July 3rd. At San Francisco Airport, it was mostly sunny, temperature 69, dew point 55, relative humidity 60%, northwest wind at 18 miles an hour, pressure 29.96 inches and falling. At Oakland Airport, it was mostly sunny, temperature 69, dew point 56, relative humidity 62%, west wind at 15 miles an hour, pressure 29.97 inches and falling. At San Jose Airport, it was sunny, temperature 80, dew point 56, relative humidity 43%, northwest wind at 12 miles an hour, pressure 29.94 inches and falling. At Santa Rosa, it was sunny, temperature 76, south wind at 12, pressure 29.94 and falling. At Concord, it was sunny, temperature 89, west wind at 15. At Livermore, it was sunny, temperature 88, west wind at 13. At Monterey, it was sunny, temperature 64, southwest wind at 13, pressure 30.02 and rising. At Salinas, it was sunny, temperature 66, dew point 54, relative humidity 65%, northwest wind at 14, gusting to 23. Here are some observations around California and western Nevada. It was sunny, with a temperature of 91 at Sacramento, 73 at Blue Canyon, and 79 at Mammoth Lakes. It was mostly sunny, with a temperature of 71 at Los Angeles, 82 at Truckee, and 77 at South Lake Tahoe. It was partly sunny, with a temperature of 72 at San Diego, and 91 at Reno. 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This broadcast originates from the National Weather Service office located in Monterey, California, and serves the South Bay and Monterey Bay Area, including the cities of San Jose, Monterey, Salinas, and Santa Cruz.
Local temperature reports around San Francisco Bay for 4 p.m. Downtown San Francisco was 65 degrees. Oakland Museum was 70 degrees. Redwood City was 78 degrees. San Rafael was 79 degrees. The area forecast for the South Bay, including the San Jose metro area and the Santa Clara Valley. For the rest of today, sunny. Highs in the mid-70s by the bay to the 80s inland. Northwest winds 5 to 10 miles per hour. For tonight, mostly clear. Lows in the 50s. West winds 5 to 10 miles per hour. Independence Day, partly cloudy in the morning then becoming sunny. Highs in the mid-70s by the bay, mid-80s to lower 90s inland. Southwest winds up to 5 miles per hour, becoming northwest in the afternoon. And on Saturday night, mostly clear until midnight then becoming partly cloudy. Lows in the 50s. West winds 5 to 10 miles per hour. For the Sunday, partly cloudy in the morning then becoming mostly sunny. Highs in the mid-70s by the bay, lower to mid-80s inland. Southwest winds 5 to 10 miles per hour. For Sunday night, mostly clear until midnight then becoming partly cloudy. Lows in the 50s. And on Monday, partly cloudy in the morning then becoming sunny. Highs from the lower 70s to mid-80s. For the Monday night, clear until midnight then becoming partly cloudy. Lows in the mid-50s. For Tuesday, partly cloudy in the morning then becoming mostly sunny. Highs from the lower 70s to mid-80s. Tuesday night through Thursday, mostly clear. Lows in the 50s. Highs from the mid-70s to upper 80s. High temperatures today and lows tonight for the selected cities: San Jose, 82 and 58, Mountain View, 76 and 57, Morgan Hill, 86 and 55. The area forecast for the Monterey Bay and Salinas Valley. For the rest of today, mostly sunny. Highs in the upper 60s at the coast to the lower 80s inland. West winds 5 to 15 miles per hour. For tonight, partly cloudy until midnight, then becoming mostly cloudy. Lows in the mid-50s. West winds 5 to 10 miles per hour until midnight, becoming light. Independence Day, partly cloudy in the morning, then becoming mostly sunny. Patchy fog in the morning. Highs in the upper 60s at the coast of the mid-80s inland. West winds up to 5 miles per hour, increasing to 5 to 15 miles per hour in the afternoon. And on Saturday night, partly cloudy until midnight, then becoming mostly cloudy. Patchy fog after midnight. Lows in the mid-50s. West winds 5 to 10 miles per hour. For the Sunday, mostly cloudy in the morning, then becoming partly cloudy. Patchy fog in the morning. Highs in the mid-60s at the coast to the lower 80s inland. Light winds, becoming west 5 to 10 miles per hour in the afternoon. For Sunday night, partly cloudy until midnight, then becoming mostly cloudy. Lows in the 50s. And on Monday, mostly cloudy in the morning, then becoming mostly sunny. Highs from the mid-60s to lower 80s. For the Monday night, mostly clear until midnight, then becoming mostly cloudy. Patchy fog. Lows in the mid-50s. For Tuesday, mostly cloudy in the morning, then becoming partly cloudy. Patchy fog. Highs from the mid-60s to lower 80s. Tuesday night and Wednesday partly cloudy. Lows in the lower 50s, highs from the upper 60s to lower 80s, and on Wednesday night, mostly clear until midnight, then becoming partly cloudy. Lows in the mid-50s for the Thursday. Mostly cloudy in the morning, then becoming partly cloudy. Highs from the upper 60s to lower 80s, high temperatures today and lows tonight for the selected cities: Santa Cruz, 71 and 53, Monterey, 67 and 55, Salinas, 68 and 56, Hollister, 77 and 53, King City, 83 and 54.
The weather over the